Chance of showers. Highs in the mid-80s. Chance of showers 50%. Monday night, mostly cloudy. Chance of thunderstorms in the evening, then chance of showers overnight. Lows in the mid-60s. Chance of precipitation 50%. Tuesday, mostly sunny. Chance of showers in the morning, then chance of thunderstorms in the afternoon. Highs in the upper 80s. Chance of precipitation 30%. Tuesday night, partly cloudy. Chance of showers overnight. Lows in the mid-60s. Chance of showers 30%. Wednesday, mostly sunny. Highs in the upper 80s. Again, the forecast for central Minnesota, from St. Cloud to the northwest Twin Cities suburbs for tonight, increasing clouds. Slight chance of thunderstorms late in the evening. Chance of thunderstorms overnight. Showers likely late in the night. Lows in the lower 60s. South winds 10 to 15 miles an hour. Chance of precipitation 70%. Now the forecast for central Minnesota, from St. Cloud to the northwest Twin Cities suburbs. Tonight, mostly cloudy. Chance of thunderstorms overnight. Showers likely and chance of thunderstorms late in the night. Lows in the lower 60s. South winds 5 to 15 miles an hour. Chance of precipitation 70%. Thursday, mostly cloudy. Chance of showers and slight chance of thunderstorms in the morning. Highs in the lower 80s. Southwest winds 5 to 10 miles an hour. Chance of precipitation 40%. Thursday night, mostly cloudy. Chance of thunderstorms in the evening. Lows in the upper 50s. Southwest winds up to 10 miles an hour. Chance of thunderstorms 40%. Friday, partly sunny. Chance of rain showers in the morning, then rain showers likely and chance of thunderstorms in the afternoon. Highs in the lower 80s. West winds up to 5 miles an hour. Chance of precipitation 60%. Friday night, mostly clear. Lows in the upper 50s. Northwest winds up to 5 miles an hour. Saturday and Saturday night, clear. Highs in the mid-80s. Lows in the lower 60s. Sunday, sunny. Highs in the upper 80s. Sunday night, partly cloudy. Chance of showers overnight. Lows in the mid-60s. Chance of showers 40%. Monday, partly sunny. Chance of showers. Highs in the mid-80s. Chance of showers 50%. Monday night, mostly cloudy. Chance of thunderstorms in the evening, then chance of showers overnight. Lows in the mid-60s. Chance of precipitation 50%. Tuesday, mostly sunny. Chance of showers in the morning, then chance of thunderstorms in the afternoon. Highs in the upper 80s. Chance of precipitation 30%. Tuesday night, partly cloudy. Chance of showers overnight. Lows in the mid-60s. Chance of showers 30%. Wednesday, mostly sunny. Highs in the upper 80s. Again, the forecast for central Minnesota, from St. Cloud to the northwest Twin Cities suburbs for tonight, mostly cloudy. Chance of thunderstorms overnight. Showers likely and chance of thunderstorms late in the night. Lows in the lower 60s. South winds 5 to 15 miles an hour. Chance of precipitation 70%. 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The current time is 7:07 p.m. Central Daylight Time. Now here is the hazardous weather outlook for portions of central Minnesota, east central Minnesota, south central Minnesota, southeast Minnesota, northwest Wisconsin, and west central Wisconsin.
or tonight. A few thunderstorms may move into southern and eastern Minnesota after midnight. Severe weather is not expected. And now the extended outlook for the period Thursday through Tuesday. Additional storms are expected Thursday and Friday, with conditional risks for severe hail and wind when any stronger cells develop. Spotter information statement. Sky warns spotter activation may be needed for Thursday and Friday. Now the forecast for central Minnesota, from St. Cloud to the northwest Twin Cities suburbs. Tonight, mostly cloudy. Chance of thunderstorms overnight. Showers likely and chance of thunderstorms late in the night. Lows in the lower 60s. South winds 5 to 15 miles an hour. Chance of precipitation 70%. Thursday, mostly cloudy. Chance of showers and slight chance of thunderstorms in the morning. Highs in the lower 80s. Southwest winds 5 to 10 miles an hour. Chance of precipitation 40%. Thursday night, mostly cloudy. Chance of thunderstorms in the evening. Lows in the upper 50s. Southwest winds up to 10 miles an hour. Chance of thunderstorms 40%. Friday, partly sunny. Chance of rain showers in the morning, then rain showers likely and chance of thunderstorms in the afternoon. Highs in the lower 80s. West winds up to 5 miles an hour. Chance of precipitation 60%. Friday night, mostly clear. Lows in the upper 50s. Northwest winds up to 5 miles an hour. Saturday and Saturday night, clear. Highs in the mid-80s. Lows in the lower 60s. Sunday, sunny. Highs in the upper 80s. Sunday night, partly cloudy. Chance of showers overnight. Lows in the mid-60s. Chance of showers 40%. Monday, partly sunny. Chance of showers. Highs in the mid-80s. Chance of showers 50%. Monday night, mostly cloudy. Chance of thunderstorms in the evening, then chance of showers overnight. Lows in the mid-60s. Chance of precipitation 50%. Tuesday, mostly sunny. Chance of showers in the morning, then chance of thunderstorms in the afternoon. Highs in the upper 80s. Chance of precipitation 30%. Tuesday night, partly cloudy. Chance of showers overnight. Lows in the mid-60s. Chance of showers 30%. Wednesday, mostly sunny. Highs in the upper 80s. Again, the forecast for central Minnesota, from St. Cloud to the northwest Twin Cities suburbs for tonight, mostly cloudy. Chance of thunderstorms overnight. Showers likely and chance of thunderstorms late in the night. Lows in the lower 60s. South winds 5 to 15 miles an hour. Chance of precipitation 70%. 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The current time is 7:12 p.m. Central Daylight Time. Now here is the hazardous weather outlook for portions of central Minnesota, east central Minnesota, south central Minnesota, southeast Minnesota, northwest Wisconsin, and west central Wisconsin. For tonight, a few thunderstorms may move into southern and eastern Minnesota after midnight. Severe weather is not expected. And now the extended outlook for the period Thursday through Tuesday. Additional storms are expected Thursday and Friday, with conditional risks for severe hail and wind when any stronger cells develop. Spotter information statement. Sky warns spotter activation may be needed for Thursday and Friday. Now the forecast for central Minnesota, from St. Cloud to the northwest Twin Cities suburbs. Tonight, mostly cloudy. Chance of thunderstorms overnight. Showers likely and chance of thunderstorms late in the night.
Lows in the lower 60s. South winds 5 to 15 miles an hour. Chance of precipitation 70%. Thursday, mostly cloudy. Chance of showers and slight chance of thunderstorms in the morning. Highs in the lower 80s. Southwest winds 5 to 10 miles an hour. Chance of precipitation 40%. Thursday night, mostly cloudy. Chance of thunderstorms in the evening. Lows in the upper 50s. Southwest winds up to 10 miles an hour. Chance of thunderstorms 40%. Friday, partly sunny. Chance of rain showers in the morning, then rain showers likely and chance of thunderstorms in the afternoon. Highs in the lower 80s. West winds up to 5 miles an hour. Chance of precipitation 60%. Friday night, mostly clear. Lows in the upper 50s. Northwest winds up to 5 miles an hour. Saturday and Saturday night, clear. Highs in the mid 80s. Lows in the lower 60s. Sunday, sunny. Highs in the upper 80s. Sunday night, partly cloudy. Chance of showers overnight. Lows in the mid 60s. Chance of showers 40%. Monday, partly sunny. Chance of showers. Highs in the mid 80s. Chance of showers 50%. Monday night, mostly cloudy. Chance of thunderstorms in the evening, then chance of showers overnight. Lows in the mid 60s. Chance of precipitation 50%. Tuesday, mostly sunny. Chance of showers in the morning, then chance of thunderstorms in the afternoon. Highs in the upper 80s. Chance of precipitation 30%. Tuesday night, partly cloudy. Chance of showers overnight. Lows in the mid-60s. Chance of showers 30%. Wednesday, mostly sunny. Highs in the upper 80s. Again, the forecast for central Minnesota, from St. Cloud to the northwest Twin Cities suburbs for tonight, mostly cloudy. Chance of thunderstorms overnight. Showers likely and chance of thunderstorms late in the night. Lows in the lower 60s. South winds 5 to 15 miles an hour. Chance of precipitation 70%. At 7 p.m. in Buffalo, it was mostly sunny. It was 81 degrees or 27 degrees Celsius. The dew point was 46. The relative humidity was 30%. The wind was south at 7 miles an hour. The pressure was 30.02 inches. In Maple Lake, it was mostly sunny. The temperature was 84 degrees. The dew point was 43, and the relative humidity was 23%. The wind was south at 5 miles an hour. The pressure was 30.04 inches and falling. Elsewhere across central Minnesota, temperatures were between 81 and 84 degrees. At Anoka, it was sunny. It was mostly sunny at St. Cloud, Crystal, Princeton, Litchfield, and Little Falls. It was partly sunny at the Twin Cities and Willmar. Around the state, it was sunny, with a temperature of 80 at Rochester and 84 at Mankato. At Brainerd, it was partly sunny, with a temperature of 79. It was cloudy, with a temperature of 74 at Duluth and 74 at International Falls. Once again at 7 p.m., in Buffalo, it was 81 degrees under mostly sunny skies. And in Maple Lake, it was 84 degrees under mostly sunny skies. 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The current time is 7:17 p.m. Central Daylight Time. Now here is the hazardous weather outlook for portions of central Minnesota, east central Minnesota, south central Minnesota, southeast Minnesota, northwest Wisconsin, and west central Wisconsin. For tonight,
few thunderstorms may move into southern and eastern Minnesota after midnight. Severe weather is not expected. And now the extended outlook for the period Thursday through Tuesday. Additional storms are expected Thursday and Friday, with conditional risks for severe hail and wind when any stronger cells develop. Spotter information statement. Sky warns spotter activation may be needed for Thursday and Friday. Now the forecast for central Minnesota, from St. Cloud to the northwest Twin Cities suburbs. Tonight, mostly cloudy. Chance of thunderstorms overnight. Showers likely and chance of thunderstorms late in the night. Lows in the lower 60s. South winds 5 to 15 miles an hour. Chance of precipitation 70%. Thursday, mostly cloudy. Chance of showers and slight chance of thunderstorms in the morning. Highs in the lower 80s. Southwest winds 5 to 10 miles an hour. Chance of precipitation 40%. Thursday night, mostly cloudy. Chance of thunderstorms in the evening. Lows in the upper 50s. Southwest winds up to 10 miles an hour. Chance of thunderstorms 40%. Friday, partly sunny. Chance of rain showers in the morning, then rain showers likely and chance of thunderstorms in the afternoon. Highs in the lower 80s. West winds up to 5 miles an hour. Chance of precipitation 60%. Friday night, mostly clear. Lows in the upper 50s. Northwest winds up to 5 miles an hour. Saturday and Saturday night, clear. Highs in the mid 80s. Lows in the lower 60s. Sunday, sunny. Highs in the upper 80s. Sunday night, partly cloudy. Chance of showers overnight. Lows in the mid 60s. Chance of showers 40%. Monday, partly sunny. Chance of showers. Highs in the mid 80s. Chance of showers 50%. Monday night, mostly cloudy. Chance of thunderstorms in the evening, then chance of showers overnight. Lows in the mid 60s. Chance of precipitation 50%. Tuesday, mostly sunny. Chance of showers in the morning, then chance of thunderstorms in the afternoon. Highs in the upper 80s. Chance of precipitation 30%. Tuesday night, partly cloudy. Chance of showers overnight. Lows in the mid 60s. Chance of showers 30%. Wednesday, mostly sunny. Highs in the upper 80s. Again, the forecast for central Minnesota, from St. Cloud to the northwest Twin Cities suburbs for tonight, mostly cloudy. Chance of thunderstorms overnight. Showers likely and chance of thunderstorms late in the night. Lows in the lower 60s. South winds 5 to 15 miles an hour. Chance of precipitation 70%. At 7 p.m. in Buffalo, it was mostly sunny. It was 81 degrees, or 27 degrees Celsius. The dew point was 46. The relative humidity was 30%. The wind was south at 7 miles an hour. The pressure was 30.02 inches. In Maple Lake, it was mostly sunny. The temperature was 84 degrees. The dew point was 43, and the relative humidity was 23%. The wind was south at 5 miles an hour. The pressure was 30.04 inches and falling. Elsewhere across central Minnesota, temperatures were between 81 and 84 degrees. At Anoka, it was sunny. It was mostly sunny at St. Cloud, Crystal, Princeton, Litchfield, and Little Falls. It was partly sunny at the Twin Cities and Willmar. Around the state, it was sunny, with a temperature of 80 at Rochester and 84 at Mankato. At Brainerd, it was partly sunny, with a temperature of 79. It was cloudy, with a temperature of 74 at Duluth, and 74 at International Falls. Once again at 7 p.m., in Buffalo, it was 81 degrees under mostly sunny skies. And in Maple Lake,
It was 84 degrees under mostly sunny skies. 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The current time is 7:23 p.m. Central Daylight Time. Now here is the hazardous weather outlook for portions of central Minnesota, east central Minnesota, south central Minnesota, southeast Minnesota, northwest Wisconsin, and west central Wisconsin. For tonight, a few thunderstorms may move into southern and eastern Minnesota after midnight. Severe weather is not expected. And now the extended outlook for the period Thursday through Tuesday. Additional storms are expected Thursday and Friday, with conditional risks for severe hail and wind when any stronger cells develop. Spotter information statement: Skywarn spotter activation may be needed for Thursday and Friday. Now the forecast for central Minnesota, from St. Cloud to the northwest Twin Cities suburbs. Tonight, mostly cloudy. Chance of thunderstorms overnight. Showers likely and chance of thunderstorms late in the night. Lows in the lower 60s. South winds 5 to 15 miles an hour. Chance of precipitation 70%. Thursday, mostly cloudy. Chance of showers and slight chance of thunderstorms in the morning. Highs in the lower 80s. Southwest winds 5 to 10 miles an hour. Chance of precipitation 40%. Thursday night, mostly cloudy. Chance of thunderstorms in the evening. Lows in the upper 50s. Southwest winds up to 10 miles an hour. Chance of thunderstorms 40%. Friday, partly sunny. Chance of rain showers in the morning, then rain showers likely and chance of thunderstorms in the afternoon. Highs in the lower 80s. West winds up to 5 miles an hour. Chance of precipitation 60%. Friday night, mostly clear. Lows in the upper 50s. Northwest winds up to 5 miles an hour. Saturday and Saturday night, clear. Highs in the mid-80s. Lows in the lower 60s. Sunday, sunny. Highs in the upper 80s. Sunday night, partly cloudy. Chance of showers overnight. Lows in the mid-60s. Chance of showers 40%. Monday, partly sunny. Chance of showers. Highs in the mid-80s. Chance of showers 50%. Monday night, mostly cloudy. Chance of thunderstorms in the evening, then chance of showers overnight. Lows in the mid-60s. Chance of precipitation 50%. Tuesday, mostly sunny. Chance of showers in the morning, then chance of thunderstorms in the afternoon. Highs in the upper 80s. Chance of precipitation 30%. Tuesday night, partly cloudy. Chance of showers overnight. Lows in the mid-60s. Chance of showers 30%. Wednesday, mostly sunny. Highs in the upper 80s. Again, the forecast for central Minnesota, from St. Cloud to the northwest Twin Cities suburbs for tonight, mostly cloudy. Chance of thunderstorms overnight. Showers likely and chance of thunderstorms late in the night. Lows in the lower 60s. South winds 5 to 15 miles an hour. Chance of precipitation 70%. At 7 p.m. in Buffalo, it was mostly sunny. It was 81 degrees, or 27 degrees Celsius. The dew point was 46. The relative humidity was 30%. The wind was south at 7 miles an hour. The pressure was 30.02 inches. In Maple Lake, it was mostly sunny. The temperature was 84 degrees. The dew point was 43, and the relative humidity was 23%. The wind was south at 5 miles an hour. The pressure was 30.04 inches and falling. Elsewhere across central Minnesota,
temperatures were between 81 and 84 degrees. At Anoka, it was sunny. It was mostly sunny at St. Cloud, Crystal, Princeton, Litchfield, and Little Falls. It was partly sunny at the Twin Cities and Willmar. Around the state, it was sunny, with a temperature of 80 at Rochester and 84 at Mankato. At Brainerd, it was partly sunny, with a temperature of 79. It was cloudy, with a temperature of 74 at Duluth and 74 at International Falls. Once again at 7 p.m., in Buffalo, it was 81 degrees under mostly sunny skies. And in Maple Lake, it was 84 degrees under mostly sunny skies. 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The current time is 7:29 p.m. Central Daylight Time. Now here is the hazardous weather outlook for portions of central Minnesota, east central Minnesota, south central Minnesota, southeast Minnesota, northwest Wisconsin, and west central Wisconsin. For tonight, a few thunderstorms may move into southern and eastern Minnesota after midnight. Severe weather is not expected. And now the extended outlook for the period Thursday through Tuesday. Additional storms are expected Thursday and Friday, with conditional risks for severe hail and wind when any stronger cells develop. Spotter information statement: Skywarn spotter activation may be needed for Thursday and Friday. Now the forecast for central Minnesota, from St. Cloud to the northwest Twin Cities suburbs. Tonight, mostly cloudy. Chance of thunderstorms overnight. Showers likely and chance of thunderstorms late in the night. Lows in the lower 60s. South winds 5 to 15 miles an hour. Chance of precipitation 70%. Thursday, mostly cloudy. Chance of showers and slight chance of thunderstorms in the morning. Highs in the lower 80s. Southwest winds 5 to 10 miles an hour. Chance of precipitation 40%. Thursday night, mostly cloudy. Chance of thunderstorms in the evening. Lows in the upper 50s. Southwest winds up to 10 miles an hour. Chance of thunderstorms 40%. Friday, partly sunny. Chance of rain showers in the morning, then rain showers likely and chance of thunderstorms in the afternoon. Highs in the lower 80s. West winds up to 5 miles an hour. Chance of precipitation 60%. Friday night, mostly clear. Lows in the upper 50s. Northwest winds up to 5 miles an hour. Saturday and Saturday night, clear. Highs in the mid-80s. Lows in the lower 60s. Sunday, sunny. Highs in the upper 80s. Sunday night, partly cloudy. Chance of showers overnight. Lows in the mid-60s. Chance of showers 40%. Monday, partly sunny. Chance of showers. Highs in the mid-80s. Chance of showers 50%. Monday night, mostly cloudy. Chance of thunderstorms in the evening, then chance of showers overnight. Lows in the mid-60s. Chance of precipitation 50%. Tuesday, mostly sunny. Chance of showers in the morning, then chance of thunderstorms in the afternoon. Highs in the upper 80s. Chance of precipitation 30%. Tuesday night, partly cloudy. Chance of showers overnight. Lows in the mid-60s. Chance of showers 30%. Wednesday, mostly sunny. Highs in the upper 80s. Again, the forecast for central Minnesota, from St. Cloud to the northwest Twin Cities suburbs for tonight, mostly cloudy. Chance of thunderstorms overnight. Showers likely and chance of thunderstorms late in the night. Lows in the lower 60s. South winds 5 to 15 miles an hour.
Chance of precipitation 70%.

7 p.m. in Buffalo. It was mostly sunny. It was 81 degrees, or 27 degrees Celsius. The dew point was 46. The relative humidity was 30%. The wind was south at 7 miles an hour. The pressure was 30.02 inches. In Maple Lake, it was mostly sunny. The temperature was 84 degrees. The dew point was 43, and the relative humidity was 23%. The wind was south at 5 miles an hour. The pressure was 30.04 inches and falling. Elsewhere across central Minnesota, temperatures were between 81 and 84 degrees. At Anoka, it was sunny. It was mostly sunny at St. Cloud, Crystal, Princeton, Litchfield, and Little Falls. It was partly sunny at the Twin Cities and Willmar. Around the state, it was sunny, with a temperature of 80 at Rochester and 84 at Mankato. At Brainerd, it was partly sunny, with a temperature of 79. It was cloudy, with a temperature of 74 at Duluth and 74 at International Falls. Once again at 7 p.m., in Buffalo, it was 81 degrees under mostly sunny skies. And in Maple Lake, it was 84 degrees under mostly sunny skies. The St. Cloud, Minnesota climate summary for this evening, as of 7 p.m., June 3, 2026. Today's high temperature was 85 degrees and the low 56 degrees. No precipitation fell today. No snow fell today. The normal high temperature for tomorrow is 74 degrees, and the normal low is 52. The record high for tomorrow is 97, which occurred in 2021, and the record low is 33, which occurred in 1951. Sunset tonight is at 9 p.m. Sunrise tomorrow is at 5:29 a.m. This is Weather Radio Station WNG676 Clearwater, broadcasting on a frequency of 162.50 MHz. 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The current time is 7:35 p.m. Central Daylight Time. Now here is the hazardous weather outlook for portions of central Minnesota, east central Minnesota, south central Minnesota, southeast Minnesota, northwest Wisconsin, and west central Wisconsin. For tonight, a few thunderstorms may move into southern and eastern Minnesota after midnight. Severe weather is not expected. And now the extended outlook for the period Thursday through Tuesday. Additional storms are expected Thursday and Friday, with conditional risks for severe hail and wind when any stronger cells develop. Spotter information statement: Skywarn spotter activation may be needed for Thursday and Friday. Now the forecast for central Minnesota, from St. Cloud to the northwest Twin Cities suburbs. Tonight, mostly cloudy. Chance of thunderstorms overnight. Showers likely and chance of thunderstorms late in the night. Lows in the lower 60s. South winds 5 to 15 miles an hour. Chance of precipitation 70%. Thursday, mostly cloudy. Chance of showers and slight chance of thunderstorms in the morning. Highs in the lower 80s. Southwest winds 5 to 10 miles an hour. Chance of precipitation 40%. Thursday night, mostly cloudy. Chance of thunderstorms in the evening. Lows in the upper 50s. Southwest winds up to 10 miles an hour. Chance of thunderstorms 40%. Friday, partly sunny. Chance of rain showers in the morning, then rain showers likely and chance of thunderstorms in the afternoon. Highs in the lower 80s. West winds up to 5 miles an hour. Chance of precipitation 60%. Friday night, mostly clear. Lows in the upper 50s. Northwest winds up to 5 miles an hour. Saturday and Saturday night, clear. Highs in the mid-80s. Lows in the lower 60s. Sunday, sunny. Highs in the upper 80s. Sunday night, partly cloudy.

Chance of showers overnight. Lows in the mid-60s. Chance of showers 30%. Wednesday, mostly sunny. Highs in the upper 80s. Again, the forecast for central Minnesota, from St. Cloud to the northwest Twin Cities suburbs for tonight, mostly cloudy. Chance of thunderstorms overnight. Showers likely and chance of thunderstorms late in the night. Lows in the lower 60s. South winds 5 to 15 miles an hour. Chance of precipitation 70%. At 7 p.m. in Buffalo, it was mostly sunny. It was 81 degrees, or 27 degrees Celsius. The dew point was 46. The relative humidity was 30%. The wind was south at 7 miles an hour. The pressure was 30.02 inches. In Maple Lake, it was mostly sunny. The temperature was 84 degrees. The dew point was 43, and the relative humidity was 23%. The wind was south at 5 miles an hour. The pressure was 30.04 inches and falling. Elsewhere across central Minnesota, temperatures were between 81 and 84 degrees. At Anoka, it was sunny. It was mostly sunny at St. Cloud, Crystal, Princeton, Litchfield, and Little Falls. It was partly sunny at the Twin Cities and Wilmer. Around the state, it was sunny, with a temperature of 80 at Rochester and 84 at Mankato. At Brainerd, it was partly sunny, with a temperature of 79. It was cloudy, with a temperature of 74 at Duluth and 74 at International Falls. Once again at 7 p.m., in Buffalo, it was 81 degrees under mostly sunny skies. And in Maple Lake, it was 84 degrees under mostly sunny skies. The St. Cloud, Minnesota climate summary for this evening, as of 7 p.m., June 3, 2026. Today's high temperature was 85 degrees and the low 56 degrees. No precipitation fell today. No snow fell today. The normal high temperature for tomorrow is 74 degrees, and the normal low is 52. The record high for tomorrow is 97, which occurred in 2021, and the record low is 33, which occurred in 1951. Sunset tonight is at 9 p.m. Sunrise tomorrow is at 5:29 a.m. This is Weather Radio Station WNG676 Clearwater, broadcasting on a frequency of 162.50 MHz. 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The current time is 7:42 p.m. Central Daylight Time. Now here is the hazardous weather outlook for portions of central Minnesota, east central Minnesota, south central Minnesota, southeast Minnesota, northwest Wisconsin, and west central Wisconsin. For tonight, a few thunderstorms may move into southern and eastern Minnesota after midnight. Severe weather is not expected. And now the extended outlook for the period Thursday through Tuesday. Additional storms are expected Thursday and Friday, with conditional risks for severe hail and wind when any stronger cells develop. Spotter information statement: Skywarn spotter activation may be needed for Thursday and Friday. Now the forecast for central Minnesota, from St. Cloud to the northwest Twin Cities suburbs. Tonight, mostly cloudy. Chance of thunderstorms overnight. Showers likely and chance of thunderstorms late in the night. Lows in the lower 60s. South winds 5 to 15 miles an hour. Chance of precipitation 70%. Thursday, mostly cloudy. Chance of showers and slight chance of thunderstorms in the morning. Highs in the lower 80s. Southwest winds 5 to 10 miles an hour. Chance of precipitation 40%. Thursday night, mostly cloudy. Chance of thunderstorms in the evening. Lows in the upper 50s. Southwest winds up to 10 miles an hour. Chance of thunderstorms 40%. Friday, partly sunny. Chance of rain showers.

0: hours in the morning, then rain showers likely and chance of thunderstorms in the afternoon. Highs in the lower 80s. West winds up to 5 miles an hour. Chance of precipitation 60%. Friday night, mostly clear. Lows in the upper 50s. Northwest winds up to 5 miles an hour. Saturday and Saturday night, clear. Highs in the mid 80s. Lows in the lower 60s. Sunday, sunny. Highs in the upper 80s. Sunday night, partly cloudy. Chance of showers overnight. Lows in the mid 60s. Chance of showers 40%. Monday, partly sunny. Chance of showers. Highs in the mid 80s. Chance of showers 50%. Monday night, mostly cloudy. Chance of thunderstorms in the evening, then chance of showers overnight. Lows in the mid 60s. Chance of precipitation 50%. Tuesday, mostly sunny. Chance of showers in the morning, then chance of thunderstorms in the afternoon. Highs in the upper 80s. Chance of precipitation 30%. Tuesday night, partly cloudy. Chance of showers overnight. Lows in the mid 60s. Chance of showers 30%. Wednesday, mostly sunny. Highs in the upper 80s. Again, the forecast for central Minnesota, from St. Cloud to the northwest Twin Cities suburbs for tonight, mostly cloudy. Chance of thunderstorms overnight. Showers likely and chance of thunderstorms late in the night. Lows in the lower 60s. South winds 5 to 15 miles an hour. Chance of precipitation 70%. At 7 p.m. in Buffalo, it was mostly sunny. It was 81 degrees, or 27 degrees Celsius. The dew point was 46. The relative humidity was 30%. The wind was south at 7 miles an hour. The pressure was 30.02 inches. In Maple Lake, it was mostly sunny. The temperature was 84 degrees. The dew point was 43, and the relative humidity was 23%. The wind was south at 5 miles an hour. The pressure was 30.04 inches and falling. Elsewhere across central Minnesota, temperatures were between 81 and 84 degrees. At Anoka, it was sunny. It was mostly sunny at St. Cloud, Crystal, Princeton, Litchfield, and Little Falls. It was partly sunny at the Twin Cities and Willmar. Around the state, it was sunny, with a temperature of 80 at Rochester and 84 at Mankato. At Brainerd, it was partly sunny, with a temperature of 79. It was cloudy, with a temperature of 74 at Duluth and 74 at International Falls. Once again at 7 p.m., in Buffalo, it was 81 degrees under mostly sunny skies. And in Maple Lake, it was 84 degrees under mostly sunny skies. 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The current time is 7:47 p.m. Central Daylight Time. Now here is the hazardous weather outlook for portions of central Minnesota, east central Minnesota, south central Minnesota, southeast Minnesota, northwest Wisconsin, and west central Wisconsin. For tonight, a few thunderstorms may move into southern and eastern Minnesota after midnight. Severe weather is not expected. And now the extended outlook for the period Thursday through Tuesday. Additional storms are expected Thursday and Friday, with conditional risks for severe hail and wind when any stronger cells develop. Spotter information statement: Skywarn spotter activation may be needed for Thursday and Friday. Now the forecast for central Minnesota, from St. Cloud to the northwest Twin Cities suburbs. Tonight, mostly cloudy. Chance of thunderstorms overnight. Showers likely and chance of thunderstorms late in the night. Lows in the lower 60s. South winds 5 to 15 miles an hour. Chance of precipitation 70%. Thursday, mostly cloudy. Chance of showers and slight chance of thunderstorms in the morning. Highs in the lower 80s. Southwest winds 5 to 10 miles an hour. Chance of precipitation 40%. Thursday night, mostly cloudy. Chance of thunderstorms in the evening. Lows in the upper 50s. Southwest winds up to 10 miles an hour. Chance of thunderstorms 40%. Friday, partly sunny. Chance of rain showers in the morning, then rain showers likely and chance of thunderstorms in the afternoon. Highs in the lower 80s. West winds up to 5 miles an hour. Chance of precipitation 60%. Friday night, mostly clear. Lows in the upper 50s. Northwest winds up to 5 miles an hour. Saturday and Saturday night, clear. Highs in the mid-80s. Lows in the lower 60s. Sunday, sunny. Highs in the upper 80s. Sunday night, partly cloudy. Chance of showers overnight. Lows in the mid-60s. Chance of showers 40%. Monday, partly sunny. Chance of showers. Highs in the mid-80s. Chance of showers 50%. Monday night, mostly cloudy. Chance of thunderstorms in the evening, then chance of showers overnight. Lows in the mid-60s. Chance of precipitation 50%. Tuesday, mostly sunny. Chance of showers in the morning, then chance of thunderstorms in the afternoon. Highs in the upper 80s. Chance of precipitation 30%. Tuesday night, partly cloudy. Chance of showers overnight. Lows in the mid-60s. Chance of showers 30%. Wednesday, mostly sunny. Highs in the upper 80s. Again, the forecast for central Minnesota, from St. Cloud to the northwest Twin Cities suburbs for tonight, mostly cloudy. Chance of thunderstorms overnight. Showers likely and chance of thunderstorms late in the night. Lows in the lower 60s. South winds 5 to 15 miles an hour. Chance of precipitation 70%. The St. Cloud, Minnesota climate summary for this evening, as of 7 p.m., June 3, 2026. Today's high temperature was 85 degrees and a low 56 degrees. No precipitation fell today. No snow fell today. The normal high temperature for tomorrow is 74 degrees, and the normal low is 52. The record high for tomorrow is 97, which occurred in 2021, and the record low is 33, which occurred in 1951. Sunset tonight is at 9 p.m. Sunrise tomorrow is at 5:29 a.m. At 7 p.m. in Buffalo. It was mostly sunny. It was 81 degrees, or 27 degrees Celsius. The dew point was 46. The relative humidity was 30%. The wind was south at 7 miles an hour. The pressure was 30.02 inches. In Maple Lake, it was mostly sunny. The temperature was 84 degrees. The dew point was 43, and the relative humidity was 23%. The wind was south at 5 miles an hour. The pressure was 30.04 inches and falling. Elsewhere across central Minnesota, temperatures were between 81 and 84 degrees. At Anoka, it was sunny. It was mostly sunny at St. Cloud, Crystal, Princeton, Litchfield, and Little Falls. It was partly sunny at the Twin Cities and Wilmer. Around the state, it was sunny, with a temperature of 80 at Rochester and 84 at Mankato. At Brainerd, it was partly sunny, with a temperature of 79. It was cloudy, with a temperature of 74 at Duluth and 74 at International Falls. Once again at 7 p.m., in Buffalo, it was 81 degrees under mostly sunny skies. And in Maple Lake, it was 84 degrees under mostly sunny skies. 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The current time is 7:54 p.m. Central Daylight Time. Now here is the hazardous weather outlook for portions of central Minnesota, east central Minnesota, south central Minnesota, southeast Minnesota, northwest Wisconsin, and west central Wisconsin. For tonight, a few thunderstorms may move into southern and eastern Minnesota after midnight. Severe weather is not expected. And now the extended outlook for the period Thursday through Tuesday. Additional storms are expected Thursday and Friday, with conditional risks for severe hail and wind when any stronger cells develop. Spotter information statement: Skywarn spotter activation may be needed for Thursday and Friday. Now the forecast for central Minnesota, from St. Cloud to the northwest Twin Cities suburbs. Tonight, mostly cloudy. Chance of thunderstorms overnight. Showers likely and chance of thunderstorms late in the night. Lows in the lower 60s. South winds 5 to 15 miles an hour. Chance of precipitation 70%. Thursday, mostly cloudy. Chance of showers and slight chance of thunderstorms in the morning. Highs in the lower 80s. Southwest winds 5 to 10 miles an hour. Chance of precipitation 40%. Thursday night, mostly cloudy. Chance of thunderstorms in the evening. Lows in the upper 50s. Southwest winds up to 10 miles an hour. Chance of thunderstorms 40%. Friday, partly sunny. Chance of rain showers in the morning, then rain showers likely and chance of thunderstorms in the afternoon. Highs in the lower 80s. West winds up to 5 miles an hour. Chance of precipitation 60%. Friday night, mostly clear. Lows in the upper 50s. Northwest winds up to 5 miles an hour. Saturday and Saturday night, clear. Highs in the mid-80s. Lows in the lower 60s. Sunday, sunny. Highs in the upper 80s. Sunday night, partly cloudy. Chance of showers overnight. Lows in the mid-60s. Chance of showers 40%. Monday, partly sunny. Chance of showers. Highs in the mid-80s. Chance of showers 50%. Monday night, mostly cloudy. Chance of thunderstorms in the evening, then chance of showers overnight. Lows in the mid-60s. Chance of precipitation 50%. Tuesday, mostly sunny. Chance of showers in the morning, then chance of thunderstorms in the afternoon. Highs in the upper 80s. Chance of precipitation 30%. Tuesday night, partly cloudy. Chance of showers overnight. Lows in the mid-60s. Chance of showers 30%. Wednesday, mostly sunny. Highs in the upper 80s. Again, the forecast for central Minnesota, from St. Cloud to the northwest Twin Cities suburbs for tonight, mostly cloudy. Chance of thunderstorms overnight. Showers likely and chance of thunderstorms late in the night. Lows in the lower 60s. South winds 5 to 15 miles an hour. Chance of precipitation 70%. At 7 p.m. in Buffalo, it was mostly sunny. It was 81 degrees, or 27 degrees Celsius. The dew point was 46. The relative humidity was 30%. The wind was south at 7 miles an hour. The pressure was 30.02 inches. In Maple Lake, it was mostly sunny. The temperature was 84 degrees. The dew point was 43, and the relative humidity was 23%. The wind was south at 5 miles an hour. The pressure was 30.04 inches and falling. Elsewhere across central Minnesota, temperatures were between 81 and 84 degrees.
1: At Anoka, it was sunny.
0: It was mostly sunny at St. Cloud, Crystal, Princeton, Litchfield, and Little Falls. It was partly sunny at the Twin Cities and Willmar. Around the state, it was sunny, with a temperature of 80 at Rochester and 84 at Mankato. At Brainerd, it was partly sunny, with a temperature of 79. It was cloudy, with a temperature of 74 at Duluth and 74 at International Falls. Once again at 7 p.m., in Buffalo, it was 81 degrees under mostly sunny skies. And in Maple Lake, it was 84 degrees under mostly sunny skies. 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The St. Cloud, Minnesota climate summary for this evening, as of 7 p.m., June 3, 2026. Today's high temperature was 85 degrees and the low 56 degrees. No precipitation fell today. No snow fell today. The normal high temperature for tomorrow is 74 degrees, and the normal low is 52. The record high for tomorrow is 97, which occurred in 2021, and the record low is 33, which occurred in 1951. Sunset tonight is at 9 p.m. Sunrise tomorrow is at 5:29 a.m. The current time is 8 p.m. Central Daylight Time. Now here is the hazardous weather outlook for portions of central Minnesota, east central Minnesota, south central Minnesota, southeast Minnesota, northwest Wisconsin, and west central Wisconsin. For tonight, a few thunderstorms may move into southern and eastern Minnesota after midnight. Severe weather is not expected. And now the extended outlook for the period Thursday through Tuesday. Additional storms are expected Thursday and Friday, with conditional risks for severe hail and wind when any stronger cells develop. Spotter information statement, Skywarn spotter activation may be needed for Thursday and Friday. Now the forecast for central Minnesota, from St. Cloud to the northwest Twin Cities suburbs. Tonight, mostly cloudy. Chance of thunderstorms overnight. Showers likely and chance of thunderstorms late in the night. Lows in the lower 60s. South winds 5 to 15 miles an hour. Chance of precipitation 70%. Thursday, mostly cloudy. Chance of showers and slight chance of thunderstorms in the morning. Highs in the lower 80s. Southwest winds 5 to 10 miles an hour. Chance of precipitation 40%. Thursday night, mostly cloudy. Chance of thunderstorms in the evening. Lows in the upper 50s. Southwest winds up to 10 miles an hour. Chance of thunderstorms 40%. Friday, partly sunny. Chance of rain showers in the morning, then rain showers likely and chance of thunderstorms in the afternoon. Highs in the lower 80s. West winds up to 5 miles an hour. Chance of precipitation 60%. Friday night, mostly clear. Lows in the upper 50s. Northwest winds up to 5 miles an hour. Saturday and Saturday night, clear. Highs in the mid 80s. Lows in the lower 60s. Sunday, sunny. Highs in the upper 80s. Sunday night, partly cloudy. Chance of showers overnight. Lows in the mid-60s. Chance of showers 40%. Monday, partly sunny. Chance of showers. Highs in the mid-80s. Chance of showers 50%. Monday night, partly cloudy. Chance of thunderstorms in the evening, then chance of showers overnight. Lows in the mid-60s. Chance of precipitation 50%. Tuesday, mostly sunny. Chance of showers in the morning, then chance of thunderstorms in the afternoon. Highs in the upper 80s. Chance of precipitation 30%. Tuesday night, partly cloudy. Chance of showers overnight. Lows in the mid-60s. Chance of showers 30%. Wednesday, mostly sunny. Highs in the upper 80s. Again, the forecast for central Minnesota, from St. Cloud to the northwest Twin Cities suburbs for tonight, mostly cloudy. Chance of thunderstorms overnight. Showers likely and chance of thunderstorms late in the night. Lows in the lower 60s. South winds 5 to 15 miles an hour. Chance of precipitation 70%. 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The current time is 8:04 p.m. Central Daylight Time. Now here is the hazardous weather outlook for portions of central Minnesota, east central Minnesota, south central Minnesota, southeast Minnesota, northwest Wisconsin, and west central Wisconsin. For tonight, a few thunderstorms may move into southern and eastern Minnesota after midnight. Severe weather is not expected. And now the extended outlook for the period Thursday through Tuesday. Additional storms are expected Thursday and Friday, with conditional risks for severe hail and wind when any stronger cells develop. Spotter information statement, Sky Warn spotter activation may be needed for Thursday and Friday. Now the forecast for central Minnesota, from St. Cloud to the northwest Twin Cities suburbs. Tonight, mostly cloudy. Chance of thunderstorms overnight. Showers likely and chance of thunderstorms late in the night. Lows in the lower 60s. South winds 5 to 15 miles an hour. Chance of precipitation 70%. Thursday, mostly cloudy. Chance of showers and slight chance of thunderstorms in the morning. Highs in the lower 80s. Southwest winds 5 to 10 miles an hour. Chance of precipitation 40%. Thursday night, mostly cloudy. Chance of thunderstorms in the evening. Lows in the upper 50s. Southwest winds up to 10 miles an hour. Chance of thunderstorms 40%. Friday, partly sunny. Chance of rain showers in the morning, then rain showers likely and chance of thunderstorms in the afternoon. Highs in the lower 80s. West winds up to 5 miles an hour. Chance of precipitation 60%. Friday night, mostly clear. Lows in the upper 50s. Northwest winds up to 5 miles an hour. Saturday and Saturday night, clear. Highs in the mid-80s. Lows in the lower 60s. Sunday, sunny. Highs in the upper 80s. Sunday night, partly cloudy. Chance of showers overnight. Lows in the mid-60s. Chance of showers 40%. Monday, partly sunny. Chance of showers. Highs in the mid-80s. Chance of showers 50%. Monday night, mostly cloudy. Chance of thunderstorms in the evening, then chance of showers overnight. Lows in the mid-60s. Chance of precipitation 50%. Tuesday, mostly sunny. Chance of showers in the morning, then chance of thunderstorms in the afternoon. Highs in the upper 80s. Chance of precipitation 30%. Tuesday night, partly cloudy. Chance of showers overnight. Lows in the mid-60s. Chance of showers 30%. Wednesday, mostly sunny. Highs in the upper 80s. Again, the forecast for central Minnesota, from St. Cloud to the northwest Twin Cities suburbs for tonight, mostly cloudy. Chance of thunderstorms overnight. Showers likely and chance of thunderstorms late in the night. Lows in the lower 60s. South winds 5 to 15 miles an hour. Chance of precipitation 70%. 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

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The current time is 8:09 p.m. Central Daylight Time. Now here is the hazardous weather outlook for portions of central Minnesota, east central Minnesota, south central Minnesota, southeast Minnesota, northwest Wisconsin, and west central Wisconsin. For tonight, a few thunderstorms may move into southern and eastern Minnesota after midnight. Severe weather is not expected. And now the extended outlook for the period Thursday through Tuesday. Additional storms are expected Thursday and Friday, with conditional risks for severe hail and wind when any stronger cells develop. Spotter information statement: Skywarn spotter activation may be needed for Thursday and Friday. Now the forecast for central Minnesota, from St. Cloud to the northwest Twin Cities suburbs. Tonight, mostly cloudy. Chance of thunderstorms overnight. Showers likely and chance of thunderstorms late in the night. Lows in the lower 60s. South winds 5 to 15 miles an hour. Chance of precipitation 70%. Thursday, mostly cloudy. Chance of showers and slight chance of thunderstorms in the morning. Highs in the lower 80s. Southwest winds 5 to 10 miles an hour. Chance of precipitation 40%. Thursday night, mostly cloudy. Chance of thunderstorms in the evening. Lows in the upper 50s. Southwest winds up to 10 miles an hour. Chance of thunderstorms 40%. Friday, partly sunny. Chance of rain showers in the morning, then rain showers likely and chance of thunderstorms in the afternoon. Highs in the lower 80s. West winds up to 5 miles an hour. Chance of precipitation 60%. Friday night, mostly clear. Lows in the upper 50s. Northwest winds up to 5 miles an hour. Saturday and Saturday night, clear. Highs in the mid-80s. Lows in the lower 60s. Sunday, sunny. Highs in the upper 80s. Sunday night, partly cloudy. Chance of showers overnight. Lows in the mid-60s. Chance of showers 40%. Monday, partly sunny. Chance of showers. Highs in the mid-80s. Chance of showers 50%. Monday night, mostly cloudy. Chance of thunderstorms in the evening, then chance of showers overnight. Lows in the mid-60s. Chance of precipitation 50%. Tuesday, mostly sunny. Chance of showers in the morning, then chance of thunderstorms in the afternoon. Highs in the upper 80s. Chance of precipitation 30%. Tuesday night, partly cloudy. Chance of showers overnight. Lows in the mid-60s. Chance of showers 30%. Wednesday, mostly sunny. Highs in the upper 80s. Again, the forecast for central Minnesota, from St. Cloud to the northwest Twin Cities suburbs for tonight, mostly cloudy. Chance of thunderstorms overnight. Showers likely and chance of thunderstorms late in the night. Lows in the lower 60s. South winds 5 to 15 miles an hour. Chance of precipitation 70%. The St. Cloud, Minnesota climate summary for this evening, as of 7 p.m., June 3, 2026. Today's high temperature was 85 degrees and the low 56 degrees. No precipitation fell today. No snow fell today. The normal high temperature for tomorrow is 74 degrees, and the normal low is 52. The record high for tomorrow is 97, which occurred in 2021, and the record low is 33, which occurred in 1951. Sunset tonight is at 9 p.m. Sunrise tomorrow is at 5:29 a.m. This is Weather Radio Station WNG676 Clearwater, broadcasting on a frequency of 162.50 MHz. 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
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The current time is 8:14 p.m. Central Daylight Time. Now here is the hazardous weather outlook for portions of central Minnesota, east central Minnesota, south central Minnesota, southeast Minnesota, northwest Wisconsin, and west central Wisconsin. For tonight, a few thunderstorms may move into southern and eastern Minnesota after midnight. Severe weather is not expected. And now the extended outlook for the period Thursday through Tuesday. Additional storms are expected Thursday and Friday, with conditional risks for severe hail and wind when any stronger cells develop. Spotter information statement. Skywarn spotter activation may be needed for Thursday and Friday. Now the forecast for central Minnesota, from St. Cloud to the northwest Twin Cities suburbs. Tonight, mostly cloudy. Chance of thunderstorms overnight. Showers likely and chance of thunderstorms late in the night. Lows in the lower 60s. South winds 5 to 15 miles an hour. Chance of precipitation 70%. Thursday, mostly cloudy. Chance of showers and slight chance of thunderstorms in the morning. Highs in the lower 80s. Southwest winds 5 to 10 miles an hour. Chance of precipitation 40%. Thursday night, mostly cloudy. Chance of thunderstorms in the evening. Lows in the upper 50s. Southwest winds up to 10 miles an hour. Chance of thunderstorms 40%. Friday, partly sunny. Chance of rain showers in the morning, then rain showers likely and chance of thunderstorms in the afternoon. Highs in the lower 80s. West winds up to 5 miles an hour. Chance of precipitation 60%. Friday night, mostly clear. Lows in the upper 50s. Northwest winds up to 5 miles an hour. Saturday and Saturday night, clear. Highs in the mid 80s. Lows in the lower 60s. Sunday, sunny. Highs in the upper 80s. Sunday night, partly cloudy. Chance of showers overnight. Lows in the mid-60s. Chance of showers 40%. Monday, partly sunny. Chance of showers. Highs in the mid-80s. Chance of showers 50%. Monday night, mostly cloudy. Chance of thunderstorms in the evening, then chance of showers overnight. Lows in the mid-60s. Chance of precipitation 50%. Tuesday, mostly sunny. Chance of showers in the morning, then chance of thunderstorms in the afternoon. Highs in the upper 80s. Chance of precipitation 30%. Tuesday night, partly cloudy. Chance of showers overnight. Lows in the mid-60s. Chance of showers 30%. Wednesday, mostly sunny. Highs in the upper 80s. Again, the forecast for central Minnesota, from St. Cloud to the northwest Twin Cities suburbs for tonight, mostly cloudy. Chance of thunderstorms overnight. Showers likely and chance of thunderstorms late in the night. Lows in the lower 60s. South winds 5 to 15 miles an hour. Chance of precipitation 70%. At 8 p.m. in Buffalo, it was partly cloudy. The temperature was 79 degrees, the dew point was 48, and the relative humidity was 34%. The wind was southeast at 6 miles an hour. The pressure was 29.99 inches and falling. In Maple Lake, it was partly cloudy. The temperature was 81 degrees, the dew point was 45, and the relative humidity was 27%. The wind was southeast at 5 miles an hour. The pressure was 30.01 inches and falling. Elsewhere across central Minnesota, at Anoka, it was clear, with a temperature of 81. It was partly cloudy, with a temperature of 79 at St. Cloud, 80 at Crystal, and 80 at Princeton. Under partly cloudy skies, Litchfield reported 79, Little Falls reported 77, and Wilmer reported 81. At the Twin Cities,
It was mostly cloudy, with a temperature of 83. Around the state, at Rochester, it was clear, with a temperature of 77. It was partly cloudy, with a temperature of 81 at Mankato, 76 at Brainerd, and 73 at International Falls. At Duluth, it was cloudy, with a temperature of 71. Once again at 8 p.m., in Buffalo, it was 79 degrees under partly cloudy skies. And in Maple Lake, it was 81 degrees under partly cloudy skies. 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The current time is 8:19 p.m. Central Daylight Time. The St. Cloud, Minnesota climate summary for this evening, as of 7 p.m., June 3, 2026. Today's high temperature was 85 degrees and the low 56 degrees. No precipitation fell today. No snow fell today. The normal high temperature for tomorrow is 74 degrees, and the normal low is 52. The record high for tomorrow is 97, which occurred in 2021, and the record low is 33, which occurred in 1951. Sunset tonight is at 9 p.m. Sunrise tomorrow is at 5:29 a.m. Now here is the hazardous weather outlook for portions of central Minnesota, east central Minnesota, south central Minnesota, southeast Minnesota, northwest Wisconsin, and west central Wisconsin. For tonight, a few thunderstorms may move into southern and eastern Minnesota after midnight. Severe weather is not expected. And now the extended outlook for the period Thursday through Tuesday. Additional storms are expected Thursday and Friday, with conditional risks for severe hail and wind when any stronger cells develop. Spotter information statement: Skywarn spotter activation may be needed for Thursday and Friday. Now the forecast for central Minnesota, from St. Cloud to the northwest Twin Cities suburbs. Tonight, mostly cloudy. Chance of thunderstorms overnight. Showers likely and chance of thunderstorms late in the night. Lows in the lower 60s. South winds 5 to 15 miles an hour. Chance of precipitation 70%. Thursday, mostly cloudy. Chance of showers and slight chance of thunderstorms in the morning. Highs in the lower 80s. Southwest winds 5 to 10 miles an hour. Chance of precipitation 40%. Thursday night, mostly cloudy. Chance of thunderstorms in the evening. Lows in the upper 50s. Southwest winds up to 10 miles an hour. Chance of thunderstorms 40%. Friday, partly sunny. Chance of rain showers in the morning, then rain showers likely and chance of thunderstorms in the afternoon. Highs in the lower 80s. West winds up to 5 miles an hour. Chance of precipitation 60%. Friday night, mostly clear. Lows in the upper 50s. Northwest winds up to 5 miles an hour. Saturday and Saturday night, clear. Highs in the mid-80s. Lows in the lower 60s. Sunday, sunny. Highs in the upper 80s. Sunday night, partly cloudy. Chance of showers overnight. Lows in the mid-60s. Chance of showers 40%. Monday, partly sunny. Chance of showers. Highs in the mid-80s. Chance of showers 50%. Monday night, mostly cloudy. Chance of thunderstorms in the evening, then chance of showers overnight. Lows in the mid-60s. Chance of precipitation 50%. Tuesday, mostly sunny. Chance of showers in the morning, then chance of thunderstorms in the afternoon. Highs in the upper 80s. Chance of precipitation 30%. Tuesday night, partly cloudy. Chance of showers overnight. Lows in the mid-60s. Chance of showers 30%.
Wednesday, mostly sunny. Highs in the upper 80s. Again, the forecast for central Minnesota, from St. Cloud to the northwest Twin Cities suburbs for tonight, mostly cloudy. Chance of thunderstorms overnight. Showers likely and chance of thunderstorms late in the night. Lows in the lower 60s. South winds 5 to 15 miles an hour. Chance of precipitation 70%. At 8 p.m., in Buffalo, it was partly cloudy. The temperature was 79 degrees, the dew point was 48, and the relative humidity was 34%. The wind was southeast at 6 miles an hour. The pressure was 29.99 inches and falling. In Maple Lake, it was partly cloudy. The temperature was 81 degrees, the dew point was 45, and the relative humidity was 27%. The wind was southeast at 5 miles an hour. The pressure was 30.01 inches and falling. Elsewhere across central Minnesota, at Anoka, it was clear, with a temperature of 81. It was partly cloudy, with a temperature of 79 at St. Cloud, 80 at Crystal, and 80 at Princeton. Under partly cloudy skies, Litchfield reported 79, Little Falls reported 77, and Wilmer reported 81. At the Twin Cities, it was mostly cloudy, with a temperature of 83. Around the state, at Rochester, it was clear, with a temperature of 77. It was partly cloudy, with a temperature of 81 at Mankato, 76 at Brainerd, and 73 at International Falls. At Duluth, it was cloudy, with a temperature of 71. Once again at 8 p.m., in Buffalo, it was 79 degrees under partly cloudy skies. And in Maple Lake, it was 81 degrees under partly cloudy skies. 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The current time is 8:26 p.m. Central Daylight Time. Now here is the hazardous weather outlook for portions of central Minnesota, east central Minnesota, south central Minnesota, southeast Minnesota, northwest Wisconsin, and west central Wisconsin. For tonight, a few thunderstorms may move into southern and eastern Minnesota after midnight. Severe weather is not expected. And now the extended outlook for the period Thursday through Tuesday. Additional storms are expected Thursday and Friday, with conditional risks for severe hail and wind when any stronger cells develop. Spotter information statement, Skywarn spotter activation may be needed for Thursday and Friday. Now the forecast for central Minnesota, from St. Cloud to the northwest Twin Cities suburbs. Tonight, mostly cloudy. Chance of thunderstorms overnight. Showers likely and chance of thunderstorms late in the night. Lows in the lower 60s. South winds 5 to 15 miles an hour. Chance of precipitation 70%. Thursday, mostly cloudy. Chance of showers and slight chance of thunderstorms in the morning. Highs in the lower 80s. Southwest winds 5 to 10 miles an hour. Chance of precipitation 40%. Thursday night, mostly cloudy. Chance of thunderstorms in the evening. Lows in the upper 50s. Southwest winds up to 10 miles an hour. Chance of thunderstorms 40%. Friday, partly sunny. Chance of rain showers in the morning, then rain showers likely and chance of thunderstorms in the afternoon. Highs in the lower 80s. West winds up to 5 miles an hour. Chance of precipitation 60%. Friday night, mostly clear. Lows in the upper 50s. Northwest winds up to 5 miles an hour. Saturday and Saturday night, clear. Highs in the mid-80s. Lows in the lower 60s. Sunday, sunny. Highs in the upper 80s. Sunday night, partly cloudy. Chance of showers overnight.
Lows in the mid-60s. Chance of showers 40%. Monday, partly sunny. Chance of showers. Highs in the mid-80s. Chance of showers 50%. Monday night, mostly cloudy. Chance of thunderstorms in the evening, then chance of showers overnight. Lows in the mid-60s. Chance of precipitation 50%. Tuesday, mostly sunny. Chance of showers in the morning, then chance of thunderstorms in the afternoon. Highs in the upper 80s. Chance of precipitation 30%. Tuesday night, partly cloudy. Chance of showers overnight. Lows in the mid-60s. Chance of showers 30%. Wednesday, mostly sunny. Highs in the upper 80s. Again, the forecast for central Minnesota, from St. Cloud to the northwest Twin Cities suburbs for tonight, mostly cloudy. Chance of thunderstorms overnight. Showers likely and chance of thunderstorms late in the night. Lows in the lower 60s. South winds 5 to 15 miles an hour. Chance of precipitation 70%. The St. Cloud, Minnesota climate summary for this evening, as of 7 p.m., June 3, 2026. Today's high temperature was 85 degrees and the low 56 degrees. No precipitation fell today. No snow fell today. The normal high temperature for tomorrow is 74 degrees, and the normal low is 52. The record high for tomorrow is 97, which occurred in 2021, and the record low is 33, which occurred in 1951. Sunset tonight is at 9 p.m. Sunrise tomorrow is at 5:29 a.m. At 8 p.m., in Buffalo, it was partly cloudy. The temperature was 79 degrees, the dew point was 48, and the relative humidity was 34%. The wind was southeast at 6 miles an hour. The pressure was 29.99 inches and falling. In Maple Lake, it was partly cloudy. The temperature was 81 degrees, the dew point was 45, and the relative humidity was 27%. The wind was southeast at 5 miles an hour. The pressure was 30.01 inches and falling. Elsewhere across central Minnesota, at Anoka, it was clear, with a temperature of 81. It was partly cloudy, with a temperature of 79 at St. Cloud, 80 at Crystal, and 80 at Princeton. Under partly cloudy skies, Litchfield reported 79, Little Falls reported 77, and Wilma reported 81. At the Twin Cities, it was mostly cloudy, with a temperature of 83. Around the state, at Rochester, it was clear, with a temperature of 77. It was partly cloudy, with a temperature of 81 at Mankato, 76 at Brainerd, and 73 at International Falls. At Duluth, it was cloudy, with a temperature of 71. Once again at 8 p.m., in Buffalo, it was 79 degrees under partly cloudy skies. And in Maple Lake, it was 81 degrees under partly cloudy skies. 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The current time is 8:33 p.m. Central Daylight Time. Now here is the hazardous weather outlook for portions of central Minnesota, eastern Minnesota, east central Minnesota, south central Minnesota, southeast Minnesota, northwest Wisconsin, and west central Wisconsin. For tonight, a few thunderstorms may move into southern and eastern Minnesota after midnight. Severe weather is not expected. And now the extended outlook for the period Thursday through Tuesday. Additional storms are expected Thursday and Friday, with conditional risks for severe hail and wind when any stronger cells develop. Spotter information statement, Skywarn spotter activation may be needed for Thursday and Friday. Now the forecast for central Minnesota, from St. Cloud to the northwest Twin Cities suburbs. Tonight,
Mostly cloudy. Chance of thunderstorms overnight. Showers likely and chance of thunderstorms late in the night. Lows in the lower 60s. South winds 5 to 15 miles an hour. Chance of precipitation 70%. Thursday, mostly cloudy. Chance of showers and slight chance of thunderstorms in the morning. Highs in the lower 80s. Southwest winds 5 to 10 miles an hour. Chance of precipitation 40%. Thursday night, mostly cloudy. Chance of thunderstorms in the evening. Lows in the upper 50s. Southwest winds up to 10 miles an hour. Chance of thunderstorms 40%. Friday, partly sunny. Chance of rain showers in the morning, then rain showers likely and chance of thunderstorms in the afternoon. Highs in the lower 80s. West winds up to 5 miles an hour. Chance of precipitation 60%. Friday night, mostly clear. Lows in the upper 50s. Northwest winds up to 5 miles an hour. Saturday and Saturday night, clear. Highs in the mid-80s. Lows in the lower 60s. Sunday, sunny. Highs in the upper 80s. Sunday night, partly cloudy. Chance of showers overnight. Lows in the mid-60s. Chance of showers 40%. Monday, partly sunny. Chance of showers. Highs in the mid-80s. Chance of showers 50%. Monday night, mostly cloudy. Chance of thunderstorms in the evening, then chance of showers overnight. Lows in the mid-60s. Chance of precipitation 50%. Tuesday, mostly sunny. Chance of showers in the morning, then chance of thunderstorms in the afternoon. Highs in the upper 80s. Chance of precipitation 30%. Tuesday night, partly cloudy. Chance of showers overnight. Lows in the mid-60s. Chance of showers 30%. Wednesday, mostly sunny. Highs in the upper 80s. Again, the forecast for central Minnesota, from St. Cloud to the northwest Twin Cities suburbs for tonight, mostly cloudy. Chance of thunderstorms overnight. Showers likely and chance of thunderstorms late in the night. Lows in the lower 60s. South winds 5 to 15 miles an hour. Chance of precipitation 70%. At 8 p.m. in Buffalo, it was partly cloudy. The temperature was 79 degrees, the dew point was 48, and the relative humidity was 34%. The wind was southeast at 6 miles an hour. The pressure was 29.99 inches and falling. In Maple Lake, it was partly cloudy. The temperature was 81 degrees, the dew point was 45, and the relative humidity was 27%. The wind was southeast at 5 miles an hour. The pressure was 30.01 inches and falling. Elsewhere across central Minnesota, at Anoka, it was clear, with a temperature of 81. It was partly cloudy, with a temperature of 79 at St. Cloud, 80 at Crystal, and 80 at Princeton. Under partly cloudy skies, Litchfield reported 79, Little Falls reported 77, and Wilmer reported 81. At the Twin Cities, it was mostly cloudy, with a temperature of 83. Around the state, at Rochester, it was clear, with a temperature of 77. It was partly cloudy, with a temperature of 81 at Mankato, 76 at Brainerd, and 73 at International Falls. At Duluth, it was cloudy, with a temperature of 71. Once again at 8 p.m., in Buffalo, it was 79 degrees under partly cloudy skies. And in Maple Lake, it was 81 degrees under partly cloudy skies. 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The current time is 8:38 p.m. Central Daylight Time.
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when any stronger cells develop. 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Sky warns spotter activation may be needed for Thursday and Friday. Now the forecast for central Minnesota, from St. Cloud to the northwest Twin Cities suburbs. Tonight, mostly cloudy. Chance of thunderstorms overnight. Showers likely and chance of thunderstorms late in the night. Lows in the lower 60s. South winds 5 to 15 miles an hour. Chance of precipitation 70%. Thursday, mostly cloudy. Chance of showers and slight chance of thunderstorms in the morning. Highs in the lower 80s. Southwest winds 5 to 10 miles an hour. Chance of precipitation 40%. Thursday night, mostly cloudy. Chance of thunderstorms in the evening. Lows in the upper 50s. Southwest winds up to 10 miles an hour. Chance of thunderstorms 40%. Friday, partly sunny. Chance of rain showers in the morning, then rain showers likely and chance of thunderstorms in the afternoon. Highs in the lower 80s. West winds up to 5 miles an hour. Chance of precipitation 60%. Friday night, mostly clear. Lows in the upper 50s. Northwest winds up to 5 miles an hour. Saturday and Saturday night, clear. Highs in the mid-80s. Lows in the lower 60s. Sunday, sunny. Highs in the upper 80s. Sunday night, partly cloudy. Chance of showers overnight. Lows in the mid-60s. Chance of showers 40%. Monday, partly sunny. Chance of showers. Highs in the mid-80s. Chance of showers 50%. Monday night, mostly cloudy. Chance of thunderstorms in the evening, then chance of showers overnight. Lows in the mid-60s. Chance of precipitation 50%. Tuesday, mostly sunny. Chance of showers in the morning, then chance of thunderstorms in the afternoon. Highs in the upper 80s. Chance of precipitation 30%. Tuesday night, partly cloudy. Chance of showers overnight. Lows in the mid-60s. Chance of showers 30%. Wednesday, mostly sunny. Highs in the upper 80s. Again, the forecast for central Minnesota, from St. Cloud to the northwest Twin Cities suburbs for tonight, mostly cloudy. Chance of thunderstorms overnight. Showers likely and chance of thunderstorms late in the night. Lows in the lower 60s. South winds 5 to 15 miles an hour. Chance of precipitation 70%. The St. Cloud, Minnesota climate summary for this evening, as of 7 p.m., June 3, 2026. Today's high temperature was 85 degrees and the low 56 degrees. No precipitation fell today. No snow fell today. The normal high temperature for tomorrow is 74 degrees, and the normal low is 52. The record high for tomorrow is 97, which occurred in 2021, and the record low is 33, which occurred in 1951. Sunset tonight is at 9 p.m. Sunrise tomorrow is at 5:29 a.m. At 8 p.m., in Buffalo, it was partly cloudy. The temperature was 79 degrees, the dew point was 48, and the relative humidity was 34%. The wind was southeast at 6 miles an hour. The pressure was 29.99 inches and falling. In Maple Lake, it was partly cloudy. The temperature was 81 degrees, the dew point was 45, and the relative humidity was 27%. The wind was southeast at 5 miles an hour. The pressure was 30.01 inches and falling. Elsewhere across central Minnesota, at Anoka, it was clear, with a temperature of 81. It was partly cloudy, with a temperature of 79 at St. Cloud, 80 at Crystal, and 80 at Princeton. Under partly cloudy skies, Litchfield reported 79, Little Falls reported 77, and Wilmer reported 81. At the Twin Cities, it was mostly cloudy, with a

temperature of 83. Around the state, at Rochester, it was clear, with a temperature of 77. It was partly cloudy, with a temperature of 81 at Mankato, 76 at Brainerd, and 73 at International Falls. At Duluth, it was cloudy, with a temperature of 71. Once again at 8 p.m., in Buffalo, it was 79 degrees under partly cloudy skies. And in Maple Lake, it was 81 degrees under partly cloudy skies. 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The current time is 8:45 p.m. Central Daylight Time. Now here is the hazardous weather outlook for portions of central Minnesota, east central Minnesota, south central Minnesota, southeast Minnesota, northwest Wisconsin, and west central Wisconsin. For tonight, a few thunderstorms may move into southern and eastern Minnesota after midnight. Severe weather is not expected. And now the extended outlook for the period Thursday through Tuesday. Additional storms are expected Thursday and Friday, with conditional risks for severe hail and wind when any stronger cells develop. Spotter information statement, Skywarn spotter activation may be needed for Thursday and Friday. Now the forecast for central Minnesota, from St. Cloud to the northwest Twin Cities suburbs. Tonight, mostly cloudy. Chance of thunderstorms overnight. Showers likely and chance of thunderstorms late in the night. Lows in the lower 60s. South winds 5 to 15 miles an hour. Chance of precipitation 70%. Thursday, mostly cloudy. Chance of showers and slight chance of thunderstorms in the morning. Highs in the lower 80s. Southwest winds 5 to 10 miles an hour. Chance of precipitation 40%. Thursday night, mostly cloudy. Chance of thunderstorms in the evening. Lows in the upper 50s. Southwest winds up to 10 miles an hour. Chance of thunderstorms 40%. Friday, partly sunny. Chance of rain showers in the morning, then rain showers likely and chance of thunderstorms in the afternoon. Highs in the lower 80s. West winds up to 5 miles an hour. Chance of precipitation 60%. Friday night, mostly clear. Lows in the upper 50s. Northwest winds up to 5 miles an hour. Saturday and Saturday night, clear. Highs in the mid-80s. Lows in the lower 60s. Sunday, sunny. Highs in the upper 80s. Sunday night, partly cloudy. Chance of showers overnight. Lows in the mid-60s. Chance of showers 40%. Monday, partly sunny. Chance of showers. Highs in the mid-80s. Chance of showers 50%. Monday night, mostly cloudy. Chance of thunderstorms in the evening, then chance of showers overnight. Lows in the mid-60s. Chance of precipitation 50%. Tuesday, mostly sunny. Chance of showers in the morning, then chance of thunderstorms in the afternoon. Highs in the upper 80s. Chance of precipitation 30%. Tuesday night, partly cloudy. Chance of showers overnight. Lows in the mid-60s. Chance of showers 30%. Wednesday, mostly sunny. Highs in the upper 80s. Again, the forecast for central Minnesota, from St. Cloud to the northwest Twin Cities suburbs for tonight, mostly cloudy. Chance of thunderstorms overnight. Showers likely and chance of thunderstorms late in the night. Lows in the lower 60s. South winds 5 to 15 miles an hour. Chance of precipitation 70%. At 8 p.m., in Buffalo, it was partly cloudy. The temperature was 79 degrees, the dew point was 48, and the relative humidity was 34%.
The wind was southeast at 6 miles an hour. The pressure was 29.99 inches and falling. In Maple Lake, it was partly cloudy. The temperature was 81 degrees, the dew point was 45, and the relative humidity was 27%. The wind was southeast at 5 miles an hour. Pressure was 30.01 inches and falling. Elsewhere across central Minnesota, at Anoka, it was clear, with a temperature of 81. It was partly cloudy, with a temperature of 79 at St. Cloud, 80 at Crystal, and 80 at Princeton. Under partly cloudy skies, Litchfield reported 79, Little Falls reported 77, and Wilmer reported 81. At the Twin Cities, it was mostly cloudy, with a temperature of 83. Around the state, at Rochester, it was clear, with a temperature of 77. It was partly cloudy, with a temperature of 81 at Mankato, 76 at Brainerd, and 73 at International Falls. At Duluth, it was cloudy, with a temperature of 71. Once again at 8 p.m., in Buffalo, it was 79 degrees under partly cloudy skies. And in Maple Lake, it was 81 degrees under partly cloudy skies. The St. Cloud, Minnesota climate summary for this evening, as of 7 p.m., June 3, 2026. Today's high temperature was 85 degrees and the low 56 degrees. No precipitation fell today. No snow fell today. The normal high temperature for tomorrow is 74 degrees, and the normal low is 52. The record high for tomorrow is 97, which occurred in 2021, and the record low is 33, which occurred in 1951. Sunset tonight is at 9 p.m. Sunrise tomorrow is at 5:29 a.m. This is Weather Radio Station WNG676 Clearwater, broadcasting on a frequency of 162.50 MHz. 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The current time is 8:52 p.m. Central Daylight Time. Now here is the hazardous weather outlook for portions of central Minnesota, east central Minnesota, south central Minnesota, southeast Minnesota, northwest Wisconsin, and west central Wisconsin. For tonight, a few thunderstorms may move into southern and eastern Minnesota after midnight. Severe weather is not expected. And now the extended outlook for the period Thursday through Tuesday. Additional storms are expected Thursday and Friday, with conditional risks for severe hail and wind when any stronger cells develop. Spotter information statement: Skywarn spotter activation may be needed for Thursday and Friday. Now the forecast for central Minnesota, from St. Cloud to the northwest Twin Cities suburbs. Tonight, mostly cloudy. Chance of thunderstorms overnight. Showers likely and chance of thunderstorms late in the night. Lows in the lower 60s. South winds 5 to 15 miles an hour. Chance of precipitation 70%. Thursday, mostly cloudy. Chance of showers and slight chance of thunderstorms in the morning. Highs in the lower 80s. Southwest winds 5 to 10 miles an hour. Chance of precipitation 40%. Thursday night, mostly cloudy. Chance of thunderstorms in the evening. Lows in the upper 50s. Southwest winds up to 10 miles an hour. Chance of thunderstorms 40%. Friday, partly sunny. Chance of rain showers in the morning, then rain showers likely and chance of thunderstorms in the afternoon. Highs in the lower 80s. West winds up to 5 miles an hour. Chance of precipitation 60%. Friday night, mostly clear. Lows in the upper 50s. Northwest winds up to 5 miles an hour. Saturday and Saturday night, clear. Highs in the mid-80s. Lows in the lower 60s. Sunday, sunny. Highs in the upper 80s. Sunday night, partly cloudy. Chance of showers overnight.
Lows in the mid-60s. Chance of showers 40%. Monday, partly sunny. Chance of showers. Highs in the mid-80s. Chance of showers 50%. Monday night, mostly cloudy. Chance of thunderstorms in the evening, then chance of showers overnight. Lows in the mid-60s. Chance of precipitation 50%. Tuesday, mostly sunny. Chance of showers in the morning, then chance of thunderstorms in the afternoon. Highs in the upper 80s. Chance of precipitation 30%. Tuesday night, partly cloudy. Chance of showers overnight. Lows in the mid-60s. Chance of showers 30%. Wednesday, mostly sunny. Highs in the upper 80s. Again, the forecast for central Minnesota, from St. Cloud to the northwest Twin Cities suburbs for tonight, mostly cloudy. Chance of thunderstorms overnight. Showers likely and chance of thunderstorms late in the night. Lows in the lower 60s. South winds 5 to 15 miles an hour. Chance of precipitation 70%. At 8 p.m., in Buffalo, it was partly cloudy. The temperature was 79 degrees, the dew point was 48, and the relative humidity was 34%. The wind was southeast at 6 miles an hour. The pressure was 29.99 inches and falling. In Maple Lake, it was partly cloudy. The temperature was 81 degrees, the dew point was 45, and the relative humidity was 27%. The wind was southeast at 5 miles an hour. Pressure was 30.01 inches and falling. Elsewhere across central Minnesota, at Anoka, it was clear, with a temperature of 81. It was partly cloudy, with a temperature of 79 at St. Cloud, 80 at Crystal, and 80 at Princeton. Under partly cloudy skies, Litchfield reported 79, Little Falls reported 77, and Wilmer reported 81. At the Twin Cities, it was mostly cloudy, with a temperature of 83. Around the state, at Rochester, it was clear, with a temperature of 77. It was partly cloudy, with a temperature of 81 at Mankato, 76 at Brainerd, and 73 at International Falls. At Duluth, it was cloudy, with a temperature of 71. Once again at 8 p.m., in Buffalo, it was 79 degrees under partly cloudy skies. And in Maple Lake, it was 81 degrees under partly cloudy skies. 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The current time is 8:57 p.m. Central Daylight Time. Now here is the hazardous weather outlook for portions of central Minnesota, east central Minnesota, south central Minnesota, southeast Minnesota, northwest Wisconsin, and west central Wisconsin. For tonight, a few thunderstorms may move into southern and eastern Minnesota after midnight. Severe weather is not expected. And now the extended outlook for the period Thursday through Tuesday. Additional storms are expected Thursday and Friday, with conditional risks for severe hail and wind when any stronger cells develop. Spotter information statement, Skywarn spotter activation may be needed for Thursday and Friday. Now the forecast for central Minnesota, from St. Cloud to the northwest Twin Cities suburbs. Tonight, mostly cloudy. Chance of thunderstorms overnight. Showers likely and chance of thunderstorms late in the night. Lows in the lower 60s. South winds 5 to 15 miles an hour. Chance of precipitation 70%. Thursday, mostly cloudy. Chance of showers and slight chance of thunderstorms in the morning. Highs in the lower 80s. Southwest winds 5 to 10 miles an hour. Chance of precipitation 40%. Thursday night, mostly cloudy. Chance of thunderstorms in the evening. Lows in the upper 50s.
Southwest winds up to 10 miles an hour. Chance of thunderstorms 40%. Friday, partly sunny. Chance of rain showers in the morning, then rain showers likely and chance of thunderstorms in the afternoon. Highs in the lower 80s. West winds up to 5 miles an hour. Chance of precipitation 60%. Friday night, mostly clear. Lows in the upper 50s. Northwest winds up to 5 miles an hour. Saturday and Saturday night, clear. Highs in the mid 80s. Lows in the lower 60s. Sunday, sunny. Highs in the upper 80s. Sunday night, partly cloudy. Chance of showers overnight. Lows in the mid 60s. Chance of showers 40%. Monday, partly sunny. Chance of showers. Highs in the mid 80s. Chance of showers 50%. Monday night, mostly cloudy. Chance of thunderstorms in the evening, then chance of showers overnight. Lows in the mid 60s. Chance of precipitation 50%. Tuesday, mostly sunny. Chance of showers in the morning, then chance of thunderstorms in the afternoon. Highs in the upper 80s. Chance of precipitation 30%. Tuesday night, partly cloudy. Chance of showers overnight. Lows in the mid 60s. Chance of showers 30%. Wednesday, mostly sunny. Highs in the upper 80s. Again, the forecast for central Minnesota, from St. Cloud to the northwest Twin Cities suburbs for tonight, mostly cloudy. Chance of thunderstorms overnight. Showers likely and chance of thunderstorms late in the night. Lows in the lower 60s. South winds 5 to 15 miles an hour. Chance of precipitation 70%. The St. Cloud, Minnesota climate summary for this evening, as of 7 p.m., June 3, 2026. Today's high temperature was 85 degrees and the low 56 degrees. No precipitation fell today. No snow fell today. The normal high temperature for tomorrow is 74 degrees, and the normal low is 52. The record high for tomorrow is 97, which occurred in 2021, and the record low is 33, which occurred in 1951. Sunset tonight is at 9 p.m. Sunrise tomorrow is at 5:29 a.m. This is Weather Radio Station WNG676 Clearwater, broadcasting on a frequency of 162.50 MHz. 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The current time is 9:02 p.m. Central Daylight Time. Now here is the hazardous weather outlook for portions of central Minnesota, east central Minnesota, south central Minnesota, southeast Minnesota, northwest Wisconsin, and west central Wisconsin. For tonight, a few thunderstorms may move into southern and eastern Minnesota after midnight. Severe weather is not expected. And now the extended outlook for the period Thursday through Tuesday. Additional storms are expected Thursday and Friday, with conditional risks for severe hail and wind when any stronger cells develop. Spotter information statement, Skywarn spotter activation may be needed for Thursday and Friday. Now the forecast for central Minnesota, from St. Cloud to the northwest Twin Cities suburbs. Tonight, mostly cloudy. Chance of thunderstorms overnight. Showers likely and chance of thunderstorms late in the night. Lows in the lower 60s. South winds 5 to 15 miles an hour. Chance of precipitation 70%. Thursday, mostly cloudy. Chance of showers and slight chance of thunderstorms in the morning. Highs in the lower 80s. Southwest winds 5 to 10 miles an hour. Chance of precipitation 40%. Thursday night, mostly cloudy. Chance of thunderstorms in the evening. Lows in the upper 50s. Southwest winds up to 10 miles an hour.
chance of thunderstorms 40%. Friday, partly sunny. Chance of rain showers in the morning, then rain showers likely and chance of thunderstorms in the afternoon. Highs in the lower 80s. West winds up to 5 miles an hour. Chance of precipitation 60%. Friday night, mostly clear. Lows in the upper 50s. Northwest winds up to 5 miles an hour. Saturday and Saturday night, clear. Highs in the mid 80s. Lows in the lower 60s. Sunday, sunny. Highs in the upper 80s. Sunday night, partly cloudy. Chance of showers overnight. Lows in the mid 60s. Chance of showers 40%. Monday, partly sunny. Chance of showers. Highs in the mid 80s. Chance of showers 50%. Monday night, mostly cloudy. Chance of thunderstorms in the evening, then chance of showers overnight. Lows in the mid 60s. Chance of precipitation 50%. Tuesday, mostly sunny. Chance of showers in the morning, then chance of thunderstorms in the afternoon. Highs in the upper 80s. Chance of precipitation 30%. Tuesday night, partly cloudy. Chance of showers overnight. Lows in the mid 60s. Chance of showers 30%. Wednesday, mostly sunny. Highs in the upper 80s. Again, the forecast for central Minnesota, from St. Cloud to the northwest Twin Cities suburbs for tonight, mostly cloudy. Chance of thunderstorms overnight. Showers likely and chance of thunderstorms late in the night. Lows in the lower 60s. South winds 5 to 15 miles an hour. Chance of precipitation 70%. 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The current time is 9:07 p.m. Central Daylight Time. Now here is the hazardous weather outlook for portions of central Minnesota, east central Minnesota, south central Minnesota, southeast Minnesota, northwest Wisconsin, and west central Wisconsin. For tonight, a few thunderstorms may move into southern and eastern Minnesota after midnight. Severe weather is not expected. And now the extended outlook for the period Thursday through Tuesday. Additional storms are expected Thursday and Friday, with conditional risks for severe hail and wind when any stronger cells develop. Spotter information statement, Sky Warns spotter activation may be needed for Thursday and Friday. Now the forecast for central Minnesota, from St. Cloud to the northwest Twin Cities suburbs. Tonight, mostly cloudy. Chance of thunderstorms overnight. Showers likely and chance of thunderstorms late in the night. Lows in the lower 60s. South winds 5 to 15 miles an hour. Chance of precipitation 70%. Thursday, mostly cloudy. Chance of showers and slight chance of thunderstorms in the morning. Highs in the lower 80s. Southwest winds 5 to 10 miles an hour. Chance of precipitation 40%. Thursday night, mostly cloudy. Chance of thunderstorms in the evening. Lows in the upper 50s. Southwest winds up to 10 miles an hour. Chance of thunderstorms 40%. Friday, partly sunny. Chance of rain showers in the morning, then rain showers likely and chance of thunderstorms in the afternoon. Highs in the lower 80s. West winds up to 5 miles an hour. Chance of precipitation 60%. Friday night, mostly clear. Lows in the upper 50s. Northwest winds up to 5 miles an hour. Saturday and Saturday night, clear. Highs in the mid 80s. Lows in the lower 60s. Sunday, sunny. Highs in the upper 80s. Sunday night, partly cloudy.
Chance of showers overnight. Lows in the mid-60s. Chance of showers 40%. Monday, partly sunny. Chance of showers. Highs in the mid-80s. Chance of showers 50%. Monday night, mostly cloudy. Chance of thunderstorms in the evening, then chance of showers overnight. Lows in the mid-60s. Chance of precipitation 50%. Tuesday, mostly sunny. Chance of showers in the morning, then chance of thunderstorms in the afternoon. Highs in the upper 80s. Chance of precipitation 30%. Tuesday night, partly cloudy. Chance of showers overnight. Lows in the mid-60s. Chance of showers 30%. Wednesday, mostly sunny. Highs in the upper 80s. Again, the forecast for central Minnesota, from St. Cloud to the northwest Twin Cities suburbs for tonight, mostly cloudy. Chance of thunderstorms overnight. Showers likely and chance of thunderstorms late in the night. Lows in the lower 60s. South winds 5 to 15 miles an hour. Chance of precipitation 70%. The St. Cloud, Minnesota climate summary for this evening, as of 7 p.m., June 3, 2026. Today's high temperature was 85 degrees and a low 56 degrees. No precipitation fell today. No snow fell today. The normal high temperature for tomorrow is 74 degrees, and the normal low is 52. The record high for tomorrow is 97, which occurred in 2021, and the record low is 33, which occurred in 1951. Sunset tonight is at 9 p.m. Sunrise tomorrow is at 5:29 a.m. This is Weather Radio Station WMG676 Clearwater, broadcasting on a frequency of 162.50 MHz. 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The current time is 9:11 p.m. Central Daylight Time. Now here is the hazardous weather outlook for portions of central Minnesota, east central Minnesota, south central Minnesota, southeast Minnesota, northwest Wisconsin, and west central Wisconsin. For tonight, a few thunderstorms may move into southern and eastern Minnesota after midnight. Severe weather is not expected. And now the extended outlook for the period Thursday through Tuesday. Additional storms are expected Thursday and Friday, with conditional risks for severe hail and wind when any stronger cells develop. Spotter information statement, Skywarn spotter activation may be needed for Thursday and Friday. Now the forecast for central Minnesota, from St. Cloud to the northwest Twin Cities suburbs. Tonight, mostly cloudy. Chance of thunderstorms overnight. Showers likely and chance of thunderstorms late in the night. Lows in the lower 60s. South winds 5 to 15 miles an hour. Chance of precipitation 70%. Thursday, mostly cloudy. Chance of showers and slight chance of thunderstorms in the morning. Highs in the lower 80s. Southwest winds 5 to 10 miles an hour. Chance of precipitation 40%. Thursday night, mostly cloudy. Chance of thunderstorms in the evening. Lows in the upper 50s. Southwest winds up to 10 miles an hour. Chance of thunderstorms 40%. Friday, partly sunny. Chance of rain showers in the morning, then rain showers likely and chance of thunderstorms in the afternoon. Highs in the lower 80s. West winds up to 5 miles an hour. Chance of precipitation 60%. Friday night, mostly clear. Lows in the upper 50s. Northwest winds up to 5 miles an hour. Saturday and Saturday night, clear. Highs in the mid-80s. Lows in the lower 60s. Sunday, sunny. Highs in the upper 80s. Sunday night, partly cloudy. Chance of showers overnight. Lows in the mid-60s.
Chance of showers 40%. Monday, partly sunny. Chance of showers. Highs in the mid-80s. Chance of showers 50%. Monday night, mostly cloudy. Chance of thunderstorms in the evening, then chance of showers overnight. Lows in the mid-60s. Chance of precipitation 50%. Tuesday, mostly sunny. Chance of showers in the morning, then chance of thunderstorms in the afternoon. Highs in the upper 80s. Chance of precipitation 30%. Tuesday night, partly cloudy. Chance of showers overnight. Lows in the mid-60s. Chance of showers 30%. Wednesday, mostly sunny. Highs in the upper 80s. Again, the forecast for central Minnesota, from St. Cloud to the northwest Twin Cities suburbs for tonight, mostly cloudy. Chance of thunderstorms overnight. Showers likely and chance of thunderstorms late in the night. Lows in the lower 60s. South winds 5 to 15 miles an hour. Chance of precipitation 70%. At 9 p.m., in Buffalo, it was partly cloudy. The temperature was 73 degrees, the dew point was 48, and the relative humidity was 40%. The wind was southeast at 5 miles an hour. The pressure was 29.98 inches and falling. In Maple Lake, it was partly cloudy. The temperature was 78 degrees, the dew point was 47, and the relative humidity was 34%. The wind was calm. The pressure was 30.00 inches and falling. Elsewhere across central Minnesota, at Anoka, it was clear, with a temperature of 79. It was partly cloudy, with a temperature of 76 at Crystal, and 76 at Princeton. It was mostly cloudy, with a temperature of 80 at the Twin Cities, 76 at St. Cloud, 72 at Litchfield, 73 at Little Falls, and 79 at Wilmer. Around the state, it was partly cloudy, with a temperature of 75 at Rochester, and 70 at International Falls. It was mostly cloudy, with a temperature of 79 at Mankato, and 73 at Brainerd. At Duluth, it was cloudy, with a temperature of 67. Once again at 9 p.m., in Buffalo, it was 73 degrees under partly cloudy skies. And in Maple Lake, it was 78 degrees under partly cloudy skies. 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The current time is 9:17 p.m. Central Daylight Time. Now here is the hazardous weather outlook for portions of central Minnesota, east central Minnesota, south central Minnesota, southeast Minnesota, northwest Wisconsin, and west central Wisconsin. For tonight, a few thunderstorms may move into southern and eastern Minnesota after midnight. Severe weather is not expected. And now the extended outlook for the period Thursday through Tuesday. Additional storms are expected Thursday and Friday, with conditional risks for severe hail and wind when any stronger cells develop. Spotter information statement, Skywarn spotter activation may be needed for Thursday and Friday. Now the forecast for central Minnesota, from St. Cloud to the northwest Twin Cities suburbs. Tonight, mostly cloudy. Chance of thunderstorms overnight. Showers likely and chance of thunderstorms late in the night. Lows in the lower 60s. South winds 5 to 15 miles an hour. Chance of precipitation 70%. Thursday, mostly cloudy. Chance of showers and slight chance of thunderstorms in the morning. Highs in the lower 80s. Southwest winds 5 to 10 miles an hour. Chance of precipitation 40%. Thursday night, mostly cloudy. Chance of thunderstorms in the evening. Lows in the upper 50s. Southwest winds up to 10 miles an hour. Chance of thunderstorms 40%.
Friday, partly sunny. Chance of rain showers in the morning, then rain showers likely and chance of thunderstorms in the afternoon. Highs in the lower 80s. West winds up to 5 miles an hour. Chance of precipitation 60%. Friday night, mostly clear. Lows in the upper 50s. Northwest winds up to 5 miles an hour. Saturday and Saturday night, clear. Highs in the mid 80s. Lows in the lower 60s. Sunday, sunny. Highs in the upper 80s. Sunday night, partly cloudy. Chance of showers overnight. Lows in the mid 60s. Chance of showers 40%. Monday, partly sunny. Chance of showers. Highs in the mid 80s. Chance of showers 50%. Monday night, mostly cloudy. Chance of thunderstorms in the evening, then chance of showers overnight. Lows in the mid 60s. Chance of precipitation 50%. Tuesday, mostly sunny. Chance of showers in the morning, then chance of thunderstorms in the afternoon. Highs in the upper 80s. Chance of precipitation 30%. Tuesday night, partly cloudy. Chance of showers overnight. Lows in the mid 60s. Chance of showers 30%. Wednesday, mostly sunny. Highs in the upper 80s. Again, the forecast for central Minnesota, from St. Cloud to the northwest Twin Cities suburbs for tonight, mostly cloudy. Chance of thunderstorms overnight. Showers likely and chance of thunderstorms late in the night. Lows in the lower 60s. South winds 5 to 15 miles an hour. Chance of precipitation 70%. The St. Cloud, Minnesota climate summary for this evening, as of 7 p.m., June 3, 2026. Today's high temperature was 85 degrees and the low 56 degrees. No precipitation fell today. No snow fell today. The normal high temperature for tomorrow is 74 degrees, and the normal low is 52. The record high for tomorrow is 97, which occurred in 2021, and the record low is 33, which occurred in 1951. Sunset tonight is at 9 p.m. Sunrise tomorrow is at 5:29 a.m. At 9 p.m., in Buffalo, it was partly cloudy. The temperature was 73 degrees, the dew point was 48, and the relative humidity was 40%. The wind was southeast at 5 miles an hour. The pressure was 29.98 inches and falling. In Maple Lake, it was partly cloudy. The temperature was 78 degrees, the dew point was 47, and the relative humidity was 34%. The wind was calm. The pressure was 30.00 inches and falling. Elsewhere across central Minnesota, at Anoka, it was clear, with a temperature of 79. It was partly cloudy, with a temperature of 76 at Crystal, and 76 at Princeton. It was mostly cloudy, with a temperature of 80 at the Twin Cities, 76 at St. Cloud, 72 at Litchfield, 73 at Little Falls, and 79 at Wilmer. Around the state, it was partly cloudy, with a temperature of 75 at Rochester, and 70 at International Falls. It was mostly cloudy, with a temperature of 79 at Mankato, and 73 at Brainerd. At Duluth, it was cloudy, with a temperature of 67. Once again at 9 p.m., in Buffalo, it was 73 degrees under partly cloudy skies. And in Maple Lake, it was 78 degrees under partly cloudy skies. 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The current time is 9:24 p.m. Central Daylight Time. Now here is the hazardous weather outlook for portions of central Minnesota, east central Minnesota, south central Minnesota, southeast Minnesota,
Northwest Wisconsin and West Central Wisconsin. For tonight, a few thunderstorms may move into southern and eastern Minnesota after midnight. Severe weather is not expected. And now the extended outlook for the period Thursday through Tuesday. Additional storms are expected Thursday and Friday, with conditional risks for severe hail and wind when any stronger cells develop. Spotter information statement. Sky warns spotter activation may be needed for Thursday and Friday. Now the forecast for central Minnesota, from St. Cloud to the northwest Twin Cities suburbs. Tonight, mostly cloudy. Chance of thunderstorms overnight. Showers likely and chance of thunderstorms late in the night. Lows in the lower 60s. South winds 5 to 15 miles an hour. Chance of precipitation 70%. Thursday, mostly cloudy. Chance of showers and slight chance of thunderstorms in the morning. Highs in the lower 80s. Southwest winds 5 to 10 miles an hour. Chance of precipitation 40%. Thursday night, mostly cloudy. Chance of thunderstorms in the evening. Lows in the upper 50s. Southwest winds up to 10 miles an hour. Chance of thunderstorms 40%. Friday, partly sunny. Chance of rain showers in the morning, then rain showers likely and chance of thunderstorms in the afternoon. Highs in the lower 80s. West winds up to 5 miles an hour. Chance of precipitation 60%. Friday night, mostly clear. Lows in the upper 50s. Northwest winds up to 5 miles an hour. Saturday and Saturday night, clear. Highs in the mid-80s. Lows in the lower 60s. Sunday, sunny. Highs in the upper 80s. Sunday night, partly cloudy. Chance of showers overnight. Lows in the mid-60s. Chance of showers 40%. Monday, partly sunny. Chance of showers. Highs in the mid-80s. Chance of showers 50%. Monday night, mostly cloudy. Chance of thunderstorms in the evening, then chance of showers overnight. Lows in the mid-60s. Chance of precipitation 50%. Tuesday, mostly sunny. Chance of showers in the morning, then chance of thunderstorms in the afternoon. Highs in the upper 80s. Chance of precipitation 30%. Tuesday night, partly cloudy. Chance of showers overnight. Lows in the mid-60s. Chance of showers 30%. Wednesday, mostly sunny. Highs in the upper 80s. Again, the forecast for central Minnesota, from St. Cloud to the northwest Twin Cities suburbs for tonight, mostly cloudy. Chance of thunderstorms overnight. Showers likely and chance of thunderstorms late in the night. Lows in the lower 60s. South winds 5 to 15 miles an hour. Chance of precipitation 70%. At 9 p.m. in Buffalo, it was partly cloudy. The temperature was 73 degrees, the dew point was 48, and the relative humidity was 40%. The wind was southeast at 5 miles an hour. The pressure was 29.98 inches and falling. In Maple Lake, it was partly cloudy. The temperature was 78 degrees, the dew point was 47, and the relative humidity was 34%. The wind was calm. The pressure was 30.00 inches and falling. Elsewhere across central Minnesota, at Anoka, it was clear, with a temperature of 79. It was partly cloudy, with a temperature of 76 at Crystal, and 76 at Princeton. It was mostly cloudy, with a temperature of 80 at the Twin Cities, 76 at St. Cloud, 72 at Litchfield, 73 at Little Falls, and 79 at Wilmer. Around the state, it was partly cloudy, with a temperature of 75 at Rochester, and 70 at International Falls. It was mostly cloudy, with a temperature of 79 at Mankato, and 73 at Brainerd. At Duluth, it was cloudy, with a temperature of 67.
Once again at 9 p.m. in Buffalo, it was 73 degrees under partly cloudy skies. And in

Maple Lake, it was 78 degrees under partly cloudy skies. 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The current time is 9:29 p.m. Central Daylight Time. The St. Cloud, Minnesota climate summary for this evening, as of 7 p.m., June 3, 2026. Today's high temperature was 85 degrees and the low 56 degrees. No precipitation fell today. No snow fell today. The normal high temperature for tomorrow is 74 degrees, and the normal low is 52. The record high for tomorrow is 97, which occurred in 2021, and the record low is 33, which occurred in 1951. Sunset tonight is at 9 p.m. Sunrise tomorrow is at 5:29 a.m. Now here is the hazardous weather outlook for portions of central Minnesota, east central Minnesota, south central Minnesota, southeast Minnesota, northwest Wisconsin, and west central Wisconsin. For tonight, a few thunderstorms may move into southern and eastern Minnesota after midnight. Severe weather is not expected. And now the extended outlook for the period Thursday through Tuesday. Additional storms are expected Thursday and Friday, with conditional risks for severe hail and wind when any stronger cells develop. Spotter information statement, Skywarn spotter activation may be needed for Thursday and Friday. Now the forecast for central Minnesota, from St. Cloud to the northwest Twin Cities suburbs. Tonight, mostly cloudy. Chance of thunderstorms overnight. Showers likely and chance of thunderstorms late in the night. Lows in the lower 60s. South winds 5 to 15 miles an hour. Chance of precipitation 70%. Thursday, mostly cloudy. Chance of showers and slight chance of thunderstorms in the morning. Highs in the lower 80s. Southwest winds 5 to 10 miles an hour. Chance of precipitation 40%. Thursday night, mostly cloudy. Chance of thunderstorms in the evening. Lows in the upper 50s. Southwest winds up to 10 miles an hour. Chance of thunderstorms 40%. Friday, partly sunny. Chance of rain showers in the morning, then rain showers likely and chance of thunderstorms in the afternoon. Highs in the lower 80s. West winds up to 5 miles an hour. Chance of precipitation 60%. Friday night, mostly clear. Lows in the upper 50s. Northwest winds up to 5 miles an hour. Saturday and Saturday night, clear. Highs in the mid-80s. Lows in the lower 60s. Sunday, sunny. Highs in the upper 80s. Sunday night, partly cloudy. Chance of showers overnight. Lows in the mid-60s. Chance of showers 40%. Monday, partly sunny. Chance of showers. Highs in the mid-80s. Chance of showers 50%. Monday night, mostly cloudy. Chance of thunderstorms in the evening, then chance of showers overnight. Lows in the mid-60s. Chance of precipitation 50%. Tuesday, mostly sunny. Chance of showers in the morning, then chance of thunderstorms in the afternoon. Highs in the upper 80s. Chance of precipitation 30%. Tuesday night, partly cloudy. Chance of showers overnight. Lows in the mid-60s. Chance of showers 30%. Wednesday, mostly sunny. Highs in the upper 80s. Again, the forecast for central Minnesota, from St. Cloud to the northwest Twin Cities suburbs for tonight, mostly cloudy. Chance of thunderstorms overnight. Showers likely and chance of thunderstorms late in the night. Lows in the lower 60s. South winds 5 to 15 miles an hour.
chance of precipitation 70%. At 9 p.m., in Buffalo, it was partly cloudy. The temperature was 73 degrees, the dew point was 48, and the relative humidity was 40%. The wind was southeast at 5 miles an hour. The pressure was 29.98 inches and falling. In Maple Lake, it was partly cloudy. The temperature was 78 degrees, the dew point was 47, and the relative humidity was 34%. The wind was calm. The pressure was 30.00 inches and falling. Elsewhere across central Minnesota, at Anoka, it was clear, with a temperature of 79. It was partly cloudy, with a temperature of 76 at Crystal, and 76 at Princeton. It was mostly cloudy, with a temperature of 80 at the Twin Cities, 76 at St. Cloud, 72 at Litchfield, 73 at Little Falls, and 79 at Wilmer. Around the state, it was partly cloudy, with a temperature of 75 at Rochester, and 70 at International Falls. It was mostly cloudy, with a temperature of 79 at Mankato, and 73 at Brainerd. At Duluth, it was cloudy, with a temperature of 67. Once again at 9 p.m., in Buffalo, it was 73 degrees under partly cloudy skies. And in Maple Lake, it was 78 degrees under partly cloudy skies. 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The current time is 9:36 p.m. Central Daylight Time. Now here is the hazardous weather outlook for portions of central Minnesota, east central Minnesota, south central Minnesota, southeast Minnesota, northwest Wisconsin, and west central Wisconsin. For tonight, a few thunderstorms may move into southern and eastern Minnesota after midnight. Severe weather is not expected. And now the extended outlook for the period Thursday through Tuesday. Additional storms are expected Thursday and Friday, with conditional risks for severe hail and wind when any stronger cells develop. Spotter information statement: Skywarn spotter activation may be needed for Thursday and Friday. Now the forecast for central Minnesota, from St. Cloud to the northwest Twin Cities suburbs. Tonight, mostly cloudy. Chance of thunderstorms overnight. Showers likely and chance of thunderstorms late in the night. Lows in the lower 60s. South winds 5 to 15 miles an hour. Chance of precipitation 70%. Thursday, mostly cloudy. Chance of showers and slight chance of thunderstorms in the morning. Highs in the lower 80s. Southwest winds 5 to 10 miles an hour. Chance of precipitation 40%. Thursday night, mostly cloudy. Chance of thunderstorms in the evening. Lows in the upper 50s. Southwest winds up to 10 miles an hour. Chance of thunderstorms 40%. Friday, partly sunny. Chance of rain showers in the morning, then rain showers likely and chance of thunderstorms in the afternoon. Highs in the lower 80s. West winds up to 5 miles an hour. Chance of precipitation 60%. Friday night, mostly clear. Lows in the upper 50s. Northwest winds up to 5 miles an hour. Saturday and Saturday night, clear. Highs in the mid-80s. Lows in the lower 60s. Sunday, sunny. Highs in the upper 80s. Sunday night, partly cloudy. Chance of showers overnight. Lows in the mid-60s. Chance of showers 40%. Monday, partly sunny. Chance of showers. Highs in the mid-80s. Chance of showers 50%. Monday night, mostly cloudy. Chance of thunderstorms in the evening, then chance of showers overnight. Lows in the mid-60s. Chance of precipitation 50%. Tuesday, mostly sunny.
Chance of showers in the morning, then chance

chance of precipitation 70%. The St. Cloud, Minnesota climate summary for this evening, as of 7 p.m., June 3, 2026. Today's high temperature was 85 degrees and the low 56 degrees. No precipitation fell today. No snow fell today. The normal high temperature for tomorrow is 74 degrees, and the normal low is 52. The record high for tomorrow is 97, which occurred in 2021, and the record low is 33, which occurred in 1951. Sunset tonight is at 9 p.m. Sunrise tomorrow is at 5:29 a.m. At 9 p.m., in Buffalo, it was partly cloudy. The temperature was 73 degrees, the dew point was 48, and the relative humidity was 40%. The wind was southeast at 5 miles an hour. The pressure was 29.98 inches and falling. In Maple Lake, it was partly cloudy. The temperature was 78 degrees, the dew point was 47, and the relative humidity was 34%. The wind was calm. The pressure was 30.00 inches and falling. Elsewhere across central Minnesota, at Anoka, it was clear, with a temperature of 79. It was partly cloudy, with a temperature of 76 at Crystal, and 76 at Princeton. It was mostly cloudy, with a temperature of 80 at the Twin Cities, 76 at St. Cloud, 72 at Litchfield, 73 at Little Falls, and 79 at Wilmer. Around the state, it was partly cloudy, with a temperature of 75 at Rochester, and 70 at International Falls. It was mostly cloudy, with a temperature of 79 at Mankato, and 73 at Brainerd. At Duluth, it was cloudy, with a temperature of 67. Once again at 9 p.m., in Buffalo, it was 73 degrees under partly cloudy skies. And in Maple Lake, it was 78 degrees under partly cloudy skies. 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The current time is 9:42 p.m. Central Daylight Time. Now here is the hazardous weather outlook for portions of central Minnesota, east central Minnesota, south central Minnesota, southeast Minnesota, northwest Wisconsin, and west central Wisconsin. For tonight, a few thunderstorms may move into southern and eastern Minnesota after midnight. Severe weather is not expected. And now the extended outlook for the period Thursday through Tuesday. Additional storms are expected Thursday and Friday, with conditional risks for severe hail and wind when any stronger cells develop. Spotter information statement, Skywarn spotter activation may be needed for Thursday and Friday. Now the forecast for central Minnesota, from St. Cloud to the northwest Twin Cities suburbs. Tonight, mostly cloudy. Chance of thunderstorms overnight. Showers likely and chance of thunderstorms late in the night. Lows in the lower 60s. South winds 5 to 15 miles an hour. Chance of precipitation 70%. Thursday, mostly cloudy. Chance of showers and slight chance of thunderstorms in the morning. Highs in the lower 80s. Southwest winds 5 to 10 miles an hour. Chance of precipitation 40%. Thursday night, mostly cloudy. Chance of thunderstorms in the evening. Lows in the upper 50s. Southwest winds up to 10 miles an hour. Chance of thunderstorms 40%. Friday, partly sunny. Chance of rain showers in the morning, then rain showers likely and chance of thunderstorms in the afternoon. Highs in the lower 80s. West winds up to 5 miles an hour. Chance of precipitation 60%. Friday night, mostly clear. Lows in the upper 50s. Northwest winds up to 5 miles an hour. Saturday and Saturday night, clear. Highs in the mid 80s. Lows in the lower 60s.

Sunday, sunny. Highs in the upper 80s. Sunday night, partly cloudy. Chance of showers overnight. Lows in the mid-60s. Chance of showers 40%. Monday, partly sunny. Chance of showers. Highs in the mid-80s. Chance of showers 50%. Monday night, mostly cloudy. Chance of thunderstorms in the evening, then chance of showers overnight. Lows in the mid-60s. Chance of precipitation 50%. Tuesday, mostly sunny. Chance of showers in the morning, then chance of thunderstorms in the afternoon. Highs in the upper 80s. Chance of precipitation 30%. Tuesday night, partly cloudy. Chance of showers overnight. Lows in the mid-60s. Chance of showers 30%. Wednesday, mostly sunny. Highs in the upper 80s. Again, the forecast for central Minnesota, from St. Cloud to the northwest Twin Cities suburbs for tonight, mostly cloudy. Chance of thunderstorms overnight. Showers likely and chance of thunderstorms late in the night. Lows in the lower 60s. South winds 5 to 15 miles an hour. Chance of precipitation 70%. At 9 p.m., in Buffalo, it was partly cloudy. The temperature was 73 degrees, the dew point was 48, and the relative humidity was 40%. The wind was southeast at 5 miles an hour. The pressure was 29.98 inches and falling. In Maple Lake, it was partly cloudy. The temperature was 78 degrees, the dew point was 47, and the relative humidity was 34%. The wind was calm. The pressure was 30.00 inches and falling. Elsewhere across central Minnesota, at Anoka, it was clear, with a temperature of 79. It was partly cloudy, with a temperature of 76 at Crystal, and 76 at Princeton. It was mostly cloudy, with a temperature of 80 at the Twin Cities, 76 at St. Cloud, 72 at Litchfield, 73 at Little Falls, and 79 at Wilmer. Around the state, it was partly cloudy, with a temperature of 75 at Rochester, and 70 at International Falls. It was mostly cloudy, with a temperature of 79 at Mankato, and 73 at Brainerd. At Duluth, it was cloudy, with a temperature of 67. Once again at 9 p.m., in Buffalo, it was 73 degrees under partly cloudy skies. And in Maple Lake, it was 78 degrees under partly cloudy skies. This is weather radio station WMG676 Clearwater, broadcasting on a frequency of 162.50 MHz. 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Current time is 9:48 p.m. Central Daylight Time. Now here is the hazardous weather outlook for portions of central Minnesota, east central Minnesota, south central Minnesota, southeast Minnesota, northwest Wisconsin, and west central Wisconsin. For tonight, a few thunderstorms may move into southern and eastern Minnesota after midnight. Severe weather is not expected. And now the extended outlook for the period Thursday through Tuesday. Additional storms are expected Thursday and Friday, with conditional risks for severe hail and wind when any stronger cells develop. Spotter information statement, Skywarn spotter activation may be needed for Thursday and Friday. Now the forecast for central Minnesota, from St. Cloud to the northwest Twin Cities suburbs. Tonight, mostly cloudy. Chance of thunderstorms overnight. Showers likely and chance of thunderstorms late in the night. Lows in the lower 60s. South winds 5 to 15 miles an hour. Chance of precipitation 70%. Thursday, mostly cloudy. Chance of showers and slight chance of thunderstorms in the morning. Highs in the lower 80s. Southwest winds 5 to 10 miles an hour. Chance of precipitation 40%. Thursday night, mostly cloudy.
chance of thunderstorms in the evening. Lows in the upper 50s. Southwest winds up to 10 miles an hour. Chance of thunderstorms 40%. Friday, partly sunny. Chance of rain showers in the morning, then rain showers likely and chance of thunderstorms in the afternoon. Highs in the lower 80s. West winds up to 5 miles an hour. Chance of precipitation 60%. Friday night, mostly clear. Lows in the upper 50s. Northwest winds up to 5 miles an hour. Saturday and Saturday night, clear. Highs in the mid 80s. Lows in the lower 60s. Sunday, sunny. Highs in the upper 80s. Sunday night, partly cloudy. Chance of showers overnight. Lows in the mid 60s. Chance of showers 40%. Monday, partly sunny. Chance of showers. Highs in the mid 80s. Chance of showers 50%. Monday night, mostly cloudy. Chance of thunderstorms in the evening, then chance of showers overnight. Lows in the mid 60s. Chance of precipitation 50%. Tuesday, mostly sunny. Chance of showers in the morning, then chance of thunderstorms in the afternoon. Highs in the upper 80s. Chance of precipitation 30%. Tuesday night, partly cloudy. Chance of showers overnight. Lows in the mid 60s. Chance of showers 30%. Wednesday, mostly sunny. Highs in the upper 80s. Again, the forecast for central Minnesota, from St. Cloud to the northwest Twin Cities suburbs for tonight, mostly cloudy. Chance of thunderstorms overnight. Showers likely and chance of thunderstorms late in the night. Lows in the lower 60s. South winds 5 to 15 miles an hour. Chance of precipitation 70%. The St. Cloud, Minnesota climate summary for this evening, as of 7 p.m., June 3, 2026. Today's high temperature was 85 degrees and the low 56 degrees. No precipitation fell today. No snow fell today. The normal high temperature for tomorrow is 74 degrees, and the normal low is 52. The record high for tomorrow is 97, which occurred in 2021, and the record low is 33, which occurred in 1951. Sunset tonight is at 9 p.m. Sunrise tomorrow is at 5:29 a.m. At 9 p.m., in Buffalo, it was partly cloudy. The temperature was 73 degrees, the dew point was 48, and the relative humidity was 40%. The wind was southeast at 5 miles an hour. The pressure was 29.98 inches and falling. In Maple Lake, it was partly cloudy. The temperature was 78 degrees, the dew point was 47, and the relative humidity was 34%. The wind was calm. The pressure was 30.00 inches and falling. Elsewhere across central Minnesota, at Anoka, it was clear, with a temperature of 79. It was partly cloudy, with a temperature of 76 at Crystal, and 76 at Princeton. It was mostly cloudy, with a temperature of 80 at the Twin Cities, 76 at St. Cloud, 72 at Litchfield, 73 at Little Falls, and 79 at Wilmer. Around the state, it was partly cloudy, with a temperature of 75 at Rochester, and 70 at International Falls. It was mostly cloudy, with a temperature of 79 at Mankato, and 73 at Brainerd. At Duluth, it was cloudy, with a temperature of 67. Once again at 9 p.m., in Buffalo, it was 73 degrees under partly cloudy skies. And in Maple Lake, it was 78 degrees under partly cloudy skies. 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The current time is 9:55 p.m. Central Daylight Time.
Now here is the hazardous weather outlook for portions of central Minnesota, east central Minnesota, south central Minnesota, southeast Minnesota, northwest Wisconsin, and west central Wisconsin. For tonight, a few thunderstorms may move into southern and eastern Minnesota after midnight. Severe weather is not expected. And now the extended outlook for the period Thursday through Tuesday. Additional storms are expected Thursday and Friday, with conditional risks for severe hail and wind when any stronger cells develop. Spotter information statement. Sky warns spotter activation may be needed for Thursday and Friday. Now the forecast for central Minnesota, from St. Cloud to the northwest Twin Cities suburbs. Tonight, mostly cloudy. Chance of thunderstorms overnight. Showers likely and chance of thunderstorms late in the night. Lows in the lower 60s. South winds 5 to 15 miles an hour. Chance of precipitation 70%. Thursday, mostly cloudy. Chance of showers and slight chance of thunderstorms in the morning. Highs in the lower 80s. Southwest winds 5 to 10 miles an hour. Chance of precipitation 40%. Thursday night, mostly cloudy. Chance of thunderstorms in the evening. Lows in the upper 50s. Southwest winds up to 10 miles an hour. Chance of thunderstorms 40%. Friday, partly sunny. Chance of rain showers in the morning, then rain showers likely and chance of thunderstorms in the afternoon. Highs in the lower 80s. West winds up to 5 miles an hour. Chance of precipitation 60%. Friday night, mostly clear. Lows in the upper 50s. Northwest winds up to 5 miles an hour. Saturday and Saturday night, clear. Highs in the mid-80s. Lows in the lower 60s. Sunday, sunny. Highs in the upper 80s. Sunday night, partly cloudy. Chance of showers overnight. Lows in the mid-60s. Chance of showers 40%. Monday, partly sunny. Chance of showers. Highs in the mid-80s. Chance of showers 50%. Monday night, mostly cloudy. Chance of thunderstorms in the evening, then chance of showers overnight. Lows in the mid-60s. Chance of precipitation 50%. Tuesday, mostly sunny. Chance of showers in the morning, then chance of thunderstorms in the afternoon. Highs in the upper 80s. Chance of precipitation 30%. Tuesday night, partly cloudy. Chance of showers overnight. Lows in the mid-60s. Chance of showers 30%. Wednesday, mostly sunny. Highs in the upper 80s. Again, the forecast for central Minnesota, from St. Cloud to the northwest Twin Cities suburbs for tonight, mostly cloudy. Chance of thunderstorms overnight. Showers likely and chance of thunderstorms late in the night. Lows in the lower 60s. South winds 5 to 15 miles an hour. Chance of precipitation 70%. At 9 p.m. in Buffalo, it was partly cloudy. The temperature was 73 degrees, the dew point was 48, and the relative humidity was 40%. The wind was southeast at 5 miles an hour. The pressure was 29.98 inches and falling. In Maple Lake, it was partly cloudy. The temperature was 78 degrees, the dew point was 47, and the relative humidity was 34%. The wind was calm. The pressure was 30.00 inches and falling. Elsewhere across central Minnesota, at Anoka, it was clear, with a temperature of 79. It was partly cloudy, with a temperature of 76 at Crystal, and 76 at Princeton. It was mostly cloudy, with a temperature of 80 at the Twin Cities, 76 at St. Cloud, 72 at Litchfield, 73 at Little Falls, and 79 at Wilmer. Around the state, it was partly cloudy, with a temperature of 75 at Rochester, and 70 at International Falls.
It was mostly cloudy, with a temperature of 79 at Mankato and 73 at Brainerd. At Duluth, it was cloudy, with a temperature of 67. Once again at 9 p.m., in Buffalo, it was 73 degrees under partly cloudy skies. And in Maple Lake, it was 78 degrees under partly cloudy skies. The St. Cloud, Minnesota climate summary for this evening, as of 7 p.m., June 3, 2026. Today's high temperature was 85 degrees and the low 56 degrees. No precipitation fell today. No snow fell today. The normal high temperature for tomorrow is 74 degrees, and the normal low is 52. The record high for tomorrow is 97, which occurred in 2021, and the record low is 33, which occurred in 1951. Sunset tonight is at 9 p.m. Sunrise tomorrow is at 5:29 a.m. This is Weather Radio Station WNG676 Clearwater, broadcasting on a frequency of 162.50 MHz. 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The current time is 10:01 p.m. Central Daylight Time. Now here is the hazardous weather outlook for portions of central Minnesota, east central Minnesota, south central Minnesota, southeast Minnesota, northwest Wisconsin, and west central Wisconsin. For tonight, a few thunderstorms may move into southern and eastern Minnesota after midnight. Severe weather is not expected. And now the extended outlook for the period Thursday through Tuesday. Additional storms are expected Thursday and Friday, with conditional risks for severe hail and wind when any stronger cells develop. Spotter information statement: Skywarn spotter activation may be needed for Thursday and Friday. Now the forecast for central Minnesota, from St. Cloud to the northwest Twin Cities suburbs. Overnight, slight chance of thunderstorms overnight, then chance of thunderstorms overnight. Showers likely early in the morning. Lows in the lower 60s. South winds 5 to 15 miles an hour. Chance of precipitation 70%. Thursday, mostly cloudy. Chance of showers and slight chance of thunderstorms in the morning. Highs in the lower 80s. Southwest winds 5 to 10 miles an hour. Chance of precipitation 40%. Thursday night, mostly cloudy. Chance of thunderstorms in the evening. Lows in the upper 50s. Southwest winds up to 10 miles an hour. Chance of thunderstorms 40%. Friday, partly sunny. Chance of rain showers in the morning, then rain showers likely and chance of thunderstorms in the afternoon. Highs in the lower 80s. West winds up to 5 miles an hour. Chance of precipitation 60%. Friday night, mostly clear. Lows in the upper 50s. Northwest winds up to 5 miles an hour. Saturday and Saturday night, clear. Highs in the mid-80s. Lows in the lower 60s. Sunday, sunny. Highs in the upper 80s. Sunday night, partly cloudy. Chance of showers overnight. Lows in the mid-60s. Chance of showers 40%. Monday, partly sunny. Chance of showers. Highs in the mid-80s. Chance of showers 50%. Monday night, mostly cloudy. Chance of thunderstorms in the evening, then chance of showers overnight. Lows in the mid-60s. Chance of precipitation 50%. Tuesday, mostly sunny. Chance of showers in the morning, then chance of thunderstorms in the afternoon. Highs in the upper 80s. Chance of precipitation 30%. Tuesday night, partly cloudy. Chance of showers overnight. Lows in the mid-60s. Chance of showers 30%. Wednesday, mostly sunny. Highs in the upper 80s. Again, the forecast for central Minnesota,
from St. Cloud to the northwest Twin Cities suburbs for overnight. Slight chance of thunderstorms overnight, then chance of thunderstorms overnight. Showers likely early in the morning. Lows in the lower 60s. South winds 5 to 15 miles an hour. Chance of precipitation 70%. 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The current time is 10:05 p.m. Central Daylight Time. Now here is the hazardous weather outlook for portions of central Minnesota, east central Minnesota, south central Minnesota, southeast Minnesota, northwest Wisconsin, and west central Wisconsin. For tonight, a few thunderstorms may move into southern and eastern Minnesota after midnight. Severe weather is not expected. And now the extended outlook for the period Thursday through Tuesday. Additional storms are expected Thursday and Friday, with conditional risks for severe hail and wind when any stronger cells develop. Spotter information statement: Skywarn spotter activation may be needed for Thursday and Friday. Now the forecast for central Minnesota, from St. Cloud to the northwest Twin Cities suburbs. Overnight, slight chance of thunderstorms overnight, then chance of thunderstorms overnight. Showers likely early in the morning. Lows in the lower 60s. South winds 5 to 15 miles an hour. Chance of precipitation 70%. Thursday, mostly cloudy. Chance of showers and slight chance of thunderstorms in the morning. Highs in the lower 80s. Southwest winds 5 to 10 miles an hour. Chance of precipitation 40%. Thursday night, mostly cloudy. Chance of thunderstorms in the evening. Lows in the upper 50s. Southwest winds up to 10 miles an hour. Chance of thunderstorms 40%. Friday, partly sunny. Chance of rain showers in the morning, then rain showers likely and chance of thunderstorms in the afternoon. Highs in the lower 80s. West winds up to 5 miles an hour. Chance of precipitation 60%. Friday night, mostly clear. Lows in the upper 50s. Northwest winds up to 5 miles an hour. Saturday and Saturday night, clear. Highs in the mid-80s. Lows in the lower 60s. Sunday, sunny. Highs in the upper 80s. Sunday night, partly cloudy. Chance of showers overnight. Lows in the mid-60s. Chance of showers 40%. Monday, partly sunny. Chance of showers. Highs in the mid-80s. Chance of showers 50%. Monday night, mostly cloudy. Chance of thunderstorms in the evening, then chance of showers overnight. Lows in the mid-60s. Chance of precipitation 50%. Tuesday, mostly sunny. Chance of showers in the morning, then chance of thunderstorms in the afternoon. Highs in the upper 80s. Chance of precipitation 30%. Tuesday night, partly cloudy. Chance of showers overnight. Lows in the mid-60s. Chance of showers 30%. Wednesday, mostly sunny. Highs in the upper 80s. Again, the forecast for central Minnesota, from St. Cloud to the northwest Twin Cities suburbs for overnight. Slight chance of thunderstorms overnight, then chance of thunderstorms overnight. Showers likely early in the morning. Lows in the lower 60s. South winds 5 to 15 miles an hour. Chance of precipitation 70%. 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The St. Cloud, Minnesota climate summary for this evening, as of 7 p.m.,
June 3, 2026. Today's high temperature was 85 degrees and the low 56 degrees. No precipitation fell today. No snow fell today. The normal high temperature for tomorrow is 74 degrees, and the normal low is 52. The record high for tomorrow is 97, which occurred in 2021, and the record low is 33, which occurred in 1951. Sunset tonight is at 9 p.m. Sunrise tomorrow is at 5:29 a.m. The current time is 10:10 p.m. Central Daylight Time. Now here is the hazardous weather outlook for portions of central Minnesota, east central Minnesota, south central Minnesota, southeast Minnesota, northwest Wisconsin, and west central Wisconsin. For tonight, a few thunderstorms may move into southern and eastern Minnesota after midnight. Severe weather is not expected. And now the extended outlook for the period Thursday through Tuesday. Additional storms are expected Thursday and Friday, with conditional risks for severe hail and wind when any stronger cells develop. Spotter information statement. Skywarn spotter activation may be needed for Thursday and Friday. Now the forecast for central Minnesota, from St. Cloud to the northwest Twin Cities suburbs. Overnight, slight chance of thunderstorms overnight, then chance of thunderstorms overnight. Showers likely early in the morning. Lows in the lower 60s. South winds 5 to 15 miles an hour. Chance of precipitation 70%. Thursday, mostly cloudy. Chance of showers and slight chance of thunderstorms in the morning. Highs in the lower 80s. Southwest winds 5 to 10 miles an hour. Chance of precipitation 40%. Thursday night, mostly cloudy. Chance of thunderstorms in the evening. Lows in the upper 50s. Southwest winds up to 10 miles an hour. Chance of thunderstorms 40%. Friday, partly sunny. Chance of rain showers in the morning, then rain showers likely and chance of thunderstorms in the afternoon. Highs in the lower 80s. West winds up to 5 miles an hour. Chance of precipitation 60%. Friday night, mostly clear. Lows in the upper 50s. Northwest winds up to 5 miles an hour. Saturday and Saturday night, clear. Highs in the mid 80s. Lows in the lower 60s. Sunday, sunny. Highs in the upper 80s. Sunday night, partly cloudy. Chance of showers overnight. Lows in the mid-60s. Chance of showers 40%. Monday, partly sunny. Chance of showers. Highs in the mid-80s. Chance of showers 50%. Monday night, mostly cloudy. Chance of thunderstorms in the evening, then chance of showers overnight. Lows in the mid-60s. Chance of precipitation 50%. Tuesday, mostly sunny. Chance of showers in the morning, then chance of thunderstorms in the afternoon. Highs in the upper 80s. Chance of precipitation 30%. Tuesday night, partly cloudy. Chance of showers overnight. Lows in the mid-60s. Chance of showers 30%. Wednesday, mostly sunny. Highs in the upper 80s. Again, the forecast for central Minnesota, from St. Cloud to the northwest Twin Cities suburbs for overnight, slight chance of thunderstorms overnight, then chance of thunderstorms overnight. Showers likely early in the morning. Lows in the lower 60s. South winds 5 to 15 miles an hour. Chance of precipitation 70%. 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The current time is 10:15 p.m. Central Daylight Time. Now here is the hazardous weather outlook for portions of central Minnesota,
East Central Minnesota, South Central Minnesota, Southeast Minnesota, Northwest Wisconsin, and West Central Wisconsin. For tonight, a few thunderstorms may move into southern and eastern Minnesota after midnight. Severe weather is not expected. And now the extended outlook for the period Thursday through Tuesday. Additional storms are expected Thursday and Friday, with conditional risks for severe hail and wind when any stronger cells develop. Spotter information statement, Sky Warn spotter activation may be needed for Thursday and Friday. Now the forecast for central Minnesota, from St. Cloud to the northwest Twin Cities suburbs. Overnight, slight chance of thunderstorms overnight, then chance of thunderstorms overnight. Showers likely early in the morning. Lows in the lower 60s. South winds 5 to 15 miles an hour. Chance of precipitation 70%. Thursday, mostly cloudy. Chance of showers and slight chance of thunderstorms in the morning. Highs in the lower 80s. Southwest winds 5 to 10 miles an hour. Chance of precipitation 40%. Thursday night, mostly cloudy. Chance of thunderstorms in the evening. Lows in the upper 50s. Southwest winds up to 10 miles an hour. Chance of thunderstorms 40%. Friday, partly sunny. Chance of rain showers in the morning, then rain showers likely and chance of thunderstorms in the afternoon. Highs in the lower 80s. West winds up to 5 miles an hour. Chance of precipitation 60%. Friday night, mostly clear. Lows in the upper 50s. Northwest winds up to 5 miles an hour. Saturday and Saturday night, clear. Highs in the mid-80s. Lows in the lower 60s. Sunday, sunny. Highs in the upper 80s. Sunday night, partly cloudy. Chance of showers overnight. Lows in the mid-60s. Chance of showers 40%. Monday, partly sunny. Chance of showers. Highs in the mid-80s. Chance of showers 50%. Monday night, mostly cloudy. Chance of thunderstorms in the evening, then chance of showers overnight. Lows in the mid-60s. Chance of precipitation 50%. Tuesday, mostly sunny. Chance of showers in the morning, then chance of thunderstorms in the afternoon. Highs in the upper 80s. Chance of precipitation 30%. Tuesday night, partly cloudy. Chance of showers overnight. Lows in the mid-60s. Chance of showers 30%. Wednesday, mostly sunny. Highs in the upper 80s. Again, the forecast for central Minnesota, from St. Cloud to the northwest Twin Cities suburbs for overnight, slight chance of thunderstorms overnight, then chance of thunderstorms overnight. Showers likely early in the morning. Lows in the lower 60s. South winds 5 to 15 miles an hour. Chance of precipitation 70%. At 10 p.m., in Buffalo, it was cloudy. The temperature was 73 degrees, the dew point was 50, and the relative humidity was 43%. The wind was southeast at 8 miles an hour. The pressure was 29.99 inches and steady. In Maple Lake, it was cloudy. The temperature was 77 degrees, the dew point was 48, and the relative humidity was 36%. The wind was southeast at 3 miles an hour. The pressure was 30.00 inches and steady. Elsewhere across central Minnesota, at Anoka, it was clear, with a temperature of 77. At Little Falls, it was partly cloudy, with a temperature of 72. It was mostly cloudy, with a temperature of 77 at the Twin Cities, 75 at St. Cloud, 77 at Crystal, 72 at Princeton, and 75 at Litchfield. At Willmar, it was cloudy, with a temperature of 79. Around the state, skies ranged from partly cloudy to mostly cloudy. It was 72 at Rochester, 77 at Mankato, 70 at Brainerd,
65 at Duluth, and 61 at International Falls. Once again at 10 p.m., in Buffalo, it was 73 degrees under cloudy skies. And in Maple Lake, it was 77 degrees under cloudy skies. The St. Cloud, Minnesota climate summary for this evening, as of 7 p.m., June 3, 2026. Today's high temperature was 85 degrees and the low 56 degrees. No precipitation fell today. No snow fell today. The normal high temperature for tomorrow is 74 degrees, and the normal low is 52. The record high for tomorrow is 97, which occurred in 2021, and the record low is 33, which occurred in 1951. Sunset tonight is at 9 p.m. Sunrise tomorrow is at 5:29 a.m. This is Weather Radio Station WNG676 Clearwater, broadcasting on a frequency of 162.50 MHz. 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The current time is 10:21 p.m. Central Daylight Time. Now here is the hazardous weather outlook for portions of central Minnesota, east central Minnesota, south central Minnesota, southeast Minnesota, northwest Wisconsin, and west central Wisconsin. For tonight, a few thunderstorms may move into southern and eastern Minnesota after midnight. Severe weather is not expected. And now the extended outlook for the period Thursday through Tuesday. Additional storms are expected Thursday and Friday, with conditional risks for severe hail and wind when any stronger cells develop. Spotter information statement, Skywarn spotter activation may be needed for Thursday and Friday. Now the forecast for central Minnesota, from St. Cloud to the northwest Twin Cities suburbs. Overnight, slight chance of thunderstorms overnight, then chance of thunderstorms overnight. Showers likely early in the morning. Lows in the lower 60s. South winds 5 to 15 miles an hour. Chance of precipitation 70%. Thursday, mostly cloudy. Chance of showers and slight chance of thunderstorms in the morning. Highs in the lower 80s. Southwest winds 5 to 10 miles an hour. Chance of precipitation 40%. Thursday night, mostly cloudy. Chance of thunderstorms in the evening. Lows in the upper 50s. Southwest winds up to 10 miles an hour. Chance of thunderstorms 40%. Friday, partly sunny. Chance of rain showers in the morning, then rain showers likely and chance of thunderstorms in the afternoon. Highs in the lower 80s. West winds up to 5 miles an hour. Chance of precipitation 60%. Friday night, mostly clear. Lows in the upper 50s. Northwest winds up to 5 miles an hour. Saturday and Saturday night, clear. Highs in the mid-80s. Lows in the lower 60s. Sunday, sunny. Highs in the upper 80s. Sunday night, partly cloudy. Chance of showers overnight. Lows in the mid-60s. Chance of showers 40%. Monday, partly sunny. Chance of showers. Highs in the mid-80s. Chance of showers 50%. Monday night, mostly cloudy. Chance of thunderstorms in the evening, then chance of showers overnight. Lows in the mid-60s. Chance of precipitation 50%. Tuesday, mostly sunny. Chance of showers in the morning, then chance of thunderstorms in the afternoon. Highs in the upper 80s. Chance of precipitation 30%. Tuesday night, partly cloudy. Chance of showers overnight. Lows in the mid-60s. Chance of showers 30%. Wednesday, mostly sunny. Highs in the upper 80s. Again, the forecast for central Minnesota, from St. Cloud to the northwest Twin Cities suburbs for overnight, slight chance of thunderstorms overnight, then chance of thunderstorms overnight.
Showers likely early in the morning. Lows in the lower 60s. South winds 5 to 15 miles an hour. Chance of precipitation 70%. At 10 p.m. in Buffalo, it was cloudy. The temperature was 73 degrees, the dew point was 50, and the relative humidity was 43%. The wind was southeast at 8 miles an hour. The pressure was 29.99 inches and steady. In Maple Lake, it was cloudy. The temperature was 77 degrees, the dew point was 48, and the relative humidity was 36%. The wind was southeast at 3 miles an hour. The pressure was 30.00 inches and steady. Elsewhere across central Minnesota, at Anoka, it was clear, with a temperature of 77. At Little Falls, it was partly cloudy, with a temperature of 72. It was mostly cloudy, with a temperature of 77 at the Twin Cities, 75 at St. Cloud, 77 at Crystal, 72 at Princeton, and 75 at Litchfield. At Willmar, it was cloudy, with a temperature of 79. Around the state, skies ranged from partly cloudy to mostly cloudy. It was 72 at Rochester, 77 at Mankato, 70 at Brainerd, 65 at Duluth, and 61 at International Falls. Once again at 10 p.m., in Buffalo, it was 73 degrees under cloudy skies. And in Maple Lake, it was 77 degrees under cloudy skies. 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The current time is 10:27 p.m. Central Daylight Time. Now here is the hazardous weather outlook for portions of central Minnesota, east central Minnesota, south central Minnesota, southeast Minnesota, northwest Wisconsin, and west central Wisconsin. For tonight, a few thunderstorms may move into southern and eastern Minnesota after midnight. Severe weather is not expected. And now the extended outlook for the period Thursday through Tuesday. Additional storms are expected Thursday and Friday, with conditional risks for severe hail and wind when any stronger cells develop. Spotter information statement. Sky warns spotter activation may be needed for Thursday and Friday. Now the forecast for central Minnesota, from St. Cloud to the northwest Twin Cities suburbs. Overnight, slight chance of thunderstorms overnight, then chance of thunderstorms overnight. Showers likely early in the morning. Lows in the lower 60s. South winds 5 to 15 miles an hour. Chance of precipitation 70%. Thursday, mostly cloudy. Chance of showers and slight chance of thunderstorms in the morning. Highs in the lower 80s. Southwest winds 5 to 10 miles an hour. Chance of precipitation 40%. Thursday night, mostly cloudy. Chance of thunderstorms in the evening. Lows in the upper 50s. Southwest winds up to 10 miles an hour. Chance of thunderstorms 40%. Friday, partly sunny. Chance of rain showers in the morning, then rain showers likely and chance of thunderstorms in the afternoon. Highs in the lower 80s. West winds up to 5 miles an hour. Chance of precipitation 60%. Friday night, mostly clear. Lows in the upper 50s. Northwest winds up to 5 miles an hour. Saturday and Saturday night, clear. Highs in the mid-80s. Lows in the lower 60s. Sunday, sunny. Highs in the upper 80s. Sunday night, partly cloudy. Chance of showers overnight. Lows in the mid-60s. Chance of showers 40%. Monday, partly sunny. Chance of showers. Highs in the mid-80s. Chance of showers 50%. Monday night, mostly cloudy. Chance of thunderstorms in the evening, then chance of showers overnight.
Lows in the mid-60s. Chance of precipitation 50%. Tuesday, mostly sunny. Chance of showers in the morning, then chance of thunderstorms in the afternoon. Highs in the upper 80s. Chance of precipitation 30%. Tuesday night, partly cloudy. Chance of showers overnight. Lows in the mid-60s. Chance of showers 30%. Wednesday, mostly sunny. Highs in the upper 80s. Again, the forecast for central Minnesota, from St. Cloud to the northwest Twin Cities suburbs for overnight, slight chance of thunderstorms overnight, then chance of thunderstorms overnight. Showers likely early in the morning. Lows in the lower 60s. South winds 5 to 15 miles an hour. Chance of precipitation 70%. At 10 p.m., in Buffalo, it was cloudy. The temperature was 73 degrees, the dew point was 50, and the relative humidity was 43%. The wind was southeast at 8 miles an hour. The pressure was 29.99 inches and steady. In Maple Lake, it was cloudy. The temperature was 77 degrees, the dew point was 48, and the relative humidity was 36%. The wind was southeast at 3 miles an hour. The pressure was 30.00 inches and steady. Elsewhere across central Minnesota, at Anoka, it was clear, with a temperature of 77. At Little Falls, it was partly cloudy, with a temperature of 72. It was mostly cloudy, with a temperature of 77 at the Twin Cities, 75 at St. Cloud, 77 at Crystal, 72 at Princeton, and 75 at Litchfield. At Willmar, it was cloudy, with a temperature of 79. Around the state, skies ranged from partly cloudy to mostly cloudy. It was 72 at Rochester, 77 at Mankato, 70 at Brainerd, 65 at Duluth, and 61 at International Falls. Once again at 10 p.m., in Buffalo, it was 73 degrees under cloudy skies. And in Maple Lake, it was 77 degrees under cloudy skies. 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The current time is 10:32 p.m. Central Daylight Time. Now here is the hazardous weather outlook for portions of central Minnesota, east central Minnesota, south central Minnesota, southeast Minnesota, northwest south central Minnesota, southeast Minnesota, northwest Wisconsin, and west central Wisconsin. For tonight, a few thunderstorms may move into southern and eastern Minnesota after midnight. Severe weather is not expected. And now the extended outlook for the period Thursday through Tuesday. Additional storms are expected Thursday and Friday, with conditional risks for severe hail and wind when any stronger cells develop. Spotter information statement, Skywarn spotter activation may be needed for Thursday and Friday. Now the forecast for central Minnesota, from St. Cloud to the northwest Twin Cities suburbs. Overnight, slight chance of thunderstorms overnight, then chance of thunderstorms overnight. Showers likely early in the morning. Lows in the lower 60s. South winds 5 to 15 miles an hour. Chance of precipitation 70%. Thursday, mostly cloudy. Chance of showers and slight chance of thunderstorms in the morning. Highs in the lower 80s. Southwest winds 5 to 10 miles an hour. Chance of precipitation 40%. Thursday night, mostly cloudy. Chance of thunderstorms in the evening. Lows in the upper 50s. Southwest winds up to 10 miles an hour. Chance of thunderstorms 40%. Friday, partly sunny. Chance of rain showers in the morning, then rain showers likely and chance of thunderstorms in the afternoon. Highs in the lower 80s. West winds up to 5 miles an hour. Chance of precipitation 60%.
Friday night, mostly clear. Lows in the upper 50s. Northwest winds up to 5 miles an hour. Saturday and Saturday night.

clear. Highs in the mid-80s. Lows in the lower 60s. Sunday, sunny. Highs in the upper 80s. Sunday night, partly cloudy. Chance of showers overnight. Lows in the mid-60s. Chance of showers 40%. Monday, partly sunny. Chance of showers. Highs in the mid-80s. Chance of showers 50%. Monday night, mostly cloudy. Chance of thunderstorms in the evening, then chance of showers overnight. Lows in the mid-60s. Chance of precipitation 50%. Tuesday, mostly sunny. Chance of showers in the morning, then chance of thunderstorms in the afternoon. Highs in the upper 80s. Chance of precipitation 30%. Tuesday night, partly cloudy. Chance of showers overnight. Lows in the mid-60s. Chance of showers 30%. Wednesday, mostly sunny. Highs in the upper 80s. Again, the forecast for central Minnesota, from St. Cloud to the northwest Twin Cities suburbs for overnight, slight chance of thunderstorms overnight, then chance of thunderstorms overnight. Showers likely early in the morning. Lows in the lower 60s. South winds 5 to 15 miles an hour. Chance of precipitation 70%. At 10 p.m. in Buffalo, it was cloudy. The temperature was 73 degrees, the dew point was 50, and the relative humidity was 43%. The wind was southeast at 8 miles an hour. The pressure was 29.99 inches and steady. In Maple Lake, it was cloudy. The temperature was 77 degrees, the dew point was 48, and the relative humidity was 36%. The wind was southeast at 3 miles an hour. The pressure was 30.00 inches and steady. Elsewhere across central Minnesota, at Anoka, it was clear, with a temperature of 77. At Little Falls, it was partly cloudy, with a temperature of 72. It was mostly cloudy, with a temperature of 77 at the Twin Cities, 75 at St. Cloud, 77 at Crystal, 72 at Princeton, and 75 at Litchfield. At Willmar, it was cloudy, with a temperature of 79. Around the state, skies ranged from partly cloudy to mostly cloudy. It was 72 at Rochester, 77 at Mankato, 70 at Brainerd, 65 at Duluth, and 61 at International Falls. Once again at 10 p.m., in Buffalo, it was 73 degrees under cloudy skies. And in Maple Lake, it was 77 degrees under cloudy skies. 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The current time is 10:38 p.m. Central Daylight Time. Now here is the hazardous weather outlook for portions of central Minnesota, east central Minnesota, south central Minnesota, southeast Minnesota, northwest Wisconsin, and west central Wisconsin. For tonight, a few thunderstorms may move into southern and eastern Minnesota after midnight. Severe weather is not expected. And now the extended outlook for the period Thursday through Tuesday. Additional storms are expected Thursday and Friday, with conditional risks for severe hail and wind when any stronger cells develop. Spotter information statement, Sky warns spotter activation may be needed for Thursday and Friday. Now the forecast for central Minnesota, from St. Cloud to the northwest Twin Cities suburbs. Overnight, slight chance of thunderstorms overnight, then chance of thunderstorms overnight. Showers likely early in the morning. Lows in the lower 60s. South winds 5 to 15 miles an hour. Chance of precipitation 70%. Thursday, mostly cloudy. Chance of showers and slight chance of thunderstorms in the morning. Highs in the lower 80s. Southwest winds 5 to 10 miles an hour. Chance of precipitation 40%.

Sunday, sunny. Highs in the upper 80s. Sunday night, partly cloudy. Chance of showers overnight. Lows in the mid-60s. Chance of showers 40%. Monday, partly sunny. Chance of showers. Highs in the mid-80s. Chance of showers 50%. Monday night, mostly cloudy. Chance of thunderstorms in the evening, then chance of showers overnight. Lows in the mid-60s. Chance of precipitation 50%. Tuesday, mostly sunny. Chance of showers in the morning, then chance of thunderstorms in the afternoon. Highs in the upper 80s. Chance of precipitation 30%. Tuesday night, partly cloudy. Chance of showers overnight. Lows in the mid-60s. Chance of showers 30%. Wednesday, mostly sunny. Highs in the upper 80s. Again, the forecast for central Minnesota, from St. Cloud to the northwest Twin Cities suburbs for overnight, slight chance of thunderstorms overnight, then chance of thunderstorms overnight. Showers likely early in the morning. Lows in the lower 60s. South winds 5 to 15 miles an hour. Chance of precipitation 70%. At 10 p.m., in Buffalo, it was cloudy. The temperature was 73 degrees, the dew point was 50, and the relative humidity was 43%. The wind was southeast at 8 miles an hour. The pressure was 29.99 inches and steady. In Maple Lake, it was cloudy. The temperature was 77 degrees, the dew point was 48, and the relative humidity was 36%. The wind was southeast at 3 miles an hour. The pressure was 30.00 inches and steady. Elsewhere across central Minnesota, at Anoka, it was clear, with a temperature of 77. At Little Falls, it was partly cloudy, with a temperature of 72. It was mostly cloudy, with a temperature of 77 at the Twin Cities, 75 at St. Cloud, 77 at Crystal, 72 at Princeton, and 75 at Litchfield. At Willmar, it was cloudy, with a temperature of 79. Around the state, skies ranged from partly cloudy to mostly cloudy. It was 72 at Rochester, 77 at Mankato, 70 at Brainerd, 65 at Duluth, and 61 at International Falls. Once again at 10 p.m., in Buffalo, it was 73 degrees under cloudy skies. And in Maple Lake, it was 77 degrees under cloudy skies. 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The current time is 10:44 p.m. Central Daylight Time. Now here is the hazardous weather outlook for portions of central Minnesota, east central Minnesota, south central Minnesota, southeast Minnesota, northwest Wisconsin, and west central Wisconsin. For tonight, a few thunderstorms may move into southern and eastern Minnesota after midnight. Severe weather is not expected. And now the extended outlook for the period Thursday through Tuesday. Additional storms are expected Thursday and Friday, with conditional risks for severe hail and wind when any stronger cells develop. Spotter information statement, SkyWarn spotter activation may be needed for Thursday and Friday. Now the forecast for central Minnesota, from St. Cloud to the northwest Twin Cities suburbs. Overnight, slight chance of thunderstorms overnight, then chance of thunderstorms overnight. Showers likely early in the morning. Lows in the lower 60s. South winds 5 to 15 miles an hour. Chance of precipitation 70%. Thursday, mostly cloudy. Chance of showers and slight chance of thunderstorms in the morning. Highs in the lower 80s. Southwest winds 5 to 10 miles an hour. Chance of precipitation 40%. Thursday night, mostly cloudy. Chance of thunderstorms.

in the evening. Lows in the upper 50s. Southwest winds up to 10 miles an hour. Chance of thunderstorms 40%. Friday, partly sunny. Chance of rain showers in the morning, then rain showers likely and chance of thunderstorms in the afternoon. Highs in the lower 80s. West winds up to 5 miles an hour. Chance of precipitation 60%. Friday night, mostly clear. Lows in the upper 50s. Northwest winds up to 5 miles an hour. Saturday and Saturday night, clear. Highs in the mid 80s. Lows in the lower 60s. Sunday, sunny. Highs in the upper 80s. Sunday night, partly cloudy. Chance of showers overnight. Lows in the mid 60s. Chance of showers 40%. Monday, partly sunny. Chance of showers. Highs in the mid 80s. Chance of showers 50%. Monday night, mostly cloudy. Chance of thunderstorms in the evening, then chance of showers overnight. Lows in the mid 60s. Chance of precipitation 50%. Tuesday, mostly sunny. Chance of showers in the morning, then chance of thunderstorms in the afternoon. Highs in the upper 80s. Chance of precipitation 30%. Tuesday night, partly cloudy. Chance of showers overnight. Lows in the mid 60s. Chance of showers 30%. Wednesday, mostly sunny. Highs in the upper 80s. Again, the forecast for central Minnesota, from St. Cloud to the northwest Twin Cities suburbs for overnight, slight chance of thunderstorms overnight, then chance of thunderstorms overnight. Showers likely early in the morning. Lows in the lower 60s. South winds 5 to 15 miles an hour. Chance of precipitation 70%. At 10 p.m. in Buffalo, it was cloudy. The temperature was 73 degrees, the dew point was 50, and the relative humidity was 43%. The wind was southeast at 8 miles an hour. The pressure was 29.99 inches and steady. In Maple Lake, it was cloudy. The temperature was 77 degrees, the dew point was 48, and the relative humidity was 36%. The wind was southeast at 3 miles an hour. The pressure was 30.00 inches and steady. Elsewhere across central Minnesota, at Anoka, it was clear, with a temperature of 77. At Little Falls, it was partly cloudy, with a temperature of 72. It was mostly cloudy, with a temperature of 77 at the Twin Cities, 75 at St. Cloud, 77 at Crystal, 72 at Princeton, and 75 at Litchfield. At Willmar, it was cloudy, with a temperature of 79. Around the state, skies ranged from partly cloudy to mostly cloudy. It was 72 at Rochester, 77 at Mankato, 70 at Brainerd, 65 at Duluth, and 61 at International Falls. Once again at 10 p.m., in Buffalo, it was 73 degrees under cloudy skies. And in Maple Lake, it was 77 degrees under cloudy skies. 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The current time is 10:50 p.m. Central Daylight Time. Now here is the hazardous weather outlook for portions of central Minnesota, east central Minnesota, south central Minnesota, southeast Minnesota, northwest Wisconsin, and west central Wisconsin. For tonight, a few thunderstorms may move into southern and eastern Minnesota after midnight. Severe weather is not expected. And now the extended outlook for the period Thursday through Tuesday. Additional storms are expected Thursday and Friday, with conditional risks for severe hail and wind when any stronger cells develop. Spotter information statement, Skywarn spotter activation may be needed for Thursday and Friday.
Now the forecast for central Minnesota, from St. Cloud to the northwest Twin Cities suburbs. Overnight, slight chance of thunderstorms overnight, then chance of thunderstorms overnight. Showers likely early in the morning. Lows in the lower 60s. South winds 5 to 15 miles an hour. Chance of precipitation 70%. Thursday, mostly cloudy. Chance of showers and slight chance of thunderstorms in the morning. Highs in the lower 80s. Southwest winds 5 to 10 miles an hour. Chance of precipitation 40%. Thursday night, mostly cloudy. Chance of thunderstorms in the evening. Lows in the upper 50s. Southwest winds up to 10 miles an hour. Chance of thunderstorms 40%. Friday, partly sunny. Chance of rain showers in the morning, then rain showers likely and chance of thunderstorms in the afternoon. Highs in the lower 80s. West winds up to 5 miles an hour. Chance of precipitation 60%. Friday night, mostly clear. Lows in the upper 50s. Northwest winds up to 5 miles an hour. Saturday and Saturday night, clear. Highs in the mid-80s. Lows in the lower 60s. Sunday, sunny. Highs in the upper 80s. Sunday night, partly cloudy. Chance of showers overnight. Lows in the mid-60s. Chance of showers 40%. Monday, partly sunny. Chance of showers. Highs in the mid-80s. Chance of showers 50%. Monday night, mostly cloudy. Chance of thunderstorms in the evening, then chance of showers overnight. Lows in the mid-60s. Chance of precipitation 50%. Tuesday, mostly sunny. Chance of showers in the mornings, then chance of thunderstorms in the afternoon. Highs in the upper 80s. Chance of precipitation 30%. Tuesday night, partly cloudy. Chance of showers overnight. Lows in the mid-60s. Chance of showers 30%. Wednesday, mostly sunny. Highs in the upper 80s. Again, the forecast for central Minnesota, from St. Cloud to the northwest Twin Cities suburbs for overnight, slight chance of thunderstorms overnight, then chance of thunderstorms overnight. Showers likely early in the morning. Lows in the lower 60s. South winds 5 to 15 miles an hour. Chance of precipitation 70%. At 10 p.m. in Buffalo, it was cloudy. The temperature was 73 degrees, the dew point was 50, and the relative humidity was 43%. The wind was southeast at 8 miles an hour. The pressure was 29.99 inches and steady. In Maple Lake, it was cloudy. The temperature was 77 degrees, the dew point was 48, and the relative humidity was 36%. The wind was southeast at 3 miles an hour. The pressure was 30.00 inches and steady. Elsewhere across central Minnesota, at Anoka, it was clear, with a temperature of 77. At Little Falls, it was partly cloudy, with a temperature of 72. It was mostly cloudy, with a temperature of 77 at the Twin Cities, 75 at St. Cloud, 77 at Crystal, 72 at Princeton, and 75 at Litchfield. At Willmar, it was cloudy, with a temperature of 79. Around the state, skies ranged from partly cloudy to mostly cloudy. It was 72 at Rochester, 77 at Mankato, 70 at Brainerd, 65 at Duluth, and 61 at International Falls. Once again at 10 p.m., in Buffalo, it was 73 degrees under cloudy skies. And in Maple Lake, it was 77 degrees under cloudy skies. 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
The current time is 10:56 p.m. Central Daylight Time. Now here is the hazardous weather outlook for portions of central Minnesota, east central Minnesota, south central Minnesota, southeast Minnesota, northwest Wisconsin, and west central Wisconsin. For tonight, a few thunderstorms may move into southern and eastern Minnesota after midnight. Severe weather is not expected. And now the extended outlook for the period Thursday through Tuesday. Additional storms are expected Thursday and Friday, with conditional risks for severe hail and wind when any stronger cells develop. Spotter information statement: Skywarn spotter activation may be needed for Thursday and Friday. Now the forecast for central Minnesota, from St. Cloud to the northwest Twin Cities suburbs. Overnight, slight chance of thunderstorms overnight, then chance of thunderstorms overnight. Showers likely early in the morning. Lows in the lower 60s. South winds 5 to 15 miles an hour. Chance of precipitation 70%. Thursday, mostly cloudy. Chance of showers and slight chance of thunderstorms in the morning. Highs in the lower 80s. Southwest winds 5 to 10 miles an hour. Chance of precipitation 40%. Thursday night, mostly cloudy. Chance of thunderstorms in the evening. Lows in the upper 50s. Southwest winds up to 10 miles an hour. Chance of thunderstorms 40%. Friday, partly sunny. Chance of rain showers in the morning, then rain showers likely and chance of thunderstorms in the afternoon. Highs in the lower 80s. West winds up to 5 miles an hour. Chance of precipitation 60%. Friday night, mostly clear. Lows in the upper 50s. Northwest winds up to 5 miles an hour. Saturday and Saturday night, clear. Highs in the mid-80s. Lows in the lower 60s. Sunday, sunny. Highs in the upper 80s. Sunday night, partly cloudy. Chance of showers overnight. Lows in the mid-60s. Chance of showers 40%. Monday, partly sunny. Chance of showers. Highs in the mid-80s. Chance of showers 50%. Monday night, mostly cloudy. Chance of thunderstorms in the evening, then chance of showers overnight. Lows in the mid-60s. Chance of precipitation 50%. Tuesday, mostly sunny. Chance of showers in the morning, then chance of thunderstorms in the afternoon. Highs in the upper 80s. Chance of precipitation 30%. Tuesday night, partly cloudy. Chance of showers overnight. Lows in the mid-60s. Chance of showers 30%. Wednesday, mostly sunny. Highs in the upper 80s. Again, the forecast for central Minnesota, from St. Cloud to the northwest Twin Cities suburbs for overnight, slight chance of thunderstorms overnight, then chance of thunderstorms overnight. Showers likely early in the morning. Lows in the lower 60s. South winds 5 to 15 miles an hour. Chance of precipitation 70%. At 10 p.m. in Buffalo, it was cloudy. The temperature was 73 degrees, the dew point was 50, and the relative humidity was 43%. The wind was southeast at 8 miles an hour. The pressure was 29.99 inches and steady. In Maple Lake, it was cloudy. The temperature was 77 degrees, the dew point was 48, and the relative humidity was 36%. The wind was southeast at 3 miles an hour. The pressure was 30.00 inches and steady. Elsewhere across central Minnesota, at Anoka, it was clear, with a temperature of 77. At Little Falls, it was partly cloudy, with a temperature of 72. It was mostly cloudy, with a temperature of 77 at the Twin Cities, 75 at St. Cloud, 77 at Crystal, 72 at Princeton, and 75 at Litchfield. At Willmar, it was cloudy, with a temperature of 79.
Around the state, skies ranged from partly cloudy to mostly cloudy. It was 72 at Rochester, 77 at Mankato, 70 at Brainerd, 65 at Duluth, and 61 at International Falls. Once again at 10 p.m., in Buffalo, it was 73 degrees under cloudy skies. And in Maple Lake, it was 77 degrees under cloudy skies. 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The current time is 11:01 p.m. Central Daylight Time. Now here is the hazardous weather outlook for portions of central Minnesota, east central Minnesota, south central Minnesota, southeast Minnesota, northwest Wisconsin, and west central Wisconsin. For tonight, a few thunderstorms may move into southern and eastern Minnesota after midnight. Severe weather is not expected. And now the extended outlook for the period Thursday through Tuesday. Additional storms are expected Thursday and Friday, with conditional risks for severe hail and wind when any stronger cells develop. Spotter information statement, Sky Warn spotter activation may be needed for Thursday and Friday. Now the forecast for central Minnesota, from St. Cloud to the northwest Twin Cities suburbs. Overnight, slight chance of thunderstorms overnight, then chance of thunderstorms overnight. Showers likely early in the morning. Lows in the lower 60s. South winds 5 to 15 miles an hour. Chance of precipitation 70%. Thursday, mostly cloudy. Chance of showers and slight chance of thunderstorms in the morning. Highs in the lower 80s. Southwest winds 5 to 10 miles an hour. Chance of precipitation 40%. Thursday night, mostly cloudy. Chance of thunderstorms in the evening. Lows in the upper 50s. Southwest winds up to 10 miles an hour. Chance of thunderstorms 40%. Friday, partly sunny. Chance of rain showers in the morning, then rain showers likely and chance of thunderstorms in the afternoon. Highs in the lower 80s. West winds up to 5 miles an hour. Chance of precipitation 60%. Friday night, mostly clear. Lows in the upper 50s. Northwest winds up to 5 miles an hour. Saturday and Saturday night, clear. Highs in the mid-80s. Lows in the lower 60s. Sunday, sunny. Highs in the upper 80s. Sunday night, partly cloudy. Chance of showers overnight. Lows in the mid-60s. Chance of showers 40%. Monday, partly sunny. Chance of showers. Highs in the mid-80s. Chance of showers 50%. Monday night, mostly cloudy. Chance of thunderstorms in the evening, then chance of showers overnight. Lows in the mid-60s. Chance of precipitation 50%. Tuesday, mostly sunny. Chance of showers in the morning, then chance of thunderstorms in the afternoon. Highs in the upper 80s. Chance of precipitation 30%. Tuesday night, partly cloudy. Chance of showers overnight. Lows in the mid-60s. Chance of showers 30%. Wednesday, mostly sunny. Highs in the upper 80s. Again, the forecast for central Minnesota, from St. Cloud to the northwest Twin Cities suburbs for overnight, slight chance of thunderstorms overnight, then chance of thunderstorms overnight. Showers likely early in the morning. Lows in the lower 60s. South winds 5 to 15 miles an hour. Chance of precipitation 70%. 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
The current time is 11:05 p.m. Central Daylight Time. Now here is the hazardous weather outlook for portions of central Minnesota, east central Minnesota, south central Minnesota, southeast Minnesota, northwest Wisconsin, and west central Wisconsin. For tonight, a few thunderstorms may move into southern and eastern Minnesota after midnight. Severe weather is not expected. And now the extended outlook for the period Thursday through Tuesday. Additional storms are expected Thursday and Friday, with conditional risks for severe hail and wind when any stronger cells develop. Spotter information statement: Skywarn spotter activation may be needed for Thursday and Friday. Now the forecast for central Minnesota, from St. Cloud to the northwest Twin Cities suburbs. Overnight, slight chance of thunderstorms overnight, then chance of thunderstorms overnight. Showers likely early in the morning. Lows in the lower 60s. South winds 5 to 15 miles an hour. Chance of precipitation 70%. Thursday, mostly cloudy. Chance of showers and slight chance of thunderstorms in the morning. Highs in the lower 80s. Southwest winds 5 to 10 miles an hour. Chance of precipitation 40%. Thursday night, mostly cloudy. Chance of thunderstorms in the evening. Lows in the upper 50s. Southwest winds up to 10 miles an hour. Chance of thunderstorms 40%. Friday, partly sunny. Chance of rain showers in the morning, then rain showers likely and chance of thunderstorms in the afternoon. Highs in the lower 80s. West winds up to 5 miles an hour. Chance of precipitation 60%. Friday night, mostly clear. Lows in the upper 50s. Northwest winds up to 5 miles an hour. Saturday and Saturday night, clear. Highs in the mid-80s. Lows in the lower 60s. Sunday, sunny. Highs in the upper 80s. Sunday night, partly cloudy. Chance of showers overnight. Lows in the mid-60s. Chance of showers 40%. Monday, partly sunny. Chance of showers. Highs in the mid-80s. Chance of showers 50%. Monday night, mostly cloudy. Chance of thunderstorms in the evening, then chance of showers overnight. Lows in the mid-60s. Chance of precipitation 50%. Tuesday, mostly sunny. Chance of showers in the morning, then chance of thunderstorms in the afternoon. Highs in the upper 80s. Chance of precipitation 30%. Tuesday night, partly cloudy. Chance of showers overnight. Lows in the mid-60s. Chance of showers 30%. Wednesday, mostly sunny. Highs in the upper 80s. Again, the forecast for central Minnesota, from St. Cloud to the northwest Twin Cities suburbs for overnight, slight chance of thunderstorms overnight, then chance of thunderstorms overnight. Showers likely early in the morning. Lows in the lower 60s. South winds 5 to 15 miles an hour. Chance of precipitation 70%. 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The current time is 11:10 p.m. Central Daylight Time. Now here is the hazardous weather outlook for portions of central Minnesota, east central Minnesota, south central Minnesota, southeast Minnesota, northwest Wisconsin, and west central Wisconsin. For tonight, a few thunderstorms may move into southern and eastern Minnesota after midnight. Severe weather is not expected. And now the extended outlook for the period Thursday through Tuesday. Additional storms are expected Thursday and Friday, with conditional risks for severe hail and wind when any stronger cells develop. Spotter information statement:
Sky warns spotter activation may be needed for Thursday and Friday. Now the forecast for central Minnesota, from St. Cloud to the northwest Twin Cities suburbs. Overnight, slight chance of thunderstorms overnight, then chance of thunderstorms overnight. Showers likely early in the morning. Lows in the lower 60s. South winds 5 to 15 miles an hour. Chance of precipitation 70%. Thursday, mostly cloudy. Chance of showers and slight chance of thunderstorms in the morning. Highs in the lower 80s. Southwest winds 5 to 10 miles an hour. Chance of precipitation 40%. Thursday night, mostly cloudy. Chance of thunderstorms in the evening. Lows in the upper 50s. Southwest winds up to 10 miles an hour. Chance of thunderstorms 40%. Friday, partly sunny. Chance of rain showers in the morning, then rain showers likely and chance of thunderstorms in the afternoon. Highs in the lower 80s. West winds up to 5 miles an hour. Chance of precipitation 60%. Friday night, mostly clear. Lows in the upper 50s. Northwest winds up to 5 miles an hour. Saturday and Saturday night, clear. Highs in the mid-80s. Lows in the lower 60s. Sunday, sunny. Highs in the upper 80s. Sunday night, partly cloudy. Chance of showers overnight. Lows in the mid-60s. Chance of showers 40%. Monday, partly sunny. Chance of showers. Highs in the mid-80s. Chance of showers 50%. Monday night, mostly cloudy. Chance of thunderstorms in the evening, then chance of showers overnight. Lows in the mid-60s. Chance of precipitation 50%. Tuesday, mostly sunny. Chance of showers in the morning, then chance of thunderstorms in the afternoon. Highs in the upper 80s. Chance of precipitation 30%. Tuesday night, partly cloudy. Chance of showers overnight. Lows in the mid-60s. Chance of showers 30%. Wednesday, mostly sunny. Highs in the upper 80s. Again, the forecast for central Minnesota, from St. Cloud to the northwest Twin Cities suburbs for overnight. Slight chance of thunderstorms overnight, then chance of thunderstorms overnight. Showers likely early in the morning. Lows in the lower 60s. South winds 5 to 15 miles an hour. Chance of precipitation 70%. At 11 p.m. in Buffalo, it was cloudy. The temperature was 75 degrees, the dew point was 48, and the relative humidity was 38%. The wind was south at 9 miles an hour. The pressure was 29.99 inches and rising. In Maple Lake, it was cloudy. The temperature was 76 degrees, the dew point was 48, and the relative humidity was 37%. The wind was south at 3 miles an hour. The pressure was 30.01 inches and rising. Elsewhere across central Minnesota, skies ranged from mostly cloudy to cloudy. It was 76 at the Twin Cities, 74 at St. Cloud, 79 at Anoka, and 77 at Crystal. Princeton reported 71, Litchfield reported 75, Little Falls reported 72, and Wilmer reported 77. Around the state, it was partly cloudy, with a temperature of 68 at Rochester, and 75 at Mankato. It was mostly cloudy, with a temperature of 63 at Duluth, and 60 at International Falls. At Brainerd, it was cloudy, with a temperature of 72. Once again at 11 p.m., in Buffalo, it was 75 degrees under cloudy skies. And in Maple Lake, it was 76 degrees under cloudy skies. 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
The current time is 11:15 p.m. Central Daylight Time. Now the forecast for central Minnesota, from St. Cloud to the northwest Twin Cities suburbs. Overnight, slight chance of thunderstorms overnight, then chance of thunderstorms overnight. Showers likely early in the morning. Lows in the lower 60s. South winds 5 to 15 miles an hour. Chance of precipitation 70%. Thursday, mostly cloudy. Chance of showers and slight chance of thunderstorms in the morning. Highs in the lower 80s. Southwest winds 5 to 10 miles an hour. Chance of precipitation 40%. Thursday night, mostly cloudy. Chance of thunderstorms in the evening. Lows in the upper 50s. Southwest winds up to 10 miles an hour. Chance of thunderstorms 40%. Friday, partly sunny. Chance of rain showers in the morning, then rain showers likely and chance of thunderstorms in the afternoon. Highs in the lower 80s. West winds up to 5 miles an hour. Chance of precipitation 60%. Friday night, mostly clear. Lows in the upper 50s. Northwest winds up to 5 miles an hour. Saturday and Saturday night, clear. Highs in the mid-80s. Lows in the lower 60s. Sunday, sunny. Highs in the upper 80s. Sunday night, partly cloudy. Chance of showers overnight. Lows in the mid-60s. Chance of showers 40%. Monday, partly sunny. Chance of showers. Highs in the mid-80s. Chance of showers 50%. Monday night, mostly cloudy. Chance of thunderstorms in the evening, then chance of showers overnight. Lows in the mid-60s. Chance of precipitation 50%. Tuesday, mostly sunny. Chance of showers in the morning, then chance of thunderstorms in the afternoon. Highs in the upper 80s. Chance of precipitation 30%. Tuesday night, partly cloudy. Chance of showers overnight. Lows in the mid-60s. Chance of showers 30%. Wednesday, mostly sunny. Highs in the upper 80s. Again, the forecast for central Minnesota, from St. Cloud to the northwest Twin Cities suburbs for overnight, slight chance of thunderstorms overnight, then chance of thunderstorms overnight. Showers likely early in the morning. Lows in the lower 60s. South winds 5 to 15 miles an hour. Chance of precipitation 70%. At 11 p.m. in Buffalo, it was cloudy. The temperature was 75 degrees, the dew point was 48, and the relative humidity was 38%. The wind was south at 9 miles an hour. The pressure was 29.99 inches and rising. In Maple Lake, it was cloudy. The temperature was 76 degrees, the dew point was 48, and the relative humidity was 37%. The wind was south at 3 miles an hour. The pressure was 30.01 inches and rising. Elsewhere across central Minnesota, skies ranged from mostly cloudy to cloudy. It was 76 at the Twin Cities, 74 at St. Cloud, 79 at Anoka, and 77 at Crystal. Princeton reported 71, Litchfield reported 75, Little Falls reported 72, and Wilmer reported 77. Around the state, it was partly cloudy, with a temperature of 68 at Rochester, and 75 at Mankato. It was mostly cloudy, with a temperature of 63 at Duluth, and 60 at International Falls. At Brainerd, it was cloudy, with a temperature of 72. Once again at 11 p.m., in Buffalo, it was 75 degrees under cloudy skies. And in Maple Lake, it was 76 degrees under cloudy skies. 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
The current time is 11:20 p.m. Central Daylight Time. Now the forecast for central Minnesota, from St. Cloud to the northwest Twin Cities suburbs. Overnight, slight chance of thunderstorms overnight, then chance of thunderstorms overnight. Showers likely early in the morning. Lows in the lower 60s. South winds 5 to 15 miles an hour. Chance of precipitation 70%. Thursday, mostly cloudy. Chance of showers and slight chance of thunderstorms in the morning. Highs in the lower 80s. Southwest winds 5 to 10 miles an hour. Chance of precipitation 40%. Thursday night, mostly cloudy. Chance of thunderstorms in the evening. Lows in the upper 50s. Southwest winds up to 10 miles an hour. Chance of thunderstorms 40%. Friday, partly sunny. Chance of rain showers in the morning, then rain showers likely and chance of thunderstorms in the afternoon. Highs in the lower 80s. West winds up to 5 miles an hour. Chance of precipitation 60%. Friday night, mostly clear. Lows in the upper 50s. Northwest winds up to 5 miles an hour. Saturday and Saturday night, clear. Highs in the mid-80s. Lows in the lower 60s. Sunday, sunny. Highs in the upper 80s. Sunday night, partly cloudy. Chance of showers overnight. Lows in the mid-60s. Chance of showers 40%. Monday, partly sunny. Chance of showers. Highs in the mid-80s. Chance of showers 50%. Monday night, mostly cloudy. Chance of thunderstorms in the evening, then chance of showers overnight. Lows in the mid-60s. Chance of precipitation 50%. Tuesday, mostly sunny. Chance of showers in the morning, then chance of thunderstorms in the afternoon. Highs in the upper 80s. Chance of precipitation 30%. Tuesday night, partly cloudy. Chance of showers overnight. Lows in the mid-60s. Chance of showers 30%. Wednesday, mostly sunny. Highs in the upper 80s. Again, the forecast for central Minnesota, from St. Cloud to the northwest Twin Cities suburbs for overnight, slight chance of thunderstorms overnight, then chance of thunderstorms overnight. Showers likely early in the morning. Lows in the lower 60s. South winds 5 to 15 miles an hour. Chance of precipitation 70%. At 11 p.m. in Buffalo, it was cloudy. The temperature was 75 degrees, the dew point was 48, and the relative humidity was 38%. The wind was south at 9 miles an hour. The pressure was 29.99 inches and rising. In Maple Lake, it was cloudy. The temperature was 76 degrees, the dew point was 48, and the relative humidity was 37%. The wind was south at 3 miles an hour. The pressure was 30.01 inches and rising. Elsewhere across central Minnesota, skies ranged from mostly cloudy to cloudy. It was 76 at the Twin Cities, 74 at St. Cloud, 79 at Anoka, and 77 at Crystal. Princeton reported 71, Litchfield reported 75, Little Falls reported 72, and Wilmer reported 77. Around the state, it was partly cloudy, with a temperature of 68 at Rochester, and 75 at Mankato. It was mostly cloudy, with a temperature of 63 at Duluth, and 60 at International Falls. At Brainerd, it was cloudy, with a temperature of 72. Once again at 11 p.m., in Buffalo, it was 75 degrees under cloudy skies. And in Maple Lake, it was 76 degrees under cloudy skies. 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
The current time is 11:25 p.m. Central Daylight Time. Now the forecast for central Minnesota, from St. Cloud to the northwest Twin Cities suburbs. Overnight, slight chance of thunderstorms overnight, then chance of thunderstorms overnight. Showers likely early in the morning. Lows in the lower 60s. 5 to 15 miles an hour. Chance of precipitation 70%. Thursday, mostly cloudy. Chance of showers and slight chance of thunderstorms in the morning. Highs in the lower 80s. Southwest winds 5 to 10 miles an hour. Chance of precipitation 40%. Thursday night, mostly cloudy. Chance of thunderstorms in the evening. Lows in the upper 50s. Southwest winds up to 10 miles an hour. Chance of thunderstorms 40%. Friday, partly sunny. Chance of rain showers in the morning, then rain showers likely and chance of thunderstorms in the afternoon. Highs in the lower 80s. West winds up to 5 miles an hour. Chance of precipitation 60%. Friday night, mostly clear. Lows in the upper 50s. Northwest winds up to 5 miles an hour. Saturday and Saturday night, clear. Highs in the mid-80s. Lows in the lower 60s. Sunday, sunny. Highs in the upper 80s. Sunday night, partly cloudy. Chance of showers overnight. Lows in the mid-60s. Chance of showers 40%. Monday, partly sunny. Chance of showers. Highs in the mid-80s. Chance of showers 50%. Monday night, mostly cloudy. Chance of thunderstorms in the evening, then chance of showers overnight. Lows in the mid-60s. Chance of precipitation 50%. Tuesday, mostly sunny. Chance of showers in the morning, then chance of thunderstorms in the afternoon. Highs in the upper 80s. Chance of precipitation 30%. Tuesday night, partly cloudy. Chance of showers overnight. Lows in the mid-60s. Chance of showers 30%. Wednesday, mostly sunny. Highs in the upper 80s. Again, the forecast for central Minnesota, from St. Cloud to the northwest Twin Cities suburbs for overnight, slight chance of thunderstorms overnight, then chance of thunderstorms overnight. Showers likely early in the morning. Lows in the lower 60s. South winds 5 to 15 miles an hour. Chance of precipitation 70%. At 11 p.m. in Buffalo, it was cloudy. The temperature was 75 degrees, the dew point was 48, and the relative humidity was 38%. The wind was south at 9 miles an hour. The pressure was 29.99 inches and rising. In Maple Lake, it was cloudy. The temperature was 76 degrees, the dew point was 48, and the relative humidity was 37%. The wind was south at 3 miles an hour. The pressure was 30.01 inches and rising. Elsewhere across central Minnesota, skies ranged from mostly cloudy to cloudy. It was 76 at the Twin Cities, 74 at St. Cloud, 79 at Anoka, and 77 at Crystal. Princeton reported 71, Litchfield reported 75, Little Falls reported 72, and Wilma reported 77. Around the state, it was partly cloudy, with a temperature of 68 at Rochester, and 75 at Mankato. It was mostly cloudy, with a temperature of 63 at Duluth, and 60 at International Falls. At Brainerd, it was cloudy, with a temperature of 72. Once again at 11 p.m., in Buffalo, it was 75 degrees under cloudy skies. And in Maple Lake, it was 76 degrees under cloudy skies. 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
The current time is 11:30 p.m. Central Daylight Time. Now the forecast for central Minnesota, from St. Cloud to the northwest Twin Cities suburbs. Overnight, slight chance of thunderstorms overnight, then chance of thunderstorms overnight. Showers likely early in the morning. Lows in the lower 60s. South winds 5 to 15 miles an hour. Chance of precipitation 70%. Thursday, mostly cloudy. Chance of showers and slight chance of thunderstorms in the morning. Highs in the lower 80s. Southwest winds 5 to 10 miles an hour. Chance of precipitation 40%. Thursday night, mostly cloudy. Chance of thunderstorms in the evening. Lows in the upper 50s. Southwest winds up to 10 miles an hour. Chance of thunderstorms 40%. Friday, partly sunny. Chance of rain showers in the morning, then rain showers likely and chance of thunderstorms in the afternoon. Highs in the lower 80s. West winds up to 5 miles an hour. Chance of precipitation 60%. Friday night, mostly clear. Lows in the upper 50s. Northwest winds up to 5 miles an hour. Saturday and Saturday night, clear. Highs in the mid-80s. Lows in the lower 60s. Sunday, sunny. Highs in the upper 80s. Sunday night, partly cloudy. Chance of showers overnight. Lows in the mid-60s. Chance of showers 40%. Monday, partly sunny. Chance of showers. Highs in the mid-80s. Chance of showers 50%. Monday night, mostly cloudy. Chance of thunderstorms in the evening, then chance of showers overnight. Lows in the mid-60s. Chance of precipitation 50%. Chance of precipitation 50%. Tuesday, mostly sunny. Chance of showers in the morning, then chance of thunderstorms in the afternoon. Highs in the upper 80s. Chance of precipitation 30%. Tuesday night, partly cloudy. Chance of showers overnight. Lows in the mid-60s. Chance of showers 30%. Wednesday, mostly sunny. Highs in the upper 80s. Again, the forecast for central Minnesota, from St. Cloud to the northwest Twin Cities suburbs for overnight, slight chance of thunderstorms overnight, then chance of thunderstorms overnight. Showers likely early in the morning. Lows in the lower 60s. South winds 5 to 15 miles an hour. Chance of precipitation 70%. At 11 p.m. in Buffalo, it was cloudy. The temperature was 75 degrees, the dew point was 48, and the relative humidity was 38%. The wind was south at 9 miles an hour. The pressure was 29.99 inches and rising. In Maple Lake, it was cloudy. The temperature was 76 degrees, the dew point was 48, and the relative humidity was 37%. The wind was south at 3 miles an hour. The pressure was 30.01 inches and rising. Elsewhere across central Minnesota, skies ranged from mostly cloudy to cloudy. It was 76 at the Twin Cities, 74 at St. Cloud, 79 at Anoka, and 77 at Crystal. Princeton reported 71, Litchfield reported 75, Little Falls reported 72, and Wilmer reported 77. Around the state, it was partly cloudy, with a temperature of 68 at Rochester, and 75 at Mankato. It was mostly cloudy, with a temperature of 63 at Duluth, and 60 at International Falls. At Brainerd, it was cloudy, with a temperature of 72. Once again at 11 p.m., in Buffalo, it was 75 degrees under cloudy skies. And in Maple Lake, it was 76 degrees under cloudy skies. 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

Central Daylight Time. Now the forecast for central Minnesota, from St. Cloud to the northwest Twin Cities suburbs. Overnight, slight chance of thunderstorms overnight, then chance of thunderstorms overnight. Showers likely early in the morning. Lows in the lower 60s. South winds 5 to 15 miles an hour. Chance of precipitation 70%. Thursday, mostly cloudy. Chance of showers and slight chance of thunderstorms in the morning. Highs in the lower 80s. Southwest winds 5 to 10 miles an hour. Chance of precipitation 40%. Thursday night, mostly cloudy. Chance of thunderstorms in the evening. Lows in the upper 50s. Southwest winds up to 10 miles an hour. Chance of thunderstorms 40%. Friday, partly sunny. Chance of rain showers in the morning, then rain showers likely and chance of thunderstorms in the afternoon. Highs in the lower 80s. West winds up to 5 miles an hour. Chance of precipitation 60%. Friday night, mostly clear. Lows in the upper 50s. Northwest winds up to 5 miles an hour. Saturday and Saturday night, clear. Highs in the mid-80s. Lows in the lower 60s. Sunday, sunny. Highs in the upper 80s. Sunday night, partly cloudy. Chance of showers overnight. Lows in the mid-60s. Chance of showers 40%. Monday, partly sunny. Chance of showers. Highs in the mid-80s. Chance of showers 50%. Monday night, mostly cloudy. Chance of thunderstorms in the evening, then chance of showers overnight. Lows in the mid-60s. Chance of precipitation 50%. Tuesday, mostly sunny. Chance of showers in the morning, then chance of thunderstorms in the afternoon. Highs in the upper 80s. Chance of precipitation 30%. Tuesday night, partly cloudy. Chance of showers overnight. Lows in the mid-60s. Chance of showers 30%. Wednesday, mostly sunny. Highs in the upper 80s. Again, the forecast for central Minnesota, from St. Cloud to the northwest Twin Cities suburbs for overnight, slight chance of thunderstorms overnight, then chance of thunderstorms overnight. Showers likely early in the morning. Lows in the lower 60s. South winds 5 to 15 miles an hour. Chance of precipitation 70%. At 11 p.m. in Buffalo, it was cloudy. The temperature was 75 degrees, the dew point was 48, and the relative humidity was 38%. The wind was south at 9 miles an hour. The pressure was 29.99 inches and rising. In Maple Lake, it was cloudy. The temperature was 76 degrees, the dew point was 48, and the relative humidity was 37%. The wind was south at 3 miles an hour. The pressure was 30.01 inches and rising. Elsewhere across central Minnesota, skies ranged from mostly cloudy to cloudy. It was 76 at the Twin Cities, 74 at St. Cloud, 79 at Anoka, and 77 at Crystal. Princeton reported 71, Litchfield reported 75, Little Falls reported 72, and Wilmer reported 77. Around the state, it was partly cloudy, with a temperature of 68 at Rochester, and 75 at Mankato. It was mostly cloudy, with a temperature of 63 at Duluth, and 60 at International Falls. At Brainerd, it was cloudy, with a temperature of 72. Once again at 11 p.m., in Buffalo, it was 75 degrees under cloudy skies. And in Maple Lake, it was 76 degrees under cloudy skies. 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The current time is 11:41.

80s. Southwest winds 5 to 10 miles an hour. Chance of precipitation 40%. Thursday night, mostly cloudy. Chance of thunderstorms in the evening. Lows in the upper 50s. Southwest winds up to 10 miles an hour. Chance of thunderstorms 40%. Friday, partly sunny. Chance of rain showers in the morning, then rain showers likely and chance of thunderstorms in the afternoon. Highs in the lower 80s. West winds up to 5 miles an hour. Chance of precipitation 60%. Friday night, mostly clear. Lows in the upper 50s. Northwest winds up to 5 miles an hour. Saturday and Saturday night, clear. Highs in the mid-80s. Lows in the lower 60s. Sunday, sunny. Highs in the upper 80s. Sunday night, partly cloudy. Chance of showers overnight. Lows in the mid-60s. Chance of showers 40%. Monday, partly sunny. Chance of showers. Highs in the mid-80s. Chance of showers 50%. Monday night, mostly cloudy. Chance of thunderstorms in the evening, then chance of showers overnight. Lows in the mid-60s. Chance of precipitation 50%. Tuesday, mostly sunny. Chance of showers in the morning, then chance of thunderstorms in the afternoon. Highs in the upper 80s. Chance of precipitation 30%. Tuesday night, partly cloudy. Chance of showers overnight. Lows in the mid-60s. Chance of showers 30%. Wednesday, mostly sunny. Highs in the upper 80s. Again, the forecast for central Minnesota, from St. Cloud to the northwest Twin Cities suburbs for overnight, slight chance of thunderstorms overnight, then chance of thunderstorms overnight. Showers likely early in the morning. Lows in the lower 60s. South winds 5 to 15 miles an hour. Chance of precipitation 70%. At 11 p.m. in Buffalo, it was cloudy. The temperature was 75 degrees, the dew point was 48, and the relative humidity was 38%. The wind was south at 9 miles an hour. The pressure was 29.99 inches and rising. In Maple Lake, it was cloudy. The temperature was 76 degrees, the dew point was 48, and the relative humidity was 37%. The wind was south at 3 miles an hour. The pressure was 30.01 inches and rising. Elsewhere across central Minnesota, skies ranged from mostly cloudy to cloudy. It was 76 at the Twin Cities, 74 at St. Cloud, 79 at Anoka, and 77 at Crystal. Princeton reported 71, Litchfield reported 75, Little Falls reported 72, and Wilmer reported 77. Around the state, it was partly cloudy, with a temperature of 68 at Rochester, and 75 at Mankato. It was mostly cloudy, with a temperature of 63 at Duluth, and 60 at International Falls. At Brainerd, it was cloudy, with a temperature of 72. Once again at 11 p.m., in Buffalo, it was 75 degrees under cloudy skies. And in Maple Lake, it was 76 degrees under cloudy skies. 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The current time is 11:46 p.m. Central Daylight Time. Now the forecast for central Minnesota, from St. Cloud to the northwest Twin Cities suburbs. Overnight, slight chance of thunderstorms overnight, then chance of thunderstorms overnight. Showers likely early in the morning. Lows in the lower 60s. South winds 5 to 15 miles an hour. Chance of precipitation 70%. Thursday, mostly cloudy. Chance of showers and slight chance of thunderstorms in the morning.

Highs in the lower 80s. Southwest winds 5 to 10 miles an hour. Chance of precipitation 40%. Thursday night, mostly cloudy. Chance of thunderstorms in the evening. Lows in the upper 50s. Southwest winds up to 10 miles an hour. Chance of thunderstorms 40%. Friday, partly sunny. Chance of rain showers in the morning, then rain showers likely and chance of thunderstorms in the afternoon. Highs in the lower 80s. West winds up to 5 miles an hour. Chance of precipitation 60%. Friday night, mostly clear. Lows in the upper 50s. Northwest winds up to 5 miles an hour. Saturday and Saturday night, clear. Highs in the mid 80s. Lows in the lower 60s. Sunday, sunny. Highs in the upper 80s. Sunday night, partly cloudy. Chance of showers overnight. Lows in the mid 60s. Chance of showers 40%. Monday, partly sunny. Chance of showers. Highs in the mid 80s. Chance of showers 50%. Monday night, mostly cloudy. Chance of thunderstorms in the evening, then chance of showers overnight. Lows in the mid 60s. Chance of precipitation 50%. Tuesday, mostly sunny. Chance of showers in the morning, then chance of thunderstorms in the afternoon. Highs in the upper 80s. Chance of precipitation 30%. Tuesday night, partly cloudy. Chance of showers overnight. Lows in the mid 60s. Chance of showers 30%. Wednesday, mostly sunny. Highs in the upper 80s. Again, the forecast for central Minnesota, from St. Cloud to the northwest Twin Cities suburbs for overnight, slight chance of thunderstorms overnight, then chance of thunderstorms overnight. Showers likely early in the morning. Lows in the lower 60s. South winds 5 to 15 miles an hour. Chance of precipitation 70%. At 11 p.m. in Buffalo, it was cloudy. The temperature was 75 degrees, the dew point was 48, and the relative humidity was 38%. The wind was south at 9 miles an hour. The pressure was 29.99 inches and rising. In Maple Lake, it was cloudy. The temperature was 76 degrees, the dew point was 48, and the relative humidity was 37%. The wind was south at 3 miles an hour. The pressure was 30.01 inches and rising. Elsewhere across central Minnesota, skies ranged from mostly cloudy to cloudy. It was 76 at the Twin Cities, 74 at St. Cloud, 79 at Anoka, and 77 at Crystal. Princeton reported 71, Litchfield reported 75, Little Falls reported 72, and Wilmer reported 77. Around the state, it was partly cloudy, with a temperature of 68 at Rochester, and 75 at Mankato. It was mostly cloudy, with a temperature of 63 at Duluth, and 60 at International Falls. At Brainerd, it was cloudy, with a temperature of 72. Once again at 11 p.m., in Buffalo, it was 75 degrees under cloudy skies. And in Maple Lake, it was 76 degrees under cloudy skies. 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The current time is 11:51 p.m. Central Daylight Time. Now the forecast for central Minnesota, from St. Cloud to the northwest Twin Cities suburbs. Overnight, slight chance of thunderstorms overnight, then chance of thunderstorms overnight. Showers likely early in the morning. Lows in the lower 60s. South winds 5 to 15 miles an hour. Chance of precipitation 70%. Thursday, mostly cloudy. Chance of showers and slight chance of thunderstorms in the morning,
Highs in the lower 80s. Southwest winds 5 to 10 miles an hour. Chance of precipitation 40%. Thursday night, mostly cloudy. Chance of thunderstorms in the evening. Lows in the upper 50s. Southwest winds up to 10 miles an hour. Chance of thunderstorms 40%. Friday, partly sunny. Chance of rain showers in the morning, then rain showers likely and chance of thunderstorms in the afternoon. Highs in the lower 80s. West winds up to 5 miles an hour. Chance of precipitation 60%. Friday night, mostly clear. Lows in the upper 50s. Northwest winds up to 5 miles an hour. Saturday and Saturday night, clear. Highs in the mid 80s. Lows in the lower 60s. Sunday, sunny. Highs in the upper 80s. Sunday night, partly cloudy. Chance of showers overnight. Lows in the mid 60s. Chance of showers 40%. Monday, partly sunny. Chance of showers. Highs in the mid 80s. Chance of showers 50%. Monday night, mostly cloudy. Chance of thunderstorms in the evening, then chance of showers overnight. Lows in the mid 60s. Chance of precipitation 50%. Tuesday, mostly sunny. Chance of showers in the morning, then chance of thunderstorms in the afternoon. Highs in the upper 80s. Chance of precipitation 30%. Tuesday night, partly cloudy. Chance of showers overnight. Lows in the mid 60s. Chance of showers 30%. Wednesday, mostly sunny. Highs in the upper 80s. Again, the forecast for central Minnesota, from St. Cloud to the northwest Twin Cities suburbs for overnight, slight chance of thunderstorms overnight, then chance of thunderstorms overnight. Showers likely early in the morning. Lows in the lower 60s. South winds 5 to 15 miles an hour. Chance of precipitation 70%. At 11 p.m. in Buffalo, it was cloudy. The temperature was 75 degrees, the dew point was 48, and the relative humidity was 38%. The wind was south at 9 miles an hour. The pressure was 29.99 inches and rising. In Maple Lake, it was cloudy. The temperature was 76 degrees, the dew point was 48, and the relative humidity was 37%. The wind was south at 3 miles an hour. The pressure was 30.01 inches and rising. Elsewhere across central Minnesota, skies ranged from mostly cloudy to cloudy. It was 76 at the Twin Cities, 74 at St. Cloud, 79 at Anoka, and 77 at Crystal. Princeton reported 71, Litchfield reported 75, Little Falls reported 72, and Wilma reported 77. Around the state, it was partly cloudy, with a temperature of 68 at Rochester, and 75 at Mankato. It was mostly cloudy, with a temperature of 63 at Duluth, and 60 at International Falls. At Brainerd, it was cloudy, with a temperature of 72. Once again at 11 p.m., in Buffalo, it was 75 degrees under cloudy skies. And in Maple Lake, it was 76 degrees under cloudy skies. 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The current time is 11:56 p.m. Central Daylight Time. Now the forecast for central Minnesota, from St. Cloud to the northwest Twin Cities suburbs. Overnight, slight chance of thunderstorms overnight, then chance of thunderstorms overnight. Showers likely early in the morning. Lows in the lower 60s. South winds 5 to 15 miles an hour. Chance of precipitation 70%. Thursday, mostly cloudy. Chance of showers and slight chance of thunderstorms in the morning.
Highs in the lower 80s. Southwest winds 5 to 10 miles an hour. Chance of precipitation 40%. Thursday night, mostly cloudy. Chance of thunderstorms in the evening. Lows in the upper 50s. Southwest winds up to 10 miles an hour. Chance of thunderstorms 40%. Friday, partly sunny. Chance of rain showers in the morning, then rain showers likely and chance of thunderstorms in the afternoon. Highs in the lower 80s. West winds up to 5 miles an hour. Chance of precipitation 60%. Friday night, mostly clear. Lows in the upper 50s. Northwest winds up to 5 miles an hour. Saturday and Saturday night, clear. Highs in the mid-80s. Lows in the lower 60s. Sunday, sunny. Highs in the upper 80s. Sunday night, partly cloudy. Chance of showers overnight. Lows in the mid-60s. Chance of showers 40%. Monday, partly sunny. Chance of showers. Highs in the mid-80s. Chance of showers 50%. Monday night, mostly cloudy. Chance of thunderstorms in the evening, then chance of showers overnight. Lows in the mid-60s. Chance of precipitation 50%. Tuesday, mostly sunny. Chance of showers in the morning, then chance of thunderstorms in the afternoon. Highs in the upper 80s. Chance of precipitation 30%. Tuesday night, partly cloudy. Chance of showers overnight. Lows in the mid-60s. Chance of showers 30%. Wednesday, mostly sunny. Highs in the upper 80s. Again, the forecast for central Minnesota, from St. Cloud to the northwest Twin Cities suburbs for overnight, slight chance of thunderstorms overnight, then chance of thunderstorms overnight. Showers likely early in the morning. Lows in the lower 60s. South winds 5 to 15 miles an hour. Chance of precipitation 70%. At 11 p.m. in Buffalo, it was cloudy. The temperature was 75 degrees, the dew point was 48, and the relative humidity was 38%. The wind was south at 9 miles an hour. The pressure was 29.99 inches and rising. In Maple Lake, it was cloudy. The temperature was 76 degrees, the dew point was 48, and the relative humidity was 37%. The wind was south at 3 miles an hour. The pressure was 30.01 inches and rising. Elsewhere across central Minnesota, skies ranged from mostly cloudy to cloudy. It was 76 at the Twin Cities, 74 at St. Cloud, 79 at Anoka, and 77 at Crystal. Princeton reported 71, Litchfield reported 75, Little Falls reported 72, and Wilmer reported 77. Around the state, it was partly cloudy, with a temperature of 68 at Rochester, and 75 at Mankato. It was mostly cloudy, with a temperature of 63 at Duluth, and 60 at International Falls. At Brainerd, it was cloudy, with a temperature of 72. Once again at 11 p.m., in Buffalo, it was 75 degrees under cloudy skies. And in Maple Lake, it was 76 degrees under cloudy skies. 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The current time is 12:01 a.m. Central Daylight Time. Now the forecast for central Minnesota, from St. Cloud to the northwest Twin Cities suburbs. Overnight, slight chance of thunderstorms overnight, then chance of thunderstorms overnight. Showers likely early in the morning. Lows in the lower 60s. South winds 5 to 15 miles an hour. Chance of precipitation 70%. Thursday, mostly cloudy. Chance of showers and slight chance of thunderstorms in the morning.
Highs in the lower 80s. Southwest winds 5 to 10 miles an hour. Chance of precipitation 40%. Thursday night, mostly cloudy. Chance of thunderstorms in the evening. Lows in the upper 50s. Southwest winds up to 10 miles an hour. Chance of thunderstorms 40%. Friday, partly sunny. Chance of rain showers in the morning, then rain showers likely and chance of thunderstorms in the afternoon. Highs in the lower 80s. West winds up to 5 miles an hour. Chance of precipitation 60%. Friday night, mostly clear. Lows in the upper 50s. Northwest winds up to 5 miles an hour. Saturday and Saturday night, clear. Highs in the mid 80s. Lows in the lower 60s. Sunday, sunny. Highs in the upper 80s. Sunday night, partly cloudy. Chance of showers overnight. Lows in the mid 60s. Chance of showers 40%. Monday, partly sunny. Chance of showers. Highs in the mid 80s. Chance of showers 50%. Monday night, mostly cloudy. Chance of thunderstorms in the evening, then chance of showers overnight. Lows in the mid 60s. Chance of precipitation 50%. Tuesday, mostly sunny. Chance of showers in the morning, then chance of thunderstorms in the afternoon. Highs in the upper 80s. Chance of precipitation 30%. Tuesday night, partly cloudy. Chance of showers overnight. Lows in the mid 60s. Chance of showers 30%. Wednesday, mostly sunny. Highs in the upper 80s. Again, the forecast for central Minnesota, from St. Cloud to the northwest Twin Cities suburbs for overnight, slight chance of thunderstorms overnight, then chance of thunderstorms overnight. Showers likely early in the morning. Lows in the lower 60s. South winds 5 to 15 miles an hour. Chance of precipitation 70%. 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The current time is 12:04 a.m. Central Daylight Time. Now the forecast for central Minnesota, from St. Cloud to the northwest Twin Cities suburbs. Overnight, slight chance of thunderstorms overnight, then chance of thunderstorms overnight. Showers likely early in the morning. Lows in the lower 60s. South winds 5 to 15 miles an hour. Chance of precipitation 70%. Thursday, mostly cloudy. Chance of showers and slight chance of thunderstorms in the morning. Highs in the lower 80s. Southwest winds 5 to 10 miles an hour. Chance of precipitation 40%. Thursday night, mostly cloudy. Chance of thunderstorms in the evening. Lows in the upper 50s. Southwest winds up to 10 miles an hour. Chance of thunderstorms 40%. Friday, partly sunny. Chance of rain showers in the morning, then rain showers likely and chance of thunderstorms in the afternoon. Highs in the lower 80s. West winds up to 5 miles an hour. Chance of precipitation 60%. Friday night, mostly clear. Lows in the upper 50s. Northwest winds up to 5 miles an hour. Saturday and Saturday night, clear. Highs in the mid 80s. Lows in the lower 60s. Sunday, sunny. Highs in the upper 80s. Sunday night, partly cloudy. Chance of showers overnight. Lows in the mid 60s. Chance of showers 40%. Monday, partly sunny. Chance of showers. Highs in the mid 80s. Chance of showers 50%. Monday night, mostly cloudy. Chance of thunderstorms in the evening.

10% chance of showers overnight. Lows in the mid-60s. Chance of precipitation 50%. Tuesday, mostly sunny. Chance of showers in the morning, then chance of thunderstorms in the afternoon. Highs in the upper 80s. Chance of precipitation 30%. Tuesday night, partly cloudy. Chance of showers overnight. Lows in the mid-60s. Chance of showers 30%. Wednesday, mostly sunny. Highs in the upper 80s. Again, the forecast for central Minnesota, from St. Cloud to the northwest Twin Cities suburbs for overnight, slight chance of thunderstorms overnight, then chance of thunderstorms overnight. Showers likely early in the morning. Lows in the lower 60s. South winds 5 to 15 miles an hour. Chance of precipitation 70%. 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The current time is 12:08 a.m. Central Daylight Time. Now the forecast for central Minnesota, from St. Cloud to the northwest Twin Cities suburbs. Overnight, slight chance of thunderstorms overnight, then chance of thunderstorms overnight. Showers likely early in the morning. Lows in the lower 60s. South winds 5 to 15 miles an hour. Chance of precipitation 70%. Thursday, mostly cloudy. Chance of showers and slight chance of thunderstorms in the morning. Highs in the lower 80s. Southwest winds 5 to 10 miles an hour. Chance of precipitation 40%. Thursday night, mostly cloudy. Chance of thunderstorms in the evening. Lows in the upper 50s. Southwest winds up to 10 miles an hour. Chance of thunderstorms 40%. Friday, partly sunny. Chance of rain showers in the morning, then rain showers likely and chance of thunderstorms in the afternoon. Highs in the lower 80s. West winds up to 5 miles an hour. Chance of precipitation 60%. Friday night, mostly clear. Lows in the upper 50s. Northwest winds up to 5 miles an hour. Saturday and Saturday night, clear. Highs in the mid-80s. Lows in the lower 60s. Sunday, sunny. Highs in the upper 80s. Sunday night, partly cloudy. Chance of showers overnight. Lows in the mid-60s. Chance of showers 40%. Monday, partly sunny. Chance of showers. Highs in the mid-80s. Chance of showers 50%. Monday night, mostly cloudy. Chance of thunderstorms in the evening, then chance of showers overnight. Lows in the mid-60s. Chance of precipitation 50%. Tuesday, mostly sunny. Chance of showers in the morning, then chance of thunderstorms in the afternoon. Highs in the upper 80s. Chance of precipitation 30%. Tuesday night, partly cloudy. Chance of showers overnight. Lows in the mid-60s. Chance of showers 30%. Wednesday, mostly sunny. Highs in the upper 80s. Again, the forecast for central Minnesota, from St. Cloud to the northwest Twin Cities suburbs for overnight, slight chance of thunderstorms overnight, then chance of thunderstorms overnight. Showers likely early in the morning. Lows in the lower 60s. South winds 5 to 15 miles an hour. Chance of precipitation 70%. 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The current time is 12:11 a.m. Central Daylight Time. Now the forecast for central Minnesota,
from St. Cloud to the northwest Twin Cities suburbs. Overnight, slight chance of thunderstorms overnight, then chance of thunderstorms overnight. Showers likely early in the morning. Lows in the lower 60s. South winds 5 to 15 miles an hour. Chance of precipitation 70%. Thursday, mostly cloudy. Chance of showers and slight chance of thunderstorms in the morning. Highs in the lower 80s. Southwest winds 5 to 10 miles an hour. Chance of precipitation 40%. Thursday night, mostly cloudy. Chance of thunderstorms in the evening. Lows in the upper 50s. Southwest winds up to 10 miles an hour. Chance of thunderstorms 40%. Friday, partly sunny. Chance of rain showers in the morning, then rain showers likely and chance of thunderstorms in the afternoon. Highs in the lower 80s. West winds up to 5 miles an hour. Chance of precipitation 60%. Friday night, mostly clear. Lows in the upper 50s. Northwest winds up to 5 miles an hour. Saturday and Saturday night, clear. Highs in the mid-80s. Lows in the lower 60s. Sunday, sunny. Highs in the upper 80s. Sunday night, partly cloudy. Chance of showers overnight. Lows in the mid-60s. Chance of showers 40%. Monday, partly sunny. Chance of showers. Highs in the mid-80s. Chance of showers 50%. Monday night, mostly cloudy. Chance of thunderstorms in the evening, then chance of showers overnight. Lows in the mid-60s. Chance of precipitation 50%. Tuesday, mostly sunny. Chance of showers in the morning, then chance of thunderstorms in the afternoon. Highs in the upper 80s. Chance of precipitation 30%. Tuesday night, partly cloudy. Chance of showers overnight. Lows in the mid-60s. Chance of showers 30%. Wednesday, mostly sunny. Highs in the upper 80s. Again, the forecast for central Minnesota, from St. Cloud to the northwest Twin Cities suburbs for overnight, slight chance of thunderstorms overnight, then chance of thunderstorms overnight. Showers likely early in the morning. Lows in the lower 60s. South winds 5 to 15 miles an hour. Chance of precipitation 70%. At midnight, in Buffalo, it was mostly cloudy. The temperature was 73 degrees, the dew point was 48, and the relative humidity was 40%. The wind was south at 8 miles an hour. The pressure was 30.00 inches and rising. In Maple Lake, it was mostly cloudy. The temperature was 76 degrees, the dew point was 47, and the relative humidity was 36%. The wind was south at 5 miles an hour. The pressure was 30.02 inches and rising. Elsewhere across central Minnesota, at Wilmer, a thunderstorm was reported, with a temperature of 72. At Little Falls, rain was falling, with a temperature of 66. It was mostly cloudy, with a temperature of 76 at the Twin Cities, 75 at Anoka, 76 at Crystal, 73 at Princeton, and 75 at Litchfield. At St. Cloud, it was cloudy, with a temperature of 72. Around the state, at Brainerd, rain was falling, with a temperature of 70. At Rochester, it was partly cloudy, with a temperature of 67. It was mostly cloudy, with a temperature of 60 at Duluth, and 66 at International Falls. At Mankato, it was cloudy, with a temperature of 73. Once again at midnight, in Buffalo, it was 73 degrees under mostly cloudy skies. And in Maple Lake, it was 76 degrees under mostly cloudy skies. 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
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Current time is 12:16 a.m. Central Daylight Time. Now the forecast for central Minnesota, from St. Cloud to the northwest Twin Cities suburbs. Overnight, slight chance of thunderstorms overnight, then chance of thunderstorms overnight. Showers likely early in the morning. Lows in the lower 60s. South winds 5 to 15 miles an hour. Chance of precipitation 70%. Thursday, mostly cloudy. Chance of showers and slight chance of thunderstorms in the morning. Highs in the lower 80s. Southwest winds 5 to 10 miles an hour. Chance of precipitation 40%. Thursday night, mostly cloudy. Chance of thunderstorms in the evening. Lows in the upper 50s. Southwest winds up to 10 miles an hour. Chance of thunderstorms 40%. Friday, partly sunny. Chance of rain showers in the morning, then rain showers likely and chance of thunderstorms in the afternoon. Highs in the lower 80s. West winds up to 5 miles an hour. Chance of precipitation 60%. Friday night, mostly clear. Lows in the upper 50s. Northwest winds up to 5 miles an hour. Saturday and Saturday night, clear. Highs in the mid-80s. Lows in the lower 60s. Sunday, sunny. Highs in the upper 80s. Sunday night, partly cloudy. Chance of showers overnight. Lows in the mid-60s. Chance of showers 40%. Monday, partly sunny. Chance of showers. Highs in the mid-80s. Chance of showers 50%. Monday night, mostly cloudy. Chance of thunderstorms in the evening, then chance of showers overnight. Lows in the mid-60s. Chance of precipitation 50%. Tuesday, mostly sunny. Chance of showers in the morning, then chance of thunderstorms in the afternoon. Highs in the upper 80s. Chance of precipitation 30%. Tuesday night, partly cloudy. Chance of showers overnight. Lows in the mid-60s. Chance of showers 30%. Wednesday, mostly sunny. Highs in the upper 80s. Again, the forecast for central Minnesota, from St. Cloud to the northwest Twin Cities suburbs for overnight, slight chance of thunderstorms overnight, then chance of thunderstorms overnight. Showers likely early in the morning. Lows in the lower 60s. South winds 5 to 15 miles an hour. Chance of precipitation 70%. At midnight, in Buffalo, it was mostly cloudy. The temperature was 73 degrees, the dew point was 48, and the relative humidity was 40%. The wind was south at 8 miles an hour. The pressure was 30.00 inches and rising. In Maple Lake, it was mostly cloudy. The temperature was 76 degrees, the dew point was 47, and the relative humidity was 36%. The wind was south at 5 miles an hour. The pressure was 30.02 inches and rising. Elsewhere across central Minnesota, at Willmar, a thunderstorm was reported with a temperature of 72. At Little Falls, rain was falling, with a temperature of 66. It was mostly cloudy, with a temperature of 76 at the Twin Cities, 75 at Anoka, 76 at Crystal, 73 at Princeton, and 75 at Litchfield. At St. Cloud, it was cloudy, with a temperature of 72. Around the state, at Brainerd, rain was falling, with a temperature of 70. At Rochester, it was partly cloudy, with a temperature of 67. It was mostly cloudy, with a temperature of 60 at Duluth, and 66 at International Falls. At Mankato, it was cloudy, with a temperature of 73. Once again at midnight, in Buffalo, it was 73 degrees under mostly cloudy skies. And in Maple Lake, it was 76 degrees under mostly cloudy skies. 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
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The current time is 12:21 a.m. Central Daylight Time. Now the forecast for central Minnesota, from St. Cloud to the northwest Twin Cities suburbs. Overnight, slight chance of thunderstorms overnight, then chance of thunderstorms overnight. Showers likely early in the morning. Lows in the lower 60s. South winds 5 to 15 miles an hour. Chance of precipitation 70%. Thursday, mostly cloudy. Chance of showers and slight chance of thunderstorms in the morning. Highs in the lower 80s. Southwest winds 5 to 10 miles an hour. Chance of precipitation 40%. Thursday night, mostly cloudy. Chance of thunderstorms in the evening. Lows in the upper 50s. Southwest winds up to 10 miles an hour. Chance of thunderstorms 40%. Friday, partly sunny. Chance of rain showers in the morning, then rain showers likely and chance of thunderstorms in the afternoon. Highs in the lower 80s. West winds up to 5 miles an hour. Chance of precipitation 60%. Friday night, mostly clear. Lows in the upper 50s. Northwest winds up to 5 miles an hour. Saturday and Saturday night, clear. Highs in the mid-80s. Lows in the lower 60s. Sunday, sunny. Highs in the upper 80s. Sunday night, partly cloudy. Chance of showers overnight. Lows in the mid-60s. Chance of showers 40%. Monday, partly sunny. Chance of showers. Highs in the mid-80s. Chance of showers 50%. Monday night, mostly cloudy. Chance of thunderstorms in the evening, then chance of showers overnight. Lows in the mid-60s. Chance of precipitation 50%. Tuesday, mostly sunny. Chance of showers in the morning, then chance of thunderstorms in the afternoon. Highs in the upper 80s. Chance of precipitation 30%. Tuesday night, partly cloudy. Chance of showers overnight. Lows in the mid-60s. Chance of showers 30%. Wednesday, mostly sunny. Highs in the upper 80s. Again, the forecast for central Minnesota, from St. Cloud to the northwest Twin Cities suburbs for overnight, slight chance of thunderstorms overnight, then chance of thunderstorms overnight. Showers likely early in the morning. Lows in the lower 60s. South winds 5 to 15 miles an hour. Chance of precipitation 70%. At midnight, in Buffalo, it was mostly cloudy. The temperature was 73 degrees, the dew point was 48, and the relative humidity was 40%. The wind was south at 8 miles an hour. The pressure was 30.00 inches and rising. In Maple Lake, it was mostly cloudy. The temperature was 76 degrees, the dew point was 47, and the relative humidity was 36%. The wind was south at 5 miles an hour. The pressure was 30.02 inches and rising. Elsewhere across central Minnesota, at Wilmer, a thunderstorm was reported, with a temperature of 72. At Little Falls, rain was falling, with a temperature of 66. It was mostly cloudy, with a temperature of 76 at the Twin Cities, 75 at Anoka, 76 at Crystal, 73 at Princeton, and 75 at Litchfield. At St. Cloud, it was cloudy, with a temperature of 72. Around the state, at Brainerd, rain was falling, with a temperature of 70. At Rochester, it was partly cloudy, with a temperature of 67. It was mostly cloudy, with a temperature of 60 at Duluth, and 66 at International Falls. At Mankato, it was cloudy, with a temperature of 73. Once again at midnight, in Buffalo, it was 73 degrees under mostly cloudy skies.
and in Maple Lake, it was 76 degrees under mostly cloudy skies. 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The current time is 12:27 a.m. Central Daylight Time. Now the forecast for central Minnesota, from St. Cloud to the northwest Twin Cities suburbs. Overnight, slight chance of thunderstorms overnight, then chance of thunderstorms overnight. Showers likely early in the morning. Lows in the lower 60s. South winds 5 to 15 miles an hour. Chance of precipitation 70%. Thursday, mostly cloudy. Chance of showers and slight chance of thunderstorms in the morning. Highs in the lower 80s. Southwest winds 5 to 10 miles an hour. Chance of precipitation 40%. Thursday night, mostly cloudy. Chance of thunderstorms in the evening. Lows in the upper 50s. Southwest winds up to 10 miles an hour. Chance of thunderstorms 40%. Friday, partly sunny. Chance of rain showers in the morning, then rain showers likely and chance of thunderstorms in the afternoon. Highs in the lower 80s. West winds up to 5 miles an hour. Chance of precipitation 60%. Friday night, mostly clear. Lows in the upper 50s. Northwest winds up to 5 miles an hour. Saturday and Saturday night, clear. Highs in the mid-80s. Lows in the lower 60s. Sunday, sunny. Highs in the upper 80s. Sunday night, partly cloudy. Chance of showers overnight. Lows in the mid-60s. Chance of showers 40%. Monday, partly sunny. Chance of showers. Highs in the mid-80s. Chance of showers 50%. Monday night, mostly cloudy. Chance of thunderstorms in the evening, then chance of showers overnight. Lows in the mid-60s. Chance of precipitation 50%. Tuesday, mostly sunny. Chance of showers in the morning, then chance of thunderstorms in the afternoon. Highs in the upper 80s. Chance of precipitation 30%. Tuesday night, partly cloudy. Chance of showers overnight. Lows in the mid-60s. Chance of showers 30%. Wednesday, mostly sunny. Highs in the upper 80s. Again, the forecast for central Minnesota, from St. Cloud to the northwest Twin Cities suburbs for overnight, slight chance of thunderstorms overnight, then chance of thunderstorms overnight. Showers likely early in the morning. Lows in the lower 60s. South winds 5 to 15 miles an hour. Chance of precipitation 70%. At midnight, in Buffalo, it was mostly cloudy. The temperature was 73 degrees, the dew point was 48, and the relative humidity was 40%. The wind was south at 8 miles an hour. The pressure was 30.00 inches and rising. In Maple Lake, it was mostly cloudy. The temperature was 76 degrees, the dew point was 47, and the relative humidity was 36%. The wind was south at 5 miles an hour. The pressure was 30.02 inches and rising. Elsewhere across central Minnesota, at Wilmer, a thunderstorm was reported, with a temperature of 72. At Little Falls, rain was falling, with a temperature of 66. It was mostly cloudy, with a temperature of 76 at the Twin Cities, 75 at Anoka, 76 at Crystal, 73 at Princeton, and 75 at Litchfield. At St. Cloud, it was cloudy, with a temperature of 72. Around the state, at Brainerd, rain was falling, with a temperature of 70. At Rochester, it was partly cloudy, with a temperature of 67. It was mostly cloudy, with a temperature of 60 at Duluth, and 66 at International Falls.
At Mankato, it was cloudy, with a temperature of 73. Once again at midnight, in Buffalo, it was 73 degrees under mostly cloudy skies. And in Maple Lake, it was 76 degrees under mostly cloudy skies. 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The current time is 12:32 a.m. Central Daylight Time. Now the forecast for central Minnesota, from St. Cloud to the northwest Twin Cities suburbs. Overnight, slight chance of thunderstorms overnight, then chance of thunderstorms overnight. Showers likely early in the morning. Lows in the lower 60s. South winds 5 to 15 miles an hour. Chance of precipitation 70%. Thursday, mostly cloudy. Chance of showers and slight chance of thunderstorms in the morning. Highs in the lower 80s. Southwest winds 5 to 10 miles an hour. Chance of precipitation 40%. Thursday night, mostly cloudy. Chance of thunderstorms in the evening. Lows in the upper 50s. Southwest winds up to 10 miles an hour. Chance of thunderstorms Friday, partly sunny. Chance of rain showers in the morning, then rain showers likely and chance of thunderstorms in the afternoon. Highs in the lower 80s. West winds up to 5 miles an hour. Chance of precipitation 60%. Friday night, mostly clear. Lows in the upper 50s. Northwest winds up to 5 miles an hour. Saturday and Saturday night, clear. Highs in the mid 80s. Lows in the lower 60s. Sunday, sunny. Highs in the upper 80s. Sunday night, partly cloudy. Chance of showers overnight. Lows in the mid-60s. Chance of showers 40%. Monday, partly sunny. Chance of showers. Highs in the mid-80s. Chance of showers 50%. Monday night, mostly cloudy. Chance of thunderstorms in the evening, then chance of showers overnight. Lows in the mid-60s. Chance of precipitation 50%. Tuesday, mostly sunny. Chance of showers in the morning, then chance of thunderstorms in the afternoon. Highs in the upper 80s. Chance of precipitation 30%. Tuesday night, partly cloudy. Chance of showers overnight. Lows in the mid-60s. Chance of showers 30%. Wednesday, mostly sunny. Highs in the upper 80s. Again, the forecast for central Minnesota, from St. Cloud to the northwest Twin Cities suburbs for overnight, slight chance of thunderstorms overnight, then chance of thunderstorms overnight. Showers likely early in the morning. Lows in the lower 60s. South winds 5 to 15 miles an hour. Chance of precipitation 70%. At midnight, in Buffalo, it was mostly cloudy. The temperature was 73 degrees, the dew point was 48, and the relative humidity was 40%. The wind was south at 8 miles an hour. The pressure was 30.00 inches and rising. In Maple Lake, it was mostly cloudy. The temperature was 76 degrees, the dew point was 47, and the relative humidity was 36%. The wind was south at 5 miles an hour. The pressure was 30.02 inches and rising. Elsewhere across central Minnesota, at Willmar, a thunderstorm was reported, with a temperature of 72. At Little Falls, rain was falling, with a temperature of 66. It was mostly cloudy, with a temperature of 76 at the Twin Cities, 75 at Anoka, 76 at Crystal, 73 at Princeton, and 75 at Litchfield. At St. Cloud, it was cloudy, with a temperature of 72. Around the state, at Brainerd, rain was falling, with a temperature of 70. At Rochester, it was partly cloudy,
with a temperature of 67. It was mostly cloudy, with a temperature of 60 at Duluth and 66 at International Falls. At Mankato, it was cloudy, with a temperature of 73. Once again at midnight, in Buffalo, it was 73 degrees under mostly cloudy skies. And in Maple Lake, it was 76 degrees under mostly cloudy skies. 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The current time is 12:37 a.m. Central Daylight Time. Now the forecast for central Minnesota, from St. Cloud to the northwest Twin Cities suburbs. Overnight, slight chance of thunderstorms overnight, then chance of thunderstorms overnight. Showers likely early in the morning. Lows in the lower 60s. South winds 5 to 15 miles an hour. Chance of precipitation 70%. Thursday, mostly cloudy. Chance of showers and slight chance of thunderstorms in the morning. Highs in the lower 80s. Southwest winds 5 to 10 miles an hour. Chance of precipitation 40%. Thursday night, mostly cloudy. Chance of thunderstorms in the evening. Lows in the upper 50s. Southwest winds up to 10 miles an hour. Chance of thunderstorms 40%. Friday, partly sunny. Chance of rain showers in the morning, then rain showers likely and chance of thunderstorms in the afternoon. Highs in the lower 80s. West winds up to 5 miles an hour. Chance of precipitation 60%. Friday night, mostly clear. Lows in the upper 50s. Northwest winds up to 5 miles an hour. Saturday and Saturday night, clear. Highs in the mid 80s. Lows in the lower 60s. Sunday, sunny. Highs in the upper 80s. Sunday night, partly cloudy. Chance of showers overnight. Lows in the mid 60s. Chance of showers 40%. Monday, partly sunny. Chance of showers. Highs in the mid 80s. Chance of showers 50%. Monday night, mostly cloudy. Chance of thunderstorms in the evening, then chance of showers overnight. Lows in the mid 60s. Chance of precipitation 50%. Tuesday, mostly sunny. Chance of showers in the morning, then chance of thunderstorms in the afternoon. Highs in the upper 80s. Chance of precipitation 30%. Tuesday night, partly cloudy. Chance of showers overnight. Lows in the mid 60s. Chance of showers 30%. Wednesday, mostly sunny. Highs in the upper 80s. Again, the forecast for central Minnesota, from St. Cloud to the northwest Twin Cities suburbs for overnight, slight chance of thunderstorms overnight, then chance of thunderstorms overnight. Showers likely early in the morning. Lows in the lower 60s. South winds 5 to 15 miles an hour. Chance of precipitation 70%. At midnight, in Buffalo, it was mostly cloudy. The temperature was 73 degrees, the dew point was 48, and the relative humidity was 40%. The wind was south at 8 miles an hour. The pressure was 30.00 inches and rising. In Maple Lake, it was mostly cloudy. The temperature was 76 degrees, the dew point was 47, and the relative humidity was 36%. The wind was south at 5 miles an hour. The pressure was 30.02 inches and rising. Elsewhere across central Minnesota, at Willmar, a thunderstorm was reported, with a temperature of 72. At Little Falls, rain was falling, with a temperature of 66. It was mostly cloudy, with a temperature of 76 at the Twin Cities, 75 at Anoka, 76 at Crystal, 73 at Princeton, and 75 at Litchfield. At St. Cloud, it was cloudy,
with a temperature of 72. Around the state, Ed Brainerd.

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The current time is 12:42 a.m. Central Daylight Time. Now the forecast for central Minnesota, from St. Cloud to the northwest Twin Cities suburbs. Overnight, slight chance of thunderstorms overnight, then chance of thunderstorms overnight. Showers likely early in the morning. Lows in the lower 60s. South winds 5 to 15 miles an hour. Chance of precipitation 70%. Thursday, mostly cloudy. Chance of showers and slight chance of thunderstorms in the morning. Highs in the lower 80s. Southwest winds 5 to 10 miles an hour. Chance of precipitation 40%. Thursday night, mostly cloudy. Chance of thunderstorms in the evening. Lows in the upper 50s. Southwest winds up to 10 miles an hour. Chance of thunderstorms 40%. Friday, partly sunny. Chance of rain showers in the morning, then rain showers likely and chance of thunderstorms in the afternoon. Highs in the lower 80s. West winds up to 5 miles an hour. Chance of precipitation 60%. Friday night, mostly clear. Lows in the upper 50s. Northwest winds up to 5 miles an hour. Saturday and Saturday night, clear. Highs in the mid-80s. Lows in the lower 60s. Sunday, sunny. Highs in the upper 80s. Sunday night, partly cloudy. Chance of showers overnight. Lows in the mid-60s. Chance of showers 40%. Monday, partly sunny. Chance of showers. Highs in the mid-80s. Chance of showers 50%. Monday night, mostly cloudy. Chance of thunderstorms in the evening, then chance of showers overnight. Lows in the mid-60s. Chance of precipitation 50%. Tuesday, mostly sunny. Chance of showers in the morning, then chance of thunderstorms in the afternoon. Highs in the upper 80s. Chance of precipitation 30%. Tuesday night, partly cloudy. Chance of showers overnight. Lows in the mid-60s. Chance of showers 30%. Wednesday, mostly sunny. Highs in the upper 80s. Again, the forecast for central Minnesota, from St. Cloud to the northwest Twin Cities suburbs for overnight, slight chance of thunderstorms overnight, then chance of thunderstorms overnight. Showers likely early in the morning. Lows in the lower 60s. South winds 5 to 15 miles an hour. Chance of precipitation 70%. At midnight, in Buffalo, it was mostly cloudy. The temperature was 73 degrees, the dew point was 48, and the relative humidity was 40%. The wind was south at 8 miles an hour. The pressure was 30.00 inches and rising. In Maple Lake, it was mostly cloudy. The temperature was 76 degrees, the dew point was 47, and the relative humidity was 36%. The wind was south at 5 miles an hour. The pressure was 30.02 inches and rising. Elsewhere across central Minnesota, at Willmar, a thunderstorm was reported, with a temperature of 72. At Little Falls, rain was falling, with a temperature of 66. It was mostly cloudy, with a temperature of 76 at the Twin Cities, 75 at Anoka, 76 at Crystal, 73 at Princeton, and 75 at Litchfield. At St. Cloud, it was cloudy, with a temperature of 72. Around the state, at Brainerd, rain was falling, with a temperature of 70. At Rochester, it was partly cloudy, with a temperature of 67. It was mostly cloudy, with a temperature of 60 at Duluth, and 66 at International Falls. At Mankato, it was cloudy, with a temperature of 73. Once again at midnight, in Buffalo, it was 73 degrees under

mostly cloudy skies. And in Maple Lake, it was 76 degrees under mostly cloudy skies. 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The current time is 12:47 a.m. Central Daylight Time. Now the forecast for central Minnesota, from St. Cloud to the northwest Twin Cities suburbs. Overnight, slight chance of thunderstorms overnight, then chance of thunderstorms overnight. Showers likely early in the morning. Lows in the lower 60s. South winds 5 to 15 miles an hour. Chance of precipitation 70%. Thursday, mostly cloudy. Chance of showers and slight chance of thunderstorms in the morning. Highs in the lower 80s. Southwest winds 5 to 10 miles an hour. Chance of precipitation 40%. Thursday night, mostly cloudy. Chance of thunderstorms in the evening. Lows in the upper 50s. Southwest winds up to 10 miles an hour. Chance of thunderstorms 40%. Friday, partly sunny. Chance of rain showers in the morning, then rain showers likely and chance of thunderstorms in the afternoon. Highs in the lower 80s. West winds up to 5 miles an hour. Chance of precipitation 60%. Friday night, mostly clear. Lows in the upper 50s. Northwest winds up to 5 miles an hour. Saturday and Saturday night, clear. Highs in the mid-80s. Lows in the lower 60s. Sunday, sunny. Highs in the upper 80s. Sunday night, partly cloudy. Chance of showers overnight. Lows in the mid-60s. Chance of showers 40%. Monday, partly sunny. Chance of showers. Highs in the mid-80s. Chance of showers 50%. Monday night, mostly cloudy. Chance of thunderstorms in the evening, then chance of showers overnight. Lows in the mid-60s. Chance of precipitation 50%. Tuesday, mostly sunny. Chance of showers in the morning, then chance of thunderstorms in the afternoon. Highs in the upper 80s. Chance of precipitation 30%. Tuesday night, partly cloudy. Chance of showers overnight. Lows in the mid-60s. Chance of showers 30%. Wednesday, mostly sunny. Highs in the upper 80s. Again, the forecast for central Minnesota, from St. Cloud to the northwest Twin Cities suburbs for overnight, slight chance of thunderstorms overnight, then chance of thunderstorms overnight. Showers likely early in the morning. Lows in the lower 60s. South winds 5 to 15 miles an hour. Chance of precipitation 70%. At midnight, in Buffalo, it was mostly cloudy. The temperature was 73 degrees, the dew point was 48, and the relative humidity was 40%. The wind was south at 8 miles an hour. The pressure was 30.00 inches and rising. In Maple Lake, it was mostly cloudy. The temperature was 76 degrees, the dew point was 47, and the relative humidity was 36%. The wind was south at 5 miles an hour. The pressure was 30.02 inches and rising. Elsewhere across central Minnesota, at Wilmer, a thunderstorm was reported, with a temperature of 72. At Little Falls, rain was falling, with a temperature of 66. It was mostly cloudy, with a temperature of 76 at the Twin Cities, 75 at Anoka, 76 at Crystal, 73 at Princeton, and 75 at Litchfield. At St. Cloud, it was cloudy, with a temperature of 72. Around the state, at Brainerd, rain was falling, with a temperature of 70. At Rochester, it was partly cloudy, with a temperature of 67. It was mostly cloudy, with a temperature of 60 at Duluth,
and 66 at International Falls. At Mankato, it was cloudy, with a temperature of 73. Once again at midnight, in Buffalo, it was 73 degrees under mostly cloudy skies. And in Maple Lake, it was 76 degrees under mostly cloudy skies. 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The current time is 12:52 a.m. Central Daylight Time. Now the forecast for central Minnesota, from St. Cloud to the northwest Twin Cities suburbs. Overnight, slight chance of thunderstorms overnight, then chance of thunderstorms overnight. Showers likely early in the morning. Lows in the lower 60s. South winds 5 to 15 miles an hour. Chance of precipitation 70%. Thursday, mostly cloudy. Chance of showers and slight chance of thunderstorms in the morning. Highs in the lower 80s. Southwest winds 5 to 10 miles an hour. Chance of precipitation 40%. Thursday night, mostly cloudy. Chance of thunderstorms in the evening. Lows in the upper 50s. Southwest winds up to 10 miles an hour. Chance of thunderstorms 40%. Friday, partly sunny. Chance of rain showers in the morning, then rain showers likely and chance of thunderstorms in the afternoon. Highs in the lower 80s. West winds up to 5 miles an hour. Chance of precipitation 60%. Friday night, mostly clear. Lows in the upper 50s. Northwest winds up to 5 miles an hour. Saturday and Saturday night, clear. Highs in the mid-80s. Lows in the lower 60s. Sunday, sunny. Highs in the upper 80s. Sunday night, partly cloudy. Chance of showers overnight. Lows in the mid-60s. Chance of showers 40%. Monday, partly sunny. Chance of showers. Highs in the mid-80s. Chance of showers 50%. Monday night, mostly cloudy. Chance of thunderstorms in the evening, then chance of showers overnight. Lows in the mid-60s. Chance of precipitation 50%. Tuesday, mostly sunny. Chance of showers in the morning, then chance of thunderstorms in the afternoon. Highs in the upper 80s. Chance of precipitation 30%. Tuesday night, partly cloudy. Chance of showers overnight. Lows in the mid-60s. Chance of showers 30%. Wednesday, mostly sunny. Highs in the upper 80s. Again, the forecast for central Minnesota, from St. Cloud to the northwest Twin Cities suburbs for overnight, slight chance of thunderstorms overnight, then chance of thunderstorms overnight. Showers likely early in the morning. Lows in the lower 60s. South winds 5 to 15 miles an hour. Chance of precipitation 70%. At midnight, in Buffalo, it was mostly cloudy. The temperature was 73 degrees, the dew point was 48, and the relative humidity was 40%. The wind was south at 8 miles an hour. The pressure was 30.00 inches and rising. In Maple Lake, it was mostly cloudy. The temperature was 76 degrees, the dew point was 47, and the relative humidity was 36%. The wind was south at 5 miles an hour. The pressure was 30.02 inches and rising. Elsewhere across central Minnesota, at Wilmer, a thunderstorm was reported, with a temperature of 72. At Little Falls, rain was falling, with a temperature of 66. It was mostly cloudy, with a temperature of 76 at the Twin Cities, 75 at Anoka, 76 at Crystal, 73 at Princeton, and 75 at Litchfield. At St. Cloud, it was cloudy, with a temperature of 72.
Around the state, Ed Brainerd, rain was falling, with a temperature of 70. At Rochester, it was partly cloudy, with a temperature of 67. It was mostly cloudy, with a temperature of 60 at Duluth, and 66 at International Falls. At Mankato, it was cloudy, with a temperature of 73. Once again at midnight, in Buffalo, it was 73 degrees under mostly cloudy skies. And in Maple Lake, it was 76 degrees under mostly cloudy skies. 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The current time is 12:58 a.m. Central Daylight Time. Now the forecast for central Minnesota, from St. Cloud to the northwest Twin Cities suburbs. Overnight, slight chance of thunderstorms overnight, then chance of thunderstorms overnight. Showers likely early in the morning. Lows in the lower 60s. South winds 5 to 15 miles an hour. Chance of precipitation 70%. Thursday, mostly cloudy. Chance of showers and slight chance of thunderstorms in the morning. Highs in the lower 80s. Southwest winds 5 to 10 miles an hour. Chance of precipitation 40%. Thursday night, mostly cloudy. Chance of thunderstorms in the evening. Lows in the upper 50s. Southwest winds up to 10 miles an hour. Chance of thunderstorms 40%. Friday, partly sunny. Chance of rain showers in the morning, then rain showers likely and chance of thunderstorms in the afternoon. Highs in the lower 80s. West winds up to 5 miles an hour. Chance of precipitation 60%. Friday night, mostly clear. Lows in the upper 50s. Northwest winds up to 5 miles an hour. Saturday and Saturday night, clear. Highs in the mid-80s. Lows in the lower 60s. Sunday, sunny. Highs in the upper 80s. Sunday night, partly cloudy. Chance of showers overnight. Lows in the mid-60s. Chance of showers 40%. Monday, partly sunny. Chance of showers. Highs in the mid-80s. Chance of showers 50%. Monday night, mostly cloudy. Chance of thunderstorms in the evening, then chance of showers overnight. Lows in the mid-60s. Chance of precipitation 50%. Tuesday, mostly sunny. Chance of showers in the morning, then chance of thunderstorms in the afternoon. Highs in the upper 80s. Chance of precipitation 30%. Tuesday night, partly cloudy. Chance of showers overnight. Lows in the mid-60s. Chance of showers 30%. Wednesday, mostly sunny. Highs in the upper 80s. Again, the forecast for central Minnesota, from St. Cloud to the northwest Twin Cities suburbs for overnight, slight chance of thunderstorms overnight, then chance of thunderstorms overnight. Showers likely early in the morning. Lows in the lower 60s. South winds 5 to 15 miles an hour. Chance of precipitation 70%. Now the forecast for central Minnesota, from St. Cloud to the northwest Twin Cities suburbs. Overnight, showers likely and chance of thunderstorms. Near steady temperature in the upper 60s. South winds 5 to 15 miles an hour. Chance of precipitation 70%. Thursday, mostly cloudy with a 20% chance of thunderstorms. Highs in the lower 80s. Southwest winds 5 to 10 miles an hour. Thursday night, mostly cloudy. Chance of thunderstorms in the evening. Lows in the lower 60s. Southwest winds up to 10 miles an hour. Chance of thunderstorms 40%. Friday, mostly sunny. Chance of thunderstorms in the afternoon. Highs in the lower 80s.
West winds up to 5 miles an hour. Chance of thunderstorms 50%. Friday night, mostly clear. A 50% chance of thunderstorms in the evening. Lows in the upper 50s. Northwest winds up to 5 miles an hour. Saturday and Saturday night, clear. Highs in the mid 80s. Lows in the lower 60s. Sunday, sunny. Highs in the upper 80s. Sunday night, partly cloudy. Chance of showers overnight. Lows in the mid 60s. Chance of showers 40%. Monday, partly sunny. Chance of showers. Highs in the mid 80s. Chance of showers 50%. Monday night, mostly cloudy. Chance of thunderstorms in the evening, then chance of showers overnight. Lows in the mid 60s. Chance of precipitation 50%. Tuesday, mostly sunny. Chance of showers in the morning, then chance of thunderstorms in the afternoon. Highs in the upper 80s. Chance of precipitation 30%. Tuesday night, partly cloudy. Chance of showers overnight. Lows in the mid 60s. Chance of showers 30%. Wednesday, mostly sunny. Highs in the upper 80s. Again, the forecast for central Minnesota, from St. Cloud to the northwest Twin Cities suburbs for overnight, showers likely and chance of thunderstorms. Near steady temperature in the upper 60s. South winds 5 to 15 miles an hour. Chance of precipitation 70%. 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The current time is 1:04 a.m. Central Daylight Time. Now the forecast for central Minnesota, from St. Cloud to the northwest Twin Cities suburbs. Overnight, showers likely and chance of thunderstorms. Near steady temperature in the upper 60s. South winds 5 to 15 miles an hour. Chance of precipitation 70%. Thursday, mostly cloudy with a 20% chance of thunderstorms. Highs in the lower 80s. Southwest winds 5 to 10 miles an hour. Thursday night, mostly cloudy. Chance of thunderstorms in the evening. Lows in the lower 60s. Southwest winds up to 10 miles an hour. Chance of thunderstorms 40%. Friday, mostly sunny. Chance of thunderstorms in the afternoon. Highs in the lower 80s. West winds up to 5 miles an hour. Chance of thunderstorms 50%. Friday night, mostly clear. A 50% chance of thunderstorms in the evening. Lows in the upper 50s. Northwest winds up to 5 miles an hour. Saturday and Saturday night, clear. Highs in the mid 80s. Lows in the lower 60s. Sunday, sunny. Highs in the upper 80s. Sunday night, partly cloudy. Chance of showers overnight. Lows in the mid 60s. Chance of showers 40%. Monday, partly sunny. Chance of showers. Highs in the mid 80s. Chance of showers 50%. Monday night, mostly cloudy. Chance of thunderstorms in the evening, then chance of showers overnight. Lows in the mid 60s. Chance of precipitation 50%. Tuesday, mostly sunny. Chance of showers in the morning, then chance of thunderstorms in the afternoon. Highs in the upper 80s. Chance of precipitation 30%. Tuesday night, partly cloudy. Chance of showers overnight. Lows in the mid 60s. Chance of showers 30%. Wednesday, mostly sunny. Highs in the upper 80s. Again, the forecast for central Minnesota, from St. Cloud to the northwest Twin Cities suburbs for overnight, showers likely and chance of thunderstorms.
near steady temperature in the upper 60s. South winds 5 to 15 miles an hour. Chance of precipitation 70%. 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The current time is 1:07 a.m. Central Daylight Time. Now the forecast for central Minnesota, from St. Cloud to the northwest Twin Cities suburbs. Overnight, showers likely and chance of thunderstorms. Near steady temperature in the upper 60s. South winds 5 to 15 miles an hour. Chance of precipitation 70%. Thursday, mostly cloudy with a 20% chance of thunderstorms. Highs in the lower 80s. Southwest winds 5 to 10 miles an hour. Thursday night, mostly cloudy. Chance of thunderstorms in the evening. Lows in the lower 60s. Southwest winds up to 10 miles an hour. Chance of thunderstorms 40%. Friday, mostly sunny. Chance of thunderstorms in the afternoon. Highs in the lower 80s. West winds up to 5 miles an hour. Chance of thunderstorms 50%. Friday night, mostly clear. 50% chance of thunderstorms in the evening. Lows in the upper 50s. Northwest winds up to 5 miles an hour. Saturday and Saturday night, clear. Highs in the mid-80s. Lows in the lower 60s. Sunday, sunny. Highs in the upper 80s. Sunday night, partly cloudy. Chance of showers overnight. Lows in the mid-60s. Chance of showers 40%. Monday, partly sunny. Chance of showers. Highs in the mid-80s. Chance of showers 50%. Monday night, mostly cloudy. Chance of thunderstorms in the evening, then chance of showers overnight. Lows in the mid-60s. Chance of precipitation 50%. Tuesday, mostly sunny. Chance of showers in the morning, then chance of thunderstorms in the afternoon. Highs in the upper 80s. Chance of precipitation 30%. Tuesday night, partly cloudy. Chance of showers overnight. Lows in the mid-60s. Chance of showers 30%. Wednesday, mostly sunny. Highs in the upper 80s. Again, the forecast for central Minnesota, from St. Cloud to the northwest Twin Cities suburbs for overnight, showers likely and chance of thunderstorms. Near steady temperature in the upper 60s. South winds 5 to 15 miles an hour. Chance of precipitation 70%. 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The current time is 1:10 a.m. Central Daylight Time. Now the forecast for central Minnesota, from St. Cloud to the northwest Twin Cities suburbs. Overnight, showers likely and chance of thunderstorms. Near steady temperature in the upper 60s. South winds 5 to 15 miles an hour. Chance of precipitation 70%. Thursday, mostly cloudy with a 20% chance of thunderstorms. Highs in the lower 80s. Southwest winds 5 to 10 miles an hour. Thursday night, mostly cloudy. Chance of thunderstorms in the evening. Lows in the lower 60s. Southwest winds up to 10 miles an hour. Chance of thunderstorms 40%. Friday, mostly sunny. Chance of thunderstorms in the afternoon. Highs in the lower 80s. West winds up to 5 miles an hour. Chance of thunderstorms 50%. Friday night, mostly clear. A 50% chance of thunderstorms in the evening.
lows in the upper 50s. Northwest winds up to 5 miles an hour. Saturday and Saturday night, clear. Highs in the mid-80s. Lows in the lower 60s. Sunday, sunny. Highs in the upper 80s. Sunday night, partly cloudy. Chance of showers overnight. Lows in the mid-60s. Chance of showers 40%. Monday, partly sunny. Chance of showers. Highs in the mid-80s. Chance of showers 50%. Monday night, mostly cloudy. Chance of thunderstorms in the evening, then chance of showers overnight. Lows in the mid-60s. Chance of precipitation 50%. Tuesday, mostly sunny. Chance of showers in the morning, then chance of thunderstorms in the afternoon. Highs in the upper 80s. Chance of precipitation 30%. Tuesday night, partly cloudy. Chance of showers overnight. Lows in the mid-60s. Chance of showers 30%. Wednesday, mostly sunny. Highs in the upper 80s. Again, the forecast for central Minnesota, from St. Cloud to the northwest Twin Cities suburbs for overnight, showers likely and chance of thunderstorms. Near steady temperature in the upper 60s. South winds 5 to 15 miles an hour. Chance of precipitation 70%. At 1 a.m., in Buffalo, it was cloudy. The temperature was 73 degrees, the dew point was 48, and the relative humidity was 40%. The wind was southeast at 8 miles an hour. The pressure was 29.98 inches and falling. In Maple Lake, it was cloudy. The temperature was 76 degrees, the dew point was 46, and the relative humidity was 34%. The wind was south at 6 miles an hour. The pressure was 30.00 inches and falling. Elsewhere across central Minnesota, rain was falling, with a temperature of 66 at St. Cloud and 61 at Little Falls. At Litchfield, it was mostly cloudy, with a temperature of 75. It was cloudy, with a temperature of 73 at the Twin Cities, 73 at Anoka, 75 at Crystal, and 74 at Princeton. At Willmar, rain and fog were reported, with a temperature of 66. Around the state, at Brainerd, rain was falling, with a temperature of 64. At Rochester, it was partly cloudy, with a temperature of 66. At International Falls, it was mostly cloudy, with a temperature of 67. It was cloudy, with a temperature of 72 at Mankato, and 64 at Duluth. Once again at 1 a.m., in Buffalo, it was 73 degrees under cloudy skies. And in Maple Lake, it was 76 degrees under cloudy skies. 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The current time is 1:15 a.m. Central Daylight Time. Now the forecast for central Minnesota, from St. Cloud to the northwest Twin Cities suburbs. Overnight, showers likely and chance of thunderstorms. Near steady temperature in the upper 60s. South winds 5 to 15 miles an hour. Chance of precipitation 70%. Thursday, mostly cloudy with a 20% chance of thunderstorms. Highs in the lower 80s. Southwest winds 5 to 10 miles an hour. Thursday night, mostly cloudy. Chance of thunderstorms in the evening. Lows in the lower 60s. Southwest winds up to 10 miles an hour. Chance of thunderstorms 40%. Friday, mostly sunny. Chance of thunderstorms in the afternoon. Highs in the lower 80s. West winds up to 5 miles an hour. Chance of thunderstorms 50%. Friday night, mostly clear. A 50% chance of thunderstorms in the evening. Lows in the upper 50s.
Northwest winds up to 5 miles an hour. Saturday and Saturday night, clear. Highs in the mid-80s. Lows in the lower 60s. Sunday, sunny. Highs in the upper 80s. Sunday night, partly cloudy. Chance of showers overnight. Lows in the mid-60s. Chance of showers 40%. Monday, partly sunny. Chance of showers. Highs in the mid-80s. Chance of showers 50%. Monday night, mostly cloudy. Chance of thunderstorms in the evening, then chance of showers overnight. Lows in the mid-60s. Chance of precipitation 50%. Tuesday, mostly sunny. Chance of showers in the morning, then chance of thunderstorms in the afternoon. Highs in the upper 80s. Chance of precipitation 30%. Tuesday night, partly cloudy. Chance of showers overnight. Lows in the mid-60s. Chance of showers 30%. Wednesday, mostly sunny. Highs in the upper 80s. Again, the forecast for central Minnesota, from St. Cloud to the northwest Twin Cities suburbs for overnight, showers likely and chance of thunderstorms. Near steady temperature in the upper 60s. South winds 5 to 15 miles an hour. Chance of precipitation 70%. At 1 a.m., in Buffalo, it was cloudy. The temperature was 73 degrees, the dew point was 48, and the relative humidity was 40%. The wind was southeast at 8 miles an hour. The pressure was 29.98 inches and falling. In Maple Lake, it was cloudy. The temperature was 76 degrees, the dew point was 46, and the relative humidity was 34%. The wind was south at 6 miles an hour. The pressure was 30.00 inches and falling. Elsewhere across central Minnesota, rain was falling, with a temperature of 66 at St. Cloud and 61 at Little Falls. At Litchfield, it was mostly cloudy, with a temperature of 75. It was cloudy, with a temperature of 73 at the Twin Cities, 73 at Anoka, 75 at Crystal, and 74 at Princeton. At Willmar, rain and fog were reported, with a temperature of 66. Around the state, at Brainerd, rain was falling, with a temperature of 64. At Rochester, it was partly cloudy, with a temperature of 66. At International Falls, it was mostly cloudy, with a temperature of 67. It was cloudy, with a temperature of 72 at Mankato, and 64 at Duluth. Once again at 1 a.m., in Buffalo, it was 73 degrees under cloudy skies. And in Maple Lake, it was 76 degrees under cloudy skies. 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The current time is 1:20 a.m. Central Daylight Time. Now the forecast for central Minnesota, from St. Cloud to the northwest Twin Cities suburbs. Overnight, showers likely and chance of thunderstorms. Near steady temperature in the upper 60s. South winds 5 to 15 miles an hour. Chance of precipitation 70%. Thursday, mostly cloudy with a 20% chance of thunderstorms. Highs in the lower 80s. Southwest winds 5 to 10 miles an hour. Thursday night, mostly cloudy. Chance of thunderstorms in the evening. Lows in the lower 60s. Southwest winds up to 10 miles an hour. Chance of thunderstorms 40%. Friday, mostly sunny. Chance of thunderstorms in the afternoon. Highs in the lower 80s. West winds up to 5 miles an hour. Chance of thunderstorms 50%. Friday night, mostly clear. A 50% chance of thunderstorms in the evening. Lows in the upper 50s. Northwest winds up to 5 miles an hour.
Saturday and Saturday night, clear. Highs in the mid-80s. Lows in the lower 60s. Sunday, sunny. Highs in the upper 80s. Sunday night, partly cloudy. Chance of showers overnight. Lows in the mid-60s. Chance of showers 40%. Monday, partly sunny. Chance of showers. Highs in the mid-80s. Chance of showers 50%. Monday night, mostly cloudy. Chance of thunderstorms in the evening, then chance of showers overnight. Lows in the mid-60s. Chance of precipitation 50%. Tuesday, mostly sunny. Chance of showers in the morning, then chance of thunderstorms in the afternoon. Highs in the upper 80s. Chance of precipitation 30%. Tuesday night, partly cloudy. Chance of showers overnight. Lows in the mid-60s. Chance of showers 30%. Wednesday, mostly sunny. Highs in the upper 80s. Again, the forecast for central Minnesota, from St. Cloud to the northwest Twin Cities suburbs for overnight, showers likely and chance of thunderstorms. Near steady temperature in the upper 60s. South winds 5 to 15 miles an hour. Chance of precipitation 70%. At 1 a.m., in Buffalo, it was cloudy. The temperature was 73 degrees, the dew point was 48, and the relative humidity was 40%. The wind was southeast at 8 miles an hour. The pressure was 29.98 inches and falling. In Maple Lake, it was cloudy. The temperature was 76 degrees, the dew point was 46, and the relative humidity was 34%. The wind was south at 6 miles an hour. The pressure was 30.00 inches and falling. Elsewhere across central Minnesota, rain was falling, with a temperature of 66 at St. Cloud and 61 at Little Falls. At Litchfield, it was mostly cloudy, with a temperature of 75. It was cloudy, with a temperature of 73 at the Twin Cities, 73 at Anoka, 75 at Crystal, and 74 at Princeton. At Willmar, rain and fog were reported, with a temperature of 66. Around the state, at Brainerd, rain was falling, with a temperature of 64. At Rochester, it was partly cloudy, with a temperature of 66. At International Falls, it was mostly cloudy, with a temperature of 67. It was cloudy, with a temperature of 72 at Mankato, and 64 at Duluth. Once again at 1 a.m., in Buffalo, it was 73 degrees under cloudy skies. And in Maple Lake, it was 76 degrees under cloudy skies. 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The current time is 1:25 a.m. Central Daylight Time. Now the forecast for central Minnesota, from St. Cloud to the northwest Twin Cities suburbs. Overnight, showers likely and chance of thunderstorms. Near steady temperature in the upper 60s. South winds 5 to 15 miles an hour. Chance of precipitation 70%. Thursday, mostly cloudy with a 20% chance of thunderstorms. Highs in the lower 80s. Southwest winds 5 to 10 miles an hour. Thursday night, mostly cloudy. Chance of thunderstorms in the evening. Lows in the lower 60s. Southwest winds up to 10 miles an hour. Chance of thunderstorms 40%. Friday, mostly sunny. Chance of thunderstorms in the afternoon. Highs in the lower 80s. West winds up to 5 miles an hour. Chance of thunderstorms 50%. Friday night, mostly clear. A 50% chance of thunderstorms in the evening. Lows in the upper 50s. Northwest winds up to 5 miles an hour. Saturday and Saturday night, clear.
highs in the mid-80s. Lows in the lower 60s. Sunday, sunny. Highs in the upper 80s. Sunday night, partly cloudy. Chance of showers overnight. Lows in the mid-60s. Chance of showers 40%. Monday, partly sunny. Chance of showers. Highs in the mid-80s. Chance of showers 50%. Monday night, mostly cloudy. Chance of thunderstorms in the evening, then chance of showers overnight. Lows in the mid-60s. Chance of precipitation 50%. Tuesday, mostly sunny. Chance of showers in the morning, then chance of thunderstorms in the afternoon. Highs in the upper 80s. Chance of precipitation 30%. Tuesday night, partly cloudy. Chance of showers overnight. Lows in the mid-60s. Chance of showers 30%. Wednesday, mostly sunny. Highs in the upper 80s. Again, the forecast for central Minnesota, from St. Cloud to the northwest Twin Cities suburbs for overnight, showers likely and chance of thunderstorms. Near steady temperature in the upper 60s. South winds 5 to 15 miles an hour. Chance of precipitation 70%. At 1 a.m., in Buffalo, it was cloudy. The temperature was 73 degrees, the dew point was 48, and the relative humidity was 40%. The wind was southeast at 8 miles an hour. The pressure was 29.98 inches and falling. In Maple Lake, it was cloudy. The temperature was 76 degrees, the dew point was 46, and the relative humidity was 34%. The wind was south at 6 miles an hour. The pressure was 30.00 inches and falling. Elsewhere across central Minnesota, rain was falling, with a temperature of 66 at St. Cloud and 61 at Little Falls. At Litchfield, it was mostly cloudy, with a temperature of 75. It was cloudy, with a temperature of 73 at the Twin Cities, 73 at Anoka, 75 at Crystal, and 74 at Princeton. At Wilmer, rain and fog were reported, with a temperature of 66. Around the state, at Brainerd, rain was falling, with a temperature of 64. At Rochester, it was partly cloudy, with a temperature of 66. At International Falls, it was mostly cloudy, with a temperature of 67. It was cloudy, with a temperature of 72 at Mankato, and 64 at Duluth. Once again at 1 a.m., in Buffalo, it was 73 degrees under cloudy skies. And in Maple Lake, it was 76 degrees under cloudy skies. 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The current time is 1:30 a.m. Central Daylight Time. Now the forecast for central Minnesota, from St. Cloud to the northwest Twin Cities suburbs. Overnight, showers likely and chance of thunderstorms. Near steady temperature in the upper 60s. South winds 5 to 15 miles an hour. Chance of precipitation 70%. Thursday, mostly cloudy with a 20% chance of thunderstorms. Highs in the lower 80s. Southwest winds 5 to 10 miles an hour. Thursday night, mostly cloudy. Chance of thunderstorms in the evening. Lows in the lower 60s. Southwest winds up to 10 miles an hour. Chance of thunderstorms 40%. Friday, mostly sunny. Chance of thunderstorms in the afternoon. Highs in the lower 80s. West winds up to 5 miles an hour. Chance of thunderstorms 50%. Friday night, mostly clear. A 50% chance of thunderstorms in the evening. Lows in the upper 50s. Northwest winds up to 5 miles an hour. Saturday and Saturday night, clear. Highs in the mid-80s.
lows in the lower 60s. Sunday, sunny. Highs in the upper 80s. Sunday night, partly cloudy. Chance of showers overnight. Lows in the mid-60s. Chance of showers 40%. Monday, partly sunny. Chance of showers. Highs in the mid-80s. Chance of showers 50%. Monday night, mostly cloudy. Chance of thunderstorms in the evening, then chance of showers overnight. Lows in the mid-60s. Chance of precipitation 50%. Tuesday, mostly sunny. Chance of showers in the morning, then chance of thunderstorms in the afternoon. Highs in the upper 80s. Chance of precipitation 30%. Tuesday night, partly cloudy. Chance of showers overnight. Lows in the mid-60s. Chance of showers 30%. Wednesday, mostly sunny. Showers 30%. Wednesday, mostly sunny. Highs in the upper 80s. Again, the forecast for central Minnesota, from St. Cloud to the northwest Twin Cities suburbs for overnight, showers likely and chance of thunderstorms. Near steady temperature in the upper 60s. South winds 5 to 15 miles an hour. Chance of precipitation 70%. At 1 a.m., in Buffalo, it was cloudy. The temperature was 73 degrees, the dew point was 48, and the relative humidity was 40%. The wind was southeast at 8 miles an hour. The pressure was 29.98 inches and falling. In Maple Lake, it was cloudy. The temperature was 76 degrees, the dew point was 46, and the relative humidity was 34%. The wind was south at 6 miles an hour. The pressure was 30.00 inches and falling. Elsewhere across central Minnesota, rain was falling, with a temperature of 66 at St. Cloud and 61 at Little Falls. At Litchfield, it was mostly cloudy, with a temperature of 75. It was cloudy, with a temperature of 73 at the Twin Cities, 73 at Anoka, 75 at Crystal, and 74 at Princeton. At Wilmer, rain and fog were reported, with a temperature of 66. Around the state, at Brainerd, rain was falling, with a temperature of 64. At Rochester, it was partly cloudy, with a temperature of 66. At International Falls, it was mostly cloudy, with a temperature of 67. It was cloudy, with a temperature of 72 at Mankato, and 64 at Duluth. Once again at 1 a.m., in Buffalo, it was 73 degrees under cloudy skies. And in Maple Lake, it was 76 degrees under cloudy skies. 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The current time is 1:35 a.m. Central Daylight Time. Now the forecast for central Minnesota, from St. Cloud to the northwest Twin Cities suburbs. Overnight, showers likely and chance of thunderstorms. Near steady temperature in the upper 60s. South winds 5 to 15 miles an hour. Chance of precipitation 70%. Thursday, mostly cloudy with a 20% chance of thunderstorms. Highs in the lower 80s. Southwest winds 5 to 10 miles an hour. Thursday night, mostly cloudy. Chance of thunderstorms in the evening. Lows in the lower 60s. Southwest winds up to 10 miles an hour. Chance of thunderstorms 40%. Friday, mostly sunny. Chance of thunderstorms in the afternoon. Highs in the lower 80s. West winds up to 5 miles an hour. Chance of thunderstorms 50%. Friday night, mostly clear. A 50% chance of thunderstorms in the evening. Lows in the upper 50s. Northwest winds up to 5 miles an hour. Saturday and Saturday night, clear. Highs in the mid-80s.
lows in the lower 60s. Sunday, sunny. Highs in the upper 80s. Sunday night.

Night, partly cloudy. Chance of showers overnight. Lows in the mid-60s. Chance of showers 40%. Monday, partly sunny. Chance of showers. Highs in the mid-80s. Chance of showers 50%. Monday night, mostly cloudy. Chance of thunderstorms in the evening, then chance of showers overnight. Lows in the mid-60s. Chance of precipitation 50%. Tuesday, mostly sunny. Chance of showers in the morning, then chance of thunderstorms in the afternoon. Highs in the upper 80s. Chance of precipitation 30%. Tuesday night, partly cloudy. Chance of showers overnight. Lows in the mid-60s. Chance of showers 30%. Wednesday, mostly sunny. Highs in the upper 80s. Again, the forecast for central Minnesota, from St. Cloud to the northwest Twin Cities suburbs for overnight, showers likely and chance of thunderstorms. Near steady temperature in the upper 60s. South winds 5 to 15 miles an hour. Chance of precipitation 70%. At 1 a.m., in Buffalo, it was cloudy. The temperature was 73 degrees. The dew point was 48, and the relative humidity was 40%. The wind was southeast at 8 miles an hour. The pressure was 29.98 inches and falling. In Maple Lake, it was cloudy. The temperature was 76 degrees. The dew point was 46, and the relative humidity was 34%. The wind was south at 6 miles an hour. The pressure was 30.00 inches and falling. Elsewhere across central Minnesota, rain was falling, with a temperature of 66 at St. Cloud, and 61 at Little Falls. At Litchfield, it was mostly cloudy, with a temperature of 75. It was cloudy, with a temperature of 73 at the Twin Cities, 73 at Anoka, 75 at Crystal, and 74 at Princeton. At Willmar, rain and fog were reported, with a temperature of 66. Around the state, at Brainerd, rain was falling, with a temperature of 64. At Rochester, it was partly cloudy, with a temperature of 66. At International Falls, it was mostly cloudy, with a temperature of 67. It was cloudy, with a temperature of 72 at Mankato, and 64 at Duluth. Once again at 1 a.m., in Buffalo, it was 73 degrees under cloudy skies. And in Maple Lake, it was 76 degrees under cloudy skies. 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The current time is 1:40 a.m. Central Daylight Time. Now the forecast for central Minnesota, from St. Cloud to the northwest Twin Cities suburbs. Overnight, showers likely and chance of thunderstorms. Near steady temperature in the upper 60s. South winds 5 to 15 miles an hour. Chance of precipitation 70%. Thursday, mostly cloudy with a 20% chance of thunderstorms. Highs in the lower 80s. Southwest winds 5 to 10 miles an hour. Thursday night, mostly cloudy. Chance of thunderstorms in the evening. Lows in the lower 60s. Southwest winds up to 10 miles an hour. Chance of thunderstorms 40%. Friday, mostly sunny. Chance of thunderstorms in the afternoon. Highs in the lower 80s. West winds up to 5 miles an hour. Chance of thunderstorms 50%. Friday night, mostly clear. A 50% chance of thunderstorms in the evening. Lows in the upper 50s. Northwest winds up to 5 miles an hour. Saturday and Saturday night, clear. Highs in the mid-80s. Lows in the lower 60s. Sunday, sunny. Highs in the upper 80s. Sunday night, partly cloudy. Chance of showers overnight.

reduction 30%. Tuesday night, partly cloudy. Chance of showers overnight. Lows in the mid-60s. Chance of showers 30%. Wednesday, mostly sunny. Highs in the upper 80s. Again, the forecast for central Minnesota, from St. Cloud to the northwest Twin Cities suburbs for overnight, showers likely and chance of thunderstorms. Near steady temperature in the upper 60s. South winds 5 to 15 miles an hour. Chance of precipitation 70%. At 1 a.m., in Buffalo, it was cloudy. The temperature was 73 degrees, the dew point was 48, and the relative humidity was 40%. The wind was southeast at 8 miles an hour. The pressure was 29.98 inches and falling. In Maple Lake, it was cloudy. The temperature was 76 degrees, the dew point was 46, and the relative humidity was 34%. The wind was south at 6 miles an hour. The pressure was 30.00 inches and falling. Elsewhere across central Minnesota, rain was falling, with a temperature of 66 at St. Cloud and 61 at Little Falls. At Litchfield, it was mostly cloudy, with a temperature of 75. It was cloudy, with a temperature of 73 at the Twin Cities, 73 at Anoka, 75 at Crystal, and 74 at Princeton. At Willmar, rain and fog were reported, with a temperature of 66. Around the state, at Brainerd, rain was falling, with a temperature of 64. At Rochester, it was partly cloudy, with a temperature of 66. At International Falls, it was mostly cloudy, with a temperature of 67. It was cloudy, with a temperature of 72 at Mankato, and 64 at Duluth. Once again at 1 a.m., in Buffalo, it was 73 degrees under cloudy skies. And in Maple Lake, it was 76 degrees under cloudy skies. 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The current time is 1:45 a.m. Central Daylight Time. Now the forecast for central Minnesota, from St. Cloud to the northwest Twin Cities suburbs. Overnight, showers likely and chance of thunderstorms. Near steady temperature in the upper 60s. South winds 5 to 15 miles an hour. Chance of precipitation 70%. Thursday, mostly cloudy with a 20% chance of thunderstorms. Highs in the lower 80s. Southwest winds 5 to 10 miles an hour. Thursday night, mostly cloudy. Chance of thunderstorms in the evening. Lows in the lower 60s. Southwest winds up to 10 miles an hour. Chance of thunderstorms 40%. Friday, mostly sunny. Chance of thunderstorms in the afternoon. Highs in the lower 80s. West winds up to 5 miles an hour. Chance of thunderstorms 50%. Friday night, mostly clear. A 50% chance of thunderstorms in the evening. Lows in the upper 50s. Northwest winds up to 5 miles an hour. Saturday and Saturday night, clear. Highs in the mid-80s. Lows in the lower 60s. Sunday, sunny. Highs in the upper 80s. Sunday night, partly cloudy. Chance of showers overnight. Lows in the mid-60s. Chance of showers 40%. Monday, partly sunny. Chance of showers. Highs in the mid-80s. Chance of showers 50%. Monday night, mostly cloudy. Chance of thunderstorms in the evening, then chance of showers overnight. Lows in the mid-60s. Chance of precipitation 50%. Tuesday, mostly sunny. Chance of showers in the morning, then chance of thunderstorms in the afternoon. Highs in the upper 80s. Chance of precipitation 30%. Tuesday night, partly cloudy.

Cloudy. Chance of showers overnight. Lows in the mid-60s. Chance of showers 30%. Wednesday, mostly sunny. Highs in the upper 80s. Again, the forecast for central Minnesota, from St. Cloud to the northwest Twin Cities suburbs for overnight, showers likely and chance of thunderstorms. Near steady temperature in the upper 60s. South winds 5 to 15 miles an hour. Chance of precipitation 70%. At 1 a.m., in Buffalo, it was cloudy. The temperature was 73 degrees, the dew point was 48, and the relative humidity was 40%. The wind was southeast at 8 miles an hour. The pressure was 29.98 inches and falling. In Maple Lake, it was cloudy. The temperature was 76 degrees, the dew point was 46, and the relative humidity was 34%. The wind was south at 6 miles an hour. The pressure was 30.00 inches and falling. Elsewhere across central Minnesota, rain was falling, with a temperature of 66 at St. Cloud and 61 at Little Falls. At Litchfield, it was mostly cloudy, with a temperature of 75. It was cloudy, with a temperature of 73 at the Twin Cities, 73 at Anoka, 75 at Crystal, and 74 at Princeton. At Willmar, rain and fog were reported, with a temperature of 66. Around the state, at Brainerd, rain was falling, with a temperature of 64. At Rochester, it was partly cloudy, with a temperature of 66. At International Falls, it was mostly cloudy, with a temperature of 67. It was cloudy, with a temperature of 72 at Mankato, and 64 at Duluth. Once again at 1 a.m., in Buffalo, it was 73 degrees under cloudy skies. And in Maple Lake, it was 76 degrees under cloudy skies. 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The current time is 1:50 a.m. Central Daylight Time. Now the forecast for central Minnesota, from St. Cloud to the northwest Twin Cities suburbs. Overnight, showers likely and chance of thunderstorms. Near steady temperature in the upper 60s. South winds 5 to 15 miles an hour. Chance of precipitation 70%. Thursday, mostly cloudy with a 20% chance of thunderstorms. Highs in the lower 80s. Southwest winds 5 to 10 miles an hour. Thursday night, mostly cloudy. Chance of thunderstorms in the evening. Lows in the lower 60s. Southwest winds up to 10 miles an hour. Chance of thunderstorms 40%. Friday, mostly sunny. Chance of thunderstorms in the afternoon. Highs in the lower 80s. West winds up to 5 miles an hour. Chance of thunderstorms 50%. Friday night, mostly clear. A 50% chance of thunderstorms in the evening. Lows in the upper 50s. Northwest winds up to 5 miles an hour. Saturday and Saturday night, clear. Highs in the mid-80s. Lows in the lower 60s. Sunday, sunny. Highs in the upper 80s. Sunday night, partly cloudy. Chance of showers overnight. Lows in the mid-60s. Chance of showers 40%. Monday, partly sunny. Chance of showers. Highs in the mid-80s. Chance of showers 50%. Monday night, mostly cloudy. Chance of thunderstorms in the evening, then chance of showers overnight. Lows in the mid-60s. Chance of precipitation 50%. Tuesday, mostly sunny. Chance of showers in the morning, then chance of thunderstorms in the afternoon. Highs in the upper 80s. Chance of precipitation 30%. Tuesday night, partly cloudy. Chance of showers overnight.
Lows in the mid-60s. Chance of showers 30%. Wednesday, mostly sunny. Highs in the upper 80s. Again, the forecast for central Minnesota, from St. Cloud to the northwest Twin Cities suburbs for overnight, showers likely and chance of thunderstorms. Near steady temperature in the upper 60s. South winds 5 to 15 miles an hour. Chance of precipitation 70%. At 1 a.m., in Buffalo, it was cloudy. The temperature was 73 degrees, the dew point was 48, and the relative humidity was 40%. The wind was southeast at 8 miles an hour. The pressure was 29.98 inches and falling. In Maple Lake, it was cloudy. The temperature was 76 degrees, the dew point was 46, and the relative humidity was 34%. The wind was south at 6 miles an hour. The pressure was 30.00 inches and falling. Elsewhere across central Minnesota, rain was falling, with a temperature of 66 at St. Cloud and 61 at Little Falls. At Litchfield, it was mostly cloudy, with a temperature of 75. It was cloudy, with a temperature of 73 at the Twin Cities, 73 at Anoka, 75 at Crystal, and 74 at Princeton. At Willmar, rain and fog were reported, with a temperature of 66. Around the state, at Brainerd, rain was falling, with a temperature of 64. At Rochester, it was partly cloudy, with a temperature of 66. At International Falls, it was mostly cloudy, with a temperature of 67. It was cloudy, with a temperature of 72 at Mankato, and 64 at Duluth. Once again at 1 a.m., in Buffalo, it was 73 degrees under cloudy skies. And in Maple Lake, it was 76 degrees under cloudy skies. 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The current time is 1:55 a.m. Central Daylight Time. Now the forecast for central Minnesota, from St. Cloud to the northwest Twin Cities suburbs. Overnight, showers likely and chance of thunderstorms. Near steady temperature in the upper 60s. South winds 5 to 15 miles an hour. Chance of precipitation 70%. Thursday, mostly cloudy with a 20% chance of thunderstorms. Highs in the lower 80s. Southwest winds 5 to 10 miles an hour. Thursday night, mostly cloudy. Chance of thunderstorms in the evening. Lows in the lower 60s. Southwest winds up to 10 miles an hour. Chance of thunderstorms 40%. Friday, mostly sunny. Chance of thunderstorms in the afternoon. Highs in the lower 80s. West winds up to 5 miles an hour. Chance of thunderstorms 50%. Friday night, mostly clear. A 50% chance of thunderstorms in the evening. Lows in the upper 50s. Northwest winds up to 5 miles an hour. Saturday and Saturday night, clear. Highs in the mid-80s. Lows in the lower 60s. Sunday, sunny. Highs in the upper 80s. Sunday night, partly cloudy. Chance of showers overnight. Lows in the mid-60s. Chance of showers 40%. Monday, partly sunny. Chance of showers. Highs in the mid-80s. Chance of showers 50%. Monday night, mostly cloudy. Chance of thunderstorms in the evening, then chance of showers overnight. Lows in the mid-60s. Chance of precipitation 50%. Tuesday, mostly sunny. Chance of showers in the morning, then chance of thunderstorms in the afternoon. Highs in the upper 80s. Chance of precipitation 30%. Tuesday night, partly cloudy. Chance of showers overnight. Lows in the mid-60s.
Chance of showers 30%. Wednesday, mostly sunny. Highs in the upper 80s. Again, the forecast for central Minnesota, from St. Cloud to the northwest Twin Cities suburbs for overnight, showers likely and chance of thunderstorms. Near steady temperature in the upper 60s. South winds 5 to 15 miles an hour. Chance of precipitation 70%. At 1 a.m., in Buffalo, it was cloudy. The temperature was 73 degrees, the dew point was 48, and the relative humidity was 40%. The wind was southeast at 8 miles an hour. The pressure was 29.98 inches and falling. In Maple Lake, it was cloudy. The temperature was 76 degrees, the dew point was 46, and the relative humidity was 34%. The wind was south at 6 miles an hour. The pressure was 30.00 inches and falling. Elsewhere across central Minnesota, rain was falling, with a temperature of 66 at St. Cloud and 61 at Little Falls. At Litchfield, it was mostly cloudy, with a temperature of 75. It was cloudy, with a temperature of 73 at the Twin Cities, 73 at Anoka, 75 at Crystal, and 74 at Princeton. At Willmar, rain and fog were reported, with a temperature of 66. Around the state, at Brainerd, rain was falling, with a temperature of 64. At Rochester, it was partly cloudy, with a temperature of 66. At International Falls, it was mostly cloudy, with a temperature of 67. It was cloudy, with a temperature of 72 at Mankato, and 64 at Duluth. Once again at 1 a.m., in Buffalo, it was 73 degrees under cloudy skies. And in Maple Lake, it was 76 degrees under cloudy skies. 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The current time is 2 a.m. Central Daylight Time. Now the forecast for central Minnesota, from St. Cloud to the northwest Twin Cities suburbs. Overnight, showers likely and chance of thunderstorms. Near steady temperature in the upper 60s. South winds 5 to 15 miles an hour. Chance of precipitation 70%. Thursday, mostly cloudy with a 20% chance of thunderstorms. Highs in the lower 80s. Southwest winds 5 to 10 miles an hour. Thursday night, mostly cloudy. Chance of thunderstorms in the evening. Lows in the lower 60s. Southwest winds up to 10 miles an hour. Chance of thunderstorms 40%. Friday, mostly sunny. Chance of thunderstorms in the afternoon. Highs in the lower 80s. West winds up to 5 miles an hour. Chance of thunderstorms 50%. Friday night, mostly clear. 50% chance of thunderstorms in the evening. Lows in the upper 50s. Northwest winds up to 5 miles an hour. Saturday and Saturday night, clear. Highs in the mid-80s. Lows in the lower 60s. Sunday, sunny. Highs in the upper 80s. Sunday night, partly cloudy. Chance of showers overnight. Lows in the mid-60s. Chance of showers 40%. Monday, partly sunny. Chance of showers. Highs in the mid-80s. Chance of showers 50%. Monday night, mostly cloudy. Chance of thunderstorms in the evening, then chance of showers overnight. Lows in the mid-60s. Chance of precipitation 50%. Tuesday, mostly sunny. Chance of showers in the morning, then chance of thunderstorms in the afternoon. Highs in the upper 80s. Chance of precipitation 30%. Tuesday night, partly cloudy. Chance of showers overnight. Lows in the mid-60s. Chance of showers 30%. Wednesday,
mostly sunny. Highs in the upper 80s. Again, the forecast for central Minnesota, from St. Cloud to the northwest Twin Cities suburbs for overnight, showers likely and chance of thunderstorms. Near steady temperature in the upper 60s. South winds 5 to 15 miles an hour. Chance of precipitation 70%. 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The current time is 2:03 a.m. Central Daylight Time. Now the forecast for central Minnesota, from St. Cloud to the northwest Twin Cities suburbs. Overnight, showers likely and chance of thunderstorms. Near steady temperature in the upper 60s. South winds 5 to 15 miles an hour. Chance of precipitation 70%. Thursday, mostly cloudy with a 20% chance of thunderstorms. Highs in the lower 80s. Southwest winds 5 to 10 miles an hour. Thursday night, mostly cloudy. Chance of thunderstorms in the evening. Lows in the lower 60s. Southwest winds up to 10 miles an hour. Chance of thunderstorms 40%. Friday, mostly sunny. Chance of thunderstorms in the afternoon. Highs in the lower 80s. West winds up to 5 miles an hour. Chance of thunderstorms 50%. Friday night, mostly clear. A 50% chance of thunderstorms in the evening. Lows in the upper 50s. Northwest winds up to 5 miles an hour. Saturday and Saturday night, clear. Highs in the mid-80s. Lows in the lower 60s. Sunday, sunny. Highs in the upper 80s. Sunday night, partly cloudy. Chance of showers overnight. Lows in the mid-60s. Chance of showers 40%. Monday, partly sunny. Chance of showers. Highs in the mid-80s. Chance of showers 50%. Monday night, mostly cloudy. Chance of thunderstorms in the evening, then chance of showers overnight. Lows in the mid-60s. Chance of precipitation 50%. Tuesday, mostly sunny. Chance of showers in the morning, then chance of thunderstorms in the afternoon. Highs in the upper 80s. Chance of precipitation 30%. Tuesday night, partly cloudy. Chance of showers overnight. Lows in the mid-60s. Chance of showers 30%. Wednesday, mostly sunny. Highs in the upper 80s. Again, the forecast for central Minnesota, from St. Cloud to the northwest Twin Cities suburbs for overnight, showers likely and chance of thunderstorms. Near steady temperature in the upper 60s. South winds 5 to 15 miles an hour. Chance of precipitation 70%. 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The current time is 2:06 a.m. Central Daylight Time. Now the forecast for central Minnesota, from St. Cloud to the northwest Twin Cities suburbs. Overnight, showers likely and chance of thunderstorms. Near steady temperature in the upper 60s. South winds 5 to 15 miles an hour. Chance of precipitation 70%. Thursday, mostly cloudy with a 20% chance of thunderstorms. Highs in the lower 80s. Southwest winds 5 to 10 miles an hour. Thursday night, mostly cloudy. Chance of thunderstorms in the evening. Lows in the lower 60s. Southwest winds up to 10 miles an hour. Chance of thunderstorms 40%. Friday, mostly sunny. Chance of thunderstorms in the afternoon.
Highs in the lower 80s. West winds up to 5 miles an hour. Chance of thunderstorms 50%. Friday night, mostly clear. A 50% chance of thunderstorms in the evening. Lows in the upper 50s. Northwest winds up to 5 miles an hour. Saturday and Saturday night, clear. Highs in the mid 80s. Lows in the lower 60s. Sunday, sunny. Highs in the upper 80s. Sunday night, partly cloudy. Chance of showers overnight. Lows in the mid 60s. Chance of showers 40%. Monday, partly sunny. Chance of showers. Highs in the mid 80s. Chance of showers 50%. Monday night, mostly cloudy. Chance of thunderstorms in the evening, then chance of showers overnight. Lows in the mid 60s. Chance of precipitation 50%. Tuesday, mostly sunny. Chance of showers in the morning, then chance of thunderstorms in the afternoon. Highs in the upper 80s. Chance of precipitation 30%. Tuesday night, partly cloudy. Chance of showers overnight. Lows in the mid 60s. Chance of showers 30%. Wednesday, mostly sunny. Highs in the upper 80s. Again, the forecast for central Minnesota, from St. Cloud to the northwest Twin Cities suburbs for overnight, showers likely and chance of thunderstorms. Near steady temperature in the upper 60s. South winds 5 to 15 miles an hour. Chance of precipitation 70%. 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The current time is 2:10 a.m. Central Daylight Time. Now the forecast for central Minnesota, from St. Cloud to the northwest Twin Cities suburbs. Overnight, showers likely and chance of thunderstorms. Near steady temperature in the upper 60s. South winds 5 to 15 miles an hour. Chance of precipitation 70%. Thursday, mostly cloudy with a 20% chance of thunderstorms. Highs in the lower 80s. Southwest winds 5 to 10 miles an hour. Thursday night, mostly cloudy. Chance of thunderstorms in the evening. Lows in the lower 60s. Southwest winds up to 10 miles an hour. Chance of thunderstorms 40%. Friday, mostly sunny. Chance of thunderstorms in the afternoon. Highs in the lower 80s. West winds up to 5 miles an hour. Chance of thunderstorms 50%. Friday night, mostly clear. A 50% chance of thunderstorms in the evening. Lows in the upper 50s. Northwest winds up to 5 miles an hour. Saturday and Saturday night, clear. Highs in the mid 80s. Lows in the lower 60s. Sunday, sunny. Highs in the upper 80s. Sunday night, partly cloudy. Chance of showers overnight. Lows in the mid 60s. Chance of showers 40%. Monday, partly sunny. Chance of showers. Highs in the mid 80s. Chance of showers 50%. Monday night, mostly cloudy. Chance of thunderstorms in the evening, then chance of showers overnight. Lows in the mid-60s. Chance of precipitation 50%. Tuesday, mostly sunny. Chance of showers in the morning, then chance of thunderstorms in the afternoon. Highs in the upper 80s. Chance of precipitation 30%. Tuesday night, partly cloudy. Chance of showers overnight. Lows in the mid-60s. Chance of showers 30%. Wednesday, mostly sunny. Highs in the upper 80s. Again, the forecast for central Minnesota, from St. Cloud to the northwest Twin Cities suburbs for overnight,
Showers likely and chance of thunderstorms. Near steady temperature in the upper 60s. South winds 5 to 15 miles an hour. Chance of precipitation 70%. 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The current time is 2:13 a.m. Central Daylight Time. Now the forecast for central Minnesota, from St. Cloud to the northwest Twin Cities suburbs. Overnight, showers likely and chance of thunderstorms. Near steady temperature in the upper 60s. South winds 5 to 15 miles an hour. Chance of precipitation 70%. Thursday, mostly cloudy with a 20% chance of thunderstorms. Highs in the lower 80s. Southwest winds 5 to 10 miles an hour. Thursday night, mostly cloudy. Chance of thunderstorms in the evening. Lows in the lower 60s. Southwest winds up to 10 miles an hour. Chance of thunderstorms 40%. Friday, mostly sunny. Chance of thunderstorms in the afternoon. Highs in the lower 80s. West winds up to 5 miles an hour. Chance of thunderstorms 50%. Friday night, mostly clear. 50% chance of thunderstorms in the evening. Lows in the upper 50s. Northwest winds up to 5 miles an hour. Saturday and Saturday night, clear. Highs in the mid-80s. Lows in the lower 60s. Sunday, sunny. Highs in the upper 80s. Sunday night, partly cloudy. Chance of showers overnight. Lows in the mid-60s. Chance of showers 40%. Monday, partly sunny. Chance of showers. Highs in the mid-80s. Chance of showers 50%. Monday night, mostly cloudy. Chance of thunderstorms in the evening, then chance of showers overnight. Lows in the mid-60s. Chance of precipitation 50%. Tuesday, mostly sunny. Chance of showers in the morning, then chance of thunderstorms in the afternoon. Highs in the upper 80s. Chance of precipitation 30%. Tuesday night, partly cloudy. Chance of showers overnight. Lows in the mid-60s. Chance of showers 30%. Wednesday, mostly sunny. Highs in the upper 80s. Again, the forecast for central Minnesota, from St. Cloud to the northwest Twin Cities suburbs for overnight, showers likely and chance of thunderstorms. Near steady temperature in the upper 60s. South winds 5 to 15 miles an hour. Chance of precipitation 70%. At 2 a.m., in Buffalo, it was cloudy. The temperature was 73 degrees, the dew point was 48, and the relative humidity was 40%. The wind was south at 7 miles an hour. The pressure was 29.98 inches and rising. In Maple Lake, it was cloudy. The temperature was 76 degrees. The dew point was 48, and the relative humidity was 37%. The wind was west at 5 miles an hour. The pressure was 30.00 inches and steady. Elsewhere across central Minnesota, a thunderstorm was reported, with a temperature of 66 at St. Cloud and 64 at Litchfield. At Little Falls, rain was falling, with a temperature of 63. At the Twin Cities, it was mostly cloudy, with a temperature of 74. It was cloudy, with a temperature of 73 at Anoka, 74 at Crystal, and 71 at Princeton. At Wilmer, rain and fog were reported, with a temperature of 64. Around the state, at Brainerd, rain was falling, with a temperature of 65. At Rochester, it was partly cloudy, with a temperature of 64. At Mankato, it was mostly cloudy, with a temperature of 72. It was cloudy, with a temperature of 65 at Duluth,
and 64 at International Falls. Once again at 2 a.m. in Buffalo, it was 73 degrees under cloudy skies. And in Maple Lake, it was 76 degrees under cloudy skies. 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The current time is 2:18 a.m. Central Daylight Time. Now the forecast for central Minnesota, from St. Cloud to the northwest Twin Cities suburbs. Overnight, showers likely and chance of thunderstorms. Near steady temperature in the upper 60s. South winds 5 to 15 miles an hour. Chance of precipitation 70%. Thursday, mostly cloudy with a 20% chance of thunderstorms. Highs in the lower 80s. Southwest winds 5 to 10 miles an hour. Thursday night, mostly cloudy. Chance of thunderstorms in the evening. Lows in the lower 60s. Southwest winds up to 10 miles an hour. Chance of thunderstorms 40%. Friday, mostly sunny. Chance of thunderstorms in the afternoon. Highs in the lower 80s. West winds up to 5 miles an hour. Chance of thunderstorms 50%. Friday night, mostly clear. A 50% chance of thunderstorms in the evening. Lows in the upper 50s. Northwest winds up to 5 miles an hour. Saturday and Saturday night, clear. Highs in the mid-80s. Lows in the lower 60s. Sunday, sunny. Highs in the upper 80s. Sunday night, partly cloudy. Chance of showers overnight. Lows in the mid-60s. Chance of showers 40%. Monday, partly sunny. Chance of showers. Highs in the mid-80s. Chance of showers 50%. Monday night, mostly cloudy. Chance of thunderstorms in the evening, then chance of showers overnight. Lows in the mid-60s. Chance of precipitation 50%. Tuesday, mostly sunny. Chance of showers in the morning, then chance of thunderstorms in the afternoon. Highs in the upper 80s. Chance of precipitation 30%. Tuesday night, partly cloudy. Chance of showers overnight. Lows in the mid-60s. Chance of showers 30%. Wednesday, mostly sunny. Highs in the upper 80s. Again, the forecast for central Minnesota, from St. Cloud to the northwest Twin Cities suburbs for overnight, showers likely and chance of thunderstorms. Near steady temperature in the upper 60s. South winds 5 to 15 miles an hour. Chance of precipitation 70%. At 2 a.m. in Buffalo, it was cloudy. The temperature was 73 degrees, the dew point was 48, and the relative humidity was 40%. The wind was south at 7 miles an hour. The pressure was 29.98 inches and rising. In Maple Lake, it was cloudy. The temperature was 76 degrees. The dew point was 48, and the relative humidity was 37%. The wind was west at 5 miles an hour. The pressure was 30.00 inches and steady. Elsewhere across central Minnesota, a thunderstorm was reported, with a temperature of 66 at St. Cloud and 64 at Litchfield. At Little Falls, rain was falling, with a temperature of 63. At the Twin Cities, it was mostly cloudy, with a temperature of 74. It was cloudy, with a temperature of 73 at Anoka, 74 at Crystal, and 71 at Princeton. At Wilmer, rain and fog were reported, with a temperature of 64. Around the state, at Brainerd, rain was falling, with a temperature of 65. At Rochester, it was partly cloudy, with a temperature of 64. At Mankato, it was mostly cloudy, with a temperature of 72. It was cloudy, with a temperature of 65 at Duluth,
and 64 at International Falls. Once again at 2 a.m. in Buffalo, it was 73 degrees under cloudy skies. And in Maple Lake, it was 76 degrees under cloudy skies. 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The current time is 2:23 a.m. Central Daylight Time. Now the forecast for central Minnesota, from St. Cloud to the northwest Twin Cities suburbs. Overnight, showers likely and chance of thunderstorms. Near steady temperature in the upper 60s. South winds 5 to 15 miles an hour. Chance of precipitation 70%. Thursday, mostly cloudy with a 20% chance of thunderstorms. Highs in the lower 80s. Southwest winds 5 to 10 miles an hour. Thursday night, mostly cloudy. Chance of thunderstorms in the evening. Lows in the lower 60s. Southwest winds up to 10 miles an hour. Chance of thunderstorms 40%. Friday, mostly sunny. Chance of thunderstorms in the afternoon. Highs in the lower 80s. West winds up to 5 miles an hour. Chance of thunderstorms 50%. Friday night, mostly clear. A 50% chance of thunderstorms in the evening. Lows in the upper 50s. Northwest winds up to 5 miles an hour. Saturday and Saturday night, clear. Highs in the mid-80s. Lows in the lower 60s. Sunday, sunny. Highs in the upper 80s. Sunday night, partly cloudy. Chance of showers overnight. Lows in the mid-60s. Chance of showers 40%. Monday, partly sunny. Chance of showers. Highs in the mid-80s. Chance of showers 50%. Monday night, mostly cloudy. Chance of thunderstorms in the evening, then chance of showers overnight. Lows in the mid-60s. Chance of precipitation 50%. Tuesday, mostly sunny. Chance of showers in the morning, then chance of thunderstorms in the afternoon. Highs in the upper 80s. Chance of precipitation 30%. Tuesday night, partly cloudy. Chance of showers overnight. Lows in the mid-60s. Chance of showers 30%. Wednesday, mostly sunny. Highs in the upper 80s. Again, the forecast for central Minnesota, from St. Cloud to the northwest Twin Cities suburbs for overnight, showers likely and chance of thunderstorms. Near steady temperature in the upper 60s. South winds 5 to 15 miles an hour. Chance of precipitation 70%. At 2 a.m., in Buffalo, it was cloudy. The temperature was 73 degrees. The dew point was 48, and the relative humidity was 40%. The wind was south at 7 miles an hour. The pressure was 29.98 inches and rising. In Maple Lake, it was cloudy. The temperature was 76 degrees. The dew point was 48, and the relative humidity was 37%. The wind was west at 5 miles an hour. The pressure was 30.00 inches and steady. Elsewhere across central Minnesota, a thunderstorm was reported, with a temperature of 66 at St. Cloud and 64 at Litchfield. At Little Falls, rain was falling, with a temperature of 63. At the Twin Cities, it was mostly cloudy, with a temperature of 74. It was cloudy, with a temperature of 73 at Anoka, 74 at Crystal, and 71 at Princeton. At Wilmer, rain and fog were reported, with a temperature of 64. Around the state, at Brainerd, rain was falling, with a temperature of 65. At Rochester, it was partly cloudy, with a temperature of 64. At Mankato, it was mostly cloudy, with a temperature of 72. It was cloudy,
with a temperature of 65 at Duluth and 64 at International Falls. Once again at 2 a.m. in Buffalo, it was 73 degrees under cloudy skies. And in Maple Lake, it was 76 degrees under cloudy skies. 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The current time is 2:28 a.m. Central Daylight Time. Now the forecast for central Minnesota, from St. Cloud to the northwest Twin Cities suburbs. Overnight, showers likely and chance of thunderstorms. Near steady temperature in the upper 60s. South winds 5 to 15 miles an hour. Chance of precipitation 70%. Thursday, mostly cloudy with a 20% chance of thunderstorms. Highs in the lower 80s. Southwest winds 5 to 10 miles an hour. Thursday night, mostly cloudy. Chance of thunderstorms in the evening. Lows in the lower 60s. Southwest winds up to 10 miles an hour. Chance of thunderstorms 40%. Friday, mostly sunny. Chance of thunderstorms in the afternoon. Highs in the lower 80s. West winds up to 5 miles an hour. Chance of thunderstorms 50%. Friday night, mostly clear. A 50% chance of thunderstorms in the evening. Lows in the upper 50s. Northwest winds up to 5 miles an hour. Saturday and Saturday night, clear. Highs in the mid-80s. Lows in the lower 60s. Sunday, sunny. Highs in the upper 80s. Sunday night, partly cloudy. Chance of showers overnight. Lows in the mid-60s. Chance of showers 40%. Monday, partly sunny. Chance of showers. Highs in the mid-80s. Chance of showers 50%. Monday night, mostly cloudy. Chance of thunderstorms in the evening. Then chance of showers overnight. Lows in the mid-60s. Chance of precipitation 50%. Tuesday, mostly sunny. Chance of showers in the morning, then chance of thunderstorms in the afternoon. Highs in the upper 80s. Chance of precipitation 30%. Tuesday night, partly cloudy. Chance of showers overnight. Lows in the mid-60s. Chance of showers 30%. Wednesday, mostly sunny. Highs in the upper 80s. Again, the forecast for central Minnesota, from St. Cloud to the northwest Twin Cities suburbs for overnight, showers likely and chance of thunderstorms. Near steady temperature in the upper 60s. South winds 5 to 15 miles an hour. Chance of precipitation 70%. At 2 a.m. in Buffalo, it was cloudy. The temperature was 73 degrees. The dew point was 48, and the relative humidity was 40%. The wind was south at 7 miles an hour. The pressure was 29.98 inches and rising. In Maple Lake, it was cloudy. The temperature was 76 degrees. The dew point was 48, and the relative humidity was 37%. The wind was west at 5 miles an hour. The pressure was 30.00 inches and steady. Elsewhere across central Minnesota, a thunderstorm was reported, with a temperature of 66 at St. Cloud and 64 at Litchfield. At Little Falls, rain was falling, with a temperature of 63. At the Twin Cities, it was mostly cloudy, with a temperature of 74. It was cloudy, with a temperature of 73 at Anoka, 74 at Crystal, and 71 at Princeton. At Wilmer, rain and fog were reported, with a temperature of 64. Around the state, at Brainerd, rain was falling, with a temperature of 65. At Rochester, it was partly cloudy, with a temperature of 64. At Mankato, it was mostly cloudy, with a temperature of 72. It was cloudy,
with a temperature of 65 at Duluth and 64 at International Falls. Once again at 2 a.m. in Buffalo, it was 73 degrees under cloudy skies. And in Maple Lake, it was 76 degrees under cloudy skies. 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The current time is 2:33 a.m. Central Daylight Time. Now the forecast for central Minnesota, from St. Cloud to the northwest Twin Cities suburbs. Overnight, showers likely and chance of thunderstorms. Near steady temperature in the upper 60s. South winds 5 to 15 miles an hour. Chance of precipitation 70%. Thursday, mostly cloudy with a 20% chance of thunderstorms. Highs in the lower 80s. Southwest winds 5 to 10 miles an hour. Thursday night, mostly cloudy. Chance of thunderstorms in the evening. Lows in the lower 60s. Southwest winds up to 10 miles an hour. Chance of thunderstorms 40%. Friday, mostly sunny. Chance of thunderstorms in the afternoon. Highs in the lower 80s. West winds up to 5 miles an hour. Chance of thunderstorms 50%. Friday night, mostly clear. A 50% chance of thunderstorms in the evening. Lows in the upper 50s. Northwest winds up to 5 miles an hour. Saturday and Saturday night, clear. Highs in the mid-80s. Lows in the lower 60s. Sunday, sunny. Highs in the upper 80s. Sunday night, partly cloudy. Chance of showers overnight. Lows in the mid-60s. Chance of showers 40%. Monday, partly sunny. Chance of showers. Highs in the mid-80s. Chance of showers 50%. Monday night, mostly cloudy. Chance of thunderstorms in the evening, then chance of showers overnight. Lows in the mid-60s. Chance of precipitation 50%. Tuesday, mostly sunny. Chance of showers in the morning, then chance of thunderstorms in the afternoon. Highs in the upper 80s. Chance of precipitation 30%. Tuesday night, partly cloudy. Chance of showers overnight. Lows in the mid-60s. Chance of showers 30%. Wednesday, mostly sunny. Highs in the upper 80s. Again, the forecast for central Minnesota, from St. Cloud to the northwest Twin Cities suburbs for overnight, showers likely and chance of thunderstorms. Near steady temperature in the upper 60s. South winds 5 to 15 miles an hour. Chance of precipitation 70%. At 2 a.m., in Buffalo, it was cloudy. The temperature was 73 degrees, the dew point was 48, and the relative humidity was 40%. The wind was south at 7 miles an hour. The pressure was 29.98 inches and rising. In Maple Lake, it was cloudy. The temperature was 76 degrees, the dew point was 48, and the relative humidity was 37%. The wind was west at 5 miles an hour. The pressure was 30.00 inches and steady. Elsewhere across central Minnesota, a thunderstorm was reported, with a temperature of 66 at St. Cloud and 64 at Litchfield. At Little Falls, rain was falling, with a temperature of 63. At the Twin Cities, it was mostly cloudy, with a temperature of 74. It was cloudy, with a temperature of 73 at Anoka, 74 at Crystal, and 71 at Princeton. At Wilmer, rain and fog were reported, with a temperature of 64. Around the state, at Brainerd, rain was falling, with a temperature of 65. At Rochester, it was partly cloudy, with a temperature of 64. At Mankato, it was mostly cloudy,
with a temperature of 72. It was cloudy, with a temperature of 65 at Duluth and 64 at International Falls. Once again at 2 a.m., in Buffalo, it was 73 degrees.

is under cloudy skies. And in Maple Lake, it was 76 degrees under cloudy skies. 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The current time is 2:38 a.m. Central Daylight Time. Now the forecast for central Minnesota, from St. Cloud to the northwest Twin Cities suburbs. Overnight, showers likely and chance of thunderstorms. Near steady temperature in the upper 60s. South winds 5 to 15 miles an hour. Chance of precipitation 70%. Thursday, mostly cloudy with a 20% chance of thunderstorms. Highs in the lower 80s. Southwest winds 5 to 10 miles an hour. Thursday night, mostly cloudy. Chance of thunderstorms in the evening. Lows in the lower 60s. Southwest winds up to 10 miles an hour. Chance of thunderstorms 40%. Friday, mostly sunny. Chance of thunderstorms in the afternoon. Highs in the lower 80s. West winds up to 5 miles an hour. Chance of thunderstorms 50%. Friday night, mostly clear. 50% chance of thunderstorms in the evening. Lows in the upper 50s. Northwest winds up to 5 miles an hour. Saturday and Saturday night, clear. Highs in the mid 80s. Lows in the lower 60s. Sunday, sunny. Highs in the upper 80s. Sunday night, partly cloudy. Chance of showers overnight. Lows in the mid-60s. Chance of showers 40%. Monday, partly sunny. Chance of showers. Highs in the mid-80s. Chance of showers 50%. Monday night, mostly cloudy. Chance of thunderstorms in the evening. Then chance of showers overnight. Lows in the mid-60s. Chance of precipitation 50%. Tuesday, mostly sunny. Chance of showers in the morning, then chance of thunderstorms in the afternoon. Highs in the upper 80s. Chance of precipitation 30%. Tuesday night, partly cloudy. Chance of showers overnight. Lows in the mid-60s. Chance of showers 30%. Wednesday, mostly sunny. Highs in the upper 80s. Again, the forecast for central Minnesota, from St. Cloud to the northwest Twin Cities suburbs for overnight, showers likely and chance of thunderstorms. Near steady temperature in the upper 60s. South winds 5 to 15 miles an hour. Chance of precipitation 70%. At 2 a.m. in Buffalo, it was cloudy. The temperature was 73 degrees. The dew point was 48, and the relative humidity was 40%. The wind was south at 7 miles an hour. The pressure was 29.98 inches and rising. In Maple Lake, it was cloudy. The temperature was 76 degrees. The dew point was 48, and the relative humidity was 37%. The wind was west at 5 miles an hour. The pressure was 30.00 inches and steady. Elsewhere across central Minnesota, a thunderstorm was reported, with a temperature of 66 at St. Cloud, and 64 at Litchfield. At Little Falls, rain was falling, with a temperature of 63. At the Twin Cities, it was mostly cloudy, with a temperature of 74. It was cloudy, with a temperature of 73 at Anoka, 74 at Crystal, and 71 at Princeton. At Wilmer, rain and fog were reported, with a temperature of 64. Around the state, at Brainerd, rain was falling, with a temperature of 65. At Rochester, it was partly cloudy, with a temperature of 64. At Mankato, it was mostly cloudy, with a temperature of 72. It was cloudy, with a temperature of 65 at Duluth, and 64 at International Falls. Once again at 2 a.m., in Buffalo, it was 73 degrees under cloudy skies.

Overnight, showers likely and chance of thunderstorms. Near steady temperature in the upper 60s. South winds 5 to 15 miles an hour. Chance of precipitation 70%. Thursday, mostly cloudy with a 20% chance of thunderstorms. Highs in the lower 80s. Southwest winds 5 to 10 miles an hour. Thursday night, mostly cloudy. Chance of thunderstorms in the evening. Lows in the lower 60s. Southwest winds up to 10 miles an hour. Chance of thunderstorms 40%. Friday, mostly sunny. Chance of thunderstorms in the afternoon. Highs in the lower 80s. West winds up to 5 miles an hour. Chance of thunderstorms 50%. Friday night, mostly clear. A 50% chance of thunderstorms in the evening. Lows in the upper 50s. Northwest winds up to 5 miles an hour. Saturday and Saturday night, clear. Highs in the mid-80s. Lows in the lower 60s. Sunday, sunny. Highs in the upper 80s. Sunday night, partly cloudy. Chance of showers overnight. Lows in the mid-60s. Chance of showers 40%. Monday, partly sunny. Chance of showers. Highs in the mid-80s. Chance of showers 50%. Monday night, mostly cloudy. Chance of thunderstorms in the evening, then chance of showers overnight. Lows in the mid-60s. Chance of precipitation 50%. Tuesday, mostly sunny. Chance of showers in the morning, then chance of thunderstorms in the afternoon. Highs in the upper 80s. Chance of precipitation 30%. Tuesday night, partly cloudy. Chance of showers overnight. Lows in the mid-60s. Chance of showers 30%. Wednesday, mostly sunny. Highs in the upper 80s. Again, the forecast for central Minnesota, from St. Cloud to the northwest Twin Cities suburbs for overnight, showers likely and chance of thunderstorms. Near steady temperature in the upper 60s. South winds 5 to 15 miles an hour. Chance of precipitation 70%. At 2 a.m., in Buffalo, it was cloudy. The temperature was 73 degrees, the dew point was 48, and the relative humidity was 40%. The wind was south at 7 miles an hour. The pressure was 29.98 inches and rising. In Maple Lake, it was cloudy. The temperature was 76 degrees, the dew point was 48, and the relative humidity was 37%. The wind was west at 5 miles an hour. The pressure was 30.00 inches and steady. Elsewhere across central Minnesota, a thunderstorm was reported, with a temperature of 66 at St. Cloud and 64 at Litchfield. At Little Falls, rain was falling, with a temperature of 63. At the Twin Cities, it was mostly cloudy, with a temperature of 74. It was cloudy, with a temperature of 73 at Anoka, 74 at Crystal, and 71 at Princeton. At Wilmer, rain and fog were reported, with a temperature of 64. Around the state, at Brainerd, rain was falling, with a temperature of 65. At Rochester, it was partly cloudy, with a temperature of 64. At Mankato, it was mostly cloudy, with a temperature of 72. It was cloudy, with a temperature of 65 at Duluth, and 64 at International Falls. Once again at 2 a.m., in Buffalo, it was 73 degrees under cloudy skies. And in Maple Lake, it was 76 degrees under cloudy skies. 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The current time is 2:48 a.m. Central Daylight Time. Now the forecast for central Minnesota, from St. Cloud to the northwest Twin Cities suburbs. Overnight,

showers, likely and chance of thunderstorms. Near steady temperature in the upper 60s. South winds 5 to 15 miles an hour. Chance of precipitation 70%. Thursday, mostly cloudy with a 20% chance of thunderstorms. Highs in the lower 80s. Southwest winds 5 to 10 miles an hour. Thursday night, mostly cloudy. Chance of thunderstorms in the evening. Lows in the lower 60s. Southwest winds up to 10 miles an hour. Chance of thunderstorms 40%. Friday, mostly sunny. Chance of thunderstorm. Highs in the lower 80s. West winds up to 5 miles an hour. Chance of thunderstorms 50%. Friday night, mostly clear. A 50% chance of thunderstorms in the evening. Lows in the upper 50s. Northwest winds up to 5 miles an hour. Saturday and Saturday night, clear. Highs in the mid 80s. Lows in the lower 60s. Sunday, sunny. Highs in the upper 80s. Sunday night, partly cloudy. Chance of showers overnight. Lows in the mid 60s. Chance of showers 40%. Monday, partly sunny. Chance of showers. Highs in the mid 80s. Chance of showers 50%. Monday night, mostly cloudy. Chance of thunderstorms in the evening, then chance of showers overnight. Lows in the mid 60s. Chance of precipitation 50%. Tuesday, mostly sunny. Chance of showers in the morning, then chance of thunderstorms in the afternoon. Highs in the upper 80s. Chance of precipitation 30%. Tuesday night, partly cloudy. Chance of showers overnight. Lows in the mid 60s. Chance of showers 30%. Wednesday, mostly sunny. Highs in the upper 80s. Again, the forecast for central Minnesota, from St. Cloud to the northwest Twin Cities suburbs for overnight, showers likely and chance of thunderstorms. Near steady temperature in the upper 60s. South winds 5 to 15 miles an hour. Chance of precipitation 70%. At 2 a.m., in Buffalo, it was cloudy. The temperature was 73 degrees, the dew point was 48, and the relative humidity was 40%. The wind was south at 7 miles an hour. The pressure was 29.98 inches and rising. In Maple Lake, it was cloudy. The temperature was 76 degrees, the dew point was 48, and the relative humidity was 37%. The wind was west at 5 miles an hour. The pressure was 30.00 inches and steady. Elsewhere across central Minnesota, a thunderstorm was reported, with a temperature of 66 at St. Cloud and 64 at Litchfield. At Little Falls, rain was falling, with a temperature of 63. At the Twin Cities, it was mostly cloudy, with a temperature of 74. It was cloudy, with a temperature of 73 at Anoka, 74 at Crystal, and 71 at Princeton. At Wilmer, rain and fog were reported, with a temperature of 64. Around the state, at Brainerd, rain was falling, with a temperature of 65. At Rochester, it was partly cloudy, with a temperature of 64. At Mankato, it was mostly cloudy, with a temperature of 72. It was cloudy, with a temperature of 65 at Duluth, and 64 at International Falls. Once again at 2 a.m., in Buffalo, it was 73 degrees under cloudy skies. And in Maple Lake, it was 76 degrees under cloudy skies. 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The current time is 2:53 a.m. Central Daylight Time. Now the forecast for central Minnesota, from St. Cloud to the northwest Twin Cities suburbs. Overnight,
Showers likely and chance of thunderstorms. Near steady temperature in the upper 60s. South winds 5 to 15 miles an hour. Chance of precipitation 70%. Thursday, mostly cloudy with a 20% chance of thunderstorms. Highs in the lower 80s. Southwest winds 5 to 10 miles an hour. Thursday night, mostly cloudy. Chance of thunderstorms in the evening. Lows in the lower 60s. Southwest winds up to 10 miles an hour. Chance of thunderstorms 40%. Friday, mostly sunny. Chance of thunderstorms in the afternoon. Highs in the lower 80s. West winds up to 5 miles an hour. Chance of thunderstorms 50%. Friday night, mostly clear. A 50% chance of thunderstorms in the evening. Lows in the upper 50s. Northwest winds up to 5 miles an hour. Saturday and Saturday night, clear. Highs in the mid 80s. Lows in the lower 60s. Sunday, sunny. Highs in the upper 80s. Sunday night, partly cloudy. Chance of showers overnight. Lows in the mid 60s. Chance of showers 40%. Monday, partly sunny. Chance of showers. Highs in the mid 80s. Chance of showers 50%. Monday night, mostly cloudy. Chance of thunderstorms in the evening, then chance of showers overnight. Lows in the mid 60s. Chance of precipitation 50%. Tuesday, mostly sunny. Chance of showers in the morning, then chance of thunderstorms in the afternoon. Highs in the upper 80s. Chance of precipitation 30%. Tuesday night, partly cloudy. Chance of showers overnight. Lows in the mid 60s. Chance of showers 30%. Wednesday, mostly sunny. Highs in the upper 80s. Again, the forecast for central Minnesota, from St. Cloud to the northwest Twin Cities suburbs for overnight, showers likely and chance of thunderstorms. Near steady temperature in the upper 60s. South winds 5 to 15 miles an hour. Chance of precipitation 70%. At 2 a.m., in Buffalo, it was cloudy. The temperature was 73 degrees, the dew point was 48, and the relative humidity was 40%. The wind was south at 7 miles an hour. The pressure was 29.98 inches and rising. In Maple Lake, it was cloudy. The temperature was 76 degrees. The dew point was 48, and the relative humidity was 37%. The wind was west at 5 miles an hour. The pressure was 30.00 inches and steady. Elsewhere across central Minnesota, a thunderstorm was reported, with a temperature of 66 at St. Cloud and 64 at Litchfield. At Little Falls, rain was falling, with a temperature of 63. At the Twin Cities, it was mostly cloudy, with a temperature of 74. It was cloudy, with a temperature of 73 at Anoka, 74 at Crystal, and 71 at Princeton. At Wilmer, rain and fog were reported, with a temperature of 64. Around the state, at Brainerd, rain was falling, with a temperature of 65. At Rochester, it was partly cloudy, with a temperature of 64. At Mankato, it was mostly cloudy, with a temperature of 72. It was cloudy, with a temperature of 65 at Duluth, and 64 at International Falls. Once again at 2 a.m., in Buffalo, it was 73 degrees under cloudy skies. And in Maple Lake, it was 76 degrees under cloudy skies. 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The current time is 2:58 a.m. Central Daylight Time. Now the forecast for central Minnesota, from St. Cloud to the northwest Twin Cities suburbs. Overnight,
Showers likely and chance of thunderstorms. Near steady temperature in the upper 60s. South winds 5 to 15 miles an hour. Chance of precipitation 70%. Thursday, mostly cloudy with a 20% chance of thunderstorms. Highs in the lower 80s. Southwest winds 5 to 10 miles an hour. Thursday night, mostly cloudy. Chance of thunderstorms in the evening. Lows in the lower 60s. Southwest winds up to 10 miles an hour. Chance of thunderstorms 40%. Friday, mostly sunny. Chance of thunderstorms in the afternoon. Highs in the lower 80s. West winds up to 5 miles an hour. Chance of thunderstorms 50%. Friday night, mostly clear. 50% chance of thunderstorms in the evening. Lows in the upper 50s. Northwest winds up to 5 miles an hour. Saturday and Saturday night, clear. Highs in the mid-80s. Lows in the lower 60s. Sunday, sunny. Highs in the upper 80s. Sunday night, partly cloudy. Chance of showers overnight. Lows in the mid-60s. Chance of showers 40%. Monday, partly sunny. Chance of showers. Highs in the mid-80s. Chance of showers 50%. Monday night, mostly cloudy. Chance of thunderstorms in the evening, then chance of showers overnight. Lows in the mid-60s. Chance of precipitation 50%. Tuesday, mostly sunny. Chance of showers in the morning, then chance of thunderstorms in the afternoon. Highs in the upper 80s. Chance of precipitation 30%. Tuesday night, partly cloudy. Chance of showers overnight. Lows in the mid-60s. Chance of showers 30%. Wednesday, mostly sunny. Highs in the upper 80s. Again, the forecast for central Minnesota, from St. Cloud to the northwest Twin Cities suburbs for overnight, showers likely and chance of thunderstorms. Near steady temperature in the upper 60s. South winds 5 to 15 miles an hour. Chance of precipitation 70%. 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The current time is 3:01 a.m. Central Daylight Time. Now the forecast for central Minnesota, from St. Cloud to the northwest Twin Cities suburbs. Overnight, showers likely and chance of thunderstorms. Near steady temperature in the upper 60s. South winds 5 to 15 miles an hour. Chance of precipitation 70%. Thursday, mostly cloudy with a 20% chance of thunderstorms. Highs in the lower 80s. Southwest winds 5 to 10 miles an hour. Thursday night, mostly cloudy. Chance of thunderstorms in the evening. Lows in the lower 60s. Southwest winds up to 10 miles an hour. Chance of thunderstorms 40%. Friday, mostly sunny. Chance of thunderstorms in the afternoon. Highs in the lower 80s. West winds up to 5 miles an hour. Chance of thunderstorms 50%. Friday night, mostly clear. A 50% chance of thunderstorms in the evening. Lows in the upper 50s. Northwest winds up to 5 miles an hour. Saturday and Saturday night, clear. Highs in the mid-80s. Lows in the lower 60s. Sunday, sunny. Highs in the upper 80s. Sunday night, partly cloudy. Chance of showers overnight. Lows in the mid-60s. Chance of showers 40%. Monday, partly sunny. Chance of showers. Highs in the mid-80s. Chance of showers 50%. Monday night, mostly cloudy.
chance of thunderstorms in the evening, then chance of showers overnight. Lows in the mid-60s. Chance of precipitation 50%. Tuesday, mostly sunny. Chance of showers in the morning, then chance of thunderstorms in the afternoon. Highs in the upper 80s. Chance of precipitation 30%. Tuesday night, partly cloudy. Chance of showers overnight. Lows in the mid-60s. Chance of showers 30%. Wednesday, mostly sunny. Highs in the upper 80s. Again, the forecast for central Minnesota, from St. Cloud to the northwest Twin Cities suburbs for overnight, showers likely and chance of thunderstorms. Near steady temperature in the upper 60s. South winds 5 to 15 miles an hour. Chance of precipitation 70%. 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The current time is 3:04 a.m. Central Daylight Time. Now the forecast for central Minnesota, from St. Cloud to the northwest Twin Cities suburbs. Overnight, showers likely and chance of thunderstorms. Near steady temperature in the upper 60s. South winds 5 to 15 miles an hour. Chance of precipitation 70%. Thursday, mostly cloudy with a 20% chance of thunderstorms. Highs in the lower 80s. Southwest winds 5 to 10 miles an hour. Thursday night, mostly cloudy. Chance of thunderstorms in the evening. Lows in the lower 60s. Southwest winds up to 10 miles an hour. Chance of thunderstorms 40%. Friday, mostly sunny. Chance of thunderstorms in the afternoon. Highs in the lower 80s. West winds up to 5 miles an hour. Chance of thunderstorms 50%. Friday night, mostly clear. 50% chance of thunderstorms in the evening. Lows in the upper 50s. Northwest winds up to 5 miles an hour. Saturday and Saturday night, clear. Highs in the mid-80s. Lows in the lower 60s. Sunday, sunny. Highs in the upper 80s. Sunday night, partly cloudy. Chance of showers overnight. Lows in the mid-60s. Chance of showers 40%. Monday, partly sunny. Chance of showers. Highs in the mid-80s. Chance of showers 50%. Monday night, mostly cloudy. Chance of thunderstorms in the evening, then chance of showers overnight. Lows in the mid-60s. Chance of precipitation 50%. Tuesday, mostly sunny. Chance of showers in the morning, then chance of thunderstorms in the afternoon. Highs in the upper 80s. Chance of precipitation 30%. Tuesday night, partly cloudy. Chance of showers overnight. Lows in the mid-60s. Chance of showers 30%. Wednesday, mostly sunny. Highs in the upper 80s. Again, the forecast for central Minnesota, from St. Cloud to the northwest Twin Cities suburbs for overnight, showers likely and chance of thunderstorms. Near steady temperature in the upper 60s. South winds 5 to 15 miles an hour. Chance of precipitation 70%. 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The current time is 3:08 a.m. Central Daylight Time. Now the forecast for central Minnesota, from St. Cloud to the northwest Twin Cities suburbs. Overnight, showers likely and chance of thunderstorms. Near steady temperature in the upper 60s. South winds 5 to 15 miles an hour.
chance of precipitation 70%. Thursday, mostly cloudy with a 20% chance of thunderstorms. Highs in the lower 80s. Southwest winds 5 to 10 miles an hour. Thursday night, mostly cloudy. Chance of thunderstorms in the evening. Lows in the lower 60s. Southwest winds up to 10 miles an hour. Chance of thunderstorms 40%. Friday, mostly sunny. Chance of thunderstorms in the afternoon. Highs in the lower 80s. West winds up to 5 miles an hour. Chance of thunderstorms 50%. Friday night, mostly clear. A 50% chance of thunderstorms in the evening. Lows in the upper 50s. Northwest winds up to 5 miles an hour. Saturday and Saturday night, clear. Highs in the mid 80s. Lows in the lower 60s. Sunday, sunny. Highs in the upper 80s. Sunday night, partly cloudy. Chance of showers overnight. Lows in the mid 60s. Chance of showers 40%. Monday, partly sunny. Chance of showers. Highs in the mid 80s. Chance of showers 50%. Monday night, mostly cloudy. Chance of thunderstorms in the evening, then chance of showers overnight. Lows in the mid-60s. Chance of precipitation 50%. Tuesday, mostly sunny. Chance of showers in the morning, then chance of thunderstorms in the afternoon. Highs in the upper 80s. Chance of precipitation 30%. Tuesday night, partly cloudy. Chance of showers overnight. Lows in the mid-60s. Chance of showers 30%. Wednesday, mostly sunny. Highs in the upper 80s. Again, the forecast for central Minnesota, from St. Cloud to the northwest Twin Cities suburbs for overnight, showers likely and chance of thunderstorms. Near steady temperature in the upper 60s. South winds 5 to 15 miles an hour. Chance of precipitation 70%. 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The current time is 3:11 a.m. Central Daylight Time. Now the forecast for central Minnesota, from St. Cloud to the northwest Twin Cities suburbs. Overnight, showers likely and chance of thunderstorms. Near steady temperature in the upper 60s. South winds 5 to 15 miles an hour. Chance of precipitation 70%. Thursday, mostly cloudy with a 20% chance of thunderstorms. Highs in the lower 80s. Southwest winds 5 to 10 miles an hour. Thursday night, mostly cloudy. Chance of thunderstorms in the evening. Lows in the lower 60s. Southwest winds up to 10 miles an hour. Chance of thunderstorms 40%. Friday, mostly sunny. Chance of thunderstorms in the afternoon. Highs in the lower 80s. West winds up to 5 miles an hour. Chance of thunderstorms 50%. Friday night, mostly clear. A 50% chance of thunderstorms in the evening. Lows in the upper 50s. Northwest winds up to 5 miles an hour. Saturday and Saturday night, clear. Highs in the mid-80s. Lows in the lower 60s. Sunday, sunny. Highs in the upper 80s. Sunday night, partly cloudy. Chance of showers overnight. Lows in the mid-60s. Chance of showers 40%. Monday, partly sunny. Chance of showers. Highs in the mid-80s. Chance of showers 50%. Monday night, mostly cloudy. Chance of thunderstorms in the evening, then chance of showers overnight. Lows in the mid-60s. Chance of precipitation 50%.
Tuesday, mostly sunny. Chance of showers in the morning, then chance of thunderstorms in the afternoon. Highs in the upper 80s. Chance of precipitation 30%. Tuesday night, partly cloudy. Chance of showers overnight. Lows in the mid-60s. Chance of showers 30%. Wednesday, mostly sunny. Highs in the upper 80s. Again, the forecast for central Minnesota, from St. Cloud to the northwest Twin Cities suburbs for overnight, showers likely and chance of thunderstorms. Near steady temperature in the upper 60s. South winds 5 to 15 miles an hour. Chance of precipitation 70%. 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The current time is 3:14 a.m. Central Daylight Time. Now the forecast for central Minnesota, from St. Cloud to the northwest Twin Cities suburbs. Overnight, showers likely and chance of thunderstorms. Near steady temperature in the upper 60s. South winds 5 to 15 miles an hour. Chance of precipitation 70%. Thursday, mostly cloudy with a 20% chance of thunderstorms. Highs in the lower 80s. Southwest winds 5 to 10 miles an hour. Thursday night, mostly cloudy. Chance of thunderstorms in the evening. Lows in the lower 60s. Southwest winds up to 10 miles an hour. Chance of thunderstorms 40%. Friday, mostly sunny. Chance of thunderstorms in the afternoon. Highs in the lower 80s. West winds up to 5 miles an hour. Chance of thunderstorms 50%. Friday night, mostly clear. A 50% chance of thunderstorms in the evening. Lows in the upper 50s. Northwest winds up to 5 miles an hour. Saturday and Saturday night, clear. Highs in the mid-80s. Lows in the lower 60s. Sunday, sunny. Highs in the upper 80s. Sunday night, partly cloudy. Chance of showers overnight. Lows in the mid-60s. Chance of showers 40%. Monday, partly sunny. Chance of showers. Highs in the mid-80s. Chance of showers 50%. Monday night, mostly cloudy. Chance of thunderstorms in the evening, then chance of showers overnight. Lows in the mid-60s. Chance of precipitation 50%. Tuesday, mostly sunny. Chance of showers in the morning, then chance of thunderstorms in the afternoon. Highs in the upper 80s. Chance of precipitation 30%. Tuesday night, partly cloudy. Chance of showers overnight. Lows in the mid-60s. Chance of showers 30%. Wednesday, mostly sunny. Highs in the upper 80s. Again, the forecast for central Minnesota, from St. Cloud to the northwest Twin Cities suburbs for overnight, showers likely and chance of thunderstorms. Near steady temperature in the upper 60s. South winds 5 to 15 miles an hour. Chance of precipitation 70%. 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The current time is 3:17 a.m. Central Daylight Time. Now here is the hazardous weather outlook for portions of central and southern Minnesota and west central Wisconsin for today and tonight. Scattered storms could develop today along the stalled boundary in southern Minnesota. The extent of cloud clearing this morning will impact storm coverage later in the day, and western Minnesota is favored for this afternoon evening. And now the extended outlook for the period Friday through Wednesday.
Additional storms are expected Friday, with a conditional risk for severe hail and wind when any stronger cells develop. Spotter information statement. Sky warns spotter activation may be needed. Now the forecast for central Minnesota, from St. Cloud to the northwest Twin Cities suburbs. Overnight, showers likely and chance of thunderstorms. Near steady temperature in the upper 60s. South winds 5 to 15 miles an hour. Chance of precipitation 70%. Thursday, mostly cloudy with a 20% chance of thunderstorms. Highs in the lower 80s. Southwest winds 5 to 10 miles an hour. Thursday night, mostly cloudy. Chance of thunderstorms in the evening. Lows in the lower 60s. Southwest winds up to 10 miles an hour. Chance of thunderstorms 40%. Friday, mostly sunny. Chance of thunderstorms in the afternoon. Highs in the lower 80s. West winds up to 5 miles an hour. Chance of thunderstorms 50%. Friday night, mostly clear. 50% chance of thunderstorms in the evening. Lows in the upper 50s. Northwest winds up to 5 miles an hour. Saturday and Saturday night, clear. Highs in the mid-80s. Lows in the lower 60s. Sunday, sunny. Highs in the upper 80s. Sunday night, partly cloudy. Chance of showers overnight. Lows in the mid-60s. Chance of showers 40%. Monday, partly sunny. Chance of showers. Highs in the mid-80s. Chance of showers 50%. Monday night, mostly cloudy. Chance of thunderstorms in the evening, then chance of showers overnight. Lows in the mid-60s. Chance of precipitation 50%. Tuesday, mostly sunny. Chance of showers in the morning, then chance of thunderstorms in the afternoon. Highs in the upper 80s. Chance of precipitation 30%. Tuesday night, partly cloudy. Chance of showers overnight. Lows in the mid-60s. Chance of showers 30%. Wednesday, mostly sunny. Highs in the upper 80s. Again, the forecast for central Minnesota, from St. Cloud to the northwest Twin Cities suburbs for overnight, showers likely and chance of thunderstorms. Near steady temperature in the upper 60s. South winds 5 to 15 miles an hour. Chance of precipitation 70%. 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The current time is 3:21 a.m. Central Daylight Time. Now here is the hazardous weather outlook for portions of central and southern Minnesota and west central Wisconsin for today and tonight. Scattered storms could develop today along a stalled boundary in southern Minnesota. The extent of cloud clearing this morning will impact storm coverage later in the day, and western Minnesota is favored for this afternoon evening. And now the extended outlook for the period Friday through Wednesday. Additional storms are expected Friday, with a conditional risk for severe hail and wind when any stronger cells develop. Spotter information statement. Sky warns spotter activation may be needed. Now the forecast for central Minnesota, from St. Cloud to the northwest Twin Cities suburbs. Overnight, showers likely and chance of thunderstorms. Near steady temperature in the upper 60s. South winds 5 to 15 miles an hour. Chance of precipitation 70%. Thursday, mostly cloudy with a 20% chance of thunderstorms. Highs in the lower 80s. Southwest winds 5 to 10 miles an hour. Thursday night, mostly cloudy. Chance of thunderstorms in the evening. Lows in the lower 60s. Southwest winds up to 10 miles an hour. Chance of thunderstorms 40%.
Friday, mostly sunny. Chance of thunderstorms in the afternoon. Highs in the lower 80s. West winds up to 5 miles an hour. Chance of thunderstorms 50%. Friday night, mostly clear. 50% chance of thunderstorms in the evening. Lows in the upper 50s. Northwest winds up to 5 miles an hour. Saturday and Saturday night, clear. Highs in the mid 80s. Lows in the lower 60s. Sunday, sunny. Highs in the upper 80s. Sunday night, partly cloudy. Chance of showers overnight. Lows in the mid 60s. Chance of showers 40%. Monday, partly sunny. Chance of showers. Highs in the mid 80s. Chance of showers 50%. Monday night, mostly cloudy. Chance of thunderstorms in the evening, then chance of showers overnight. Lows in the mid 60s. Chance of precipitation 50%. Tuesday, mostly sunny. Chance of showers in the morning, then chance of thunderstorms in the afternoon. Highs in the upper 80s. Chance of precipitation 30%. Tuesday night, partly cloudy. Chance of showers overnight. Lows in the mid 60s. Chance of showers 30%. Wednesday, mostly sunny. Highs in the upper 80s. Again, the forecast for central Minnesota, from St. Cloud to the northwest Twin Cities suburbs for overnight, showers likely and chance of thunderstorms. Near steady temperature in the upper 60s. South winds 5 to 15 miles an hour. Chance of precipitation 70%. 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The current time is 3:25 a.m. Central Daylight Time. Now here is the hazardous weather outlook for portions of central and southern Minnesota and west central Wisconsin for today and tonight. Scattered storms could develop today along the stalled boundary in southern Minnesota. The extent of cloud clearing this morning will impact storm coverage later in the day, and western Minnesota is favored for this afternoon evening. And now the extended outlook for the period Friday through Wednesday. Additional storms are expected Friday, with a conditional risk for severe hail and wind when any stronger cells develop. Spotter information statement, Skywarn spotter activation may be needed. Now the forecast for central Minnesota, from St. Cloud to the northwest Twin Cities suburbs. Overnight, showers likely and chance of thunderstorms. Near steady temperature in the upper 60s. South winds 5 to 15 miles an hour. Chance of precipitation 70%. Thursday, mostly cloudy with a 20% chance of thunderstorms. Highs in the lower 80s. Southwest winds 5 to 10 miles an hour. Thursday night, mostly cloudy. Chance of thunderstorms in the evening. Lows in the lower 60s. Southwest winds up to 10 miles an hour. Chance of thunderstorms 40%. Friday, mostly sunny. Chance of thunderstorms in the afternoon. Highs in the lower 80s. West winds up to 5 miles an hour. Chance of thunderstorms 50%. Friday night, mostly clear. A 50% chance of thunderstorms in the evening. Lows in the upper 50s. Northwest winds up to 5 miles an hour. Saturday and Saturday night, clear. Highs in the mid 80s. Lows in the lower 60s. Sunday, sunny. Highs in the upper 80s. Sunday night, partly cloudy. Chance of showers overnight. Lows in the mid 60s. Chance of showers 40%. Monday, partly sunny. Chance of showers. Highs in the mid 80s. Chance of showers 50%. Monday night, mostly cloudy.
chance of thunderstorms in the evening, then chance of showers overnight. Lows in the mid-60s. Chance of precipitation 50%. Tuesday, mostly sunny. Chance of showers in the morning, then chance of thunderstorms in the afternoon. Highs in the upper 80s. Chance of precipitation 30%. Tuesday night, partly cloudy. Chance of showers overnight. Lows in the mid-60s. Chance of showers 30%. Wednesday, mostly sunny. Highs in the upper 80s. Again, the forecast for central Minnesota, from St. Cloud to the northwest Twin Cities suburbs for overnight, showers likely and chance of thunderstorms. Near steady temperature in the upper 60s. South winds 5 to 15 miles an hour. Chance of precipitation 70%. 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The current time is 3:29 a.m. Central Daylight Time. Now here is the hazardous weather outlook for portions of central and southern Minnesota and west central Wisconsin. For today and tonight, scattered storms could develop today along a stalled boundary in southern Minnesota. The extent of cloud clearing this morning will impact storm coverage later in the day, and western Minnesota is favored for this afternoon evening. And now the extended outlook for the period Friday through Wednesday. Additional storms are expected Friday, with a conditional risk for severe hail and wind when any stronger cells develop. Spotter information statement, Sky warns spotter activation may be needed. Now the forecast for central Minnesota, from St. Cloud to the northwest Twin Cities suburbs. Overnight, showers likely and chance of thunderstorms. Near steady temperature in the upper 60s. South winds 5 to 15 miles an hour. Chance of precipitation 70%. Thursday, mostly cloudy with a 20% chance of thunderstorms. Highs in the lower 80s. Southwest winds 5 to 10 miles an hour. Thursday night, mostly cloudy. Chance of thunderstorms in the evening. Lows in the lower 60s. Southwest winds up to 10 miles an hour. Chance of thunderstorms 40%. Friday, mostly sunny. Chance of thunderstorms in the afternoon. Highs in the lower 80s. West winds up to 5 miles an hour. Chance of thunderstorms 50%. Friday night, mostly clear. A 50% chance of thunderstorms in the evening. Lows in the upper 50s. Northwest winds up to 5 miles an hour. Saturday and Saturday night, clear. Highs in the mid-80s. Lows in the lower 60s. Sunday, sunny. Highs in the upper 80s. Sunday night, partly cloudy. Chance of showers overnight. Lows in the mid-60s. Chance of showers 40%. Monday, partly sunny. Chance of showers. Highs in the mid-80s. Chance of showers 50%. Monday night, mostly cloudy. Chance of thunderstorms in the evening, then chance of showers overnight. Lows in the mid-60s. Chance of precipitation 50%. Tuesday, mostly sunny. Chance of showers in the morning, then chance of thunderstorms in the afternoon. Highs in the upper 80s. Chance of precipitation 30%. Tuesday night, partly cloudy. Chance of showers overnight. Lows in the mid-60s. Chance of showers 30%. Wednesday, mostly sunny. Highs in the upper 80s. Again, the forecast for central Minnesota, from St. Cloud to the northwest Twin Cities suburbs for overnight, showers likely and chance of thunderstorms. Near steady temperature in the upper 60s. Near steady temperature in the upper 60s. South winds 5 to 15 miles an hour.
chance of precipitation 70%. 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

hours. Highs in the mid-80s. Chance of showers 50%. Monday night, mostly cloudy. Chance of thunderstorms in the evening, then chance of showers overnight. Lows in the mid-60s. Chance of precipitation 50%. Tuesday, mostly sunny. Chance of showers in the morning, then chance of thunderstorms in the afternoon. Highs in the upper 80s. Chance of precipitation 30%. Tuesday night, partly cloudy. Chance of showers overnight. Lows in the mid-60s. Chance of showers 30%. Wednesday, mostly sunny. Highs in the upper 80s. Again, the forecast for central Minnesota, from St. Cloud to the northwest Twin Cities suburbs for overnight, showers likely and chance of thunderstorms. Near steady temperature in the upper 60s. South winds 5 to 15 miles an hour. Chance of precipitation 70%. 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The current time is 3:45 a.m. Central Daylight Time. Now here is the hazardous weather outlook for portions of central and southern Minnesota and west central Wisconsin for today and tonight. Scattered storms could develop today along the stalled boundary in southern Minnesota. The extent of cloud clearing this morning will impact storm coverage later in the day, and western Minnesota is favored for this afternoon evening. And now the extended outlook for the period Friday through Wednesday. Additional storms are expected Friday, with a conditional risk for severe hail and wind when any stronger cells develop. Spotter information statement, Skywarn spotter activation may be needed. Now the forecast for central Minnesota, from St. Cloud to the northwest Twin Cities suburbs. Overnight, showers likely and chance of thunderstorms. Near steady temperature in the upper 60s. South winds 5 to 15 miles an hour. Chance of precipitation 70%. Thursday, mostly cloudy with a 20% chance of thunderstorms. Highs in the lower 80s. Southwest winds 5 to 10 miles an hour. Thursday night, mostly cloudy. Chance of thunderstorms in the evening. Lows in the lower 60s. Southwest winds up to 10 miles an hour. Chance of thunderstorms 40%. Friday, mostly sunny. Chance of thunderstorms in the afternoon. Highs in the lower 80s. West winds up to 5 miles an hour. Chance of thunderstorms 50%. Friday night, mostly clear. A 50% chance of thunderstorms in the evening. Lows in the upper 50s. Northwest winds up to 5 miles an hour. Saturday and Saturday night, clear. Highs in the mid-80s. Lows in the lower 60s. Sunday, sunny. Highs in the upper 80s. Sunday night, partly cloudy. Chance of showers overnight. Lows in the mid-60s. Chance of showers 40%. Monday, partly sunny. Chance of showers. Highs in the mid-80s. Chance of showers 50%. Monday night, mostly cloudy. Chance of thunderstorms in the evening, then chance of showers overnight. Lows in the mid-60s. Chance of precipitation 50%. Tuesday, mostly sunny. Chance of showers in the morning, then chance of thunderstorms in the afternoon. Highs in the upper 80s. Chance of precipitation 30%. Tuesday night, partly cloudy. Chance of showers overnight. Lows in the mid-60s. Chance of showers 30%. Wednesday, mostly sunny. Highs in the upper 80s. Again, the forecast for central Minnesota, from St. Cloud to the northwest Twin Cities suburbs for overnight, showers likely and chance of thunderstorms. Near steady temperature in the upper 60s.

south winds 5 to 15 miles an hour. 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The current time is 3:49 a.m. Central Daylight Time. Now here is the hazardous weather outlook for portions of central and southern Minnesota and west central Wisconsin for today and tonight. Scattered storms could develop today along the stalled boundary in southern Minnesota. The extent of cloud clearing this morning will impact storm coverage later in the day, and western Minnesota is favored for this afternoon evening. And now the extended outlook for the period Friday through Wednesday. Additional storms are expected Friday, with a conditional risk for severe hail and wind when any stronger cells develop. Spotter information statement, Sky warns spotter activation may be needed. Now the forecast for central Minnesota, from St. Cloud to the northwest Twin Cities suburbs. Overnight, showers likely and chance of thunderstorms. Near steady temperature in the upper 60s. South winds 5 to 15 miles an hour. Chance of precipitation 70%. Thursday, mostly cloudy with a 20% chance of thunderstorms. Highs in the lower 80s. Southwest winds 5 to 10 miles an hour. Thursday night, mostly cloudy. Chance of thunderstorms in the evening. Lows in the lower 60s. Southwest winds up to 10 miles an hour. Chance of thunderstorms 40%. Friday, mostly sunny. Chance of thunderstorms in the afternoon. Highs in the lower 80s. West winds up to 5 miles an hour. Chance of thunderstorms 50%. Friday night, mostly clear. A 50% chance of thunderstorms in the evening. Lows in the upper 50s. Northwest winds up to 5 miles an hour. Saturday and Saturday night, clear. Highs in the mid-80s. Lows in the lower 60s. Sunday, sunny. Highs in the upper 80s. Sunday night, partly cloudy. Chance of showers overnight. Lows in the mid-60s. Chance of showers 40%. Monday, partly sunny. Chance of showers. Highs in the mid-80s. Chance of showers 50%. Monday night, mostly cloudy. Chance of thunderstorms in the evening, then chance of showers overnight. Lows in the mid-60s. Chance of precipitation 50%. Tuesday, mostly sunny. Chance of showers in the morning, then chance of thunderstorms in the afternoon. Highs in the upper 80s. Chance of precipitation 30%. Tuesday night, partly cloudy. Chance of showers overnight. Lows in the mid-60s. Chance of showers 30%. Wednesday, mostly sunny. Highs in the upper 80s. Again, the forecast for central Minnesota, from St. Cloud to the northwest Twin Cities suburbs for overnight, showers likely and chance of thunderstorms. Near steady temperature in the upper 60s. South winds 5 to 15 miles an hour. Chance of precipitation 70%. 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The current time is 3:53 a.m. Central Daylight Time. Now here is the hazardous weather outlook for portions of central and southern Minnesota and west central Wisconsin for today and tonight. Scattered storms could develop today along the stalled boundary in southern Minnesota. The extent of cloud clearing this morning will impact storm coverage later in the day, and western Minnesota is favored for this afternoon evening. And now the extended outlook for the period Friday through Wednesday.
Additional storms are expected Friday, with a conditional risk for severe hail and wind when any stronger cells develop. Spotter information statement, Sky warns spotter activation may be needed. Now the forecast for central Minnesota, from St. Cloud to the northwest Twin Cities suburbs. Overnight, showers likely and chance of thunderstorms. Near steady temperature in the upper 60s. South winds 5 to 15 miles an hour. Chance of precipitation 70%. Thursday, mostly cloudy with a 20% chance of thunderstorms. Highs in the lower 80s. Southwest winds 5 to 10 miles an hour. Thursday night, mostly cloudy. Chance of thunderstorms in the evening. Lows in the lower 60s. Southwest winds up to 10 miles an hour. Chance of thunderstorms 40%. Friday, mostly sunny. Chance of thunderstorms in the afternoon. Highs in the lower 80s. West winds up to 5 miles an hour. Chance of thunderstorms 50%. Friday night, mostly clear. A 50% chance of thunderstorms in the evening. Lows in the upper 50s. Northwest winds up to 5 miles an hour. Saturday and Saturday night, clear. Highs in the mid 80s. Lows in the lower 60s. Sunday, sunny. Highs in the upper 80s. Sunday night, partly cloudy. Chance of showers overnight. Lows in the mid 60s. Chance of showers 40%. Monday, partly sunny. Chance of showers. Highs in the mid 80s. Chance of showers 50%. Monday night, mostly cloudy. Chance of thunderstorms in the evening, then chance of showers overnight. Lows in the mid 60s. Chance of precipitation 50%. Tuesday, mostly sunny. Chance of showers in the morning, then chance of thunderstorms in the afternoon. Highs in the upper 80s. Chance of precipitation 30%. Tuesday night, partly cloudy. Chance of showers overnight. Lows in the mid-60s. Chance of showers 30%. Wednesday, mostly sunny. Highs in the upper 80s. Again, the forecast for central Minnesota, from St. Cloud to the northwest Twin Cities suburbs for overnight, showers likely and chance of thunderstorms. Near steady temperature in the upper 60s. South winds 5 to 15 miles an hour. Chance of precipitation 70%. 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The current time is 3:57 a.m. Central Daylight Time. Now here is the hazardous weather outlook for portions of central and southern Minnesota and west central Wisconsin. For today and tonight, scattered storms could develop today along a stalled boundary in southern Minnesota. The extent of cloud clearing this morning will impact storm coverage later in the day, and western Minnesota is favored for this afternoon evening. And now the extended outlook for the period Friday through Wednesday. Additional storms are expected Friday, with a conditional risk for severe hail and wind when any stronger cells develop. Spotter information statement, Sky warns spotter activation may be needed. Now the forecast for central Minnesota, from St. Cloud to the northwest Twin Cities suburbs. Overnight, showers likely and chance of thunderstorms. Near steady temperature in the upper 60s. South winds 5 to 15 miles an hour. Chance of precipitation 70%. Thursday, mostly cloudy with a 20% chance of thunderstorms. Highs in the lower 80s. Southwest winds 5 to 10 miles an hour. Thursday night, mostly cloudy. Chance of thunderstorms in the evening. Lows in the lower 60s. Southwest winds up to 10 miles an hour. Chance of thunderstorms 40%.
Friday, mostly sunny. Chance of thunderstorms in the afternoon. Highs in the lower 80s. West winds up to 5 miles an hour. Chance of thunderstorms 50%. Friday night, mostly clear. 50% chance of thunderstorms in the evening. Lows in the upper 50s. Northwest winds up to 5 miles an hour. Saturday and Saturday night, clear. Highs in the mid-80s. Lows in the lower 60s. Sunday, sunny. Highs in the upper 80s. Sunday night, partly cloudy. Chance of showers overnight. Lows in the mid-60s. Chance of showers 40%. Monday, partly sunny. Chance of showers. Highs in the mid-80s. Chance of showers 50%. Monday night, mostly cloudy. Chance of thunderstorms in the evening, then chance of showers overnight. Lows in the mid-60s. Chance of precipitation 50%. Tuesday, mostly sunny. Chance of showers in the morning, then chance of thunderstorms in the afternoon. Highs in the upper 80s. Chance of precipitation 30%. Tuesday night, partly cloudy. Chance of showers overnight. Lows in the mid-60s. Chance of showers 30%. Wednesday, mostly sunny. Highs in the upper 80s. Again, the forecast for central Minnesota, from St. Cloud to the northwest Twin Cities suburbs for overnight, showers likely and chance of thunderstorms. Near steady temperature in the upper 60s. South winds 5 to 15 miles an hour. Chance of precipitation 70%. The St. Cloud, Minnesota climate summary for yesterday, June 3, 2026. Yesterday's high temperature of 85 degrees occurred at 1:38 p.m. The record high is 92 degrees, which was set in 1923. Yesterday's low temperature of 56 degrees occurred at 3:50 a.m. The record low is 35 degrees, which was set in 1946. 0.02 inches of precipitation fell yesterday. No snow fell yesterday. The normal high temperature for today is 74 degrees, and the normal low is 52. The record high for today is 97, which occurred in 2021, and the record low is 33, which occurred in 1951. Sunrise today is at 5:29 a.m., and sunset is at 9 p.m. This is Weather Radio Station WMG676 Clearwater, broadcasting on a frequency of 162.50 MHz. 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The current time is 4:02 a.m. Central Daylight Time. Now here is the hazardous weather outlook for portions of central and southern Minnesota and west central Wisconsin. For today and tonight, scattered storms could develop today along the stalled boundary in southern Minnesota. The extent of cloud clearing this morning will impact storm coverage later in the day, and western Minnesota is favored for this afternoon evening. And now the extended outlook for the period Friday through Wednesday. Additional storms are expected Friday, with a conditional risk for severe hail and wind when any stronger cells develop. Spotter information statement, Skywarn spotter activation may be needed. Now the forecast for central Minnesota, from St. Cloud to the northwest Twin Cities suburbs. Today, mostly cloudy. Chance of showers and slight chance of thunderstorms early in the morning. Then slight chance of thunderstorms in the late morning and afternoon. Highs in the lower 80s. Southwest winds 5 to 10 miles an hour. Chance of precipitation 40%. Tonight, mostly cloudy. Chance of thunderstorms in the evening, then slight chance of thunderstorms overnight. Lows in the lower 60s. Southwest winds up to 10 miles an hour. Chance of thunderstorms 40%. Friday, mostly sunny. Chance of thunderstorms in the afternoon. Highs in the lower 80s.
West winds up to 5 miles an hour. Chance of thunderstorms 50%. Friday night, partly cloudy with a 50% chance of thunderstorms in the evening, then clear overnight. Lows in the upper 50s. Northwest winds up to 5 miles an hour. Saturday, sunny. Highs in the mid-80s. Saturday night, mostly clear. Lows in the lower 60s. Sunday, mostly sunny. Highs in the upper 80s. Sunday night, mostly cloudy. Chance of showers overnight. Lows in the mid-60s. Chance of showers 40%. Monday, mostly cloudy. Chance of showers in the morning, then showers likely and chance of thunderstorms in the afternoon. Highs in the mid-80s. Chance of precipitation 70%. Monday night, mostly cloudy. Chance of thunderstorms in the evening, then chance of showers overnight. Lows in the mid-60s. Chance of precipitation 50%. Tuesday, partly sunny. Chance of thunderstorms in the afternoon. Highs in the upper 80s. Chance of thunderstorms 30%. Tuesday night, partly cloudy. Chance of showers overnight. Lows in the upper 60s. Chance of showers 30%. Wednesday, partly sunny in the morning then clearing. Highs in the lower 90s. Again, the forecast for central Minnesota, from St. Cloud to the northwest Twin Cities suburbs for today, mostly cloudy. Chance of showers and slight chance of thunderstorms early in the morning, then slight chance of thunderstorms in the late morning and afternoon. Highs in the lower 80s. Southwest winds 5 to 10 miles an hour. Chance of precipitation 40%. 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The current time is 4:06 a.m. Central Daylight Time. Now here is the hazardous weather outlook for portions of central and southern Minnesota and west central Wisconsin for today and tonight. Scattered storms could develop today along a stalled boundary in southern Minnesota. The extent of cloud clearing this morning will impact storm coverage later in the day, and western Minnesota is favored for this afternoon evening. And now the extended outlook for the period Friday through Wednesday. Additional storms are expected Friday, with a conditional risk for severe hail and wind when any stronger cells develop. Spotter information statement, Skywarn spotter activation may be needed. Now the forecast for central Minnesota, from St. Cloud to the northwest Twin Cities suburbs. Today, mostly cloudy. Chance of showers and slight chance of thunderstorms early in the morning, then slight chance of thunderstorms in the late morning and afternoon. Highs in the lower 80s. Southwest winds 5 to 10 miles an hour. Chance of precipitation 40%. Tonight, mostly cloudy. Chance of thunderstorms in the evening, then slight chance of thunderstorms overnight. Lows in the lower 60s. Southwest winds up to 10 miles an hour. Chance of thunderstorms 40%. Friday, mostly sunny. Chance of thunderstorms in the afternoon. Highs in the lower 80s. West winds up to 5 miles an hour. Chance of thunderstorms 50%. Friday night, partly cloudy with a 50% chance of thunderstorms in the evening, then clear overnight. Lows in the upper 50s. Northwest winds up to 5 miles an hour. Saturday, sunny. Highs in the mid-80s. Saturday night, mostly clear. Lows in the lower 60s. Sunday, mostly sunny. Highs in the upper 80s. Sunday night, mostly cloudy. Chance of showers overnight. Lows in the mid-60s. Chance of showers 40%. Monday, mostly cloudy. Chance of showers in the morning,
then showers likely and chance of thunderstorms in the afternoon. Highs in the mid-80s. Chance of precipitation 70%. Monday night, mostly cloudy. Chance of thunderstorms in the evening, then chance of showers overnight. Lows in the mid-60s. Chance of precipitation 50%. Tuesday, partly sunny. Chance of thunderstorms in the afternoon. Highs in the upper 80s. Chance of thunderstorms 30%. Tuesday night, partly cloudy. Chance of showers overnight. Lows in the upper 60s. Chance of showers 30%. Wednesday, partly sunny in the morning then clearing. Highs in the lower 90s. Again, the forecast for central Minnesota, from St. Cloud to the northwest Twin Cities suburbs for today, mostly cloudy. Chance of showers and slight chance of thunderstorms early in the morning, then slight chance of thunderstorms in the late morning and afternoon. Highs in the lower 80s. Southwest winds 5 to 10 miles an hour. Chance of precipitation 40%. The St. Cloud, Minnesota climate summary for yesterday, June 3, 2026. Yesterday's high temperature of 85 degrees occurred at 1:38 p.m. The record high is 92 degrees, which was set in 1923. Yesterday's low temperature of 56 degrees occurred at 3:50 a.m. The record low is 35 degrees, which was set in 1946. 0.02 inches of precipitation fell yesterday. No snow fell yesterday. The normal high temperature for today is 74 degrees, and the normal low is 52. The record high for today is 97, which occurred in 2021, and the record low is 33, which occurred in 1951. Sunrise today is at 5:29 a.m., and sunset is at 9 p.m. This is Weather Radio Station WNG676 Clearwater, broadcasting on a frequency of 162.50 MHz. 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The current time is 4:11 a.m. Central Daylight Time. Now here is the hazardous weather outlook for portions of central and southern Minnesota and west central Wisconsin for today and tonight. Scattered storms could develop today along the stalled boundary in southern Minnesota. The extent of cloud clearing this morning will impact storm coverage later in the day, and western Minnesota is favored for this afternoon evening. And now the extended outlook for the period Friday through Wednesday. Additional storms are expected Friday, with a conditional risk for severe hail and wind when any stronger cells develop. Spotter information statement, Sky warns spotter activation may be needed. Now the forecast for central Minnesota, from St. Cloud to the northwest Twin Cities suburbs. Today, mostly cloudy. Chance of showers and slight chance of thunderstorms early in the morning, then slight chance of thunderstorms in the late morning and afternoon. Highs in the lower 80s. Southwest winds 5 to 10 miles an hour. Chance of precipitation 40%. Tonight, mostly cloudy. Chance of thunderstorms in the evening, then slight chance of thunderstorms overnight. Lows in the lower 60s. Southwest winds up to 10 miles an hour. Chance of thunderstorms 40%. Friday, mostly sunny. Chance of thunderstorms in the afternoon. Highs in the lower 80s. West winds up to 5 miles an hour. Chance of thunderstorms 50%. Friday night, partly cloudy with a 50% chance of thunderstorms in the evening, then clear overnight. Lows in the upper 50s. Northwest winds up to 5 miles an hour. Saturday, sunny. Highs in the mid-80s. Saturday night, mostly clear. Lows in the lower 60s. Sunday, mostly sunny. Highs in the upper 80s. Sunday night, mostly cloudy. Chance of showers overnight. Lows in the mid-60s. Chance of showers 40%. Monday,
Mostly cloudy. Chance of showers in the morning, then showers likely and chance of thunderstorms in the afternoon. Highs in the mid-80s. Chance of precipitation 70%. Monday night, mostly cloudy. Chance of thunderstorms in the evening, then chance of showers overnight. Lows in the mid-60s. Chance of precipitation 50%. Tuesday, partly sunny. Chance of thunderstorms in the afternoon. Highs in the upper 80s. Chance of thunderstorms 30%. Tuesday night, partly cloudy. Chance of showers overnight. Lows in the upper 60s. Chance of showers 30%. Wednesday, partly sunny in the morning then clearing. Highs in the lower 90s. Again, the forecast for central Minnesota, from St. Cloud to the northwest Twin Cities suburbs for today, mostly cloudy. Chance of showers and slight chance of thunderstorms early in the morning, then slight chance of thunderstorms in the late morning and afternoon. Highs in the lower 80s. Southwest winds 5 to 10 miles an hour. Chance of precipitation 40%. 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The current time is 4:15 a.m. Central Daylight Time. Now here is the hazardous weather outlook for portions of central and southern Minnesota and west central Wisconsin for today and tonight. Scattered storms could develop today along the stalled boundary in southern Minnesota. The extent of cloud clearing this morning will impact storm coverage later in the day, and western Minnesota is favored for this afternoon evening. And now the extended outlook for the period Friday through Wednesday. Additional storms are expected Friday, with a conditional risk for severe hail and wind when any stronger cells develop. Spotter information statement, Skywarn spotter activation may be needed. Now the forecast for central Minnesota, from St. Cloud to the northwest Twin Cities suburbs. Today, mostly cloudy. Chance of showers and slight chance of thunderstorms early in the morning, then slight chance of thunderstorms in the late morning and afternoon. Highs in the lower 80s. Southwest winds 5 to 10 miles an hour. Chance of precipitation 40%. Tonight, mostly cloudy. Chance of thunderstorms in the evening, then slight chance of thunderstorms overnight. Lows in the lower 60s. Southwest winds up to 10 miles an hour. Chance of thunderstorms 40%. Friday, mostly sunny. Chance of thunderstorms in the afternoon. Highs in the lower 80s. West winds up to 5 miles an hour. Chance of thunderstorms 50%. Friday night, partly cloudy with a 50% chance of thunderstorms in the evening, then clear overnight. Lows in the upper 50s. Northwest winds up to 5 miles an hour. Saturday, sunny. Highs in the mid-80s. Saturday night, mostly clear. Lows in the lower 60s. Sunday, mostly sunny. Highs in the upper 80s. Sunday night, mostly cloudy. Chance of showers overnight. Lows in the mid-60s. Chance of showers 40%. Monday, mostly cloudy. Chance of showers in the morning, then showers likely and chance of thunderstorms in the afternoon. Highs in the mid-80s. Chance of precipitation 70%. Monday night, mostly cloudy. Chance of thunderstorms in the evening, then chance of showers overnight. Lows in the mid-60s. Chance of precipitation 50%. Tuesday, partly sunny. Chance of thunderstorms in the afternoon. Highs in the upper 80s. Chance of thunderstorms 30%. Tuesday night, partly cloudy. Chance of showers overnight. Lows in the upper 60s. Chance of showers 30%. Wednesday, partly sunny in the morning then clearing.
highs in the lower 90s. Again, the forecast for central Minnesota, from St. Cloud to the northwest Twin Cities suburbs for today, mostly cloudy. Chance of showers and slight chance of thunderstorms early in the morning, then slight chance of thunderstorms in the late morning and afternoon. Highs in the lower 80s. Southwest winds 5 to 10 miles an hour. Chance of precipitation 40%. 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The current time is 4:19 a.m. Central Daylight Time. Now here is the hazardous weather outlook for portions of central and southern Minnesota and west central Wisconsin. For today and tonight, scattered storms could develop today along a stalled boundary in southern Minnesota. The extent of cloud clearing this morning will impact storm coverage later in the day, and western Minnesota is favored for this afternoon evening. And now the extended outlook for the period Friday through Wednesday. Additional storms are expected Friday, with a conditional risk for severe hail and wind when any stronger cells develop. Spotter information statement, Skywarn spotter activation may be needed. The St. Cloud, Minnesota climate summary for yesterday, June 3, 2026. Yesterday's high temperature of 85 degrees occurred at 1:38 p.m. The record high is 92 degrees, which was set in 1923. Yesterday's low temperature of 56 degrees occurred at 3:50 a.m. The record low is 35 degrees, which was set in 1946. 0.02 inches of precipitation fell yesterday. No snow fell yesterday. The normal high temperature for today is 74 degrees, and the normal low is 52. The record high for today is 97, which occurred in 2021, and the record low is 33, which occurred in 1951. Sunrise today is at 5:29 a.m., and sunset is at 9 p.m. Now the forecast for central Minnesota, from St. Cloud to the northwest Twin Cities suburbs. Today, mostly cloudy. Chance of showers and slight chance of thunderstorms early in the morning, then slight chance of thunderstorms in the late morning and afternoon. Highs in the lower 80s. Southwest winds 5 to 10 miles an hour. Chance of precipitation 40%. Tonight, mostly cloudy. Chance of thunderstorms in the evening, then slight chance of thunderstorms overnight. Lows in the lower 60s. Southwest winds up to 10 miles an hour. Chance of thunderstorms 40%. Friday, mostly sunny. Chance of thunderstorms in the afternoon. Highs in the lower 80s. West winds up to 5 miles an hour. Chance of thunderstorms 50%. Friday night, partly cloudy with a 50% chance of thunderstorms in the evening, then clear overnight. Lows in the upper 50s. Northwest winds up to 5 miles an hour. Saturday, sunny. Highs in the mid-80s. Saturday night, mostly clear. Lows in the lower 60s. Sunday, mostly sunny. Highs in the upper 80s. Sunday night, mostly cloudy. Chance of showers overnight. Lows in the mid-60s. Chance of showers 40%. Monday, mostly cloudy. Chance of showers in the morning, then showers likely and chance of thunderstorms in the afternoon. Highs in the mid-80s. Chance of precipitation 70%. Monday night, mostly cloudy. Chance of thunderstorms in the evening, then chance of showers overnight. Lows in the mid-60s. Chance of precipitation 50%. Tuesday, partly sunny. Chance of thunderstorms in the afternoon. Highs in the upper 80s. Chance of thunderstorms 30%. Tuesday night, partly cloudy. Chance of showers overnight. Lows in the upper 60s. Chance of showers 30%.
Wednesday, partly sunny in the morning then clearing. Highs in the lower 90s. Again, the forecast for central Minnesota, from St. Cloud to the northwest Twin Cities suburbs for today, mostly cloudy. Chance of showers and slight chance of thunderstorms early in the morning, then slight chance of thunderstorms in the late morning and afternoon. Highs in the lower 80s. Southwest winds 5 to 10 miles an hour. Chance of precipitation 40%. 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The current time is 4:24 a.m. Central Daylight Time. Now here is the hazardous weather outlook for portions of central and southern Minnesota and west central Wisconsin for today and tonight. Scattered storms could develop today along the stalled boundary in southern Minnesota. The extent of cloud clearing this morning will impact storm coverage later in the day, and western Minnesota is favored for this afternoon evening. And now the extended outlook for the period Friday through Wednesday. Additional storms are expected Friday, with a conditional risk for severe hail and wind when any stronger cells develop. Spotter information statement, Skywarn spotter activation may be needed. Now the forecast for central Minnesota, from St. Cloud to the northwest Twin Cities suburbs. Today, mostly cloudy. Chance of showers and slight chance of thunderstorms early in the morning, then slight chance of thunderstorms in the late morning and afternoon. Highs in the lower 80s. Southwest winds 5 to 10 miles an hour. Chance of precipitation 40%. Tonight, mostly cloudy. Chance of thunderstorms in the evening, then slight chance of thunderstorms overnight. Lows in the lower 60s. Southwest winds up to 10 miles an hour. Chance of thunderstorms 40%. Friday, mostly sunny. Chance of thunderstorms in the afternoon. Highs in the lower 80s. West winds up to 5 miles an hour. Chance of thunderstorms 50%. Friday night, partly cloudy with a 50% chance of thunderstorms in the evening, then clear overnight. Lows in the upper 50s. Northwest winds up to 5 miles an hour. Saturday, sunny. Highs in the mid-80s. Saturday night, mostly clear. Lows in the lower 60s. Sunday, mostly sunny. Highs in the upper 80s. Sunday night, mostly cloudy. Chance of showers overnight. Lows in the mid-60s. Chance of showers 40%. Monday, mostly cloudy. Chance of showers in the morning, then showers likely and chance of thunderstorms in the afternoon. Highs in the mid-80s. Chance of precipitation 70%. Monday night, mostly cloudy. Chance of thunderstorms in the evening, then chance of showers overnight. Lows in the mid-60s. Chance of precipitation 50%. Tuesday, partly sunny. Chance of thunderstorms in the afternoon. Highs in the upper 80s. Chance of thunderstorms 30%. Tuesday night, partly cloudy. Chance of showers overnight. Lows in the upper 60s. Chance of showers 30%. Wednesday, partly sunny in the morning then clearing. Highs in the lower 90s. Again, the forecast for central Minnesota, from St. Cloud to the northwest Twin Cities suburbs for today, mostly cloudy. Chance of showers and slight chance of thunderstorms early in the morning, then slight chance of thunderstorms in the late morning and afternoon. Highs in the lower 80s. Southwest winds 5 to 10 miles an hour. Chance of precipitation 40%. 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
The current time is 4:29 a.m. Central Daylight Time. Now here is the hazardous weather outlook for portions of central and southern Minnesota and west central Wisconsin for today and tonight. Scattered storms could develop today along a stalled boundary in southern Minnesota. The extent of cloud clearing this morning will impact storm coverage later in the day, and western Minnesota is favored for this afternoon evening. And now the extended outlook for the period Friday through Wednesday. Additional storms are expected Friday, with a conditional risk for severe hail and wind when any stronger cells develop. Spotter information statement, Skywarn spotter activation may be needed. Now the forecast for central Minnesota, from St. Cloud to the northwest Twin Cities suburbs. Today, mostly cloudy. Chance of showers and slight chance of thunderstorms early in the morning, then slight chance of thunderstorms in the late morning and afternoon. Highs in the lower 80s. Southwest winds 5 to 10 miles an hour. Chance of precipitation 40%. Tonight, mostly cloudy. Chance of thunderstorms in the evening, then slight chance of thunderstorms overnight. Lows in the lower 60s. Southwest winds up to 10 miles an hour. Chance of thunderstorms 40%. Friday, mostly sunny. Chance of thunderstorms in the afternoon. Highs in the lower 80s. West winds up to 5 miles an hour. Chance of thunderstorms 50%. Friday night, partly cloudy with a 50% chance of thunderstorms in the evening, then clear overnight. Lows in the upper 50s. Northwest winds up to 5 miles an hour. Saturday, sunny. Highs in the mid-80s. Saturday night, mostly clear. Lows in the lower 60s. Sunday, mostly sunny. Highs in the upper 80s. Sunday night, mostly cloudy. Chance of showers overnight. Lows in the mid-60s. Chance of showers 40%. Monday, mostly cloudy. Chance of showers in the morning, then showers likely and chance of thunderstorms in the afternoon. Highs in the mid-80s. Chance of precipitation 70%. Monday night, mostly cloudy. Chance of thunderstorms in the evening, then chance of showers overnight. Lows in the mid-60s. Chance of precipitation 50%. Tuesday, partly sunny. Chance of thunderstorms in the afternoon. Highs in the upper 80s. Chance of thunderstorms 30%. Tuesday night, partly cloudy. Chance of showers overnight. Lows in the upper 60s. Chance of showers 30%. Wednesday, partly sunny in the morning then clearing. Highs in the lower 90s. Again, the forecast for central Minnesota, from St. Cloud to the northwest Twin Cities suburbs for today, mostly cloudy. Chance of showers and slight chance of thunderstorms early in the morning, then slight chance of thunderstorms in the late morning and afternoon. Highs in the lower 80s. Southwest winds 5 to 10 miles an hour. Chance of precipitation 40%. The St. Cloud, Minnesota climate summary for yesterday, June 3, 2026. Yesterday's high temperature of 85 degrees occurred at 1:38 p.m. The record high is 92 degrees, which was set in 1923. Yesterday's low temperature of 56 degrees occurred at 3:50 a.m. The record low is 35 degrees a.m. The record low is 35 degrees, which was set in 1946. 0.02 inches of precipitation fell yesterday. No snow fell yesterday. The normal high temperature for today is 74 degrees, and the normal low is 52. The record high for today is 97, which occurred in 2021, and the record low is 33, which occurred in 1951. Sunrise today is at 5:29 a.m., and sunset is at 9 p.m. This is Weather Radio Station WNG676 Clearwater, broadcasting on a frequency of 162.50 MHz.
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across much of central Minnesota. The current time is 4:34 a.m. Central Daylight Time. Now here is the hazardous weather outlook for portions of central and southern Minnesota and west central Wisconsin for today and tonight. Scattered storms could develop today along a stalled boundary in southern Minnesota. The extent of cloud clearing this morning will impact storm coverage later in the day, and western Minnesota is favored for this afternoon evening. And now the extended outlook for the period Friday through Wednesday. Additional storms are expected Friday, with a conditional risk for severe hail and wind when any stronger cells develop. Spotter information statement, Skywarn spotter activation may be needed. Now the forecast for central Minnesota, from St. Cloud to the northwest Twin Cities suburbs. Today, mostly cloudy. Chance of showers and slight chance of thunderstorms early in the morning, then slight chance of thunderstorms in the late morning and afternoon. Highs in the lower 80s. Southwest winds 5 to 10 miles an hour. Chance of precipitation 40%. Tonight, mostly cloudy. Chance of thunderstorms in the evening, then slight chance of thunderstorms overnight. Lows in the lower 60s. Southwest winds up to 10 miles an hour. Chance of thunderstorms 40%. Friday, mostly sunny. Chance of thunderstorms in the afternoon. Highs in the lower 80s. West winds up to 5 miles an hour. Chance of thunderstorms 50%. Friday night, partly cloudy with a 50% chance of thunderstorms in the evening, then clear overnight. Lows in the upper 50s. Northwest winds up to 5 miles an hour. Saturday, sunny. Highs in the mid-80s. Saturday night, mostly clear. Lows in the lower 60s. Sunday, mostly sunny. Highs in the upper 80s. Sunday night, mostly cloudy. Chance of showers overnight. Lows in the mid-60s. Chance of showers 40%. Monday, mostly cloudy. Chance of showers in the morning, then showers likely and chance of thunderstorms in the afternoon. Highs in the mid-80s. Chance of precipitation 70%. Monday night, mostly cloudy. Chance of thunderstorms in the evening, then chance of showers overnight. Lows in the mid-60s. Chance of precipitation 50%. Tuesday, partly sunny. Chance of thunderstorms in the afternoon. Highs in the upper 80s. Chance of thunderstorms 30%. Tuesday night, partly cloudy. Chance of showers overnight. Lows in the upper 60s. Chance of showers 30%. Wednesday, partly sunny in the morning then clearing. Highs in the lower 90s. Again, the forecast for central Minnesota, from St. Cloud to the northwest Twin Cities suburbs for today, mostly cloudy. Chance of showers and slight chance of thunderstorms early in the morning, then slight chance of thunderstorms in the late morning and afternoon. Highs in the lower 80s. Southwest winds 5 to 10 miles an hour. Chance of precipitation 40%. 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The current time is 4:38 a.m. Central Daylight Time. Now here is the hazardous weather outlook for portions of central and southern Minnesota and west central Wisconsin for today and tonight. Scattered storms could develop today along a stalled boundary in southern Minnesota. The extent of cloud clearing this morning will impact storm coverage later in the day, and western Minnesota is favored for this afternoon evening. And now the extended outlook for the period Friday through Wednesday. Additional storms are expected Friday, with a conditional risk for severe hail and wind when any stronger cells develop. Spotter information statement, Skywarn spotter activation may be needed.
Now the forecast for central Minnesota, from St. Cloud to the northwest Twin Cities suburbs. Today, mostly cloudy. Chance of showers and slight chance of thunderstorms early in the morning, then slight chance of thunderstorms in the late morning and afternoon. Highs in the lower 80s. Southwest winds 5 to 10 miles an hour. Chance of precipitation 40%. Tonight, mostly cloudy. Chance of thunderstorms in the evening, then slight chance of thunderstorms overnight. Lows in the lower 60s. Southwest winds up to 10 miles an hour. Chance of thunderstorms 40%. Friday, mostly sunny. Chance of thunderstorms in the afternoon. Highs in the lower 80s. West winds up to 5 miles an hour. Chance of thunderstorms 50%. Friday night, partly cloudy with a 50% chance of thunderstorms in the evening, then clear overnight. Lows in the upper 50s. Northwest winds up to 5 miles an hour. Saturday, sunny. Highs in the mid 80s. Saturday night, mostly clear. Lows in the lower 60s. Sunday, mostly sunny. Highs in the upper 80s. Sunday night, mostly cloudy. Chance of showers overnight. Lows in the mid 60s. Chance of showers 40%. Monday, mostly cloudy. Chance of showers in the morning, then showers likely and chance of thunderstorms in the afternoon. Highs in the mid 80s. Chance of precipitation 70%. Monday night, mostly cloudy. Chance of thunderstorms in the evening, then chance of showers overnight. Lows in the mid 60s. Chance of precipitation 50%. Tuesday, partly sunny. Chance of thunderstorms in the afternoon. Highs in the upper 80s. Chance of thunderstorms 30%. Tuesday night, partly cloudy. Chance of showers overnight. Lows in the upper 60s. Chance of showers 30%. Wednesday, partly sunny in the morning then clearing. Highs in the lower 90s. Again, the forecast for central Minnesota, from St. Cloud to the northwest Twin Cities suburbs for today, mostly cloudy. Chance of showers and slight chance of thunderstorms early in the morning, then slight chance of thunderstorms in the late morning and afternoon. Highs in the lower 80s. Southwest winds 5 to 10 miles an hour. Chance of precipitation 40%. The St. Cloud, Minnesota climate summary for yesterday, June 3, 2026. Yesterday's high temperature of 85 degrees occurred at 1:38 p.m. The record high is 92 degrees, which was set in 1923. Yesterday's low temperature of 56 degrees occurred at 3:50 a.m. The record low is 35 degrees, which was set in 1946. 0.02 inches of precipitation fell yesterday. No snow fell yesterday. The normal high temperature for today is 74 degrees, and the normal low is 52. The record high for today is 97, which occurred in 2021, and the record low is 33, which occurred in 1951. Sunrise today is at 5:29 a.m., and sunset is at 9 p.m. This is weather radio station WNG676 Clearwater, broadcasting on a frequency of 162.50 MHz. 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The current time is 4:43 a.m. Central Daylight Time. Now here is the hazardous weather outlook for portions of central and southern Minnesota and west central Wisconsin for today and tonight. Scattered storms could develop today along the stalled boundary in southern Minnesota. The extent of cloud clearing this morning will impact storm coverage later in the day, and western Minnesota is favored for this afternoon evening. And now the extended outlook for the period Friday through Wednesday. Additional storms are expected Friday, with a conditional risk for severe hail and wind when any stronger cells develop. 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

Southwest winds up to 10 miles an hour. Chance of thunderstorms 40%. Friday, mostly sunny. Chance of thunderstorms in the afternoon. Highs in the lower 80s. West winds up to 5 miles an hour. Chance of thunderstorms 50%. Friday night, partly cloudy with a 50% chance of thunderstorms in the evening, then clear overnight. Lows in the upper 50s. Northwest winds up to 5 miles an hour. Saturday, sunny. Highs in the mid 80s. Saturday night, mostly clear. Lows in the lower 60s. Sunday, mostly sunny. Highs in the upper 80s. Sunday night, mostly cloudy. Chance of showers overnight. Lows in the mid 60s. Chance of showers 40%. Monday, mostly cloudy. Chance of showers in the morning, then showers likely and chance of thunderstorms in the afternoon. Highs in the mid 80s. Chance of precipitation 70%. Monday night, mostly cloudy. Chance of thunderstorms in the evening, then chance of showers overnight. Lows in the mid 60s. Chance of precipitation 50%. Tuesday, partly sunny. Chance of thunderstorms in the afternoon. Highs in the upper 80s. Chance of thunderstorms 30%. Tuesday night, partly cloudy. Chance of showers overnight. Lows in the upper 60s. Chance of showers 30%. Wednesday, partly sunny in the morning then clearing. Highs in the lower 90s. Again, the forecast for central Minnesota, from St. Cloud to the northwest Twin Cities suburbs for today, mostly cloudy. Chance of showers and slight chance of thunderstorms early in the morning, then slight chance of thunderstorms in the late morning and afternoon. Highs in the lower 80s. Southwest winds 5 to 10 miles an hour. Chance of precipitation 40%. 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The current time is 4:47 a.m. Central Daylight Time. Now here is the hazardous weather outlook for portions of central and southern Minnesota and west central Wisconsin for today and tonight. Scattered storms could develop today along the stalled boundary in southern Minnesota. The extent of cloud clearing this morning will impact storm coverage later in the day, and western Minnesota is favored for this afternoon evening. And now the extended outlook for the period Friday through Wednesday. Additional storms are expected Friday, with a conditional risk for severe hail and wind when any stronger cells develop. Spotter information statement, Skywarn spotter activation may be needed. Now the forecast for central Minnesota, from St. Cloud to the northwest Twin Cities suburbs. Today, mostly cloudy. Chance of showers and slight chance of thunderstorms early in the morning, then slight chance of thunderstorms in the late morning and afternoon. Highs in the lower 80s. Southwest winds 5 to 10 miles an hour. Chance of precipitation 40%. Tonight, mostly cloudy. Chance of thunderstorms in the evening, then slight chance of thunderstorms overnight. Lows in the lower 60s. Southwest winds up to 10 miles an hour. Chance of thunderstorms 40%. Friday, mostly sunny. Chance of thunderstorms in the afternoon. Highs in the lower 80s. West winds up to 5 miles an hour. Chance of thunderstorms 50%. Friday night, partly cloudy with a 50% chance of thunderstorms in the evening, then clear overnight. Lows in the upper 50s. Northwest winds up to 5 miles an hour. Saturday, sunny. Highs in the mid 80s. Saturday night, mostly clear. Lows in the lower 60s. Sunday, mostly sunny. Highs in the upper 80s. Sunday night, mostly cloudy.

Chance of showers overnight. Lows in the mid-60s. Chance of showers 40%. Monday, mostly cloudy. Chance of showers in the morning, then showers likely and chance of thunderstorms in the afternoon. Highs in the mid-80s. Chance of precipitation 70%. Monday night, mostly cloudy. Chance of thunderstorms in the evening, then chance of showers overnight. Lows in the mid-60s. Chance of precipitation 50%. Tuesday, partly sunny. Chance of thunderstorms in the afternoon. Highs in the upper 80s. Chance of thunderstorms 30%. Tuesday night, partly cloudy. Chance of showers overnight. Lows in the upper 60s. Chance of showers 30%. Wednesday, partly sunny in the morning then clearing. Highs in the lower 90s. Again, the forecast for central Minnesota, from St. Cloud to the northwest Twin Cities suburbs for today, mostly cloudy. Chance of showers and slight chance of thunderstorms early in the morning, then slight chance of thunderstorms in the late morning and afternoon. Highs in the lower 80s. Southwest winds 5 to 10 miles an hour. Chance of precipitation 40%. The St. Cloud, Minnesota climate summary for yesterday, June 3, 2026. Yesterday's high temperature of 85 degrees occurred at 1:38 p.m. The record high is 92 degrees, which was set in 1923. Yesterday's low temperature of 56 degrees occurred at 3:50 a.m. The record low is 35 degrees, which was set in 1946. 0.02 inches of precipitation fell yesterday. No snow fell yesterday. The normal high temperature for today is 74 degrees, and the normal low is 52. The record high for today is 97, which occurred in 2021, and the record low is 33, which occurred in 1951. 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The current time is 4:52 a.m. Central Daylight Time. Now here is the hazardous weather outlook for portions of central and southern Minnesota and west central Wisconsin for today and tonight. Scattered storms could develop today along a stalled boundary in southern Minnesota. The extent of cloud clearing this morning will impact storm coverage later in the day, and western Minnesota is favored for this afternoon evening. And now the extended outlook for the period Friday through Wednesday. Additional storms are expected Friday, with a conditional risk for severe hail and wind when any stronger cells develop. Spotter information statement. Skywarn spotter activation may be needed. Now the forecast for central Minnesota, from St. Cloud to the northwest Twin Cities suburbs. Today, mostly cloudy. Chance of showers and slight chance of thunderstorms early in the morning, then slight chance of thunderstorms in the late morning and afternoon. Highs in the lower 80s. Southwest winds 5 to 10 miles an hour. Chance of precipitation 40%. Tonight, mostly cloudy. Chance of thunderstorms in the evening, then slight chance of thunderstorms overnight. Lows in the lower 60s. Southwest winds up to 10 miles an hour. Chance of thunderstorms 40%. Friday, mostly sunny. Chance of thunderstorms in the afternoon. Highs in the lower 80s. West winds up to 5 miles an hour. Chance of thunderstorms 50%. Friday night, partly cloudy with a 50% chance of thunderstorms in the evening, then clear overnight. Lows in the upper 50s. Northwest winds up to 5 miles an hour. Saturday, sunny. Highs in the mid-80s. Saturday night, mostly clear. Lows in the lower 60s. Sunday, mostly sunny.
Highs in the upper 80s. Sunday night, mostly cloudy. Chance of showers overnight. Lows in the mid-60s. Chance of showers 40%. Monday, mostly cloudy. Chance of showers in the morning, then showers likely and chance of thunderstorms in the afternoon. Highs in the mid-80s. Chance of precipitation 70%. Monday night, mostly cloudy. Chance of thunderstorms in the evening, then chance of showers overnight. Lows in the mid-60s. Chance of precipitation 50%. Tuesday, partly sunny. Chance of thunderstorms in the afternoon. Highs in the upper 80s. Chance of thunderstorms 30%. Tuesday night, partly cloudy. Chance of showers overnight. Lows in the upper 60s. Chance of showers 30%. Wednesday, partly sunny in the morning then clearing. Highs in the lower 90s. Again, the forecast for central Minnesota, from St. Cloud to the northwest Twin Cities suburbs for today, mostly cloudy. Chance of showers and slight chance of thunderstorms early in the morning, then slight chance of thunderstorms in the late morning and afternoon. Highs in the lower 80s. Southwest winds 5 to 10 miles an hour. Chance of precipitation 40%. 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The current time is 4:56 a.m. Central Daylight Time. Now here is the hazardous weather outlook for portions of central and southern Minnesota and west central Wisconsin for today and tonight. Scattered storms could develop today along a stalled boundary in southern Minnesota. The extent of cloud clearing this morning will impact storm coverage later in the day, and western Minnesota is favored for this afternoon evening. And now the extended outlook for the period Friday through Wednesday. Additional storms are expected Friday, with a conditional risk for severe hail and wind when any stronger cells develop. Spotter information statement, Skywarn spotter activation may be needed. Now the forecast for central Minnesota, from St. Cloud to the northwest Twin Cities suburbs. Today, mostly cloudy. Chance of showers and slight chance of thunderstorms early in the morning, then slight chance of thunderstorms in the late morning and afternoon. Highs in the lower 80s. Southwest winds 5 to 10 miles an hour. Chance of precipitation 40%. Tonight, mostly cloudy. Chance of thunderstorms in the evening, then slight chance of thunderstorms overnight. Lows in the lower 60s. Southwest winds up to 10 miles an hour. Chance of thunderstorms 40%. Friday, mostly sunny. Chance of thunderstorms in the afternoon. Highs in the lower 80s. West winds up to 5 miles an hour. Chance of thunderstorms 50%. Friday night, partly cloudy with a 50% chance of thunderstorms in the evening, then clear overnight. Lows in the upper 50s. Northwest winds up to 5 miles an hour. Saturday, sunny. Highs in the mid-80s. Saturday night, mostly clear. Lows in the lower 60s. Sunday, mostly sunny. Highs in the upper 80s. Sunday night, mostly cloudy. Chance of showers overnight. Lows in the mid-60s. Chance of showers 40%. Monday, mostly cloudy. Chance of showers in the morning, then showers likely and chance of thunderstorms in the afternoon. Highs in the mid-80s. Chance of precipitation 70%. Monday night, mostly cloudy. Chance of thunderstorms in the evening, then chance of showers overnight. Lows in the mid-60s. Chance of precipitation 50%. Tuesday, partly sunny. Chance of thunderstorms in the afternoon. Highs in the upper 80s. Chance of thunderstorms 30%.
Tuesday night, partly.

Cloudy. Chance of showers overnight. Lows in the upper 60s. Chance of showers 30%. Wednesday, partly sunny in the morning then clearing. Highs in the lower 90s. Again, the forecast for central Minnesota, from St. Cloud to the northwest Twin Cities suburbs for today, mostly cloudy. Chance of showers and slight chance of thunderstorms early in the morning, then slight chance of thunderstorms in the late morning and afternoon. Highs in the lower 80s. Southwest winds 5 to 10 miles an hour. Chance of precipitation 40%. The St. Cloud, Minnesota climate summary for yesterday, June 3, 2026. Yesterday's high temperature of 85 degrees occurred at 1:38 p.m. The record high is 92 degrees, which was set in 1923. Yesterday's low temperature of 56 degrees occurred at 3:50 a.m. The record low is 35 degrees, which was set in 1946. 0.02 inches of precipitation fell yesterday. No snow fell yesterday. The normal high temperature for today is 74 degrees, and the normal low is 52. The record high for today is 97, which occurred in 2021, and the record low is 33, which occurred in 1951. Sunrise today is at 5:29 a.m., and sunset is at 9 p.m. This is Weather Radio Station WNG676 Clearwater, broadcasting on a frequency of 162.50 MHz. 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The current time is 5:01 a.m. Central Daylight Time. Now here is the hazardous weather outlook for portions of central and southern Minnesota and west central Wisconsin. For today and tonight, scattered storms could develop today along the stalled boundary in southern Minnesota. The extent of cloud clearing this morning will impact storm coverage later in the day, and western Minnesota is favored for this afternoon evening. And now the extended outlook for the period Friday through Wednesday. Additional storms are expected Friday, with a conditional risk for severe hail and wind when any stronger cells develop. Spotter information statement. Skywarn spotter activation may be needed. Now the forecast for central Minnesota, from St. Cloud to the northwest Twin Cities suburbs. Today, mostly cloudy. Chance of showers and slight chance of thunderstorms early in the morning, then slight chance of thunderstorms in the late morning and afternoon. Highs in the lower 80s. Southwest winds 5 to 10 miles an hour. Chance of precipitation 40%. Tonight, mostly cloudy. Chance of thunderstorms in the evening, then slight chance of thunderstorms overnight. Lows in the lower 60s. Southwest winds up to 10 miles an hour. Chance of thunderstorms 40%. Friday, mostly sunny. Chance of thunderstorms in the afternoon. Highs in the lower 80s. West winds up to 5 miles an hour. Chance of thunderstorms 50%. Friday night, partly cloudy with a 50% chance of thunderstorms in the evening, then clear overnight. Lows in the upper 50s. Northwest winds up to 5 miles an hour. Saturday, sunny. Highs in the mid 80s. Saturday night, mostly clear. Lows in the lower 60s. Sunday, mostly sunny. Highs in the upper 80s. Sunday night, mostly cloudy. Chance of showers overnight. Lows in the mid-60s. Chance of showers 40%. Monday, mostly cloudy. Chance of showers in the morning, then showers likely and chance of thunderstorms in the afternoon. Highs in the mid-80s. Chance of precipitation 70%. Monday night, mostly cloudy. Chance of thunderstorms in the evening, then chance of showers overnight. Lows in the mid-60s. Chance of precipitation 50%. Tuesday, partly sunny. Chance of thunderstorms in the afternoon. Highs in the upper 80s.
Chance of thunderstorms 30%. Tuesday night, partly cloudy. Chance of showers overnight. Lows in the upper 60s. Chance of showers 30%. Wednesday, partly sunny in the morning then clearing. Highs in the lower 90s. Again, the forecast for central Minnesota, from St. Cloud to the northwest Twin Cities suburbs for today, mostly cloudy. Chance of showers and slight chance of thunderstorms early in the morning, then slight chance of thunderstorms in the late morning and afternoon. Highs in the lower 80s. Southwest winds 5 to 10 miles an hour. Chance of precipitation 40%. 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The current time is 5:05 a.m. Central Daylight Time. Now here is the hazardous weather outlook for portions of central and southern Minnesota and west central Wisconsin for today and tonight. Scattered storms could develop today along a stalled boundary in southern Minnesota. The extent of cloud clearing this morning will impact storm coverage later in the day, and western Minnesota is favored for this afternoon evening. And now the extended outlook for the period Friday through Wednesday. Additional storms are expected Friday, with a conditional risk for severe hail and wind when any stronger cells develop. Spotter information statement, Sky warns spotter activation may be needed. Now the forecast for central Minnesota, from St. Cloud to the northwest Twin Cities suburbs. Today, mostly cloudy. Chance of showers and slight chance of thunderstorms early in the morning, then slight chance of thunderstorms in the late morning and afternoon. Highs in the lower 80s. Southwest winds 5 to 10 miles an hour. Chance of precipitation 40%. Tonight, mostly cloudy. Chance of thunderstorms in the evening, then slight chance of thunderstorms overnight. Lows in the lower 60s. Southwest winds up to 10 miles an hour. Chance of thunderstorms 40%. Friday, mostly sunny. Chance of thunderstorms in the afternoon. Highs in the lower 80s. West winds up to 5 miles an hour. Chance of thunderstorms 50%. Friday night, partly cloudy with a 50% chance of thunderstorms in the evening, then clear overnight. Lows in the upper 50s. Northwest winds up to 5 miles an hour. Saturday, sunny. Highs in the mid-80s. Saturday night, mostly clear. Lows in the lower 60s. Sunday, mostly sunny. Highs in the upper 80s. Sunday night, mostly cloudy. Chance of showers overnight. Lows in the mid-60s. Chance of showers 40%. Monday, mostly cloudy. Chance of showers in the morning, then showers likely and chance of thunderstorms in the afternoon. Highs in the mid-80s. Chance of precipitation 70%. Monday night, mostly cloudy. Chance of thunderstorms in the evening, then chance of showers overnight. Lows in the mid-60s. Chance of precipitation 50%. Tuesday, partly sunny. Chance of thunderstorms in the afternoon. Highs in the upper 80s. Chance of thunderstorms 30%. Tuesday night, partly cloudy. Chance of showers overnight. Lows in the upper 60s. Chance of showers 30%. Wednesday, partly sunny in the morning then clearing. Highs in the lower 90s. Again, the forecast for central Minnesota, from St. Cloud to the northwest Twin Cities suburbs for today, mostly cloudy. Chance of showers and slight chance of thunderstorms early in the morning, then slight chance of thunderstorms in the late morning and afternoon. Highs in the lower 80s. Southwest winds 5 to 10 miles an hour. Chance of precipitation 40%. 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
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The current time is 5:09 a.m. Central Daylight Time. The St. Cloud, Minnesota climate summary for yesterday, June 3, 2026. Yesterday's high temperature of 85 degrees occurred at 1:38 p.m. The record high is 92 degrees, which was set in 1923. Yesterday's low temperature of 56 degrees occurred at 3:50 a.m. The record low is 35 degrees, which was set in 1946. 0.02 inches of precipitation fell yesterday. No snow fell yesterday. The normal high temperature for today is 74 degrees, and the normal low is 52. The record high for today is 97, which occurred in 2021, and the record low is 33, which occurred in 1951. Sunrise today is at 5:29 a.m., and sunset is at 9 p.m. Now here is the hazardous weather outlook for portions of central and southern Minnesota and west central Wisconsin. For today and tonight, scattered storms could develop today along a stalled boundary in southern Minnesota. The extent of cloud clearing this morning will impact storm coverage later in the day, and western Minnesota is favored for this afternoon evening. And now the extended outlook for the period Friday through Wednesday. Additional storms are expected Friday, with a conditional risk for severe hail and wind when any stronger cells develop. Spotter information statement, Skywarn spotter activation may be needed. Now the forecast for central Minnesota, from St. Cloud to the northwest Twin Cities suburbs. Today, mostly cloudy. Chance of showers and slight chance of thunderstorms early in the morning, then slight chance of thunderstorms in the late morning and afternoon. Highs in the lower 80s. Southwest winds 5 to 10 miles an hour. Chance of precipitation 40%. Tonight, mostly cloudy. Chance of thunderstorms in the evening, then slight chance of thunderstorms overnight. Lows in the lower 60s. Southwest winds up to 10 miles an hour. Chance of thunderstorms 40%. Friday, mostly sunny. Chance of thunderstorms in the afternoon. Highs in the lower 80s. West winds up to 5 miles an hour. Chance of thunderstorms 50%. Friday night, partly cloudy with a 50% chance of thunderstorms in the evening, then clear overnight. Lows in the upper 50s. Northwest winds up to 5 miles an hour. Saturday, sunny. Highs in the mid-80s. Saturday night, mostly clear. Lows in the lower 60s. Sunday, mostly sunny. Highs in the upper 80s. Sunday night, mostly cloudy. Chance of showers overnight. Lows in the mid-60s. Chance of showers 40%. Monday, mostly cloudy. Chance of showers in the morning, then showers likely and chance of thunderstorms in the afternoon. Highs in the mid-80s. Chance of precipitation 70%. Monday night, mostly cloudy. Chance of thunderstorms in the evening, then chance of showers overnight. Lows in the mid-60s. Chance of precipitation 50%. Tuesday, partly sunny. Chance of thunderstorms in the afternoon. Highs in the upper 80s. Chance of thunderstorms 30%. Tuesday night, partly cloudy. Chance of showers overnight. Lows in the upper 60s. Chance of showers 30%. Wednesday, partly sunny in the morning then clearing. Highs in the lower 90s. Again, the forecast for central Minnesota, from St. Cloud to the northwest Twin Cities suburbs for today, mostly cloudy. Chance of showers and slight chance of thunderstorms early in the morning, then slight chance of thunderstorms in the late morning and afternoon. Highs in the lower 80s. Southwest winds 5 to 10 miles an hour. Chance of precipitation 40%.
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The current time is 5:15 a.m. Central Daylight Time. Now here is the hazardous weather outlook for portions of central and southern Minnesota and west central Wisconsin for today and tonight. Scattered storms could develop today along a stalled boundary in southern Minnesota. The extent of cloud clearing this morning will impact storm coverage later in the day, and western Minnesota is favored for this afternoon evening. And now the extended outlook for the period Friday through Wednesday. Additional storms are expected Friday, with a conditional risk for severe hail and wind when any stronger cells develop. Spotter information statement, Sky warns spotter activation may be needed. Now the forecast for central Minnesota, from St. Cloud to the northwest Twin Cities suburbs. Today, mostly cloudy. Chance of showers and slight chance of thunderstorms early in the morning. Then slight chance of thunderstorms in the late morning and afternoon. Highs in the lower 80s. Southwest winds 5 to 10 miles an hour. Chance of precipitation 40%. Tonight, mostly cloudy. Chance of thunderstorms in the evening, then slight chance of thunderstorms overnight. Lows in the lower 60s. Southwest winds up to 10 miles an hour. Chance of thunderstorms 40%. Friday, mostly sunny. Chance of thunderstorms in the afternoon. Highs in the lower 80s. West winds up to 5 miles an hour. Chance of thunderstorms 50%. Friday night, partly cloudy with a 50% chance of thunderstorms in the evening, then clear overnight. Lows in the upper 50s. Northwest winds up to 5 miles an hour. Saturday, sunny. Highs in the mid-80s. Saturday night, mostly clear. Lows in the lower 60s. Sunday, mostly sunny. Highs in the upper 80s. Sunday night, mostly cloudy. Chance of showers overnight. Lows in the mid-60s. Chance of showers 40%. Monday, mostly cloudy. Chance of showers in the morning. Then showers likely and chance of thunderstorms in the afternoon. Highs in the mid-80s. Chance of precipitation 70%. Monday night, mostly cloudy. Chance of thunderstorms in the evening, then chance of showers overnight. Lows in the mid-60s. Chance of precipitation 50%. Tuesday, partly sunny. Chance of thunderstorms in the afternoon. Highs in the upper 80s. Chance of thunderstorms 30%. Tuesday night, partly cloudy. Chance of showers overnight. Lows in the upper 60s. Chance of showers 30%. Wednesday, partly sunny in the morning then clearing. Highs in the lower 90s. Again, the forecast for central Minnesota, from St. Cloud to the northwest Twin Cities suburbs for today, mostly cloudy. Chance of showers and slight chance of thunderstorms early in the morning, then slight chance of thunderstorms in the late morning and afternoon. Highs in the lower 80s. Southwest winds 5 to 10 miles an hour. Chance of precipitation 40%. At 5 a.m., in Buffalo, it was cloudy. The temperature was 64 degrees, the dew point was 63. And the relative humidity was 94%. The wind was southwest at 7 miles an hour. The pressure was 29.94 inches and falling. In Maple Lake, it was cloudy. The temperature was 66 degrees, the dew point was 63, and the relative humidity was 89%. The wind was south at 5 miles an hour. The pressure was 29.95 inches and falling. Elsewhere across central Minnesota, temperatures were between 63 and 67 degrees. Rain was falling at the Twin Cities, Anoka, and Crystal. It was mostly cloudy at Litchfield and Wilmer.
It was cloudy at St. Cloud, Princeton, and Little Falls. Around the state, temperatures were between 61 and 64 degrees. At Mankato, rain was falling. At Rochester, it was partly cloudy. It was cloudy at Brainerd, Duluth, and International Falls. Once again at 5 a.m., in Buffalo, it was 64 degrees under cloudy skies. And in Maple Lake, it was 66 degrees under cloudy skies. The St. Cloud, Minnesota climate summary for yesterday, June 3, 2026. Yesterday's high temperature of 85 degrees occurred at 1:38 p.m. The record high is 92 degrees, which was set in 1923. Yesterday's low temperature of 56 degrees occurred at 3:50 a.m. The record low is 35 degrees, which was set in 1946. 0.02 inches of precipitation fell yesterday. No snow fell yesterday. The normal high temperature for today is 74 degrees, and the normal low is 52. The record high for today is 97, which occurred in 2021, and the record low is 33, which occurred in 1951. Sunrise today is at 5:29 a.m., and sunset is at 9 p.m. This is Weather Radio Station WMG676 Clearwater, broadcasting on a frequency of 162.50 MHz. 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The current time is 5:21 a.m. Central Daylight Time. Now here is the hazardous weather outlook for portions of central and southern Minnesota and west central Wisconsin for today and tonight. Scattered storms could develop today along a stalled boundary in southern Minnesota. The extent of cloud clearing this morning will impact storm coverage later in the day, and western Minnesota is favored for this afternoon evening. And now the extended outlook for the period Friday through Wednesday. Additional storms are expected Friday, with a conditional risk for severe hail and wind when any stronger cells develop. Spotter information statement, SkyWarn spotter activation may be needed. Now the forecast for central Minnesota, from St. Cloud to the northwest Twin Cities suburbs. Today, mostly cloudy. Chance of showers and slight chance of thunderstorms early in the morning. Then slight chance of thunderstorms in the late morning and afternoon. Highs in the lower 80s. Southwest winds 5 to 10 miles an hour. Chance of precipitation 40%. Tonight, mostly cloudy. Chance of thunderstorms in the evening. Then slight chance of thunderstorms overnight. Lows in the lower 60s. Southwest winds up to 10 miles an hour. Chance of thunderstorms 40%. Friday, mostly sunny. Chance of thunderstorms in the afternoon. Highs in the lower 80s. West winds up to 5 miles an hour. Chance of thunderstorms 50%. Friday night, partly cloudy with a 50% chance of thunderstorms in the evening, then clear overnight. Lows in the upper 50s. Northwest winds up to 5 miles an hour. Saturday, sunny. Highs in the mid-80s. Saturday night, mostly clear. Lows in the lower 60s. Sunday, mostly sunny. Highs in the upper 80s. Sunday night, mostly cloudy. Chance of showers overnight. Lows in the mid-60s. Chance of showers 40%. Monday, mostly cloudy. Chance of showers in the morning. Then showers likely and chance of thunderstorms in the afternoon. Highs in the mid-80s. Chance of precipitation 70%. Monday night, mostly cloudy. Chance of thunderstorms in the evening. Then chance of showers overnight. Lows in the mid-60s. Chance of precipitation 50%. Tuesday, partly sunny. Chance of thunderstorms in the afternoon. Highs in the upper 80s. Chance of thunderstorms 30%. Tuesday night, partly cloudy. Chance of showers overnight.
Lows in the upper 60s. Chance of showers 30%. Wednesday, partly sunny in the morning then clearing. Highs in the lower 90s. Again, the forecast for central Minnesota, from St. Cloud to the northwest Twin Cities suburbs for today, mostly cloudy. Chance of showers and slight chance of thunderstorms early in the morning, then slight chance of thunderstorms in the late morning and afternoon. Highs in the lower 80s. Southwest winds 5 to 10 miles an hour. Chance of precipitation 40%. At 5 a.m., in Buffalo, it was cloudy. The temperature was 64 degrees, the dew point was 63, and the relative humidity was 94%. The wind was southwest at 7 miles an hour. The pressure was 29.94 inches and falling. In Maple Lake, it was cloudy. The temperature was 66 degrees, the dew point was 63, and the relative humidity was 89%. The wind was south at 5 miles an hour. The pressure was 29.95 inches and falling. Elsewhere across central Minnesota, temperatures were between 63 and 67 degrees. Rain was falling at the Twin Cities, Anoka, and Crystal. It was mostly cloudy at Litchfield and Wilmer. It was cloudy at St. Cloud, Princeton, and Little Falls. Around the state, temperatures were between 61 and 64 degrees. At Mankato, rain was falling. Rochester, it was partly cloudy. It was cloudy at Brainerd, Duluth, and International Falls. Once again at 5 a.m., in Buffalo, it was 64 degrees under cloudy skies. And in Maple Lake, it was 66 degrees under cloudy skies. 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The current time is 5:27 a.m. Central Daylight Time. Now here is the hazardous weather outlook for portions of central and southern Minnesota and west central Wisconsin for today and tonight. Scattered storms could develop today along a stalled boundary in southern Minnesota. The extent of cloud clearing this morning will impact storm coverage later in the day, and western Minnesota is favored for this afternoon evening. And now the extended outlook for the period Friday through Wednesday. Additional storms are expected Friday, with a conditional risk for severe hail and wind when any stronger cells develop. Spotter information statement, Skywarn spotter activation may be needed. Now the forecast for central Minnesota, from St. Cloud to the northwest Twin Cities suburbs. Today, mostly cloudy. Chance of showers and slight chance of thunderstorms early in the morning, then slight chance of thunderstorms in the late morning and afternoon. Highs in the lower 80s. Southwest winds 5 to 10 miles an hour. Chance of precipitation 40%. Tonight, mostly cloudy. Chance of thunderstorms in the evening, then slight chance of thunderstorms overnight. Lows in the lower 60s. Southwest winds up to 10 miles an hour. Chance of thunderstorms 40%. Friday, mostly sunny. Chance of thunderstorms in the afternoon. Highs in the lower 80s. West winds up to 5 miles an hour. Chance of thunderstorms 50%. Friday night, partly cloudy with a 50% chance of thunderstorms in the evening, then clear overnight. Lows in the upper 50s. Northwest winds up to 5 miles an hour. Saturday, sunny. Highs in the mid-80s. Saturday night, mostly clear. Lows in the lower 60s. Sunday, mostly sunny. Highs in the upper 80s. Sunday night, mostly cloudy. Chance of showers overnight. Lows in the mid-60s. Chance of showers 40%. Monday, mostly cloudy. Chance of showers in the morning, then showers likely and chance of thunderstorms in the afternoon. Highs in the mid-80s.
Chance of precipitation 70%. Monday night, mostly cloudy. Chance of thunderstorms in the evening, then chance of showers overnight. Lows in the mid-60s. Chance of precipitation 50%. Tuesday, partly sunny. Chance of thunderstorms in the afternoon. Highs in the upper 80s. Chance of thunderstorms 30%. Tuesday night, partly cloudy. Chance of showers overnight. Lows in the upper 60s. Chance of showers 30%. Wednesday, partly sunny in the morning then clearing. Highs in the lower 90s. Again, the forecast for central Minnesota, from St. Cloud to the northwest Twin Cities suburbs for today, mostly cloudy. Chance of showers and slight chance of thunderstorms early in the morning, then slight chance of thunderstorms in the late morning and afternoon. Highs in the lower 80s. Southwest winds 5 to 10 miles an hour. Chance of precipitation 40%. The St. Cloud, Minnesota climate summary for yesterday, June 3, 2026. Yesterday's high temperature of 85 degrees occurred at 1:38 p.m. The record high is 92 degrees, which was set in 1923. Yesterday's low temperature of 56 degrees occurred at 3:50 a.m. The record low is 35 degrees, which was set in 1946. 0.02 inches of precipitation fell yesterday. No snow fell yesterday. The normal high temperature for today is 74 degrees, and the normal low is 52. The record high for today is 97, which occurred in 2021, and the record low is 33, which occurred in 1951. Sunrise today is at 5:29 a.m., and sunset is at 9 p.m. At 5 a.m., in Buffalo, it was cloudy. The temperature was 64 degrees, the dew point was 63, and the relative humidity was 94%. The wind was southwest at 7 miles an hour. The pressure was 29.94 inches and falling. In Maple Lake, it was cloudy. The temperature was 66 degrees, the dew point was 63, and the relative humidity was 89%. The wind was south at 5 miles an hour. The pressure was 29.95 inches and falling. Elsewhere across central Minnesota, temperatures were between 63 and 67 degrees. Rain was falling at the Twin Cities, Anoka, and Crystal. It was mostly cloudy at Litchfield and Wilmer. It was cloudy at St. Cloud, Princeton, and Little Falls. Around the state, temperatures were between 61 and 64 degrees. At Mankato, rain was falling. At Rochester, it was partly cloudy. It was cloudy at Brainerd, Duluth, and International Falls. Once again at 5 a.m., in Buffalo, it was 64 degrees under cloudy skies. And in Maple Lake, it was 66 degrees under cloudy skies. 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The current time is 5:33 a.m. Central Daylight Time. Now here is the hazardous weather outlook for portions of central and southern Minnesota and west central Wisconsin. For today and tonight, scattered storms could develop today along the stalled boundary in southern Minnesota. The extent of cloud clearing this morning will impact storm coverage later in the day, and western Minnesota is favored for this afternoon evening. And now the extended outlook for the period Friday through Wednesday. Additional storms are expected Friday, with a conditional risk for severe hail and wind when any stronger cells develop. Spotter information statement, Skywarn spotter activation may be needed. Now the forecast for central Minnesota, from St. Cloud to the northwest Twin Cities suburbs. Today, mostly cloudy. Chance of showers and slight chance of thunderstorms early in the morning, then slight chance of thunderstorms in the late morning and afternoon.
Highs in the lower 80s.

southwest winds 5 to 10 miles an hour. Chance of precipitation 40%. Tonight, mostly cloudy. Chance of thunderstorms in the evening, then slight chance of thunderstorms overnight. Lows in the lower 60s. Southwest winds up to 10 miles an hour. Chance of thunderstorms 40%. Friday, mostly sunny. Chance of thunderstorms in the afternoon. Highs in the lower 80s. West winds up to 5 miles an hour. Chance of thunderstorms 50%. Friday night, partly cloudy with a 50% chance of thunderstorms in the evening, then clear overnight. Lows in the upper 50s. Northwest winds up to 5 miles an hour. Saturday, sunny. Highs in the mid-80s. Saturday night, mostly clear. Lows in the lower 60s. Sunday, mostly sunny. Highs in the upper 80s. Sunday night, mostly cloudy. Chance of showers overnight. Lows in the mid-60s. Chance of showers 40%. Monday, mostly cloudy. Chance of showers in the morning, then showers likely and chance of thunderstorms in the afternoon. Highs in the mid-80s. Chance of precipitation 70%. Monday night, mostly cloudy. Chance of thunderstorms in the evening, then chance of showers overnight. Lows in the mid-60s. Chance of precipitation 50%. Tuesday, partly sunny. Chance of thunderstorms in the afternoon. Highs in the upper 80s. Chance of thunderstorms 30%. Tuesday night, partly cloudy. Chance of showers overnight. Lows in the upper 60s. Chance of showers 30%. Wednesday, partly sunny in the morning then clearing. Highs in the lower 90s. Again, the forecast for central Minnesota, from St. Cloud to the northwest Twin Cities suburbs for today, mostly cloudy. Chance of showers and slight chance of thunderstorms early in the morning, then slight chance of thunderstorms in the late morning and afternoon. Highs in the lower 80s. Southwest winds 5 to 10 miles an hour. Chance of precipitation 40%. At 5 a.m., in Buffalo, it was cloudy. The temperature was 64 degrees, the dew point was 63, and the relative humidity was 94%. The wind was southwest at 7 miles an hour. The pressure was 29.94 inches and falling. In Maple Lake, it was cloudy. The temperature was 66 degrees, the dew point was 63, and the relative humidity was 89%. The wind was south at 5 miles an hour. The pressure was 29.95 inches and falling. Elsewhere across central Minnesota, temperatures were between 63 and 67 degrees. Rain was falling at the Twin Cities, Anoka, and Crystal. It was mostly cloudy at Litchfield and Wilmer. It was cloudy at St. Cloud, Princeton, and Little Falls. Around the state, temperatures were between 61 and 64 degrees. At Mankato, rain was falling. At Rochester, it was partly cloudy. It was cloudy at Brainerd, Duluth, and International Falls. Once again at 5 a.m., in Buffalo, it was 64 degrees under cloudy skies. And in Maple Lake, it was 66 degrees under cloudy skies. 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The current time is 5:39 a.m. Central Daylight Time. Now here is the hazardous weather outlook for portions of central and southern Minnesota and west central Wisconsin for today and tonight. Scattered storms could develop today along the stalled boundary in southern Minnesota. The extent of cloud clearing this morning will impact storm coverage later in the day, and western Minnesota is favored for this afternoon evening. And now the extended outlook for the period Friday through Wednesday.
Additional storms are expected Friday, with a conditional risk for severe hail and wind when any stronger cells develop. Spotter information statement. Sky warns spotter activation may be needed. Now the forecast for central Minnesota, from St. Cloud to the northwest Twin Cities suburbs. Today, mostly cloudy. Chance of showers and slight chance of thunderstorms early in the morning, then slight chance of thunderstorms in the late morning and afternoon. Highs in the lower 80s. Southwest winds 5 to 10 miles an hour. Chance of precipitation 40%. Tonight, mostly cloudy. Chance of thunderstorms in the evening, then slight chance of thunderstorms overnight. Lows in the lower 60s. Southwest winds up to 10 miles an hour. Chance of thunderstorms 40%. Friday, mostly sunny. Chance of thunderstorms in the afternoon. Highs in the lower 80s. West winds up to 5 miles an hour. Chance of thunderstorms 50%. Friday night, partly cloudy with a 50% chance of thunderstorms in the evening, then clear overnight. Lows in the upper 50s. Northwest winds up to 5 miles an hour. Saturday, sunny. Highs in the mid-80s. Saturday night, mostly clear. Lows in the lower 60s. Sunday, mostly sunny. Highs in the upper 80s. Sunday night, mostly cloudy. Chance of showers overnight. Lows in the mid-60s. Chance of showers 40%. Monday, mostly cloudy. Chance of showers in the morning, then showers likely and chance of thunderstorms in the afternoon. Highs in the mid-80s. Chance of precipitation 70%. Monday night, mostly cloudy. Chance of thunderstorms in the evening, then chance of showers overnight. Lows in the mid-60s. Chance of precipitation 50%. Tuesday, partly sunny. Chance of thunderstorms in the afternoon. Highs in the upper 80s. Chance of thunderstorms 30%. Tuesday night, partly cloudy. Chance of showers overnight. Lows in the upper 60s. Chance of showers 30%. Wednesday, partly sunny in the morning then clearing. Highs in the lower 90s. Again, the forecast for central Minnesota, from St. Cloud to the northwest Twin Cities suburbs for today, mostly cloudy. Chance of showers and slight chance of thunderstorms early in the morning, then slight chance of thunderstorms in the late morning and afternoon. Highs in the lower 80s. Southwest winds 5 to 10 miles an hour. Chance of precipitation 40%. The St. Cloud, Minnesota climate summary for yesterday, June 3, 2026. Yesterday's high temperature of 85 degrees occurred at 1:38 p.m. The record high is 92 degrees, which was set in 1923. Yesterday's low temperature of 56 degrees occurred at 3:50 a.m. The record low is 35 degrees, which was set in 1946. 0.02 inches of precipitation fell yesterday. No snow fell yesterday. The normal high temperature for today is 74 degrees, and the normal low is 52. The record high for today is 97, which occurred in 2021, and the record low is 33, which occurred in 1951. Sunrise today is at 5:29 a.m., and sunset is at 9 p.m. At 5 a.m., in Buffalo, it was cloudy. The temperature was 64 degrees, the dew point was 63, and the relative humidity was 94%. The wind was southwest at 7 miles an hour. The pressure was 29.94 inches and falling. In Maple Lake, it was cloudy. The temperature was 66 degrees, the dew point was 63, and the relative humidity was 89%. The wind was south at 5 miles an hour. The pressure was 29.95 inches and falling. Elsewhere across central Minnesota, temperatures were between 63 and 67 degrees. Rain was falling at the Twin Cities, Anoka, and Crystal.
It was mostly cloudy at Litchfield.

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The current time is 5:45 a.m. Central Daylight Time. Now here is the hazardous weather outlook for portions of central and southern Minnesota and west central Wisconsin. For today and tonight, scattered storms could develop today along a stalled boundary in southern Minnesota. The extent of cloud clearing this morning will impact storm coverage later in the day, and western Minnesota is favored for this afternoon evening. And now the extended outlook for the period Friday through Wednesday. Additional storms are expected Friday, with a conditional risk for severe hail and wind when any stronger cells develop. Spotter information statement, Sky warns spotter activation may be needed. Now the forecast for central Minnesota, from St. Cloud to the northwest Twin Cities suburbs. Today, mostly cloudy. Chance of showers and slight chance of thunderstorms early in the morning, then slight chance of thunderstorms in the late morning and afternoon. Highs in the lower 80s. Southwest winds 5 to 10 miles an hour. Chance of precipitation 40%. Tonight, mostly cloudy. Chance of thunderstorms in the evening, then slight chance of thunderstorms overnight. Lows in the lower 60s. Southwest winds up to 10 miles an hour. Chance of thunderstorms 40%. Friday, mostly sunny. Chance of thunderstorms in the afternoon. Highs in the lower 80s. West winds up to 5 miles an hour. Chance of thunderstorms 50%. Friday night, partly cloudy with a 50% chance of thunderstorms in the evening, then clear overnight. Lows in the upper 50s. Northwest winds up to 5 miles an hour. Saturday, sunny. Highs in the mid-80s. Saturday night, mostly clear. Lows in the lower 60s. Sunday, mostly sunny. Highs in the upper 80s. Sunday night, mostly cloudy. Chance of showers overnight. Lows in the mid-60s. Chance of showers 40%. Monday, mostly cloudy. Chance of showers in the morning, then showers likely and chance of thunderstorms in the afternoon. Highs in the mid-80s. Chance of precipitation 70%. Monday night, mostly cloudy. Chance of thunderstorms in the evening, then chance of showers overnight. Lows in the mid-60s. Chance of precipitation 50%. Tuesday, partly sunny. Chance of thunderstorms in the afternoon. Highs in the upper 80s. Chance of thunderstorms 30%. Tuesday night, partly cloudy. Chance of showers overnight. Lows in the upper 60s. Chance of showers 30%. Wednesday, partly sunny in the morning then clearing. Highs in the lower 90s. Again, the forecast for central Minnesota, from St. Cloud to the northwest Twin Cities suburbs for today, mostly cloudy. Chance of showers and slight chance of thunderstorms early in the morning, then slight chance of thunderstorms in the late morning and afternoon. Highs in the lower 80s. Southwest winds 5 to 10 miles an hour. Chance of precipitation 40%. At 5 a.m., in Buffalo, it was cloudy. The temperature was 64 degrees, the dew point was 63, and the relative humidity was 94%. The wind was southwest at 7 miles an hour. The pressure was 29.94 inches and falling. In Maple Lake, it was cloudy. The temperature was 66 degrees, the dew point was 63, and the relative humidity was 89%. The wind was south at 5 miles an hour. The pressure was 29.95 inches and falling. Elsewhere across central Minnesota, temperatures were between 63 and 67 degrees. Rain was falling at the Twin Cities, Anoka, and Crystal. It was mostly cloudy at Litchfield and Wilmer. It was cloudy at St. Cloud, Princeton, and Little Falls. Around the state, temperatures were between 61 and 67.

54 degrees. At Mankato, rain was falling. At Rochester, it was partly cloudy. It was cloudy at Brainerd, Duluth, and International Falls. Once again at 5 a.m., in Buffalo, it was 64 degrees under cloudy skies. And in Maple Lake, it was 66 degrees under cloudy skies. The St. Cloud, Minnesota climate summary for yesterday, June 3, 2026. Yesterday's high temperature of 85 degrees occurred at 1:38 p.m. The record high is 92 degrees, which was set in 1923. Yesterday's low temperature of 56 degrees occurred at 3:50 a.m. The record low is 35 degrees, which was set in 1946. 0.02 inches of precipitation fell yesterday. No snow fell yesterday. The normal high temperature for today is 74 degrees, and the normal low is 52. The record high for today is 97, which occurred in 2021, and the record low is 33, which occurred in 1951. Sunrise today is at 5:29 a.m., and sunset is at 9 p.m. This is Weather Radio Station WNG676 Clearwater, broadcasting on a frequency of 162.50 MHz. 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The current time is 5:52 a.m. Central Daylight Time. Now here is the hazardous weather outlook for portions of central and southern Minnesota and west central Wisconsin. For today and tonight, scattered storms could develop today along a stalled boundary in southern Minnesota. The extent of cloud clearing this morning will impact storm coverage later in the day, and western Minnesota is favored for this afternoon evening. And now the extended outlook for the period Friday through Wednesday. Additional storms are expected Friday, with a conditional risk for severe hail and wind when any stronger cells develop. Spotter information statement, Skywarn spotter activation may be needed. Now the forecast for central Minnesota, from St. Cloud to the northwest Twin Cities suburbs. Today, mostly cloudy. Chance of showers and slight chance of thunderstorms early in the morning, then slight chance of thunderstorms in the late morning and afternoon. Highs in the lower 80s. Southwest winds 5 to 10 miles an hour. Chance of precipitation 40%. Tonight, mostly cloudy. Chance of thunderstorms in the evening, then slight chance of thunderstorms overnight. Lows in the lower 60s. Southwest winds up to 10 miles an hour. Chance of thunderstorms 40%. Friday, mostly sunny. Chance of thunderstorms in the afternoon. Highs in the lower 80s. West winds up to 5 miles an hour. Chance of thunderstorms 50%. Friday night, partly cloudy with a 50% chance of thunderstorms in the evening, then clear overnight. Lows in the upper 50s. Northwest winds up to 5 miles an hour. Saturday, sunny. Highs in the mid-80s. Saturday night, mostly clear. Lows in the lower 60s. Sunday, mostly sunny. Highs in the upper 80s. Sunday night, mostly cloudy. Chance of showers overnight. Lows in the mid-60s. Chance of showers 40%. Monday, mostly cloudy. Chance of showers in the morning, then showers likely and chance of thunderstorms in the afternoon. Highs in the mid-80s. Chance of precipitation 70%. Monday night, mostly cloudy. Chance of thunderstorms in the evening, then chance of showers overnight. Lows in the mid-60s. Chance of precipitation 50%. Tuesday, partly sunny. Chance of thunderstorms in the afternoon. Highs in the upper 80s. Chance of thunderstorms 30%. Tuesday night, partly cloudy. Chance of showers overnight. Lows in the upper 60s. Chance of showers 30%. Wednesday, partly sunny in the morning then clearing.
highs in the lower 90s. Again, the forecast for central Minnesota, from St. Cloud to the northwest Twin Cities suburbs for today, mostly cloudy. Chance of showers and slight chance of thunderstorms early in the morning, then slight chance of thunderstorms in the late morning and afternoon. Highs in the lower 80s. Southwest winds 5 to 10 miles an hour. Chance of precipitation 40%. At 5 a.m., in Buffalo, it was cloudy. The temperature was 64 degrees, the dew point was 63, and the relative humidity was 94%. The wind was southwest at 7 miles an hour. The pressure was 29.94 inches and falling. In Maple Lake, it was cloudy. The temperature was 66 degrees, the dew point was 63, and the relative humidity was 89%. The wind was south at 5 miles an hour. The pressure was 29.95 inches and falling. Elsewhere across central Minnesota, temperatures were between 63 and 67 degrees. Rain was falling at the Twin Cities, Anoka, and Crystal. It was mostly cloudy at Litchfield and Wilmer. It was cloudy at St. Cloud, Princeton, and Little Falls. Around the state, temperatures were between 61 and 64 degrees. At Mankato, rain was falling. At Rochester, it was partly cloudy. It was cloudy at Brainerd, Duluth, and International Falls. Once again at 5 a.m., in Buffalo, it was 64 degrees under cloudy skies. And in Maple Lake, it was 66 degrees under cloudy skies. 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The current time is 5:57 a.m. Central Daylight Time. Now here is the hazardous weather outlook for portions of central and southern Minnesota and west central Wisconsin for today and tonight. Scattered storms could develop today along the stalled boundary in southern Minnesota. The extent of cloud clearing this morning will impact storm coverage later in the day, and western Minnesota is favored for this afternoon evening. And now the extended outlook for the period Friday through Wednesday. Additional storms are expected Friday, with a conditional risk for severe hail and wind when any stronger cells develop. Spotter information statement, Skywarn spotter activation may be needed. Now the forecast for central Minnesota, from St. Cloud to the northwest Twin Cities suburbs. Today, mostly cloudy. Chance of showers and slight chance of thunderstorms early in the morning, then slight chance of thunderstorms in the late morning and afternoon. Highs in the lower 80s. Southwest winds 5 to 10 miles an hour. Chance of precipitation 40%. Tonight, mostly cloudy. Chance of thunderstorms in the evening, then slight chance of thunderstorms overnight. Lows in the lower 60s. Southwest winds up to 10 miles an hour. Chance of thunderstorms 40%. Friday, mostly sunny. Chance of thunderstorms in the afternoon. Highs in the lower 80s. West winds up to 5 miles an hour. Chance of thunderstorms 50%. Friday night, partly cloudy with a 50% chance of thunderstorms in the evening, then clear overnight. Lows in the upper 50s. Northwest winds up to 5 miles an hour. Saturday, sunny. Highs in the mid-80s. Saturday night, mostly clear. Lows in the lower 60s. Sunday, mostly sunny. Highs in the upper 80s. Sunday night, mostly cloudy. Chance of showers overnight. Lows in the mid-60s. Chance of showers 40%. Monday, mostly cloudy. Chance of showers in the morning, then showers likely and chance of thunderstorms in the afternoon. Highs in the mid-80s. Chance of precipitation 70%. Monday night, mostly cloudy. Chance of thunderstorms in the evening,
then chance of showers overnight. Lows in the mid-60s. Chance of precipitation 50%. Tuesday, partly sunny. Chance of thunderstorms in the afternoon. Highs in the upper 80s. Chance of thunderstorms 30%. Tuesday night, partly cloudy. Chance of showers overnight. Lows in the upper 60s. Chance of showers 30%. Wednesday, partly sunny in the morning then clearing. Highs in the lower 90s. Again, the forecast for central Minnesota, from St. Cloud to the northwest Twin Cities suburbs for today, mostly cloudy. Chance of showers and slight chance of thunderstorms early in the morning, then slight chance of thunderstorms in the late morning and afternoon. Highs in the lower 80s. Southwest winds 5 to 10 miles an hour. Chance of precipitation 40%. The St. Cloud, Minnesota climate summary for yesterday, June 3, 2026. Yesterday's high temperature of 85 degrees occurred at 1:38 p.m. The record high is 92 degrees, which was set in 1923. Yesterday's low temperature of 56 degrees occurred at 3:50 a.m. The record low is 35 degrees, which was set in 1946. 0.02 inches of precipitation fell yesterday. No snow fell yesterday. The normal high temperature for today is 74 degrees, and the normal low is 52. The record high for today is 97, which occurred in 2021, and the record low is 33, which occurred in 1951. Sunrise today is at 5:29 a.m., and sunset is at 9 p.m. This is Weather Radio Station WNG676 Clearwater, broadcasting on a frequency of 162.50 MHz. 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The current time is 6:02 a.m. Central Daylight Time. Now here is the hazardous weather outlook for portions of central and southern Minnesota and west central Wisconsin for today and tonight. Scattered storms could develop today along a stalled boundary in southern Minnesota. The extent of cloud clearing this morning will impact storm coverage later in the day, and western Minnesota is favored for this afternoon evening. And now the extended outlook for the period Friday through Wednesday. Additional storms are expected Friday, with a conditional risk for severe hail and wind when any stronger cells develop. Spotter information statement, Skywarn spotter activation may be needed. Now the forecast for central Minnesota, from St. Cloud to the northwest Twin Cities suburbs. Today, mostly cloudy. Chance of showers and slight chance of thunderstorms early in the morning, then slight chance of thunderstorms in the late morning and afternoon. Highs in the lower 80s. Southwest winds 5 to 10 miles an hour. Chance of precipitation 40%. Tonight, mostly cloudy. Chance of thunderstorms in the evening, then slight chance of thunderstorms overnight. Lows in the lower 60s. Southwest winds up to 10 miles an hour. Chance of thunderstorms 40%. Friday, mostly sunny. Chance of thunderstorms in the afternoon. Highs in the lower 80s. West winds up to 5 miles an hour. Chance of thunderstorms 50%. Friday night, partly cloudy with a 50% chance of thunderstorms in the evening, then clear overnight. Lows in the upper 50s. Northwest winds up to 5 miles an hour. Saturday, sunny. Highs in the mid-80s. Saturday night, mostly clear. Lows in the lower 60s. Sunday, mostly sunny. Highs in the upper 80s. Sunday night, mostly cloudy. Chance of showers overnight. Lows in the mid-60s. Chance of showers 40%. Monday, mostly cloudy. Chance of showers in the morning, then showers likely and chance of thunderstorms in the afternoon. Highs in the mid-80s. Chance of precipitation 70%.
Monday night, mostly cloudy. Chance of thunderstorms in the evening, then chance of showers overnight. Lows in the mid-60s. Chance of precipitation 50%. Tuesday, partly sunny. Chance of thunderstorms in the afternoon. Highs in the upper 80s. Chance of thunderstorms 30%. Tuesday night, partly cloudy. Chance of showers overnight. Lows in the upper 60s. Chance of showers 30%. Wednesday, partly sunny in the morning then clearing. Highs in the lower 90s. Again, the forecast for central Minnesota, from St. Cloud to the northwest Twin Cities suburbs for today, mostly cloudy. Chance of showers and slight chance of thunderstorms early in the morning, then slight chance of thunderstorms in the late morning and afternoon. Highs in the lower 80s. Southwest winds 5 to 10 miles an hour. Chance of precipitation 40%. 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The current time is 6:06 a.m. Central Daylight Time. Now here is the hazardous weather outlook for portions of central and southern Minnesota and west central Wisconsin for today and tonight. Scattered storms could develop today along the stalled boundary in southern Minnesota. The extent of cloud clearing this morning will impact storm coverage later in the day, and western Minnesota is favored for this afternoon evening. And now the extended outlook for the period Friday through Wednesday. Additional storms are expected Friday, with a conditional risk for severe hail and wind when any stronger cells develop. Spotter information statement, Skywarn spotter activation may be needed. Now the forecast for central Minnesota, from St. Cloud to the northwest Twin Cities suburbs. Today, mostly cloudy. Chance of showers and slight chance of thunderstorms early in the morning, then slight chance of thunderstorms in the late morning and afternoon. Highs in the lower 80s. Southwest winds 5 to 10 miles an hour. Chance of precipitation 40%. Tonight, mostly cloudy. Chance of thunderstorms in the evening, then slight chance of thunderstorms overnight. Lows in the lower 60s. Southwest winds up to 10 miles an hour. Chance of thunderstorms 40%. Friday, mostly sunny. Chance of thunderstorms in the afternoon. Highs in the lower 80s. West winds up to 5 miles an hour. Chance of thunderstorms 50%. Friday night, partly cloudy with a 50% chance of thunderstorms in the evening, then clear overnight. Lows in the upper 50s. Northwest winds up to 5 miles an hour. Saturday, sunny. Highs in the mid-80s. Saturday night, mostly clear. Lows in the lower 60s. Sunday, mostly sunny. Highs in the upper 80s. Sunday night, mostly cloudy. Chance of showers overnight. Lows in the mid-60s. Chance of showers 40%. Monday, mostly cloudy. Chance of showers in the morning, then showers likely and chance of thunderstorms in the afternoon. Highs in the mid-80s. Chance of precipitation 70%. Monday night, mostly cloudy. Chance of thunderstorms in the evening, then chance of showers overnight. Lows in the mid-60s. Chance of precipitation 50%. Tuesday, partly sunny. Chance of thunderstorms in the afternoon. Highs in the upper 80s. Chance of thunderstorms 30%. Tuesday night, partly cloudy. Chance of showers overnight. Lows in the upper 60s. Chance of showers 30%. Wednesday, partly sunny in the morning then clearing. Highs in the lower 90s. Again, the forecast for central Minnesota, from St. Cloud to the northwest Twin Cities suburbs for today, mostly cloudy.
chance of showers and slight chance of thunderstorms early in the morning, then slight chance of thunderstorms in the late morning and afternoon. Highs in the lower 80s. Southwest winds 5 to 10 miles an hour. Chance of precipitation 40%. The St. Cloud, Minnesota climate summary for yesterday, June 3, 2026. Yesterday's high temperature of 85 degrees occurred at 1:38 p.m. The record high is 92 degrees, which was set in 1923. Yesterday's low temperature of 56 degrees occurred at 3:50 a.m. The record low is 35 degrees, which was set in 1946. 0.02 inches of precipitation fell yesterday. No snow fell yesterday. The normal high temperature for today is 74 degrees, and the normal low is 52. The record high for today is 97, which occurred in 2021, and the record low is 33, which occurred in 1951. Sunrise today is at 5:29 a.m., and sunset is at 9 p.m. This is Weather Radio Station WMG676 Clearwater, broadcasting on a frequency of 162.50 MHz. 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The current time is 6:11 a.m. Central Daylight Time. Now here is the hazardous weather outlook for portions of central and southern Minnesota and for Wisconsin. For today and tonight, scattered storms could develop today along the stalled boundary in southern Minnesota. The extent of cloud clearing this morning will impact storm coverage later in the day, and western Minnesota is favored for this afternoon evening. And now the extended outlook for the period Friday through Wednesday. Additional storms are expected Friday, with a conditional risk for severe hail and wind when any stronger cells develop. Spotter information statement, SkyWarn spotter activation may be needed. Now the forecast for central Minnesota, from St. Cloud to the northwest Twin Cities suburbs. Today, mostly cloudy. Chance of showers and slight chance of thunderstorms early in the morning, then slight chance of thunderstorms in the late morning and afternoon. Highs in the lower 80s. Southwest winds 5 to 10 miles an hour. Chance of precipitation 40%. Tonight, mostly cloudy. Chance of thunderstorms in the evening, then slight chance of thunderstorms overnight. Lows in the lower 60s. Southwest winds up to 10 miles an hour. Chance of thunderstorms 40%. Friday, mostly sunny. Chance of thunderstorms in the afternoon. Highs in the lower 80s. West winds up to 5 miles an hour. Chance of thunderstorms 50%. Friday night, partly cloudy with a 50% chance of thunderstorms in the evening, then clear overnight. Lows in the upper 50s. Northwest winds up to 5 miles an hour. Saturday, sunny. Highs in the mid 80s. Saturday night, mostly clear. Lows in the lower 60s. Sunday, mostly sunny. Highs in the upper 80s. Sunday night, mostly cloudy. Chance of showers overnight. Lows in the mid-60s. Chance of showers 40%. Monday, mostly cloudy. Chance of showers in the morning, then showers likely and chance of thunderstorms in the afternoon. Highs in the mid-80s. Chance of precipitation 70%. Monday night, mostly cloudy. Chance of thunderstorms in the evening, then chance of showers overnight. Lows in the mid-60s. Chance of precipitation 50%. Tuesday, partly sunny. Chance of thunderstorms in the afternoon. Highs in the upper 80s. Chance of thunderstorms 30%. Tuesday night, partly cloudy. Chance of showers overnight. Lows in the upper 60s. Chance of showers 30%. Wednesday, partly sunny in the morning then clearing. Highs in the lower 90s. Again, the forecast for central Minnesota,
from St. Cloud to the northwest Twin Cities suburbs for today, mostly cloudy. Chance of showers and slight chance of thunderstorms early in the morning, then slight chance of thunderstorms in the late morning and afternoon. Highs in the lower 80s. Southwest winds 5 to 10 miles an hour. Chance of precipitation 40%. At 6 a.m., in Buffalo, it was cloudy. The temperature was 64 degrees, the dew point was 63, and the relative humidity was 94%. The wind was west at 3 miles an hour. The pressure was 29.93 inches and steady. In Maple Lake, it was cloudy. The temperature was 66 degrees, the dew point was 63, and the relative humidity was 88%. The wind was calm. The pressure was 29.94 inches and falling. Elsewhere across central Minnesota, temperatures were between 63 and 67 degrees. At Anoka, drizzle was falling. It was partly cloudy at Litchfield and Wilmer. It was mostly cloudy at St. Cloud and Crystal. It was cloudy at the Twin Cities, Princeton, and Little Falls. Around the state, temperatures were between 59 and 64 degrees. Rain was falling at Brainerd and Duluth. At Rochester, haze was reported. At Mankato, it was mostly cloudy. At International Falls, it was cloudy. Once again at 6 a.m., in Buffalo, it was 64 degrees under cloudy skies. And in Maple Lake, it was 66 degrees under cloudy skies. 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The current time is 6:17 a.m. Central Daylight Time. Now here is the hazardous weather outlook for portions of central and southern Minnesota and west central Wisconsin for today and tonight. Scattered storms could develop today along the stalled boundary in southern Minnesota. The extent of cloud clearing this morning will impact storm coverage later in the day, and western Minnesota is favored for this afternoon evening. And now the extended outlook for the period Friday through Wednesday. Additional storms are expected Friday, with a conditional risk for severe hail and wind when any stronger cells develop. Spotter information statement, sky warns spotter activation may be needed. Now the forecast for central Minnesota, from St. Cloud to the northwest Twin Cities suburbs. Today, mostly cloudy. Chance of showers and slight chance of thunderstorms early in the morning. Then slight chance of thunderstorms in the late morning and afternoon. Highs in the lower 80s. Southwest winds 5 to 10 miles an hour. Chance of precipitation 40%. Tonight, mostly cloudy. Chance of thunderstorms in the evening, then slight chance of thunderstorms overnight. Lows in the lower 60s. Southwest winds up to 10 miles an hour. Chance of thunderstorms 40%. Friday, mostly sunny. Chance of thunderstorms in the afternoon. Highs in the lower 80s. West winds up to 5 miles an hour. Chance of thunderstorms 50%. Friday night, partly cloudy with a 50% chance of thunderstorms in the evening, then clear overnight. Lows in the upper 50s. Northwest winds up to 5 miles an hour. Saturday, sunny. Highs in the mid-80s. Saturday night, mostly clear. Lows in the lower 60s. Sunday, mostly sunny. Highs in the upper 80s. Sunday night, mostly cloudy. Chance of showers overnight. Lows in the mid-60s. Chance of showers 40%. Monday, mostly cloudy. Chance of showers in the morning. Then showers likely and chance of thunderstorms in the afternoon. Highs in the mid-80s. Chance of precipitation 70%. Monday night, mostly cloudy. Chance of thunderstorms in the evening, then chance of showers overnight.
Lows in the mid-60s. Chance of precipitation 50%. Tuesday, partly sunny. Chance of thunderstorms in the afternoon. Highs in the upper 80s. Chance of thunderstorms 30%. Tuesday night, partly cloudy. Chance of showers overnight. Lows in the upper 60s. Chance of showers 30%. Wednesday, partly sunny in the morning then clearing. Highs in the lower 90s. Again, the forecast for central Minnesota, from St. Cloud to the northwest Twin Cities suburbs for today, mostly cloudy. Chance of showers and slight chance of thunderstorms early in the morning, then slight chance of thunderstorms in the late morning and afternoon. Highs in the lower 80s. Southwest winds 5 to 10 miles an hour. Chance of precipitation 40%. The St. Cloud, Minnesota climate summary for yesterday, June 3, 2026. Yesterday's high temperature of 85 degrees occurred at 1:38 p.m. The record high is 92 degrees, which was set in 1923. Yesterday's low temperature of 56 degrees occurred at 3:50 a.m. The record low is 35 degrees, which was set in 1946. 0.02 inches of precipitation fell yesterday. No snow fell yesterday. The normal high temperature for today is 74 degrees, and the normal low is 52. The record high for today is 97, which occurred in 2021, and the record low is 33, which occurred in 1951. Sunrise today is at 5:29 a.m., and sunset is at 9 p.m. At 6 a.m., in Buffalo, it was cloudy. The temperature was 64 degrees, the dew point was 63, and the relative humidity was 94%. The wind was west at 3 miles an hour. The pressure was 29.93 inches and steady. In Maple Lake, it was cloudy. The temperature was 66 degrees, the dew point was 63, and the relative humidity was 88%. The wind was calm. The pressure was 29.94 inches and falling. Elsewhere across central Minnesota, temperatures were between 63 and 67 degrees. At Anoka, drizzle was falling. It was partly cloudy at Litchfield and Wilmer. It was mostly cloudy at St. Cloud and Crystal. It was cloudy at the Twin Cities, Princeton, and Little Falls. Around the state, temperatures were between 59 and 64 degrees. Rain was falling at Brainerd and Duluth. At Rochester, haze was reported. At Mankato, it was mostly cloudy. At International Falls, it was cloudy. Once again at 6 a.m., in Buffalo, it was 64 degrees under cloudy skies. And in Maple Lake, it was 66 degrees under cloudy skies. 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The current time is 6:44 a.m. Central Daylight Time. Now here is the hazardous weather outlook for portions of central and southern Minnesota and west central Wisconsin. For today and tonight, scattered storms could develop today along the stalled boundary in southern Minnesota. The extent of cloud clearing this morning will impact storm coverage later in the day, and western Minnesota is favored for this afternoon evening. And now the extended outlook for the period Friday through Wednesday. Additional storms are expected Friday, with a conditional risk for severe hail and wind when any stronger cells develop. Spotter information statement, Skywarn spotter activation may be needed. Now the forecast for central Minnesota, from St. Cloud to the northwest Twin Cities suburbs. Today, mostly cloudy. Chance of showers and slight chance of thunderstorms early in the morning, then slight chance of thunderstorms in the late morning and afternoon. Highs in the lower 80s. Southwest winds 5 to 10 miles an hour. Chance of precipitation 40%.
Tonight, mostly cloudy. Chance of thunderstorms in the evening, then slight chance of thunderstorms overnight. Lows in the lower 60s. Southwest winds up to 10 miles an hour. Chance of thunderstorms 40%. Friday, mostly sunny. Chance of thunderstorms in the afternoon. Highs in the lower 80s. West winds up to 5 miles an hour. Chance of thunderstorms 50%. Friday night, partly cloudy with a 50% chance of thunderstorms in the evening, then clear overnight. Lows in the upper 50s. Northwest winds up to 5 miles an hour. Saturday, sunny. Highs in the mid-80s. Saturday night, mostly clear. Lows in the lower 60s. Sunday, mostly sunny. Highs in the upper 80s. Sunday night, mostly cloudy. Chance of showers overnight. Lows in the mid-60s. Chance of showers 40%. Monday, mostly cloudy. Chance of showers in the morning, then showers likely and chance of thunderstorms in the afternoon. Highs in the mid-80s. Chance of precipitation 70%. Monday night, mostly cloudy. Chance of thunderstorms in the evening, then chance of showers overnight. Lows in the mid-60s. Chance of precipitation 50%. Tuesday, partly sunny. Chance of thunderstorms in the afternoon. Highs in the upper 80s. Chance of thunderstorms 30%. Tuesday night, partly cloudy. Chance of showers overnight. Lows in the upper 60s. Chance of showers 30%. Wednesday, partly sunny in the morning then clearing. Highs in the lower 90s. Again, the forecast for central Minnesota, from St. Cloud to the northwest Twin Cities suburbs for today, mostly cloudy. Chance of showers and slight chance of thunderstorms early in the morning, then slight chance of thunderstorms in the late morning and afternoon. Highs in the lower 80s. Southwest winds 5 to 10 miles an hour. Chance of precipitation 40%. At 6 a.m., in Buffalo, it was cloudy. The temperature was 64 degrees, the dew point was 63, and the relative humidity was 94%. The wind was west at 3 miles an hour. The pressure was 29.93 inches and steady. In Maple Lake, it was cloudy. The temperature was 66 degrees, the dew point was 63, and the relative humidity was 88%. The wind was calm. The pressure was 29.94 inches and falling. Elsewhere across central Minnesota, temperatures were between 63 and 67 degrees. At Anoka, drizzle was falling. It was partly cloudy at Litchfield and Wilmer. It was mostly cloudy at St. Cloud and Crystal. It was cloudy at the Twin Cities, Princeton, and Little Falls. Around the state, temperatures were between 59 and 64 degrees. Rain was falling at Brainerd and Duluth. At Rochester, haze was reported. At Mankato, it was mostly cloudy. At International Falls, it was cloudy. Once again at 6 a.m., in Buffalo, it was 64 degrees under cloudy skies. And in Maple Lake, it was 66 degrees under cloudy skies. 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The current time is 6:29 a.m. Central Daylight Time. Now here is the hazardous weather outlook for portions of central and southern Minnesota and west central Wisconsin for today and tonight. Scattered storms could develop today along a stalled boundary in southern Minnesota. The extent of cloud clearing this morning will impact storm coverage later in the day, and western Minnesota is favored for this afternoon evening. And now the extended outlook for the period Friday through Wednesday. Additional storms are expected Friday,
with a conditional risk for severe hail and wind when any stronger cells develop. Spotter information statement. Sky warns spotter activation may be needed. The St. Cloud, Minnesota climate summary for yesterday, June 3, 2026. Yesterday's high temperature of 85 degrees occurred at 1:38 p.m. The record high is 92 degrees, which was set in 1923. Yesterday's low temperature of 56 degrees occurred at 3:50 a.m. The record low is 35 degrees, which was set in 1946. 0.02 inches of precipitation fell yesterday. No snow fell yesterday. The normal high temperature for today is 74 degrees, and the normal low is 52. The record high for today is 97, which occurred in 2021, and the record low is 33, which occurred in 1951. Sunrise today is at 5:29 a.m., and sunset is at 9 p.m. Now the forecast for central Minnesota, from St. Cloud to the northwest Twin Cities suburbs. Today, mostly cloudy. Chance of showers and slight chance of thunderstorms early in the morning, then slight chance of thunderstorms in the late morning and afternoon. Highs in the lower 80s. Southwest winds 5 to 10 miles an hour. Chance of precipitation 40%. Tonight, mostly cloudy. Chance of thunderstorms in the evening, then slight chance of thunderstorms overnight. Lows in the lower 60s. Southwest winds up to 10 miles an hour. Chance of thunderstorms 40%. Friday, mostly sunny. Chance of thunderstorms in the afternoon. Highs in the lower 80s. West winds up to 5 miles an hour. Chance of thunderstorms 50%. Friday night, partly cloudy with a 50% chance of thunderstorms in the evening, then clear overnight. Lows in the upper 50s. Northwest winds up to 5 miles an hour. Saturday, sunny. Highs in the mid-80s. Saturday night, mostly clear. Lows in the lower 60s. Sunday, mostly sunny. Highs in the upper 80s. Sunday night, mostly cloudy. Chance of showers overnight. Lows in the mid-60s. Chance of showers 40%. Monday, mostly cloudy. Chance of showers in the morning, then showers likely and chance of thunderstorms in the afternoon. Highs in the mid-80s. Chance of precipitation 70%. Monday night, mostly cloudy. Chance of thunderstorms in the evening, then chance of showers overnight. Lows in the mid-60s. Chance of precipitation 50%. Tuesday, partly sunny. Chance of thunderstorms in the afternoon. Highs in the upper 80s. Chance of thunderstorms 30%. Tuesday night, partly cloudy. Chance of showers overnight. Lows in the upper 60s. Chance of showers 30%. Wednesday, partly sunny in the morning then clearing. Highs in the lower 90s. Again, the forecast for central Minnesota, from St. Cloud to the northwest Twin Cities suburbs for today, mostly cloudy. Chance of showers and slight chance of thunderstorms early in the morning, then slight chance of thunderstorms in the late morning and afternoon. Highs in the lower 80s. Southwest winds 5 to 10 miles an hour. Chance of precipitation 40%. At 6 a.m., in Buffalo, it was cloudy. The temperature was 64 degrees, the dew point was 63, and the relative humidity was 94%. The wind was west at 3 miles an hour. The pressure was 29.93 inches and steady. In Maple Lake, it was cloudy. The temperature was 66 degrees, the dew point was 63, and the relative humidity was 88%. The wind was calm. The pressure was 29.94 inches and falling. Elsewhere across central Minnesota, temperatures were between 63 and 67 degrees. At Anoka, drizzle was falling. It was partly cloudy at Litchfield and Wilmer. It was mostly cloudy at St. Cloud,
and Crystal. It was cloudy at the Twin Cities, Princeton, and Little Falls. Around the state, temperatures were between 59 and 64 degrees. Rain was falling at Brainerd and Duluth. At Rochester, haze was reported. At Mankato, it was mostly cloudy. At International Falls, it was cloudy. Once again at 6 a.m., in Buffalo, it was 64 degrees under cloudy skies. And in Maple Lake, it was 66 degrees under cloudy skies. 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The current time is 6:36 a.m. Central Daylight Time. Now here is the hazardous weather outlook for portions of central and southern Minnesota and west central Wisconsin. For today and tonight, scattered storms could develop today along a stalled boundary in southern Minnesota. The extent of cloud clearing this morning will impact storm coverage later in the day, and western Minnesota is favored for this afternoon evening. And now the extended outlook for the period Friday through Wednesday. Additional storms are expected Friday, with a conditional risk for severe hail and wind when any stronger cells develop. Spotter information statement, Skywarn spotter activation may be needed. Now the forecast for central Minnesota, from St. Cloud to the northwest Twin Cities suburbs. Today, mostly cloudy. Chance of showers and slight chance of thunderstorms early in the morning, then slight chance of thunderstorms in the late morning and afternoon. Highs in the lower 80s. Southwest winds 5 to 10 miles an hour. Chance of precipitation 40%. Tonight, mostly cloudy. Chance of thunderstorms in the evening, then slight chance of thunderstorms overnight. Lows in the lower 60s. Southwest winds up to 10 miles an hour. Chance of thunderstorms 40%. Friday, mostly sunny. Chance of thunderstorms in the afternoon. Highs in the lower 80s. West winds up to 5 miles an hour. Chance of thunderstorms 50%. Friday night, partly cloudy with a 50% chance of thunderstorms in the evening, then clear overnight. Lows in the upper 50s. Northwest winds up to 5 miles an hour. Saturday, sunny. Highs in the mid-80s. Saturday night, mostly clear. Lows in the lower 60s. Sunday, mostly sunny. Highs in the upper 80s. Sunday night, mostly cloudy. Chance of showers overnight. Lows in the mid-60s. Chance of showers 40%. Monday, mostly cloudy. Chance of showers in the morning, then showers likely and chance of thunderstorms in the afternoon. Highs in the mid-80s. Chance of precipitation 70%. Monday night, mostly cloudy. Chance of thunderstorms in the evening, then chance of showers overnight. Lows in the mid-60s. Chance of precipitation 50%. Tuesday, partly sunny. Chance of thunderstorms in the afternoon. Highs in the upper 80s. Chance of thunderstorms 30%. Tuesday night, partly cloudy. Chance of showers overnight. Lows in the upper 60s. Chance of showers 30%. Wednesday, partly sunny in the morning then clearing. Highs in the lower 90s. Again, the forecast for central Minnesota, from St. Cloud to the northwest Twin Cities suburbs for today, mostly cloudy. Chance of showers and slight chance of thunderstorms early in the morning, then slight chance of thunderstorms in the late morning and afternoon. Highs in the lower 80s. Southwest winds 5 to 10 miles an hour. Chance of precipitation 40%. At 6 a.m., in Buffalo, it was cloudy. The temperature was 64 degrees, the dew point was 63, and the relative humidity was 94%. The wind was west at 3 miles an hour.
the pressure was 29.93 inches and steady. In Maple Lake, it was cloudy, the temperature was 66 degrees, the dew point was 63, and the relative humidity was 88%. The wind was calm. The pressure was 29.94 inches and falling. Elsewhere across central Minnesota, temperatures were between 63 and 67 degrees. At Anoka, drizzle was falling. It was partly cloudy at Litchfield and Wilmer. It was mostly cloudy at St. Cloud and Crystal. It was cloudy at the Twin Cities, Princeton, and Little Falls. Around the state, temperatures were between 59 and 64 degrees. Rain was falling at Brainerd and Duluth. At Rochester, haze was reported. At Mankato, it was mostly cloudy. At International Falls, it was cloudy. Once again at 6 a.m., in Buffalo, it was 64 degrees under cloudy skies. And in Maple Lake, it was 66 degrees under cloudy skies. The St. Cloud, Minnesota climate summary for yesterday, June 3, 2026. Yesterday's high temperature of 85 degrees occurred at 1:38 p.m. The record high is 92 degrees, which was set in 1923. Yesterday's low temperature of 56 degrees occurred at 3:50 a.m. The record low is 35 degrees, which was set in 1946. 0.02 inches of precipitation fell yesterday. No snow fell yesterday. The normal high temperature for today is 74 degrees, and the normal low is 52. The record high for today is 97, which occurred in 2021, and the record low is 33, which occurred in 1951. Sunrise today is at 5:29 a.m., and sunset is at 9 p.m. This is Weather Radio Station WMG676 Clearwater, broadcasting on a frequency of 162.50 MHz. 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The current time is 6:42 a.m. Central Daylight Time. Now here is the hazardous weather outlook for portions of central and southern Minnesota and west central Wisconsin. For today and tonight, scattered storms could develop today along a stalled boundary in southern Minnesota. The extent of cloud clearing this morning will impact storm coverage later in the day, and western Minnesota is favored for this afternoon evening. And now the extended outlook for the period Friday through Wednesday. Additional storms are expected Friday, with a conditional risk for severe hail and wind when any stronger cells develop. Spotter information statement, Skywarn spotter activation may be needed. Now the forecast for central Minnesota, from St. Cloud to the northwest Twin Cities suburbs. Today, mostly cloudy. Chance of showers and slight chance of thunderstorms early in the morning, then slight chance of thunderstorms in the late morning and afternoon. Highs in the lower 80s. Southwest winds 5 to 10 miles an hour. Chance of precipitation 40%. Tonight, mostly cloudy. Chance of thunderstorms in the evening, then slight chance of thunderstorms overnight. Lows in the lower 60s. Southwest winds up to 10 miles an hour. Chance of thunderstorms 40%. Friday, mostly sunny. Chance of thunderstorms in the afternoon. Highs in the lower 80s. West winds up to 5 miles an hour. Chance of thunderstorms 50%. Friday night, partly cloudy with a 50% chance of thunderstorms in the evening, then clear overnight. Lows in the upper 50s. Northwest winds up to 5 miles an hour. Saturday, sunny. Highs in the mid-80s. Saturday night, mostly clear. Lows in the lower 60s. Sunday, mostly sunny. Highs in the upper 80s. Sunday night, mostly cloudy. Chance of showers overnight. Lows in the mid-60s. Chance of showers 40%. Monday, mostly cloudy. Chance of showers in the morning,
then showers likely and chance of thunderstorms in the afternoon. Highs in the mid-80s. Chance of precipitation 70%. Monday night,

from St. Cloud to the northwest Twin Cities suburbs for today, mostly cloudy. Chance of showers and slight chance of thunderstorms early in the morning, then slight chance of thunderstorms in the late morning and afternoon. Highs in the lower 80s. Southwest winds 5 to 10 miles an hour. Chance of precipitation 40%. At 6 a.m., in Buffalo, it was cloudy. The temperature was 64 degrees, the dew point was 63, and the relative humidity was 94%. The wind was west at 3 miles an hour. The pressure was 29.93 inches and steady. In Maple Lake, it was cloudy. The temperature was 66 degrees, the dew point was 63, and the relative humidity was 88%. The wind was calm. The pressure was 29.94 inches and falling. Elsewhere across central Minnesota, temperatures were between 63 and 67 degrees. At Anoka, drizzle was falling. It was partly cloudy at Litchfield and Wilmer. It was mostly cloudy at St. Cloud and Crystal. It was cloudy at the Twin Cities, Princeton, and Little Falls. Around the state, temperatures were between 59 and 64 degrees. Rain was falling at Brainerd and Duluth. At Rochester, haze was reported. At Mankato, it was mostly cloudy. At International Falls, it was cloudy. Once again at 6 a.m., in Buffalo, it was 64 degrees under cloudy skies. And in Maple Lake, it was 66 degrees under cloudy skies. 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The current time is 6:48 a.m. Central Daylight Time. Now here is the hazardous weather outlook for portions of central and southern Minnesota and west central Wisconsin. For today and tonight, scattered storms could develop today along a stalled boundary in southern Minnesota. The extent of cloud clearing this morning will impact storm coverage later in the day, and western Minnesota is favored for this afternoon evening. And now the extended outlook for the period Friday through Wednesday. Additional storms are expected Friday, with a conditional risk for severe hail and wind when any stronger cells develop. Spotter information statement, Sky warns spotter activation may be needed. Now the forecast for central Minnesota, from St. Cloud to the northwest Twin Cities suburbs. Today, mostly cloudy. Chance of showers and slight chance of thunderstorms early in the morning. Then slight chance of thunderstorms in the late morning and afternoon. Highs in the lower 80s. Southwest winds 5 to 10 miles an hour. Chance of precipitation 40%. Tonight, mostly cloudy. Chance of thunderstorms in the evening, then slight chance of thunderstorms overnight. Lows in the lower 60s. Southwest winds up to 10 miles an hour. Chance of thunderstorms 40%. Friday, mostly sunny. Chance of thunderstorms in the afternoon. Highs in the lower 80s. West winds up to 5 miles an hour. Chance of thunderstorms 50%. Friday night, partly cloudy with a 50% chance of thunderstorms in the evening, then clear overnight. Lows in the upper 50s. Northwest winds up to 5 miles an hour. Saturday, sunny. Highs in the mid-80s. Saturday night, mostly clear. Lows in the lower 60s. Sunday, mostly sunny. Highs in the upper 80s. Sunday night, mostly cloudy. Chance of showers overnight. Lows in the mid-60s. Chance of showers 40%. Monday, mostly cloudy. Chance of showers in the morning. Then showers likely and chance of thunderstorms in the afternoon. Highs in the mid-80s. Chance of precipitation 70%. Monday night, mostly cloudy. Chance of thunderstorms in the evening, then chance of showers overnight.

Those in the mid-60s. Chance of precipitation 50%. Tuesday, partly sunny. Chance of thunderstorms in the afternoon. Highs in the upper 80s. Chance of thunderstorms 30%. Tuesday night, partly cloudy. Chance of showers overnight. Lows in the upper 60s. Chance of showers 30%. Wednesday, partly sunny in the morning then clearing. Highs in the lower 90s. Again, the forecast for central Minnesota, from St. Cloud to the northwest Twin Cities suburbs for today, mostly cloudy. Chance of showers and slight chance of thunderstorms early in the morning, then slight chance of thunderstorms in the late morning and afternoon. Highs in the lower 80s. Southwest winds 5 to 10 miles an hour. Chance of precipitation 40%. The St. Cloud, Minnesota climate summary for yesterday, June 3, 2026. Yesterday's high temperature of 85 degrees occurred at 1:38 p.m. The record high is 92 degrees, which was set in 1923. Yesterday's low temperature of 56 degrees occurred at 3:50 a.m. The record low is 35 degrees, which was set in 1946. 0.02 inches of precipitation fell yesterday. No snow fell yesterday. The normal high temperature for today is 74 degrees, and the normal low is 52. The record high for today is 97, which occurred in 2021, and the record low is 33, which occurred in 1951. Sunrise today is at 5:29 a.m. and sunset is at 9 p.m. At 6 a.m., in Buffalo, it was cloudy. The temperature was 64 degrees, the dew point was 63, and the relative humidity was 94%. The wind was west at 3 miles an hour. The pressure was 29.93 inches and steady. In Maple Lake, it was cloudy. The temperature was 66 degrees, the dew point was 63, and the relative humidity was 88%. The wind was calm. The pressure was 29.94 inches and falling. Elsewhere across central Minnesota, temperatures were between 63 and 67 degrees. At Anoka, drizzle was falling. It was partly cloudy at Litchfield and Wilmer. It was mostly cloudy at St. Cloud and Crystal. It was cloudy at the Twin Cities, Princeton, and Little Falls. Around the state, temperatures were between 59 and 64 degrees. Rain was falling at Brainerd and Duluth. At Rochester, haze was reported. At Mankato, it was mostly cloudy. At International Falls, it was cloudy. Once again at 6 a.m., in Buffalo, it was 64 degrees under cloudy skies. And in Maple Lake, it was 66 degrees under cloudy skies. 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The current time is 6:54 a.m. Central Daylight Time. Now here is the hazardous weather outlook for portions of central and southern Minnesota and west central Wisconsin for today and tonight. Scattered storms could develop today along a stalled boundary in southern Minnesota. The extent of cloud clearing this morning will impact storm coverage later in the day, and western Minnesota is favored for this afternoon evening. And now the extended outlook for the period Friday through Wednesday. Additional storms are expected Friday, with a conditional risk for severe hail and wind when any stronger cells develop. Spotter information statement, Skywarn spotter activation may be needed. Now the forecast for central Minnesota, from St. Cloud to the northwest Twin Cities suburbs. Today, mostly cloudy. Chance of showers and slight chance of thunderstorms early in the morning. Then slight chance of thunderstorms in the late morning and afternoon. Highs in the lower 80s. Southwest winds 5 to 10 miles an hour. Chance of precipitation 40%.
Tonight, mostly cloudy. Chance of thunderstorms in the evening, then slight chance of thunderstorms overnight. Lows in the lower 60s. Southwest winds up to 10 miles an hour. Chance of thunderstorms 40%. Friday, mostly sunny. Chance of thunderstorms in the afternoon. Highs in the lower 80s. West winds up to 5 miles an hour. Chance of thunderstorms 50%. Friday night, partly cloudy with a 50% chance of thunderstorms in the evening, then clear overnight. Lows in the upper 50s. Northwest winds up to 5 miles an hour. Saturday, sunny. Highs in the mid-80s. Saturday night, mostly clear. Lows in the lower 60s. Sunday, mostly sunny. Highs in the upper 80s. Sunday night, mostly cloudy. Chance of showers overnight. Lows in the mid-60s. Chance of showers 40%. Monday, mostly cloudy. Chance of showers in the morning, then showers likely and chance of thunderstorms in the afternoon. Highs in the mid-80s. Chance of precipitation 70%. Monday night, mostly cloudy. Chance of thunderstorms in the evening, then chance of showers overnight. Lows in the mid-60s. Chance of precipitation 50%. Tuesday, partly sunny. Chance of thunderstorms in the afternoon. Highs in the upper 80s. Chance of thunderstorms 30%. Tuesday night, partly cloudy. Chance of showers overnight. Lows in the upper 60s. Chance of showers 30%. Wednesday, partly sunny in the morning then clearing. Highs in the lower 90s. Again, the forecast for central Minnesota, from St. Cloud to the northwest Twin Cities suburbs for today, mostly cloudy. Chance of showers and slight chance of thunderstorms early in the morning, then slight chance of thunderstorms in the late morning and afternoon. Highs in the lower 80s. Southwest winds 5 to 10 miles an hour. Chance of precipitation 40%. At 6 a.m., in Buffalo, it was cloudy. The temperature was 64 degrees, the dew point was 63, and the relative humidity was 94%. The wind was west at 3 miles an hour. The pressure was 29.93 inches and steady. In Maple Lake, it was cloudy, the temperature was 66 degrees, the dew point was 63, and the relative humidity was 88%. The wind was calm. The pressure was 29.94 inches and falling. Elsewhere across central Minnesota, temperatures were between 63 and 67 degrees. At Anoka, drizzle was falling. It was partly cloudy at Litchfield and Wilmer. It was mostly cloudy at St. Cloud and Crystal. It was cloudy at the Twin Cities, Princeton, and Little Falls. Around the state, temperatures were between 59 and 64 degrees. Rain was falling at Brainerd and Duluth. At Rochester, haze was reported. At Mankato, it was mostly cloudy. At International Falls, it was cloudy. Once again at 6 a.m., in Buffalo, it was 64 degrees under cloudy skies. And in Maple Lake, it was 66 degrees under cloudy skies. The St. Cloud, Minnesota climate summary for yesterday, June 3, 2026. Yesterday's high temperature of 85 degrees occurred at 1:38 p.m. The record high is 92 degrees, which was set in 1923. Yesterday's low temperature of 56 degrees occurred at 3:50 a.m. The record low is 35 degrees, which was set in 1946. 0.02 inches of precipitation fell yesterday. No snow fell yesterday. The normal high temperature for today is 74 degrees, and the normal low is 52. The record high for today is 97, which occurred in 2021, and the record low is 33, which occurred in 1951. Sunrise today is at 5:29 a.m. and sunset is at 9 p.m.
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The current time is 7:01 a.m. Central Daylight Time. Now here is the hazardous weather outlook for portions of central and southern Minnesota and west central Wisconsin for today and tonight. Scattered storms could develop today along a stalled boundary in southern Minnesota. The extent of cloud clearing this morning will impact storm coverage later in the day, and western Minnesota is favored for this afternoon evening. And now the extended outlook for the period Friday through Wednesday. Additional storms are expected Friday, with a conditional risk for severe hail and wind when any stronger cells develop. Spotter information statement, Skywarn spotter activation may be needed. Now the forecast for central Minnesota, from St. Cloud to the northwest Twin Cities suburbs. Today, mostly cloudy. Chance of showers and slight chance of thunderstorms early in the morning. Then slight chance of thunderstorms in the late morning and afternoon. Highs in the lower 80s. Southwest winds 5 to 10 miles an hour. Chance of precipitation 40%. Tonight, mostly cloudy. Chance of thunderstorms in the evening, then slight chance of thunderstorms overnight. Lows in the lower 60s. Southwest winds up to 10 miles an hour. Chance of thunderstorms 50%. Friday, mostly sunny. Chance of thunderstorms in the afternoon. Highs in the lower 80s. West winds up to 5 miles an hour. Chance of thunderstorms 50%. Friday night, partly cloudy with a 50% chance of thunderstorms in the evening, then clear overnight. Lows in the upper 50s. Northwest winds up to 5 miles an hour. Saturday, sunny. Highs in the mid-80s. Saturday night, mostly clear. Lows in the lower 60s. Sunday, mostly sunny. Highs in the upper 80s. Sunday night, mostly cloudy. Chance of showers overnight. Lows in the mid-60s. Chance of showers 40%. Monday, mostly cloudy. Chance of showers in the morning. Then showers likely and chance of thunderstorms in the afternoon. Highs in the mid-80s. Chance of precipitation 70%. Monday night, mostly cloudy. Chance of thunderstorms in the evening, then chance of showers overnight. Lows in the mid-60s. Chance of precipitation 50%. Tuesday, partly sunny. Chance of thunderstorms in the afternoon. Highs in the upper 80s. Chance of thunderstorms 30%. Tuesday night, partly cloudy. Chance of showers overnight. Lows in the upper 60s. Chance of showers 30%. Wednesday, partly sunny in the morning then clearing. Highs in the lower 90s. Again, the forecast for central Minnesota, from St. Cloud to the northwest Twin Cities suburbs for today. Mostly cloudy. Chance of showers and slight chance of thunderstorms early in the morning, then slight chance of thunderstorms in the late morning and afternoon. Highs in the lower 80s. Southwest winds 5 to 10 miles an hour. Chance of precipitation 40%. 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The current time is 7:05 a.m. Central Daylight Time. Now here is the hazardous weather outlook for portions of central and southern Minnesota and west central Wisconsin for today and tonight. Scattered storms could develop today along a stalled boundary in southern Minnesota. The extent of cloud clearing this morning will impact storm coverage later in the day, and western Minnesota is favored for this afternoon evening.
and now the extended outlook for the period Friday through Wednesday. Additional storms are expected Friday, with a conditional risk for severe hail and wind when any stronger cells develop. Spotter information statement, Sky warns spotter activation may be needed. Now the forecast for central Minnesota, from St. Cloud to the northwest Twin Cities suburbs. Today, mostly cloudy. Chance of showers and slight chance of thunderstorms early in the morning, then slight chance of thunderstorms in the late morning and afternoon. Highs in the lower 80s. Southwest winds 5 to 10 miles an hour. Chance of precipitation 40%. Tonight, mostly cloudy. Chance of thunderstorms in the evening, then slight chance of thunderstorms overnight. Lows in the lower 60s. Southwest winds up to 10 miles an hour. Chance of thunderstorms 50%. Friday, mostly sunny. Chance of thunderstorms in the afternoon. Highs in the lower 80s. West winds up to 5 miles an hour. Chance of thunderstorms 50%. Friday night, partly cloudy with a 50% chance of thunderstorms in the evening, then clear overnight. Lows in the upper 50s. Northwest winds up to 5 miles an hour. Saturday, sunny. Highs in the mid-80s. Saturday night, mostly clear. Lows in the lower 60s. Sunday, mostly sunny. Highs in the upper 80s. Sunday night, mostly cloudy. Chance of showers overnight. Lows in the mid-60s. Chance of showers 40%. Monday, mostly cloudy. Chance of showers in the morning, then showers likely and chance of thunderstorms in the afternoon. Highs in the mid-80s. Chance of precipitation 70%. Monday night, mostly cloudy. Chance of thunderstorms in the evening, then chance of showers overnight. Lows in the mid-60s. Chance of precipitation 50%. Tuesday, partly sunny. Chance of thunderstorms in the afternoon. Highs in the upper 80s. Chance of thunderstorms 30%. Tuesday night, partly cloudy. Chance of showers overnight. Lows in the upper 60s. Chance of showers 30%. Wednesday, partly sunny in the morning then clearing. Highs in the lower 90s. Again, the forecast for central Minnesota, from St. Cloud to the northwest Twin Cities suburbs for today, mostly cloudy. Chance of showers and slight chance of thunderstorms early in the morning, then slight chance of thunderstorms in the late morning and afternoon. Highs in the lower 80s. Southwest winds 5 to 10 miles an hour. Chance of precipitation 40%. 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The current time is 7:09 a.m. Central Daylight Time. Now here is the hazardous weather outlook for portions of central and southern Minnesota and west central Wisconsin for today and tonight. Scattered storms could develop today along a stalled boundary in southern Minnesota. The extent of cloud clearing this morning will impact storm coverage later in the day, and western Minnesota is favored for this afternoon evening. And now the extended outlook for the period Friday through Wednesday. Additional storms are expected Friday, with a conditional risk for severe hail and wind when any stronger cells develop. Spotter information statement, Sky warns spotter activation may be needed. The St. Cloud, Minnesota climate summary for yesterday, June 3, 2026. Yesterday's high temperature of 85 degrees occurred at 1:38 p.m. The record high is 92 degrees, which was set in 1923. Yesterday's low temperature of 56 degrees occurred at 3:50 a.m. The record low is 35 degrees, which was set in 1946. 0.02 inches of precipitation fell yesterday. No snow fell yesterday.
The normal high temperature for today is 74 degrees, and the normal low is 52. The record high for today is 97, which occurred in 2021, and the record low is 33, which occurred in 1951. Sunrise today is at 5:29 a.m., and sunset is at 9 p.m. Now the forecast for central Minnesota, from St. Cloud to the northwest Twin Cities suburbs. Today, mostly cloudy. Chance of showers and slight chance of thunderstorms early in the morning, then slight chance of thunderstorms in the late morning and afternoon. Highs in the lower 80s. Southwest winds 5 to 10 miles an hour. Chance of precipitation 40%. Tonight, mostly cloudy. Chance of thunderstorms in the evening, then slight chance of thunderstorms overnight. Lows in the lower 60s. Southwest winds up to 10 miles an hour. Chance of thunderstorms 50%. Friday, mostly sunny. Chance of thunderstorms in the afternoon. Highs in the lower 80s. West winds up to 5 miles an hour. Chance of thunderstorms 50%. Friday night, partly cloudy with a 50% chance of thunderstorms in the evening, then clear overnight. Lows in the upper 50s. Northwest winds up to 5 miles an hour. Saturday, sunny. Highs in the mid 80s. Saturday night, mostly clear. Lows in the lower 60s. Sunday, mostly sunny. Highs in the upper 80s. Sunday night, mostly cloudy. Chance of showers overnight. Lows in the mid-60s. Chance of showers 40%. Monday, mostly cloudy. Chance of showers in the morning, then showers likely and chance of thunderstorms in the afternoon. Highs in the mid-80s. Chance of precipitation 70%. Monday night, mostly cloudy. Chance of thunderstorms in the evening, then chance of showers overnight. Lows in the mid-60s. Chance of precipitation 50%. Tuesday, partly sunny. Chance of thunderstorms in the afternoon. Highs in the upper 80s. Chance of thunderstorms 30%. Tuesday night, partly cloudy. Chance of showers overnight. Lows in the upper 60s. Chance of showers 30%. Wednesday, partly sunny in the morning then clearing. Highs in the lower 90s. Again, the forecast for central Minnesota, from St. Cloud to the northwest Twin Cities suburbs for today, mostly cloudy. Chance of showers and slight chance of thunderstorms early in the morning, then slight chance of thunderstorms in the late morning and afternoon. Highs in the lower 80s. Southwest winds 5 to 10 miles an hour. Chance of precipitation 40%. 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The current time is 7:14 a.m. Central Daylight Time. Now here is the hazardous weather outlook for portions of central and southern Minnesota and west central Wisconsin. For today and tonight, scattered storms could develop today along the stalled boundary in southern Minnesota. The extent of cloud clearing this morning will impact storm coverage later in the day, and western Minnesota is favored for this afternoon evening. And now the extended outlook for the period Friday through Wednesday. Additional storms are expected Friday, with a conditional risk for severe hail and wind when any stronger cells develop. Spotter information statement, Skywarn spotter activation may be needed. Now the forecast for central Minnesota, from St. Cloud to the northwest Twin Cities suburbs. Today, mostly cloudy. Chance of showers and slight chance of thunderstorms early in the morning. Then slight chance of thunderstorms in the late morning and afternoon. Highs in the lower 80s. Southwest winds 5 to 10 miles an hour. Chance of precipitation 40%. Tonight, mostly cloudy.
chance of thunderstorms in the evening, then slight chance of thunderstorms overnight. Lows in the lower 60s. Southwest winds up to 10 miles an hour. Chance of thunderstorms 50%. Friday, mostly sunny. Chance of thunderstorms in the afternoon. Highs in the lower 80s. West winds up to 5 miles an hour. Chance of thunderstorms 50%. Friday night, partly cloudy with a 50% chance of thunderstorms in the evening, then clear overnight. Lows in the upper 50s. Northwest winds up to 5 miles an hour. Saturday, sunny. Highs in the mid 80s. Saturday night, mostly clear. Lows in the lower 60s. Sunday, mostly sunny. Highs in the upper 80s. Sunday night, mostly cloudy. Chance of showers overnight. Lows in the mid 60s. Chance of showers 40%. Monday, mostly cloudy. Chance of showers in the morning, then showers likely and chance of thunderstorms in the afternoon. Highs in the mid 80s. Chance of precipitation 70%. Monday night, mostly cloudy. Chance of thunderstorms in the evening, then chance of showers overnight. Lows in the mid 60s. Chance of precipitation 50%. Tuesday, partly sunny. Chance of thunderstorms in the afternoon. Highs in the upper 80s. Chance of thunderstorms 30%. Tuesday night, partly cloudy. Chance of showers overnight. Lows in the upper 60s. Chance of showers 30%. Wednesday, partly sunny in the morning then clearing. Highs in the lower 90s. Again, the forecast for central Minnesota, from St. Cloud to the northwest Twin Cities suburbs for today, mostly cloudy. Chance of showers and slight chance of thunderstorms early in the morning, then slight chance of thunderstorms in the late morning and afternoon. Highs in the lower 80s. Southwest winds 5 to 10 miles an hour. Chance of precipitation 40%. At 7 a.m. in Buffalo, it was partly sunny. The temperature was 64 degrees, the dew point was 63, and the relative humidity was 94%. The wind was south at 3 miles an hour. The pressure was 29.93 inches and steady. In Maple Lake, it was partly sunny, the temperature was 67 degrees, the dew point was 62, and the relative humidity was 85%. The wind was calm. The pressure was 29.94 inches and steady. Elsewhere across central Minnesota, temperatures were between 63 and 68 degrees. At Anoka, it was sunny. It was mostly sunny at St. Cloud and Litchfield. It was partly sunny at Crystal, Princeton, and Wilmer. It was cloudy at the Twin Cities and Little Falls. Around the state, at Duluth, rain was falling, with a temperature of 58. At Rochester, it was mostly sunny, with a temperature of 66. It was partly sunny, with a temperature of 65 at Mankato, 63 at Brainerd, and 61 at International Falls. Once again at 7 a.m., in Buffalo, it was 64 degrees under partly sunny skies. And in Maple Lake, it was 67 degrees under partly sunny skies. The St. Cloud, Minnesota climate summary for yesterday, June 3, 2026. Yesterday's high temperature of 85 degrees occurred at 1:38 p.m. The record high is 92 degrees, which was set in 1923. Yesterday's low temperature of 56 degrees occurred at 3:50 a.m. The record low is 35 degrees, which was set in 1946. 0.02 inches of precipitation fell yesterday. No snow fell yesterday. The normal high temperature for today is 74 degrees, and the normal low is 52. The record high for today is 97, which occurred in 2021, and the record low is 33, which occurred in 1951. Sunrise today is at 5:29 a.m., and sunset is at 9 p.m.
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The current time is 7:21 a.m. Central Daylight Time. Now here is the hazardous weather outlook for portions of central and southern Minnesota and west central Wisconsin for today and tonight. Scattered storms could develop today along a stalled boundary in southern Minnesota. The extent of cloud clearing this morning will impact storm coverage later in the day, and western Minnesota is favored for this afternoon evening. And now the extended outlook for the period Friday through Wednesday. Additional storms are expected Friday, with a conditional risk for severe hail and wind when any stronger cells develop. Spotter information statement, Sky warns spotter activation may be needed. Now the forecast for central Minnesota, from St. Cloud to the northwest Twin Cities suburbs. Today, mostly cloudy. Chance of showers and slight chance of thunderstorms early in the morning, then slight chance of thunderstorms in the late morning and afternoon. Highs in the lower 80s. Southwest winds 5 to 10 miles an hour. Chance of precipitation 40%. Tonight, mostly cloudy. Chance of thunderstorms in the evening, then slight chance of thunderstorms overnight. Lows in the lower 60s. Southwest winds up to 10 miles an hour. Chance of thunderstorms 50%. Friday, mostly sunny. Chance of thunderstorms in the afternoon. Highs in the lower 80s. West winds up to 5 miles an hour. Chance of thunderstorms 50%. Friday night, partly cloudy with a 50% chance of thunderstorms in the evening, then clear overnight. Lows in the upper 50s. Northwest winds up to 5 miles an hour. Saturday, sunny. Highs in the mid-80s. Saturday night, mostly clear. Lows in the lower 60s. Sunday, mostly sunny. Highs in the upper 80s. Sunday night, mostly cloudy. Chance of showers overnight. Lows in the mid-60s. Chance of showers 40%. Monday, mostly cloudy. Chance of showers in the morning, then showers likely and chance of thunderstorms in the afternoon. Highs in the mid-80s. Chance of precipitation 70%. Monday night, mostly cloudy. Chance of thunderstorms in the evening, then chance of showers overnight. Lows in the mid-60s. Chance of precipitation 50%. Tuesday, partly sunny. Chance of thunderstorms in the afternoon. Highs in the upper 80s. Chance of thunderstorms 30%. Tuesday night, partly cloudy. Chance of showers overnight. Lows in the upper 60s. Chance of showers 30%. Wednesday, partly sunny in the morning then clearing. Highs in the lower 90s. Again, the forecast for central Minnesota, from St. Cloud to the northwest Twin Cities suburbs for today, mostly cloudy. Chance of showers and slight chance of thunderstorms early in the morning, then slight chance of thunderstorms in the late morning and afternoon. Highs in the lower 80s. Southwest winds 5 to 10 miles an hour. Chance of precipitation 40%. At 7 a.m., in Buffalo, it was partly sunny. The temperature was 64 degrees, the dew point was 63, and the relative humidity was 94%. The wind was south at 3 miles an hour. The pressure was 29.93 inches and steady. In Maple Lake, it was partly sunny, the temperature was 67 degrees, the dew point was 62, and the relative humidity was 85%. The wind was calm. The pressure was 29.94 inches and steady. Elsewhere across central Minnesota, temperatures were between 63 and 68 degrees. At Anoka, it was sunny. It was mostly sunny at St. Cloud and Litchfield. It was partly sunny at Crystal,
Princeton, and Wilmer. It was cloudy at the Twin Cities and Little Falls. Around the state, at Duluth, rain was falling, with a temperature of 58. At Rochester, it was mostly sunny, with a temperature of 66. It was partly sunny, with a temperature of 65 at Mankato, 63 at Brainerd, and 61 at International Falls. Once again at 7 a.m., in Buffalo, it was 64 degrees under partly sunny skies. And in Maple Lake, it was 67 degrees under partly sunny skies. 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The current time is 7:26 a.m. Central Daylight Time. Now here is the hazardous weather outlook for portions of central and southern Minnesota and west central Wisconsin. For today and tonight, scattered storms could develop today along the stalled boundary in southern Minnesota. The extent of cloud clearing this morning will impact storm coverage later in the day, and western Minnesota is favored for this afternoon evening. And now the extended outlook for the period Friday through Wednesday. Additional storms are expected Friday, with a conditional risk for severe hail and wind when any stronger cells develop. Spotter information statement, Sky warns spotter activation may be needed. Now the forecast for central Minnesota, from St. Cloud to the northwest Twin Cities suburbs. Today, mostly cloudy. Chance of showers and slight chance of thunderstorms early in the morning, then slight chance of thunderstorms in the late morning and afternoon. Highs in the lower 80s. Southwest winds 5 to 10 miles an hour. Chance of precipitation 40%. Tonight, mostly cloudy. Chance of thunderstorms in the evening, then slight chance of thunderstorms overnight. Lows in the lower 60s. Southwest winds up to 10 miles an hour. Chance of thunderstorms 50%. Friday, mostly sunny. Chance of thunderstorms in the afternoon. Highs in the lower 80s. West winds up to 5 miles an hour. Chance of thunderstorms 50%. Friday night, partly cloudy with a 50% chance of thunderstorms in the evening, then clear overnight. Lows in the upper 50s. Northwest winds up to 5 miles an hour. Saturday, sunny. Highs in the mid-80s. Saturday night, mostly clear. Lows in the lower 60s. Sunday, mostly sunny. Highs in the upper 80s. Sunday night, mostly cloudy. Chance of showers overnight. Lows in the mid-60s. Chance of showers 40%. Monday, mostly cloudy. Chance of showers in the morning, then showers likely and chance of thunderstorms in the afternoon. Highs in the mid-80s. Chance of precipitation 70%. Monday night, mostly cloudy. Chance of thunderstorms in the evening, then chance of showers overnight. Lows in the mid-60s. Chance of precipitation 50%. Tuesday, partly sunny. Chance of thunderstorms in the afternoon. Highs in the upper 80s. Chance of thunderstorms 30%. Tuesday night, partly cloudy. Chance of showers overnight. Lows in the upper 60s. Chance of showers 30%. Wednesday, partly sunny in the morning then clearing. Highs in the lower 90s. Again, the forecast for central Minnesota, from St. Cloud to the northwest Twin Cities suburbs for today, mostly cloudy. Chance of showers and slight chance of thunderstorms early in the morning, then slight chance of thunderstorms in the late morning and afternoon. Highs in the lower 80s. Southwest winds 5 to 10 miles an hour. Chance of precipitation 40%. The St. Cloud, Minnesota climate summary for yesterday, June 3, 2026. Yesterday's high temperature of 85 degrees occurred at 1:38 p.m.
The record high is 92 degrees, which was set in 1923. Yesterday's low temperature of 56 degrees occurred at 3:50 a.m. The record low is 35 degrees, which was set in 1946. 0.02 inches of precipitation fell yesterday. No snow fell yesterday. The normal high temperature for today is 74 degrees, and the normal low is 52. The record high for today is 97, which occurred in 2021, and the record low is 33, which occurred in 1951. Sunrise today is at 5:29 a.m., and sunset is at 9 p.m. At 7 a.m., in Buffalo, it was partly sunny. The temperature was 64 degrees, the dew point was 63, and the relative humidity was 94%. The wind was south at 3 miles an hour. The pressure was 29.93 inches and steady. In Maple Lake, it was partly sunny, the temperature was 67 degrees, the dew point was 62, and the relative humidity was 85%. The wind was calm. The pressure was 29.94 inches and steady. Elsewhere across central Minnesota, temperatures were between 63 and 68 degrees. At Anoka, it was sunny. It was mostly sunny at St. Cloud and Litchfield. It was partly sunny at Crystal, Princeton, and Wilmer. It was cloudy at the Twin Cities and Little Falls. Around the state, at Duluth, rain was falling, with a temperature of 58. At Rochester, it was mostly sunny, with a temperature of 66. It was partly sunny, with a temperature of 65 at Mankato, 63 at Brainerd, and 61 at International Falls. Once again at 7 a.m., in Buffalo, it was 64 degrees under partly sunny skies. And in Maple Lake, it was 67 degrees under partly sunny skies. 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The current time is 7:33 a.m. Central Daylight Time. Now here is the hazardous weather outlook for portions of central and southern Minnesota and west central Wisconsin for today and tonight. Scattered storms could develop today along the stalled boundary in southern Minnesota. The extent of cloud clearing this morning will impact storm coverage later in the day, and western Minnesota is favored for this afternoon evening. And now the extended outlook for the period Friday through Wednesday. Additional storms are expected Friday, with a conditional risk for severe hail and wind when any stronger cells develop. Spotter information statement, Skywarn spotter activation may be needed. Now the forecast for central Minnesota, from St. Cloud to the northwest Twin Cities suburbs. Today, mostly cloudy. Chance of showers and slight chance of thunderstorms early in the morning. Then slight chance of thunderstorms in the late morning and afternoon. Highs in the lower 80s. Southwest winds 5 to 10 miles an hour. Chance of precipitation 40%. Tonight, mostly cloudy. Chance of thunderstorms in the evening, then slight chance of thunderstorms overnight. Lows in the lower 60s. Southwest winds up to 10 miles an hour. Chance of thunderstorms 50%. Friday, mostly sunny. Chance of thunderstorms in the afternoon. Highs in the lower 80s. West winds up to 5 miles an hour. Chance of thunderstorms 50%. Friday night, partly cloudy with a 50% chance of thunderstorms in the evening, then clear overnight. Lows in the upper 50s. Northwest winds up to 5 miles an hour. Saturday, sunny. Highs in the mid-80s. Saturday night, mostly clear. Lows in the lower 60s. Sunday, mostly sunny. Highs in the upper 80s. Sunday night, mostly cloudy. Chance of showers overnight. Lows in the mid-60s. Chance of showers 40%.
Monday, mostly cloudy. Chance of showers in the morning, then showers likely and chance of thunderstorms in the afternoon. Highs in the mid-80s. Chance of precipitation.

Patient 70%. Monday night, mostly cloudy. Chance of thunderstorms in the evening, then chance of showers overnight. Lows in the mid-60s. Chance of precipitation 50%. Tuesday, partly sunny. Chance of thunderstorms in the afternoon. Highs in the upper 80s. Chance of thunderstorms 30%. Tuesday night, partly cloudy. Chance of showers overnight. Lows in the upper 60s. Chance of showers 30%. Wednesday, partly sunny in the morning then clearing. Highs in the lower 90s. Again, the forecast for central Minnesota, from St. Cloud to the northwest Twin Cities suburbs for today, mostly cloudy. Chance of showers and slight chance of thunderstorms early in the morning, then slight chance of thunderstorms in the late morning and afternoon. Highs in the lower 80s. Southwest winds 5 to 10 miles an hour. Chance of precipitation 40%. At 7 a.m., in Buffalo, it was partly sunny. The temperature was 64 degrees, the dew point was 63, and the relative humidity was 94%. The wind was south at 3 miles an hour. The pressure was 29.93 inches and steady. In Maple Lake, it was partly sunny, but temperature was 67 degrees, the dew point was 62, and the relative humidity was 85%. The wind was calm. Pressure was 29.94 inches and steady. Elsewhere across central Minnesota, temperatures were between 63 and 68 degrees. At Anoka, it was sunny. It was mostly sunny at St. Cloud and Litchfield. It was partly sunny at Crystal, Princeton, and Wilmer. It was cloudy at the Twin Cities and Little Falls. Around the state, at Duluth, rain was falling, with a temperature of 58. At Rochester, it was mostly sunny, with a temperature of 66. It was partly sunny, with a temperature of 65 at Mankato, 63 at Brainerd, and 61 at International Falls. Once again at 7 a.m., in Buffalo, it was 64 degrees under partly sunny skies. And in Maple Lake, it was 67 degrees under partly sunny skies. 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The current time is 7:39 a.m. Central Daylight Time. Now here is the hazardous weather outlook for portions of central and southern Minnesota and west central Wisconsin for today and tonight. Scattered storms could develop today along the stalled boundary in southern Minnesota. The extent of cloud clearing this morning will impact storm coverage later in the day, and western Minnesota is favored for this afternoon evening. And now the extended outlook for the period Friday through Wednesday. Additional storms are expected Friday, with a conditional risk for severe hail and wind when any stronger cells develop. Spotter information statement, Skywarn spotter activation may be needed. Now the forecast for central Minnesota, from St. Cloud to the northwest Twin Cities suburbs. Today, mostly cloudy. Chance of showers and slight chance of thunderstorms early in the morning, then slight chance of thunderstorms in the late morning and afternoon. Highs in the lower 80s. Southwest winds 5 to 10 miles an hour. Chance of precipitation 40%. Tonight, mostly cloudy. Chance of thunderstorms in the evening, then slight chance of thunderstorms overnight. Lows in the lower 60s. Southwest winds up to 10 miles an hour. Chance of thunderstorms 50%. Friday, mostly sunny. Chance of thunderstorms in the afternoon. Highs in the lower 80s. West winds up to 5 miles an hour. Chance of thunderstorms 50%. Friday night, partly cloudy with a 50% chance of thunderstorms in the evening, then clear overnight. Lows in the upper 50s. Northwest winds up to 5 miles an hour.
Saturday, sunny. Highs in the mid-80s. Saturday night, mostly clear. Lows in the lower 60s. Sunday, mostly sunny. Highs in the upper 80s. Sunday night, mostly cloudy. Chance of showers overnight. Lows in the mid-60s. Chance of showers 40%. Monday, mostly cloudy. Chance of showers in the morning, then showers likely and chance of thunderstorms in the afternoon. Highs in the mid-80s. Chance of precipitation 70%. Monday night, mostly cloudy. Chance of thunderstorms in the evening, then chance of showers overnight. Lows in the mid-60s. Chance of precipitation 50%. Tuesday, partly sunny. Chance of thunderstorms in the afternoon. Highs in the upper 80s. Chance of thunderstorms 30%. Tuesday night, partly cloudy. Chance of showers overnight. Lows in the upper 60s. Chance of showers 30%. Wednesday, partly sunny in the morning then clearing. Highs in the lower 90s. Again, the forecast for central Minnesota, from St. Cloud to the northwest Twin Cities suburbs for today, mostly cloudy. Chance of showers and slight chance of thunderstorms early in the morning, then slight chance of thunderstorms in the late morning and afternoon. Highs in the lower 80s. Southwest winds 5 to 10 miles an hour. Chance of precipitation 40%. The St. Cloud, Minnesota climate summary for yesterday, June 3, 2026. Yesterday's high temperature of 85 degrees occurred at 1:38 p.m. The record high is 92 degrees, which was set in 1923. Yesterday's low temperature of 56 degrees occurred at 3:50 a.m. The record low is 35 degrees, which was set in 1946. 0.02 inches of precipitation fell yesterday. No snow fell yesterday. The normal high temperature for today is 74 degrees, and the normal low is 52. The record high for today is 97, which occurred in 2021, and the record low is 33, which occurred in 1951. Sunrise today is at 5:29 a.m., and sunset is at 9 p.m. At 7 a.m., in Buffalo, it was partly sunny. The temperature was 64 degrees, the dew point was 63, and the relative humidity was 94%. The wind was south at 3 miles an hour. The pressure was 29.93 inches and steady. In Maple Lake, it was partly sunny, the temperature was 67 degrees, the dew point was 62, and the relative humidity was 85%. The wind was calm. The pressure was 29.94 inches and steady. Elsewhere across central Minnesota, temperatures were between 63 and 68 degrees. At Anoka, it was sunny. It was mostly sunny at St. Cloud and Litchfield. It was partly sunny at Crystal, Princeton, and Wilmer. It was cloudy at the Twin Cities and Little Falls. Around the state, at Duluth, rain was falling, with a temperature of 58. At Rochester, it was mostly sunny, with a temperature of 66. It was partly sunny, with a temperature of 65 at Mankato, 63 at Brainerd, and 61 at International Falls. Once again at 7 a.m., in Buffalo, it was 64 degrees under partly sunny skies. And in Maple Lake, it was 67 degrees under partly sunny skies. 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The current time is 7:45 a.m. Central Daylight Time. Now here is the hazardous weather outlook for portions of central and southern Minnesota and west central Wisconsin. For today and tonight, scattered storms could develop today along the stalled boundary in southern Minnesota. The extent of cloud clearing this morning will impact storm coverage later in the day and western

chance of thunderstorms early in the morning, then slight chance of thunderstorms in the late morning and afternoon. Highs in the lower 80s. Southwest winds 5 to 10 miles an hour. Chance of precipitation 40%. Tonight, mostly cloudy. Chance of thunderstorms in the evening, then slight chance of thunderstorms overnight. Lows in the lower 60s. Southwest winds up to 10 miles an hour. Chance of thunderstorms 50%. Friday, mostly sunny. Chance of thunderstorms in the afternoon. Highs in the lower 80s. West winds up to 5 miles an hour. Chance of thunderstorms 50%. Friday night, partly cloudy with a 50% chance of thunderstorms in the evening, then clear overnight. Lows in the upper 50s. Northwest winds up to 5 miles an hour. Saturday, sunny. Highs in the mid-80s. Saturday night, mostly clear. Lows in the lower 60s. Sunday, mostly sunny. Highs in the upper 80s. Sunday night, mostly cloudy. Chance of showers overnight. Lows in the mid-60s. Chance of showers 40%. Monday, mostly cloudy. Chance of showers in the morning, then showers likely and chance of thunderstorms in the afternoon. Highs in the mid-80s. Chance of precipitation 70%. Monday night, mostly cloudy. Chance of thunderstorms in the evening, then chance of showers overnight. Lows in the mid-60s. Chance of precipitation 50%. Tuesday, partly sunny. Chance of thunderstorms in the afternoon. Highs in the upper 80s. Chance of thunderstorms 30%. Tuesday night, partly cloudy. Chance of showers overnight. Lows in the upper 60s. Chance of showers 30%. Wednesday, partly sunny in the morning then clearing. Highs in the lower 90s. Again, the forecast for central Minnesota, from St. Cloud to the northwest Twin Cities suburbs for today, mostly cloudy. Chance of showers and slight chance of thunderstorms early in the morning, then slight chance of thunderstorms in the late morning and afternoon. Highs in the lower 80s. Southwest winds 5 to 10 miles an hour. Chance of precipitation 40%. At 7 a.m., in Buffalo, it was partly sunny. The temperature was 64 degrees, the dew point was 63, and the relative humidity was 94%. The wind was south at 3 miles an hour. The pressure was 29.93 inches and steady. In Maple Lake, it was partly sunny, the temperature was 67 degrees, the dew point was 62, and the relative humidity was 85%. The wind was calm. The pressure was 29.94 inches and steady. Elsewhere across central Minnesota, temperatures were between 63 and 68 degrees. At Anoka, it was sunny. It was mostly sunny at St. Cloud and Litchfield. It was partly sunny at Crystal, Princeton, and Wilmer. It was cloudy at the Twin Cities and Little Falls. Around the state, at Duluth, rain was falling, with a temperature of 58. At Rochester, it was mostly sunny, with a temperature of 66. It was partly sunny, with a temperature of 65 at Mankato, 63 at Brainerd, and 61 at International Falls. Once again at 7 a.m., in Buffalo, it was 64 degrees under partly sunny skies. And in Maple Lake, it was 67 degrees under partly sunny skies. The St. Cloud, Minnesota climate summary for yesterday, June 3, 2026. Yesterday's high temperature of 85 degrees occurred at 1:38 p.m. The record high is 92 degrees, which was set in 1923. Yesterday's low temperature of 56 degrees occurred at 3:50 a.m. The record low is 35 degrees, which was set in 1946. 0.02 inches of precipitation fell yesterday. No snow fell yesterday. The normal high temperature for today is 74 degrees, and the normal low is 52. The record

Record high for today is 97, which occurred in 2021, and the record low is 33, which occurred in 1951. Sunrise today is at 5:29 a.m. and sunset is at 9 p.m. This is weather radio station WNG676 Clearwater, broadcasting on a frequency of 162.50 MHz. 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The current time is 7:52 a.m. Central Daylight Time. Now here is the hazardous weather outlook for portions of central and southern Minnesota and west central Wisconsin. For today and tonight, scattered storms could develop today along a stalled boundary in southern Minnesota. The extent of cloud clearing this morning will impact storm coverage later in the day, and western Minnesota is favored for this afternoon evening. And now the extended outlook for the period Friday through Wednesday. Additional storms are expected Friday, with a conditional risk for severe hail and wind when any stronger cells develop. Spotter information statement, Skywarn spotter activation may be needed. Now the forecast for central Minnesota, from St. Cloud to the northwest Twin Cities suburbs. Today, mostly cloudy. Chance of showers and slight chance of thunderstorms early in the morning, then slight chance of thunderstorms in the late morning and afternoon. Highs in the lower 80s. Southwest winds 5 to 10 miles an hour. Chance of precipitation 40%. Tonight, mostly cloudy. Chance of thunderstorms in the evening, then slight chance of thunderstorms overnight. Lows in the lower 60s. Southwest winds up to 10 miles an hour. Chance of thunderstorms 50%. Friday, mostly sunny. Chance of thunderstorms in the afternoon. Highs in the lower 80s. West winds up to 5 miles an hour. Chance of thunderstorms 50%. Friday night, partly cloudy with a 50% chance of thunderstorms in the evening, then clear overnight. Lows in the upper 50s. Northwest winds up to 5 miles an hour. Saturday, sunny. Highs in the mid-80s. Saturday night, mostly clear. Lows in the lower 60s. Sunday, mostly sunny. Highs in the upper 80s. Sunday night, mostly cloudy. Chance of showers overnight. Lows in the mid-60s. Chance of showers 40%. Monday, mostly cloudy. Chance of showers in the morning, then showers likely and chance of thunderstorms in the afternoon. Highs in the mid-80s. Chance of precipitation 70%. Monday night, mostly cloudy. Chance of thunderstorms in the evening, then chance of showers overnight. Lows in the mid-60s. Chance of precipitation 50%. Tuesday, partly sunny. Chance of thunderstorms in the afternoon. Highs in the upper 80s. Chance of thunderstorms 30%. Tuesday night, partly cloudy. Chance of showers overnight. Lows in the upper 60s. Chance of showers 30%. Wednesday, partly sunny in the morning then clearing. Highs in the lower 90s. Again, the forecast for central Minnesota, from St. Cloud to the northwest Twin Cities suburbs for today, mostly cloudy. Chance of showers and slight chance of thunderstorms early in the morning, then slight chance of thunderstorms in the late morning and afternoon. Highs in the lower 80s. Southwest winds 5 to 10 miles an hour. Chance of precipitation 40%. At 7 a.m., in Buffalo, it was partly sunny. The temperature was 64 degrees, the dew point was 63, and the relative humidity was 94%. The wind was south at 3 miles an hour. The pressure was 29.93 inches and steady. In Maple Lake, it was partly sunny, but temperature was 67 degrees, the dew point was 62, and the relative humidity was 85%. The wind was calm. The pressure was 29.94 inches and steady.
Elsewhere across central Minnesota, temperatures were between 63 and 68 degrees. At Anoka, it was sunny. It was mostly sunny at St. Cloud and Litchfield. It was partly sunny at Crystal, Princeton, and Wilmer. It was cloudy at the Twin Cities and Little Falls. Around the state, at Duluth, rain was falling with a temperature of 58. At Rochester, it was mostly sunny with a temperature of 66. It was partly sunny with a temperature of 65 at Mankato, 63 at Brainerd, and 61 at International Falls. Once again at 7 a.m., in Buffalo, it was 64 degrees under partly sunny skies. And in Maple Lake, it was 67 degrees under partly sunny skies. 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The current time is 7:57 a.m. Central Daylight Time. Now here is the hazardous weather outlook for portions of central and southern Minnesota and west central Wisconsin. For today and tonight, scattered storms could develop today along the stalled boundary in southern Minnesota. The extent of cloud clearing this morning will impact storm coverage later in the day, and western Minnesota is favored for this afternoon evening. And now the extended outlook for the period Friday through Wednesday. Additional storms are expected Friday, with a conditional risk for severe hail and wind when any stronger cells develop. Spotter information statement, Skywarn spotter activation may be needed. Now the forecast for central Minnesota, from St. Cloud to the northwest Twin Cities suburbs. Today, mostly cloudy. Chance of showers and slight chance of thunderstorms early in the morning, then slight chance of thunderstorms in the late morning and afternoon. Highs in the lower 80s. Southwest winds 5 to 10 miles an hour. Chance of precipitation 40%. Tonight, mostly cloudy. Chance of thunderstorms in the evening, then slight chance of thunderstorms overnight. Lows in the lower 60s. Southwest winds up to 10 miles an hour. Chance of thunderstorms 50%. Friday, mostly sunny. Chance of thunderstorms in the afternoon. Highs in the lower 80s. West winds up to 5 miles an hour. Chance of thunderstorms 50%. Friday night, partly cloudy with a 50% chance of thunderstorms in the evening, then clear overnight. Lows in the upper 50s. Northwest winds up to 5 miles an hour. Saturday, sunny. Highs in the mid-80s. Saturday night, mostly clear. Lows in the lower 60s. Sunday, mostly sunny. Highs in the upper 80s. Sunday night, mostly cloudy. Chance of showers overnight. Lows in the mid-60s. Chance of showers 40%. Monday, mostly cloudy. Chance of showers in the morning, then showers likely and chance of thunderstorms in the afternoon. Highs in the mid-80s. Chance of precipitation 70%. Monday night, mostly cloudy. Chance of thunderstorms in the evening, then chance of showers overnight. Lows in the mid-60s. Chance of precipitation 50%. Tuesday, partly sunny. Chance of thunderstorms in the afternoon. Highs in the upper 80s. Chance of thunderstorms 30%. Tuesday night, partly cloudy. Chance of showers overnight. Lows in the upper 60s. Chance of showers 30%. Wednesday, partly sunny in the morning then clearing. Highs in the lower 90s. Again, the forecast for central Minnesota, from St. Cloud to the northwest Twin Cities suburbs for today, mostly cloudy. Chance of showers and slight chance of thunderstorms early in the morning, then slight chance of thunderstorms in the late morning and afternoon. Highs in the lower 80s. Southwest winds 5 to 10 miles an hour.
chance of precipitation 40%. The St. Cloud, Minnesota climate summary for yesterday, June 3, 2026. Yesterday's high temperature of 85 degrees occurred at 1:38 p.m. The record high is 92 degrees, which was set in 1923. Yesterday's low temperature of 56 degrees occurred at 3:50 a.m. The record low is 35 degrees, which was set in 1946. 0.02 inches of precipitation fell yesterday. No snow fell yesterday. The normal high temperature for today is 74 degrees, and the normal low is 52. The record high for today is 97, which occurred in 2021, and the record low is 33, which occurred in 1951. Sunrise today is at 5:29 a.m., and sunset is at 9 p.m. This is Weather Radio Station WNG676 Clearwater, broadcasting on a frequency of 162.50 MHz. 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The current time is 8:03 a.m. Central Daylight Time. Now here is the hazardous weather outlook for portions of central and southern Minnesota and west central Wisconsin. For today and tonight, scattered storms could develop today along a stalled boundary in southern Minnesota. The extent of cloud clearing this morning will impact storm coverage later in the day, and western Minnesota is favored for this afternoon evening. And now the extended outlook for the period Friday through Wednesday. Additional storms are expected Friday, with a conditional risk for severe hail and wind when any stronger cells develop. Spotter information statement. Skywarn spotter activation may be needed. Now the forecast for central Minnesota, from St. Cloud to the northwest Twin Cities suburbs. Today, mostly cloudy. Chance of showers and slight chance of thunderstorms early in the morning, then slight chance of thunderstorms in the late morning and afternoon. Highs in the lower 80s. Southwest winds 5 to 10 miles an hour. Chance of precipitation 40%. Tonight, mostly cloudy. Chance of thunderstorms in the evening, then slight chance of thunderstorms overnight. Lows in the lower 60s. Southwest winds up to 10 miles an hour. Chance of thunderstorms 50%. Friday, mostly sunny. Chance of thunderstorms in the afternoon. Highs in the lower 80s. West winds up to 5 miles an hour. Chance of thunderstorms 50%. Friday night, partly cloudy with a 50% chance of thunderstorms in the evening, then clear overnight. Lows in the upper 50s. Northwest winds up to 5 miles an hour. Saturday, sunny. Highs in the mid 80s. Saturday night, mostly clear. Lows in the lower 60s. Sunday, mostly sunny. Highs in the upper 80s. Sunday night, mostly cloudy. Chance of showers overnight. Lows in the mid 60s. Chance of showers 40%. Monday, mostly cloudy. Chance of showers in the morning, then showers likely and chance of thunderstorms in the afternoon. Highs in the mid 80s. Chance of precipitation 70%. Monday night, mostly cloudy. Chance of thunderstorms in the evening, then chance of showers overnight. Lows in the mid-60s. Chance of precipitation 50%. Tuesday, partly sunny. Chance of thunderstorms in the afternoon. Highs in the upper 80s. Chance of thunderstorms 30%. Tuesday night, partly cloudy. Chance of showers overnight. Lows in the upper 60s. Chance of showers 30%. Wednesday, partly sunny in the morning then clearing. Highs in the lower 90s. Again, the forecast for central Minnesota, from St. Cloud to the northwest Twin Cities suburbs for today, mostly cloudy. Chance of showers and slight chance of thunderstorms early in the morning, then slight chance of thunderstorms in the late morning and afternoon. Highs in the lower 80s.
Southwest winds 5 to 10 miles an hour. Chance of precipitation 40%. 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The current time is 8:07 a.m. Central Daylight Time. Now here is the hazardous weather outlook for portions of central and southern Minnesota and west central Wisconsin for today and tonight. Scattered storms could develop today along the stalled boundary in southern Minnesota. The extent of cloud clearing this morning will impact storm coverage later in the day, and western Minnesota is favored for this afternoon evening. And now the extended outlook for the period Friday through Wednesday. Additional storms are expected Friday, with a conditional risk for severe hail and wind when any stronger cells develop. Spotter information statement, Sky warns spotter activation may be needed. Now the forecast for central Minnesota, from St. Cloud to the northwest Twin Cities suburbs. Today, mostly cloudy. Chance of showers and slight chance of thunderstorms early in the morning, then slight chance of thunderstorms in the late morning and afternoon. Highs in the lower 80s. Southwest winds 5 to 10 miles an hour. Chance of precipitation 40%. Tonight, mostly cloudy. Chance of thunderstorms in the evening, then slight chance of thunderstorms overnight. Lows in the lower 60s. Southwest winds up to 10 miles an hour. Chance of thunderstorms 50%. Friday, mostly sunny. Chance of thunderstorms in the afternoon. Highs in the lower 80s. West winds up to 5 miles an hour. Chance of thunderstorms 50%. Friday night, partly cloudy with a 50% chance of thunderstorms in the evening, then clear overnight. Lows in the upper 50s. Northwest winds up to 5 miles an hour. Saturday, sunny. Highs in the mid-80s. Saturday night, mostly clear. Lows in the lower 60s. Sunday, mostly sunny. Highs in the upper 80s. Sunday night, mostly cloudy. Chance of showers overnight. Lows in the mid-60s. Chance of showers 40%. Monday, mostly cloudy. Chance of showers in the morning, then showers likely and chance of thunderstorms in the afternoon. Highs in the mid-80s. Chance of precipitation 70%. Monday night, mostly cloudy. Chance of thunderstorms in the evening, then chance of showers overnight. Lows in the mid-60s. Chance of precipitation 50%. Tuesday, partly sunny. Chance of thunderstorms in the afternoon. Highs in the upper 80s. Chance of thunderstorms 30%. Tuesday night, partly cloudy. Chance of showers overnight. Lows in the upper 60s. Chance of showers 30%. Wednesday, partly sunny in the morning then clearing. Highs in the lower 90s. Again, the forecast for central Minnesota, from St. Cloud to the northwest Twin Cities suburbs for today, mostly cloudy. Chance of showers and slight chance of thunderstorms early in the morning, then slight chance of thunderstorms in the late morning and afternoon. Highs in the lower 80s. Southwest winds 5 to 10 miles an hour. Chance of precipitation 40%. The St. Cloud, Minnesota climate summary for yesterday, June 3, 2026. Yesterday's high temperature of 85 degrees occurred at 1:38 p.m. The record high is 92 degrees, which was set in 1923. Yesterday's low temperature of 56 degrees occurred at 3:50 a.m. The record low is 35 degrees, which was set in 1946. 0.02 inches of precipitation fell yesterday. No snow fell yesterday. The normal high temperature for today is 74 degrees, and the normal low is 52.
The record high for today is 97, which occurred in 2021, and the record low is 33, which occurred in 1951. Sunrise today is at 5:29 a.m. and sunset is at 9 p.m. This is weather radio station WNG676 Clearwater, broadcasting on a frequency of 162.50 MHz. 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The current time is 8:12 a.m. Central Daylight Time. Now here is the hazardous weather outlook for portions of central and southern Minnesota and west central Wisconsin. For today and tonight, scattered storms could develop today along the stalled boundary in southern Minnesota. The extent of cloud clearing this morning will impact storm coverage later in the day, and western Minnesota is favored for this afternoon evening. And now the extended outlook for the period Friday through Wednesday. Additional storms are expected Friday, with a conditional risk for severe hail and wind when any stronger cells develop. Spotter information statement, sky warns spotter activation may be needed. Now the forecast for central Minnesota, from St. Cloud to the northwest Twin Cities suburbs. Today, mostly cloudy. Chance of showers and slight chance of thunderstorms early in the morning, then slight chance of thunderstorms in the late morning and afternoon. Highs in the lower 80s. Southwest winds 5 to 10 miles an hour. Chance of precipitation 40%. Tonight, mostly cloudy. Chance of thunderstorms in the evening, then slight chance of thunderstorms overnight. Lows in the lower 60s. Southwest winds up to 10 miles an hour. Chance of thunderstorms 50%. Friday, mostly sunny. Chance of thunderstorms in the afternoon. Highs in the lower 80s. West winds up to 5 miles an hour. Chance of thunderstorms 50%. Friday night, partly cloudy with a 50% chance of thunderstorms in the evening, then clear overnight. Lows in the upper 50s. Northwest winds up to 5 miles an hour. Saturday, sunny. Highs in the mid-80s. Saturday night, mostly clear. Lows in the lower 60s. Sunday, mostly sunny. Highs in the upper 80s. Sunday night, mostly cloudy. Chance of showers overnight. Lows in the mid-60s. Chance of showers 40%. Monday, mostly cloudy. Chance of showers in the morning, then showers likely and chance of thunderstorms in the afternoon. Highs in the mid-80s. Chance of precipitation 70%. Monday night, mostly cloudy. Chance of thunderstorms in the evening, then chance of showers overnight. Lows in the mid-60s. Chance of precipitation 50%. Tuesday, partly sunny. Chance of thunderstorms in the afternoon. Highs in the upper 80s. Chance of thunderstorms 30%. Tuesday night, partly cloudy. Chance of showers overnight. Lows in the upper 60s. Chance of showers 30%. Wednesday, partly sunny in the morning then clearing. Highs in the lower 90s. Again, the forecast for central Minnesota, from St. Cloud to the northwest Twin Cities suburbs for today, mostly cloudy. Chance of showers and slight chance of thunderstorms early in the morning, then slight chance of thunderstorms in the late morning and afternoon. Highs in the lower 80s. Southwest winds 5 to 10 miles an hour. Chance of precipitation 40%. At 8 a.m., in Buffalo, it was partly sunny. The temperature was 68 degrees, the dew point was 64, and the relative humidity was 88%. The wind was southwest at 10 miles an hour. The pressure was 29.94 inches and steady. In Maple Lake, it was partly sunny. The temperature was 69 degrees, the dew point was 63, and the relative humidity was 79%. The wind was south at 5 miles an hour.
the pressure was 29.95 inches and steady. Elsewhere across central Minnesota, at Anoka, it was sunny, with a temperature of 70. It was partly sunny, with a temperature of 69 at the Twin Cities, 65 at St. Cloud, 66 at Crystal, 66 at Princeton, and 64 at Litchfield. It was cloudy, with a temperature of 63 at Little Falls, and 66 at Willmar. Around the state, at Rochester, it was mostly sunny, with a temperature of 69. It was partly sunny, with a temperature of 66 at Mankato, and 65 at Brainerd. At International Falls, it was cloudy, with a temperature of 64. At Duluth, rain and fog were reported, with a temperature of 58. Once again at 8 a.m., in Buffalo, it was 68 degrees under partly sunny skies. And in Maple Lake, it was 69 degrees under partly sunny skies. 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The current time is 8:17 a.m. Central Daylight Time. Now here is the hazardous weather outlook for portions of central and southern Minnesota and west central Wisconsin for today and tonight. Scattered storms could develop today along a stalled boundary in southern Minnesota. The extent of cloud clearing this morning will impact storm coverage later in the day, and western Minnesota is favored for this afternoon evening. And now the extended outlook for the period Friday through Wednesday. Additional storms are expected Friday, with a conditional risk for severe hail and wind when any stronger cells develop. Spotter information statement, Skywarn spotter activation may be needed. Now the forecast for central Minnesota, from St. Cloud to the northwest Twin Cities suburbs. Today, mostly cloudy. Chance of showers and slight chance of thunderstorms early in the morning. Then slight chance of thunderstorms in the late morning and afternoon. Highs in the lower 80s. Southwest winds 5 to 10 miles an hour. Chance of precipitation 40%. Tonight, mostly cloudy. Chance of thunderstorms in the evening, then slight chance of thunderstorms overnight. Lows in the lower 60s. Southwest winds up to 10 miles an hour. Chance of thunderstorms 50%. Friday, mostly sunny. Chance of thunderstorms in the afternoon. Highs in the lower 80s. West winds up to 5 miles an hour. Chance of thunderstorms 50%. Friday night, partly cloudy with a 50% chance of thunderstorms in the evening, then clear overnight. Lows in the upper 50s. Northwest winds up to 5 miles an hour. Saturday, sunny. Highs in the mid-80s. Saturday night, mostly clear. Lows in the lower 60s. Sunday, mostly sunny. Highs in the upper 80s. Sunday night, mostly cloudy. Chance of showers overnight. Lows in the mid-60s. Chance of showers 40%. Monday, mostly cloudy. Chance of showers in the morning. Then showers likely and chance of thunderstorms in the afternoon. Highs in the mid-80s. Chance of precipitation 70%. Monday night, mostly cloudy. Chance of thunderstorms in the evening, then chance of showers overnight. Lows in the mid-60s. Chance of precipitation 50%. Tuesday, partly sunny. Chance of thunderstorms in the afternoon. Highs in the upper 80s. Chance of thunderstorms 30%. Tuesday night, partly cloudy. Chance of showers overnight. Lows in the upper 60s. Chance of showers 30%. Wednesday, partly sunny in the morning then clearing. Highs in the lower 90s. Again, the forecast for central Minnesota, from St. Cloud to the northwest Twin Cities suburbs for today. Mostly cloudy. Chance of showers and slight chance of thunderstorms early in the morning,
then slight chance of thunderstorms in the late morning and afternoon. Highs in the lower 80s. Southwest winds 5 to 10 miles an hour. Chance of precipitation 40%. The St. Cloud, Minnesota climate summary for yesterday, June 3, 2026. Yesterday's high temperature of 85 degrees occurred at 1:38 p.m. The record high is 92 degrees, which was set in 1923. Yesterday's low temperature of 56 degrees occurred at 3:50 a.m. The record low is 35 degrees, which was set in 1946. 0.02 inches of precipitation fell yesterday. No snow fell yesterday. The normal high temperature for today is 74 degrees, and the normal low is 52. The record high for today is 97, which occurred in 2021, and the record low is 33, which occurred in 1951. Sunrise today is at 5:29 a.m., and sunset is at 9 p.m. At 8 a.m., in Buffalo, it was partly sunny. The temperature was 68 degrees, the dew point was 64, and the relative humidity was 88%. The wind was southwest at 10 miles an hour. The pressure was 29.94 inches and steady. In Maple Lake, it was partly sunny, but temperature was 69 degrees, the dew point was 63, and the relative humidity was 79%. The wind was south at 5 miles an hour. The pressure was 29.95 inches and steady. Elsewhere across central Minnesota, at Anoka, it was sunny, with a temperature of 70. It was partly sunny, with a temperature of 69 at the Twin Cities, 65 at St. Cloud, 66 at Crystal, 66 at Princeton, and 64 at Litchfield. It was cloudy, with a temperature of 63 at Little Falls, and 66 at Wilmer. Around the state, at Rochester, it was mostly sunny, with a temperature of 69. It was partly sunny, with a temperature of 66 at Mankato, and 65 at Brainerd. At International Falls, it was cloudy, with a temperature of 64. At Duluth, rain and fog were reported, with a temperature of 58. Once again at 8 a.m., in Buffalo, it was 68 degrees under partly sunny skies. And in Maple Lake, it was 69 degrees under partly sunny skies. 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The current time is 8:24 a.m. Central Daylight Time. Now here is the hazardous weather outlook for portions of central and southern Minnesota and west central Wisconsin for today and tonight. Scattered storms could develop today along a stalled boundary in southern Minnesota. The extent of cloud clearing this morning will impact storm coverage later in the day, and western Minnesota is favored for this afternoon evening. And now the extended outlook for the period Friday through Wednesday. Additional storms are expected Friday, with a conditional risk for severe hail and wind when any stronger cells develop. Spotter information statement, Skywarn spotter activation may be needed. Now the forecast for central Minnesota, from St. Cloud to the northwest Twin Cities suburbs. Today, mostly cloudy. Chance of showers and slight chance of thunderstorms early in the morning, then slight chance of thunderstorms in the late morning and afternoon. Highs in the lower 80s. Southwest winds 5 to 10 miles an hour. Chance of precipitation 40%. Tonight, mostly cloudy. Chance of thunderstorms in the evening, then slight chance of thunderstorms overnight. Lows in the lower 60s. Southwest winds up to 10 miles an hour. Chance of thunderstorms 50%. Friday, mostly sunny. Chance of thunderstorms in the afternoon. Highs in the lower 80s. West winds up to 5 miles an hour. Chance of thunderstorms 50%. Friday night, partly cloudy with a 50% chance of thunderstorms in the evening,
then clear overnight. Lows in the upper 50s. Northwest winds up to 5 miles an hour. Saturday, sunny. Highs in the mid-80s. Saturday night, mostly clear. Lows in the lower 60s. Sunday, mostly sunny. Highs in the upper 80s. Sunday night, mostly cloudy. Chance of showers overnight. Lows in the mid-60s. Chance of showers 40%. Monday, mostly cloudy. Chance of showers in the morning, then showers likely and chance of thunderstorms in the afternoon. Highs in the mid-80s. Chance of precipitation 70%. Monday night, mostly cloudy. Chance of thunderstorms in the evening, then chance of showers overnight. Lows in the mid-60s. Chance of precipitation 50%. Tuesday, partly sunny. Chance of thunderstorms in the afternoon. Highs in the upper 80s. Chance of thunderstorms 30%. Tuesday night, partly cloudy. Chance of showers overnight. Lows in the upper 60s. Chance of showers 30%. Wednesday, partly sunny in the morning then clearing. Highs in the lower 90s. Again, the forecast for central Minnesota, from St. Cloud to the northwest Twin Cities suburbs for today, mostly cloudy. Chance of showers and slight chance of thunderstorms early in the morning, then slight chance of thunderstorms in the late morning and afternoon. Highs in the lower 80s. Southwest winds 5 to 10 miles an hour. Chance of precipitation 40%. At 8 a.m., in Buffalo, it was partly sunny. The temperature was 68 degrees, the dew point was 64, and the relative humidity was 88%. The wind was southwest at 10 miles an hour. The pressure was 29.94 inches and steady. In Maple Lake, it was partly sunny. The temperature was 69 degrees, the dew point was 63, and the relative humidity was 79%. The wind was south at 5 miles an hour. The pressure was 29.95 inches and steady. Elsewhere across central Minnesota, at Anoka, it was sunny, with a temperature of 70. It was partly sunny, with a temperature of 69 at the Twin Cities, 65 at St. Cloud, 66 at Crystal, 66 at Princeton, and 64 at Litchfield. It was cloudy, with a temperature of 63 at Little Falls, and 66 at Willmar. Around the state, at Rochester, it was mostly sunny, with a temperature of 69. It was partly sunny, with a temperature of 66 at Mankato, and 65 at Brainerd. At International Falls, it was cloudy, with a temperature of 64. At Duluth, rain and fog were reported, with a temperature of 58. Once again at 8 a.m., in Buffalo, it was 68 degrees under partly sunny skies. And in Maple Lake, it was 69 degrees under partly sunny skies. The St. Cloud, Minnesota climate summary for yesterday, June 3, 2026. Yesterday's high temperature of 85 degrees occurred at 1:38 p.m. The record high is 92 degrees, which was set in 1923. Yesterday's low temperature of 56 degrees occurred at 3:50 a.m. The record low is 35 degrees, which was set in 1946. 0.02 inches of precipitation fell yesterday. No snow fell yesterday. The normal high temperature for today is 74 degrees, and the normal low is 52. The record high for today is 97, which occurred in 2021, and the record low is 33. Which occurred in 1951. Sunrise today is at 5:29 a.m. and sunset is at 9 p.m. This is Weather Radio Station WNG676 Clearwater, broadcasting on a frequency of 162.50 MHz. 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Current time is 8:31 a.m. Central Daylight Time.
Now here is the hazardous weather outlook for portions of central and southern Minnesota and west central Wisconsin for today and tonight. Scattered storms could develop today along the stalled boundary in southern Minnesota. The extent of cloud clearing this morning.

will impact storm coverage later in the day, and western Minnesota is favored for this afternoon evening. And now the extended outlook for the period Friday through Wednesday. Additional storms are expected Friday, with a conditional risk for severe hail and wind when any stronger cells develop. Spotter information statement, Sky warns spotter activation may be needed. Now the forecast for central Minnesota, from St. Cloud to the northwest Twin Cities suburbs. Today, mostly cloudy. Chance of showers and slight chance of thunderstorms early in the morning, then slight chance of thunderstorms in the late morning and afternoon. Highs in the lower 80s. Southwest winds 5 to 10 miles an hour. Chance of precipitation 40%. Tonight, mostly cloudy. Chance of thunderstorms in the evening, then slight chance of thunderstorms overnight. Lows in the lower 60s. Southwest winds up to 10 miles an hour. Chance of thunderstorms 50%. Friday, mostly sunny. Chance of thunderstorms in the afternoon. Highs in the lower 80s. West winds up to 5 miles an hour. Chance of thunderstorms 50%. Friday night, partly cloudy with a 50% chance of thunderstorms in the evening, then clear overnight. Lows in the upper 50s. Then clear overnight. Lows in the upper 50s. Northwest winds up to 5 miles an hour. Saturday, sunny. Highs in the mid 80s. Saturday night, mostly clear. Lows in the lower 60s. Sunday, mostly sunny. Highs in the upper 80s. Sunday night, mostly cloudy. Chance of showers overnight. Lows in the mid-60s. Chance of showers 40%. Monday, mostly cloudy. Chance of showers in the morning, then showers likely and chance of thunderstorms in the afternoon. Highs in the mid-80s. Chance of precipitation 70%. Monday night, mostly cloudy. Chance of thunderstorms in the evening, then chance of showers overnight. Lows in the mid-60s. Chance of precipitation 50%. Tuesday, partly sunny. Chance of thunderstorms in the afternoon. Highs in the upper 80s. Chance of thunderstorms 30%. Tuesday night, partly cloudy. Chance of showers overnight. Lows in the upper 60s. Chance of showers 30%. Wednesday, partly sunny in the morning then clearing. Highs in the lower 90s. Again, the forecast for central Minnesota, from St. Cloud to the northwest Twin Cities suburbs for today, mostly cloudy. Chance of showers and slight chance of thunderstorms early in the morning, then slight chance of thunderstorms in the late morning and afternoon. Highs in the lower 80s. Southwest winds 5 to 10 miles an hour. Chance of precipitation 40%. At 8 a.m., in Buffalo, it was partly sunny. The temperature was 68 degrees, the dew point was 64, and the relative humidity was 88%. The wind was southwest at 10 miles an hour. The pressure was 29.94 inches and steady. In Maple Lake, it was partly sunny, the temperature was 69 degrees, the dew point was 63, and the relative humidity was 79%. The wind was south at 5 miles an hour. The pressure was 29.95 inches and steady. Elsewhere across central Minnesota, at Anoka, it was sunny, with a temperature of 70. It was partly sunny, with a temperature of 69 at the Twin Cities, 65 at St. Cloud, 66 at Crystal, 66 at Princeton, and 64 at Litchfield. It was cloudy, with a temperature of 63 at Little Falls, and 66 at Wilmer. Around the state, at Rochester, it was mostly sunny, with a temperature of 69. It was partly sunny, with a temperature of 66 at Mankato, and 65 at Brainerd. At International Falls, it was cloudy, with a temperature of 64. At Duluth, rain and fog were reported, with a temperature of 58. Once again at 8 a.m., in Buffalo, it was 68 degrees under partly sunny skies.

and in Maple Lake, it was 69 degrees under partly sunny skies. 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The current time is 8:37 a.m. Central Daylight Time. Now here is the hazardous weather outlook for portions of central and southern Minnesota and west central Wisconsin for today and tonight. Scattered storms could develop today along the stalled boundary in southern Minnesota. The extent of cloud clearing this morning will impact storm coverage later in the day, and western Minnesota is favored for this afternoon evening. And now the extended outlook for the period Friday through Wednesday. Additional storms are expected Friday, with a conditional risk for severe hail and wind when any stronger cells develop. Spotter information statement, Skywarn spotter activation may be needed. Now the forecast for central Minnesota, from St. Cloud to the northwest Twin Cities suburbs. Today, mostly cloudy. Chance of showers and slight chance of thunderstorms early in the morning, then slight chance of thunderstorms in the late morning and afternoon. Highs in the lower 80s. Southwest winds 5 to 10 miles an hour. Chance of precipitation 40%. Tonight, mostly cloudy. Chance of thunderstorms in the evening, then slight chance of thunderstorms overnight. Lows in the lower 60s. Southwest winds up to 10 miles an hour. Chance of thunderstorms 50%. Friday, mostly sunny. Chance of thunderstorms in the afternoon. Highs in the lower 80s. West winds up to 5 miles an hour. Chance of thunderstorms 50%. Friday night, partly cloudy with a 50% chance of thunderstorms in the evening, then clear overnight. Lows in the upper 50s. Northwest winds up to 5 miles an hour. Saturday, sunny. Highs in the mid-80s. Saturday night, mostly clear. Lows in the lower 60s. Sunday, mostly sunny. Highs in the upper 80s. Sunday night, mostly cloudy. Chance of showers overnight. Lows in the mid-60s. Chance of showers 40%. Monday, mostly cloudy. Chance of showers in the morning, then showers likely and chance of thunderstorms in the afternoon. Highs in the mid-80s. Chance of precipitation 70%. Monday night, mostly cloudy. Chance of thunderstorms in the evening, then chance of showers overnight. Lows in the mid-60s. Chance of precipitation 50%. Tuesday, partly sunny. Chance of thunderstorms in the afternoon. Highs in the upper 80s. Chance of thunderstorms 30%. Tuesday night, partly cloudy. Chance of showers overnight. Lows in the upper 60s. Chance of showers 30%. Wednesday, partly sunny in the morning then clearing. Highs in the lower 90s. Again, the forecast for central Minnesota, from St. Cloud to the northwest Twin Cities suburbs for today, mostly cloudy. Chance of showers and slight chance of thunderstorms early in the morning, then slight chance of thunderstorms in the late morning and afternoon. Highs in the lower 80s. Southwest winds 5 to 10 miles an hour. Chance of precipitation 40%. The St. Cloud, Minnesota climate summary for yesterday, June 3, 2026. Yesterday's high temperature of 85 degrees occurred at 1:38 p.m. The record high is 92 degrees, which was set in 1923. Yesterday's low temperature of 56 degrees occurred at 3:50 a.m. The record low is 35 degrees, which was set in 1946. 0.02 inches of precipitation fell yesterday. No snow fell yesterday. The normal high temperature for today is 74 degrees, and the normal low is 52.
The record high for today is 97, which occurred in 2021, and the record low is 33, which occurred in 1951. Sunrise today is at 5:29 a.m. and sunset is at 9 p.m. At 8 a.m., in Buffalo, it was partly sunny. The temperature was 68 degrees, the dew point was 64, and the relative humidity was 88%. The wind was southwest at 10 miles an hour. The pressure was 29.94 inches and steady. In Maple Lake, it was partly sunny. The temperature was 69 degrees, the dew point was 63, and the relative humidity was 79%. The wind was south at 5 miles an hour. The pressure was 29.95 inches and steady. Elsewhere across central Minnesota, at Anoka, it was sunny, with a temperature of 70. It was partly sunny, with a temperature of 69 at the Twin Cities, 65 at St. Cloud, 66 at Crystal, 66 at Princeton, and 64 at Litchfield. It was cloudy, with a temperature of 63 at Little Falls, and 66 at Wilmer. Around the state, at Rochester, it was mostly sunny, with a temperature of 69. It was partly sunny, with a temperature of 66 at Mankato, and 65 at Brainerd. At International Falls, it was cloudy, with a temperature of 64. At Duluth, rain and fog were reported, with a temperature of 58. Once again at 8 a.m., in Buffalo, it was 68 degrees under partly sunny skies. And in Maple Lake, it was 69 degrees under partly sunny skies. 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The current time is 8:43 a.m. Central Daylight Time. Now here is the hazardous weather outlook for portions of central and southern Minnesota and west central Wisconsin for today and tonight. Scattered storms could develop today along the stalled boundary in southern Minnesota. The extent of cloud clearing this morning will impact storm coverage later in the day, and western Minnesota is favored for this afternoon evening. And now the extended outlook for the period Friday through Wednesday. Additional storms are expected Friday, with a conditional risk for severe hail and wind when any stronger cells develop. Spotter information statement, sky warns spotter activation may be needed. Now the forecast for central Minnesota, from St. Cloud to the northwest Twin Cities suburbs. Today, mostly cloudy. Chance of showers and slight chance of thunderstorms early in the morning, then slight chance of thunderstorms in the late morning and afternoon. Highs in the lower 80s. Southwest winds 5 to 10 miles an hour. Chance of precipitation 40%. Tonight, mostly cloudy. Chance of thunderstorms in the evening, then slight chance of thunderstorms overnight. Lows in the lower 60s. Southwest winds up to 10 miles an hour. Chance of thunderstorms 50%. Friday, mostly sunny. Chance of thunderstorms in the afternoon. Highs in the lower 80s. West winds up to 5 miles an hour. Chance of thunderstorms 50%. Friday night, partly cloudy with a 50% chance of thunderstorms in the evening, then clear overnight. Lows in the upper 50s. Northwest winds up to 5 miles an hour. Saturday, sunny. Highs in the mid-80s. Saturday night, mostly clear. Lows in the lower 60s. Sunday, mostly sunny. Highs in the upper 80s. Sunday night, mostly cloudy. Chance of showers overnight. Lows in the mid-60s. Chance of showers 40%. Monday, mostly cloudy. Chance of showers in the morning, then showers likely and chance of thunderstorms in the afternoon. Highs in the mid-80s. Chance of precipitation 70%. Monday night, mostly cloudy. Chance of thunderstorms in the evening,
then chance of showers overnight. Lows in the mid-60s. Chance of precipitation 50%.

of showers and slight chance of thunderstorms early in the morning, then slight chance of thunderstorms in the late morning and afternoon. Highs in the lower 80s. Southwest winds 5 to 10 miles an hour. Chance of precipitation 40%. At 8 a.m., in Buffalo, it was partly sunny. The temperature was 68 degrees, the dew point was 64, and the relative humidity was 88%. The wind was southwest at 10 miles an hour. The pressure was 29.94 inches and steady. In Maple Lake, it was partly sunny. The temperature was 69 degrees, the dew point was 63, and the relative humidity was 79%. The wind was south at 5 miles an hour. The pressure was 29.95 inches and steady. Elsewhere across central Minnesota, at Anoka, it was sunny, with a temperature of 70. It was partly sunny, with a temperature of 69 at the Twin Cities, 65 at St. Cloud, 66 at Crystal, 66 at Princeton, and 64 at Litchfield. It was cloudy, with a temperature of 63 at Little Falls, and 66 at Wilmer. Around the state, at Rochester, it was mostly sunny, with a temperature of 69. It was partly sunny, with a temperature of 66 at Mankato, and 65 at Brainerd. At International Falls, it was cloudy, with a temperature of 64. At Duluth, rain and fog were reported, with a temperature of 58. Once again at 8 a.m., in Buffalo, it was 68 degrees under partly sunny skies. And in Maple Lake, it was 69 degrees under partly sunny skies. 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The current time is 8:49 a.m. Central Daylight Time. Now here is the hazardous weather outlook for portions of central and southern Minnesota and west central Wisconsin for today and tonight. Scattered storms could develop today along a stalled boundary in southern Minnesota. The extent of cloud clearing this morning will impact storm coverage later in the day, and western Minnesota is favored for this afternoon evening. And now the extended outlook for the period Friday through Wednesday. Additional storms are expected Friday, with a conditional risk for severe hail and wind when any stronger cells develop. Spotter information statement, Skywarn spotter activation may be needed. The St. Cloud, Minnesota climate summary for yesterday, June 3, 2026. Yesterday's high temperature of 85 degrees occurred at 1:38 p.m. The record high is 92 degrees, which was set in 1923. Yesterday's low temperature of 56 degrees occurred at 3:50 a.m. The record low is 35 degrees, which was set in 1946. 0.02 inches of precipitation fell yesterday. No snow fell yesterday. The normal high temperature for today is 74 degrees, and the normal low is 52. The record high for today is 97, which occurred in 2021, and the record low is 33, which occurred in 1951. Sunrise today is at 5:29 a.m., and sunset is at 9 p.m. Now the forecast for central Minnesota, from St. Cloud to the northwest Twin Cities suburbs. Today, mostly cloudy. Chance of showers and slight chance of thunderstorms early in the morning, then slight chance of thunderstorms in the late morning and afternoon. Highs in the lower 80s. Southwest winds 5 to 10 miles an hour. Chance of precipitation 40%. Tonight, mostly cloudy. Chance of thunderstorms in the evening, then slight chance of thunderstorms overnight. Lows in the lower 60s. Southwest winds up to 10 miles an hour. Chance of thunderstorms 50%. Friday, mostly sunny. Chance of thunderstorms in the afternoon. Highs in the lower 80s. West winds up to 5 miles an hour. Chance of thunderstorms 50%. Friday night, partly cloudy.

Cloudy with a 50% chance of thunderstorms in the evening, then clear overnight. Lows in the upper 50s. Northwest winds up to 5 miles an hour. Saturday, sunny. Highs in the mid-80s. Saturday night, mostly clear. Lows in the lower 60s. Sunday, mostly sunny. Highs in the upper 80s. Sunday night, mostly cloudy. Chance of showers overnight. Lows in the mid-60s. Chance of showers 40%. Monday, mostly cloudy. Chance of showers in the morning, then showers likely and chance of thunderstorms in the afternoon. Highs in the mid-80s. Chance of precipitation 70%. Monday night, mostly cloudy. Chance of thunderstorms in the evening, then chance of showers overnight. Lows in the mid-60s. Chance of precipitation 50%. Tuesday, partly sunny. Chance of thunderstorms in the afternoon. Highs in the upper 80s. Chance of thunderstorms 30%. Tuesday night, partly cloudy. Chance of showers overnight. Lows in the upper 60s. Chance of showers 30%. Wednesday, partly sunny in the morning then clearing. Highs in the lower 90s. Again, the forecast for central Minnesota, from St. Cloud to the northwest Twin Cities suburbs for today, mostly cloudy. Chance of showers and slight chance of thunderstorms early in the morning, then slight chance of thunderstorms in the late morning and afternoon. Highs in the lower 80s. Southwest winds 5 to 10 miles an hour. Chance of precipitation 40%. At 8 a.m., in Buffalo, it was partly sunny. The temperature was 68 degrees, the dew point was 64, and the relative humidity was 88%. The wind was southwest at 10 miles an hour. The pressure was 29.94 inches and steady. In Maple Lake, it was partly sunny. The temperature was 69 degrees, the dew point was 63, and the relative humidity was 79%. The wind was south at 5 miles an hour. The pressure was 29.95 inches and steady. Elsewhere across central Minnesota, at Anoka, it was sunny, with a temperature of 70. It was partly sunny, with a temperature of 69 at the Twin Cities, 65 at St. Cloud, 66 at Crystal, 66 at Princeton, and 64 at Litchfield. It was cloudy, with a temperature of 63 at Little Falls, and 66 at Willmar. Around the state, at Rochester, it was mostly sunny, with a temperature of 69. It was partly sunny, with a temperature of 66 at Mankato, and 65 at Brainerd. At International Falls, it was cloudy, with a temperature of 64. At Duluth, rain and fog were reported, with a temperature of 58. Once again at 8 a.m., in Buffalo, it was 68 degrees under partly sunny skies. And in Maple Lake, it was 69 degrees under partly sunny skies. 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The current time is 8:56 a.m. Central Daylight Time. Now here is the hazardous weather outlook for portions of central and southern Minnesota and west central Wisconsin for today and tonight. Scattered storms could develop today along the stalled boundary in southern Minnesota. The extent of cloud clearing this morning will impact storm coverage later in the day, and western Minnesota is favored for this afternoon evening. And now the extended outlook for the period Friday through Wednesday. Additional storms are expected Friday, with a conditional risk for severe hail and wind when any stronger cells develop. Spotter information statement, Skywarn spotter activation may be needed. Now the forecast for central Minnesota, from St. Cloud to the northwest Twin Cities suburbs. Today, mostly cloudy. Chance of showers and slight chance of thunderstorms early in the morning,
then slight chance of thunderstorms in the late morning and afternoon. Highs in the lower 80s. Southwest winds 5 to 10 miles an hour. Chance of precipitation 40%. Tonight, mostly cloudy. Chance of thunderstorms in the evening, then slight chance of thunderstorms overnight. Lows in the lower 60s. Southwest winds up to 10 miles an hour. Chance of thunderstorms 50%. Friday, mostly sunny. Chance of thunderstorms in the afternoon. Highs in the lower 80s. West winds up to 5 miles an hour. Chance of thunderstorms 50%. Friday night, partly cloudy with a 50% chance of thunderstorms in the evening, then clear overnight. Lows in the upper 50s. Northwest winds up to 5 miles an hour. Saturday, sunny. Highs in the mid-80s. Saturday night, mostly clear. Lows in the lower 60s. Sunday, mostly sunny. Highs in the upper 80s. Sunday night, mostly cloudy. Chance of showers overnight. Lows in the mid-60s. Chance of showers 40%. Monday, mostly cloudy. Chance of showers in the morning, then showers likely and chance of thunderstorms in the afternoon. Highs in the mid-80s. Chance of precipitation 70%. Monday night, mostly cloudy. Chance of thunderstorms in the evening, then chance of showers overnight. Lows in the mid-60s. Chance of precipitation 50%. Tuesday, partly sunny. Chance of thunderstorms in the afternoon. Highs in the upper 80s. Chance of thunderstorms 30%. Tuesday night, partly cloudy. Chance of showers overnight. Lows in the upper 60s. Chance of showers 30%. Wednesday, partly sunny in the morning then clearing. Highs in the lower 90s. Again, the forecast for central Minnesota, from St. Cloud to the northwest Twin Cities suburbs for today, mostly cloudy. Chance of showers and slight chance of thunderstorms early in the morning, then slight chance of thunderstorms in the late morning and afternoon. Highs in the lower 80s. Southwest winds 5 to 10 miles an hour. Chance of precipitation 40%. The St. Cloud, Minnesota climate summary for yesterday, June 3, 2026. Yesterday's high temperature of 85 degrees occurred at 1:38 p.m. The record high is 92 degrees, which was set in 1923. Yesterday's low temperature of 56 degrees occurred at 3:50 a.m. The record low is 35 degrees, which was set in 1946. 0.02 inches of precipitation fell yesterday. No snow fell yesterday. The normal high temperature for today is 74 degrees, and the normal low is 52. The record high for today is 97, which occurred in 2021, and the record low is 33, which occurred in 1951. Sunrise today is at 5:29 a.m. and sunset is at 9 p.m. This is Weather Radio Station WNG676 Clearwater, broadcasting on a frequency of 162.50 MHz. 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The current time is 9:01 a.m. Central Daylight Time. Now here is the hazardous weather outlook for portions of central and southern Minnesota and west central Wisconsin for today and tonight. Scattered storms could develop today along the stalled boundary in southern Minnesota. The extent of cloud clearing this morning will impact storm coverage later in the day, and western Minnesota is favored for this afternoon evening. And now the extended outlook for the period Friday through Wednesday. Additional storms are expected Friday, with a conditional risk for severe hail and wind when any stronger cells develop. Spotter information statement, Skywarn spotter activation may be needed. Now the forecast for central Minnesota, from St. Cloud to the northwest Twin Cities suburbs. Today, mostly cloudy.
chance of showers and slight chance of thunderstorms early in the morning, then slight chance of thunderstorms in the late morning and afternoon. Highs in the lower 80s. Southwest winds 5 to 10 miles an hour. Chance of precipitation 40%. Tonight, mostly cloudy. Chance of thunderstorms in the evening, then slight chance of thunderstorms overnight. Lows in the lower 60s. Southwest winds up to 10 miles an hour. Chance of thunderstorms 50%. Friday, mostly sunny. Chance of thunderstorms in the afternoon. Highs in the lower 80s. West winds up to 5 miles an hour. Chance of thunderstorms 50%. Friday night, partly cloudy with a 50% chance of thunderstorms in the evening, then clear overnight. Lows in the upper 50s. Northwest winds up to 5 miles an hour. Saturday, sunny. Highs in the mid 80s. Saturday night, mostly clear. Lows in the lower 60s. Sunday, mostly sunny. Highs in the upper 80s. Sunday night, mostly cloudy. Chance of showers overnight. Lows in the mid 60s. Chance of showers 40%. Monday, mostly cloudy. Chance of showers in the morning, then showers likely and chance of thunderstorms in the afternoon. Highs in the mid 80s. Chance of precipitation 70%. Monday night, mostly cloudy. Chance of thunderstorms in the evening, then chance of showers overnight. Lows in the mid 60s. Chance of precipitation 50%. Tuesday, partly sunny. Chance of thunderstorms in the afternoon. Highs in the upper 80s. Chance of thunderstorms 30%. Tuesday night, partly cloudy. Chance of showers overnight. Lows in the upper 60s. Chance of showers 30%. Wednesday, partly sunny in the morning then clearing. Highs in the lower 90s. Again, the forecast for central Minnesota, from St. Cloud to the northwest Twin Cities suburbs for today, mostly cloudy. Chance of showers and slight chance of thunderstorms early in the morning, then slight chance of thunderstorms in the late morning and afternoon. Highs in the lower 80s. Southwest winds 5 to 10 miles an hour. Chance of precipitation 40%. 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The current time is 9:05 a.m. Central Daylight Time. Now here is the hazardous weather outlook for portions of central and southern Minnesota and west central Wisconsin for today and tonight. Scattered storms could develop today along the stalled boundary in southern Minnesota. The extent of cloud clearing this morning will impact storm coverage later in the day, and western Minnesota is favored for this afternoon evening. And now the extended outlook for the period Friday through Wednesday. Additional storms are expected Friday, with a conditional risk for severe hail and wind when any stronger cells develop. Spotter information statement, Skywarn spotter activation may be needed. Now the forecast for central Minnesota, from St. Cloud to the northwest Twin Cities suburbs. Today, mostly cloudy. Chance of showers and slight chance of thunderstorms early in the morning, then slight chance of thunderstorms in the late morning and afternoon. Highs in the lower 80s. Southwest winds 5 to 10 miles an hour. Chance of precipitation 40%. Tonight, mostly cloudy. Chance of thunderstorms in the evening, then slight chance of thunderstorms overnight. Lows in the lower 60s. Southwest winds up to 10 miles an hour. Chance of thunderstorms 50%. Friday, mostly sunny. Chance of thunderstorms in the afternoon. Highs in the lower 80s. West winds up to 5 miles an hour. Chance of thunderstorms 50%. Friday night,
partly cloudy with a 50% chance of thunderstorms in the evening, then clear overnight. Lows in the upper 50s. Northwest winds up to 5 miles an hour. Saturday, sunny. Highs in the mid-80s. Saturday night, mostly clear. Lows in the lower 60s. Sunday, mostly sunny. Highs in the upper 80s. Sunday night, mostly cloudy. Chance of showers overnight. Lows in the mid-60s. Chance of showers 40%. Monday, mostly cloudy. Chance of showers in the morning, then showers likely and chance of thunderstorms in the afternoon. Highs in the mid-80s. Chance of precipitation 70%. Monday night, mostly cloudy. Chance of thunderstorms in the evening, then chance of showers overnight. Lows in the mid-60s. Chance of precipitation 50%. Tuesday, partly sunny. Chance of thunderstorms in the afternoon. Highs in the upper 80s. Chance of thunderstorms 30%. Tuesday night, partly cloudy. Chance of showers overnight. Lows in the upper 60s. Chance of showers 30%. Wednesday, partly sunny in the morning then clearing. Highs in the lower 90s. Again, the forecast for central Minnesota, from St. Cloud to the northwest Twin Cities suburbs for today, mostly cloudy. Chance of showers and slight chance of thunderstorms early in the morning, then slight chance of thunderstorms in the late morning and afternoon. Highs in the lower 80s. Southwest winds 5 to 10 miles an hour. Chance of precipitation 40%. 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The current time is 9:09 a.m. Central Daylight Time. Now here is the hazardous weather outlook for portions of central and southern Minnesota and west central Wisconsin for today and tonight. Scattered storms could develop today along the stalled boundary in southern Minnesota. The extent of cloud clearing this morning will impact storm coverage later in the day, and western Minnesota is favored for this afternoon evening. And now the extended outlook for the period Friday through Wednesday. Additional storms are expected Friday, with a conditional risk for severe hail and wind when any stronger cells develop. Spotter information statement, Skywarn spotter activation may be needed. The St. Cloud, Minnesota climate summary for yesterday, June 3, 2026. Yesterday's high temperature of 85 degrees occurred at 1:38 p.m. The record high is 92 degrees, which was set in 1923. Yesterday's low temperature of 56 degrees occurred at 3:50 a.m. The record low is 35 degrees, which was set in 1946. 0.02 inches of precipitation fell yesterday. No snow fell yesterday. The normal high temperature for today is 74 degrees, and the normal low is 52. The record high for today is 97, which occurred in 2021, and the record low is 33, which occurred in 1951. Sunrise today is at 5:29 a.m., and sunset is at 9 p.m. Now the forecast for central Minnesota, from St. Cloud to the northwest Twin Cities suburbs. Today, mostly cloudy. Chance of showers and slight chance of thunderstorms early in the morning, then slight chance of thunderstorms in the late morning and afternoon. Highs in the lower 80s. Southwest winds 5 to 10 miles an hour. Chance of precipitation 40%. Tonight, mostly cloudy. Chance of thunderstorms in the evening, then slight chance of thunderstorms overnight. Lows in the lower 60s. Southwest winds up to 10 miles an hour. Chance of thunderstorms 50%. Friday, mostly sunny. Chance of thunderstorms in the afternoon. Highs in the lower 80s. West winds up to 5 miles an hour.
chance of thunderstorms 50%. Friday night, partly cloudy with a 50% chance of thunderstorms in the evening, then clear overnight. Lows in the upper 50s. Northwest winds up to 5 miles an hour. Saturday, sunny. Highs in the mid-80s. Saturday night, mostly clear. Lows in the lower 60s. Sunday, mostly sunny. Highs in the upper 80s. Sunday night, mostly cloudy. Chance of showers overnight. Lows in the mid-60s. Chance of showers 40%. Monday, mostly cloudy. Chance of showers in the morning, then showers likely and chance of thunderstorms in the afternoon. Highs in the mid-80s. Chance of precipitation 70%. Monday night, mostly cloudy. Chance of thunderstorms in the evening, then chance of showers overnight. Lows in the mid-60s. Chance of precipitation 50%. Tuesday, partly sunny. Chance of thunderstorms in the afternoon. Highs in the upper 80s. Chance of thunderstorms 30%. Tuesday night, partly cloudy. Chance of showers overnight. Lows in the upper 60s. Chance of showers 30%. Wednesday, partly sunny in the morning then clearing. Highs in the lower 90s. Again, the forecast for central Minnesota, from St. Cloud to the northwest Twin Cities suburbs for today, mostly cloudy. Chance of showers and slight chance of thunderstorms early in the morning, then slight chance of thunderstorms in the late morning and afternoon. Highs in the lower 80s. Southwest winds 5 to 10 miles an hour. Chance of precipitation 40%. 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The current time is 9:14 a.m. Central Daylight Time. Now here is the hazardous weather outlook for portions of central and southern Minnesota and west central Wisconsin for today and tonight. Scattered storms could develop today along a stalled boundary in southern Minnesota. The extent of cloud clearing this morning will impact storm coverage later in the day, and western Minnesota is favored for this afternoon evening. And now the extended outlook for the period Friday through Wednesday. Additional storms are expected Friday, with a conditional risk for severe hail and wind when any stronger cells develop. Spotter information statement, Skywarn spotter activation may be needed. Now the forecast for central Minnesota, from St. Cloud to the northwest Twin Cities suburbs. Today, mostly cloudy. Chance of showers and slight chance of thunderstorms early in the morning, then slight chance of thunderstorms in the late morning and afternoon. Highs in the lower 80s. Southwest winds 5 to 10 miles an hour. Chance of precipitation 40%. Tonight, mostly cloudy. Chance of thunderstorms in the evening, then slight chance of thunderstorms overnight. Lows in the lower 60s. Southwest winds up to 10 miles an hour. Chance of thunderstorms 50%. Friday, mostly sunny. Chance of thunderstorms in the afternoon. Highs in the lower 80s. West winds up to 5 miles an hour. Chance of thunderstorms 50%. Friday night, partly cloudy with a 50% chance of thunderstorms in the evening, then clear overnight. Lows in the upper 50s. Northwest winds up to 5 miles an hour. Saturday, sunny. Highs in the mid-80s. Saturday night, mostly clear. Lows in the lower 60s. Sunday, mostly sunny. Highs in the upper 80s. Sunday night, mostly cloudy. Chance of showers overnight. Lows in the mid-60s. Chance of showers 40%. Monday, mostly cloudy. Chance of showers in the morning, then showers likely and chance of thunderstorms in the afternoon. Highs in the mid-80s.
Chance of precipitation 70%. Monday night, mostly cloudy. Chance of thunderstorms in the evening, then chance of showers overnight. Lows in the mid-60s. Chance of precipitation 50%. Tuesday, partly sunny. Chance of thunderstorms in the afternoon. Highs in the upper 80s. Chance of thunderstorms 30%. Tuesday night, partly cloudy. Chance of showers overnight. Lows in the upper 60s. Chance of showers 30%. Wednesday, partly sunny in the morning then clearing. Highs in the lower 90s. Again, the forecast for central Minnesota, from St. Cloud to the northwest Twin Cities suburbs for today, mostly cloudy. Chance of showers and slight chance of thunderstorms early in the morning. Then slight chance of thunderstorms in the late morning and afternoon. Highs in the lower 80s. Southwest winds 5 to 10 miles an hour. Chance of precipitation 40%. At 9 a.m. in Buffalo, it was partly sunny. The temperature was 68 degrees, the dew point was 64, and the relative humidity was 88%. The wind was south at 6 miles an hour. The pressure was 29.93 inches and falling. In Maple Lake, it was partly sunny. The temperature was 70 degrees, the dew point was 63, and the relative humidity was 76%. The wind was south at 5 miles an hour. The pressure was 29.95 inches and steady. Elsewhere across central Minnesota, at Anoka, it was sunny, with a temperature of 72. It was partly sunny, with a temperature of 68 at St. Cloud, 69 at Crystal, and 66 at Litchfield. It was cloudy, with a temperature of 71 at the Twin Cities, 68 at Princeton, 64 at Little Falls, and 68 at Wilmer. Around the state, at Rochester, it was mostly sunny, with a temperature of 74. At Mankato, it was partly sunny, with a temperature of 68. It was cloudy, with a temperature of 66 at Brainerd, 61 at Duluth, and 67 at International Falls. Once again at 9 a.m., in Buffalo, it was 68 degrees under partly sunny skies. And in Maple Lake, it was 70 degrees under partly sunny skies. The St. Cloud, Minnesota climate summary for yesterday, June 3, 2026. Yesterday's high temperature of 85 degrees occurred at 1:38 p.m. The record high is 92 degrees, which was set in 1923. Yesterday's low temperature of 56 degrees occurred at 3:50 a.m. The record low is 35 degrees, which was set in 1946. 0.02 inches of precipitation fell yesterday. No snow fell yesterday. The normal high temperature for today is 74 degrees, and the normal low is 52. The record high for today is 97, which occurred in 2021, and the record low is 33, which occurred in 1951. Sunrise today is at 5:29 a.m., and sunset is at 9 p.m. This is Weather Radio Station WNG676 Clearwater, broadcasting on a frequency of 162.50 MHz. 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The current time is 9:21 a.m. Central Daylight Time. Now here is the hazardous weather outlook for portions of central and southern Minnesota and west central Wisconsin. For today and tonight, scattered storms could develop today along a stalled boundary in southern Minnesota. The extent of cloud clearing this morning will impact storm coverage later in the day, and western Minnesota is favored for this afternoon evening. And now the extended outlook for the period Friday through Wednesday. Additional storms are expected Friday, with a conditional risk for severe hail and wind when any stronger cells develop. Spotter information statement. Sky warns spotter activation may be needed. Now the forecast for central Minnesota, from St. Cloud to the northwest Twin Cities suburbs. Today, mostly cloudy.
chance of showers and slight chance of thunderstorms early in the morning, then slight chance of thunderstorms in the late morning and afternoon. Highs in the lower 80s. Southwest winds 5 to 10 miles an hour. Chance of precipitation 40%. Tonight, mostly cloudy. Chance of thunderstorms in the evening, then slight chance of thunderstorms overnight. Lows in the lower 60s. Southwest winds up to 10 miles an hour. Chance of thunderstorms 50%. Friday, mostly sunny. Chance of thunderstorms in the afternoon. Highs in the lower 80s. West winds up to 5 miles an hour. Chance of thunderstorms 50%. Friday night, partly cloudy with a 50% chance of thunderstorms in the evening, then clear overnight. Lows in the upper 50s. Northwest winds up to 5 miles an hour. Saturday, sunny. Highs in the mid 80s. Saturday night, mostly clear. Lows in the lower 60s. Sunday, mostly sunny. Highs in the upper 80s. Sunday night, mostly cloudy. Chance of showers overnight. Lows in the mid 60s. Chance of showers 40%. Monday, mostly cloudy. Chance of showers in the morning, then showers likely and chance of thunderstorms in the afternoon. Highs in the mid 80s. Chance of precipitation 70%. Monday night, mostly cloudy. Chance of thunderstorms in the evening, then chance of showers overnight. Lows in the mid 60s. Chance of precipitation 50%. Tuesday, partly sunny. Chance of thunderstorms in the afternoon. Highs in the upper 80s. Chance of thunderstorms 30%. Tuesday night, partly cloudy. Chance of showers overnight. Lows in the upper 60s. Chance of showers 30%. Wednesday, partly sunny in the morning then clearing. Highs in the lower 90s. Again, the forecast for central Minnesota, from St. Cloud to the northwest Twin Cities suburbs for today, mostly cloudy. Chance of showers and slight chance of thunderstorms early in the morning, then slight chance of thunderstorms in the late morning and afternoon. Highs in the lower 80s. Southwest winds 5 to 10 miles an hour. Chance of precipitation 40%. At 9 a.m., in Buffalo, it was partly sunny. The temperature was 68 degrees, the dew point was 64, and the relative humidity was 88%. The wind was south at 6 miles an hour. The pressure was 29.93 inches and falling. In Maple Lake, it was partly sunny. The temperature was 70 degrees, the dew point was 63, and the relative humidity was 76%. The wind was south at 5 miles an hour. The pressure was 29.95 inches and steady. Elsewhere across central Minnesota, at Anoka, it was sunny, with a temperature of 72. It was partly sunny, with a temperature of 68 at St. Cloud, 69 at Crystal, and 66 at Litchfield. It was cloudy, with a temperature of 71 at the Twin Cities, 68 at Princeton, 64 at Little Falls, and 68 at Wilmer. Around the state, at Rochester, it was mostly sunny, with a temperature of 74. At Mankato, it was partly sunny, with a temperature of 68. It was cloudy, with a temperature of 66 at Brainerd, 61 at Duluth, and 67 at International Falls. Once again at 9 a.m., in Buffalo, it was 68 degrees under partly sunny skies. And in Maple Lake, it was 70 degrees under partly sunny skies. 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The current time is 9:26 a.m. Central Daylight Time. Now here is the hazardous weather outlook for portions of central and southern Minnesota and west central Wisconsin. For today and tonight,
Scattered storms could develop today along the stalled boundary in southern Minnesota. The extent of cloud clearing this morning will impact storm coverage later in the day, and western Minnesota is favored for this afternoon evening. And now the extended outlook for the period Friday through Wednesday. Additional storms are expected Friday, with a conditional risk for severe hail and wind when any stronger cells develop. Spotter information statement, Sky warns spotter activation may be needed. Now the forecast for central Minnesota, from St. Cloud to the northwest Twin Cities suburbs. Today, mostly cloudy. Chance of showers and slight chance of thunderstorms early in the morning, then slight chance of thunderstorms in the late morning and afternoon. Highs in the lower 80s. Southwest winds 5 to 10 miles an hour. Chance of precipitation 40%. Tonight, mostly cloudy. Chance of thunderstorms in the evening, then slight chance of thunderstorms overnight. Lows in the lower 60s. Southwest winds up to 10 miles an hour. Chance of thunderstorms 50%. Friday, mostly sunny. Chance of thunderstorms in the afternoon. Highs in the lower 80s. West winds up to 5 miles an hour. Chance of thunderstorms 50%. Friday night, partly cloudy with a 50% chance of thunderstorms in the evening, then clear overnight. Lows in the upper 50s. Northwest winds up to 5 miles an hour. Saturday, sunny. Highs in the mid 80s. Saturday night, mostly clear. Lows in the lower 60s. Sunday, mostly sunny. Highs in the upper 80s. Sunday night, mostly cloudy. Chance of showers overnight. Lows in the mid 60s. Chance of showers 40%. Monday, mostly cloudy. Chance of showers in the morning, then showers likely and chance of thunderstorms in the afternoon. Highs in the mid-80s. Chance of precipitation 70%. Monday night, mostly cloudy. Chance of thunderstorms in the evening, then chance of showers overnight. Lows in the mid-60s. Chance of precipitation 50%. Tuesday, partly sunny. Chance of thunderstorms in the afternoon. Highs in the upper 80s. Chance of thunderstorms 30%. Tuesday night, partly cloudy. Chance of showers overnight. Lows in the upper 60s. Chance of showers 30%. Wednesday, partly sunny in the morning then clearing. Highs in the lower 90s. Again, the forecast for central Minnesota, from St. Cloud to the northwest Twin Cities suburbs for today, mostly cloudy. Chance of showers and slight chance of thunderstorms early in the morning, then slight chance of thunderstorms in the late morning and afternoon. Highs in the lower 80s. Southwest winds 5 to 10 miles an hour. Chance of precipitation 40%. The St. Cloud, Minnesota climate summary for yesterday, June 3, 2026. Yesterday's high temperature of 85 degrees occurred at 1:38 p.m. The record high is 92 degrees, which was set in 1923. Yesterday's low temperature of 56 degrees occurred at 3:50 a.m. The record low is 35 degrees, which was set in 1946. 0.02 inches of precipitation fell yesterday. No snow fell yesterday. The normal high temperature for today is 74 degrees, and the normal low is 52. The record high for today is 97, which occurred in 2021, and the record low is 33, which occurred in 1951. Sunrise today is at 5:29 a.m., and sunset is at 9 p.m. At 9 a.m., in Buffalo, it was partly sunny. The temperature was 68 degrees. The dew point was 64, and the relative humidity was 88%. The wind was south at 6 miles an hour. The pressure was 29.93 inches and falling. In Maple Lake, it was partly sunny. The temperature was 70 degrees, the dew point was 63, and the relative humidity was 76%.
The wind was south at 5 miles an hour. The pressure was 29.95 inches and steady. Elsewhere across central Minnesota, at Anoka, it was sunny, with a temperature of 72. It was partly sunny, with a temperature of 68 at St. Cloud, 69 at Crystal, and 66 at Litchfield. It was cloudy, with a temperature of 71 at the Twin Cities, 68 at Princeton, 64 at Little Falls, and 68 at Willmar. Around the state, at Rochester, it was mostly sunny, with a temperature of 74. At Mankato, it was partly sunny, with a temperature of 68. It was cloudy, with a temperature of 66 at Brainerd, 61 at Duluth, and 67 at International Falls. Once again at 9 a.m., in Buffalo, it was 68 degrees under partly sunny skies. And in Maple Lake, it was 70 degrees under partly sunny skies. And in Maple Lake, it was 70 degrees under partly sunny skies. 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The current time is 9:33 a.m. Central Daylight Time. Now here is the hazardous weather outlook for portions of central and southern Minnesota and west central Wisconsin for today and tonight. Scattered storms could develop today along a stalled boundary in southern Minnesota. The extent of cloud clearing this morning will impact storm coverage later in the day, and western Minnesota is favored for this afternoon evening. And now the extended outlook for the period Friday through Wednesday. Additional storms are expected Friday, with a conditional risk for severe hail and wind when any stronger cells develop. Spotter information statement, Skywarn spotter activation may be needed. Now the forecast for central Minnesota, from St. Cloud to the northwest Twin Cities suburbs. Today, mostly cloudy. Chance of showers and slight chance of thunderstorms early in the morning, then slight chance of thunderstorms in the late morning and afternoon. Highs in the lower 80s. Southwest winds 5 to 10 miles an hour. Chance of precipitation 40%. Tonight, mostly cloudy. Chance of thunderstorms in the evening, then slight chance of thunderstorms. Lows in the lower 60s. Southwest winds up to 10 miles an hour. Chance of thunderstorms 50%. Friday, mostly sunny. Chance of thunderstorms in the afternoon. Highs in the lower 80s. West winds up to 5 miles an hour. Chance of thunderstorms 50%. Friday night, partly cloudy with a 50% chance of thunderstorms in the evening, then clear overnight. Lows in the upper 50s. Northwest winds up to 5 miles an hour. Saturday, sunny. Highs in the mid-80s. Saturday night, mostly clear. Lows in the lower 60s. Sunday, mostly sunny. Highs in the upper 80s. Sunday night, mostly cloudy. Chance of showers overnight. Lows in the mid-60s. Chance of showers 40%. Monday, mostly cloudy. Chance of showers in the morning, then showers likely and chance of thunderstorms in the afternoon. Highs in the mid-80s. Chance of precipitation 70%. Monday night, mostly cloudy. Chance of thunderstorms in the evening, then chance of showers overnight. Lows in the mid-60s. Chance of precipitation 50%. Tuesday, partly sunny. Chance of thunderstorms in the afternoon. Highs in the upper 80s. Chance of thunderstorms 30%. Tuesday night, partly cloudy. Chance of showers overnight. Lows in the upper 60s. Chance of showers 30%. Wednesday, partly sunny in the morning then clearing. Highs in the lower 90s. Again, the forecast for central Minnesota, from St. Cloud to the northwest Twin Cities suburbs for today, mostly cloudy.
chance of showers and slight chance of thunderstorms early in the morning, then slight chance of thunderstorms in the late morning and afternoon. Highs in

The lower 80s. Southwest winds 5 to 10 miles an hour. Chance of precipitation 40%. At 9 a.m. in Buffalo, it was partly sunny. The temperature was 68 degrees, the dew point was 64, and the relative humidity was 88%. The wind was south at 6 miles an hour. The pressure was 29.93 inches and falling. In Maple Lake, it was partly sunny, the temperature was 70 degrees, the dew point was 63, and the relative humidity was 76%. The wind was south at 5 miles an hour. The pressure was 29.95 inches and steady. Elsewhere across central Minnesota, at Anoka, it was sunny, with a temperature of 72. It was partly sunny, with a temperature of 68 at St. Cloud, 69 at Crystal, and 66 at Litchfield. It was cloudy, with a temperature of 71 at the Twin Cities, 68 at Princeton, 64 at Little Falls, and 68 at Wilmer. Around the state, at Rochester, it was mostly sunny, with a temperature of 74. At Mankato, it was partly sunny, with a temperature of 68. It was cloudy, with a temperature of 66 at Brainerd, 61 at Duluth, and 67 at International Falls. Once again at 9 a.m., in Buffalo, it was 68 degrees under partly sunny skies. And in Maple Lake, it was 70 degrees under partly sunny skies. 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The current time is 9:39 a.m. Central Daylight Time. Now here is the hazardous weather outlook for portions of central and southern Minnesota and west central Wisconsin. For today and tonight, scattered storms could develop today along a stalled boundary in southern Minnesota. The extent of cloud clearing this morning will impact storm coverage later in the day, and western Minnesota is favored for this afternoon evening. And now the extended outlook for the period Friday through Wednesday. Additional storms are expected Friday, with a conditional risk for severe hail and wind when any stronger cells develop. Spotter information statement, Skywarn spotter activation may be needed. The St. Cloud, Minnesota climate summary for yesterday, June 3, 2026. Yesterday's high temperature of 85 degrees occurred at 1:38 p.m. The record high is 92 degrees, which was set in 1923. Yesterday's low temperature of 56 degrees occurred at 3:50 a.m. The record low is 35 degrees, which was set in 1946. 0.02 inches of precipitation fell yesterday. No snow fell yesterday. The normal high temperature for today is 74 degrees, and the normal low is 52. The record high for today is 97, which occurred in 2021, and the record low is 33, which occurred in 1951. Sunrise today is at 5:29 a.m., and sunset is at 9 p.m. Now the forecast for central Minnesota, from St. Cloud to the northwest Twin Cities suburbs. Today, mostly cloudy. Chance of showers and slight chance of thunderstorms early in the morning, then slight chance of thunderstorms in the late morning and afternoon. Highs in the lower 80s. Southwest winds 5 to 10 miles an hour. Chance of precipitation 40%. Tonight, mostly cloudy. Chance of thunderstorms in the evening, then slight chance of thunderstorms overnight. Lows in the lower 60s. Southwest winds up to 10 miles an hour. Chance of thunderstorms 50%. Friday, mostly sunny. Chance of thunderstorms in the afternoon. Highs in the lower 80s. West winds up to 5 miles an hour. Chance of thunderstorms 50%. Friday night, partly cloudy with a 50% chance of thunderstorms in the evening, then clear overnight. Lows in the upper 50s. Northwest winds up to 5 miles an hour. Saturday,
Sunny. Highs in the mid-80s. Saturday night, mostly clear. Lows in the lower 60s. Sunday, mostly sunny. Highs in the upper 80s. Sunday night, mostly cloudy. Chance of showers overnight. Lows in the mid-60s. Chance of showers 40%. Monday, mostly cloudy. Chance of showers in the morning, then showers likely and chance of thunderstorms in the afternoon. Highs in the mid-80s. Chance of precipitation 70%. Monday night, mostly cloudy. Chance of thunderstorms in the evening, then chance of showers overnight. Lows in the mid-60s. Chance of precipitation 50%. Tuesday, partly sunny. Chance of thunderstorms in the afternoon. Highs in the upper 80s. Chance of thunderstorms 30%. Tuesday night, partly cloudy. Chance of showers overnight. Lows in the upper 60s. Chance of showers 30%. Wednesday, partly sunny in the morning then clearing. Highs in the lower 90s. Again, the forecast for central Minnesota, from St. Cloud to the northwest Twin Cities suburbs for today, mostly cloudy. Chance of showers and slight chance of thunderstorms early in the morning, then slight chance of thunderstorms in the late morning and afternoon. Highs in the lower 80s. Southwest winds 5 to 10 miles an hour. Chance of precipitation 40%. At 9 a.m., in Buffalo, it was partly sunny. The temperature was 68 degrees, the dew point was 64, and the relative humidity was 88%. The wind was south at 6 miles an hour. The pressure was 29.93 inches and falling. In Maple Lake, it was partly sunny, the temperature was 70 degrees, the dew point was 63, and the relative humidity was 76%. The wind was south at 5 miles an hour. The pressure was 29.95 inches and steady. Elsewhere across central Minnesota, at Anoka, it was sunny, with a temperature of 72. It was partly sunny, with a temperature of 68 at St. Cloud, 69 at Crystal, and 66 at Litchfield. It was cloudy, with a temperature of 71 at the Twin Cities, 68 at Princeton, 64 at Little Falls, and 68 at Wilmer. Around the state, at Rochester, it was mostly sunny, with a temperature of 74. At Mankato, it was partly sunny, with a temperature of 68. It was cloudy, with a temperature of 66 at Brainerd, 61 at Duluth, and 67 at International Falls. Once again at 9 a.m., in Buffalo, it was 68 degrees under partly sunny skies. And in Maple Lake, it was 70 degrees under partly sunny skies. This is weather radio station WNG676 Clearwater, broadcasting on a frequency of 162.50 MHz. 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The current time is 9:45 a.m. Central Daylight Time. Now here is the hazardous weather outlook for portions of central and southern Minnesota and west central Wisconsin for today and tonight. Scattered storms could develop today along a stalled boundary in southern Minnesota. The extent of cloud clearing this morning will impact storm coverage later in the day, and western Minnesota is favored for this afternoon evening. And now the extended outlook for the period Friday through Wednesday. Additional storms are expected Friday, with a conditional risk for severe hail and wind when any stronger cells develop. Spotter information statement, Skywarn spotter activation may be needed. Now the forecast for central Minnesota, from St. Cloud to the northwest Twin Cities suburbs. Today, mostly cloudy. Chance of showers and slight chance of thunderstorms early in the morning. Then slight chance of thunderstorms in the late morning and afternoon. Highs in the lower 80s. Southwest winds 5 to 10 miles an hour. Chance of precipitation 40%. Tonight, mostly cloudy. Chance of thunderstorms in the evening,

Saturday, sunny. Highs in the mid-80s. Saturday night, mostly clear. Lows in the lower 60s. Sunday, mostly sunny. Highs in the upper 80s. Sunday night, mostly cloudy. Chance of showers overnight. Lows in the mid-60s. Chance of showers 40%. Monday, mostly cloudy. Chance of showers in the morning, then showers likely and chance of thunderstorms in the afternoon. Highs in the mid-80s. Chance of precipitation 70%. Monday night, mostly cloudy. Chance of thunderstorms in the evening, then chance of showers overnight. Lows in the mid-60s. Chance of precipitation 50%. Tuesday, partly sunny. Chance of thunderstorms in the afternoon. Highs in the upper 80s. Chance of thunderstorms 30%. Tuesday night, partly cloudy. Chance of showers overnight. Lows in the upper 60s. Chance of showers 30%. Wednesday, partly sunny in the morning then clearing. Highs in the lower 90s. Again, the forecast for central Minnesota, from St. Cloud to the northwest Twin Cities suburbs for today, mostly cloudy. Chance of showers and slight chance of thunderstorms early in the morning, then slight chance of thunderstorms in the late morning and afternoon. Highs in the lower 80s. Southwest winds 5 to 10 miles an hour. Chance of precipitation 40%. At 9 a.m., in Buffalo, it was partly sunny. The temperature was 68 degrees, the dew point was 64, and the relative humidity was 88%. The wind was south at 6 miles an hour. The pressure was 29.93 inches and falling. In Maple Lake, it was partly sunny. The temperature was 70 degrees, the dew point was 63, and the relative humidity was 76%. The wind was south at 5 miles an hour. The pressure was 29.95 inches and steady. Elsewhere across central Minnesota, at Anoka, it was sunny, with a temperature of 72. It was partly sunny, with a temperature of 68 at St. Cloud, 69 at Crystal, and 66 at Litchfield. It was cloudy, with a temperature of 71 at the Twin Cities, 68 at Princeton, 64 at Little Falls, and 68 at Wilmer. Around the state, at Rochester, it was mostly sunny, with a temperature of 74. At Mankato, it was partly sunny, with a temperature of 68. It was cloudy, with a temperature of 66 at Brainerd, 61 at Duluth, and 67 at International Falls. Once again at 9 a.m., in Buffalo, it was 68 degrees under partly sunny skies. And in Maple Lake, it was 70 degrees under partly sunny skies. The St. Cloud, Minnesota climate summary for yesterday, June 3, 2026. Yesterday's high temperature of 85 degrees occurred at 1:38 p.m. The record high is 92 degrees, which was set in 1923. Yesterday's low temperature of 56 degrees occurred at 3:50 a.m. The record low is 35 degrees, which was set in 1946. 0.02 inches of precipitation fell yesterday. No snow fell yesterday. The normal high temperature for today is 74 degrees, and the normal low is 52. The record high for today is 97, which occurred in 2021, and the record low is 33, which occurred in 1951. Sunrise today is at 5:29 a.m., and sunset is at 9 p.m. This is Weather Radio Station WNG676 Clearwater, broadcasting on a frequency of 162.50 MHz. 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The current time is 9:52 a.m. Central Daylight Time. Now here is the hazardous weather outlook for portions of central and southern Minnesota and west central Wisconsin. For today and tonight, scattered storms could develop today along the stalled boundary in southern Minnesota.
The extent of

cloud clearing this morning will impact storm coverage later in the day, and western Minnesota is favored for this afternoon evening. And now the extended outlook for the period Friday through Wednesday. Additional storms are expected Friday, with a conditional risk for severe hail and wind when any stronger cells develop. Spotter information statement, Sky warns spotter activation may be needed. Now the forecast for central Minnesota, from St. Cloud to the northwest Twin Cities suburbs. Today, mostly cloudy. Chance of showers and slight chance of thunderstorms early in the morning, then slight chance of thunderstorms in the late morning and afternoon. Highs in the lower 80s. Southwest winds 5 to 10 miles an hour. Chance of precipitation 40%. Tonight, mostly cloudy. Chance of thunderstorms in the evening, then slight chance of thunderstorms overnight. Lows in the lower 60s. Southwest winds up to 10 miles an hour. Chance of thunderstorms 50%. Friday, mostly sunny. Chance of thunderstorms in the afternoon. Highs in the lower 80s. West winds up to 5 miles an hour. Chance of thunderstorms 50%. Friday night, partly cloudy with a 50% chance of thunderstorms in the evening, then clear overnight. Lows in the upper 50s. Northwest winds up to 5 miles an hour. Saturday, sunny. Highs in the mid-80s. Saturday night, mostly clear. Lows in the lower 60s. Sunday, mostly sunny. Highs in the upper 80s. Sunday night, mostly cloudy. Chance of showers overnight. Lows in the mid-60s. Chance of showers 40%. Monday, mostly cloudy. Chance of showers in the morning, then showers likely and chance of thunderstorms in the afternoon. Highs in the mid-80s. Chance of precipitation 70%. Monday night, mostly cloudy. Chance of thunderstorms in the evening, then chance of showers overnight. Lows in the mid-60s. Chance of precipitation 50%. Tuesday, partly sunny. Chance of thunderstorms in the afternoon. Highs in the upper 80s. Chance of thunderstorms 30%. Tuesday night, partly cloudy. Chance of showers overnight. Lows in the upper 60s. Chance of showers 30%. Wednesday, partly sunny in the morning then clearing. Highs in the lower 90s. Again, the forecast for central Minnesota, from St. Cloud to the northwest Twin Cities suburbs for today, mostly cloudy. Chance of showers and slight chance of thunderstorms early in the morning, then slight chance of thunderstorms in the late morning and afternoon. Highs in the lower 80s. Southwest winds 5 to 10 miles an hour. Chance of precipitation 40%. At 9 a.m., in Buffalo, it was partly sunny. The temperature was 68 degrees, the dew point was 64, and the relative humidity was 88%. The wind was south at 6 miles an hour. The pressure was 29.93 inches and falling. In Maple Lake, it was partly sunny, the temperature was 70 degrees, the dew point was 63, and the relative humidity was 76%. The wind was south at 5 miles an hour. The pressure was 29.95 inches and steady. Elsewhere across central Minnesota, at Anoka, it was sunny, with a temperature of 72. It was partly sunny, with a temperature of 68 at St. Cloud, 69 at Crystal, and 66 at Litchfield. It was cloudy, with a temperature of 71 at the Twin Cities, 68 at Princeton, 64 at Little Falls, and 68 at Wilmer. Around the state, at Rochester, it was mostly sunny, with a temperature of 74. At Mankato, it was partly sunny, with a temperature of 68. It was cloudy, with a temperature of 66 at Brainerd, 61 at Duluth, and 67 at International Falls. Once again at 9 a.m., in Buffalo, it was 68 degrees under partly sunny skies. And in Maple Lake, it was 70 degrees under partly sunny skies.
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The current time is 9:58 a.m. Central Daylight Time. Now here is the hazardous weather outlook for portions of central and southern Minnesota and west central Wisconsin. For today and tonight, scattered storms could develop today along a stalled boundary in southern Minnesota. The extent of cloud clearing this morning will impact storm coverage later in the day, and western Minnesota is favored for this afternoon evening. And now the extended outlook for the period Friday through Wednesday. Additional storms are expected Friday, with a conditional risk for severe hail and wind when any stronger cells develop. Spotter information statement, Sky Warn spotter activation may be needed. Now the forecast for central Minnesota, from St. Cloud to the northwest Twin Cities suburbs. Today, mostly cloudy. Chance of showers and slight chance of thunderstorms early in the morning, then slight chance of thunderstorms in the late morning and afternoon. Highs in the lower 80s. Southwest winds 5 to 10 miles an hour. Chance of precipitation 40%. Tonight, mostly cloudy. Chance of thunderstorms in the evening, then slight chance of thunderstorms overnight. Lows in the lower 60s. Southwest winds up to 10 miles an hour. Chance of thunderstorms 50%. Friday, mostly sunny. Chance of thunderstorms in the afternoon. Highs in the lower 80s. West winds up to 5 miles an hour. Chance of thunderstorms 50%. Friday night, partly cloudy with a 50% chance of thunderstorms in the evening, then clear overnight. Lows in the upper 50s. Northwest winds up to 5 miles an hour. Saturday, sunny. Highs in the mid-80s. Saturday night, mostly clear. Lows in the lower 60s. Sunday, mostly sunny. Highs in the upper 80s. Sunday night, mostly cloudy. Chance of showers overnight. Lows in the mid-60s. Chance of showers 40%. Monday, mostly cloudy. Chance of showers in the morning, then showers likely and chance of thunderstorms in the afternoon. Highs in the mid-80s. Chance of precipitation 70%. Monday night, mostly cloudy. Chance of thunderstorms in the evening, then chance of showers overnight. Lows in the mid-60s. Chance of precipitation 50%. Tuesday, partly sunny. Chance of thunderstorms in the afternoon. Highs in the upper 80s. Chance of thunderstorms 30%. Tuesday night, partly cloudy. Chance of showers overnight. Lows in the upper 60s. Chance of showers 30%. Wednesday, partly sunny in the morning then clearing. Highs in the lower 90s. Again, the forecast for central Minnesota, from St. Cloud to the northwest Twin Cities suburbs for today, mostly cloudy. Chance of showers and slight chance of thunderstorms early in the morning, then slight chance of thunderstorms in the late morning and afternoon. Highs in the lower 80s. Southwest winds 5 to 10 miles an hour. Chance of precipitation 40%. Now the forecast for central Minnesota, from St. Cloud to the northwest Twin Cities suburbs. This afternoon, partly sunny. Highs in the lower 80s. Southwest winds 5 to 10 miles an hour. Tonight, mostly cloudy. Chance of thunderstorms in the evening, then slight chance of thunderstorms overnight. Lows in the lower 60s. Southwest winds up to 10 miles an hour. Chance of thunderstorms 50%. Friday, mostly sunny. A 50% chance of thunderstorms in the afternoon. Highs in the lower 80s. West winds up to 5 miles an hour. Friday night, partly cloudy with a 40% chance of thunderstorms in the evening, then clear overnight.
lows in the upper 50s. Northwest winds up to 5 miles an hour. Saturday, sunny. Highs in the mid-80s. Saturday night, mostly clear. Lows in the lower 60s. Sunday, mostly sunny. Highs in the upper 80s. Sunday night, mostly cloudy. Chance of showers overnight. Lows in the mid-60s. Chance of showers 40%. Monday, mostly cloudy. Chance of showers in the morning, then showers likely and chance of thunderstorms in the afternoon. Highs in the mid-80s. Chance of precipitation 70%. Monday night, mostly cloudy. Chance of thunderstorms in the evening, then chance of showers overnight. Lows in the mid-60s. Chance of precipitation 50%. Tuesday, partly sunny. Chance of thunderstorms in the afternoon. Highs in the upper 80s. Chance of thunderstorms 30%. Tuesday night, partly cloudy. Chance of showers overnight. Lows in the upper 60s. Chance of showers 30%. Wednesday, partly sunny in the morning then clearing. Highs in the lower 90s. Again, the forecast for central Minnesota, from St. Cloud to the northwest Twin Cities suburbs for this afternoon, partly sunny. Highs in the lower 80s. Southwest winds 5 to 10 miles an hour. 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The current time is 10:04 a.m. Central Daylight Time. Now here is the hazardous weather outlook for portions of central and southern Minnesota and west central Wisconsin for today and tonight. Scattered storms could develop today along a stalled boundary in southern Minnesota. The extent of cloud clearing this morning will impact storm coverage later in the day, and western Minnesota is favored for this afternoon evening. And now the extended outlook for the period Friday through Wednesday. Additional storms are expected Friday, with a conditional risk for severe hail and wind when any stronger cells develop. Spotter information statement, Skywarn spotter activation may be needed. Now the forecast for central Minnesota, from St. Cloud to the northwest Twin Cities suburbs. This afternoon, partly sunny. Highs in the lower 80s. Southwest winds 5 to 10 miles an hour. Tonight, mostly cloudy. Chance of thunderstorms in the evening, then slight chance of thunderstorms overnight. Lows in the lower 60s. Southwest winds up to 10 miles an hour. Chance of thunderstorms 50%. Friday, mostly sunny. A 50% chance of thunderstorms in the afternoon. Highs in the lower 80s. West winds up to 5 miles an hour. Friday night, partly cloudy with a 40% chance of thunderstorms in the evening, then clear overnight. Lows in the upper 50s. Northwest winds up to 5 miles an hour. Saturday, sunny. Highs in the mid-80s. Saturday night, mostly clear. Lows in the lower 60s. Sunday, mostly sunny. Highs in the upper 80s. Sunday night, mostly cloudy. Chance of showers overnight. Lows in the mid-60s. Chance of showers 40%. Monday, mostly cloudy. Chance of showers in the morning, then showers likely and chance of thunderstorms in the afternoon. Highs in the mid-80s. Chance of precipitation 70%. Monday night, mostly cloudy. Chance of thunderstorms in the evening, then chance of showers overnight. Lows in the mid-60s. Chance of precipitation 50%. Tuesday, partly sunny. Chance of thunderstorms in the afternoon. Highs in the upper 80s. Chance of thunderstorms 30%. Tuesday night, partly cloudy. Chance of showers overnight.
Lows in the upper 60s. Chance of showers 30%. Wednesday, partly sunny in the morning then clearing. Highs in the lower 90s. Again, the forecast for central Minnesota, from St. Cloud to the northwest Twin Cities suburbs for this afternoon, partly sunny. Highs in the lower 80s. Southwest winds 5 to 10 miles an hour. 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The current time is 10:08 a.m. Central Daylight Time. Now here is the hazardous weather outlook for portions of central and southern Minnesota and west central Wisconsin. For today and tonight, scattered storms could develop today along a stalled boundary in southern Minnesota. The extent of cloud clearing this morning will impact storm coverage later in the day, and western Minnesota is favored for this afternoon evening. And now the extended outlook for the period Friday through Wednesday. Additional storms are expected Friday, with a conditional risk for severe hail and wind when any stronger cells develop. Spotter information statement, Sky warns spotter activation may be needed. Now the forecast for central Minnesota, from St. Cloud to the northwest Twin Cities suburbs. This afternoon, partly sunny. Highs in the lower 80s. Southwest winds 5 to 10 miles an hour. Tonight, mostly cloudy. Chance of thunderstorms in the evening, then slight chance of thunderstorms overnight. Lows in the lower 60s. Southwest winds up to 10 miles an hour. Chance of thunderstorms 50%. Friday, mostly sunny. A 50% chance of thunderstorms in the afternoon. Highs in the lower 80s. West winds up to 5 miles an hour. Friday night, partly cloudy with a 40% chance of thunderstorms in the evening, then clear overnight. Lows in the upper 50s. Northwest winds up to 5 miles an hour. Saturday, sunny. Highs in the mid 80s. Saturday night, mostly clear. Lows in the lower 60s. Sunday, mostly sunny. Highs in the upper 80s. Sunday night, mostly cloudy. Chance of showers overnight. Lows in the mid 60s. Chance of showers 40%. Monday, mostly cloudy. Chance of showers in the morning, then showers likely and chance of thunderstorms in the afternoon. Highs in the mid 80s. Chance of precipitation 70%. Monday night, mostly cloudy. Chance of thunderstorms in the evening, then chance of showers overnight. Lows in the mid 60s. Chance of precipitation 50%. Tuesday, partly sunny. Chance of thunderstorms in the afternoon. Highs in the upper 80s. Chance of thunderstorms 30%. Tuesday night, partly cloudy. Chance of showers overnight. Lows in the upper 60s. Chance of showers 30%. Wednesday, partly sunny in the morning then clearing. Highs in the lower 90s. Again, the forecast for central Minnesota, from St. Cloud to the northwest Twin Cities suburbs for this afternoon, partly sunny. Highs in the lower 80s. Southwest winds 5 to 10 miles an hour. 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The current time is 10:12 a.m. Central Daylight Time. Now here is the hazardous weather outlook for portions of central and southern Minnesota and west central Wisconsin. For today and tonight, scattered storms could develop today along a stalled boundary in southern Minnesota. The extent of cloud clearing this morning will impact storm coverage later in the day, and western Minnesota is favored for this afternoon evening.
and now the extended outlook for the period Friday through Wednesday. Additional storms are expected Friday, with a conditional risk for severe hail and wind when any stronger cells develop. Spotter information statement, Sky warns spotter activation may be needed. Now the forecast for central Minnesota, from St. Cloud to the northwest Twin Cities suburbs. This afternoon, partly sunny. Highs in the lower 80s. Southwest winds 5 to 10 miles an hour. Tonight, mostly cloudy. Chance of thunderstorms in the evening, then slight chance of thunderstorms overnight. Lows in the lower 60s. Southwest winds up to 10 miles an hour. Chance of thunderstorms 50%. Friday, mostly sunny. A 50% chance of thunderstorms in the afternoon. Highs in the lower 80s. West winds up to 5 miles an hour. Friday night, partly cloudy with a 40% chance of thunderstorms in the evening, then clear overnight. Lows in the upper 50s. Northwest winds up to 5 miles an hour. Saturday, sunny. Highs in the mid-80s. Saturday night, mostly clear. Lows in the lower 60s. Sunday, mostly sunny. Highs in the upper 80s. Sunday night, mostly cloudy. Chance of showers overnight. Lows in the mid-60s. Chance of showers 40%. Monday, mostly cloudy. Chance of showers in the morning, then showers likely and chance of thunderstorms in the afternoon. Highs in the mid-80s. Chance of precipitation 70%. Monday night, mostly cloudy. Chance of thunderstorms in the evening, then chance of showers overnight. Lows in the mid-60s. Chance of precipitation 50%. Tuesday, partly sunny. Chance of thunderstorms in the afternoon. Highs in the upper 80s. Chance of thunderstorms 30%. Tuesday night, partly cloudy. Chance of showers overnight. Lows in the upper 60s. Chance of showers 30%. Wednesday, partly sunny in the morning then clearing. Highs in the lower 90s. Again, the forecast for central Minnesota, from St. Cloud to the northwest Twin Cities suburbs for this afternoon, partly sunny. Highs in the lower 80s. Southwest winds 5 to 10 miles an hour. At 10 a.m., in Buffalo, it was partly sunny. The temperature was 70 degrees, the dew point was 64, and the relative humidity was 83%. The wind was south at 9 miles an hour. The pressure was 29.93 inches and steady. In Maple Lake, it was cloudy. The temperature was 72 degrees, the dew point was 63, and the relative humidity was 73%. The wind was south at 6 miles an hour. The pressure was 29.94 inches and steady. Elsewhere across central Minnesota, it was partly sunny, with a temperature of 70 at St. Cloud and 71 at Crystal. It was cloudy, with a temperature of 73 at the Twin Cities, 72 at Princeton, 70 at Litchfield, 68 at Little Falls, and 70 at Wilmer. At Anoka, it was sunny. Around the state, at Rochester, it was mostly sunny, with a temperature of 77. It was partly sunny, with a temperature of 71 at Mankato, and 68 at Duluth. It was cloudy, with a temperature of 68 at Brainerd, and 68 at International Falls. Once again at 10 a.m., in Buffalo, it was 70 degrees under partly sunny skies. And in Maple Lake, it was 72 degrees under cloudy skies. 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The current time is 10:17 a.m. Central Daylight Time. Now here is the hazardous weather outlook for portions of central and southern Minnesota and west central Wisconsin for today and tonight.
Scattered storms could develop today along the stalled boundary in southern Minnesota. The extent of cloud clearing this morning will impact storm coverage later in the day, and western Minnesota is favored for this afternoon evening. And now the extended outlook for the period Friday through Wednesday. Additional storms are expected Friday, with a conditional risk for severe hail and wind when any stronger cells develop. Spotter information statement, Sky warns spotter activation may be needed. Now the forecast for central Minnesota, from St. Cloud to the northwest Twin Cities suburbs. This afternoon, partly sunny. Highs in the lower 80s. Southwest winds 5 to 10 miles an hour. Tonight, mostly cloudy. Chance of thunderstorms in the evening, then slight chance of thunderstorms overnight. Lows in the lower 60s. Southwest winds up to 10 miles an hour. Chance of thunderstorms 50%. Friday, mostly sunny. A 50% chance of thunderstorms in the afternoon. Highs in the lower 80s. West winds up to 5 miles an hour. Friday night, partly cloudy with a 40% chance of thunderstorms in the evening, then clear overnight. Lows in the upper 50s. Northwest winds up to 5 miles an hour. Saturday, sunny. Highs in the mid-80s. Saturday night, mostly clear. Lows in the lower 60s. Sunday, mostly sunny. Highs in the upper 80s. Sunday night, mostly cloudy. Chance of showers overnight. Lows in the mid-60s. Chance of showers 40%. Monday, mostly cloudy. Chance of showers in the morning, then showers likely and chance of thunderstorms in the afternoon. Highs in the mid-80s. Chance of precipitation 70%. Monday night, mostly cloudy. Chance of thunderstorms in the evening, then chance of showers overnight. Lows in the mid-60s. Chance of precipitation 50%. Tuesday, partly sunny. Chance of thunderstorms in the afternoon. Highs in the upper 80s. Chance of thunderstorms 30%. Tuesday night, partly cloudy. Chance of showers overnight. Lows in the upper 60s. Chance of showers 30%. Wednesday, partly sunny in the morning then clearing. Highs in the lower 90s. Again, the forecast for central Minnesota, from St. Cloud to the northwest Twin Cities suburbs for this afternoon, partly sunny. Highs in the lower 80s. Southwest winds 5 to 10 miles an hour. At 10 a.m., in Buffalo, it was partly sunny. The temperature was 70 degrees, the dew point was 64, and the relative humidity was 83%. The wind was south at 9 miles an hour. The pressure was 29.93 inches and steady. In Maple Lake, it was cloudy. The temperature was 72 degrees, the dew point was 63, and the relative humidity was 73%. The wind was south at 6 miles an hour. The pressure was 29.94 inches and steady. Elsewhere across central Minnesota, it was partly sunny, with a temperature of 70 at St. Cloud and 71 at Crystal. It was cloudy, with a temperature of 73 at the Twin Cities, 72 at Princeton, 70 at Litchfield, 68 at Little Falls, and 70 at Wilmer. At Anoka, it was sunny. Around the state, at Rochester, it was mostly sunny, with a temperature of 77. It was partly sunny, with a temperature of 71 at Mankato, and 68 at Duluth. It was cloudy, with a temperature of 68 at Brainerd, and 68 at International Falls. Once again at 10 a.m., in Buffalo, it was 70 degrees under partly sunny skies. And in Maple Lake, it was 72 degrees under cloudy skies. 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
The current time is 10:22 a.m. Central Daylight Time. Now here is the hazardous weather outlook for portions of central and southern Minnesota and west central Wisconsin. For today and tonight, scattered storms could develop today along a stalled boundary in southern Minnesota. The extent of cloud clearing this morning will impact storm coverage later in the day, and western Minnesota is favored for this afternoon evening. And now the extended outlook for the period Friday through Wednesday. Additional storms are expected Friday, with a conditional risk for severe hail and wind when any stronger cells develop. Spotter information statement, Sky warns spotter activation may be needed. Now the forecast for central Minnesota, from St. Cloud to the northwest Twin Cities suburbs. This afternoon, partly sunny. Highs in the lower 80s. Southwest winds 5 to 10 miles an hour. Tonight, mostly cloudy. Chance of thunderstorms in the evening, then slight chance of thunderstorms overnight. Lows in the lower 60s. Southwest winds up to 10 miles an hour. Chance of thunderstorms 50%. Friday, mostly sunny. A 50% chance of thunderstorms in the afternoon. Highs in the lower 80s. West winds up to 5 miles an hour. Friday night, partly cloudy with a 40% chance of thunderstorms in the evening, then clear overnight. Lows in the upper 50s. Northwest winds up to 5 miles an hour. Saturday, sunny. Highs in the mid 80s. Saturday night, mostly clear. Lows in the lower 60s. Sunday, mostly sunny. Highs in the upper 80s. Sunday night, mostly cloudy. Chance of showers overnight. Lows in the mid 60s. Chance of showers 40%. Monday, mostly cloudy. Chance of showers in the morning, then showers likely and chance of thunderstorms in the afternoon. Highs in the mid 80s. Chance of precipitation 70%. Monday night, mostly cloudy. Chance of thunderstorms in the evening, then chance of showers overnight. Lows in the mid-60s. Chance of precipitation 50%. Tuesday, partly sunny. Chance of thunderstorms in the afternoon. Highs in the upper 80s. Chance of thunderstorms 30%. Tuesday night, partly cloudy. Chance of showers overnight. Lows in the upper 60s. Chance of showers 30%. Wednesday, partly sunny in the morning then clearing. Highs in the lower 90s. Again, the forecast for central Minnesota, from St. Cloud to the northwest Twin Cities suburbs for this afternoon, partly sunny. Highs in the lower 80s. Southwest winds 5 to 10 miles an hour. At 10 a.m., in Buffalo, it was partly sunny. The temperature was 70 degrees, the dew point was 64, and the relative humidity was 83%. The wind was south at 9 miles an hour. The pressure was 29.93 inches and steady. In Maple Lake, it was cloudy. The temperature was 72 degrees, the dew point was 63, and the relative humidity was 73%. The wind was south at 6 miles an hour. The pressure was 29.94 inches and steady. Elsewhere across central Minnesota, it was partly sunny, with a temperature of 70 at St. Cloud and 71 at Crystal. It was cloudy, with a temperature of 73 at the Twin Cities, 72 at Princeton, 70 at Litchfield, 68 at Little Falls, and 70 at Wilmer. At Anoka, it was sunny. Around the state, at Rochester, it was mostly sunny, with a temperature of 77. It was partly sunny, with a temperature of 71 at Mankato, and 68 at Duluth. It was cloudy, with a temperature of 68 at Brainerd, and 68 at International Falls. Once again at 10 a.m., in Buffalo, it was 70 degrees under partly sunny skies. And in Maple Lake, it was 72 degrees under cloudy skies. 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
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The current time is 10:28 a.m. Central Daylight Time. Now here is the hazardous weather outlook for portions of central and southern Minnesota and west central Wisconsin for today and tonight. Scattered storms could develop today along the stalled boundary in southern Minnesota. The extent of cloud clearing this morning will impact storm coverage later in the day, and western Minnesota is favored for this afternoon evening. And now the extended outlook for the period Friday through Wednesday. Additional storms are expected Friday, with a conditional risk for severe hail and wind when any stronger cells develop. Spotter information statement, sky warns spotter activation may be needed. Now the forecast for central Minnesota, from St. Cloud to the northwest Twin Cities suburbs. This afternoon, partly sunny. Highs in the lower 80s. Southwest winds 5 to 10 miles an hour. Tonight, mostly cloudy. Chance of thunderstorms in the evening, then slight chance of thunderstorms overnight. Lows in the lower 60s. Southwest winds up to 10 miles an hour. Chance of thunderstorms 50%. Friday, mostly sunny. A 50% chance of thunderstorms in the afternoon. Highs in the lower 80s. West winds up to 5 miles an hour. Friday night, partly cloudy with a 40% chance of thunderstorms in the evening, then clear overnight. Lows in the upper 50s. Northwest winds up to 5 miles an hour. Saturday, sunny. Highs in the mid 80s. Saturday night, mostly clear. Lows in the lower 60s. Sunday, mostly sunny. Highs in the upper 80s. Sunday night, mostly cloudy. Chance of showers overnight. Lows in the mid-60s. Chance of showers 40%. Monday, mostly cloudy. Chance of showers in the morning, then showers likely and chance of thunderstorms in the afternoon. Highs in the mid-80s. Chance of precipitation 70%. Monday night, mostly cloudy. Chance of thunderstorms in the evening, then chance of showers overnight. Lows in the mid-60s. Chance of precipitation 50%. Tuesday, partly sunny. Chance of thunderstorms in the afternoon. Highs in the upper 80s. Chance of thunderstorms 30%. Tuesday night, partly cloudy. Chance of showers overnight. Lows in the upper 60s. Chance of showers 30%. Wednesday, partly sunny in the morning then clearing. Highs in the lower 90s. Again, the forecast for central Minnesota, from St. Cloud to the northwest Twin Cities suburbs for this afternoon, partly sunny. Highs in the lower 80s. Southwest winds 5 to 10 miles an hour. At 10 a.m., in Buffalo, it was partly sunny. The temperature was 70 degrees, the dew point was 64, and the relative humidity was 83%. The wind was south at 9 miles an hour. The pressure was 29.93 inches and steady. In Maple Lake, it was cloudy. The temperature was 72 degrees, the dew point was 63, and the relative humidity was 73%. The wind was south at 6 miles an hour. The pressure was 29.94 inches and steady. Elsewhere across central Minnesota, it was partly sunny, with a temperature of 70 at St. Cloud and 71 at Crystal. It was cloudy, with a temperature of 73 at the Twin Cities, 72 at Princeton, 70 at Litchfield, 68 at Little Falls, and 70 at Wilmer. At Anoka, it was sunny. Around the state, at Rochester, it was mostly sunny, with a temperature of 77. It was partly sunny, with a temperature of 71 at Mankato, and 68 at Duluth. It was cloudy, with a temperature of 68 at Brainerd, and 68 at International Falls. Once again at 10 a.m., in Buffalo,
it was 70 degrees under partly sunny skies. And in Maple Lake, it was 72 degrees under cloudy skies. 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The current time is 10:30 Minnesota. The current time is 10:33 a.m. Central Daylight Time. Now here is the hazardous weather outlook for portions of central and southern Minnesota and west central Wisconsin. For today and tonight, scattered storms could develop today along the stalled boundary in southern Minnesota. The extent of cloud clearing this morning will impact storm coverage later in the day, and western Minnesota is favored for this afternoon evening. And now the extended outlook for the period Friday through Wednesday. Additional storms are expected Friday, with a conditional risk for severe hail and wind when any stronger cells develop. Spotter information statement. Skywarn spotter activation may be needed. Now the forecast for central Minnesota, from St. Cloud to the northwest Twin Cities suburbs. This afternoon, partly sunny. Highs in the lower 80s. Southwest winds 5 to 10 miles an hour. Tonight, mostly cloudy. Chance of thunderstorms in the evening, then slight chance of thunderstorms overnight. Lows in the lower 60s. Southwest winds up to 10 miles an hour. Chance of thunderstorms 50%. Friday, mostly sunny. A 50% chance of thunderstorms in the afternoon. Highs in the lower 80s. West winds up to 5 miles an hour. Friday night, partly cloudy with a 40% chance of thunderstorms in the evening, then clear overnight. Lows in the upper 50s. Northwest winds up to 5 miles an hour. Saturday, sunny. Highs in the mid 80s. Saturday night, mostly clear. Lows in the lower 60s. Sunday, mostly sunny. Highs in the upper 80s. Sunday night, mostly cloudy. Chance of showers overnight. Lows in the mid 60s. Chance of showers 40%. Monday, mostly cloudy. Chance of showers in the morning, then showers likely and chance of thunderstorms in the afternoon. Highs in the mid 80s. Chance of precipitation 70%. Monday night, mostly cloudy. Chance of thunderstorms in the evening, then chance of showers overnight. Lows in the mid 60s. Chance of precipitation 50%. Tuesday, partly sunny. Chance of thunderstorms in the afternoon. Highs in the upper 80s. Chance of thunderstorms 30%. Tuesday night, partly cloudy. Chance of showers overnight. Lows in the upper 60s. Chance of showers 30%. Wednesday, partly sunny in the morning then clearing. Highs in the lower 90s. Again, the forecast for central Minnesota, from St. Cloud to the northwest Twin Cities suburbs for this afternoon, partly sunny. Highs in the lower 80s. Southwest winds 5 to 10 miles an hour. At 10 a.m., in Buffalo, it was partly sunny. The temperature was 70 degrees, the dew point was 64, and the relative humidity was 83%. The wind was south at 9 miles an hour. The pressure was 29.93 inches and steady. In Maple Lake, it was cloudy. The temperature was 72 degrees, the dew point was 63, and the relative humidity was 73%. The wind was south at 6 miles an hour. The pressure was 29.94 inches and steady. Elsewhere across central Minnesota, it was partly sunny, with a temperature of 70 at St. Cloud and 71 at Crystal. It was cloudy, with a temperature of 73 at the Twin Cities, 72 at Princeton, 70 at Litchfield, 68 at Little Falls, and 70 at Wilmer. At Anoka, it was sunny. Around the state, at Rochester, it was mostly sunny,
with a temperature of 77. It was partly sunny, with a temperature of 71 at Mankato and 68 at Duluth. It was cloudy, with a temperature

of 68 at Brainerd, and 68 at International Falls. Once again at 10 a.m., in Buffalo, it was 70 degrees under partly sunny skies. And in Maple Lake, it was 72 degrees under cloudy skies. 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The current time is 10:38 a.m. Central Daylight Time. Now here is the hazardous weather outlook for portions of central and southern Minnesota and west central Wisconsin for today and tonight. Scattered storms could develop today along a stalled boundary in southern Minnesota. The extent of cloud clearing this morning will impact storm coverage later in the day, and western Minnesota is favored for this afternoon evening. And now the extended outlook for the period Friday through Wednesday. Additional storms are expected Friday, with a conditional risk for severe hail and wind when any stronger cells develop. Spotter information statement, Skywarn spotter activation may be needed. Now the forecast for central Minnesota, from St. Cloud to the northwest Twin Cities suburbs. This afternoon, partly sunny. Highs in the lower 80s. Southwest winds 5 to 10 miles an hour. Tonight, mostly cloudy. Chance of thunderstorms in the evening, then slight chance of thunderstorms overnight. Lows in the lower 60s. Southwest winds up to 10 miles an hour. Chance of thunderstorms 50%. Friday, mostly sunny. A 50% chance of thunderstorms in the afternoon. Highs in the lower 80s. West winds up to 5 miles an hour. Friday night, partly cloudy with a 40% chance of thunderstorms in the evening, then clear overnight. Lows in the upper 50s. Northwest winds up to 5 miles an hour. Saturday, sunny. Highs in the mid-80s. Saturday night, mostly clear. Lows in the lower 60s. Sunday, mostly sunny. Highs in the upper 80s. Sunday night, mostly cloudy. Chance of showers overnight. Lows in the mid-60s. Chance of showers 40%. Monday, mostly cloudy. Chance of showers in the morning, then showers likely and chance of thunderstorms in the afternoon. Highs in the mid-80s. Chance of precipitation 70%. Monday night, mostly cloudy. Chance of thunderstorms in the evening, then chance of showers overnight. Lows in the mid-60s. Chance of precipitation 50%. Tuesday, partly sunny. Chance of thunderstorms in the afternoon. Highs in the upper 80s. Chance of thunderstorms 30%. Tuesday night, partly cloudy. Chance of showers overnight. Lows in the upper 60s. Chance of showers 30%. Wednesday, partly sunny in the morning then clearing. Highs in the lower 90s. Again, the forecast for central Minnesota, from St. Cloud to the northwest Twin Cities suburbs for this afternoon, partly sunny. Highs in the lower 80s. Southwest winds 5 to 10 miles an hour. At 10 a.m., in Buffalo, it was partly sunny. The temperature was 70 degrees, the dew point was 64, and the relative humidity was 83%. The wind was south at 9 miles an hour. The pressure was 29.93 inches and steady. In Maple Lake, it was cloudy. The temperature was 72 degrees, the dew point was 63, and the relative humidity was 73%. The wind was south at 6 miles an hour. The pressure was 29.94 inches and steady. Elsewhere across central Minnesota, it was partly sunny, with a temperature of 70 at St. Cloud and 71 at Crystal. It was cloudy, with a temperature of 73 at the Twin Cities, 72 at Princeton, 70 at Litchfield, 68 at Little Falls, and 70 at Wilmer. At Anoka, it was sunny. Around the state, at Rochester,
It was mostly sunny, with a temperature of 77. It was partly sunny, with a temperature of 71 at Mankato, and 68 at Duluth. It was cloudy, with a temperature of 68 at Brainerd, and 68 at International Falls. Once again at 10 a.m., in Buffalo, it was 70 degrees under partly sunny skies. And in Maple Lake, it was 72 degrees under cloudy skies. 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The current time is 10:43 a.m. Central Daylight Time. Now here is the hazardous weather outlook for portions of central and southern Minnesota and west central Wisconsin for today and tonight. Scattered storms could develop today along a stalled boundary in southern Minnesota. The extent of cloud clearing this morning will impact storm coverage later in the day, and western Minnesota is favored for this afternoon evening. And now the extended outlook for the period Friday through Wednesday. Additional storms are expected Friday, with a conditional risk for severe hail and wind when any stronger cells develop. Spotter information statement, Skywarn spotter activation may be needed. Now the forecast for central Minnesota, from St. Cloud to the northwest Twin Cities suburbs. This afternoon, partly sunny. Highs in the lower 80s. Southwest winds 5 to 10 miles an hour. Tonight, mostly cloudy. Chance of thunderstorms in the evening, then slight chance of thunderstorms overnight. Lows in the lower 60s. Southwest winds up to 10 miles an hour. Chance of thunderstorms 50%. Friday, mostly sunny. A 50% chance of thunderstorms in the afternoon. Highs in the lower 80s. West winds up to 5 miles an hour. Friday night, partly cloudy with a 40% chance of thunderstorms in the evening, then clear overnight. Lows in the upper 50s. Northwest winds up to 5 miles an hour. Saturday, sunny. Highs in the mid-80s. Saturday night, mostly clear. Lows in the lower 60s. Sunday, mostly sunny. Highs in the upper 80s. Sunday night, mostly cloudy. Chance of showers overnight. Lows in the mid-60s. Chance of showers 40%. Monday, mostly cloudy. Chance of showers in the morning, then showers likely and chance of thunderstorms in the afternoon. Highs in the mid-80s. Chance of precipitation 70%. Monday night, mostly cloudy. Chance of thunderstorms in the evening, then chance of showers overnight. Lows in the mid-60s. Chance of precipitation 50%. Tuesday, partly sunny. Chance of thunderstorms in the afternoon. Highs in the upper 80s. Chance of thunderstorms 30%. Tuesday night, partly cloudy. Chance of showers overnight. Lows in the upper 60s. Chance of showers 30%. Wednesday, partly sunny in the morning then clearing. Highs in the lower 90s. Again, the forecast for central Minnesota, from St. Cloud to the northwest Twin Cities suburbs for this afternoon, partly sunny. Highs in the lower 80s. Southwest winds 5 to 10 miles an hour. At 10 a.m., in Buffalo, it was partly sunny. The temperature was 70 degrees, the dew point was 64, and the relative humidity was 83%. The wind was south at 9 miles an hour. The pressure was 29.93 inches and steady. In Maple Lake, it was cloudy. The temperature was 72 degrees, the dew point was 63, and the relative humidity was 73%. The wind was south at 6 miles an hour. The pressure was 29.94 inches and steady. Elsewhere across central Minnesota, it was partly sunny, with a temperature of 70 at St. Cloud and 71 at Crystal. It was cloudy, with a temperature of 73.

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Now here is the hazardous weather outlook for portions of central and southern Minnesota and west central Wisconsin for today and tonight. Scattered storms could develop today along the stalled boundary in southern Minnesota. The extent of cloud clearing this morning will impact storm coverage later in the day, and western Minnesota is favored for this afternoon evening. And now the extended outlook for the period Friday through Wednesday. Additional storms are expected Friday, with a conditional risk for severe hail and wind when any stronger cells develop. Spotter information statement, sky warns spotter activation may be needed. Now the forecast for central Minnesota, from St. Cloud to the northwest Twin Cities suburbs. This afternoon, partly sunny. Highs in the lower 80s. Southwest winds 5 to 10 miles an hour. Tonight, mostly cloudy. Chance of thunderstorms in the evening, then slight chance of thunderstorms overnight. Lows in the lower 60s. Southwest winds up to 10 miles an hour. Chance of thunderstorms 50%. Friday, mostly sunny. A 50% chance of thunderstorms in the afternoon. Highs in the lower 80s. West winds up to 5 miles an hour. Friday night, partly cloudy with a 40% chance of thunderstorms in the evening, then clear overnight. Lows in the upper 50s. Northwest winds up to 5 miles an hour. Saturday, sunny. Highs in the mid-80s. Saturday night, mostly clear. Lows in the lower 60s. Sunday, mostly sunny. Highs in the upper 80s. Sunday night, mostly cloudy. Chance of showers overnight. Lows in the mid-60s. Chance of showers 40%. Monday, mostly cloudy. Chance of showers in the morning, then showers likely and chance of thunderstorms in the afternoon. Highs in the mid-80s. Chance of precipitation 70%. Monday night, mostly cloudy. Chance of thunderstorms in the evening, then chance of showers overnight. Lows in the mid-60s. Chance of precipitation 50%. Tuesday, partly sunny. Chance of thunderstorms in the afternoon. Highs in the upper 80s. Chance of thunderstorms 30%. Tuesday night, partly cloudy. Chance of showers overnight. Lows in the upper 60s. Chance of showers 30%. Wednesday, partly sunny in the morning then clearing. Highs in the lower 90s. Again, the forecast for central Minnesota, from St. Cloud to the northwest Twin Cities suburbs for this afternoon, partly sunny. Highs in the lower 80s. Southwest winds 5 to 10 miles an hour. At 10 a.m., in Buffalo, it was partly sunny. The temperature was 70 degrees, the dew point was 64, and the relative humidity was 83%. The wind was south at 9 miles an hour. The pressure was 29.93 inches and steady. In Maple Lake, it was cloudy. The temperature was 72 degrees, the dew point was 63, and the relative humidity was 73%. The wind was south at 6 miles an hour. The pressure was 29.94 inches and steady. Elsewhere across central Minnesota, it was partly sunny, with a temperature of 70 at St. Cloud and 71 at Crystal. It was cloudy, with a temperature of 73 at the Twin Cities, 72 at Princeton, 70 at Litchfield, 68 at Little Falls, and 70 at Wilmer. At Anoka, it was sunny. Around the state, at Rochester, it was mostly sunny, with a temperature of 77. It was partly sunny, with a temperature of 71 at Mankato, and 68 at Duluth. It was cloudy, with a temperature of 68 at Brainerd, and 68 at International.

Seattle Falls. Once again at 10 a.m. in Buffalo, it was 70 degrees under partly sunny skies. And in Maple Lake, it was 72 degrees under cloudy skies. 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The current time is 10:54 a.m. Central Daylight Time. Now here is the hazardous weather outlook for portions of central and southern Minnesota and west central Wisconsin for today and tonight. Scattered storms could develop today along a stalled boundary in southern Minnesota. The extent of cloud clearing this morning will impact storm coverage later in the day, and western Minnesota is favored for this afternoon evening. And now the extended outlook for the period Friday through Wednesday. Additional storms are expected Friday, with a conditional risk for severe hail and wind when any stronger cells develop. Spotter information statement, Sky warns spotter activation may be needed. Now the forecast for central Minnesota, from St. Cloud to the northwest Twin Cities suburbs. This afternoon, partly sunny. Highs in the lower 80s. Southwest winds 5 to 10 miles an hour. Tonight, mostly cloudy. Chance of thunderstorms in the evening, then slight chance of thunderstorms overnight. Lows in the lower 60s. Southwest winds up to 10 miles an hour. Chance of thunderstorms 50%. Friday, mostly sunny. A 50% chance of thunderstorms in the afternoon. Highs in the lower 80s. West winds up to 5 miles an hour. Friday night, partly cloudy with a 40% chance of thunderstorms in the evening, then clear overnight. Lows in the upper 50s. Northwest winds up to 5 miles an hour. Saturday, sunny. Highs in the mid 80s. Saturday night, mostly clear. Lows in the lower 60s. Sunday, mostly sunny. Highs in the upper 80s. Sunday night, mostly cloudy. Chance of showers overnight. Lows in the mid-60s. Chance of showers 40%. Monday, mostly cloudy. Chance of showers in the morning, then showers likely and chance of thunderstorms in the afternoon. Highs in the mid-80s. Chance of precipitation 70%. Monday night, mostly cloudy. Chance of thunderstorms in the evening, then chance of showers overnight. Lows in the mid-60s. Chance of precipitation 50%. Tuesday, partly sunny. Chance of thunderstorms in the afternoon. Highs in the upper 80s. Chance of thunderstorms 30%. Tuesday night, partly cloudy. Chance of showers overnight. Lows in the upper 60s. Chance of showers 30%. Wednesday, partly sunny in the morning then clearing. Highs in the lower 90s. Again, the forecast for central Minnesota, from St. Cloud to the northwest Twin Cities suburbs for this afternoon, partly sunny. Highs in the lower 80s. Southwest winds 5 to 10 miles an hour. At 10 a.m., in Buffalo, it was partly sunny. The temperature was 70 degrees, the dew point was 64, and the relative humidity was 83%. The wind was south at 9 miles an hour. The pressure was 29.93 inches and steady. In Maple Lake, it was cloudy. The temperature was 72 degrees, the dew point was 63, and the relative humidity was 73%. The wind was south at 6 miles an hour. The pressure was 29.94 inches and steady. Elsewhere across central Minnesota, it was partly sunny, with a temperature of 70 at St. Cloud and 71 at Crystal. It was cloudy, with a temperature of 73 at the Twin Cities, 72 at Princeton, 70 at Litchfield, 68 at Little Falls, and 70 at Wilmer. At Anoka, it was sunny. Around the state, at Rochester, it was mostly sunny,
with a temperature of 77. It was partly sunny, with a temperature of 71 at Mankato and 68 at Duluth. It was cloudy, with a temperature of 68 at Brainerd and 68 at International Falls. Once again at 10 a.m., in Buffalo, it was 70 degrees under partly sunny skies. And in Maple Lake, it was 72 degrees under cloudy skies. 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The current time is 10:59 a.m. Central Daylight Time. Now here is the hazardous weather outlook for portions of central and southern Minnesota and west central Wisconsin. For today and tonight, scattered storms could develop today along a stalled boundary in southern Minnesota. The extent of cloud clearing this morning will impact storm coverage later in the day, and western Minnesota is favored for this afternoon evening. And now the extended outlook for the period Friday through Wednesday. Additional storms are expected Friday, with a conditional risk for severe hail and wind when any stronger cells develop. Spotter information statement, Sky Warn spotter activation may be needed. Now the forecast for central Minnesota, from St. Cloud to the northwest Twin Cities suburbs. This afternoon, partly sunny. Highs in the lower 80s. Southwest winds 5 to 10 miles an hour. Tonight, mostly cloudy. Chance of thunderstorms in the evening, then slight chance of thunderstorms overnight. Lows in the lower 60s. Southwest winds up to 10 miles an hour. Chance of thunderstorms 50%. Friday, mostly sunny. A 50% chance of thunderstorms in the afternoon. Highs in the lower 80s. West winds up to 5 miles an hour. Friday night, partly cloudy with a 40% chance of thunderstorms in the evening, then clear overnight. Lows in the upper 50s. Northwest winds up to 5 miles an hour. Saturday, sunny. Highs in the mid-80s. Saturday night, mostly clear. Lows in the lower 60s. Sunday, mostly sunny. Highs in the upper 80s. Sunday night, mostly cloudy. Chance of showers overnight. Lows in the mid-60s. Chance of showers 40%. Monday, mostly cloudy. Chance of showers in the morning, then showers likely and chance of thunderstorms in the afternoon. Highs in the mid-80s. Chance of precipitation 70%. Monday night, mostly cloudy. Chance of thunderstorms in the evening, then chance of showers overnight. Lows in the mid-60s. Chance of precipitation 50%. Tuesday, partly sunny. Chance of thunderstorms in the afternoon. Highs in the upper 80s. Chance of thunderstorms 30%. Tuesday night, partly cloudy. Chance of showers overnight. Lows in the upper 60s. Chance of showers 30%. Wednesday, partly sunny in the morning then clearing. Highs in the lower 90s. Again, the forecast for central Minnesota, from St. Cloud to the northwest Twin Cities suburbs for this afternoon, partly sunny. Highs in the lower 80s. Southwest winds 5 to 10 miles an hour. 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The current time is 11:03 a.m. Central Daylight Time. Now here is the hazardous weather outlook for portions of central and southern Minnesota and west central Wisconsin. For today and tonight, scattered storms could develop today along a stalled boundary in southern Minnesota. The extent of cloud clearing this morning will impact storm coverage later in the day, and western Minnesota is favored for this afternoon evening.
and now the extended outlook for the period Friday through Wednesday. Additional storms are expected Friday, with a conditional risk for severe hail and wind when any stronger cells develop. Spotter information statement, Sky warns spotter activation may be needed. Now the forecast for central Minnesota, from St. Cloud to the northwest Twin Cities suburbs. This afternoon, partly sunny. Highs in the lower 80s. Southwest winds 5 to 10 miles an hour. Tonight, mostly cloudy. Chance of thunderstorms in the evening, then slight chance of thunderstorms overnight. Lows in the lower 60s. Southwest winds up to 10 miles an hour. Chance of thunderstorms 50%. Friday, mostly sunny. A 50% chance of thunderstorms in the afternoon. Highs in the lower 80s. West winds up to 5 miles an hour. Friday night, partly cloudy with a 40% chance of thunderstorms in the evening, then clear overnight. Lows in the upper 50s. Northwest winds up to 5 miles an hour. Saturday, sunny. Highs in the mid-80s. Saturday night, mostly clear. Lows in the lower 60s. Sunday, mostly sunny. Highs in the upper 80s. Sunday night, mostly cloudy. Chance of showers overnight. Lows in the mid-60s. Chance of showers 40%. Monday, mostly cloudy. Chance of showers in the morning, then showers likely and chance of thunderstorms in the afternoon. Highs in the mid-80s. Chance of precipitation 70%. Monday night, mostly cloudy. Chance of thunderstorms in the evening, then chance of showers overnight. Lows in the mid-60s. Chance of precipitation 50%. Tuesday, partly sunny. Chance of thunderstorms in the afternoon. Highs in the upper 80s. Chance of thunderstorms 30%. Tuesday night, partly cloudy. Chance of showers overnight. Lows in the upper 60s. Chance of showers 30%. Wednesday, partly sunny in the morning then clearing. Highs in the lower 90s. Again, the forecast for central Minnesota, from St. Cloud to the northwest Twin Cities suburbs for this afternoon, partly sunny. Highs in the lower 80s. Southwest winds 5 to 10 miles an hour. 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The current time is 11:06 a.m. Central Daylight Time. Now here is the hazardous weather outlook for portions of central and southern Minnesota and west central Wisconsin. For today and tonight, scattered storms could develop today along the stalled boundary in southern Minnesota. The extent of cloud clearing this morning will impact storm coverage later in the day, and western Minnesota is favored for this afternoon evening. And now the extended outlook for the period Friday through Wednesday. Additional storms are expected Friday, with a conditional risk for severe hail and wind when any stronger cells develop. Spotter information statement, Sky warns spotter activation may be needed. Now the forecast for central Minnesota, from St. Cloud to the northwest Twin Cities suburbs. This afternoon, partly sunny. Highs in the lower 80s. Southwest winds 5 to 10 miles an hour. Tonight, mostly cloudy. Chance of thunderstorms in the evening, then slight chance of thunderstorms overnight. Lows in the lower 60s. Southwest winds up to 10 miles an hour. Chance of thunderstorms 50%. Friday, mostly sunny. A 50% chance of thunderstorms in the afternoon. Highs in the lower 80s. West winds up to 5 miles an hour. Friday night, partly cloudy with a 40% chance of thunderstorms in the evening, then clear overnight. Lows in the upper 50s. Northwest winds up to 5 miles an hour.
Saturday, sunny. Highs in the mid-80s. Saturday night, mostly clear. Lows in the lower 60s. Sunday, mostly sunny. Highs in the upper 80s. Sunday night, mostly cloudy. Chance of showers overnight. Lows in the mid-60s. Chance of showers 40%. Monday, mostly cloudy. Chance of showers in the morning, then showers likely and chance of thunderstorms in the afternoon. Highs in the mid-80s. Chance of precipitation 70%. Monday night, mostly cloudy. Chance of thunderstorms in the evening, then chance of showers overnight. Lows in the mid-60s. Chance of precipitation 50%. Tuesday, partly sunny. Chance of thunderstorms in the afternoon. Highs in the upper 80s. Chance of thunderstorms 30%. Tuesday night, partly cloudy. Chance of showers overnight. Lows in the upper 60s. Chance of showers 30%. Wednesday, partly sunny in the morning then clearing. Highs in the lower 90s. Again, the forecast for central Minnesota, from St. Cloud to the northwest Twin Cities suburbs for this afternoon, partly sunny. Highs in the lower 80s. Southwest winds 5 to 10 miles an hour. 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The current time is 11:10 a.m. Central Daylight Time. Now here is the hazardous weather outlook for portions of central and southern Minnesota and west central Wisconsin for today and tonight. Scattered storms could develop today along the stalled boundary in southern Minnesota. The extent of cloud clearing this morning will impact storm coverage later in the day, and western Minnesota is favored for this afternoon evening. And now the extended outlook for the period Friday through Wednesday. Additional storms are expected Friday, with a conditional risk for severe hail and wind when any stronger cells develop. Spotter information statement, Skywarn spotter activation may be needed. Now the forecast for central Minnesota, from St. Cloud to the northwest Twin Cities suburbs. This afternoon, partly sunny. Highs in the lower 80s. Southwest winds 5 to 10 miles an hour. Tonight, mostly cloudy. Chance of thunderstorms in the evening, then slight chance of thunderstorms overnight. Lows in the lower 60s. Southwest winds up to 10 miles an hour. Chance of thunderstorms 50%. Friday, mostly sunny. A 50% chance of thunderstorms in the afternoon. Highs in the lower 80s. West winds up to 5 miles an hour. Friday night, partly cloudy with a 40% chance of thunderstorms in the evening, then clear overnight. Lows in the upper 50s. Northwest winds up to 5 miles an hour. Saturday, sunny. Highs in the mid-80s. Saturday night, mostly clear. Lows in the lower 60s. Sunday, mostly sunny. Highs in the upper 80s. Sunday night, mostly cloudy. Chance of showers overnight. Lows in the mid-60s. Chance of showers 40%. Monday, mostly cloudy. Chance of showers in the morning, then showers likely and chance of thunderstorms in the afternoon. Highs in the mid-80s. Chance of precipitation 70%. Monday night, mostly cloudy. Chance of thunderstorms in the evening, then chance of showers overnight. Lows in the mid-60s. Chance of precipitation 50%. Tuesday, partly sunny. Chance of thunderstorms in the afternoon. Highs in the upper 80s. Chance of thunderstorms 30%. Tuesday night, partly cloudy. Chance of showers overnight. Lows in the upper 60s. Chance of showers 30%. Wednesday,
partly sunny in the morning then clearing. Highs in the lower 90s. Again, the forecast for central Minnesota, from St. Cloud to the northwest Twin Cities suburbs for this afternoon, partly sunny. Highs in the lower 80s. Southwest winds 5 to 10 miles an hour. 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The current time is 11:14 a.m. Central Daylight Time. Now here is the hazardous weather outlook for portions of central and southern Minnesota and west central Wisconsin. For today and tonight, scattered storms could develop today along a stalled boundary in southern Minnesota. The extent of cloud clearing this morning will impact storm coverage later in the day, and western Minnesota is favored for this afternoon evening. And now the extended outlook for the period Friday through Wednesday. Additional storms are expected Friday, with a conditional risk for severe hail and wind when any stronger cells develop. Spotter information statement, Sky Warn spotter activation may be needed. Now the forecast for central Minnesota, from St. Cloud to the northwest Twin Cities suburbs. This afternoon, partly sunny. Highs in the lower 80s. Southwest winds 5 to 10 miles an hour. Tonight, mostly cloudy. Chance of thunderstorms in the evening, then slight chance of thunderstorms overnight. Lows in the lower 60s. Southwest winds up to 10 miles an hour. Chance of thunderstorms 50%. Friday, mostly sunny. A 50% chance of thunderstorms in the afternoon. Highs in the lower 80s. West winds up to 5 miles an hour. Friday night, partly cloudy with a 40% chance of thunderstorms in the evening, then clear overnight. Lows in the upper 50s. Northwest winds up to 5 miles an hour. Saturday, sunny. Highs in the mid 80s. Saturday night, mostly clear. Lows in the lower 60s. Sunday, mostly sunny. Highs in the upper 80s. Sunday night, mostly cloudy. Chance of showers overnight. Lows in the mid-60s. Chance of showers 40%. Monday, mostly cloudy. Chance of showers in the morning, then showers likely and chance of thunderstorms in the afternoon. Highs in the mid-80s. Chance of precipitation 70%. Monday night, mostly cloudy. Chance of thunderstorms in the evening, then chance of showers overnight. Lows in the mid-60s. Chance of precipitation 50%. Tuesday, partly sunny. Chance of thunderstorms in the afternoon. Highs in the upper 80s. Chance of thunderstorms 30%. Tuesday night, partly cloudy. Chance of showers overnight. Lows in the upper 60s. Chance of showers 30%. Wednesday, partly sunny in the morning then clearing. Highs in the lower 90s. Again, the forecast for central Minnesota, from St. Cloud to the northwest Twin Cities suburbs for this afternoon, partly sunny. Highs in the lower 80s. Southwest winds 5 to 10 miles an hour. 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The current time is 11:17 a.m. Central Daylight Time. Now here is the hazardous weather outlook for portions of central and southern Minnesota and west central Wisconsin. For today and tonight, scattered storms could develop today along a stalled boundary in southern Minnesota. The extent of cloud clearing this morning will impact storm coverage later in the day, and western Minnesota is favored for this afternoon evening. And now the extended outlook for the period Friday through Wednesday. Additional storms are expected Friday,
with a conditional risk for severe hail and wind when any stronger cells develop. Spotter information statement. Sky warns spotter activation may be needed. Now the forecast for central Minnesota, from St. Cloud to the northwest Twin Cities suburbs. This afternoon, partly sunny. Highs in the lower 80s. Southwest winds 5 to 10 miles an hour. Tonight, mostly cloudy. Chance of thunderstorms in the evening, then slight chance of thunderstorms overnight. Lows in the lower 60s. Southwest winds up to 10 miles an hour. Chance of thunderstorms 50%. Friday, mostly sunny. A 50% chance of thunderstorms in the afternoon. Highs in the lower 80s. West winds up to 5 miles an hour. Friday night, partly cloudy with a 40% chance of thunderstorms in the evening, then clear overnight. Lows in the upper 50s. Northwest winds up to 5 miles an hour. Saturday, sunny. Highs in the mid-80s. Saturday night, mostly clear. Lows in the lower 60s. Sunday, mostly sunny. Highs in the upper 80s. Sunday night, mostly cloudy. Chance of showers overnight. Lows in the mid-60s. Chance of showers 40%. Monday, mostly cloudy. Chance of showers in the morning, then showers likely and chance of thunderstorms in the afternoon. Highs in the mid-80s. Chance of precipitation 70%. Monday night, mostly cloudy. Chance of thunderstorms in the evening, then chance of showers overnight. Lows in the mid-60s. Chance of precipitation 50%. Tuesday, partly sunny. Chance of thunderstorms in the afternoon. Highs in the upper 80s. Chance of thunderstorms 30%. Tuesday night, partly cloudy. Chance of showers overnight. Lows in the upper 60s. Chance of showers 30%. Wednesday, partly sunny in the morning then clearing. Highs in the lower 90s. Again, the forecast for central Minnesota, from St. Cloud to the northwest Twin Cities suburbs for this afternoon, partly sunny. Highs in the lower 80s. Southwest winds 5 to 10 miles an hour. 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The current time is 11:21 a.m. Central Daylight Time. Now here is the hazardous weather outlook for portions of central and southern Minnesota and west central Wisconsin for today and tonight. Scattered storms could develop today along the stalled boundary in southern Minnesota. The extent of cloud clearing this morning will impact storm coverage later in the day, and western Minnesota is favored for this afternoon evening. And now the extended outlook for the period Friday through Wednesday. Additional storms are expected Friday, with a conditional risk for severe hail and wind when any stronger cells develop. Spotter information statement. Sky warns spotter activation may be needed. Now the forecast for central Minnesota, from St. Cloud to the northwest Twin Cities suburbs. This afternoon, partly sunny. Highs in the lower 80s. Southwest winds 5 to 10 miles an hour. Tonight, mostly cloudy. Chance of thunderstorms in the evening, then slight chance of thunderstorms overnight. Lows in the lower 60s. Southwest winds up to 10 miles an hour. Chance of thunderstorms 50%. Friday, mostly sunny. A 50% chance of thunderstorms in the afternoon. Highs in the lower 80s. West winds up to 5 miles an hour. Friday night, partly cloudy with a 40% chance of thunderstorms in the evening, then clear overnight. Lows in the upper 50s. Northwest winds up to 5 miles an hour. Saturday, sunny. Highs in the mid-80s. Saturday night, mostly clear.
lows in the lower 60s. Sunday, mostly sunny. Highs in the upper 80s. Sunday night, mostly cloudy. Chance of showers overnight. Lows in the mid-60s. Chance of showers 40%. Monday, mostly cloudy. Chance of showers in the morning, then showers likely and chance of thunderstorms in the afternoon. Highs in the mid-80s. Chance of precipitation 70%. Monday night, mostly cloudy. Chance of thunderstorms in the evening, then chance of showers overnight. Lows in the mid-60s. Chance of precipitation 50%. Tuesday, partly sunny. Chance of thunderstorms in the afternoon. Highs in the upper 80s. Chance of thunderstorms 30%. Tuesday night, partly cloudy. Chance of showers overnight. Lows in the upper 60s. Chance of showers 30%. Wednesday, partly sunny in the morning then clearing. Highs in the lower 90s. Again, the forecast for central Minnesota, from St. Cloud to the northwest Twin Cities suburbs for this afternoon, partly sunny. Highs in the lower 80s. Southwest winds 5 to 10 miles an hour. 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The current time is 11:25 a.m. Central Daylight Time. Now here is the hazardous weather outlook for portions of central and southern Minnesota and west central Wisconsin for today and tonight. Scattered storms could develop today along the stalled boundary in southern Minnesota. The extent of cloud clearing this morning will impact storm coverage later in the day, and western Minnesota is favored for this afternoon evening. And now the extended outlook for the period Friday through Wednesday. Additional storms are expected Friday, with a conditional risk for severe hail and wind when any stronger cells develop. Spotter information statement, Skywarn spotter activation may be needed. Now the forecast for central Minnesota, from St. Cloud to the northwest Twin Cities suburbs. This afternoon, partly sunny. Highs in the lower 80s. Southwest winds 5 to 10 miles an hour. Tonight, mostly cloudy. Chance of thunderstorms in the evening, then slight chance of thunderstorms overnight. Lows in the lower 60s. Southwest winds up to 10 miles an hour. Chance of thunderstorms 50%. Friday, mostly sunny. A 50% chance of thunderstorms in the afternoon. Highs in the lower 80s. West winds up to 5 miles an hour. Friday night, partly cloudy with a 40% chance of thunderstorms in the evening, then clear overnight. Lows in the upper 50s. Northwest winds up to 5 miles an hour. Saturday, sunny. Highs in the mid-80s. Saturday night, mostly clear. Lows in the lower 60s. Sunday, mostly sunny. Highs in the upper 80s. Sunday night, mostly cloudy. Chance of showers overnight. Lows in the mid-60s. Chance of showers 40%. Monday, mostly cloudy. Chance of showers in the morning, then showers likely and chance of thunderstorms in the afternoon. Highs in the mid-80s. Chance of precipitation 70%. Monday night, mostly cloudy. Chance of thunderstorms in the evening, then chance of showers overnight. Lows in the mid-60s. Chance of precipitation 50%. Tuesday, partly sunny. Chance of thunderstorms in the afternoon. Highs in the upper 80s. Chance of thunderstorms 30%. Tuesday night, partly cloudy. Chance of showers overnight. Lows in the upper 60s. Chance of showers 30%. Wednesday, partly sunny in the morning then clearing. Highs in the lower 90s. Again, the forecast for central Minnesota,
from St. Cloud to the northwest Twin Cities suburbs for this afternoon, partly sunny. Highs in the lower 80s. Southwest winds 5 to 10 miles an hour. 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The current time is 11:29 a.m. Central Daylight Time. Now the forecast for central Minnesota, from St. Cloud to the northwest Twin Cities suburbs. This afternoon, partly sunny. Highs in the lower 80s. Southwest winds 5 to 10 miles an hour. Tonight, mostly cloudy. Chance of thunderstorms in the evening, then slight chance of thunderstorms overnight. Lows in the lower 60s. Southwest winds up to 10 miles an hour. Chance of thunderstorms 50%. Friday, mostly sunny. A 50% chance of thunderstorms in the afternoon. Highs in the lower 80s. West winds up to 5 miles an hour. Friday night, partly cloudy with a 40% chance of thunderstorms in the evening, then clear overnight. Lows in the upper 50s. Northwest winds up to 5 miles an hour. Saturday, sunny. Highs in the mid 80s. Saturday night, mostly clear. Lows in the lower 60s. Sunday, mostly sunny. Highs in the upper 80s. Sunday night, mostly cloudy. Chance of showers overnight. Lows in the mid-60s. Chance of showers 40%. Monday, mostly cloudy. Chance of showers in the morning, then showers likely and chance of thunderstorms in the afternoon. Highs in the mid-80s. Chance of precipitation 70%. Monday night, mostly cloudy. Chance of thunderstorms in the evening, then chance of showers overnight. Lows in the mid-60s. Chance of precipitation 50%. Tuesday, partly sunny. Chance of thunderstorms in the afternoon. Highs in the upper 80s. Chance of thunderstorms 30%. Tuesday night, partly cloudy. Chance of showers overnight. Lows in the upper 60s. Chance of showers 30%. Wednesday, partly sunny in the morning then clearing. Highs in the lower 90s. Again, the forecast for central Minnesota, from St. Cloud to the northwest Twin Cities suburbs for this afternoon, partly sunny. Highs in the lower 80s. Southwest winds 5 to 10 miles an hour. 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The current time is 11:32 a.m. Central Daylight Time. Now the forecast for central Minnesota, from St. Cloud to the northwest Twin Cities suburbs. This afternoon, partly sunny. Highs in the lower 80s. Southwest winds 5 to 10 miles an hour. Tonight, mostly cloudy. Chance of thunderstorms in the evening, then slight chance of thunderstorms overnight. Lows in the lower 60s. Southwest winds up to 10 miles an hour. Chance of thunderstorms 50%. Friday, mostly sunny. A 50% chance of thunderstorms in the afternoon. Highs in the lower 80s. West winds up to 5 miles an hour. Friday night, partly cloudy with a 40% chance of thunderstorms in the evening, then clear overnight. Lows in the upper 50s. Northwest winds up to 5 miles an hour. Saturday, sunny. Highs in the mid-80s. Saturday night, mostly clear. Lows in the lower 60s, lower 60s. Sunday, mostly sunny. Highs in the upper 80s. Sunday night, mostly cloudy. Chance of showers overnight.
lows in the mid-60s. Chance of showers 40%.

highs in the upper 80s. Chance of thunderstorms 30%. Tuesday night, partly cloudy. Chance of showers overnight. Lows in the upper 60s. Chance of showers 30%. Wednesday, partly sunny in the morning then clearing. Highs in the lower 90s. Again, the forecast for central Minnesota, from St. Cloud to the northwest Twin Cities suburbs for this afternoon, partly sunny. Highs in the lower 80s. Southwest winds 5 to 10 miles an hour. 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The current time is 11:50 a.m. Central Daylight Time. Now the forecast for central Minnesota, from St. Cloud to the northwest Twin Cities suburbs. This afternoon, partly sunny. Highs in the lower 80s. Southwest winds 5 to 10 miles an hour. Tonight, mostly cloudy. Chance of thunderstorms in the evening, then slight chance of thunderstorms overnight. Lows in the lower 60s. Southwest winds up to 10 miles an hour. Chance of thunderstorms 50%. Friday, mostly sunny. A 50% chance of thunderstorms in the afternoon. Highs in the lower 80s. West winds up to 5 miles an hour. Friday night, partly cloudy with a 40% chance of thunderstorms in the evening, then clear overnight. Lows in the upper 50s. Northwest winds up to 5 miles an hour. Saturday, sunny. Highs in the mid-80s. Saturday night, mostly clear. Lows in the lower 60s. Sunday, mostly sunny. Highs in the upper 80s. Sunday night, mostly cloudy. Chance of showers overnight. Lows in the mid-60s. Chance of showers 40%. Monday, mostly cloudy. Chance of showers in the morning, then showers likely and chance of thunderstorms in the afternoon. Highs in the mid-80s. Chance of precipitation 70%. Monday night, mostly cloudy. Chance of thunderstorms in the evening, then chance of showers overnight. Lows in the mid-60s. Chance of precipitation 50%. Tuesday, partly sunny. Chance of thunderstorms in the afternoon. Highs in the upper 80s. Chance of thunderstorms 30%. Tuesday night, partly cloudy. Chance of showers overnight. Lows in the upper 60s. Chance of showers 30%. Wednesday, partly sunny in the morning then clearing. Highs in the lower 90s. Again, the forecast for central Minnesota, from St. Cloud to the northwest Twin Cities suburbs for this afternoon, partly sunny. Highs in the lower 80s. Southwest winds 5 to 10 miles an hour. 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The current time is 11:53 a.m. Central Daylight Time. Now the forecast for central Minnesota, from St. Cloud to the northwest Twin Cities suburbs. This afternoon, partly sunny. Highs in the lower 80s. Southwest winds 5 to 10 miles an hour. Tonight, mostly cloudy. Chance of thunderstorms in the evening, then slight chance of thunderstorms overnight. Lows in the lower 60s. Southwest winds up to 10 miles an hour. Chance of thunderstorms 50%. Friday, mostly sunny. A 50% chance of thunderstorms in the afternoon. Highs in the lower 80s. West winds up to 5 miles an hour. Friday night, partly cloudy with a 40% chance of thunderstorms in the evening, then clear overnight. Lows in the upper 50s.

Northwest winds up to 5 miles an hour. Saturday, sunny. Highs in the mid-80s. Saturday night, mostly clear. Lows in the lower 60s. Sunday, mostly sunny. Highs in the upper 80s. Sunday night, mostly cloudy. Chance of showers overnight. Lows in the mid-60s. Chance of showers 40%. Monday, mostly cloudy. Chance of showers in the morning, then showers likely and chance of thunderstorms in the afternoon. Highs in the mid-80s. Chance of precipitation 70%. Monday night, mostly cloudy. Chance of thunderstorms in the evening, then chance of showers overnight. Lows in the mid-60s. Chance of precipitation 50%. Tuesday, partly sunny. Chance of thunderstorms in the afternoon. Highs in the upper 80s. Chance of thunderstorms 30%. Tuesday night, partly cloudy. Chance of showers overnight. Lows in the upper 60s. Chance of showers 30%. Wednesday, partly sunny in the morning then clearing. Highs in the lower 90s. Again, the forecast for central Minnesota, from St. Cloud to the northwest Twin Cities suburbs for this afternoon, partly sunny. Highs in the lower 80s. Southwest winds 5 to 10 miles an hour. 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The current time is 11:56 a.m. Central Daylight Time. Now the forecast for central Minnesota, from St. Cloud to the northwest Twin Cities suburbs. This afternoon, partly sunny. Highs in the lower 80s. Southwest winds 5 to 10 miles an hour. Tonight, mostly cloudy. Chance of thunderstorms in the evening, then slight chance of thunderstorms overnight. Lows in the lower 60s. Southwest winds up to 10 miles an hour. Chance of thunderstorms 50%. Friday, mostly sunny. A 50% chance of thunderstorms in the afternoon. Highs in the lower 80s. West winds up to 5 miles an hour. Friday night, partly cloudy with a 40% chance of thunderstorms in the evening, then clear overnight. Lows in the upper 50s. Northwest winds up to 5 miles an hour. Saturday, sunny. Highs in the mid-80s. Saturday night, mostly clear. Lows in the lower 60s. Sunday, mostly sunny. Highs in the upper 80s. Sunday night, mostly cloudy. Chance of showers overnight. Lows in the mid-60s. Chance of showers 40%. Monday, mostly cloudy. Chance of showers in the morning, then showers likely and chance of thunderstorms in the afternoon. Highs in the mid-80s. Chance of precipitation 70%. Monday night, mostly cloudy. Chance of thunderstorms in the evening, then chance of showers overnight. Lows in the mid-60s. Chance of precipitation 50%. Tuesday, partly sunny. Chance of thunderstorms in the afternoon. Highs in the upper 80s. Chance of thunderstorms 30%. Tuesday night, partly cloudy. Chance of showers overnight. Lows in the upper 60s. Chance of showers 30%. Wednesday, partly sunny in the morning then clearing. Highs in the lower 90s. Again, the forecast for central Minnesota, from St. Cloud to the northwest Twin Cities suburbs for this afternoon, partly sunny. Highs in the lower 80s. Southwest winds 5 to 10 miles an hour. 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
The current time is 11:59 a.m. Central Daylight Time. Now the forecast for central Minnesota, from St. Cloud to the northwest Twin Cities suburbs. This afternoon, partly sunny. Highs in the lower 80s. Southwest winds 5 to 10 miles an hour. Tonight, mostly cloudy. Chance of thunderstorms in the evening, then slight chance of thunderstorms overnight. Lows in the lower 60s. Southwest winds up to 10 miles an hour. Chance of thunderstorms 50%. Friday, mostly sunny. A 50% chance of thunderstorms in the afternoon. Highs in the lower 80s. West winds up to 5 miles an hour. Friday night, partly cloudy with a 40% chance of thunderstorms in the evening, then clear overnight. Lows in the upper 50s. Northwest winds up to 5 miles an hour. Saturday, sunny. Highs in the mid 80s. Saturday night, mostly clear. Lows in the lower 60s. Sunday, mostly sunny. Highs in the upper 80s. Sunday night, mostly cloudy. Chance of showers overnight. Lows in the mid 60s. Chance of showers 40%. Monday, mostly cloudy. Chance of showers in the morning, then showers likely and chance of thunderstorms in the afternoon. Highs in the mid 80s. Chance of precipitation 70%. Monday night, mostly cloudy. Chance of thunderstorms in the evening, then chance of showers overnight. Lows in the mid 60s. Chance of precipitation 50%. Tuesday, partly sunny. Chance of thunderstorms in the afternoon. Highs in the upper 80s. Chance of thunderstorms 30%. Tuesday night, partly cloudy. Chance of showers overnight. Lows in the upper 60s. Chance of showers 30%. Wednesday, partly sunny in the morning then clearing. Highs in the lower 90s. Again, the forecast for central Minnesota, from St. Cloud to the northwest Twin Cities suburbs for this afternoon, partly sunny. Highs in the lower 80s. Southwest winds 5 to 10 miles an hour. 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The current time is 12:02 p.m. Central Daylight Time. Now the forecast for central Minnesota, from St. Cloud to the northwest Twin Cities suburbs. This afternoon, partly sunny. Highs in the lower 80s. Southwest winds 5 to 10 miles an hour. Tonight, mostly cloudy. Chance of thunderstorms in the evening, then slight chance of thunderstorms overnight. Lows in the lower 60s. Southwest winds up to 10 miles an hour. Chance of thunderstorms 50%. Friday, mostly sunny. A 50% chance of thunderstorms in the afternoon. Highs in the lower 80s. West winds up to 5 miles an hour. Friday night, partly cloudy with a 40% chance of thunderstorms in the evening, then clear overnight. Lows in the upper 50s. Northwest winds up to 5 miles an hour. Saturday, sunny. Highs in the mid 80s. Saturday night, mostly clear. Lows in the lower 60s. Sunday, mostly sunny. Highs in the upper 80s. Sunday night, mostly cloudy. Chance of showers overnight. Lows in the mid 60s. Chance of showers 40%. Monday, mostly cloudy. Chance of showers in the morning, then showers likely and chance of thunderstorms in the afternoon. Highs in the mid 80s. Chance of precipitation 70%. Monday night, mostly cloudy. Chance of thunderstorms in the evening, then chance of showers overnight. Lows in the mid 60s. Chance of precipitation 50%. Tuesday,
partly sunny. Chance of thunderstorms in the afternoon. Highs in the upper 80s. Chance of thunderstorms 30%. Tuesday night, partly cloudy. Chance of showers overnight. Lows in the upper 60s. Chance of showers 30%. Wednesday, partly sunny in the morning then clearing. Highs in the lower 90s. Again, the forecast for central Minnesota, from St. Cloud to the northwest Twin Cities suburbs for this afternoon, partly sunny. Highs in the lower 80s. Southwest winds 5 to 10 miles an hour. 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The current time is 12.05 p.m. Central Daylight Time. Now the forecast for central Minnesota, from St. Cloud to the northwest Twin Cities suburbs. This afternoon, partly sunny. Highs in the lower 80s. Southwest winds 5 to 10 miles an hour. Tonight, mostly cloudy. Chance of thunderstorms in the evening, then slight chance of thunderstorms overnight. Lows in the lower 60s. Southwest winds up to 10 miles an hour. Chance of thunderstorms 50%. Friday, mostly sunny. A 50% chance of thunderstorms in the afternoon. Highs in the lower 80s. West winds up to 5 miles an hour. Friday night, partly cloudy with a 40% chance of thunderstorms in the evening, then clear overnight. Lows in the upper 50s. Northwest winds up to 5 miles an hour. Saturday, sunny. Highs in the mid 80s. Saturday night, mostly clear. Lows in the lower 60s. Sunday, mostly sunny. Highs in the upper 80s. Sunday night, mostly cloudy. Chance of showers overnight. Lows in the mid 60s. Chance of showers 40%. Monday, mostly cloudy. Chance of showers in the morning, then showers likely and chance of thunderstorms in the afternoon. Highs in the mid 80s. Chance of precipitation 70%. Monday night, mostly cloudy. Chance of thunderstorms in the evening, then chance of showers overnight. Lows in the mid-60s. Chance of precipitation 50%. Tuesday, partly sunny. Chance of thunderstorms in the afternoon. Highs in the upper 80s. Chance of thunderstorms 30%. Tuesday night, partly cloudy. Chance of showers overnight. Lows in the upper 60s. Chance of showers 30%. Wednesday, partly sunny in the morning then clearing. Highs in the lower 90s. Again, the forecast for central Minnesota, from St. Cloud to the northwest Twin Cities suburbs for this afternoon, partly sunny. Highs in the lower 80s. Southwest winds 5 to 10 miles an hour. 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The current time is 12.08 p.m. Central Daylight Time. Now the forecast for central Minnesota, from St. Cloud to the northwest Twin Cities suburbs. This afternoon, partly sunny. Highs in the lower 80s. Southwest winds 5 to 10 miles an hour. Tonight, mostly cloudy. Chance of thunderstorms in the evening, then slight chance of thunderstorms overnight. Lows in the lower 60s. Southwest winds up to 10 miles an hour. Chance of thunderstorms 50%. Friday, mostly sunny. A 50% chance of thunderstorms in the afternoon. Highs in the lower 80s. West winds up to 5 miles an hour. Friday night, partly cloudy with a 40% chance of thunderstorms in the evening,
then clear overnight. Lows in the upper 50s. Northwest winds up to 5 miles an hour. Saturday, sunny. Highs in the mid-80s. Saturday night, mostly clear. Lows in the lower 60s. Sunday, mostly sunny. Highs in the upper 80s. Sunday night, mostly cloudy. Chance of showers overnight. Lows in the mid-60s. Chance of showers 40%. Monday, mostly cloudy. Chance of showers in the morning, then showers likely and chance of thunderstorms in the afternoon. Highs in the mid-80s. Chance of precipitation 70%. Monday night, mostly cloudy. Chance of thunderstorms in the evening, then chance of showers overnight. Lows in the mid-60s. Chance of precipitation 50%. Tuesday, partly sunny. Chance of thunderstorms in the afternoon. Highs in the upper 80s. Chance of thunderstorms 30%. Tuesday night, partly cloudy. Chance of showers overnight. Lows in the upper 60s. Chance of showers 30%. Wednesday, partly sunny in the morning then clearing. Highs in the lower 90s. Again, the forecast for central Minnesota, from St. Cloud to the northwest Twin Cities suburbs for this afternoon, partly sunny. Highs in the lower 80s. Southwest winds 5 to 10 miles an hour. 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The current time is 12:11 p.m. Central Daylight Time. Now the forecast for central Minnesota, from St. Cloud to the northwest Twin Cities suburbs. This afternoon, partly sunny. Highs in the lower 80s. Southwest winds 5 to 10 miles an hour. Tonight, mostly cloudy. Chance of thunderstorms in the evening, then slight chance of thunderstorms overnight. Lows in the lower 60s. Southwest winds up to 10 miles an hour. Chance of thunderstorms 50%. Friday, mostly sunny. A 50% chance of thunderstorms in the afternoon. Highs in the lower 80s. West winds up to 5 miles an hour. Friday night, partly cloudy with a 40% chance of thunderstorms in the evening, then clear overnight. Lows in the upper 50s. Northwest winds up to 5 miles an hour. Saturday, sunny. Highs in the mid-80s. Saturday night, mostly clear. Lows in the lower 60s. Sunday, mostly sunny. Highs in the upper 80s. Sunday night, mostly cloudy. Chance of showers overnight. Lows in the mid-60s. Chance of showers 40%. Monday, mostly cloudy. Chance of showers in the morning, then showers likely and chance of thunderstorms in the afternoon. Highs in the mid-80s. Chance of precipitation 70%. Monday night, mostly cloudy. Chance of thunderstorms in the evening, then chance of showers overnight. Lows in the mid-60s. Chance of precipitation 50%. Tuesday, partly sunny. Chance of thunderstorms in the afternoon. Highs in the upper 80s. Chance of thunderstorms 30%. Tuesday night, partly cloudy. Chance of showers overnight. Lows in the upper 60s. Chance of showers 30%. Wednesday, partly sunny in the morning then clearing. Highs in the lower 90s. Again, the forecast for central Minnesota, from St. Cloud to the northwest Twin Cities suburbs for this afternoon, partly sunny. Highs in the lower 80s. Southwest winds 5 to 10 miles an hour. 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
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The current time is 12:14 p.m. Central Daylight Time. Now the forecast for central Minnesota, from St. Cloud to the northwest Twin Cities suburbs. This afternoon, partly sunny. Highs in the lower 80s. Southwest winds 5 to 10 miles an hour. Tonight, mostly cloudy. Chance of thunderstorms in the evening, then slight chance of thunderstorms overnight. Lows in the lower 60s. Southwest winds up to 10 miles an hour. Chance of thunderstorms 50%. Friday, mostly sunny. A 50% chance of thunderstorms in the afternoon. Highs in the lower 80s. West winds up to 5 miles an hour. Friday night, partly cloudy with a 40% chance of thunderstorms in the evening, then clear overnight. Lows in the upper 50s. Northwest winds up to 5 miles an hour. Saturday, sunny. Highs in the mid 80s. Saturday night, mostly clear. Lows in the lower 60s. Sunday, mostly sunny. Highs in the upper 80s. Sunday night, mostly cloudy. Chance of showers overnight. Lows in the mid 60s. Chance of showers 40%. Monday, mostly cloudy. Chance of showers in the morning, then showers likely and chance of thunderstorms in the afternoon. Highs in the mid 80s. Chance of precipitation 70%. Monday night, mostly cloudy. Chance of thunderstorms in the evening, then chance of showers overnight. Lows in the mid 60s. Chance of precipitation 50%. Tuesday, partly sunny. Chance of thunderstorms in the afternoon. Highs in the upper 80s. Chance of thunderstorms 30%. Tuesday night, partly cloudy. Chance of showers overnight. Lows in the upper 60s. Chance of showers 30%. Wednesday, partly sunny in the morning then clearing. Highs in the lower 90s. Again, the forecast for central Minnesota, from St. Cloud to the northwest Twin Cities suburbs for this afternoon, partly sunny. Highs in the lower 80s. Southwest winds 5 to 10 miles an hour. At noon, in Buffalo, it was partly sunny. The temperature was 73 degrees, the dew point was 64, and the relative humidity was 73%. The wind was south at 8 miles an hour. The pressure was 29.92 inches and falling. In Maple Lake, it was partly sunny, the temperature was 75 degrees, the dew point was 64, and the relative humidity was 68%. The wind was south at 5 miles an hour. The pressure was 29.93 inches and steady. Elsewhere across central Minnesota, temperatures were between 72 and 77 degrees. It was mostly sunny at Anoka and Wilmer. It was partly sunny at Litchfield and Little Falls. It was cloudy at the Twin Cities, St. Cloud, Crystal, and Princeton. Around the state, skies ranged from partly sunny to cloudy. It was 80 at Rochester, 74 at Mankato, 68 at Brainerd, 70 at Duluth, and 74 at International Falls. Once again at noon, in Buffalo, it was 73 degrees under partly sunny skies. And in Maple Lake, it was 75 degrees under partly sunny skies. 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The current time is 12:18 p.m. Central Daylight Time. Now the forecast for central Minnesota, from St. Cloud to the northwest Twin Cities suburbs. This afternoon, partly sunny. Highs in the lower 80s. Southwest winds 5 to 10 miles an hour. Tonight, mostly cloudy.
chance of thunderstorms in the evening, then slight chance of thunderstorms overnight. Lows in the lower 60s. Southwest winds up to 10 miles an hour. Chance of thunderstorms 50%. Friday, mostly sunny. A 50% chance of thunderstorms in the afternoon. Highs in the lower 80s. West winds up to 5 miles an hour. Friday night, partly cloudy with a 40% chance of thunderstorms in the evening, then clear overnight. Lows in the upper 50s. Northwest winds up to 5 miles an hour. Saturday, sunny. Highs in the mid 80s. Saturday night, mostly clear. Lows in the lower 60s. Sunday, mostly sunny. Highs in the upper 80s. Sunday night, mostly cloudy. Chance of showers overnight. Lows in the mid 60s. Chance of showers 40%. Monday, mostly cloudy. Chance of showers in the morning, then showers likely and chance of thunderstorms in the afternoon. Highs in the mid 80s. Chance of precipitation 70%. Monday night, mostly cloudy. Chance of thunderstorms in the evening, then chance of showers overnight. Lows in the mid 60s. Chance of precipitation 50%. Tuesday, partly sunny. Chance of thunderstorms in the afternoon. Highs in the upper 80s. Chance of thunderstorms 30%. Tuesday night, partly cloudy. Chance of showers overnight. Lows in the upper 60s. Chance of showers 30%. Wednesday, partly sunny in the morning then clearing. Highs in the lower 90s. Again, the forecast for central Minnesota, from St. Cloud to the northwest Twin Cities suburbs for this afternoon, partly sunny. Highs in the lower 80s. Southwest winds 5 to 10 miles an hour. At noon, in Buffalo, it was partly sunny. The temperature was 73 degrees, the dew point was 64, and the relative humidity was 73%. The wind was south at 8 miles an hour. The pressure was 29.92 inches and falling. In Maple Lake, it was partly sunny, the temperature was 75 degrees, the dew point was 64, and the relative humidity was 68%. The wind was south at 5 miles an hour. The pressure was 29.93 inches and steady. Elsewhere across central Minnesota, temperatures were between 72 and 77 degrees. It was mostly sunny at Anoka and Wilmer. It was partly sunny at Litchfield and Little Falls. It was cloudy at the Twin Cities, St. Cloud, Crystal, and Princeton. Around the state, skies ranged from partly sunny to cloudy. It was 80 at Rochester, 74 at Mankato, 68 at Brainerd, 70 at Duluth, and 74 at International Falls. Once again at noon, in Buffalo, it was 73 degrees under partly sunny skies. And in Maple Lake, it was 75 degrees under partly sunny skies. 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The current time is 12:23 p.m. Central Daylight Time. Now the forecast for central Minnesota, from St. Cloud to the northwest Twin Cities suburbs. This afternoon, partly sunny. Highs in the lower 80s. Southwest winds 5 to 10 miles an hour. Tonight, mostly cloudy. Chance of thunderstorms in the evening, then slight chance of thunderstorms overnight. Lows in the lower 60s. Southwest winds up to 10 miles an hour. Chance of thunderstorms 50%. Friday, mostly sunny. A 50% chance of thunderstorms in the afternoon. Highs in the lower 80s. West winds up to 5 miles an hour. Friday night, partly cloudy with a 40% chance of thunderstorms in the evening, then clear overnight.
lows in the upper 50s. Northwest winds up to 5 miles an hour. Saturday, sunny. Highs in the mid-80s. Saturday night, mostly clear. Lows in the lower 60s. Sunday, mostly sunny. Highs in the upper 80s. Sunday night, mostly cloudy. Chance of showers overnight. Lows in the mid-60s. Chance of showers 40%. Monday, mostly cloudy. Chance of showers in the morning, then showers likely and chance of thunderstorms in the afternoon. Highs in the mid-80s. Chance of precipitation 70%. Monday night, mostly cloudy. Chance of thunderstorms in the evening, then chance of showers overnight. Lows in the mid-60s. Chance of precipitation 50%. Tuesday, partly sunny. Chance of thunderstorms in the afternoon. Highs in the upper 80s. Chance of thunderstorms 30%. Tuesday night, partly cloudy. Chance of showers overnight. Lows in the upper 60s. Chance of showers 30%. Wednesday, partly sunny in the morning then clearing. Highs in the lower 90s. Again, the forecast for central Minnesota, from St. Cloud to the northwest Twin Cities suburbs for this afternoon, partly sunny. Highs in the lower 80s. Southwest winds 5 to 10 miles an hour. At noon, in Buffalo, it was partly sunny. The temperature was 73 degrees, the dew point was 64, and the relative humidity was 73%. The wind was south at 8 miles an hour. The pressure was 29.92 inches and falling. In Maple Lake, it was partly sunny, the temperature was 75 degrees, the dew point was 64, and the relative humidity was 68%. The wind was south at 5 miles an hour. The pressure was 29.93 inches and steady. Elsewhere across central Minnesota, temperatures were between 72 and 77 degrees. It was mostly sunny at Anoka and Wilmer. It was partly sunny at Litchfield and Little Falls. It was cloudy at the Twin Cities, St. Cloud, Crystal, and Edmonton. Around the state, skies ranged from partly sunny to cloudy. It was 80 at Rochester, 74 at Mankato, 68 at Brainerd, 70 at Duluth, and 74 at International Falls. Once again at noon, in Buffalo, it was 73 degrees under partly sunny skies. And in Maple Lake, it was 75 degrees under partly sunny skies. 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The current time is 12:27 p.m. Central Daylight Time. Now the forecast for central Minnesota, from St. Cloud to the northwest Twin Cities suburbs. This afternoon, partly sunny. Highs in the lower 80s. Southwest winds 5 to 10 miles an hour. Tonight, mostly cloudy. Chance of thunderstorms in the evening, then slight chance of thunderstorms overnight. Lows in the lower 60s. Southwest winds up to 10 miles an hour. Chance of thunderstorms 50%. Friday, mostly sunny. A 50% chance of thunderstorms in the afternoon. Highs in the lower 80s. West winds up to 5 miles an hour. Friday night, partly cloudy with a 40% chance of thunderstorms in the evening, then clear overnight. Lows in the upper 50s. Northwest winds up to 5 miles an hour. Saturday, sunny. Highs in the mid-80s. Saturday night, mostly clear. Lows in the lower 60s. Sunday, mostly sunny. Highs in the upper 80s. Sunday night, mostly cloudy. Chance of showers overnight. Lows in the mid-60s. Chance of showers 40%. Monday, mostly cloudy.
chance of showers in the morning, then showers likely and chance of thunderstorms in the afternoon. Highs in the mid-80s. Chance of precipitation 70%. Monday night, mostly cloudy. Chance of thunderstorms in the evening, then chance of showers overnight. Lows in the mid-60s. Chance of precipitation 50%. Tuesday, partly sunny. Chance of thunderstorms in the afternoon. Highs in the upper 80s. Chance of thunderstorms 30%. Tuesday night, partly cloudy. Chance of showers overnight. Lows in the upper 60s. Chance of showers 30%. Wednesday, partly sunny in the morning then clearing. Highs in the lower 90s. Again, the forecast for central Minnesota, from St. Cloud to the northwest Twin Cities suburbs for this afternoon, partly sunny. Highs in the lower 80s. Southwest winds 5 to 10 miles an hour. At noon, in Buffalo, it was partly sunny. The temperature was 73 degrees, the dew point was 64, and the relative humidity was 73%. The wind was south at 8 miles an hour. The pressure was 29.92 inches and falling. In Maple Lake, it was partly sunny, but temperature was 75 degrees, the dew point was 64, and the relative humidity was 68%. The wind was south at 5 miles an hour. The pressure was 29.93 inches and steady. Elsewhere across central Minnesota, temperatures were between 72 and 77 degrees. It was mostly sunny at Anoka and Wilmer. It was partly sunny at Litchfield and Little Falls. It was cloudy at the Twin Cities, St. Cloud, Crystal, and Princeton. Around the state, skies ranged from partly sunny to cloudy. It was 80 at Rochester, 74 at Mankato, 68 at Brainerd, 70 at Duluth, and 74 at International Falls. Once again at noon, in Buffalo, it was 73 degrees under partly sunny skies. And in Maple Lake, it was 75 degrees under partly sunny skies. 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The current time is 12:31 p.m. Central Daylight Time. Now the forecast for central Minnesota, from St. Cloud to the northwest Twin Cities suburbs. This afternoon, partly sunny. Highs in the lower 80s. Southwest winds 5 to 10 miles an hour. Tonight, mostly cloudy. Chance of thunderstorms in the evening, then slight chance of thunderstorms overnight. Lows in the lower 60s. Southwest winds up to 10 miles an hour. Chance of thunderstorms 50%. Friday, mostly sunny. A 50% chance of thunderstorms in the afternoon. Highs in the lower 80s. West winds up to 5 miles an hour. Friday night, partly cloudy with a 40% chance of thunderstorms in the evening, then clear overnight. Lows in the upper 50s. Northwest winds up to 5 miles an hour. Saturday, sunny. Highs in the mid-80s. Saturday night, mostly clear. Lows in the lower 60s. Sunday, mostly sunny. Highs in the upper 80s. Sunday night, mostly cloudy. Upper 80s. Sunday night, mostly cloudy. Chance of showers overnight. Lows in the mid-60s. Chance of showers 40%. Monday, mostly cloudy. Chance of showers in the morning, then showers likely and chance of thunderstorms in the afternoon. Highs in the mid-80s. Chance of precipitation 70%. Monday night, mostly cloudy. Chance of thunderstorms in the evening, then chance of showers overnight. Lows in the mid-60s. Chance of precipitation 50%. Tuesday, partly sunny. Chance of thunderstorms in the afternoon. Highs in the upper 80s.
chance of thunderstorms 30%. Tuesday night, partly cloudy. Chance of showers overnight.

Lows in the upper 60s. Chance of showers 30%. Wednesday, partly sunny in the morning then clearing. Highs in the lower 90s. Again, the forecast for central Minnesota, from St. Cloud to the northwest Twin Cities suburbs for this afternoon, partly sunny. Highs in the lower 80s. Southwest winds 5 to 10 miles an hour. At noon, in Buffalo, it was partly sunny. The temperature was 73 degrees, the dew point was 64, and the relative humidity was 73%. The wind was south at 8 miles an hour. The pressure was 29.92 inches and falling. In Maple Lake, it was partly sunny. The temperature was 75 degrees, the dew point was 64, and the relative humidity was 68%. The wind was south at 5 miles an hour. The pressure was 29.93 inches and steady. Elsewhere across central Minnesota, temperatures were between 72 and 77 degrees. It was mostly sunny at Anoka and Wilmer. It was partly sunny at Litchfield and Little Falls. It was cloudy at the Twin Cities, St. Cloud, Crystal, and Princeton. Around the state, skies ranged from partly sunny to cloudy. It was 80 at Rochester, 74 at Mankato, 68 at Brainerd, 70 at Duluth, and 74 at International Falls. Once again at noon, in Buffalo, it was 73 degrees under partly sunny skies. And in Maple Lake, it was 75 degrees under partly sunny skies. 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The current time is 12:36 p.m. Central Daylight Time. Now the forecast for central Minnesota, from St. Cloud to the northwest Twin Cities suburbs. This afternoon, partly sunny. Highs in the lower 80s. Southwest winds 5 to 10 miles an hour. Tonight, mostly cloudy. Chance of thunderstorms in the evening, then slight chance of thunderstorms overnight. Lows in the lower 60s. Southwest winds up to 10 miles an hour. Chance of thunderstorms 50%. Friday, mostly sunny. A 50% chance of thunderstorms in the afternoon. Highs in the lower 80s. West winds up to 5 miles an hour. Friday night, partly cloudy with a 40% chance of thunderstorms in the evening, then clear overnight. Lows in the upper 50s. Northwest winds up to 5 miles an hour. Saturday, sunny. Highs in the mid-80s. Saturday night, mostly clear. Lows in the lower 60s. Sunday, mostly sunny. Highs in the upper 80s. Sunday night, mostly cloudy. Chance of showers overnight. Lows in the mid-60s. Chance of showers 40%. Monday, mostly cloudy. Chance of showers in the morning, then showers likely and chance of thunderstorms in the afternoon. Highs in the mid-80s. Chance of precipitation 70%. Monday night, mostly cloudy. Chance of thunderstorms in the evening, then chance of showers overnight. Lows in the mid-60s. Chance of precipitation 50%. Tuesday, partly sunny. Chance of thunderstorms in the afternoon. Highs in the upper 80s. Chance of thunderstorms 30%. Tuesday night, partly cloudy. Chance of showers overnight. Lows in the upper 60s. Chance of showers 30%. Wednesday, partly sunny in the morning then clearing. Highs in the lower 90s. Again, the forecast for central Minnesota, from St. Cloud to the northwest Twin Cities suburbs for this afternoon, partly sunny. Highs in the lower 80s. Southwest winds 5 to 10 miles an hour. At noon, in Buffalo, it was partly sunny. The temperature was 73 degrees, the dew point was 64,
and the relative humidity was 73%. The wind was south at 8 miles an hour. The pressure was 29.92 inches and falling. In Maple Lake, it was partly sunny. The temperature was 75 degrees, the dew point was 64, and the relative humidity was 68%. The wind was south at 5 miles an hour. The pressure was 29.93 inches and steady. Elsewhere across central Minnesota, temperatures were between 72 and 77 degrees. It was mostly sunny at Anoka and Wilmer. It was partly sunny at Litchfield and Little Falls. It was cloudy at the Twin Cities, St. Cloud, Crystal, and Princeton. Around the state, skies ranged from partly sunny to cloudy. It was 80 at Rochester, 74 at Mankato, 68 at Brainerd, 70 at Duluth, and 74 at International Falls. Once again at noon, in Buffalo, it was 73 degrees under partly sunny skies. And in Maple Lake, it was 75 degrees under partly sunny skies. 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The current time is 12:40 p.m. Central Daylight Time. Now the forecast for central Minnesota, from St. Cloud to the northwest Twin Cities suburbs. This afternoon, partly sunny. Highs in the lower 80s. Southwest winds 5 to 10 miles an hour. Tonight, mostly cloudy. Chance of thunderstorms in the evening, then slight chance of thunderstorms overnight. Lows in the lower 60s. Southwest winds up to 10 miles an hour. Chance of thunderstorms 50%. Friday, mostly sunny. A 50% chance of thunderstorms in the afternoon. Highs in the lower 80s. West winds up to 5 miles an hour. Friday night, partly cloudy with a 40% chance of thunderstorms in the evening, then clear overnight. Lows in the upper 50s. Northwest winds up to 5 miles an hour. Saturday, sunny. Highs in the mid-80s. Saturday night, mostly clear. Lows in the lower 60s. Sunday, mostly sunny. Highs in the upper 80s. Sunday night, mostly cloudy. Chance of showers overnight. Lows in the mid-60s. Chance of showers 40%. Monday, mostly cloudy. Chance of showers in the morning, then showers likely and chance of thunderstorms in the afternoon. Highs in the mid-80s. Chance of precipitation 70%. Monday night, mostly cloudy. Chance of thunderstorms in the evening, then chance of showers overnight. Lows in the mid-60s. Chance of precipitation 50%. Tuesday, partly sunny. Chance of thunderstorms in the afternoon. Highs in the upper 80s. Chance of thunderstorms 30%. Tuesday night, partly cloudy. Chance of showers overnight. Lows in the upper 60s. Chance of showers 30%. Wednesday, partly sunny in the morning then clearing. Highs in the lower 90s. Again, the forecast for central Minnesota, from St. Cloud to the northwest Twin Cities suburbs for this afternoon, partly sunny. Highs in the lower 80s. Southwest winds 5 to 10 miles an hour. At noon, in Buffalo, it was partly sunny. The temperature was 73 degrees, the dew point was 64, and the relative humidity was 73%. The wind was south at 8 miles an hour. The pressure was 29.92 inches and falling. In Maple Lake, it was partly sunny. The temperature was 75 degrees, the dew point was 64, and the relative humidity was 68%. The wind was south at 5 miles an hour. The pressure was 29.93 inches and steady. Elsewhere across central Minnesota, temperatures were between 72 and 77 degrees.
It was mostly sunny at Anoka and Wilmer. It was partly sunny at Litchfield and Little Falls. It was cloudy at the Twin Cities, St. Cloud, Crystal, and Princeton. Around the state, skies ranged from partly sunny to cloudy. It was 80 at Rochester, 74 at Mankato, 68 at Brainerd, 70 at Duluth, and 74 at International Falls. Once again at noon, in Buffalo, it was 73 degrees under partly sunny skies. And in Maple Lake, it was 75 degrees under partly sunny skies. 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The current time is 12:45 p.m. Central Daylight Time. Now the forecast for central Minnesota, from St. Cloud to the northwest Twin Cities suburbs. This afternoon, partly sunny. Highs in the lower 80s. Southwest winds 5 to 10 miles an hour. Tonight, mostly cloudy. Chance of thunderstorms in the evening, then slight chance of thunderstorms overnight. Lows in the lower 60s. Southwest winds up to 10 miles an hour. Chance of thunderstorms 50%. Friday, mostly sunny. A 50% chance of thunderstorms in the afternoon. Highs in the lower 80s. West winds up to 5 miles an hour. Friday night, partly cloudy with a 40% chance of thunderstorms in the evening, then clear overnight. Lows in the upper 50s. Northwest winds up to 5 miles an hour. Saturday, sunny. Highs in the mid-80s. Saturday night, mostly clear. Lows in the lower 60s. Sunday, mostly sunny. Highs in the upper 80s. Sunday night, mostly cloudy. Chance of showers overnight. Lows in the mid-60s. Chance of showers 40%. Monday, mostly cloudy. Chance of showers in the morning, then showers likely and chance of thunderstorms in the afternoon. Highs in the mid-80s. Chance of precipitation 70%. Monday night, mostly cloudy. Chance of thunderstorms in the evening, then chance of showers overnight. Lows in the mid-60s. Chance of precipitation 50%. Tuesday, partly sunny. Chance of thunderstorms in the afternoon. Highs in the upper 80s. Chance of thunderstorms 30%. Tuesday night, partly cloudy. Chance of showers overnight. Lows in the upper 60s. Chance of showers 30%. Wednesday, partly sunny in the morning then clearing. Highs in the lower 90s. Again, the forecast for central Minnesota, from St. Cloud to the northwest Twin Cities suburbs for this afternoon, partly sunny. Highs in the lower 80s. Southwest winds 5 to 10 miles an hour. At noon, in Buffalo, it was partly sunny. The temperature was 73 degrees, the dew point was 64, and the relative humidity was 73%. The wind was south at 8 miles an hour. The pressure was 29.92 inches and falling. In Maple Lake, it was partly sunny, but temperature was 75 degrees, the dew point was 64, and the relative humidity was 68%. The wind was south at 5 miles an hour. The pressure was 29.93 inches and steady. Elsewhere across central Minnesota, temperatures were between 72 and 77 degrees. It was mostly sunny at Anoka and Wilmer. It was partly sunny at Litchfield and Little Falls. It was cloudy at the Twin Cities, St. Cloud, Crystal, and Princeton. Around the state, skies ranged from partly sunny to cloudy. It was 80 at Rochester, 74 at Mankato, 68 at Brainerd, 70 at Duluth, and 74 at International Falls. Once again at noon, in Buffalo, it was 73 degrees under partly sunny skies. And in Maple Lake,
It was 75.

highs in the lower 80s. Southwest winds 5 to 10 miles an hour. Tonight, mostly cloudy. Chance of thunderstorms in the evening, then slight chance of thunderstorms overnight. Lows in the lower 60s. Southwest winds up to 10 miles an hour. Chance of thunderstorms 50%. Friday, mostly sunny. A 50% chance of thunderstorms in the afternoon. Highs in the lower 80s. West winds up to 5 miles an hour. Friday night, partly cloudy with a 40% chance of thunderstorms in the evening, then clear overnight. Lows in the upper 50s. Northwest winds up to 5 miles an hour. Saturday, sunny. Highs in the mid-80s. Saturday night, mostly clear. Lows in the lower 60s. Sunday, mostly sunny. Highs in the upper 80s. Sunday night, mostly cloudy. Chance of showers overnight. Lows in the mid-60s. Chance of showers 40%. Monday, mostly cloudy. Chance of showers in the morning, then showers likely and chance of thunderstorms in the afternoon. Highs in the mid-80s. Chance of precipitation 70%. Monday night, mostly cloudy. Chance of thunderstorms in the evening, then chance of showers overnight. Lows in the mid-60s. Chance of precipitation 50%. Tuesday, partly sunny. Chance of thunderstorms in the afternoon. Highs in the upper 80s. Chance of thunderstorms 30%. Tuesday night, partly cloudy. Chance of showers overnight. Lows in the upper 60s. Chance of showers 30%. Wednesday, partly sunny in the morning then clearing. Highs in the lower 90s. Again, the forecast for central Minnesota, from St. Cloud to the northwest Twin Cities suburbs for this afternoon, partly sunny. Highs in the lower 80s. Southwest winds 5 to 10 miles an hour. At noon, in Buffalo, it was partly sunny. The temperature was 73 degrees, the dew point was 64, and the relative humidity was 73%. The wind was south at 8 miles an hour. The pressure was 29.92 inches and falling. In Maple Lake, it was partly sunny. The temperature was 75 degrees, the dew point was 64, and the relative humidity was 68%. The wind was south at 5 miles an hour. The pressure was 29.93 inches and steady. Elsewhere across central Minnesota, temperatures were between 72 and 77 degrees. It was mostly sunny at Anoka and Wilmer. It was partly sunny at Litchfield and Little Falls. It was cloudy at the Twin Cities, St. Cloud, Crystal, and Princeton. Around the state, skies ranged from partly sunny to cloudy. It was 80 at Rochester, 74 at Mankato, 68 at Brainerd, 70 at Duluth, and 74 at International Falls. Once again at noon, in Buffalo, it was 73 degrees under partly sunny skies. And in Maple Lake, it was 75 degrees under partly sunny skies. 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The current time is 12:53 p.m. Central Daylight Time. Now the forecast for central Minnesota, from St. Cloud to the northwest Twin Cities suburbs. This afternoon, partly sunny. Highs in the lower 80s. Southwest winds 5 to 10 miles an hour. Tonight, mostly cloudy. Chance of thunderstorms in the evening, then slight chance of thunderstorms overnight. Lows in the lower 60s. Southwest winds up to 10 miles an hour. Chance of thunderstorms 50%. Friday, mostly sunny. A 50% chance of thunderstorms in the afternoon. Highs in the lower 80s. West winds up to 5 miles an hour.

hour. Friday night, partly cloudy with a 40% chance of thunderstorms in the evening, then clear overnight. Lows in the upper 50s. Northwest winds up to 5 miles an hour. Saturday, sunny. Highs in the mid 80s. Saturday night, mostly clear. Lows in the lower 60s. Sunday, mostly sunny. Highs in the upper 80s. Sunday night, mostly cloudy. Chance of showers overnight. Lows in the mid 60s. Chance of showers 40%. Monday, mostly cloudy. Chance of showers in the morning, then showers likely and chance of thunderstorms in the afternoon. Highs in the mid 80s. Chance of precipitation 70%. Monday night, mostly cloudy. Chance of thunderstorms in the evening, then chance of showers overnight. Lows in the mid 60s. Chance of precipitation 50%. Tuesday, partly sunny. Chance of thunderstorms in the afternoon. Highs in the upper 80s. Chance of thunderstorms 30%. Tuesday night, partly cloudy. Chance of showers overnight. Lows in the upper 60s. Chance of showers 30%. Wednesday, partly sunny in the morning then clearing. Highs in the lower 90s. Again, the forecast for central Minnesota, from St. Cloud to the northwest Twin Cities suburbs for this afternoon, partly sunny. Highs in the lower 80s. Southwest winds 5 to 10 miles an hour. At noon, in Buffalo, it was partly sunny. The temperature was 73 degrees, the dew point was 64, and the relative humidity was 73%. The wind was south at 8 miles an hour. The pressure was 29.92 inches and falling. In Maple Lake, it was partly sunny. The temperature was 75 degrees, the dew point was 64, and the relative humidity was 68%. The wind was south at 5 miles an hour. The pressure was 29.93 inches and steady. Elsewhere across central Minnesota, temperatures were between 72 and 77 degrees. It was mostly sunny at Anoka and Wilmer. It was partly sunny at Litchfield and Little Falls. It was cloudy at the Twin Cities, St. Cloud, Crystal, and Princeton. Around the state, skies ranged from partly sunny to cloudy. It was 80 at Rochester, 74 at Mankato, 68 at Brainerd, 70 at Duluth, and 74 at International Falls. Once again at noon, in Buffalo, 73 degrees under partly sunny skies. And in Maple Lake, it was 75 degrees under partly sunny skies. 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The current time is 12:58 p.m. Central Daylight Time. Now the forecast for central Minnesota, from St. Cloud to the northwest Twin Cities suburbs. This afternoon, partly sunny. Highs in the lower 80s. Southwest winds 5 to 10 miles an hour. Tonight, mostly cloudy. Chance of thunderstorms in the evening, then slight chance of thunderstorms overnight. Lows in the lower 60s. Southwest winds up to 10 miles an hour. Chance of thunderstorms 50%. Friday, mostly sunny. A 50% chance of thunderstorms in the afternoon. Highs in the lower 80s. West winds up to 5 miles an hour. Friday night, partly cloudy with a 40% chance of thunderstorms in the evening, then clear overnight. Lows in the upper 50s. Northwest winds up to 5 miles an hour. Saturday, sunny. Highs in the mid 80s. Saturday night, mostly clear. Lows in the lower 60s. Sunday, mostly sunny. Highs in the upper 80s. Sunday night, mostly cloudy. Chance of showers overnight.
Lows in the mid-60s. Chance of showers 40%. Monday, mostly cloudy. Chance of showers in the morning, then showers likely and chance of thunderstorms in the afternoon. Highs in the mid-80s. Chance of precipitation 70%. Monday night, mostly cloudy. Chance of thunderstorms in the evening, then chance of showers overnight. Lows in the mid-60s. Chance of precipitation 50%. Tuesday, partly sunny. Chance of thunderstorms in the afternoon. Highs in the upper 80s. Chance of thunderstorms 30%. Tuesday night, partly cloudy. Chance of showers overnight. Lows in the upper 60s. Chance of showers 30%. Wednesday, partly sunny in the morning then clearing. Highs in the lower 90s. Again, the forecast for central Minnesota, from St. Cloud to the northwest Twin Cities suburbs for this afternoon, partly sunny. Highs in the lower 80s. Southwest winds 5 to 10 miles an hour. 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The current time is 1:01 p.m. Central Daylight Time. Now the forecast for central Minnesota, from St. Cloud to the northwest Twin Cities suburbs. This afternoon, partly sunny. Highs in the lower 80s. Southwest winds 5 to 10 miles an hour. Tonight, mostly cloudy. Chance of thunderstorms in the evening, then slight chance of thunderstorms overnight. Lows in the lower 60s. Southwest winds up to 10 miles an hour. Chance of thunderstorms 50%. Friday, mostly sunny. A 50% chance of thunderstorms in the afternoon. Highs in the lower 80s. West winds up to 5 miles an hour. Friday night, mostly clear. A 40% chance of thunderstorms in the evening. Lows in the upper 50s. Northwest winds up to 5 miles an hour. Saturday, sunny. Highs in the mid-80s. Saturday night, mostly clear. Lows in the lower 60s. Sunday, mostly sunny. Highs in the upper 80s. Sunday night, mostly cloudy. Chance of showers overnight. Lows in the mid-60s. Chance of showers 40%. Monday, mostly cloudy. Chance of showers in the morning, then showers likely and chance of thunderstorms in the afternoon. Highs in the mid-80s. Chance of precipitation 70%. Monday night, mostly cloudy. Chance of thunderstorms in the evening, then chance of showers overnight. Lows in the mid-60s. Chance of precipitation 50%. Tuesday, partly sunny. Chance of thunderstorms in the afternoon. Highs in the upper 80s. Chance of thunderstorms 30%. Tuesday night, partly cloudy. Chance of showers overnight. Lows in the upper 60s. Chance of showers 30%. Wednesday, partly sunny in the morning then clearing. Highs in the lower 90s. Again, the forecast for central Minnesota, from St. Cloud to the northwest Twin Cities suburbs for this afternoon, partly sunny. Highs in the lower 80s. Southwest winds 5 to 10 miles an hour. 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The current time is 1:04 p.m. Central Daylight Time. Now the forecast for central Minnesota, from St. Cloud to the northwest Twin Cities suburbs. This afternoon, partly sunny. Highs in the lower 80s. Southwest winds 5 to 10 miles an hour. Tonight, mostly cloudy.
Chance of thunderstorms in the evening, then slight chance of thunderstorms overnight. Lows in the lower 60s. Southwest winds up to 10 miles an hour. Chance of thunderstorms 50%. Friday, mostly sunny. A 50% chance of thunderstorms in the afternoon. Highs in the lower 80s. West winds up to 5 miles an hour. Friday night, mostly clear. A 40% chance of thunderstorms in the evening. Lows in the upper 50s. Northwest winds up to 5 miles an hour. Saturday, sunny. Highs in the mid-80s. Saturday night, mostly clear. Lows in the lower 60s. Sunday, mostly sunny. Highs in the upper 80s. Sunday night, mostly cloudy. Chance of showers overnight. Lows in the mid-60s. Chance of showers 40%. Monday, mostly cloudy. Chance of showers in the morning, then showers likely and chance of thunderstorms in the afternoon. Highs in the mid-80s. Chance of precipitation 70%. Monday night, mostly cloudy. Chance of thunderstorms in the evening, then chance of showers overnight. Lows in the mid-60s. Chance of precipitation 50%. Tuesday, partly sunny. Chance of thunderstorms in the afternoon. Highs in the upper 80s. Chance of thunderstorms 30%. Tuesday night, partly cloudy. Chance of showers overnight. Lows in the upper 60s. Chance of showers 30%. Wednesday, partly sunny in the morning then clearing. Highs in the lower 90s. Again, the forecast for central Minnesota, from St. Cloud to the northwest Twin Cities suburbs for this afternoon, partly sunny. Highs in the lower 80s. Southwest winds 5 to 10 miles an hour. 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The current time is 1:07 p.m. Central Daylight Time. Now the forecast for central Minnesota, from St. Cloud to the northwest Twin Cities suburbs. This afternoon, partly sunny. Highs in the lower 80s. Southwest winds 5 to 10 miles an hour. Tonight, mostly cloudy. Chance of thunderstorms in the evening, then slight chance of thunderstorms overnight. Lows in the lower 60s. Southwest winds up to 10 miles an hour. Chance of thunderstorms 50%. Friday, mostly sunny. A 50% chance of thunderstorms in the afternoon. Highs in the lower 80s. West winds up to 5 miles an hour. Friday night, mostly clear. A 40% chance of thunderstorms in the evening. Lows in the upper 50s. Northwest winds up to 5 miles an hour. Saturday, sunny. Highs in the mid-80s. Saturday night, mostly clear. Lows in the lower 60s. Sunday, mostly sunny. Highs in the upper 80s. Sunday night, mostly cloudy. Chance of showers overnight. Lows in the mid-60s. Chance of showers 40%. Monday, mostly cloudy. Chance of showers in the morning, then showers likely and chance of thunderstorms in the afternoon. Highs in the mid-80s. Chance of precipitation 70%. Monday night, mostly cloudy. Chance of thunderstorms in the evening, then chance of showers overnight. Lows in the mid-60s. Chance of precipitation 50%. Tuesday, partly sunny. Chance of thunderstorms in the afternoon. Highs in the upper 80s. Chance of thunderstorms 30%. Tuesday night, partly cloudy. Chance of showers overnight. Lows in the upper 60s. Chance of showers 30%. Wednesday, partly sunny in the morning then clearing.
highs in the lower 90s. Again, the forecast for central Minnesota, from St. Cloud to the northwest Twin Cities suburbs for this afternoon, partly sunny. Highs in the lower 80s. Southwest winds 5 to 10 miles an hour. 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The current time is 1:10 p.m. Central Daylight Time. Now the forecast for central Minnesota, from St. Cloud to the northwest Twin Cities suburbs. This afternoon, partly sunny. Highs in the lower 80s. Southwest winds 5 to 10 miles an hour. Tonight, mostly cloudy. Chance of thunderstorms in the evening, then slight chance of thunderstorms overnight. Lows in the lower 60s. Southwest winds up to 10 miles an hour. Chance of thunderstorms 50%. Friday, mostly sunny. A 50% chance of thunderstorms in the afternoon. Highs in the lower 80s. West winds up to 5 miles an hour. Friday night, mostly clear. A 40% chance of thunderstorms in the evening. Lows in the upper 50s. Northwest winds up to 5 miles an hour. Saturday, sunny. Highs in the mid-80s. Saturday night, mostly clear. Lows in the lower 60s. Sunday, mostly sunny. Highs in the upper 80s. Sunday night, mostly cloudy. Chance of showers overnight. Lows in the mid-60s. Chance of showers 40%. Monday, mostly cloudy. Chance of showers in the morning, then showers likely and chance of thunderstorms in the afternoon. Highs in the mid-80s. Chance of precipitation 70%. Monday night, mostly cloudy. Chance of thunderstorms in the evening, then chance of showers overnight. Lows in the mid-60s. Chance of precipitation 50%. Tuesday, partly sunny. Chance of thunderstorms in the afternoon. Highs in the upper 80s. Chance of thunderstorms 30%. Tuesday night, partly cloudy. Chance of showers overnight. Lows in the upper 60s. Chance of showers 30%. Wednesday, partly sunny in the morning then clearing. Highs in the lower 90s. Again, the forecast for central Minnesota, from St. Cloud to the northwest Twin Cities suburbs for this afternoon, partly sunny. Highs in the lower 80s. Southwest winds 5 to 10 miles an hour. 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The current time is 1:13 p.m. Central Daylight Time. Now the forecast for central Minnesota, from St. Cloud to the northwest Twin Cities suburbs. This afternoon, partly sunny. Highs in the lower 80s. Southwest winds 5 to 10 miles an hour. Tonight, mostly cloudy. Chance of thunderstorms in the evening, then slight chance of thunderstorms overnight. Lows in the lower 60s. Southwest winds up to 10 miles an hour. Chance of thunderstorms 50%. Friday, mostly sunny. A 50% chance of thunderstorms in the afternoon. Highs in the lower 80s. West winds up to 5 miles an hour. Friday night, mostly clear. A 40% chance of thunderstorms in the evening. Lows in the upper 50s. Northwest winds up to 5 miles an hour. Saturday, sunny. Highs in the mid-80s. Saturday night, mostly clear. Lows in the lower 60s. Sunday, mostly sunny. Highs in the upper 80s. Sunday night, mostly cloudy.
Chance of showers overnight. Lows in the mid-60s. Chance of showers 40%. Monday, mostly cloudy. Chance of showers in the morning, then showers likely and chance of thunderstorms in the afternoon. Highs in the mid-80s. Chance of precipitation 70%. Monday night, mostly cloudy. Chance of thunderstorms in the evening, then chance of showers overnight. Lows in the mid-60s. Chance of precipitation 50%. Tuesday, partly sunny. Chance of thunderstorms in the afternoon. Highs in the upper 80s. Chance of thunderstorms 30%. Tuesday night, partly cloudy. Chance of showers overnight. Lows in the upper 60s. Chance of showers 30%. Wednesday, partly sunny in the morning then clearing. Highs in the lower 90s. Again, the forecast for central Minnesota, from St. Cloud to the northwest Twin Cities suburbs for this afternoon, partly sunny. Highs in the lower 80s. Southwest winds 5 to 10 miles an hour. At 1 p.m., in Buffalo, it was partly sunny. The temperature was 75 degrees, the dew point was 66, and the relative humidity was 73%. The wind was south at 8 miles an hour. The pressure was 29.91 inches and falling. In Maple Lake, it was partly sunny. The temperature was 78 degrees, the dew point was 65, and the relative humidity was 65%. The wind was south at 6 miles an hour. The pressure was 29.92 inches and falling. Elsewhere across central Minnesota, at Anoka, it was sunny, with a temperature of 75. At Wilmer, it was mostly sunny, with a temperature of 79. It was partly sunny, with a temperature of 77 at St. Cloud, 75 at Crystal, 74 at Princeton, and 79 at Litchfield. It was cloudy, with a temperature of 75 at the Twin Cities, and 73 at Little Falls. Around the state, skies ranged from partly sunny to cloudy. It was 80 at Rochester, 77 at Mankato, 71 at Brainerd, 71 at Duluth, and 75 at International Falls. Once again at 1 p.m., in Buffalo, it was 75 degrees under partly sunny skies. And in Maple Lake, it was 78 degrees under partly sunny skies. 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The current time is 1:17 p.m. Central Daylight Time. Now the forecast for central Minnesota, from St. Cloud to the northwest Twin Cities suburbs. This afternoon, partly sunny. Highs in the lower 80s. Southwest winds 5 to 10 miles an hour. Tonight, mostly cloudy. Chance of thunderstorms in the evening, then slight chance of thunderstorms overnight. Lows in the lower 60s. Southwest winds up to 10 miles an hour. Chance of thunderstorms 50%. Friday, mostly sunny. A 50% chance of thunderstorms in the afternoon. Highs in the lower 80s. West winds up to 5 miles an hour. Friday night, mostly clear. A 40% chance of thunderstorms in the evening. Lows in the upper 50s. Northwest winds up to 5 miles an hour. Saturday, sunny. Highs in the mid-80s. Saturday night, mostly clear. Lows in the lower 60s. Sunday, mostly sunny. Highs in the upper 80s. Sunday night, mostly cloudy. Chance of showers overnight. Lows in the mid-60s. Chance of showers 40%. Monday, mostly cloudy. Chance of showers in the morning, then showers likely and chance of thunderstorms in the afternoon. Highs in the mid-80s. Chance of precipitation 70%. Monday night, mostly cloudy.
chance of thunderstorms in the evening, then chance of showers overnight. Lows in the mid-60s. Chance of precipitation 50%. Tuesday, partly sunny. Chance of thunderstorms in the afternoon. Highs in the upper 80s. Chance of thunderstorms 30%. Tuesday night, partly cloudy. Chance of showers overnight. Lows in the upper 60s. Chance of showers 30%. Wednesday, partly sunny in the morning then clearing. Highs in the lower 90s. Again, the forecast for central Minnesota, from St. Cloud to the northwest Twin Cities suburbs for this afternoon, partly sunny. Highs in the lower 80s. Southwest winds 5 to 10 miles an hour. At 1 p.m., in Buffalo, it was partly sunny. The temperature was 75 degrees, the dew point was 66, and the relative humidity was 73%. The wind was south at 8 miles an hour. The pressure was 29.91 inches and falling. In Maple Lake, it was partly sunny. The temperature was 78 degrees, the dew point was 65, and the relative humidity was 65%. The wind was south at 6 miles an hour. The pressure was 29.92 inches and falling. Elsewhere across central Minnesota, at Anoka, it was sunny, with a temperature of 75. At Wilmer, it was mostly sunny, with a temperature of 79. It was partly sunny, with a temperature of 77 at St. Cloud, 75 at Crystal, 74 at Princeton, and 79 at Litchfield. It was cloudy, with a temperature of 75 at the Twin Cities, and 73 at Little Falls. Around the state, skies ranged from partly sunny to cloudy. It was 80 at Rochester, 77 at Mankato, 71 at Brainerd, 71 at Duluth, and 75 at International Falls. Once again at 1 p.m., in Buffalo, it was 75 degrees under partly sunny skies. And in Maple Lake, it was 78 degrees under partly sunny skies. 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The current time is 1:22 p.m. Central Daylight Time. Now the forecast for central Minnesota, from St. Cloud to the northwest Twin Cities suburbs. This afternoon, partly sunny. Highs in the lower 80s. Southwest winds 5 to 10 miles an hour. Tonight, mostly cloudy. Chance of thunderstorms in the evening, then slight chance of thunderstorms overnight. Lows in the lower 60s. Southwest winds up to 10 miles an hour. Chance of thunderstorms 50%. Friday, mostly sunny. A 50% chance of thunderstorms in the afternoon. Highs in the lower 80s. West winds up to 5 miles an hour. Friday night, mostly clear. A 40% chance of thunderstorms in the evening. Lows in the upper 50s. Northwest winds up to 5 miles an hour. Saturday, sunny. Highs in the mid-80s. Saturday night, mostly clear. Lows in the lower 60s. Sunday, mostly sunny. Highs in the upper 80s. Sunday night, mostly cloudy. Chance of showers overnight. Lows in the mid-60s. Chance of showers 40%. Monday, mostly cloudy. Chance of showers in the morning, then showers likely and chance of thunderstorms in the afternoon. Highs in the mid-80s. Chance of precipitation 70%. Monday night, mostly cloudy. Chance of thunderstorms in the evening, then chance of showers overnight. Lows in the mid-60s. Chance of precipitation 50%. Tuesday, partly sunny. Chance of thunderstorms in the afternoon. Highs in the upper 80s. Chance of thunderstorms 30%. Tuesday night, partly cloudy. Chance of showers overnight.
Lows in the upper 60s. Chance of showers 30%. Wednesday, partly sunny in the morning then clearing. Highs in the lower 90s. Again, the forecast for central Minnesota, from St. Cloud to the northwest Twin Cities suburbs for this afternoon, partly sunny. Highs in the lower 80s. Southwest winds 5 to 10 miles an hour. 1 p.m. in Buffalo, it was partly sunny. The temperature was 75 degrees, the dew point was 66, and the relative humidity was 73%. The wind was south at 8 miles an hour. The pressure was 29.91 inches and falling. In Maple Lake, it was partly sunny. The temperature was 78 degrees, the dew point was 65, and the relative humidity was 65%. The wind was south at 6 miles an hour. The pressure was 29.92 inches and falling. Elsewhere across central Minnesota, at Anoka, it was sunny, with a temperature of 75. At Wilmer, it was mostly sunny, with a temperature of 79. It was partly sunny, with a temperature of 77 at St. Cloud, 75 at Crystal, 74 at Princeton, and 79 at Litchfield. It was cloudy, with a temperature of 75 at the Twin Cities, and 73 at Little Falls. Around the state, skies ranged from partly sunny to cloudy. It was 80 at Rochester, 77 at Mankato, 71 at Brainerd, 71 at Duluth, and 75 at International Falls. Once again at 1 p.m., in Buffalo, it was 75 degrees under partly sunny skies. And in Maple Lake, it was 78 degrees under partly sunny skies. 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The current time is 1:27 p.m. Central Daylight Time. Now the forecast for central Minnesota, from St. Cloud to the northwest Twin Cities suburbs. This afternoon, partly sunny. Highs in the lower 80s. Southwest winds 5 to 10 miles an hour. Tonight, mostly cloudy. Chance of thunderstorms in the evening, then slight chance of thunderstorms overnight. Lows in the lower 60s. Southwest winds up to 10 miles an hour. Chance of thunderstorms 50%. Friday, mostly sunny. A 50% chance of thunderstorms in the afternoon. Highs in the lower 80s. West winds up to 5 miles an hour. Friday night, mostly clear. A 40% chance of thunderstorms in the evening. Lows in the upper 50s. Northwest winds up to 5 miles an hour. Saturday, sunny. Highs in the mid-80s. Saturday night, mostly clear. Lows in the lower 60s. Sunday, mostly sunny. Highs in the upper 80s. Sunday night, mostly cloudy. Chance of showers overnight. Lows in the mid-60s. Chance of showers 40%. Monday, mostly cloudy. Chance of showers in the morning. Then showers likely and chance of thunderstorms in the afternoon. Highs in the mid-80s. Chance of precipitation 70%. Monday night, mostly cloudy. Chance of thunderstorms in the evening, then chance of showers overnight. Lows in the mid-60s. Chance of precipitation 50%. Tuesday, partly sunny. Chance of thunderstorms in the afternoon. Highs in the upper 80s. Chance of thunderstorms 30%. Tuesday night, partly cloudy. Chance of showers overnight. Lows in the upper 60s. Chance of showers 30%. Wednesday, partly sunny in the morning then clearing. Highs in the lower 90s. Again, the forecast for central Minnesota, from St. Cloud to the northwest Twin Cities suburbs for this afternoon. Partly sunny. Highs in the lower 80s. Southwest winds 5 to 10 miles an hour.
At 1 p.m., in Buffalo, it was partly sunny. The temperature was 75 degrees, the dew point was 66, and the relative humidity was 73%. The wind was south at 8 miles an hour. The pressure was 29.91 inches and falling. In Maple Lake, it was partly sunny, the temperature was 78 degrees, the dew point was 65, and the relative humidity was 65%. The wind was south at 6 miles an hour. The pressure was 29.92 inches and falling. Elsewhere across central Minnesota, at Anoka, it was sunny, with a temperature of 75. At Wilmer, it was mostly sunny, with a temperature of 79. It was partly sunny, with a temperature of 77 at St. Cloud, 75 at Crystal, 74 at Princeton, and 79 at Litchfield. It was cloudy, with a temperature of 75 at the Twin Cities, and 73 at Little Falls. Around the state, skies ranged from partly sunny to cloudy. It was 80 at Rochester, 77 at Mankato, 71 at Brainerd, 71 at Duluth, and 75 at International Falls. Once again at 1 p.m., in Buffalo, it was 75 degrees under partly sunny skies. And in Maple Lake, it was 78 degrees under partly sunny skies. 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The current time is 1:31 p.m. Central Daylight Time. Now the forecast for central Minnesota, from St. Cloud to the northwest Twin Cities suburbs. This afternoon, partly sunny. Highs in the lower 80s. Southwest winds 5 to 10 miles an hour. Tonight, mostly cloudy. Chance of thunderstorms in the evening, then slight chance of thunderstorms overnight. Lows in the lower 60s. Southwest winds up to 10 miles an hour. Chance of thunderstorms 50%. Friday, mostly sunny. A 50% chance of thunderstorms in the afternoon. Highs in the lower 80s. West winds up to 5 miles an hour. Friday night, mostly clear. A 40% chance of thunderstorms in the evening. Lows in the upper 50s. Northwest winds up to 5 miles an hour. Saturday, sunny. Highs in the mid-80s. Saturday night, mostly clear. Lows in the lower 60s. Sunday, mostly sunny. Highs in the upper 80s. Sunday night, mostly cloudy. Chance of showers overnight. Lows in the mid-60s. Chance of showers 40%. Monday, mostly cloudy. Chance of showers in the morning, then showers likely and chance of thunderstorms in the afternoon. Highs in the mid-80s. Chance of precipitation 70%. Monday night, mostly cloudy. Chance of thunderstorms in the evening, then chance of showers overnight. Lows in the mid-60s. Chance of precipitation 50%. Tuesday, partly sunny. Chance of thunderstorms in the afternoon. Highs in the upper 80s. Chance of thunderstorms 30%. Tuesday night, partly cloudy. Chance of showers overnight. Lows in the upper 60s. Chance of showers 30%. Wednesday, partly sunny in the morning then clearing. Highs in the lower 90s. Again, the forecast for central Minnesota, from St. Cloud to the northwest Twin Cities suburbs for this afternoon, partly sunny. Highs in the lower 80s. Southwest winds 5 to 10 miles an hour. At 1 p.m., in Buffalo, it was partly sunny. The temperature was 75 degrees, the dew point was 66, and the relative humidity was 73%. The wind was south at 8 miles an hour. The pressure was 29.91 inches and falling. In Maple Lake, it was partly sunny, the temperature was 78 degrees,
The dew point was 65, and the relative humidity was 65%. The wind was south at 6 miles an hour. The pressure was 29.92 inches and falling. Elsewhere across central Minnesota, at Anoka, it was sunny, with a temperature of 75. At Wilmer, it was mostly sunny, with a temperature of 79. It was partly sunny, with a temperature of 77 at St. Cloud, 75 at Crystal, 74 at Princeton, and 79 at Litchfield. It was cloudy, with a temperature of 75 at the Twin Cities, and 73 at Little Falls. Around the state, skies ranged from partly sunny to cloudy. It was 80 at Rochester, 77 at Mankato, 71 at Brainerd, 71 at Duluth, and 75 at International Falls. Once again at 1 p.m., in Buffalo, it was 75 degrees under partly sunny skies. And in Maple Lake, it was 78 degrees under partly sunny skies. 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The current time is 1:36 p.m. Central Daylight Time. Now the forecast for central Minnesota, from St. Cloud to the northwest Twin Cities suburbs. This afternoon, partly sunny. Highs in the lower 80s. Southwest winds 5 to 10 miles an hour. Tonight, mostly cloudy. Chance of thunderstorms in the evening, then slight chance of thunderstorms overnight. Lows in the lower 60s. Southwest winds up to 10 miles an hour. Chance of thunderstorms 50%. Friday, mostly sunny. A 50% chance of thunderstorms in the afternoon. Highs in the lower 80s. West winds up to 5 miles an hour. Friday night, mostly clear. A 40% chance of thunderstorms in the evening. Lows in the upper 50s. Northwest winds up to 5 miles an hour. Saturday, sunny. Highs in the mid-80s. Saturday night, mostly clear. Lows in the lower 60s. Sunday, mostly sunny. Highs in the upper 80s. Sunday night, mostly cloudy. Chance of showers overnight. Lows in the mid-60s. Chance of showers 40%. Monday, mostly cloudy. Chance of showers in the morning, then showers likely and chance of thunderstorms in the afternoon. Highs in the mid-80s. Chance of precipitation 70%. Monday night, mostly cloudy. Chance of thunderstorms in the evening, then chance of showers overnight. Lows in the mid-60s. Chance of precipitation 50%. Tuesday, partly sunny. Chance of thunderstorms in the afternoon. Highs in the upper 80s. Chance of thunderstorms 30%. Tuesday night, partly cloudy. Chance of showers overnight. Lows in the upper 60s. Chance of showers 30%. Wednesday, partly sunny in the morning then clearing. Highs in the lower 90s. Again, the forecast for central Minnesota, from St. Cloud to the northwest Twin Cities suburbs for this afternoon, partly sunny. Highs in the lower 80s. Southwest winds 5 to 10 miles an hour. At 1 p.m., in Buffalo, it was partly sunny. The temperature was 75 degrees, the dew point was 66, and the relative humidity was 73%. The wind was south at 8 miles an hour. The pressure was 29.91 inches and falling. In Maple Lake, it was partly sunny. The temperature was 78 degrees, the dew point was 65, and the relative humidity was 65%. The wind was south at 6 miles an hour. The pressure was 29.92 inches and falling. Elsewhere across central Minnesota, at Anoka, it was sunny, with a temperature of 75. At Wilmer, it was mostly sunny, with a temperature of 79.
It was partly sunny, with a temperature of 77 at St. Cloud, 75 at Crystal, 74 at Princeton, and 79 at Litchfield. It was cloudy, with a temperature of 75 at the Twin Cities, and 73 at Little Falls. Around the state, skies ranged from partly sunny to cloudy. It was 80 at Rochester, 77 at Mankato, 71 at Brainerd, 71 at Duluth, and 75 at International Falls. Once again at 1 p.m., in Buffalo, it was 75 degrees under partly sunny skies. And in Maple Lake, it was 78 degrees under partly sunny skies. 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The current time is 1:40 p.m. Central Daylight Time. Now the forecast for central Minnesota, from St. Cloud to the northwest Twin Cities suburbs. This afternoon, partly sunny. Highs in the lower 80s. Southwest winds 5 to 10 miles an hour. Tonight, mostly cloudy. Chance of thunderstorms in the evening, then slight chance of thunderstorms overnight. Lows in the lower 60s. Southwest winds up to 10 miles an hour. Chance of thunderstorms 50%. Friday, mostly sunny. A 50% chance of thunderstorms in the afternoon. Highs in the lower 80s. West winds up to 5 miles an hour. Friday night, mostly clear. A 40% chance of thunderstorms in the evening. Lows in the upper 50s. Northwest winds up to 5 miles an hour. Saturday, sunny. Highs in the mid-80s. Saturday night, mostly clear. Lows in the lower 60s. Sunday, mostly sunny. Highs in the upper 80s. Sunday night, mostly cloudy. Chance of showers overnight. Lows in the mid-60s. Chance of showers 40%. Monday, mostly cloudy. Chance of showers in the morning, then showers likely and chance of thunderstorms in the afternoon. Highs in the mid-80s. Chance of precipitation 70%. Monday night, mostly cloudy. Chance of thunderstorms in the evening, then chance of showers overnight. Lows in the mid-60s. Chance of precipitation 50%. Tuesday, partly sunny. Chance of thunderstorms in the afternoon. Highs in the upper 80s. Chance of thunderstorms 30%. Tuesday night, partly cloudy. Chance of showers overnight. Lows in the upper 60s. Chance of showers 30%. Wednesday, partly sunny in the morning then clearing. Highs in the lower 90s. Again, the forecast for central Minnesota, from St. Cloud to the northwest Twin Cities suburbs for this afternoon, partly sunny. Highs in the lower 80s. Southwest winds 5 to 10 miles an hour. At 1 p.m., in Buffalo, it was partly sunny. The temperature was 75 degrees, the dew point was 66, and the relative humidity was 73%. The wind was south at 8 miles an hour. The pressure was 29.91 inches and falling. In Maple Lake, it was partly sunny, the temperature was 78 degrees, the dew point was 65, and the relative humidity was 65%. The wind was south at 6 miles an hour. The pressure was 29.92 inches and falling. Elsewhere across central Minnesota, at Anoka, it was sunny, with a temperature of 75. At Wilmer, it was mostly sunny, with a temperature of 79. It was partly sunny, with a temperature of 77 at St. Cloud, 75 at Crystal, 74 at Princeton, and 79 at Litchfield. It was cloudy, with a temperature of 75 at the Twin Cities, and 73 at Little Falls. Around the state, skies ranged from partly sunny to cloudy. It was 80 at Rochester, 77 at Mankato,
71 at Brainerd, 71 at Duluth, and 75 at International Falls. Once again at 1 p.m., in Buffalo, it was 75 degrees under partly sunny skies. And in Maple Lake, it was 78 degrees under partly sunny skies. 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The current time is 1:45 p.m. Central Daylight Time. Now the forecast for central Minnesota, from St. Cloud to the northwest Twin Cities suburbs. This afternoon, partly sunny. Highs in the lower 80s. Southwest winds 5 to 10 miles an hour. Tonight, mostly cloudy. Chance of thunderstorms in the evening, then slight chance of thunderstorms overnight. Lows in the lower 60s. Southwest winds up to 10 miles an hour. Chance of thunderstorms 50%. Friday, mostly sunny. A 50% chance of thunderstorms in the afternoon. Highs in the lower 80s. West winds up to 5 miles an hour. Friday night, mostly clear. A 40% chance of thunderstorms in the evening. Lows in the upper 50s. Northwest winds up to 5 miles an hour. Saturday, sunny. Highs in the mid-80s. Saturday night, mostly clear. Lows in the lower 60s. Sunday, mostly sunny. Highs in the upper 80s. Sunday night, mostly cloudy. Chance of showers overnight. Lows in the mid-60s. Chance of showers 40%. Monday, mostly cloudy. Chance of showers in the morning, then showers likely and chance of thunderstorms in the afternoon. Highs in the mid-80s. Chance of precipitation 70%. Monday night, mostly cloudy. Chance of thunderstorms in the evening, then chance of showers overnight. Lows in the mid-60s. Chance of precipitation 50%. Tuesday, partly sunny. Chance of thunderstorms in the afternoon. Highs in the upper 80s. Chance of thunderstorms 30%. Tuesday night, partly cloudy. Chance of showers overnight. Lows in the upper 60s. Chance of showers 30%. Wednesday, partly sunny in the morning then clearing. Highs in the lower 90s. Again, the forecast for central Minnesota, from St. Cloud to the northwest Twin Cities suburbs for this afternoon, partly sunny. Highs in the lower 80s. Southwest winds 5 to 10 miles an hour. At 1 p.m., in Buffalo, it was partly sunny. The temperature was 75 degrees, the dew point was 66, and the relative humidity was 73%. The wind was south at 8 miles an hour. The pressure was 29.91 inches and falling. In Maple Lake, it was partly sunny. The temperature was 78 degrees, the dew point was 65, and the relative humidity was 65%. The wind was south at 6 miles an hour. The pressure was 29.92 inches and falling. Elsewhere across central Minnesota, at Anoka, it was sunny, with a temperature of 75. At Wilmer, it was mostly sunny, with a temperature of 79. It was partly sunny, with a temperature of 77 at St. Cloud, 75 at Crystal, 74 at Princeton, and 79 at Litchfield. It was cloudy, with a temperature of 75 at the Twin Cities, and 73 at Little Falls. Around the state, skies ranged from partly sunny to cloudy. It was 80 at Rochester, 77 at Mankato, 71 at Brainerd, 71 at Duluth, and 75 at International Falls. Once again at 1 p.m., in Buffalo, it was 75 degrees under partly sunny skies. And in Maple Lake, it was 78 degrees under partly sunny skies. This is weather radio station WNG676 Clearwater,
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We broadcast from the National Weather Service for

thunderstorms in the evening, then slight chance of thunderstorms overnight. Lows in the lower 60s. Southwest winds up to 10 miles an hour. Chance of thunderstorms 50%. Friday, mostly sunny. A 50% chance of thunderstorms in the afternoon. Highs in the lower 80s. West winds up to 5 miles an hour. Friday night, mostly clear. A 40% chance of thunderstorms in the evening. Lows in the upper 50s. Northwest winds up to 5 miles an hour. Saturday, sunny. Highs in the mid 80s. Saturday night, mostly clear. Lows in the lower 60s. Sunday, mostly sunny. Highs in the upper 80s. Sunday night, mostly cloudy. Chance of showers overnight. Lows in the mid 60s. Chance of showers 40%. Monday, mostly cloudy. Chance of showers in the morning, then showers likely and chance of thunderstorms in the afternoon. Highs in the mid 80s. Chance of precipitation 70%. Monday night, mostly cloudy. Chance of thunderstorms in the evening, then chance of showers overnight. Lows in the mid 60s. Chance of precipitation 50%. Tuesday, partly sunny. Chance of thunderstorms in the afternoon. Highs in the upper 80s. Chance of thunderstorms 30%. Tuesday night, partly cloudy. Chance of showers overnight. Lows in the upper 60s. Chance of showers 30%. Wednesday, partly sunny in the morning then clearing. Highs in the lower 90s. Again, the forecast for central Minnesota, from St. Cloud to the northwest Twin Cities suburbs for this afternoon, partly sunny. Highs in the lower 80s. Southwest winds 5 to 10 miles an hour. At 1 p.m., in Buffalo, it was partly sunny. The temperature was 75 degrees, the dew point was 66, and the relative humidity was 73%. The wind was south at 8 miles an hour. The pressure was 29.91 inches and falling. In Maple Lake, it was partly sunny. The temperature was 78 degrees, the dew point was 65, and the relative humidity was 65%. The wind was south at 6 miles an hour. The pressure was 29.92 inches and falling. Elsewhere across central Minnesota, at Anoka, it was sunny, with a temperature of 75. At Wilmer, it was mostly sunny, with a temperature of 79. It was partly sunny, with a temperature of 77 at St. Cloud, 75 at Crystal, 74 at Princeton, and 79 at Litchfield. It was cloudy, with a temperature of 75 at the Twin Cities, and 73 at Little Falls. Around the state, skies ranged from partly sunny to cloudy. It was 80 at Rochester, 77 at Mankato, 71 at Brainerd, 71 at Duluth, and 75 at International Falls. Once again at 1 p.m., in Buffalo, it was 75 degrees under partly sunny skies. And in Maple Lake, it was 78 degrees under partly sunny skies. 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The current time is 1:54 p.m. Central Daylight Time. Now the forecast for central Minnesota, from St. Cloud to the northwest Twin Cities suburbs. This afternoon, partly sunny. Highs in the lower 80s. Southwest winds 5 to 10 miles an hour. Tonight, mostly cloudy. Chance of thunderstorms in the evening, then slight chance of thunderstorms overnight. Lows in the lower 60s. Southwest winds up to 10 miles an hour. Chance of thunderstorms 50%. Friday, mostly sunny. A 50% chance of thunderstorms in the afternoon. Highs in the lower 80s. West winds up to 5 miles an hour.

Friday night, mostly clear. A 40% chance of thunderstorms in the evening. Lows in the upper 50s. Northwest winds up to 5 miles an hour. Saturday, sunny. Highs in the mid-80s. Saturday night, mostly clear. Lows in the lower 60s. Sunday, mostly sunny. Highs in the upper 80s. Sunday night, mostly cloudy. Chance of showers overnight. Lows in the mid-60s. Chance of showers 40%. Monday, mostly cloudy. Chance of showers in the morning, then showers likely and chance of thunderstorms in the afternoon. Highs in the mid-80s. Chance of precipitation 70%. Monday night, mostly cloudy. Chance of thunderstorms in the evening, then chance of showers overnight. Lows in the mid-60s. Chance of precipitation 50%. Tuesday, partly sunny. Chance of thunderstorms in the afternoon. Highs in the upper 80s. Chance of thunderstorms 30%. Tuesday night, partly cloudy. Chance of showers overnight. Lows in the upper 60s. Chance of showers 30%. Wednesday, partly sunny in the morning then clearing. Highs in the lower 90s. Again, the forecast for central Minnesota, from St. Cloud to the northwest Twin Cities suburbs for this afternoon, partly sunny. Highs in the lower 80s. Southwest winds 5 to 10 miles an hour. At 1 p.m., in Buffalo, it was partly sunny. The temperature was 75 degrees, the dew point was 66, and the relative humidity was 73%. The wind was south at 8 miles an hour. The pressure was 29.91 inches and falling. In Maple Lake, it was partly sunny. The temperature was 78 degrees, the dew point was 65, and the relative humidity was 65%. The wind was south at 6 miles an hour. The pressure was 29.92 inches and falling. Elsewhere across central Minnesota, at Anoka, it was sunny, with a temperature of 75. At Wilmer, it was mostly sunny, with a temperature of 79. It was partly sunny, with a temperature of 77 at St. Cloud, 75 at Crystal, 74 at Princeton, and 79 at Litchfield. It was cloudy, with a temperature of 75 at the Twin Cities, and 73 at Little Falls. Around the state, skies ranged from partly sunny to cloudy. It was 80 at Rochester, 77 at Mankato, 71 at Brainerd, 71 at Duluth, and 75 at International Falls. Once again at 1 p.m., in Buffalo, it was 75 degrees under partly sunny skies. And in Maple Lake, it was 78 degrees under partly sunny skies. 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The current time is 1:59 p.m. Central Daylight Time. Now the forecast for central Minnesota, from St. Cloud to the northwest Twin Cities suburbs. This afternoon, partly sunny. Highs in the lower 80s. Southwest winds 5 to 10 miles an hour. Tonight, mostly cloudy. Chance of thunderstorms in the evening, then slight chance of thunderstorms overnight. Lows in the lower 60s. Southwest winds up to 10 miles an hour. Chance of thunderstorms 50%. Friday, mostly sunny. A 50% chance of thunderstorms in the afternoon. Highs in the lower 80s. West winds up to 5 miles an hour. Friday night, mostly clear. A 40% chance of thunderstorms in the evening. Lows in the upper 50s. Northwest winds up to 5 miles an hour. Saturday, sunny. Highs in the mid-80s. Saturday night, mostly clear. Lows in the lower 60s. Sunday, mostly sunny.
Highs in the upper 80s. Sunday night, mostly cloudy. Chance of showers overnight. Lows in the mid-60s. Chance of showers 40%. Monday, mostly cloudy. Chance of showers in the morning, then showers likely and chance of thunderstorms in the afternoon. Highs in the mid-80s. Chance of precipitation 70%. Monday night, mostly cloudy. Chance of thunderstorms in the evening, then chance of showers overnight. Lows in the mid-60s. Chance of precipitation 50%. Tuesday, partly sunny. Chance of thunderstorms in the afternoon. Highs in the upper 80s. Chance of thunderstorms 30%. Tuesday night, partly cloudy. Chance of showers overnight. Lows in the upper 60s. Chance of showers 30%. Wednesday, partly sunny in the morning then clearing. Highs in the lower 90s. Again, the forecast for central Minnesota, from St. Cloud to the northwest Twin Cities suburbs for this afternoon, partly sunny. Highs in the lower 80s. Southwest winds 5 to 10 miles an hour. 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The current time is 2:02 p.m. Central Daylight Time. Now the forecast for central Minnesota, from St. Cloud to the northwest Twin Cities suburbs. This afternoon, partly sunny. Highs in the lower 80s. Southwest winds 5 to 10 miles an hour. Tonight, mostly cloudy. Chance of thunderstorms in the evening, then slight chance of thunderstorms overnight. Lows in the lower 60s. Southwest winds up to 10 miles an hour. Chance of thunderstorms 50%. Friday, mostly sunny. A 50% chance of thunderstorms in the afternoon. Highs in the lower 80s. West winds up to 5 miles an hour. Friday night, mostly clear. A 40% chance of thunderstorms in the evening. Lows in the upper 50s. Northwest winds up to 5 miles an hour. Saturday, sunny. Highs in the mid-80s. Saturday night, mostly clear. Lows in the lower 60s. Sunday, mostly sunny. Highs in the upper 80s. Sunday night, mostly cloudy. Chance of showers overnight. Lows in the mid-60s. Chance of showers 40%. Monday, mostly cloudy. Chance of showers in the morning, then showers likely and chance of thunderstorms in the afternoon. Highs in the mid-80s. Chance of precipitation 70%. Monday night, mostly cloudy. Chance of thunderstorms in the evening, then chance of showers overnight. Lows in the mid-60s. Chance of precipitation 50%. Tuesday, partly sunny. Chance of thunderstorms in the afternoon. Highs in the upper 80s. Chance of thunderstorms 30%. Tuesday night, partly cloudy. Chance of showers overnight. Lows in the upper 60s. Chance of showers 30%. Wednesday, partly sunny in the morning then clearing. Highs in the lower 90s. Again, the forecast for central Minnesota, from St. Cloud to the northwest Twin Cities suburbs for this afternoon, partly sunny. Highs in the lower 80s. Southwest winds 5 to 10 miles an hour. 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The current time is 2:05 p.m. Central Daylight Time. Now the forecast for central Minnesota, from St. Cloud to the northwest Twin Cities suburbs. This afternoon, partly sunny.
Highs in the lower 80s. Southwest winds 5 to 10 miles an hour. Tonight, mostly cloudy. Chance of thunderstorms in the evening, then slight chance of thunderstorms overnight. Lows in the lower 60s. Southwest winds up to 10 miles an hour. Chance of thunderstorms 50%. Friday, mostly sunny. 50% chance of thunderstorms in the afternoon. Highs in the lower 80s. West winds up to 5 miles an hour. Friday night, mostly clear. A 40% chance of thunderstorms in the evening. Lows in the upper 50s. Northwest winds up to 5 miles an hour. Saturday, sunny. Highs in the mid-80s. Saturday night, mostly clear. Lows in the lower 60s. Sunday, mostly sunny. Highs in the upper 80s. Sunday night, mostly cloudy. Chance of showers overnight. Lows in the mid-60s. Chance of showers 40%. Monday, mostly cloudy. Chance of showers in the morning, then showers likely and chance of thunderstorms in the afternoon. Highs in the mid-80s. Chance of precipitation 70%. Monday night, mostly cloudy. Chance of thunderstorms in the evening, then chance of showers overnight. Lows in the mid-60s. Chance of precipitation 50%. Tuesday, partly sunny. Chance of thunderstorms in the afternoon. Highs in the upper 80s. Chance of thunderstorms 30%. Tuesday night, partly cloudy. Chance of showers overnight. Lows in the upper 60s. Chance of showers 30%. Wednesday, partly sunny in the morning then clearing. Highs in the lower 90s. Again, the forecast for central Minnesota, from St. Cloud to the northwest Twin Cities suburbs for this afternoon, partly sunny. Highs in the lower 80s. Southwest winds 5 to 10 miles an hour. 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The current time is 2:08 p.m. Central Daylight Time. Now the forecast for central Minnesota, from St. Cloud to the northwest Twin Cities suburbs. This afternoon, partly sunny. Highs in the lower 80s. Southwest winds 5 to 10 miles an hour. Tonight, mostly cloudy. Chance of thunderstorms in the evening, then slight chance of thunderstorms overnight. Lows in the lower 60s. Southwest winds up to 10 miles an hour. Chance of thunderstorms 50%. Friday, mostly sunny. A 50% chance of thunderstorms in the afternoon. Highs in the lower 80s. West winds up to 5 miles an hour. Friday night, mostly clear. A 40% chance of thunderstorms in the evening. Lows in the upper 50s. Northwest winds up to 5 miles an hour. Saturday, sunny. Highs in the mid-80s. Saturday night, mostly clear. Lows in the lower 60s. Sunday, mostly sunny. Highs in the upper 80s. Sunday night, mostly cloudy. Chance of showers overnight. Lows in the mid-60s. Chance of showers 40%. Monday, mostly cloudy. Chance of showers in the morning, then showers likely and chance of thunderstorms in the afternoon. Highs in the mid-80s. Chance of precipitation 70%. Monday night, mostly cloudy. Chance of thunderstorms in the evening, then chance of showers overnight. Lows in the mid-60s. Chance of precipitation 50%. Tuesday, partly sunny. Chance of thunderstorms in the afternoon. Highs in the upper 80s. Chance of thunderstorms 30%. Tuesday night, partly cloudy. Chance of showers overnight.
Lows in the upper 60s. Chance of showers 30%. Wednesday, partly sunny in the morning then clearing. Highs in the lower 90s. Again, the forecast for central Minnesota, from St. Cloud to the northwest Twin Cities suburbs for this afternoon, partly sunny. Highs in the lower 80s. Southwest winds 5 to 10 miles an hour. 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The current time is 2:11 p.m. Central Daylight Time. Now the forecast for central Minnesota, from St. Cloud to the northwest Twin Cities suburbs. This afternoon, partly sunny. Highs in the lower 80s. Southwest winds 5 to 10 miles an hour. Tonight, mostly cloudy. Chance of thunderstorms in the evening, then slight chance of thunderstorms overnight. Lows in the lower 60s. Southwest winds up to 10 miles an hour. Chance of thunderstorms 50%. Friday, mostly sunny. A 50% chance of thunderstorms in the afternoon. Highs in the lower 80s. West winds up to 5 miles an hour. Friday night, mostly clear. A 40% chance of thunderstorms in the evening. Lows in the upper 50s. Northwest winds up to 5 miles an hour. Saturday, sunny. Highs in the mid-80s. Saturday night, mostly clear. Lows in the lower 60s. Sunday, mostly sunny. Highs in the upper 80s. Sunday night, mostly cloudy. Chance of showers overnight. Lows in the mid-60s. Chance of showers 40%. Monday, mostly cloudy. Chance of showers in the morning, then showers likely and chance of thunderstorms in the afternoon. Highs in the mid-80s. Chance of precipitation 70%. Monday night, mostly cloudy. Chance of thunderstorms in the evening, then chance of showers overnight. Lows in the mid-60s. Chance of precipitation 50%. Tuesday, partly sunny. Chance of thunderstorms in the afternoon. Highs in the upper 80s. Chance of thunderstorms 30%. Tuesday night, partly cloudy. Chance of showers overnight. Lows in the upper 60s. Chance of showers 30%. Wednesday, partly sunny in the morning then clearing. Highs in the lower 90s. Again, the forecast for central Minnesota, from St. Cloud to the northwest Twin Cities suburbs for this afternoon, partly sunny. Highs in the lower 80s. Southwest winds 5 to 10 miles an hour. 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The current time is 2:14 p.m. Central Daylight Time. Now the forecast for central Minnesota, from St. Cloud to the northwest Twin Cities suburbs. This afternoon, partly sunny. Highs in the lower 80s. Southwest winds 5 to 10 miles an hour. Tonight, mostly cloudy. Chance of thunderstorms in the evening, then slight chance of thunderstorms overnight. Lows in the lower 60s. Southwest winds up to 10 miles an hour. Chance of thunderstorms 50%. Friday, mostly sunny. A 50% chance of thunderstorms in the afternoon. Highs in the lower 80s. West winds up to 5 miles an hour. Friday night, mostly clear. A 40% chance of thunderstorms in the evening. Lows in the upper 50s. Northwest winds up to 5 miles an hour. Saturday, sunny. Highs in the mid-80s. Saturday night, mostly clear.
Lows in the lower 60s. Sunday, mostly sunny. Highs in the upper 80s. Sunday night, mostly cloudy. Chance of showers overnight. Lows in the mid-60s. Chance of showers 40%. Monday, mostly cloudy. Chance of showers in the morning, then showers likely and chance of thunderstorms in the afternoon. Highs in the mid-80s. Chance of precipitation 70%. Monday night, mostly cloudy. Chance of thunderstorms in the evening, then chance of showers overnight. Lows in the mid-60s. Chance of precipitation 50%. Tuesday, partly sunny. Chance of thunderstorms in the afternoon. Highs in the upper 80s. Chance of thunderstorms 30%. Tuesday night, partly cloudy. Chance of showers overnight. Lows in the upper 60s. Chance of showers 30%. Wednesday, partly sunny in the morning then clearing. Highs in the lower 90s. Again, the forecast for central Minnesota, from St. Cloud to the northwest Twin Cities suburbs for this afternoon, partly sunny. Highs in the lower 80s. Southwest winds 5 to 10 miles an hour. 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The current time is 2:17 p.m. Central Daylight Time. Now here is the hazardous weather outlook for portions of central and southern Minnesota and west central Wisconsin. For tonight, western Minnesota is favored for scattered storms starting late afternoon and continuing into tonight. Heavy rain, hail, and lightning are concerns. And now the extended outlook for the period Friday through Wednesday. Additional storms are expected Friday, with a conditional risk for severe hail and wind when any stronger cells develop. Much hotter weather possible the middle of next week with heat index values up near 100 possible. Spotter information statement, Skywarn spotter activation may be needed. Now the forecast for central Minnesota, from St. Cloud to the northwest Twin Cities suburbs. This afternoon, partly sunny. Highs in the lower 80s. Southwest winds 5 to 10 miles an hour. Tonight, mostly cloudy. Chance of thunderstorms in the evening, then slight chance of thunderstorms overnight. Lows in the lower 60s. Southwest winds up to 10 miles an hour. Chance of thunderstorms 50%. Friday, mostly sunny. A 50% chance of thunderstorms in the afternoon. Highs in the lower 80s. West winds up to 5 miles an hour. Friday night, mostly clear. A 40% chance of thunderstorms in the evening. Lows in the upper 50s. Northwest winds up to 5 miles an hour. Saturday, sunny. Highs in the mid-80s. Saturday night, mostly clear. Lows in the lower 60s. Sunday, mostly sunny. Highs in the upper 80s. Sunday night, mostly cloudy. Chance of showers overnight. Lows in the mid-60s. Chance of showers 40%. Monday, mostly cloudy. Chance of showers in the morning, then showers likely and chance of thunderstorms in the afternoon. Highs in the mid-80s. Chance of precipitation 70%. Monday night, mostly cloudy. Chance of thunderstorms in the evening, then chance of showers overnight. Lows in the mid-60s. Chance of precipitation 50%. Tuesday, partly sunny. Chance of thunderstorms in the afternoon. Highs in the upper 80s. Chance of thunderstorms 30%. Tuesday night, partly cloudy. Chance of showers overnight. Lows in the upper 60s. Chance of showers 30%. Wednesday, partly sunny in the morning then clearing. Highs in the lower 90s.
Again, the forecast for central Minnesota, from St. Cloud to the northwest Twin Cities suburbs for this afternoon, partly sunny. Highs in the lower 80s. Southwest winds 5 to 10 miles an hour. 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The current time is 2:20 p.m. Central Daylight Time. Now here is the hazardous weather outlook for portions of central and southern Minnesota and west central Wisconsin. For tonight, western Minnesota is favored for scattered storms starting late afternoon and continuing into tonight. Heavy rain, hail, and lightning are concerns. And now the extended outlook for the period Friday through Wednesday. Additional storms are expected Friday, with a conditional risk for severe hail and wind when any stronger cells develop. Much hotter weather possible the middle of next week with heat index values up near 100 possible. Spotter information statement, Skywarn spotter activation may be needed. Now the forecast for central Minnesota, from St. Cloud to the northwest Twin Cities suburbs. This afternoon, partly sunny. Highs in the lower 80s. Southwest winds 5 to 10 miles an hour. Tonight, mostly cloudy. Chance of thunderstorms in the evening, then slight chance of thunderstorms overnight. Lows in the lower 60s. Southwest winds up to 10 miles an hour. Chance of thunderstorms 50%. Friday, mostly sunny. A 50% chance of thunderstorms in the afternoon. Highs in the lower 80s. West winds up to 5 miles an hour. Friday night, mostly clear. A 40% chance of thunderstorms in the evening. Lows in the upper 50s. Northwest winds up to 5 miles an hour. Saturday, sunny. Highs in the mid-80s. Saturday night, mostly clear. Lows in the lower 60s. Sunday, mostly sunny. Highs in the upper 80s. Sunday night, mostly cloudy. Chance of showers overnight. Lows in the mid-60s. Chance of showers 40%. Monday, mostly cloudy. Chance of showers in the morning, then showers likely and chance of thunderstorms in the afternoon. Highs in the mid-80s. Chance of precipitation 70%. Monday night, mostly cloudy. Chance of thunderstorms in the evening, then chance of showers overnight. Lows in the mid-60s. Chance of precipitation 50%. Tuesday, partly sunny. Chance of thunderstorms in the afternoon. Highs in the upper 80s. Chance of thunderstorms 30%. Tuesday night, partly cloudy. Chance of showers overnight. Lows in the upper 60s. Chance of showers 30%. Wednesday, partly sunny in the morning then clearing. Highs in the lower 90s. Again, the forecast for central Minnesota, from St. Cloud to the northwest Twin Cities suburbs for this afternoon, partly sunny. Highs in the lower 80s. Southwest winds 5 to 10 miles an hour. 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The current time is 2:24 p.m. Central Daylight Time. Now here is the hazardous weather outlook for portions of central and southern Minnesota and west central Wisconsin. For tonight, western Minnesota is favored for scattered storms starting late afternoon and continuing into tonight. Heavy rain, hail, and lightning are concerns. And now the extended outlook for the period Friday through Wednesday. Additional storms are expected Friday, with a conditional risk for severe hail and wind when any stronger cells develop.
Much hotter weather possible the middle of next week with heat index values up near 100 possible. Spotter information statement. Sky warns spotter activation may be needed. Now the forecast for central Minnesota, from St. Cloud to the northwest Twin Cities suburbs. This afternoon, partly sunny. Highs in the lower 80s. Southwest winds 5 to 10 miles an hour. Tonight, mostly cloudy. Chance of thunderstorms in the evening, then slight chance of thunderstorms overnight. Lows in the lower 60s. Southwest winds up to 10 miles an hour. Chance of thunderstorms 50%. Friday, mostly sunny. A 50% chance of thunderstorms in the afternoon. Highs in the lower 80s. West winds up to 5 miles an hour. Friday night, mostly clear. A 40% chance of thunderstorms in the evening. Lows in the upper 50s. Northwest winds up to 5 miles an hour. Saturday, sunny. Highs in the mid 80s. Saturday night, mostly clear. Lows in the lower 60s. Sunday, mostly sunny. Highs in the upper 80s. Sunday night, mostly cloudy. Chance of showers overnight. Lows in the mid 60s. Chance of showers 40%. Monday, mostly cloudy. Chance of showers in the morning, then showers likely and chance of thunderstorms in the afternoon. Highs in the mid 80s. Chance of precipitation 70%. Monday night, mostly cloudy. Chance of thunderstorms in the evening, then chance of showers overnight. Lows in the mid 60s. Chance of precipitation 50%. Tuesday, partly sunny. Chance of thunderstorms in the afternoon. Highs in the upper 80s. Chance of thunderstorms 30%. Tuesday night, partly cloudy. Chance of showers overnight. Lows in the upper 60s. Chance of showers 30%. Wednesday, partly sunny in the morning then clearing. Highs in the lower 90s. Again, the forecast for central Minnesota, from St. Cloud to the northwest Twin Cities suburbs for this afternoon, partly sunny. Highs in the lower 80s. Southwest winds 5 to 10 miles an hour. 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The current time is 2:28 p.m. Central Daylight Time. Now here is the hazardous weather outlook for portions of central and southern Minnesota and west central Wisconsin. For tonight, western Minnesota is favored for scattered storms starting late afternoon and continuing into tonight. Heavy rain, hail, and lightning are concerns. And now the extended outlook for the period Friday through Wednesday. Additional storms are expected Friday, with a conditional risk for severe hail and wind when any stronger cells develop. Much hotter weather possible the middle of next week with heat index values up near 100 possible. Spotter information statement. Sky warns spotter activation may be needed. Now the forecast for central Minnesota, from St. Cloud to the northwest Twin Cities suburbs. This afternoon, partly sunny. Highs in the lower 80s. Southwest winds 5 to 10 miles an hour. Tonight, mostly cloudy. Chance of thunderstorms in the evening, then slight chance of thunderstorms overnight. Lows in the lower 60s. Southwest winds up to 10 miles an hour. Chance of thunderstorms 50%. Friday, mostly sunny. A 50% chance of thunderstorms in the afternoon. Highs in the lower 80s. West winds up to 5 miles an hour. Friday night, mostly clear. A 40% chance of thunderstorms in the evening. Lows in the upper 50s. Northwest winds up to 5 miles an hour. Saturday, sunny. Highs in the mid 80s.
Saturday night, mostly clear. Lows in the lower 60s. Sunday, mostly

Sunny. Highs in the upper 80s. Sunday night, mostly cloudy. Chance of showers overnight. Lows in the mid-60s. Chance of showers 40%. Monday, mostly cloudy. Chance of showers in the morning, then showers likely and chance of thunderstorms in the afternoon. Highs in the mid-80s. Chance of precipitation 70%. Monday night, mostly cloudy. Chance of thunderstorms in the evening, then chance of showers overnight. Lows in the mid-60s. Chance of precipitation 50%. Tuesday, partly sunny. Chance of thunderstorms in the afternoon. Highs in the upper 80s. Chance of thunderstorms 30%. Tuesday night, partly cloudy. Chance of showers overnight. Lows in the upper 60s. Chance of showers 30%. Wednesday, partly sunny in the morning then clearing. Highs in the lower 90s. Again, the forecast for central Minnesota, from St. Cloud to the northwest Twin Cities suburbs for this afternoon, partly sunny. Highs in the lower 80s. Southwest winds 5 to 10 miles an hour. 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The current time is 2:32 p.m. Central Daylight Time. Now here is the hazardous weather outlook for portions of central and southern Minnesota and west central Wisconsin. For tonight, western Minnesota is favored for scattered storms starting late afternoon and continuing into tonight. Heavy rain, hail, and lightning are concerns. And now the extended outlook for the period Friday through Wednesday. Additional storms are expected Friday, with a conditional risk for severe hail and wind when any stronger cells develop. Much hotter weather possible the middle of next week with heat index values up near 100 possible. Spotter information statement, Skywarn spotter activation may be needed. Now the forecast for central Minnesota, from St. Cloud to the northwest Twin Cities suburbs. This afternoon, partly sunny. Highs in the lower 80s. Southwest winds 5 to 10 miles an hour. Tonight, mostly cloudy. Mostly cloudy. Chance of thunderstorms in the evening, then slight chance of thunderstorms overnight. Lows in the lower 60s. Southwest winds up to 10 miles an hour. Chance of thunderstorms 50%. Friday, mostly sunny. A 50% chance of thunderstorms in the afternoon. Highs in the lower 80s. West winds up to 5 miles an hour. Friday night, mostly clear. A 40% chance of thunderstorms in the evening. Lows in the upper 50s. Northwest winds up to 5 miles an hour. Saturday, sunny. Highs in the mid-80s. Saturday night, mostly clear. Lows in the lower 60s. Sunday, mostly sunny. Highs in the upper 80s. Sunday night, mostly cloudy. Chance of showers overnight. Lows in the mid-60s. Chance of showers 40%. Monday, mostly cloudy. Chance of showers in the morning, then showers likely and chance of thunderstorms in the afternoon. Highs in the mid-80s. Chance of precipitation 70%. Monday night, mostly cloudy. Chance of thunderstorms in the evening, then chance of showers overnight. Lows in the mid-60s. Chance of precipitation 50%. Tuesday, partly sunny. Chance of thunderstorms in the afternoon. Highs in the upper 80s. Chance of thunderstorms 30%. Tuesday night, partly cloudy. Chance of showers overnight. Lows in the upper 60s. Chance of showers 30%. Wednesday, partly sunny in the morning then clearing. Highs in the lower 90s. Again, the forecast for central Minnesota from St.

Weather outlook for portions of central and southern Minnesota and west central Wisconsin. For tonight, western Minnesota is favored for scattered storms starting late afternoon and continuing into tonight. Heavy rain, hail, and lightning are concerns. And now the extended outlook for the period Friday through Wednesday. Additional storms are expected Friday, with a conditional risk for severe hail and wind when any stronger cells develop. Much hotter weather possible the middle of next week with heat index values up near 100 possible. Spotter information statement, Skywarn spotter activation may be needed. Now the forecast for central Minnesota, from St. Cloud to the northwest Twin Cities suburbs. This afternoon, partly sunny. Highs in the lower 80s. Southwest winds 5 to 10 miles an hour. Tonight, mostly cloudy. Chance of thunderstorms in the evening, then slight chance of thunderstorms overnight. Lows in the lower 60s. Southwest winds up to 10 miles an hour. Chance of thunderstorms 50%. Friday, mostly sunny. A 50% chance of thunderstorms in the afternoon. Highs in the lower 80s. West winds up to 5 miles an hour. Friday night, mostly clear. A 40% chance of thunderstorms in the evening. Lows in the upper 50s. Northwest winds up to 5 miles an hour. Saturday, sunny. Highs in the mid 80s. Saturday night, mostly clear. Lows in the lower 60s. Sunday, mostly sunny. Highs in the upper 80s. Sunday night, mostly cloudy. Chance of showers overnight. Lows in the mid 60s. Chance of showers 40%. Monday, mostly cloudy. Chance of showers in the morning, then showers likely and chance of thunderstorms in the afternoon. Highs in the mid 80s. Chance of precipitation 70%. Monday night, mostly cloudy. Chance of thunderstorms in the evening, then chance of showers overnight. Lows in the mid-60s. Chance of precipitation 50%. Tuesday, partly sunny. Chance of thunderstorms in the afternoon. Highs in the upper 80s. Chance of thunderstorms 30%. Tuesday night, partly cloudy. Chance of showers overnight. Lows in the upper 60s. Chance of showers 30%. Wednesday, partly sunny in the morning then clearing. Highs in the lower 90s. Again, the forecast for central Minnesota, from St. Cloud to the northwest Twin Cities suburbs for this afternoon, partly sunny. Highs in the lower 80s. Southwest winds 5 to 10 miles an hour. 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The current time is 2:54 p.m. Central Daylight Time. Now here is the hazardous weather outlook for portions of central and southern Minnesota and west central Wisconsin. For tonight, western Minnesota is favored for scattered storms starting late afternoon and continuing into tonight. Heavy rain, hail, and lightning are concerns. And now the extended outlook for the period Friday through Wednesday. Additional storms are expected Friday, with a conditional risk for severe hail and wind when any stronger cells develop. Much hotter weather possible the middle of next week with heat index values up near 100 possible. Spotter information statement, Skywarn spotter activation may be needed. Now the forecast for central Minnesota, from St. Cloud to the northwest Twin Cities suburbs. This afternoon, partly sunny. Highs in the lower 80s. Southwest winds 5 to 10 miles an hour. Tonight, mostly cloudy. Chance of thunderstorms in the evening, then slight chance of thunderstorms overnight. Lows in the lower 60s. Southwest winds up to 10 miles an hour. Chance of thunderstorms 50%.

Friday, mostly sunny. A 50% chance of thunderstorms in the afternoon. Highs in the lower 80s. West winds up to 5 miles an hour. Friday night, mostly clear. A 40% chance of thunderstorms in the evening. Lows in the upper 50s. Northwest winds up to 5 miles an hour. Saturday, sunny. Highs in the mid 80s. Saturday night, mostly clear. Lows in the lower 60s. Sunday, mostly sunny. Highs in the upper 80s. Sunday night, mostly cloudy. Chance of showers overnight. Lows in the mid 60s. Chance of showers 40%. Monday, mostly cloudy. Chance of showers in the morning, then showers likely and chance of thunderstorms in the afternoon. Highs in the mid 80s. Chance of precipitation 70%. Monday night, mostly cloudy. Chance of thunderstorms in the evening, then chance of showers overnight. Lows in the mid 60s. Chance of precipitation 50%. Tuesday, partly sunny. Chance of thunderstorms in the afternoon. Highs in the upper 80s. Chance of thunderstorms 30%. Tuesday night, partly cloudy. Chance of showers overnight. Lows in the upper 60s. Chance of showers 30%. Wednesday, partly sunny in the morning then clearing. Highs in the lower 90s. Again, the forecast for central Minnesota, from St. Cloud to the northwest Twin Cities suburbs for this afternoon, partly sunny. Highs in the lower 80s. Southwest winds 5 to 10 miles an hour. 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The current time is 2:58 p.m. Central Daylight Time. Now here is the hazardous weather outlook for portions of central and southern Minnesota and west central Wisconsin. For tonight, western Minnesota is favored for scattered storms starting late afternoon and continuing into tonight. Heavy rain, hail, and lightning are concerns. And now the extended outlook for the period Friday through Wednesday. Additional storms are expected Friday, with a conditional risk for severe hail and wind when any stronger cells develop. Much hotter weather possible the middle of next week with heat index values up near 100 possible. Spotter information statement, sky warn spotter activation may be needed. Now the forecast for central Minnesota, from St. Cloud to the northwest Twin Cities suburbs. This afternoon, partly sunny. Highs in the lower 80s. Southwest winds 5 to 10 miles an hour. Tonight, mostly cloudy. Chance of thunderstorms in the evening, then slight chance of thunderstorms overnight. Lows in the lower 60s. Southwest winds up to 10 miles an hour. Chance of thunderstorms 50%. Friday, mostly sunny. A 50% chance of thunderstorms in the afternoon. Highs in the lower 80s. West winds up to 5 miles an hour. Friday night, mostly clear. A 40% chance of thunderstorms in the evening. Lows in the upper 50s. Northwest winds up to 5 miles an hour. Saturday, sunny. Highs in the mid 80s. Saturday night, mostly clear. Lows in the lower 60s. Sunday, mostly sunny. Highs in the upper 80s. Sunday night, mostly cloudy. Chance of showers overnight. Lows in the mid 60s. Chance of showers 40%. Monday, mostly cloudy. Chance of showers in the morning, then showers likely and chance of thunderstorms in the afternoon. Highs in the mid 80s. Chance of precipitation 70%. Monday night, mostly cloudy. Chance of thunderstorms in the evening, then chance of showers overnight. Lows in the mid 60s.
chance of precipitation 50%. Tuesday, partly sunny. Chance of thunderstorms in the afternoon. Highs in the upper 80s. Chance of thunderstorms 30%. Tuesday night, partly cloudy. Chance of showers overnight. Lows in the upper 60s. Chance of showers 30%. Wednesday, partly sunny in the morning then clearing. Highs in the lower 90s. Again, the forecast for central Minnesota, from St. Cloud to the northwest Twin Cities suburbs for this afternoon, partly sunny. Highs in the lower 80s. Southwest winds 5 to 10 miles an hour. 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The current time is 3:02 p.m. Central Daylight Time. Now here is the hazardous weather outlook for portions of central and southern Minnesota and west central Wisconsin. For tonight, western Minnesota is favored for scattered storms starting late afternoon and continuing into tonight. Heavy rain, hail, and lightning are concerns. And now the extended outlook for the period Friday through Wednesday. Additional storms are expected Friday, with a conditional risk for severe hail and wind when any stronger cells develop. Much hotter weather possible the middle of next week with heat index values up near 100 possible. Spotter information statement, Skywarn spotter activation may be needed. Now the forecast for central Minnesota, from St. Cloud to the northwest Twin Cities suburbs. This afternoon, partly sunny. Highs in the lower 80s. Southwest winds 5 to 10 miles an hour. Tonight, mostly cloudy. Chance of thunderstorms in the evening, then slight chance of thunderstorms overnight. Lows in the lower 60s. Southwest winds up to 10 miles an hour. Chance of thunderstorms 50%. Friday, mostly sunny. A 50% chance of thunderstorms in the afternoon. Highs in the lower 80s. West winds up to 5 miles an hour. Friday night, mostly clear. A 40% chance of thunderstorms in the evening. Lows in the upper 50s. Northwest winds up to 5 miles an hour. Saturday, sunny. Highs in the mid 80s. Saturday night, mostly clear. Lows in the lower 60s. Sunday, mostly sunny. Highs in the upper 80s. Sunday night, mostly cloudy. Chance of showers overnight. Lows in the mid 60s. Chance of showers 40%. Monday, mostly cloudy. Chance of showers in the morning, then showers likely and chance of thunderstorms in the afternoon. Highs in the mid 80s. Chance of precipitation 70%. Monday night, mostly cloudy. Chance of thunderstorms in the evening, then chance of showers overnight. Lows in the mid-60s. Chance of precipitation 50%. Tuesday, partly sunny. Chance of thunderstorms in the afternoon. Highs in the upper 80s. Chance of thunderstorms 30%. Tuesday night, partly cloudy. Chance of showers overnight. Lows in the upper 60s. Chance of showers 30%. Wednesday, partly sunny in the morning then clearing. Highs in the lower 90s. Again, the forecast for central Minnesota, from St. Cloud to the northwest Twin Cities suburbs for this afternoon, partly sunny. Highs in the lower 80s. Southwest winds 5 to 10 miles an hour. 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The current time is 3:05 p.m. Central Daylight Time.
Now here is the hazardous weather outlook for portions of central and southern Minnesota and west central Wisconsin. For tonight, western Minnesota is favored for scattered storms starting late afternoon and continuing into tonight. Heavy rain, hail, and lightning are concerns. And now the extended outlook for the period Friday through Wednesday. Additional storms are expected Friday, with a conditional risk for severe hail and wind when any stronger cells develop. Much hotter weather possible than middle of next week with heat index values up near 100 possible. Spotter information statement, sky warns spotter activation may be needed. Now the forecast for central Minnesota, from St. Cloud to the northwest Twin Cities suburbs. This afternoon, partly sunny. Highs in the lower 80s. Southwest winds 5 to 10 miles an hour. Tonight, mostly cloudy. Chance of thunderstorms in the evening, then slight chance of thunderstorms overnight. Lows in the lower 60s. Southwest winds up to 10 miles an hour. Chance of thunderstorms 50%. Friday, mostly sunny. A 50% chance of thunderstorms in the afternoon. Highs in the lower 80s. West winds up to 5 miles an hour. Friday night, mostly clear. A 40% chance of thunderstorms in the evening. Lows in the upper 50s. Northwest winds up to 5 miles an hour. Saturday, sunny. Highs in the mid-80s. Saturday night, mostly clear. Lows in the lower 60s. Sunday, mostly sunny. Highs in the upper 80s. Sunday night, mostly cloudy. Chance of showers overnight. Lows in the mid-60s. Chance of showers 40%. Monday, mostly cloudy. Chance of showers in the morning, then showers likely and chance of thunderstorms in the afternoon. Highs in the mid-80s. Chance of precipitation 70%. Monday night, mostly cloudy. Chance of thunderstorms in the evening, then chance of showers overnight. Lows in the mid-60s. Chance of precipitation 50%. Tuesday, partly sunny. Chance of thunderstorms in the afternoon. Highs in the upper 80s. Chance of thunderstorms 30%. Tuesday night, partly cloudy. Chance of showers overnight. Lows in the upper 60s. Chance of showers 30%. Wednesday, partly sunny in the morning then clearing. Highs in the lower 90s. Again, the forecast for central Minnesota, from St. Cloud to the northwest Twin Cities suburbs for this afternoon, partly sunny. Highs in the lower 80s. Southwest winds 5 to 10 miles an hour. 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The current time is 3:09 p.m. Central Daylight Time. Now here is the hazardous weather outlook for portions of central and southern Minnesota and west central Wisconsin. For tonight, western Minnesota is favored for scattered storms starting late afternoon and continuing into tonight. Heavy rain, hail, and lightning are concerns. And now the extended outlook for the period Friday through Wednesday. Additional storms are expected Friday, with a conditional risk for severe hail and wind when any stronger cells develop. Much hotter weather possible than middle of next week with heat index values up near 100 possible. Spotter information statement, sky warns spotter activation may be needed. Now the forecast for central Minnesota, from St. Cloud to the northwest Twin Cities suburbs. This afternoon, partly sunny. Highs in the lower 80s. Southwest winds 5 to 10 miles an hour. Tonight, mostly cloudy. Chance of thunderstorms in the evening, then slight chance of thunderstorms overnight. Lows in the lower 60s. Southwest winds up to 10 miles an hour.
Chance of thunderstorms 50%. Friday, mostly sunny. A 50% chance of thunderstorms in the afternoon. Highs in the lower 80s. West winds up to 5 miles an hour. Friday night, mostly clear. A 40% chance of thunderstorms in the evening. Lows in the upper 50s. Northwest winds up to 5 miles an hour. Saturday, sunny. Highs in the mid-80s. Saturday night, mostly clear. Lows in the lower 60s. Sunday, mostly sunny. Highs in the upper 80s. Sunday night, mostly cloudy. Chance of showers overnight. Lows in the mid-60s. Chance of showers 40%. Monday, mostly cloudy. Chance of showers in the morning, then showers likely and chance of thunderstorms in the afternoon. Highs in the mid-80s. Chance of precipitation 70%. Monday night, mostly cloudy. Chance of thunderstorms in the evening, then chance of showers overnight. Lows in the mid-60s. Chance of precipitation 50%. Tuesday, partly sunny. Chance of thunderstorms in the afternoon. Highs in the upper 80s. Chance of thunderstorms 30%. Tuesday night, partly cloudy. Chance of showers overnight. Lows in the upper 60s. Chance of showers 30%. Wednesday, partly sunny in the morning then clearing. Highs in the lower 90s. Again, the forecast for central Minnesota, from St. Cloud to the northwest Twin Cities suburbs for this afternoon, partly sunny. Highs in the lower 80s. Southwest winds 5 to 10 miles an hour. 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The current time is 3:13 p.m. Central Daylight Time. Now here is the hazardous weather outlook for portions of central and southern Minnesota and west central Wisconsin. For tonight, western Minnesota is favored for scattered storms starting late afternoon and continuing into tonight. Heavy rain, hail, and lightning are concerns. And now the extended outlook for the period Friday through Wednesday. Additional storms are expected Friday, with a conditional risk for severe hail and wind when any stronger cells develop. Much hotter weather possible the middle of next week with heat index values up near 100 possible. Spotter information statement, Skywarn spotter activation may be needed. Now the forecast for central Minnesota, from St. Cloud to the northwest Twin Cities suburbs. This afternoon, partly sunny. Highs in the lower 80s. Southwest winds 5 to 10 miles an hour. Tonight, mostly cloudy. Chance of thunderstorms in the evening, then slight chance of thunderstorms overnight. Lows in the lower 60s. Southwest winds up to 10 miles an hour. Chance of thunderstorms 50%. Friday, mostly sunny. A 50% chance of thunderstorms in the afternoon. Highs in the lower 80s. West winds up to 5 miles an hour. Friday night, mostly clear. A 40% chance of thunderstorms in the evening. Lows in the upper 50s. Northwest winds up to 5 miles an hour. Saturday, sunny. Highs in the mid-80s. Saturday night, mostly clear. Lows in the lower 60s. Sunday, mostly sunny. Highs in the upper 80s. Sunday night, mostly cloudy. Chance of showers overnight. Lows in the mid-60s. Chance of showers 40%. Monday, mostly cloudy. Chance of showers in the morning, then showers likely and chance of thunderstorms in the afternoon. Highs in the mid-80s. Chance of precipitation 70%. Monday night, mostly cloudy. Chance of thunderstorms in the evening, then chance of showers overnight.
Lows in the mid-60s. Chance of precipitation 50%. Tuesday, partly sunny. Chance of thunderstorms in the afternoon. Highs in the upper 80s. Chance of thunderstorms 30%. Tuesday night, partly cloudy. Chance of showers overnight. Lows in the upper 60s. Chance of showers 30%. Wednesday, partly sunny in the morning then clearing. Highs in the lower 90s. Again, the forecast for central Minnesota, from St. Cloud to the northwest Twin Cities suburbs for this afternoon, partly sunny. Highs in the lower 80s. Southwest winds 5 to 10 miles an hour. At 3 p.m., in Buffalo, it was mostly sunny. The temperature was 79 degrees, the dew point was 66, and the relative humidity was 65%. The wind was south at 7 miles an hour. The pressure was 29.86 inches and falling. In Maple Lake, it was mostly sunny, the temperature was 82 degrees, the dew point was 66, and the relative humidity was 58%. The wind was south at 7 miles an hour. The pressure was 29.88 inches and falling. Elsewhere across central Minnesota, temperatures were between 77 and 81 degrees. At Anoka, it was sunny. At Princeton, it was mostly sunny. It was partly sunny at the Twin Cities, St. Cloud, Crystal, and Litchfield. It was cloudy at Little Falls and Willmar. Around the state, it was partly sunny, with a temperature of 74 at Duluth and 77 at International Falls. It was cloudy, with a temperature of 77 at Mankato and 75 at Brainerd. At Rochester, rain and fog were reported, with a temperature of 69. Once again at 3 p.m., in Buffalo, it was 79 degrees under mostly sunny skies. And in Maple Lake, it was 82 degrees under mostly sunny skies. 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The current time is 3:18 p.m. Central Daylight Time. Now here is the hazardous weather outlook for portions of central and southern Minnesota and west central Wisconsin. For tonight, western Minnesota is favored for scattered storms starting late afternoon and continuing into tonight. Heavy rain, hail, and lightning are concerns. And now the extended outlook for the period Friday through Wednesday. Additional storms are expected Friday, with a conditional risk for severe hail and wind when any stronger cells develop. Much hotter weather possible the middle of next week with heat index values up near 100 possible. Spotter information statement, Skywarn spotter activation may be needed. Now the forecast for central Minnesota, from St. Cloud to the northwest Twin Cities suburbs. This afternoon, partly sunny. Highs in the lower 80s. Southwest winds 5 to 10 miles an hour. Tonight, mostly cloudy. Chance of thunderstorms in the evening, then slight chance of thunderstorms overnight. Lows in the lower 60s. Southwest winds up to 10 miles an hour. Chance of thunderstorms 50%. Friday, mostly sunny. A 50% chance of thunderstorms in the afternoon. Highs in the lower 80s. West winds up to 5 miles an hour. Friday night, mostly clear. A 40% chance of thunderstorms in the evening. Lows in the upper 50s. Northwest winds up to 5 miles an hour. Saturday, sunny. Highs in the mid-80s. Saturday night, mostly clear. Lows in the lower 60s. Sunday, mostly sunny. Highs in the upper 80s. Sunday night, mostly cloudy. Chance of showers overnight. Lows in the mid-60s. Chance of showers 40%. Monday, mostly cloudy. Chance of showers in the morning,
then showers likely and chance of thunderstorms in the afternoon. Highs in the mid-80s. Chance of precipitation 70%. Monday night, mostly cloudy. Chance of thunderstorms in the evening, then chance of showers overnight. Lows in the mid-60s. Chance of precipitation 50%. Tuesday, partly sunny. Chance of thunderstorms in the afternoon. Highs in the upper 80s. Chance of thunderstorms 30%. Tuesday night, partly cloudy. Chance of showers overnight. Lows in the upper 60s. Chance of showers 30%. Wednesday, partly sunny in the morning then clearing. Highs in the lower 90s. Again, the forecast for central Minnesota, from St. Cloud to the northwest Twin Cities suburbs for this afternoon, partly sunny. Highs in the lower 80s. Southwest winds 5 to 10 miles an hour. At 3 p.m., in Buffalo, it was mostly sunny. The temperature was 79 degrees, the dew point was 66, and the relative humidity was 65%. The wind was south at 7 miles an hour. The pressure was 29.86 inches and falling. In Maple Lake, it was mostly sunny, the temperature was 82 degrees, the dew point was 66, and the relative humidity was 58%. The wind was south at 7 miles an hour. The pressure was 29.88 inches and falling. Elsewhere across central Minnesota, temperatures were between 77 and 81 degrees. At Anoka, it was sunny. At Princeton, it was mostly sunny. It was partly sunny at the Twin Cities, St. Cloud, Crystal, and Litchfield. It was cloudy at Little Falls and Willmar. Around the state, it was partly sunny, with a temperature of 74 at Duluth and 77 at International Falls. It was cloudy, with a temperature of 77 at Mankato and 75 at Brainerd. At Rochester, rain and fog were reported, with a temperature of 69. Once again at 3 p.m., in Buffalo, it was 79 degrees under mostly sunny skies. And in Maple Lake, it was 82 degrees under mostly sunny skies. 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The current time is 3:23 p.m. Central Daylight Time. Now here is the hazardous weather outlook for portions of central and southern Minnesota and west central Wisconsin. For tonight, western Minnesota is favored for scattered storms starting late afternoon and continuing into tonight. Heavy rain, hail, and lightning are concerns. And now the extended outlook for the period Friday through Wednesday. Additional storms are expected Friday, with a conditional risk for severe hail and wind when any stronger cells develop. Much hotter weather possible the middle of next week with heat index values up near 100 possible. Spotter information statement, Skywarn spotter activation may be needed. Now the forecast for central Minnesota, from St. Cloud to the northwest Twin Cities suburbs. This afternoon, partly sunny. Highs in the lower 80s. Southwest winds 5 to 10 miles an hour. Tonight, mostly cloudy. Chance of thunderstorms in the evening, then slight chance of thunderstorms overnight. Lows in the lower 60s. Southwest winds up to 10 miles an hour. Chance of thunderstorms 50%. Friday, mostly sunny. A 50% chance of thunderstorms in the afternoon. Highs in the lower 80s. West winds up to 5 miles an hour. Friday night, mostly clear. A 40% chance of thunderstorms in the evening. Lows in the upper 50s. Northwest winds up to 5 miles an hour. Saturday, sunny. Highs in the mid-80s. Saturday night, mostly clear. Lows in the lower 60s. Sunday, mostly sunny.
Highs in the upper 80s. Sunday night, mostly cloudy. Chance of showers overnight. Lows in the mid-60s. Chance of showers 40%. Monday, mostly cloudy. Chance of showers in the morning, then showers likely and chance of thunderstorms in the afternoon. Highs in the mid-80s. Chance of precipitation 70%. Monday night, mostly cloudy. Chance of thunderstorms in the evening, then chance of showers overnight. Lows in the mid-60s. Chance of precipitation 50%. Tuesday, partly sunny. Chance of thunderstorms in the afternoon. Highs in the upper 80s. Chance of thunderstorms 30%. Tuesday night, partly cloudy. Chance of showers overnight. Lows in the upper 60s. Chance of showers 30%. Wednesday, partly sunny in the morning then clearing. Highs in the lower 90s. Again, the forecast for central Minnesota, from St. Cloud to the northwest Twin Cities suburbs for this afternoon, partly sunny. Highs in the lower 80s. Southwest winds 5 to 10 miles an hour. At 3 p.m., in Buffalo, it was mostly sunny. The temperature was 79 degrees, the dew point was 66, and the relative humidity was 65%. The wind was south at 7 miles an hour. The pressure was 29.86 inches and falling. In Maple Lake, it was mostly sunny. The temperature was 82 degrees, the dew point was 66, and the relative humidity was 58%. The wind was south at 7 miles an hour. The pressure was 29.88 inches and falling. Elsewhere across central Minnesota, temperatures were between 77 and 81 degrees. At Anoka, it was sunny. At Princeton, it was mostly sunny. It was partly sunny at the Twin Cities, St. Cloud, Crystal, and Litchfield. It was cloudy at Little Falls and Wilmer. Around the state, it was partly sunny, with a temperature of 74 at Duluth and 77 at International Falls. It was cloudy, with a temperature of 77 at Mankato and 75 at Brainerd. At Rochester, rain and fog were reported, with a temperature of 69. Once again at 3 p.m., in Buffalo, it was 79 degrees under mostly sunny skies. And in Maple Lake, it was 82 degrees under mostly sunny skies. 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The current time is 3:29 p.m. Central Daylight Time. Now here is the hazardous weather outlook for portions of central and southern Minnesota and west central Wisconsin. For tonight, western Minnesota is favored for scattered storms starting late afternoon and continuing into tonight. Heavy rain, hail, and lightning are concerns. And now the extended outlook for the period Friday through Wednesday. Additional storms are expected Friday, with a conditional risk for severe hail and wind when any stronger cells develop. Much hotter weather possible the middle of next week with heat index values up near 100 possible. Spotter information statement, Skywarn spotter activation may be needed. Now the forecast for central Minnesota, from St. Cloud to the northwest Twin Cities suburbs. This afternoon, partly sunny. Highs in the lower 80s. Southwest winds 5 to 10 miles an hour. Tonight, mostly cloudy. Chance of thunderstorms in the evening, then slight chance of thunderstorms overnight. Lows in the lower 60s. Southwest winds up to 10 miles an hour. Chance of thunderstorms 50%. Friday, mostly sunny. A 50% chance of thunderstorms in the afternoon. Highs in the lower 80s. West winds up to 5 miles an hour. Friday night, mostly clear. A 40% chance of thunderstorms in the evening. Lows in the upper 50s.
Northwest winds up to 5 miles an hour. Saturday, sunny. Highs in the mid-80s. Saturday night, mostly clear. Lows in the lower 60s. Sunday, mostly sunny. Highs in the upper 80s. Sunday night, mostly cloudy. Chance of showers overnight. Lows in the mid-60s. Chance of showers 40%. Monday, mostly cloudy. Chance of showers in the morning, then showers likely and chance of thunderstorms in the afternoon. Highs in the mid-80s. Chance of precipitation 70%. Monday night, mostly cloudy. Chance of thunderstorms in the evening, then chance of showers overnight. Lows in the mid-60s. Chance of precipitation 50%. Tuesday, partly sunny. Chance of thunderstorms in the afternoon. Highs in the upper 80s. Chance of thunderstorms 30%. Tuesday night, partly cloudy. Chance of showers overnight. Lows in the upper 60s. Chance of showers 30%. Wednesday, partly sunny in the morning then clearing. Highs in the lower 90s. Again, the forecast for central Minnesota, from St. Cloud to the northwest Twin Cities suburbs for this afternoon, partly sunny. Highs in the lower 80s. Southwest winds 5 to 10 miles an hour. At 3 p.m., in Buffalo, it was mostly sunny. The temperature was 79 degrees, the dew point was 66, and the relative humidity was 65%. The wind was south at 7 miles an hour. The pressure was 29.86 inches and falling. In Maple Lake, it was mostly sunny. The temperature was 82 degrees, the dew point was 66, and the relative humidity was 58%. The wind was south at 7 miles an hour. The pressure was 29.88 inches and falling. Elsewhere across central Minnesota, temperatures were between 70 across central Minnesota, temperatures were between 77 and 81 degrees. At Anoka, it was sunny. At Princeton, it was mostly sunny. It was partly sunny at the Twin Cities, St. Cloud, Crystal, and Litchfield. It was cloudy at Little Falls and Wilmer. Around the state, it was partly sunny, with a temperature of 74 at Duluth, and 77 at International Falls. It was cloudy, with a temperature of 77 at Mankato, and 75 at Brainerd. At Rochester, rain and fog were reported, with a temperature of 69. Once again at 3 p.m., in Buffalo, it was 79 degrees under mostly sunny skies. And in Maple Lake, it was 82 degrees under mostly sunny skies. 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The current time is 3:34 p.m. Central Daylight Time. Now here is the hazardous weather outlook for portions of central and southern Minnesota and west central Wisconsin. For tonight, western Minnesota is favored for scattered storms starting late afternoon and continuing into tonight. Heavy rain, hail, and lightning are concerns. And now the extended outlook for the period Friday through Wednesday. Additional storms are expected Friday, with a conditional risk for severe hail and wind when any stronger cells develop. Much hotter weather possible the middle of next week with heat index values up near 100 possible. Spotter information statement, Skywarn spotter activation may be needed. Now the forecast for central Minnesota, from St. Cloud to the northwest Twin Cities suburbs. This afternoon, partly sunny. Highs in the lower 80s. Southwest winds 5 to 10 miles an hour. Tonight, mostly cloudy. Chance of thunderstorms in the evening, then slight chance of thunderstorms overnight. Lows in the lower 60s. Southwest winds up to 10 miles an hour. Chance of thunderstorms 50%. Friday,
Mostly sunny. A 50% chance of thunderstorms in the afternoon.

hour. Chance of thunderstorms 50%. Friday, mostly sunny. A 50% chance of thunderstorms in the afternoon. Highs in the lower 80s. West winds up to 5 miles an hour. Friday night, mostly clear. A 40% chance of thunderstorms in the evening. Lows in the upper 50s. Northwest winds up to 5 miles an hour. Saturday, sunny. Highs in the mid-80s. Saturday night, mostly clear. Lows in the lower 60s. Sunday, mostly sunny. Highs in the upper 80s. Sunday night, mostly cloudy. Chance of showers overnight. Lows in the mid-60s. Chance of showers 40%. Monday, mostly cloudy. Chance of showers in the morning, then showers likely and chance of thunderstorms in the afternoon. Highs in the mid-80s. Chance of precipitation 70%. Monday night, mostly cloudy. Chance of thunderstorms in the evening, then chance of showers overnight. Lows in the mid-60s. Chance of precipitation 50%. Tuesday, partly sunny. Chance of thunderstorms in the afternoon. Highs in the upper 80s. Chance of thunderstorms 30%. Tuesday night, partly cloudy. Chance of showers overnight. Lows in the upper 60s. Chance of showers 30%. Wednesday, partly sunny in the morning then clearing. Highs in the lower 90s. Again, the forecast for central Minnesota, from St. Cloud to the northwest Twin Cities suburbs for this afternoon, partly sunny. Highs in the lower 80s. Southwest winds 5 to 10 miles an hour. At 3 p.m., in Buffalo, it was mostly sunny. The temperature was 79 degrees, the dew point was 66, and the relative humidity was 65%. The wind was south at 7 miles an hour. The pressure was 29.86 inches and falling. In Maple Lake, it was mostly sunny. The temperature was 82 degrees, the dew point was 66, and the relative humidity was 58%. The wind was south at 7 miles an hour. The pressure was 29.88 inches and falling. Elsewhere across central Minnesota, temperatures were between 77 and 81 degrees. At Anoka, it was sunny. At Princeton, it was mostly sunny. It was partly sunny at the Twin Cities, St. Cloud, Crystal, and Litchfield. It was cloudy at Little Falls and Willmar. Around the state, it was partly sunny, with a temperature of 74 at Duluth and 77 at International Falls. It was cloudy, with a temperature of 77 at Mankato and 75 at Brainerd. At Rochester, rain and fog were reported, with a temperature of 69. Once again at 3 p.m., in Buffalo, it was 79 degrees under mostly sunny skies. And in Maple Lake, it was 82 degrees under mostly sunny skies. 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The current time is 3:55 p.m. Central Daylight Time. Now here is the hazardous weather outlook for portions of central and southern Minnesota and west central Wisconsin. For tonight, western Minnesota is favored for scattered storms starting late afternoon and continuing into tonight. Heavy rain, hail, and lightning are concerns. And now the extended outlook for the period Friday through Wednesday. Additional storms are expected Friday, with a conditional risk for severe hail and wind when any stronger cells develop. Much hotter weather possible the middle of next week with heat index values up near 100 possible. Spotter information statement, Skywarn spotter activation may be needed. Now the forecast for central Minnesota, from St. Cloud to the northwest Twin Cities suburbs. This afternoon, partly sunny. Highs in the lower 80s.

southwest winds 5 to 10 miles an hour. Tonight, mostly cloudy. Chance of thunderstorms in the evening, then slight chance of thunderstorms overnight. Lows in the lower 60s. Southwest winds up to 10 miles an hour. Chance of thunderstorms 50%. Friday, mostly sunny. A 50% chance of thunderstorms in the afternoon. Highs in the lower 80s. West winds up to 5 miles an hour. Friday night, mostly clear. A 40% chance of thunderstorms in the evening. Lows in the upper 50s. Northwest winds up to 5 miles an hour. Saturday, sunny. Highs in the mid-80s. Saturday night, mostly clear. Lows in the lower 60s. Sunday, mostly sunny. Highs in the upper 80s. Sunday night, mostly cloudy. Chance of showers overnight. Lows in the mid-60s. Chance of showers 40%. Monday, mostly cloudy. Chance of showers in the morning, then showers likely and chance of thunderstorms in the afternoon. Highs in the mid-80s. Chance of precipitation 70%. Monday night, mostly cloudy. Chance of thunderstorms in the evening, then chance of showers overnight. Lows in the mid-60s. Chance of precipitation 50%. Tuesday, partly sunny. Chance of thunderstorms in the afternoon. Highs in the upper 80s. Chance of thunderstorms 30%. Tuesday night, partly cloudy. Chance of showers overnight. Lows in the upper 60s. Chance of showers 30%. Wednesday, partly sunny in the morning then clearing. Highs in the lower 90s. Again, the forecast for central Minnesota, from St. Cloud to the northwest Twin Cities suburbs for this afternoon, partly sunny. Highs in the lower 80s. Southwest winds 5 to 10 miles an hour. At 3 p.m., in Buffalo, it was mostly sunny. The temperature was 79 degrees, the dew point was 66, and the relative humidity was 65%. The wind was south at 7 miles an hour. The pressure was 29.86 inches and falling. In Maple Lake, it was mostly sunny. The temperature was 82 degrees, the dew point was 66, and the relative humidity was 58%. The wind was south at 7 miles an hour. The pressure was 29.88 inches and falling. Elsewhere across central Minnesota, temperatures were between 77 and 81 degrees. At Anoka, it was sunny. At Princeton, it was mostly sunny. It was partly sunny at the Twin Cities, St. Cloud, Crystal, and Litchfield. It was cloudy at Little Falls and Willmar. Around the state, it was partly sunny, with a temperature of 74 at Duluth and 77 at International Falls. It was cloudy, with a temperature of 77 at Mankato and 75 at Brainerd. At Rochester, rain and fog were reported, with a temperature of 69. Once again at 3 p.m., in Buffalo, it was 79 degrees under mostly sunny skies. And in Maple Lake, it was 82 degrees under mostly sunny skies. 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The current time is 4 p.m. Central Daylight Time. Now here is the hazardous weather outlook for portions of central and southern Minnesota and west central Wisconsin. For tonight, western Minnesota is favored for scattered storms starting late afternoon and continuing into tonight. Heavy rain, hail, and lightning are concerns. And now the extended outlook for the period Friday through Wednesday. Additional storms are expected Friday, with a conditional risk for severe hail and wind when any stronger cells develop. Much hotter weather possible the middle of next week with heat index values up near 100 possible. Spotter information statement,
Skywarn spotter activation may be needed. Now the forecast for central Minnesota, from St. Cloud to the northwest Twin Cities suburbs. Tonight, mostly cloudy. Slight chance of thunderstorms early in the evening, then chance of thunderstorms overnight. Lows around 60. Southwest winds up to 10 miles an hour. Chance of thunderstorms 50%. Friday, mostly sunny. A 40% chance of thunderstorms in the afternoon. Highs in the lower 80s. West winds up to 5 miles an hour. Friday night, partly cloudy with a 40% chance of thunderstorms in the evening, then clear overnight. Lows in the upper 50s. Northwest winds up to 5 miles an hour in the evening, becoming light. Saturday, sunny. Highs in the mid 80s. Northeast winds up to 5 miles an hour. Saturday night, clear. Lows in the lower 60s. East winds 5 to 10 miles an hour. Sunday, mostly sunny. Chance of showers in the afternoon. Highs in the upper 80s. Chance of showers 40%. Sunday night, mostly cloudy with a 50% chance of thunderstorms. Lows in the mid-60s. Monday, showers likely in the morning, then showers and chance of thunderstorms in the afternoon. Highs in the lower 80s. Chance of precipitation 80%. Monday night, showers likely and chance of thunderstorms in the evening, then chance of showers overnight. Lows in the mid-60s. Chance of precipitation 70%. Tuesday, mostly sunny. Chance of showers in the afternoon. Highs in the upper 80s. Chance of showers 40%. Tuesday night, partly cloudy. Chance of thunderstorms overnight. Lows in the upper 60s. Chance of thunderstorms 30%. Wednesday, mostly sunny. Highs in the lower 90s. Wednesday night, mostly clear. Chance of thunderstorms overnight. Lows around 70. Chance of thunderstorms 30%. Thursday, mostly sunny. Highs in the lower 90s. Again, the forecast for central Minnesota, from St. Cloud to the northwest Twin Cities suburbs for tonight, mostly cloudy. Slight chance of thunderstorms early in the evening, then chance of thunderstorms overnight. Lows around 60. Southwest winds up to 10 miles an hour. Chance of thunderstorms 50%. 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The current time is 4:04 p.m. Central Daylight Time. Now here is the hazardous weather outlook for portions of central and southern Minnesota and west central Wisconsin. For tonight, western Minnesota is favored for scattered storms starting late afternoon and continuing into tonight. Heavy rain, hail, and lightning are concerns. And now the extended outlook for the period Friday through Wednesday. Additional storms are expected Friday, with a conditional risk for severe hail and wind when any stronger cells develop. Much hotter weather possible than middle of next week, with heat index values up near 100 possible. Spotter information statement, Skywarn spotter activation may be needed. Now the forecast for central Minnesota, from St. Cloud to the northwest Twin Cities suburbs. Tonight, mostly cloudy. Slight chance of thunderstorms early in the evening, then chance of thunderstorms overnight. Lows around 60. Southwest winds up to 10 miles an hour. Chance of thunderstorms 50%. Friday, mostly sunny. A 40% chance of thunderstorms in the afternoon. Highs in the lower 80s. West winds up to 5 miles an hour. Friday night, partly cloudy with a 40% chance of thunderstorms in the evening, then clear overnight. Lows in the upper 50s.
Northwest winds up to 5 miles an hour in the evening, becoming light. Saturday, sunny. Highs in the mid-80s. Northeast winds up to 5 miles an hour. Saturday night, clear. Lows in the lower 60s. East winds 5 to 10 miles an hour. Sunday, mostly sunny. Chance of showers in the afternoon. Highs in the upper 80s. Chance of showers 40%. Sunday night, mostly cloudy with a 50% chance of thunderstorms. Lows in the mid-60s. Monday, showers likely in the morning, then showers and chance of thunderstorms in the afternoon. Highs in the lower 80s. Chance of precipitation 80%. Monday night, showers likely and chance of thunderstorms in the evening, then chance of showers overnight. Lows in the mid-60s. Chance of precipitation 70%. Tuesday, mostly sunny. Chance of showers in the afternoon. Highs in the upper 80s. Chance of showers 40%. Tuesday night, partly cloudy. Chance of thunderstorms overnight. Lows in the upper 60s. Chance of thunderstorms 30%. Wednesday, mostly sunny. Highs in the lower 90s. Wednesday night, mostly clear. Chance of thunderstorms overnight. Lows around 70. Chance of thunderstorms 30%. Thursday, mostly sunny. Highs in the lower 90s. Again, the forecast for central Minnesota, from St. Cloud to the northwest Twin Cities suburbs for tonight, mostly cloudy. Slight chance of thunderstorms early in the evening, then chance of thunderstorms overnight. Lows around 60. Southwest winds up to 10 miles an hour. Chance of thunderstorms 50%. 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The current time is 4:08 p.m. Central Daylight Time. Now here is the hazardous weather outlook for portions of central and southern Minnesota and west central Wisconsin. For tonight, western Minnesota is favored for scattered storms starting late afternoon and continuing into tonight. Heavy rain, hail, and lightning are concerns. And now the extended outlook for the period Friday through Wednesday. Additional storms are expected Friday, with a conditional risk for severe hail and wind when any stronger cells develop. Much hotter weather possible the middle of next week with heat index values up near 100 possible. Spotter information statement, Skywarn spotter activation may be needed. Now the forecast for central Minnesota, from St. Cloud to the northwest Twin Cities suburbs. Tonight, mostly cloudy. Slight chance of thunderstorms early in the evening, then chance of thunderstorms overnight. Lows around 60. Southwest winds up to 10 miles an hour. Chance of thunderstorms 50%. Friday, mostly sunny. A 40% chance of thunderstorms in the afternoon. Highs in the lower 80s. West winds up to 5 miles an hour. Friday night, partly cloudy with a 40% chance of thunderstorms in the evening, then clear overnight. Lows in the upper 50s. Northwest winds up to 5 miles an hour in the evening, becoming light. Saturday, sunny. Highs in the mid-80s. Northeast winds up to 5 miles an hour. Saturday night, clear. Lows in the lower 60s. East winds 5 to 10 miles an hour. Sunday, mostly sunny. Chance of showers in the afternoon. Highs in the upper 80s. Chance of showers 40%. Sunday night, mostly cloudy with a 50% chance of thunderstorms. Lows in the mid-60s. Monday, showers likely in the morning, then showers and chance of thunderstorms in the afternoon. Highs in the lower 80s. Chance of precipitation 80%.
Monday night, showers likely and chance of thunderstorms in the evening, then chance of showers overnight. Lows in the mid-60s. Chance of precipitation 70%. Tuesday, mostly sunny. Chance of showers in the afternoon. Highs in the upper 80s. Chance of showers 40%. Tuesday night, partly cloudy. Chance of thunderstorms overnight. Lows in the upper 60s. Chance of thunderstorms 30%. Wednesday, mostly sunny. Highs in the lower 90s. Wednesday night, mostly clear. Chance of thunderstorms overnight. Lows around 70. Chance of thunderstorms 30%. Thursday, mostly sunny. Highs in the lower 90s. Again, the forecast for central Minnesota, from St. Cloud to the northwest Twin Cities suburbs for tonight, mostly cloudy. Slight chance of thunderstorms early in the evening, then chance of thunderstorms overnight. Lows around 60. Southwest winds up to 10 miles an hour. Chance of thunderstorms 50%. 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The current time is 4:13 p.m. Central Daylight Time. Now here is the hazardous weather outlook for portions of central and southern Minnesota and west central Wisconsin. For tonight, western Minnesota is favored for scattered storms starting late afternoon and continuing into tonight. Heavy rain, hail, and lightning are concerns. And now the extended outlook for the period Friday through Wednesday. Additional storms are expected Friday, with a conditional risk for severe hail and wind when any stronger cells develop. Much hotter weather possible the middle of next week with heat index values up near 100 possible. Spotter information statement, Skywarn spotter activation may be needed. Now the forecast for central Minnesota, from St. Cloud to the northwest Twin Cities suburbs. Tonight, mostly cloudy. Slight chance of thunderstorms early in the evening, then chance of thunderstorms overnight. Lows around 60. Southwest winds up to 10 miles an hour. Chance of thunderstorms 50%. Friday, mostly sunny. A 40% chance of thunderstorms in the afternoon. Highs in the lower 80s. West winds up to 5 miles an hour. Friday night, partly cloudy with a 40% chance of thunderstorms in the evening, then clear overnight. Lows in the upper 50s. Northwest winds up to 5 miles an hour in the evening becoming light. Saturday, sunny. Highs in the mid-80s. Northeast winds up to 5 miles an hour. Saturday night, clear. Lows in the lower 60s. East winds 5 to 10 miles an hour. Sunday, mostly sunny. Chance of showers in the afternoon. Highs in the upper 80s. Chance of showers 40%. Sunday night, mostly cloudy with a 50% chance of thunderstorms. Lows in the mid-60s. Monday, showers likely in the morning, then showers and chance of thunderstorms in the afternoon. Highs in the lower 80s. Chance of precipitation 80%. Monday night, showers likely and chance of thunderstorms in the evening, then chance of showers overnight. Lows in the mid-60s. Chance of precipitation 70%. Tuesday, mostly sunny. Chance of showers in the afternoon. Highs in the upper 80s. Chance of showers 40%. Tuesday night, partly cloudy. Chance of thunderstorms overnight. Lows in the upper 60s. Chance of thunderstorms 30%. Wednesday, mostly sunny. Highs in the lower 90s. Wednesday night, mostly clear. Chance of thunderstorms overnight. Lows around 70. Chance of thunderstorms 30%. Thursday, mostly sunny.
highs in the lower 90s. Again, the forecast for central Minnesota, from St. Cloud to the northwest Twin Cities suburbs for tonight, mostly cloudy. Slight chance of thunderstorms early in the evening, then chance of thunderstorms overnight. Lows around 60. Southwest winds up to 10 miles an hour. Chance of thunderstorms 50%. At 4 p.m., in Buffalo, it was partly sunny. The temperature was 81 degrees, the dew point was 66, and the relative humidity was 61%. The wind was southwest at 12 miles an hour. The pressure was 29.85 inches and falling. In Maple Lake, it was partly sunny, the temperature was 81 degrees, the dew point was 65, and the relative humidity was 57%. The wind was south at 7 miles an hour. The pressure was 29.87 inches and falling. Elsewhere across central Minnesota, at Anoka, it was sunny, with a temperature of 82. At Crystal, it was mostly sunny, with a temperature of 81. It was partly sunny, with a temperature of 83 at the Twin Cities, 82 at Princeton, 81 at Litchfield, and 81 at Wilmer. It was cloudy, with a temperature of 80 at St. Cloud, and 77 at Little Falls. Around the state, skies ranged from partly sunny to cloudy. It was 67 at Rochester, 78 at Mankato, 76 at Brainerd, 73 at Duluth, and 71 at International Falls. Once again at 4 p.m., in Buffalo, it was 81 degrees under partly sunny skies. And in Maple Lake, it was 81 degrees under partly sunny skies. 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The current time is 4:18 p.m. Central Daylight Time. Now here is the hazardous weather outlook for portions of central and southern Minnesota and west central Wisconsin. For tonight, western Minnesota is favored for scattered storms starting late afternoon and continuing into tonight. Heavy rain, hail, and lightning are concerns. And now the extended outlook for the period Friday through Wednesday. Additional storms are expected Friday, with a conditional risk for severe hail and wind when any stronger cells develop. Much hotter weather possible the middle of next week with heat index values up near 100 possible. Spotter information statement, Skywarn spotter activation may be needed. Now the forecast for central Minnesota, from St. Cloud to the northwest Twin Cities suburbs. Tonight, mostly cloudy. Slight chance of thunderstorms early in the evening, then chance of thunderstorms overnight. Lows around 60. Southwest winds up to 10 miles an hour. Chance of thunderstorms 50%. Friday, mostly sunny. A 40% chance of thunderstorms in the afternoon. Highs in the lower 80s. West winds up to 5 miles an hour. Friday night, partly cloudy with a 40% chance of thunderstorms in the evening, then clear overnight. Lows in the upper 50s. Northwest winds up to 5 miles an hour in the evening, becoming light. Saturday, sunny. Highs in the mid 80s. Northeast winds up to 5 miles an hour. Saturday night, clear. Lows in the lower 60s. East winds 5 to 10 miles. Sunday, mostly sunny. Chance of showers in the afternoon. Highs in the upper 80s. Chance of showers 40%. Sunday night, mostly cloudy with a 50% chance of thunderstorms. Lows in the mid 60s. Monday, showers likely in the morning, then showers and chance of thunderstorms in the afternoon. Highs in the lower 80s. Chance of precipitation 80%. Monday night, showers likely and chance of thunderstorms in the evening, then chance of showers overnight. Lows in the mid-60s. Chance of precipitation 70%. Tuesday, mostly sunny.
Chance of showers in the afternoon. Highs in the upper 80s. Chance of showers 40%. Tuesday night, partly cloudy. Chance of thunderstorms overnight. Lows in the upper 60s. Chance of thunderstorms 30%. Wednesday, mostly sunny. Highs in the lower 90s. Wednesday night, mostly clear. Chance of thunderstorms overnight. Lows around 70. Chance of thunderstorms 30%. Thursday, mostly sunny. Highs in the lower 90s. Again, the forecast for central Minnesota, from St. Cloud to the northwest Twin Cities suburbs for tonight, mostly cloudy. Slight chance of thunderstorms early in the evening, then chance of thunderstorms overnight. Lows around 60. Southwest winds up to 10 miles an hour. Chance of thunderstorms 50%. At 4 p.m., in Buffalo, it was partly sunny. The temperature was 81 degrees, the dew point was 66, and the relative humidity was 61%. The wind was southwest at 12 miles an hour. The pressure was 29.85 inches and falling. In Maple Lake, it was partly sunny, the temperature was 81 degrees, the dew point was 65, and the relative humidity was 57%. The wind was south at 7 miles an hour. The pressure was 29.87 inches and falling. Elsewhere across central Minnesota, at Anoka, it was sunny, with a temperature of 82. At Crystal, it was mostly sunny, with a temperature of 81. It was partly sunny, with a temperature of 83 at the Twin Cities, 82 at Princeton, 81 at Litchfield, and 81 at Wilmer. It was cloudy, with a temperature of 80 at St. Cloud, and 77 at Little Falls. Around the state, skies ranged from partly sunny to cloudy. It was 67 at Rochester, 78 at Mankato, 76 at Brainerd, 73 at Duluth, and 71 at International Falls. Once again at 4 p.m., in Buffalo, it was 81 degrees under partly sunny skies. And in Maple Lake, it was 81 degrees under partly sunny skies. 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The current time is 4:24 p.m. Central Daylight Time. Now here is the hazardous weather outlook for portions of central and southern Minnesota and west central Wisconsin. For tonight, western Minnesota is favored for scattered storms starting late afternoon and continuing into tonight. Heavy rain, hail, and lightning are concerns. And now the extended outlook for the period Friday through Wednesday. Additional storms are expected Friday, with a conditional risk for severe hail and wind when any stronger cells develop. Much hotter weather possible the middle of next week with heat index values up near 100 possible. Spotter information statement, sky warns spotter activation may be needed. Now the forecast for central Minnesota, from St. Cloud to the northwest Twin Cities suburbs. Tonight, mostly cloudy. Slight chance of thunderstorms early in the evening, then chance of thunderstorms overnight. Lows around 60. Southwest winds up to 10 miles an hour. Chance of thunderstorms 50%. Friday, mostly sunny. A 40% chance of thunderstorms in the afternoon. Highs in the lower 80s. West winds up to 5 miles an hour. Friday night, partly cloudy with a 40% chance of thunderstorms in the evening, then clear overnight. Lows in the upper 50s. Northwest winds up to 5 miles an hour in the evening, becoming light. Saturday, sunny. Highs in the mid 80s. Northeast winds up to 5 miles an hour. Saturday night, clear. Lows in the lower 60s. East winds 5 to 10 miles an hour. Sunday, mostly sunny. Chance of showers in the afternoon.
Highs in the upper 80s. Chance of showers 40%. Sunday night, mostly cloudy with a 50% chance of thunderstorms. Lows in the mid-60s. Monday, showers likely in the morning, then showers and chance of thunderstorms in the afternoon. Highs in the lower 80s. Chance of precipitation 80%. Monday night, showers likely and chance of thunderstorms in the evening, then chance of showers overnight. Lows in the mid-60s. Chance of precipitation 70%. Tuesday, mostly sunny. Chance of showers in the afternoon. Highs in the upper 80s. Chance of showers 40%. Tuesday night, partly cloudy. Chance of thunderstorms overnight. Lows in the upper 60s. Chance of thunderstorms 30%. Wednesday, mostly sunny. Highs in the lower 90s. Wednesday night, mostly clear. Chance of thunderstorms overnight. Lows around 70. Chance of thunderstorms 30%. Thursday, mostly sunny. Highs in the lower 90s. Again, the forecast for central Minnesota, from St. Cloud to the northwest Twin Cities suburbs for tonight, mostly cloudy. Slight chance of thunderstorms early in the evening, then chance of thunderstorms overnight. Lows around 60. Southwest winds up to 10 miles an hour. Chance of thunderstorms 50%. At 4 p.m. in Buffalo, it was partly sunny. The temperature was 81 degrees, the dew point was 66, and the relative humidity was 61%. The wind was southwest at 12 miles an hour. The pressure was 29.85 inches and falling. In Maple Lake, it was partly sunny, the temperature was 81 degrees, the dew point was 65, and the relative humidity was 57%. The wind was south at 7 miles an hour. The pressure was 29.87 inches and falling. Elsewhere across central Minnesota, at Anoka, it was sunny, with a temperature of 82. At Crystal, it was mostly sunny, with a temperature of 81. It was partly sunny, with a temperature of 83 at the Twin Cities, 82 at Princeton, 81 at Litchfield, and 81 at Wilmer. It was cloudy, with a temperature of 80 at St. Cloud, and 77 at Little Falls. Around the state, skies ranged from partly sunny to cloudy. It was 67 at Rochester, 78 at Mankato, 76 at Brainerd, 73 at Duluth, and 71 at International Falls. Once again at 4 p.m., in Buffalo, it was 81 degrees under partly sunny skies. And in Maple Lake, it was 81 degrees under partly sunny skies. 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The current time is 4:30 p.m. Central Daylight Time. Now here is the hazardous weather outlook for portions of central and southern Minnesota and west central Wisconsin. For tonight, western Minnesota is favored for scattered storms starting late afternoon and continuing into tonight. Heavy rain, hail, and lightning are concerns. And now the extended outlook for the period Friday through Wednesday. Additional storms are expected Friday, with a conditional risk for severe hail and wind when any stronger cells develop. Much hotter weather possible than middle of next week, with heat index values up near 100 possible. Spotter information statement, sky warns spotter activation may be needed. Now the forecast for central Minnesota, from St. Cloud to the northwest Twin Cities suburbs. Tonight, mostly cloudy. Slight chance of thunderstorms early in the evening, then chance of thunderstorms overnight. Lows around 60. Southwest winds up to 10 miles an hour. Chance of thunderstorms 50%. Friday, mostly sunny. A 40% chance of thunderstorms in the afternoon. Highs in the lower 80s.
West winds up to 5 miles an hour. Friday night, partly cloudy with a 40% chance of thunderstorms in the evening, then clear overnight. Lows in the upper 50s. Northwest winds up to 5 miles an hour in the evening, becoming light. Saturday, sunny. Highs in the mid-80s. Northeast winds up to 5 miles an hour. Saturday night, clear. Lows in the lower 60s. East winds 5 to 10 miles an hour. Sunday, mostly sunny. Chance of showers in the afternoon. Highs in the upper 80s. Chance of showers 40%. Sunday night, mostly cloudy with a 50% chance of thunderstorms. Lows in the mid-60s. Monday, showers likely in the morning, then showers and chance of thunderstorms in the afternoon. Highs in the lower 80s. Chance of precipitation 80%. Monday night, showers likely and chance of thunderstorms in the evening, then chance of showers overnight. Lows in the mid-60s. Chance of precipitation 70%. Tuesday, mostly sunny. Chance of showers in the afternoon. Highs in the upper 80s. Chance of showers 40%. Tuesday night, partly cloudy. Chance of thunderstorms overnight. Lows in the upper 60s. Chance of thunderstorms 30%. Wednesday, mostly sunny. Highs in the lower 90s. Wednesday night, mostly clear. Chance of thunderstorms overnight. Chance of thunderstorms overnight. Lows around 70. Chance of thunderstorms 30%. Thursday, mostly sunny. Highs in the lower 90s. Again, the forecast for central Minnesota, from St. Cloud to the northwest Twin Cities suburbs for tonight, mostly cloudy. Slight chance of thunderstorms early in the evening, then chance of thunderstorms overnight. Lows around 60. Southwest winds up to 10 miles an hour. Chance of thunderstorms 50%. At 4 p.m., in Buffalo, it was partly sunny. The temperature was 81 degrees, the dew point was 66, and the relative humidity was 61%. The wind was southwest at 12 miles an hour. The pressure was 29.85 inches and falling. In Maple Lake, it was partly sunny, the temperature was 81 degrees, the dew point was 65, and the relative humidity was 57%. The wind was south at 7 miles an hour. The pressure was 29.87 inches and falling. Elsewhere across central Minnesota, at Anoka, it was sunny, with a temperature of 82. At Crystal, it was mostly sunny, with a temperature of 81. It was partly sunny, with a temperature of 83 at the Twin Cities, 82 at Princeton, 81 at Litchfield, and 81 at Wilmer. It was cloudy, with a temperature of 80 at St. Cloud, and 77 at Little Falls. Around the state, skies ranged from partly sunny to cloudy. It was 67 at Rochester, 78 at Mankato, 76 at Brainerd, 73 at Duluth, and 71 at International Falls. Once again at 4 p.m., in Buffalo, it was 81 degrees under partly sunny skies. And in Maple Lake, it was 81 degrees under partly sunny skies. 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The current time is 4:35 p.m. Central Daylight Time. Now here is the hazardous weather outlook for portions of central and southern Minnesota and west central Wisconsin. For tonight, western Minnesota is favored for scattered storms starting late afternoon and continuing into tonight. Heavy rain, hail, and lightning are concerns. And now the extended outlook for the period Friday through Wednesday. Additional storms are expected Friday, with a conditional risk for severe hail and wind when any stronger cells develop.
Much hotter weather possible the middle of next week with heat index values up near 100 possible. Spotter information statement. Sky warns spotter activation may be needed. Now the

The St. Cloud, Minnesota climate summary is at 4 p.m., June 4, 2026. So far today the high temperature has been 81 degrees and the low 63 degrees. 0.27 inches of precipitation has fallen. No snow has fallen. The normal high temperature for tomorrow is 74 degrees, and the normal low is 52. The record high for tomorrow is 98, which occurred in 2021, and the record low is 34, which occurred in 1910. Sunset tonight is at 9 p.m. Sunrise tomorrow is at 5:29 a.m. This is Weather Radio Station WNG676 Clearwater, broadcasting on a frequency of 162.50 MHz. 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The current time is 4:53 p.m. Central Daylight Time. Now here is the hazardous weather outlook for portions of central and southern Minnesota and west central Wisconsin. For tonight, western Minnesota is favored for scattered storms starting late afternoon and continuing into tonight. Heavy rain, hail, and lightning are concerns. And now the extended outlook for the period Friday through Wednesday. Additional storms are expected Friday, with a conditional risk for severe hail and wind when any stronger cells develop. Much hotter weather possible the middle of next week with heat index values up near 100 possible. Spotter information statement, Skywarn spotter activation may be needed. Now the forecast for central Minnesota, from St. Cloud to the northwest Twin Cities suburbs. Tonight, mostly cloudy. Slight chance of thunderstorms early in the evening, then chance of thunderstorms overnight. Lows around 60. Southwest winds up to 10 miles an hour. Chance of thunderstorms 50%. Friday, mostly sunny. A 40% chance of thunderstorms in the afternoon. Highs in the lower 80s. West winds up to 5 miles an hour. Friday night, partly cloudy with a 40% chance of thunderstorms in the evening, then clear overnight. Lows in the upper 50s. Northwest winds up to 5 miles an hour in the evening becoming light. Saturday, sunny. Highs in the mid-80s. Northeast winds up to 5 miles an hour. Saturday night, clear. Lows in the lower 60s. East winds 5 to 10 miles an hour. Sunday, mostly sunny. Chance of showers in the afternoon. Highs in the upper 80s. Chance of showers 40%. Sunday night, mostly cloudy with a 50% chance of thunderstorms. Lows in the mid-60s. Monday, showers likely in the morning, then showers and chance of thunderstorms in the afternoon. Highs in the lower 80s. Chance of precipitation 80%. Monday night, showers likely and chance of thunderstorms in the evening, then chance of showers overnight. Lows in the mid-60s. Chance of precipitation 70%. Tuesday, mostly sunny. Chance of showers in the afternoon. Highs in the upper 80s. Chance of showers 40%. Tuesday night, partly cloudy. Chance of thunderstorms overnight. Lows in the upper 60s. Chance of thunderstorms 30%. Wednesday, mostly sunny. Highs in the lower 90s. Wednesday night, mostly clear. Chance of thunderstorms overnight. Lows around 70. Chance of thunderstorms 30%. Thursday, mostly sunny. Highs in the lower 90s. Again, the forecast for central Minnesota, from St. Cloud to the northwest Twin Cities suburbs for tonight, mostly cloudy. Slight chance of thunderstorms early in the evening, then chance of thunderstorms overnight. Lows around 60. Southwest winds up to 10 miles an hour. Chance of thunderstorms 50%. At 4 p.m., in Buffalo, it was partly sunny. The temperature was 81 degrees, the dew point was 66, and the relative humidity was 61%.

The wind was southwest at 12 miles an hour. The pressure was 29.85 inches and falling. In Maple Lake, it was partly sunny, but temperature was 81 degrees, the dew point was 65, and the relative humidity was 57%. The wind was south at 7 miles an hour. The pressure was 29.87 inches and falling. Elsewhere across central Minnesota, at Anoka, it was sunny, with a temperature of 82. At Crystal, it was mostly sunny, with a temperature of 81. It was partly sunny, with a temperature of 83 at the Twin Cities, 82 at Princeton, 81 at Litchfield, and 81 at Wilmer. It was cloudy, with a temperature of 80 at St. Cloud, and 77 at Little Falls. Around the state, skies ranged from partly sunny to cloudy. It was 67 at Rochester, 78 at Mankato, 76 at Brainerd, 73 at Duluth, and 71 at International Falls. Once again at 4 p.m., in Buffalo, it was 81 degrees under partly sunny skies. And in Maple Lake, it was 81 degrees under partly sunny skies. The St. Cloud, Minnesota climate summary is at 4 p.m., June 4, 2026. So far today, the high temperature has been 81 degrees and the low 63 degrees. 0.27 inches of precipitation has fallen. No snow has fallen. The normal high temperature for tomorrow is 74 degrees, and the normal low is 52. The record high for tomorrow is 98, which occurred in 2021, and the record low is 34, which occurred in 1910. Sunset tonight is at 9 p.m. Sunrise tomorrow is at 5:29 a.m. This is Weather Radio Station WNG676 Clearwater, broadcasting on a frequency of 162.50 MHz. 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The current time is 4:59 p.m. Central Daylight Time. A line of strong thunderstorms will impact northeastern Chippewa, northwestern Candiotti, southeastern Pope, eastern Swift, and west central Stearns counties until 5:45 p.m. At 4:58 p.m., Doppler radar was tracking a line of strong thunderstorms extending from 6 miles southwest of Bruton to 10 miles southwest of Murdoch, or extending from 23 miles north of Wilmer to 14 miles northeast of Montevideo, moving east at 25 miles per hour. Expected hazards include wind gusts up to 50 miles per hour and half-inch size hail. This is a radar-indicated threat. The following impacts are expected. Gusty winds could knock down tree limbs and blow around unsecured objects. Minor damage to outdoor objects is possible. Locations impacted include New London, Kerkhoven, Bruton, Belgrade, Murdoch, Pennock, Norway Lake, Greenwald, El Rosa, Gilchrist, Delaware Graff, Sunburg, Spring Hill, Monson Lake State Park, Sibley State Park, Wilmer Airport, Swift Falls, Padula, and Georgeville. Monitor the weather situation closely and be alert for threatening weather conditions. The St. Cloud, Minnesota climate summary is at 4 p.m., June 4, 2026. So far today, the high temperature has been 81 degrees and the low 63 degrees. 0.27 inches of precipitation has fallen. No snow has fallen. The normal high temperature for tomorrow is 74 degrees, and the normal low is 52. The record high for tomorrow is 98, which occurred in 2021, and the record low is 34, which occurred in 1910. Sunset tonight is at 9 p.m. Sunrise tomorrow is at 5:29 a.m. Now here is the hazardous weather outlook for portions of central and southern Minnesota and west central Wisconsin. For tonight, western Minnesota is favored for scattered storms starting late afternoon and continuing into tonight. Heavy rain, hail, and lightning are concerns. And now the extended outlook for the period Friday through Wednesday. Additional storms are expected Friday, with a conditional risk for severe hail and wind when any stronger cells develop.
Much hotter weather possible the middle of next week with heat index values up near 100 possible. Spotter information statement. Sky warns spotter activation may be needed. Now the forecast for central Minnesota, from St. Cloud to the northwest Twin Cities suburbs. Tonight, mostly cloudy. Slight chance of thunderstorms early in the evening, then chance of thunderstorms overnight. Lows around 60. Southwest winds up to 10 miles an hour. Chance of thunderstorms 50%. Friday, mostly sunny. A 40% chance of thunderstorms in the afternoon. Highs in the lower 80s. West winds up to 5 miles an hour. Friday night, partly cloudy with a 40% chance of thunderstorms in the evening, then clear overnight. Lows in the upper 50s. Northwest winds up to 5 miles an hour in the evening becoming light. Saturday, sunny. Highs in the mid-80s. Northeast winds up to 5 miles an hour. Saturday night, clear. Lows in the lower 60s. East winds 5 to 10 miles an hour. Sunday, mostly sunny. Chance of showers in the afternoon. Highs in the upper 80s. Chance of showers 40%. Sunday night, mostly cloudy with a 50% chance of thunderstorms. Lows in the mid-60s. Monday, showers likely in the morning, then showers and chance of thunderstorms in the afternoon. Highs in the lower 80s. Chance of precipitation 80%. Monday night, showers likely and chance of thunderstorms in the evening, then chance of showers overnight. Lows in the mid-60s. Chance of precipitation 70%. Tuesday, mostly sunny. Chance of showers in the afternoon. Highs in the upper 80s. Chance of showers 40%. Tuesday night, partly cloudy. Chance of thunderstorms overnight. Lows in the upper 60s. Chance of thunderstorms 30%. Wednesday, mostly sunny. Highs in the lower 90s. Wednesday night, mostly clear. Chance of thunderstorms overnight. Lows around 70. Chance of thunderstorms 30%. Thursday, mostly sunny. Highs in the lower 90s. Again, the forecast for central Minnesota, from St. Cloud to the northwest Twin Cities suburbs for tonight, mostly cloudy. Slight chance of thunderstorms early in the evening, then chance of thunderstorms overnight. Lows around 60. Southwest winds up to 10 miles an hour. Chance of thunderstorms 50%. 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The current time is 5:05 p.m. Central Daylight Time. A line of strong thunderstorms will impact northeastern Chippewa, northwestern Candiohi, southeastern Polk, eastern Swift and west central Stearns counties until 5:45 p.m. At 4:58 p.m., Doppler radar was tracking a line of strong thunderstorms extending from 6 miles southwest of Bruton to 10 miles southwest of Murdoch, or extending from 23 miles north of Wilmer to 14 miles northeast of Montevideo, moving east at 25 miles per hour. Expected hazards include wind gusts up to 50 miles per hour and half-inch size hail. This is a radar-indicated threat. The following impacts are expected. Gusty winds could knock down tree limbs and blow around unsecured objects. Minor damage to outdoor objects is possible. Locations impacted include New London, Kerkhoven, Bruton, Belgrade, Murdoch, Pennock, Norway Lake, Greenwald, El Rosa, Gilchrist, Delaware Graff, Sunburg, Spring Hill, Monson Lake State Park, Sibley State Park, Wilmer Airport, Swift Falls, Padua and Georgeville. Monitor the weather situation closely and be alert for threatening weather conditions. Now here is the hazardous weather outlook for portions of central and southern Minnesota,
and west central Wisconsin. For tonight, western Minnesota is favored for scattered storms starting late afternoon and continuing into tonight. Heavy rain, hail, and lightning are concerns. And now the extended outlook for the period Friday through Wednesday. Additional storms are expected Friday, with a conditional risk for severe hail and wind when any stronger cells develop. Much hotter weather possible the middle of next week with heat index values up near 100 possible. Spotter information statement, sky warns spotter activation may be needed. Now the forecast for central Minnesota, from St. Cloud to the northwest Twin Cities suburbs. Tonight, mostly cloudy. Slight chance of thunderstorms early in the evening, then chance of thunderstorms overnight. Lows around 60. Southwest winds up to 10 miles an hour. Chance of thunderstorms 50%. Friday, mostly sunny. A 40% chance of thunderstorms in the afternoon. Highs in the lower 80s. West winds up to 5 miles an hour. Friday night, partly cloudy with a 40% chance of thunderstorms in the evening, then clear overnight. Lows in the upper 50s. Northwest winds up to 5 miles an hour in the evening becoming light. Saturday, sunny. Highs in the mid 80s. Northeast winds up to 5 miles an hour. Saturday night, clear. Lows in the lower 60s. East winds 5 to 10 miles an hour. Sunday, mostly sunny. Chance of showers in the afternoon. Highs in the upper 80s. Chance of showers 40%. Sunday night, mostly cloudy with a 50% chance of thunderstorms. Lows in the mid-60s. Monday, showers likely in the morning, then showers and chance of thunderstorms in the afternoon. Highs in the lower 80s. Chance of precipitation 80%. Monday night, showers likely and chance of thunderstorms in the evening, then chance of showers overnight. Lows in the mid-60s. Chance of precipitation 70%. Tuesday, mostly sunny. Chance of showers in the afternoon. Highs in the upper 80s. Chance of showers 40%. Tuesday night, partly cloudy. Chance of thunderstorms overnight. Lows in the upper 60s. Chance of thunderstorms 30%. Wednesday, mostly sunny. Highs in the lower 90s. Wednesday night, mostly clear. Chance of thunderstorms overnight. Lows around 70. Chance of thunderstorms 30%. Thursday, mostly sunny. Highs in the lower 90s. Again, the forecast for central Minnesota, from St. Cloud to the northwest Twin Cities suburbs for tonight, mostly cloudy. Slight chance of thunderstorms early in the evening, then chance of thunderstorms overnight. Lows around 60. Southwest winds up to 10 miles an hour. Chance of thunderstorms 50%. The St. Cloud, Minnesota climate summary is at 4 p.m., June 4, 2026. So far today the high temperature has been 81 degrees and the low 63 degrees. 0.27 inches of precipitation has fallen. No snow has fallen. The normal high temperature for tomorrow is 74 degrees, and the normal low is 52. The record high for tomorrow is 98, which occurred in 2021, and the record low is 34, which occurred in 1910. Sunset tonight is at 9 p.m. Sunrise tomorrow is at 5:29 a.m. This is Weather Radio Station WNG676 Clearwater, broadcasting on a frequency of 162.50 MHz. 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The current time is 5:11 p.m. Central Daylight Time. A line of strong thunderstorms will impact northeastern Chippewa, northwestern Kandy Ohio, southeastern Polk, eastern Swift and west central Stearns counties until 5:45 p.m. At 4:58 p.m.,
Doppler radar was tracking a line of strong thunderstorms extending from 6 miles southwest of Bruton to 10 miles southwest of Murdoch, or extending from 23 miles north of Wilmer to 14 miles northeast of Montevideo, moving east at 25 miles per hour. Expected hazards include wind gusts up to 50 miles per hour and half-inch size hail. This is a radar-indicated threat. The following impacts are expected. Gusty winds could knock down tree limbs and blow around unsecured objects. Minor damage to outdoor objects is possible. Locations impacted include New London, Kerkhoven, Bruton, Belgrade, Murdoch, Pennock, Norway Lake, Greenwald, Elrosa, Gilchrist, Delaware Graff, Sunberg, Spring Hill, Monson Lake State Park, Sibley State Park, Wilmer Airport, Swift Falls, Padula and Georgeville. Monitor the weather situation closely and be alert for threatening weather conditions. Now here is the hazardous weather outlook for portions of central and southern Minnesota and west central Wisconsin. For tonight, western Minnesota is favored for scattered storms starting late afternoon and continuing into tonight. Heavy rain, hail, and lightning are concerns. And now the extended outlook for the period Friday through Wednesday. Additional storms are expected Friday, with a conditional risk for severe hail and wind when any stronger cells develop. Much hotter weather possible the middle of next week with heat index values up near 100 possible. Spotter information statement, Skywarn spotter activation may be needed. Now the forecast for central Minnesota. From St. Cloud to the northwest Twin Cities suburbs. Tonight, mostly cloudy. Slight chance of thunderstorms early in the evening, then chance of thunderstorms overnight. Lows around 60. Southwest winds up to 10 miles an hour. Chance of thunderstorms 50%. Friday, mostly sunny. A 40% chance of thunderstorms in the afternoon. Highs in the lower 80s. West winds up to 5 miles an hour. Friday night, partly cloudy with a 40% chance of thunderstorms in the evening, then clear overnight. Lows in the upper 50s. Northwest winds up to 5 miles an hour in the evening becoming light. Saturday, sunny. Highs in the mid 80s. Northeast winds up to 5 miles an hour. Saturday night, clear. Lows in the lower 60s. East winds 5 to 10 miles an hour. Sunday, mostly sunny. Chance of showers in the afternoon. Highs in the upper 80s. Chance of showers 40%. Sunday night, mostly cloudy with a 50% chance of thunderstorms. Lows in the mid 60s. Monday, showers likely in the morning, then showers and chance of thunderstorms in the afternoon. Highs in the lower 80s. Chance of precipitation 80%. Monday night, showers likely and chance of thunderstorms in the evening, then chance of showers overnight. Lows in the mid-60s. Chance of precipitation 70%. Tuesday, mostly sunny. Chance of showers in the afternoon. Highs in the upper 80s. Chance of showers 40%. Tuesday night, partly cloudy. Chance of thunderstorms overnight. Lows in the upper 60s. Chance of thunderstorms 30%. Wednesday, mostly sunny. Highs in the lower 90s. Wednesday night, mostly clear. Chance of thunderstorms overnight. Lows around 70. Chance of thunderstorms 30%. Thursday, mostly sunny. Highs in the lower 90s. Again, the forecast for central Minnesota, from St. Cloud to the northwest Twin Cities suburbs for tonight, mostly cloudy. Slight chance of thunderstorms early in the evening, then chance of thunderstorms overnight. Lows around 60. Southwest winds up to 10 miles an hour. Chance of thunderstorms 50%. At 5 p.m., in Buffalo, it was partly sunny. The temperature was 81 degrees, the dew point was 64, and the relative humidity was 57%. The wind was southwest at 12 miles an hour.
The pressure was 29.83 inches and falling. In Maple Lake, it was partly sunny, but temperature was 81 degrees, the dew point was 65, and the relative humidity was 58%. The wind was south at 6 miles an hour. The pressure was 29.85 inches and falling. Elsewhere across central Minnesota, temperatures were between 79 and 82 degrees. At Anoka, it was sunny. It was mostly sunny at Litchfield and Wilmer. It was partly sunny at the Twin Cities, St. Cloud, Crystal, Princeton, and Little Falls. Around the state, skies ranged from partly sunny to cloudy. It was 68 at Rochester, 78 at Mankato, 77 at Brainerd, 75 at Duluth, and 73 at International Falls. Once again at 5 p.m., in Buffalo, it was 81 degrees under partly sunny skies. And in Maple Lake, it was 81 degrees under partly sunny skies. 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The current time is 5:18 p.m. Central Daylight Time. A line of strong thunderstorms will impact northeastern Chippewa, northwestern Candiota, southeastern Polk, eastern Swift, and west central Stearns counties until 5:45 p.m. At 4:58 p.m., Doppler radar was tracking a line of strong thunderstorms extending from 6 miles southwest of Bruton to 10 miles southwest of Murdoch, or extending from 23 miles north of Wilmer to 14 miles northeast of Montevideo, moving east at 25 miles per hour. Expected hazards include wind gusts up to 50 miles per hour and half-inch size hail. This is a radar-indicated threat. The following impacts are expected. Gusty winds could knock down tree limbs and blow around unsecured objects. Minor damage to outdoor objects is possible. Locations impacted include New London, Kerkhoven, Bruton, Belgrade, Murdoch, Pennock, Norway Lake, Greenwald, Elrosa, Gilchrist, Delaware Graff, Sunberg, Spring Hill, Monson Lake State Park, Sibley State Park, Wilmer Airport, Swift Falls, Padua, and Georgeville. Monitor the weather situation closely and be alert for threatening weather conditions. The St. Cloud, Minnesota climate summary is at 4 p.m., June 4, 2026. So far today, the high temperature has been 81 degrees and the low 63 degrees. 0.27 inches of precipitation has fallen. No snow has fallen. The normal high temperature for tomorrow is 74 degrees, and the normal low is 52. The record high for tomorrow is 98, which occurred in 2021, and the record low is 34, which occurred in 1910. Sunset tonight is at 9 p.m. Sunrise tomorrow is at 5:29 a.m. Now here is the hazardous weather outlook for portions of central and southern Minnesota and west central Wisconsin. For tonight, western Minnesota is favored for scattered storms starting late afternoon and continuing into tonight. Heavy rain, hail, and lightning are concerns. And now the extended outlook for the period Friday through Wednesday. Additional storms are expected Friday, with a conditional risk for severe hail and wind when any stronger cells develop. Much hotter weather possible the middle of next week, with heat index values up near 100 possible. Spotter information statement, Skywarn spotter activation may be needed. Now the forecast for central Minnesota, from St. Cloud to the northwest Twin Cities suburbs. Tonight, mostly cloudy. Slight chance of thunderstorms early in the evening, then chance of thunderstorms overnight. Lows around 60. Southwest winds up to 10 miles an hour. Chance of thunderstorms 50%. Friday, mostly sunny. A 40% chance of thunderstorms in the afternoon. Highs in the lower 80s. West winds up to 5 miles an hour. Friday night, partly cloudy with a 40% chance of thunderstorms in the evening,
then clear overnight. Lows in the upper 50s. Northwest winds up to 5 miles an hour in the evening, becoming light. Saturday, sunny. Highs in the mid 80s. Northeast winds up to 5 miles an hour. Saturday night, clear. Lows in the lower 60s. East winds 5 to 10 miles an hour. Sunday, mostly sunny. Chance of showers in the afternoon. Highs in the upper 80s. Chance of showers 40%. Sunday night, mostly cloudy with a 50% chance of thunderstorms. Lows in the mid-60s. Monday, showers likely in the morning, then showers and chance of thunderstorms in the afternoon. Highs in the lower 80s. Chance of precipitation 80%. Monday night, showers likely and chance of thunderstorms in the evening, then chance of showers overnight. Lows in the mid-60s. Chance of precipitation 70%. Tuesday, mostly sunny. Chance of showers in the afternoon. Highs in the upper 80s. Chance of showers 40%. Tuesday night, partly cloudy. Chance of thunderstorms overnight. Lows in the upper 60s. Chance of thunderstorms 30%. Wednesday, mostly sunny. Highs in the lower 90s. Wednesday night, mostly clear. Chance of thunderstorms overnight. Lows around 70. Chance of thunderstorms 30%. Thursday, mostly sunny. Highs in the lower 90s. Again, the forecast for central Minnesota, from St. Cloud to the northwest Twin Cities suburbs for tonight, mostly cloudy. Slight chance of thunderstorms early in the evening, then chance of thunderstorms overnight. Lows around 60. Southwest winds up to 10 miles an hour. Chance of thunderstorms 50%. At 5 p.m., in Buffalo, it was partly sunny. The temperature was 81 degrees, the dew point was 64, and the relative humidity was 57%. The wind was southwest at 12 miles an hour. The pressure was 29.83 inches and falling. In Maple Lake, it was partly sunny, the temperature was 81 degrees, the dew point was 65, and the relative humidity was 58%. The wind was south at 6 miles an hour. The pressure was 29.85 inches and falling. Elsewhere across central Minnesota, temperatures were between 79 and 82 degrees. At Anoka, it was sunny. It was mostly sunny at Litchfield and Wilmer. It was partly sunny at the Twin Cities, St. Cloud, Crystal, Princeton, and Little Falls. Around the state, skies ranged from partly sunny to cloudy. It was 68 at Rochester, 78 at Mankato, 77 at Brainerd, 75 at Duluth, and 73 at International Falls. Once again at 5 p.m., in Buffalo, it was 81 degrees under partly sunny skies. And in Maple Lake, it was 81 degrees under partly sunny skies. 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The current time is 5:26 p.m. Central Daylight Time. A line of strong thunderstorms will impact northeastern Chippewa, northwestern Kandy Ohio, southeastern Polk, eastern Swift, and west central Stearns counties until 5:45 p.m. At 4:58 p.m., Doppler radar was tracking a line of strong thunderstorms extending from 6 miles southwest of Bruton to 10 miles southwest of Murdoch, or extending from 23 miles north of Wilmer to 14 miles northeast of Montevideo, moving east at 25 miles per hour. Expected hazards include wind gusts up to 50 miles per hour and half-inch size hail. This is a radar-indicated threat. The following impacts are expected. Dusty winds could knock down tree limbs and blow around unsecured objects. Minor damage to outdoor objects is possible. Locations impacted include
New London, Kirkhoven, Bruton, Belgrade, Murdoch, Pennock, Norway Lake, Greenwald, Elrosa, Gilchrist, Delaware Graff, Sunberg, Spring Hill, Monson Lake State Park, Sibley State Park, Wilmer Airport, Swift Falls, Padula and Georgeville. Monitor the weather situation closely and be alert for threatening weather conditions. Now here is the hazardous weather outlook for portions of central and southern Minnesota and west central Wisconsin. For tonight, western Minnesota is favored for scattered storms starting late afternoon and continuing into tonight. Heavy rain, hail, and lightning are concerns. And now the extended outlook for the period Friday through Wednesday. Additional storms are expected Friday, with a conditional risk for severe hail and wind when any stronger cells develop. Much hotter weather possible the middle of next week with heat index values up near 100 possible. Spotter information statement, sky warns spotter activation may be needed. Now the forecast for central Minnesota, from St. Cloud to the northwest Twin Cities suburbs. Tonight, mostly cloudy. Slight chance of thunderstorms early in the evening, then chance of thunderstorms overnight. Lows around 60. Southwest winds up to 10 miles an hour. Chance of thunderstorms 50%. Friday, mostly sunny. A 40% chance of thunderstorms in the afternoon. Highs in the lower 80s. West winds up to 5 miles an hour. Friday night, partly cloudy with a 40% chance of thunderstorms in the evening, then clear overnight. Lows in the upper 50s. Northwest winds up to 5 miles an hour in the evening becoming light. Saturday, sunny. Highs in the mid-80s. Northeast winds up to 5 miles an hour. Saturday night, clear. Lows in the lower 60s. East winds 5 to 10 miles an hour. Sunday, mostly sunny. Chance of showers in the afternoon. Highs in the upper 80s. Chance of showers 40%. Sunday night, mostly cloudy with a 50% chance of thunderstorms. Lows in the mid-60s. Monday, showers likely in the morning, then showers and chance of thunderstorms in the afternoon. Highs in the lower 80s. Chance of precipitation 80%. Monday night, showers likely and chance of thunderstorms in the evening, then chance of showers overnight. Lows in the mid-60s. Chance of precipitation 70%. Tuesday, mostly sunny. Chance of showers in the afternoon. Highs in the upper 80s. Chance of showers 40%. Tuesday night, partly cloudy. Chance of thunderstorms overnight. Lows in the upper 60s. Chance of thunderstorms 30%. Wednesday, mostly sunny. Highs in the lower 90s. Wednesday night, mostly clear. Chance of thunderstorms overnight. Lows around 70. Chance of thunderstorms 30%. Thursday, mostly sunny. Highs in the lower 90s. Again, the forecast for central Minnesota, from St. Cloud to the northwest Twin Cities suburbs for tonight, mostly cloudy. Slight chance of thunderstorms early in the evening, then chance of thunderstorms overnight. Lows around 60. Southwest winds up to 10 miles an hour. Chance of thunderstorms 50%. The St. Cloud, Minnesota climate summary is at 4 p.m., June 4, 2026. So far today the high temperature has been 81 degrees and the low 63 degrees. 0.27 inches of precipitation has fallen. No snow has fallen. The normal high temperature for tomorrow is 74 degrees, and the normal low is 52. The record high for tomorrow is 98, which occurred in 2021, and the record low is 34, which occurred in 1910. Sunset tonight is at 9 p.m. Sunrise tomorrow is at 5:29 a.m. At 5 p.m., in Buffalo, it was partly sunny. The temperature was 81 degrees, the dew point was 64, and the relative humidity was 57%.
The wind was southwest at 12 miles an hour. The pressure was 29.83 inches and falling. In Maple Lake, it was partly sunny, the temperature was 81 degrees, the dew point was 65, and the relative humidity was 58%. The wind was south at 6 miles an hour. The pressure was 29.85 inches and falling. Elsewhere across central Minnesota, temperatures were between 79 and 82 degrees. At Anoka, it was sunny. It was mostly sunny at Litchfield and Wilmer. It was partly sunny at the Twin Cities, St. Cloud, Crystal, Princeton, and Little Falls. Around the state, skies ranged from partly sunny to cloudy. It was 68 at Rochester, 78 at Mankato, 77 at Brainerd, 75 at Duluth, and 73 at International Falls. Once again at 5 p.m., in Buffalo, it was 81 degrees under partly sunny skies. And in Maple Lake, it was 81 degrees under partly sunny skies. 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The current time is 5:33 p.m. Central Daylight Time. A line of strong thunderstorms will impact northeastern Chippewa, northwestern Candiahui, southeastern Polk, eastern Swift, and west central Stearns counties until 5:45 p.m. At 4:58 p.m., Doppler radar was tracking a line of strong thunderstorms extending from 6 miles southwest of Bruton to 10 miles southwest of Murdoch, or extending from 23 miles north of Wilmer to 14 miles northeast of Montevideo, moving east at 25 miles per hour. Expected hazards include wind gusts up to 50 miles per hour and half-inch size hail. This is a radar-indicated threat. The following impacts are expected. Gusty winds could knock down tree limbs and blow around unsecured objects. Minor damage to outdoor objects is possible. Locations impacted include New London, Jerkoven, Bruton, Belgrade, Murdoch, Pennock, Norway Lake, Greenwald, Elrosa, Gilchrist, Delaware Graff, Sunburg, Spring Hill, Monson Lake State Park, Sibley State Park, Wilmer Airport, Swift Falls, Padula, and Georgeville. Monitor the weather situation closely and be alert for threatening weather conditions. Now here is the hazardous weather outlook for portions of central and southern Minnesota and west central Wisconsin. For tonight, western Minnesota is favored for scattered storms starting late afternoon and continuing into tonight. Heavy rain, hail, and lightning are concerns. And now the extended outlook for the period Friday through Wednesday. Additional storms are expected Friday, with a conditional risk for severe hail and wind when any stronger cells develop. Much hotter weather possible the middle of next week with heat index values up near 100 possible. Spotter information statement, Skywarn spotter activation may be needed. Now the forecast for central Minnesota, from St. Cloud to the northwest Twin Cities suburbs. Tonight, mostly cloudy. Slight chance of thunderstorms early in the evening, then chance of thunderstorms overnight. Lows around 60. Southwest winds up to 10 miles an hour. Chance of thunderstorms 50%. Friday, mostly sunny. A 40% chance of thunderstorms in the afternoon. Highs in the lower 80s. West winds up to 5 miles an hour. Friday night, partly cloudy with a 40% chance of thunderstorms in the evening, then clear overnight. Lows in the upper 50s. Northwest winds up to 5 miles an hour in the evening, becoming light. Saturday, sunny. Highs in the mid-80s. Northeast winds up to 5 miles an hour. Saturday night, clear. Lows in the lower 60s. East winds 5 to 10 miles an hour. Sunday, mostly sunny. Chance of showers in the afternoon. Highs in the upper 80s. Chance of showers 40%.
Sunday night, mostly cloudy with a 50% chance of thunderstorms. Lows in the mid-60s. Monday, showers likely in the morning, then showers and chance of thunderstorms in the afternoon. Highs in the lower 80s. Chance of precipitation 80%. Monday night, showers likely and chance of thunderstorms in the evening, then chance of showers overnight. Lows in the mid-60s. Chance of precipitation 70%. Tuesday, mostly sunny. Chance of showers in the afternoon. Highs in the upper 80s. Chance of showers 40%. Tuesday night, partly cloudy. Chance of thunderstorms overnight. Lows in the upper 60s. Chance of thunderstorms 30%. Wednesday, mostly sunny. Highs in the lower 90s. Wednesday night, mostly clear. Chance of thunderstorms overnight. Lows around 70. Chance of thunderstorms 30%. Thursday, mostly sunny. Highs in the lower 90s. Again, the forecast for central Minnesota, from St. Cloud to the northwest Twin Cities suburbs for tonight, mostly cloudy. Slight chance of thunderstorms early in the evening, then chance of thunderstorms overnight. Lows around 60. Southwest winds up to 10 miles an hour. Chance of thunderstorms 50%. At 5 p.m., in Buffalo, it was partly sunny. The temperature was 81 degrees, the dew point was 64, and the relative humidity was 57%. The wind was southwest at 12 miles an hour. The pressure was 29.83 inches and falling. In Maple Lake, it was partly sunny, the temperature was 81 degrees, the dew point was 65, and the relative humidity was 58%. The wind was south at 6 miles an hour. The pressure was 29.85 inches and falling. Elsewhere across central Minnesota, temperatures were between 79 and 82 degrees. At Anoka, it was sunny. It was mostly sunny at Litchfield and Wilmer. It was partly sunny at the Twin Cities, St. Cloud, Crystal, Princeton, and Little Falls. Around the state, skies ranged from partly sunny to cloudy. It was 68 at Rochester, 78 at Mankato, 77 at Brainerd, 75 at Duluth, and 73 at International Falls. Once again at 5 p.m., in Buffalo, it was 81 degrees under partly sunny skies. And in Maple Lake, it was 81 degrees under partly sunny skies. The St. Cloud, Minnesota climate summary is at 4 p.m., June 4, 2026. So far today the high temperature has been 81 degrees and the low 63 degrees. 0.27 inches of precipitation has fallen. No snow has fallen. The normal high temperature for tomorrow is 74 degrees, and the normal low is 52. The record high for tomorrow is 98, which occurred in 2021, and the record low is 34, which occurred in 1910. Sunset tonight is at 9 p.m. Sunrise tomorrow is at 5:29 a.m. This is Weather Radio Station WMG676 Clearwater, broadcasting on a frequency of 162.50 MHz. 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The current time is 5:41 p.m. Central Daylight Time. A line of strong thunderstorms will impact northeastern Chippewa, northwestern Kandy Ohio, southeastern Polk, eastern Swift, and west-central Stearns counties until 5:45 p.m. At 4:58 p.m., Doppler radar was tracking a line of strong thunderstorms extending from 6 miles southwest of Bruton to 10 miles southwest of Murdoch, or extending from 23 miles north of Wilmer to 14 miles northeast of Montevideo, moving east at 25 miles per hour. Expected hazards include wind gusts up to 50 miles per hour and half-inch size hail. This is a radar-indicated threat. The following impacts are expected. Gusty winds could knock down tree limbs and blow around unsecured objects.
Minor damage to outdoor objects is possible. Locations impacted include New London, Kirkhoven, Bruton, Belgrade, Murdoch, Pennock, Norway Lake, Greenwald, Elrosa, Gilchrist, Delaware Graph, Sunberg, Spring Hill, Monson Lake State Park, Sibley State Park, Wilmer Airport, Swift Falls, Padula and Georgeville. Monitor the weather situation closely and be alert for threatening weather conditions. Now here is the hazardous weather outlook for portions of central and southern Minnesota and west central Wisconsin. For tonight, western Minnesota is favored for scattered storms starting late afternoon and continuing into tonight. Heavy rain, hail, and lightning are concerns. And now the extended outlook for the period Friday through Wednesday. Additional storms are expected Friday, with a conditional risk for severe hail and wind when any stronger cells develop. Much hotter weather possible the middle of next week with heat index values up near 100 possible. Spotter information statement, sky warns spotter activation may be needed. Now the forecast for central Minnesota, from St. Cloud to the northwest Twin Cities suburbs. Tonight, mostly cloudy. Slight chance of thunderstorms early in the evening, then chance of thunderstorms overnight. Lows around 60. Southwest winds up to 10 miles an hour. Chance of thunderstorms 50%. Friday, mostly sunny. A 40% chance of thunderstorms in the afternoon. Highs in the lower 80s. West winds up to 5 miles an hour. Friday night, partly cloudy with a 40% chance of thunderstorms in the evening, then clear overnight. Lows in the upper 50s. Northwest winds up to 5 miles an hour in the evening becoming light. Saturday, sunny. Highs in the mid-80s. Northeast winds up to 5 miles an hour. Saturday night, clear. Lows in the lower 60s. East winds 5 to 10 miles an hour. Sunday, mostly sunny. Chance of showers in the afternoon. Highs in the upper 80s. Chance of showers 40%. Sunday night, mostly cloudy with a 50% chance of thunderstorms. Lows in the mid-60s. Monday, showers likely in the morning, then showers and chance of thunderstorms in the afternoon. Highs in the lower 80s. Chance of precipitation 80%. Monday night, showers likely and chance of thunderstorms in the evening, then chance of showers overnight. Lows in the mid-60s. Chance of precipitation 70%. Tuesday, mostly sunny. Chance of showers in the afternoon. Highs in the upper 80s. Chance of showers 40%. Tuesday night, partly cloudy. Chance of thunderstorms overnight. Lows in the upper 60s. Chance of thunderstorms 30%. Wednesday, mostly sunny. Highs in the lower 90s. Wednesday night, mostly clear. Chance of thunderstorms overnight. Lows around 70. Chance of thunderstorms 30%. Thursday, mostly sunny. Highs in the lower 90s. Again, the forecast for central Minnesota, from St. Cloud to the northwest Twin Cities suburbs for tonight, mostly cloudy. Slight chance of thunderstorms early in the evening, then chance of thunderstorms overnight. Lows around 60. Southwest winds up to 10 miles an hour. Chance of thunderstorms 50%. 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The current time is 5:46 p.m. Central Daylight Time. A line of strong thunderstorms will impact northwestern Meeker, east-central Chippewa and Candiota High counties until 6:30 p.m. At 5:44 p.m., Doppler radar was tracking a line of strong thunderstorms extending from near New London to over Raymond, or extending from 15 miles north of Wilmer to 15 miles southwest of Wilmer,
moving east at 25 miles per hour. Expected hazards include wind gusts up to 50 miles per hour and half-inch size hail. This is a radar-indicated threat. The following impacts are expected. Gusty winds could knock down tree limbs and blow around unsecured objects. Minor damage to outdoor objects is possible. Locations impacted include Sibley State Park, Pennock, Raymond, Wilmer Airport, New London, Wilmer, Priam, Spicer, Green Lake, Prinsburg, Haywick, Kandy Otay, V, Lake Coronis Regional Park, Blomkust, Atwater, Banana, Lake Lillian and Grove City. Monitor the weather situation closely and be alert for threatening weather conditions. Now here is the hazardous weather outlook for portions of central and southern Minnesota and west central Wisconsin. For tonight, western Minnesota is favored for scattered storms starting late afternoon and continuing into tonight. Heavy rain, hail, and lightning are concerns. And now the extended outlook for the period Friday through Wednesday. Additional storms are expected Friday, with a conditional risk for severe hail and wind when any stronger cells develop. Much hotter weather possible the middle of next week with heat index values up near 100 possible. Spotter information statement, Skywarn spotter activation may be needed. Now the forecast for central Minnesota, from St. Cloud to the northwest Twin Cities suburbs. Tonight, mostly cloudy. Slight chance of thunderstorms early in the evening, then chance of thunderstorms overnight. Lows around 60. Southwest winds up to 10 miles an hour. Chance of thunderstorms 50%. Friday, mostly sunny. A 40% chance of thunderstorms in the afternoon. Highs in the lower 80s. West winds up to 5 miles an hour. Friday night, partly cloudy with a 40% chance of thunderstorms in the evening, then clear overnight. Lows in the upper 50s. Northwest winds up to 5 miles an hour in the evening becoming light. Saturday, sunny. Highs in the mid-80s. Northeast winds up to 5 miles an hour. Saturday night, clear. Lows in the lower 60s. East winds 5 to 10 miles an hour. Sunday, mostly sunny. Chance of showers in the afternoon. Highs in the upper 80s. Chance of showers 40%. Sunday night, mostly cloudy with a 50% chance of thunderstorms. Lows in the mid-60s. Monday, showers likely in the morning, then showers and chance of thunderstorms in the afternoon. Highs in the lower 80s. Chance of precipitation 80%. Monday night, showers likely and chance of thunderstorms in the evening, then chance of showers overnight. Lows in the mid-60s. Chance of precipitation 70%. Tuesday, mostly sunny. Chance of showers in the afternoon. Highs in the upper 80s. Chance of showers 40%. Tuesday night, partly cloudy. Chance of thunderstorms overnight. Lows in the upper 60s. Chance of thunderstorms 30%. Wednesday, mostly sunny. Highs in the lower 90s. Wednesday night, mostly clear. Chance of thunderstorms overnight. Lows around 70. Chance of thunderstorms 30%. Thursday, mostly sunny. Highs in the lower 90s. Again, the forecast for central Minnesota, from St. Cloud to the northwest Twin Cities suburbs for tonight, mostly cloudy. Slight chance of thunderstorms early in the evening, then chance of thunderstorms overnight. Lows around 60. Southwest winds up to 10 miles an hour. Chance of thunderstorms 50%. The St. Cloud, Minnesota climate summary is at 4 p.m., June 4, 2026. So far today the high temperature has been 81 degrees and the low 63 degrees. 0.27 inches of precipitation has fallen. No snow has fallen. The normal high temperature for tomorrow is 74 degrees, and the normal low is 52. The record high for tomorrow is 98, which occurred in 2021,
and the record low is 34, which occurred in 1910. Sunset tonight is at 9 p.m.

south at 6 miles an hour. The pressure was 29.85 inches and falling. Elsewhere across central Minnesota, temperatures were between 79 and 82 degrees. At Anoka, it was sunny. It was mostly sunny at Litchfield and Wilmer. It was partly sunny at the Twin Cities, St. Cloud, Crystal, Princeton, and Little Falls. Around the state, skies ranged from partly sunny to cloudy. It was 68 at Rochester, 78 at Mankato, 77 at Brainerd, 75 at Duluth, and 73 at International Falls. Once again at 5 p.m., in Buffalo, it was 81 degrees under partly sunny skies. And in Maple Lake, it was 81 degrees under partly sunny skies. 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The current time is 5:54 p.m. Central Daylight Time. A line of strong thunderstorms will impact northwestern Meeker, east central Chippewa and Candiota High counties until 6:30 p.m. At 5:44 p.m., Doppler radar was tracking a line of strong thunderstorms extending from near New London to over Raymond, or extending from 15 miles north of Wilmer to 15 miles southwest of Wilmer, moving east at 25 miles per hour. Expected hazards include wind gusts up to 50 miles per hour and half-inch size hail. This is a radar-indicated threat. The following impacts are expected. Dusty winds could knock down tree limbs and blow around unsecured objects. Minor damage to outdoor objects is possible. Locations impacted include Sibley State Park, Pennock, Raymond, Wilmer Airport, New London, Wilmer, Priam, Spicer, Green Lake, Prinsburg, Haywick, Candiota High, SV, Lake Coronis Regional Park, Blomqvist, Atwater, Banana, Lake Lillian and Grove City. Monitor the weather situation closely and be alert for threatening weather conditions. Now here is the hazardous weather outlook for portions of central and southern Minnesota and west central Wisconsin. For tonight, western Minnesota is favored for scattered storms starting late afternoon and continuing into tonight. Heavy rain, hail, and lightning are concerns. And now the extended outlook for the period Friday through Wednesday. Additional storms are expected Friday, with a conditional risk for severe hail and wind when any stronger cells develop. Much hotter weather possible the middle of next week with heat index values up near 100 possible. Spotter information statement, Skywarn spotter activation may be needed. Now the forecast for central Minnesota, from St. Cloud to the northwest Twin Cities suburbs. Tonight, mostly cloudy. Slight chance of thunderstorms early in the evening, then chance of thunderstorms overnight. Lows around 60. Southwest winds up to 10 miles an hour. Chance of thunderstorms 50%. Friday, mostly sunny. A 40% chance of thunderstorms in the afternoon. Highs in the lower 80s. West winds up to 5 miles an hour. Friday night, partly cloudy with a 40% chance of thunderstorms in the evening, then clear overnight. Lows in the upper 50s. Northwest winds up to 5 miles an hour in the evening becoming light. Saturday, sunny. Highs in the mid-80s. Northeast winds up to 5 miles an hour. Saturday night, clear. Lows in the lower 60s. East winds 5 to 10 miles an hour. Sunday, mostly sunny. Chance of showers in the afternoon. Highs in the upper 80s. Chance of showers 40%. Sunday night, mostly cloudy with a 50% chance of thunderstorms. Lows in the mid-60s. Monday, showers likely in the morning, then showers and chance of thunderstorms in the afternoon. Highs in the lower 80s. Chance of precipitation 80%. Monday night, showers likely and chance of thunderstorms in the evening, then chance of showers overnight.

lows in the mid-60s. Chance of precipitation 70%. Tuesday, mostly sunny. Chance of showers in the afternoon. Highs in the upper 80s. Chance of showers 40%. Tuesday night, partly cloudy. Chance of thunderstorms overnight. Lows in the upper 60s. Chance of thunderstorms 30%. Wednesday, mostly sunny. Highs in the lower 90s. Wednesday night, mostly clear. Chance of thunderstorms overnight. Lows around 70. Chance of thunderstorms 30%. Thursday, mostly sunny. Highs in the lower 90s. Again, the forecast for central Minnesota, from St. Cloud to the northwest Twin Cities suburbs for tonight, mostly cloudy. Slight chance of thunderstorms early in the evening, then chance of thunderstorms overnight. Lows around 60. Southwest winds up to 10 miles an hour. Chance of thunderstorms 50%. At 5 p.m., in Buffalo, it was partly sunny. The temperature was 81 degrees, the dew point was 64, and the relative humidity was 57%. The wind was southwest at 12 miles an hour. The pressure was 29.83 inches and falling. In Maple Lake, it was partly sunny. The temperature was 81 degrees, the dew point was 65, and the relative humidity was 58%. The wind was south at 6 miles an hour. The pressure was 29.85 inches and falling. Elsewhere across central Minnesota, temperatures were between 79 and 82 degrees. At Anoka, it was sunny. It was mostly sunny at Litchfield and Wilmer. It was partly sunny at the Twin Cities, St. Cloud, Crystal, Princeton, and Little Falls. Around the state, skies ranged from partly sunny to cloudy. It was 68 at Rochester, 78 at Mankato, 77 at Brainerd, 75 at Duluth, and 73 at International Falls. Once again at 5 p.m., in Buffalo, it was 81 degrees under partly sunny skies. And in Maple Lake, it was 81 degrees under partly sunny skies. The St. Cloud, Minnesota climate summary is at 4 p.m., June 4, 2026. So far today, the high temperature has been 81 degrees and the low 63 degrees. 0.27 inches of precipitation has fallen. No snow has fallen. The normal high temperature for tomorrow is 74 degrees, and the normal low is 52. The record high for tomorrow is 98, which occurred in 2021, and the record low is 34, which occurred in 1910. Sunset tonight is at 9 p.m. Sunrise tomorrow is at 5:29 a.m. This is Weather Radio Station WNG676 Clearwater, broadcasting on a frequency of 162.50 MHz. 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The current time is 6:01 p.m. Central Daylight Time. A line of strong thunderstorms will impact northwestern Meeker, east central Chippewa and Candiotti counties until 6:30 p.m. At 5:44 p.m., Doppler radar was tracking a line of strong thunderstorms extending from near New London to over Raymond, or extending from 15 miles north of Wilmer to 15 miles southwest of Wilmer, moving east at 25 miles per hour. Expected hazards include wind gusts up to 50 miles per hour and half-inch size hail. This is a radar-indicated threat. The following impacts are expected. Gusty winds could knock down tree limbs and blow around unsecured objects. Minor damage to outdoor objects is possible. Locations impacted include Sibley State Park, Pennock, Raymond, Wilmer Airport, New London, Wilmer, Priam, Spicer, Green Lake, Prinsburg, Haywick, Candiotti, SV, Lake Coronis Regional Park, Lomcost, Atwater, Lenana, Lake Lillian, and Grove City. Monitor the weather situation closely and be alert for threatening weather conditions.
Now here is the hazardous weather outlook for portions of central and southern Minnesota and west central Wisconsin. For tonight, western Minnesota is favored for scattered storms starting late afternoon and continuing into tonight. Heavy rain, hail, and lightning are concerns. And now the extended outlook for the period Friday through Wednesday. Additional storms are expected Friday, with a conditional risk for severe hail and wind when any stronger cells develop. Much hotter weather possible the middle of next week with heat index values up near 100 possible. Spotter information statement, sky warns spotter activation may be needed. Now the forecast for central Minnesota, from St. Cloud to the northwest Twin Cities suburbs. Tonight, mostly cloudy. Slight chance of thunderstorms early in the evening, then chance of thunderstorms overnight. Lows around 60. Southwest winds up to 10 miles an hour. Chance of thunderstorms 50%. Friday, mostly sunny. A 40% chance of thunderstorms in the afternoon. Highs in the lower 80s. West winds up to 5 miles an hour. Friday night, partly cloudy with a 40% chance of thunderstorms in the evening, then clear overnight. Lows in the upper 50s. Northwest winds up to 5 miles an hour in the evening, becoming light. Saturday, sunny. Highs in the mid-80s. Northeast winds up to 5 miles an hour. Saturday night, clear. Lows in the lower 60s. East winds 5 to 10 miles an hour. Sunday, mostly sunny. Chance of showers in the afternoon. Highs in the upper 80s. Chance of showers 40%. Sunday night, mostly cloudy with a 50% chance of thunderstorms. Lows in the mid-60s. Monday, showers likely in the morning, then showers and chance of thunderstorms in the afternoon. Highs in the lower 80s. Chance of precipitation 80%. Monday night, showers likely and chance of thunderstorms in the evening, then chance of showers overnight. Lows in the mid-60s. Chance of precipitation 70%. Tuesday, mostly sunny. Chance of showers in the afternoon. Highs in the upper 80s. Chance of showers 40%. Tuesday night, partly cloudy. Chance of thunderstorms overnight. Lows in the upper 60s. Chance of thunderstorms 30%. Wednesday, mostly sunny. Highs in the lower 90s. Wednesday night, mostly clear. Chance of thunderstorms overnight. Lows around 70. Chance of thunderstorms 30%. Thursday, mostly sunny. Highs in the lower 90s. Again, the forecast for central Minnesota, from St. Cloud to the northwest Twin Cities suburbs for tonight, mostly cloudy. Slight chance of thunderstorms early in the evening, then chance of thunderstorms overnight. Lows around 60. Southwest winds up to 10 miles an hour. Chance of thunderstorms 50%. 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The current time is 6:06 p.m. Central Daylight Time. A line of strong thunderstorms will impact northwestern Meeker, east central Tippewa and Candio High counties until 6:30 p.m. At 5:44 p.m., Doppler radar was tracking a line of strong thunderstorms extending from near New London to over Raymond, or extending from 15 miles north of Wilmer to 15 miles southwest of Wilmer, moving east at 25 miles per hour. Expected hazards include wind gusts up to 50 miles per hour and half-inch size hail. This is a radar-indicated threat. The following impacts are expected. Gusty winds could knock down tree limbs and blow around unsecured objects. Minor damage to outdoor objects is possible. Locations impacted include Sibley State Park, Pennock, Raymond, Wilmer Airport, New London, Wilmer,
Priam, Spicer, Green Lake, Prinsburg, Haywick, Candio High, V, Lake Coronis Regional Park, Blomqvist, Atwater, Manana, Lake Lillian and Grove City. Monitor the weather situation closely and be alert for threatening weather conditions. Now here is the hazardous weather outlook for portions of central and southern Minnesota and west central Wisconsin. For tonight, western Minnesota is favored for scattered storms starting late afternoon and continuing into tonight. Heavy rain, hail, and lightning are concerns. And now the extended outlook for the period Friday through Wednesday. Additional storms are expected Friday, with a conditional risk for severe hail and wind when any stronger cells develop. Much hotter weather possible the middle of next week with heat index values up near 100 possible. Spotter information statement, Sky Warn spotter activation may be needed. Now the forecast for central Minnesota, from St. Cloud to the northwest Twin Cities suburbs. Tonight, mostly cloudy. Slight chance of thunderstorms early in the evening, then chance of thunderstorms overnight. Lows around 60. Southwest winds up to 10 miles an hour. Chance of thunderstorms 50%. Friday, mostly sunny. A 40% chance of thunderstorms in the afternoon. Highs in the lower 80s. West winds up to 5 miles an hour. Friday night, partly cloudy with a 40% chance of thunderstorms in the evening, then clear overnight. Lows in the upper 50s. Northwest winds up to 5 miles an hour in the evening becoming light. Saturday, sunny. Highs in the mid-80s. Northeast winds up to 5 miles an hour. Saturday night, clear. Lows in the lower 60s. East winds 5 to 10 miles an hour. Sunday, mostly sunny. Chance of showers in the afternoon. Highs in the upper 80s. Chance of showers 40%. Sunday night, mostly cloudy with a 50% chance of thunderstorms. Lows in the mid-60s. Monday, showers likely in the morning, then showers and chance of thunderstorms in the afternoon. Highs in the lower 80s. Chance of precipitation 80%. Monday night, showers likely and chance of thunderstorms in the evening, then chance of showers overnight. Lows in the mid-60s. Chance of precipitation 70%. Tuesday, mostly sunny. Chance of showers in the afternoon. Highs in the upper 80s. Chance of showers 40%. Tuesday night, partly cloudy. Chance of thunderstorms overnight. Lows in the upper 60s. Chance of thunderstorms 30%. Wednesday, mostly sunny. Highs in the lower 90s. Wednesday night, mostly clear. Chance of thunderstorms overnight. Lows around 70. Chance of thunderstorms 30%. Thursday, mostly sunny. Highs in the lower 90s. Again, the forecast for central Minnesota, from St. Cloud to the northwest Twin Cities suburbs for tonight, mostly cloudy. Slight chance of thunderstorms early in the evening, then chance of thunderstorms overnight. Lows around 60. Southwest winds up to 10 miles an hour. Chance of thunderstorms 50%. The St. Cloud, Minnesota climate summary is at 4 p.m., June 4, 2026. So far today the high temperature has been 81 degrees and the low 63 degrees. 0.27 inches of precipitation has fallen. No snow has fallen. The normal high temperature for tomorrow is 74 degrees, and the normal low is 52. The record high for tomorrow is 98, which occurred in 2021, and the record low is 34, which occurred in 1910. Sunset tonight is at 9 p.m. Sunrise tomorrow is at 5:29 a.m. This is Weather Radio Station WMG676 Clearwater, broadcasting on a frequency of 162.50 MHz. 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
The current time is 6:12 p.m. Central Daylight Time. A line of strong thunderstorms will impact northeastern Kandy, Ohio, and central Stearns counties until 6:30 p.m. At 6:10 p.m., Doppler radar was tracking a line of strong thunderstorms extending from 8 miles south of Freeport to near Painesville, or extending from 26 miles west of St. Cloud to 20 miles northeast of Wilmer, moving east at 20 miles per hour. Expected hazards include wind gusts up to 40 miles per hour and pea-sized hail. This is a radar-indicated threat. The following impacts are expected. Gusty winds could knock down tree limbs and blow around unsecured objects. Minor damage to outdoor objects is possible. Locations impacted include Painesville, Richmond, Avon, Farming, Lake Henry, Roscoe, Spring Hill, Regal, St. Martin, and Painesville Airport. Monitor the weather situation closely and be alert for threatening weather conditions. Now here is the hazardous weather outlook for portions of central and southern Minnesota and west central Wisconsin. For tonight, western Minnesota is favored for scattered storms starting late afternoon and continuing into tonight. Heavy rain, hail, and lightning are concerns. And now the extended outlook for the period Friday through Wednesday. Additional storms are expected Friday, with a conditional risk for severe hail and wind when any stronger cells develop. Much hotter weather possible than middle of next week with heat index values up near 100 possible. Spotter information statement, Skywarn spotter activation may be needed. 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The current time is 6:14 p.m. Central Daylight Time. A line of strong thunderstorms will impact northeastern Kandy, Ohio, and central Stearns counties until 6:30 p.m. At 6:10 p.m., Doppler radar was tracking a line of strong thunderstorms extending from 8 miles south of Freeport to near Painesville, or extending from 26 miles west of St. Cloud to 20 miles northeast of Wilmer, moving east at 20 miles per hour. Expected hazards include wind gusts up to 40 miles per hour and pea-sized hail. This is a radar-indicated threat. The following impacts are expected. Gusty winds could knock down tree limbs and blow around unsecured objects. Minor damage to outdoor objects is possible. Locations impacted include Painesville, Richmond, Avon, Farming, Lake Henry, Roscoe, Spring Hill, Regal, St. Martin, and Painesville Airport. Monitor the weather situation closely and be alert for threatening weather conditions. Now here is the hazardous weather outlook for portions of central and southern Minnesota and west central Wisconsin. For tonight, western Minnesota is favored for scattered storms starting late afternoon and continuing into tonight. Heavy rain, hail, and lightning are concerns. And now the extended outlook for the period Friday through Wednesday. Additional storms are expected Friday, with a conditional risk for severe hail and wind when any stronger cells develop. Much hotter weather possible than middle of next week with heat index values up near 100 possible. Spotter information statement, Skywarn spotter activation may be needed. Now the forecast for central Minnesota, from St. Cloud to the northwest Twin Cities suburbs. Tonight, mostly cloudy. Slight chance of thunderstorms early in the evening, then chance of thunderstorms overnight. Lows around 60. Southwest winds up to 10 miles an hour. Chance of thunderstorms 50%. Friday, mostly sunny. A 40% chance of thunderstorms in the afternoon. Highs in the lower 80s. West winds up to 5 miles an hour. Friday night, partly cloudy with a 40% chance of thunderstorms in the evening, then clear overnight. Lows in the upper 50s. Northwest winds up to 5 miles an hour in the evening, becoming light. Saturday, sunny. Highs in the mid 80s.
Northeast winds up to 5 miles an hour. Saturday night, clear. Lows in the lower 60s. East winds 5 to 10 miles an hour. Sunday, mostly sunny. Chance of showers in the afternoon. Highs in the upper 80s. Chance of showers 40%. Sunday night, mostly cloudy with a 50% chance of thunderstorms. Lows in the mid-60s. Monday, showers likely in the morning, then showers and chance of thunderstorms in the afternoon. Highs in the lower 80s. Chance of precipitation 80%. Monday night, showers likely and chance of thunderstorms in the evening, then chance of showers overnight. Lows in the mid-60s. Chance of precipitation 70%. Tuesday, mostly sunny. Chance of showers in the afternoon. Highs in the upper 80s. Chance of showers 40%. Tuesday night, partly cloudy. Chance of thunderstorms overnight. Lows in the upper 60s. Chance of thunderstorms 30%. Wednesday, mostly sunny. Highs in the lower 90s. Wednesday night, mostly clear. Chance of thunderstorms overnight. Lows around 70. Chance of thunderstorms 30%. Thursday, mostly sunny. Highs in the lower 90s. Again, the forecast for central Minnesota, from St. Cloud to the northwest Twin Cities suburbs for tonight, mostly cloudy. Slight chance of thunderstorms early in the evening, then chance of thunderstorms overnight. Lows around 60. Southwest winds up to 10 miles an hour. Chance of thunderstorms 50%. At 6 p.m., in Buffalo, it was mostly sunny. The temperature was 82 degrees, the dew point was 66, and the relative humidity was 57%. The wind was south at 10 miles an hour. The pressure was 29.82 inches and steady. In Maple Lake, it was partly sunny, but temperature was 83 degrees, the dew point was 65, and the relative humidity was 54%. The wind was south at 5 miles an hour. The pressure was 29.84 inches and steady. Elsewhere across central Minnesota, at Willmar, a thunderstorm was reported, with a temperature of 64. At Princeton, rain was falling, with a temperature of 74. It was mostly sunny, with a temperature of 81 at Anoka and 81 at Litchfield. It was partly sunny, with a temperature of 83 at the Twin Cities, 80 at St. Cloud, 80 at Crystal, and 75 at Little Falls. Around the state, at International Falls, it was mostly sunny, with a temperature of 76. It was partly sunny, with a temperature of 79 at Mankato, 76 at Brainerd, and 73 at Duluth. At Rochester, it was cloudy, with a temperature of 69. Once again at 6 p.m., in Buffalo, it was 82 degrees under mostly sunny skies. And in Maple Lake, it was 83 degrees under partly sunny skies. The St. Cloud, Minnesota climate summary is at 4 p.m., June 4, 2026. So far today, the high temperature has been 81 degrees and the low 63 degrees. 0.27 inches of precipitation has fallen. No snow has fallen. The normal high temperature for tomorrow is 74 degrees, and the normal low is 52. The record high for tomorrow is 98, which occurred in 2021, and the record low is 34, which occurred in 1910. Sunset tonight is at 9 p.m. Sunrise tomorrow is at 5:29 a.m. This is Weather Radio Station WNG676 Clearwater, broadcasting on a frequency of 162.50 MHz. 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The current time is 6:22 p.m. Central Daylight Time. A line of strong thunderstorms will impact northeastern Kandy, Ohio, and central Stearns counties until 6:30 p.m. At 6:10 p.m.,
Doppler radar was tracking a line of strong thunderstorms extending from 8 miles south of Freeport to near Painesville, or extending from 26 miles west of St. Cloud to 20 miles northeast of Wilmer, moving east at 20 miles per hour. Expected hazards include wind gusts up to 40 miles per hour and pea-sized hail. This is a radar-indicated threat. The following impacts are expected. Gusty winds could knock down tree limbs and blow around unsecured objects. Minor damage to outdoor objects is possible. Locations impacted include Painesville, Richmond, Avon, Farming, Lake Henry, Roscoe, Spring Hill, Regal, St. Martin and Painesville Airport. Monitor the weather situation closely and be alert for threatening weather conditions. Now here is the hazardous weather outlook for portions of central and southern Minnesota and west central Wisconsin. For tonight, western Minnesota is favored for scattered storms starting late afternoon and continuing into tonight. Heavy rain, hail, and lightning are concerns. And now the extended outlook for the period Friday through Wednesday. Additional storms are expected Friday, with a conditional risk for severe hail and wind when any stronger cells develop. Much hotter weather possible the middle of next week with heat index values up near 100 possible. Spotter information statement, sky warns spotter activation may be needed. Now the forecast for central Minnesota, from St. Cloud to the northwest Twin Cities suburbs. Tonight, mostly cloudy. Slight chance of thunderstorms early in the evening, then chance of thunderstorms overnight. Lows around 60. Southwest winds up to 10 miles an hour. Chance of thunderstorms 50%. Friday, mostly sunny. A 40% chance of thunderstorms in the afternoon. Highs in the lower 80s. West winds up to 5 miles an hour. Friday night, partly cloudy with a 40% chance of thunderstorms in the evening, then clear overnight. Lows in the upper 50s. Northwest winds up to 5 miles an hour in the evening becoming light. Saturday, sunny. Highs in the mid-80s. Northeast winds up to 5 miles an hour. Saturday night, clear. Lows in the lower 60s. East winds 5 to 10 miles an hour. Sunday, mostly sunny. Chance of showers in the afternoon. Highs in the upper 80s. Chance of showers 40%. Sunday night, mostly cloudy with a 50% chance of thunderstorms. Lows in the mid-60s. Monday, showers likely in the morning, then showers and chance of thunderstorms in the afternoon. Highs in the lower 80s. Chance of precipitation 80%. Monday night, showers likely and chance of thunderstorms in the evening, then chance of showers overnight. Lows in the mid-60s. Chance of precipitation 70%. Tuesday, mostly sunny. Chance of showers in the afternoon. Highs in the upper 80s. Chance of showers 40%. Tuesday night, partly cloudy. Chance of thunderstorms overnight. Lows in the upper 60s. Chance of thunderstorms 30%. Wednesday, mostly sunny. Highs in the lower 90s. Wednesday night, mostly clear. Chance of thunderstorms overnight. Lows around 70. Chance of thunderstorms 30%. Thursday, mostly sunny. Highs in the lower 90s. Again, the forecast for central Minnesota, from St. Cloud to the northwest Twin Cities suburbs for tonight, mostly cloudy. Slight chance of thunderstorms early in the evening, then chance of thunderstorms overnight. Lows around 60. Southwest winds up to 10 miles an hour. Chance of thunderstorms 50%. At 6 p.m., in Buffalo, it was mostly sunny. The temperature was 82 degrees, the dew point was 66, and the relative humidity was 57%. The wind was south at 10 miles an hour. The pressure was 29.82 inches and steady. In Maple Lake, it was partly sunny, the temperature was 83 degrees, the dew point was 65,
and the relative humidity was 54%. The wind was south at 5 miles an hour. The pressure was 29.84 inches and steady. Elsewhere across central Minnesota, at Willmar, a thunderstorm was reported, with a temperature of 64. At Princeton, rain was falling, with a temperature of 74. It was mostly sunny, with a temperature of 81 at Anoka, and 81 at Litchfield. It was partly sunny, with a temperature of 83 at the Twin Cities, 80 at St. Cloud, 80 at Crystal, and 75 at Little Falls. Around the state, at International Falls, it was mostly sunny, with a temperature of 76. It was partly sunny, with a temperature of 79 at Mankato, 76 at Brainerd, and 73 at Duluth. At Rochester, it was cloudy, with a temperature of 69. Once again at 6 p.m., in Buffalo, it was 82 degrees under mostly sunny skies. And in Maple Lake, it was 83 degrees under partly sunny skies. 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The current time is 6:29 p.m. Central Daylight Time. A line of strong thunderstorms will impact northeastern Kandy, Ohio and central Stearns counties until 6:30 p.m. At 6:10 p.m., Doppler radar was tracking a line of strong thunderstorms extending from 8 miles south of Freeport to near Painesville, or extending from 26 miles west of St. Cloud to 20 miles northeast of Willmar, moving east at 20 miles per hour. Expected hazards include wind gusts up to 40 miles per hour and pea-sized hail. This is a radar-indicated threat. The following impacts are expected. Gusty winds could knock down tree limbs and blow around unsecured objects. Minor damage to outdoor objects is possible. Locations impacted include Painesville, Richmond, Avon, Farming, Lake Henry, Roscoe, Spring Hill, Regal, St. Martin and Painesville Airport. Monitor the weather situation closely and be alert for threatening weather conditions. Now here is the hazardous weather outlook for portions of central and southern Minnesota and west central Wisconsin. For tonight, western Minnesota is favored for scattered storms starting late afternoon and continuing into tonight. Heavy rain, hail, and lightning are concerns. And now the extended outlook for the period Friday through Wednesday. Additional storms are expected Friday, with a conditional risk for severe hail and wind when any stronger cells develop. Much hotter weather possible the middle of next week with heat index values up near 100 possible. Spotter information statement, Skywarn spotter activation may be needed. Now the forecast for central Minnesota, from St. Cloud to the northwest Twin Cities suburbs. Tonight, mostly cloudy. Slight chance of thunderstorms early in the evening, then chance of thunderstorms overnight. Lows around 60. Southwest winds up to 10 miles an hour. Chance of thunderstorms 50%. Friday, mostly sunny. A 40% chance of thunderstorms in the afternoon. Highs in the lower 80s. West winds up to 5 miles an hour. Friday night, partly cloudy with a 40% chance of thunderstorms in the evening, then clear overnight. Lows in the upper 50s. Northwest winds up to 5 miles an hour in the evening becoming light. Saturday, sunny. Highs in the mid-80s. Northeast winds up to 5 miles an hour. Saturday night, clear. Lows in the lower 60s. East winds 5 to 10 miles an hour. Sunday, mostly sunny. Chance of showers in the afternoon. Highs in the upper 80s. Chance of showers 40%. Sunday night, mostly cloudy with a 50% chance of thunderstorms. Lows in the mid-60s. Monday, showers likely in the morning, then showers and chance of thunderstorms in the afternoon. Highs in the lower 80s. Chance of precipitation 80%.
Monday night, showers likely and chance of thunderstorms in the evening, then chance of showers overnight. Lows in the mid-60s. Chance of precipitation 70%. Tuesday, mostly sunny. Chance of showers in the afternoon. Highs in the upper 80s. Chance of showers 40%. Tuesday night, partly cloudy. Chance of thunderstorms overnight. Lows in the upper 60s. Chance of thunderstorms 30%. Wednesday, most sunny. Wednesday, mostly sunny. Highs in the lower 90s. Wednesday night, mostly clear. Chance of thunderstorms overnight. Lows around 70. Chance of thunderstorms 30%. Thursday, mostly sunny. Highs in the lower 90s. Again, the forecast for central Minnesota, from St. Cloud to the northwest Twin Cities suburbs for tonight, mostly cloudy. Slight chance of thunderstorms early in the evening, then chance of thunderstorms overnight. Lows around 60. Southwest winds up to 10 miles an hour. Chance of thunderstorms 50%. At 6 p.m., in Buffalo, it was mostly sunny. The temperature was 82 degrees, the dew point was 66, and the relative humidity was 57%. The wind was south at 10 miles an hour. The pressure was 29.82 inches and steady. In Maple Lake, it was partly sunny, the temperature was 83 degrees, the dew point was 65, and the relative humidity was 54%. The wind was south at 5 miles an hour. The pressure was 29.84 inches and steady. Elsewhere across central Minnesota, at Willmar, a thunderstorm was reported, with a temperature of 64. At Princeton, rain was falling, with a temperature of 74. It was mostly sunny, with a temperature of 81 at Anoka, and 81 at Litchfield. It was partly sunny, with a temperature of 83 at the Twin Cities, 80 at St. Cloud, 80 at Crystal, and 75 at Little Falls. Around the state, at International Falls, it was mostly sunny, with a temperature of 76. It was partly sunny, with a temperature of 79 at Mankato, 76 at Brainerd, and 73 at Duluth. At Rochester, it was cloudy, with a temperature of 69. Once again at 6 p.m., in Buffalo, it was 82 degrees under mostly sunny skies. And in Maple Lake, it was 83 degrees under partly sunny skies. 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The current time is 6:35 p.m. Central Daylight Time. Now here is the hazardous weather outlook for portions of central and southern Minnesota and west central Wisconsin. For tonight, western Minnesota is favored for scattered storms starting late afternoon and continuing into tonight. Heavy rain, hail, and lightning are concerns. And now the extended outlook for the period Friday through Wednesday. Additional storms are expected Friday, with a conditional risk for severe hail and wind when any stronger cells develop. Much hotter weather possible the middle of next week with heat index values up near 100 possible. Spotter information statement, Skywarn spotter activation may be needed. Now the forecast for central Minnesota, from St. Cloud to the northwest Twin Cities suburbs. Tonight, mostly cloudy. Slight chance of thunderstorms early in the evening, then chance of thunderstorms overnight. Lows around 60. Southwest winds up to 10 miles an hour. Chance of thunderstorms 50%. Friday, mostly sunny. A 40% chance of thunderstorms in the afternoon. Highs in the lower 80s. West winds up to 5 miles an hour. Friday night, partly cloudy with a 40% chance of thunderstorms in the evening, then clear overnight. Lows in the upper 50s. Northwest winds up to 5 miles an hour in the evening becoming light.
Saturday, sunny. Highs in the mid-80s. Northeast winds up to 5 miles an hour. Saturday night, clear.

night. Heavy rain, hail, and lightning are concerns. And now the extended outlook for the period Friday through Wednesday. Additional storms are expected Friday, with a conditional risk for severe hail and wind when any stronger cells develop. Much hotter weather possible the middle of next week with heat index values up near 100 possible. Spotter information statement, sky warns spotter activation may be needed. Now the forecast for central Minnesota, from St. Cloud to the northwest Twin Cities suburbs. Tonight, mostly cloudy. Slight chance of thunderstorms early in the evening, then chance of thunderstorms overnight. Lows around 60. Southwest winds up to 10 miles an hour. Chance of thunderstorms 50%. Friday, mostly sunny. A 40% chance of thunderstorms in the afternoon. Highs in the lower 80s. West winds up to 5 miles an hour. Friday night, partly cloudy with a 40% chance of thunderstorms in the evening, then clear overnight. Lows in the upper 50s. Northwest winds up to 5 miles an hour in the evening becoming light. Saturday, sunny. Highs in the mid-80s. Northeast winds up to 5 miles an hour. Saturday night, clear. Lows in the lower 60s. East winds 5 to 10 miles an hour. Sunday, mostly sunny. Chance of showers in the afternoon. Highs in the upper 80s. Chance of showers 40%. Sunday night, mostly cloudy with a 50% chance of thunderstorms. Lows in the mid-60s. Monday, showers likely in the morning, then showers and chance of thunderstorms in the afternoon. Highs in the lower 80s. Chance of precipitation 80%. Monday night, showers likely and chance of thunderstorms in the evening, then chance of showers overnight. Lows in the mid-60s. Chance of precipitation 70%. Tuesday, mostly sunny. Chance of showers in the afternoon. Highs in the upper 80s. Chance of showers 40%. Tuesday night, partly cloudy. Chance of thunderstorms overnight. Lows in the upper 60s. Chance of thunderstorms 30%. Wednesday, mostly sunny. Highs in the lower 90s. Wednesday night, mostly clear. Chance of thunderstorms overnight. Lows around 70. Chance of thunderstorms 30%. Thursday, mostly sunny. Highs in the lower 90s. Again, the forecast for central Minnesota, from St. Cloud to the northwest Twin Cities suburbs for tonight, mostly cloudy. Slight chance of thunderstorms early in the evening, then chance of thunderstorms overnight. Lows around 60. Southwest winds up to 10 miles an hour. Chance of thunderstorms 50%. At 6 p.m., in Buffalo, it was mostly sunny. The temperature was 82 degrees, the dew point was 66, and the relative humidity was 57%. The wind was south at 10 miles an hour. The pressure was 29.82 inches and steady. In Maple Lake, it was partly sunny, but temperature was 83 degrees, the dew point was 65, and the relative humidity was 54%. The wind was south at 5 miles an hour. The pressure was 29.84 inches and steady. Elsewhere across central Minnesota, at Wilmer, a thunderstorm was reported, with a temperature of 64. At Princeton, rain was falling, with a temperature of 74. It was mostly sunny, with a temperature of 81 at Anoka and 81 at Litchfield. It was partly sunny, with a temperature of 83 at the Twin Cities, 80 at St. Cloud, 80 at Crystal, and 75 at Little Falls. Around the state, at International Falls, it was mostly sunny, with a temperature of 76. It was partly sunny, with a temperature of 79 at Mankato, 76 at Brainerd, and 73 at Duluth. At Rochester, it was cloudy, with a temperature of 69. Once again at 6 p.m., in Buffalo, it was 82 degrees under mostly sunny skies. And in Maple Lake,
It was

83 degrees under partly sunny skies. 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The current time is 6:58 p.m. Central Daylight Time. Now here is the hazardous weather outlook for portions of central and southern Minnesota and west central Wisconsin. For tonight, western Minnesota is favored for scattered storms starting late afternoon and continuing into tonight. Heavy rain, hail, and lightning are concerns. And now the extended outlook for the period Friday through Wednesday. Additional storms are expected Friday, with a conditional risk for severe hail and wind when any stronger cells develop. Much hotter weather possible the middle of next week with heat index values up near 100 possible. Spotter information statement, sky warns spotter activation may be needed. Now the forecast for central Minnesota, from St. Cloud to the northwest Twin Cities suburbs. Tonight, mostly cloudy. Slight chance of thunderstorms early in the evening, then chance of thunderstorms overnight. Lows around 60. Southwest winds up to 10 miles an hour. Chance of thunderstorms 50%. Friday, mostly sunny. A 40% chance of thunderstorms in the afternoon. Highs in the lower 80s. West winds up to 5 miles an hour. Friday night, partly cloudy with a 40% chance of thunderstorms in the evening, then clear overnight. Lows in the upper 50s. Northwest winds up to 5 miles an hour in the evening becoming light. Saturday, sunny. Highs in the mid-80s. Northeast winds up to 5 miles an hour. Saturday night, clear. Lows in the lower 60s. East winds 5 to 10 miles an hour. Sunday, mostly sunny. Chance of showers in the afternoon. Highs in the upper 80s. Chance of showers 40%. Sunday night, mostly cloudy with a 50% chance of thunderstorms. Lows in the mid-60s. Monday, showers likely in the morning, then showers and chance of thunderstorms in the afternoon. Highs in the lower 80s. Chance of precipitation 80%. Monday night, showers likely and chance of thunderstorms in the evening, then chance of showers overnight. Lows in the mid-60s. Chance of precipitation 70%. Tuesday, mostly sunny. Chance of showers in the afternoon. Highs in the upper 80s. Chance of showers 40%. Tuesday night, partly cloudy. Chance of thunderstorms overnight. Lows in the upper 60s. Chance of thunderstorms 30%. Wednesday, mostly sunny. Highs in the lower 90s. Wednesday night, mostly clear. Chance of thunderstorms overnight. Lows around 70. Chance of thunderstorms 30%. Thursday, mostly sunny. Highs in the lower 90s. Again, the forecast for central Minnesota, from St. Cloud to the northwest Twin Cities suburbs for tonight, mostly cloudy. Slight chance of thunderstorms early in the evening, then chance of thunderstorms overnight. Lows around 60. Southwest winds up to 10 miles an hour. Chance of thunderstorms 50%. Now the forecast for central Minnesota, from St. Cloud to the northwest Twin Cities suburbs. Tonight, mostly cloudy. Slight chance of thunderstorms early in the evening, then chance of thunderstorms overnight. Lows around 60. Southwest winds up to 10 miles an hour. Chance of thunderstorms 50%. Friday, mostly sunny. A 40% chance of thunderstorms in the afternoon. Highs in the lower 80s. West winds up to 5 miles an hour. Friday night, partly cloudy with a 40% chance of thunderstorms in the evening, then clear overnight. Lows in the upper 50s. Northwest winds up to 5 miles an hour.